when, for the heat advisory, until 8 p.m. Central Daylight Time this evening. For the extreme heat warning, from noon to 8 p.m. Central Daylight Time Tuesday. Impacts, heat-related illnesses increase significantly during extreme heat and high humidity events. Hot temperatures and high humidity may cause heat illnesses. Drink plenty of fluids, stay in an air-conditioned room, stay out of the sun, and check up on relatives and neighbors. Do not leave young children and pets in unattended vehicles. Car interiors will reach lethal temperatures in a matter of minutes. Heat advisory remains in effect from 1 p.m. to 8 p.m. Central Daylight Time Monday. What? Heat index values up to 108 expected. Where? Portions of northwest and west central Arkansas and east central, northeast, and southeast Oklahoma. When? From 1 p.m. to 8 p.m. Central Daylight Time Monday. Impacts, heat-related illnesses are possible, especially impacting those not acclimated to the conditions or those performing strenuous activities. Take extra precautions when outside. Wear lightweight and loose-fitting clothing. Try to limit strenuous activities to early morning or evening. Take action when you see symptoms of heat exhaustion and heat stroke. Extreme heat warning in effect from noon to 8 p.m. Central Daylight Time Tuesday. Heat advisory remains in effect until 8 p.m. Central Daylight Time this evening. What? For the heat advisory, heat index values up to 107 expected. For the extreme heat warning, dangerously hot conditions with heat index values up to 111 expected. Where? Portions of west central Arkansas and east central, northeast, and southeast Oklahoma. When, for the heat advisory, until 8 p.m. Central Daylight Time this evening. For the extreme heat warning, from noon to 8 p.m. Central Daylight Time Tuesday. Impacts, heat-related illnesses increase significantly during extreme heat and high humidity events. Heat-related illnesses are possible, especially impacting those not acclimated to the conditions or those performing strenuous activities. Drink plenty of fluids, stay in an air-conditioned room, stay out of the sun, and check up on relatives and neighbors. Take extra precautions when outside. Wear lightweight and loose-fitting clothing. Try to limit strenuous activities to early morning or evening. Take action when you see symptoms of heat exhaustion and heat stroke. From the Norman Forecast Office, here is the forecast for Stillwater and surrounding area. Tonight, clear. Lows in the upper 70s. South winds 5 to 10 miles an hour. Heat index values up to 106 early until midnight. Tuesday, sunny, hot with highs around 105. Southwest winds around 5 miles an hour, becoming north around 5 miles an hour in the afternoon. Heat index values up to 112. Tuesday night, mostly clear. Lows in the upper 70s. Northeast winds 5 to 10 miles an hour. Heat index values up to 111 early until midnight. Wednesday, sunny. Not as warm with highs in the mid-90s. East winds 10 to 15 miles an hour. Wednesday night, mostly clear. Lows in the lower 70s. East winds 5 to 10 miles an hour. Thursday, mostly sunny. Highs in the upper 90s. Thursday night, mostly clear until midnight, then becoming partly cloudy. Lows in the upper 70s. Friday, mostly sunny. A slight chance of showers and thunderstorms in the afternoon. Hot with highs around 100. Chance of rain 20%. Friday night, partly cloudy with a slight chance of showers and thunderstorms. Lows in the upper 70s. Chance of rain 20%. Heat index values up to 105 early until midnight. Saturday, mostly sunny. A slight chance of showers and thunderstorms in the morning. Highs in the upper 90s. Chance of rain 20%. Heat index values up to 105 in the afternoon. Saturday night, mostly clear. Lows in the upper 70s. Heat index values up to 105 early until midnight. Sunday, sunny, hot with highs 100 to 105. Heat index values up to 110 in the afternoon. Sunday night, mostly clear. Lows around 80. Heat index values up to 110 early until midnight. Monday, sunny, hot with

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Heat index values up to 110 in the afternoon. 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Observations from around the region. At Springfield, it was sunny with a temperature of 93. At Oklahoma City, it was mostly sunny with a temperature of 95. Heat advisory in effect from 1 p.m. to 8 p.m. Central Daylight Time Monday. What? Heat index values up to 107 expected. Where? Portions of central, east central, northern, northwest, southeast, and southern Oklahoma. When? From 1 p.m. to 8 p.m. Central Daylight Time Monday. Impacts. Hot temperatures and high humidity may cause heat illnesses. Drink plenty of fluids, stay in an air-conditioned room, stay out of the sun, and check up on relatives and neighbors. Heat advisory remains in effect from 1 p.m. to 8 p.m. Central Daylight Time Monday. What? Heat index values up to 108 expected. Where? Portions of central, east central, northern, northwest, and southeast Oklahoma. When? From 1 p.m. to 8 p.m. Central Daylight Time Monday. Impacts. Hot temperatures and high humidity may cause heat illnesses. Drink plenty of fluids, stay in an air-conditioned room, stay out of the sun, and check up on relatives and neighbors. Extreme heat warning in effect from noon to 8 p.m. Central Daylight Time Tuesday. Heat advisory remains in effect until 8 p.m. Central Daylight Time this evening. What? For the heat advisory, heat index values up to 108 expected. For the extreme heat warning, dangerously hot conditions with heat index values up to 114 expected. Where? Portions of central, east central, northern, northwest, and southeast Oklahoma. When? For the heat advisory, until 8 p.m. Central Daylight Time this evening. For the extreme heat warning, from noon to 8 p.m. Central Daylight Time Tuesday. Impacts. Heat-related illnesses increase significantly during extreme heat and high humidity events. Hot temperatures and high humidity may cause heat illnesses. Drink plenty of fluids, stay in an air-conditioned room, stay out of the sun, and check up on relatives and neighbors. Do not leave young children and pets in unattended vehicles. Car interiors will reach lethal temperatures in a matter of minutes. Heat advisory remains in effect from 1 p.m. to 8 p.m. Central Daylight Time Monday. What? Heat index values up to 108 expected. Where? Portions of northwest and west central Arkansas and east central, northeast, and southeast Oklahoma. When? From 1 p.m. to 8 p.m. Central Daylight Time Monday. Impacts. Heat-related illnesses are possible, especially impacting those not acclimated to the conditions or those performing strenuous activities. Take extra precautions when outside. Wear lightweight and loose-fitting clothing. Try to limit strenuous activities to early morning or evening. Take action when you see symptoms of heat exhaustion and heat stroke. Extreme heat warning in effect from noon to 8 p.m. Central Daylight Time Tuesday. Heat advisory remains in effect until 8 p.m. Central Daylight Time this evening. What? For the heat advisory, heat index values up to 107 expected. For the extreme heat warning, dangerously hot conditions with heat index values up to 111 expected. Where? Portions of west central Arkansas and east central, northeast, and southeast Oklahoma. When? For the heat advisory, until 8 p.m. Central Daylight Time this evening. For the extreme heat warning, from noon to 8 p.m. Central Daylight Time Tuesday. Impacts. Heat-related illnesses increase significantly during extreme heat and high humidity events. Heat-related illnesses are possible, especially impacting those not acclimated to the conditions or those performing strenuous activities. Drink plenty of fluids, stay in an air-conditioned room, stay out of the sun, and check up on relatives and neighbors. Take extra precautions when outside. Wear lightweight and loose-fitting clothing. Try to limit strenuous activities to early morning or evening. Take action when you see symptoms of heat exhaustion and heat stroke. From the Norman Forecast Office, here is the forecast for Stillwater and surrounding area. Tonight, clear. Lows in the upper 70s. South winds 5 to 10 miles an hour. Heat index values up to 106 early until midnight. Tuesday, sunny, hot with highs around 105.

southwest winds around 5 miles an hour, becoming north around 5 miles an hour in the afternoon. Heat index values up to 112. Tuesday night, mostly clear. Lows in the upper 70s. Northeast winds 5 to 10 miles an hour. Heat index values up to 111 early until midnight. Wednesday, sunny. Not as warm with highs in the mid-90s. East winds 10 to 15 miles an hour. Wednesday night, mostly clear. Lows in the lower 70s. East winds 5 to 10 miles an hour. Thursday, mostly sunny. Highs in the upper 90s. Thursday night, mostly clear until midnight, then becoming partly cloudy. Lows in the upper 70s. Friday, mostly sunny. A slight chance of showers and thunderstorms in the afternoon. Hot with highs around 100. Chance of rain 20%. Friday night, partly cloudy with a slight chance of showers and thunderstorms. Lows in the upper 70s. Chance of rain 20%. Heat index values up to 105 early until midnight. Saturday, mostly sunny. A slight chance of showers and thunderstorms in the morning. Highs in the upper 90s. Chance of rain 20%. Heat index values up to 105 in the afternoon. Saturday night, mostly clear. Lows in the upper 70s. Heat index values up to 105 early until midnight. Sunday, sunny, hot with highs 100 to 105. Heat index values up to 110 in the afternoon. Sunday night, mostly clear. Lows around 80. Heat index values up to 110 early until midnight. Monday, sunny, hot with highs around 105. Heat index values up to 110 in the afternoon. 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It's Stillwater. It was sunny. The temperature was 96 degrees, the dew point 70, and the relative humidity 42%, producing a heat index of 102. The wind was south at 10 miles an hour. The pressure was 29.84 inches and falling. At Guthrie, it was sunny. The temperature was 97, and the heat index was 103. The wind was south at 10. Observations from around the region. Skies ranged from sunny to mostly sunny, and temperatures were between 93 and 100 degrees. Once again at 7 p.m., it's Stillwater, it was sunny. The temperature was 96, and the heat index was 102. Heat advisory in effect from 1 p.m. to 8 p.m. Central Daylight Time Monday. What? Heat index values up to 107 expected. Where? Portions of central, east central, northern, northwest, southeast, and southern Oklahoma. When? From 1 p.m. to 8 p.m. Central Daylight Time Monday. Impacts. Hot temperatures and high humidity may cause heat illnesses. Drink plenty of fluids, stay in an air-conditioned room, stay out of the sun, and check up on relatives and neighbors. Heat advisory remains in effect from 1 p.m. to 8 p.m. Central Daylight Time Monday. What? Heat index values up to 108 expected. Where? Portions of central, east central, northern, northwest, and southeast Oklahoma. When? From 1 p.m. to 8 p.m. Central Daylight Time Monday. Impacts. Hot temperatures and high humidity may cause heat illnesses. Drink plenty of fluids, stay in an air-conditioned room, stay out of the sun, and check up on relatives and neighbors. Extreme heat warning in effect from noon to 8 p.m. Central Daylight Time Tuesday. Heat advisory remains in effect until 8 p.m. Central Daylight Time this evening. What? For the heat advisory, heat index values up to 108 expected. For the extreme heat warning, dangerously hot conditions with heat index values up to 114 expected. Where? Portions of central, east central, northern, northwest, and southeast Oklahoma. When? For the heat advisory, until 8 p.m. Central Daylight Time this evening. For the extreme heat warning, from noon to 8 p.m. Central Daylight Time Tuesday.

impacts, heat-related illnesses increase significantly during extreme heat and high humidity events. Hot temperatures and high humidity may cause heat illnesses. Drink plenty of fluids, stay in an air-conditioned room, stay out of the sun, and check up on relatives and neighbors. Do not leave young children and pets in unattended vehicles. Car interiors will reach lethal temperatures in a matter of minutes. Heat advisory remains in effect from 1 p.m. to 8 p.m. Central Daylight Time Monday. What? Heat index values up to 108 expected. Where? Portions of northwest and west central Arkansas and east central, northeast, and southeast Oklahoma. When? From 1 p.m. to 8 p.m. Central Daylight Time Monday. Impacts. Heat-related illnesses are possible, especially impacting those not acclimated to the conditions or those performing strenuous activities. Take extra precautions when outside. Wear lightweight and loose-fitting clothing. Try to limit strenuous activities to early morning or evening. Take action when you see symptoms of heat exhaustion and heat stroke. Extreme heat warning in effect from noon to 8 p.m. Central Daylight Time Tuesday. Heat advisory remains in effect until 8 p.m. Central Daylight Time this evening. What? For the heat advisory, heat index values up to 107 expected. For the extreme heat warning, dangerously hot conditions with heat index values up to 111 expected. Where? Portions of west central Arkansas and east central, northeast, and southeast Oklahoma. When? For the heat advisory, until 8 p.m. Central Daylight Time this evening. For the extreme heat warning, from noon to 8 p.m. Central Daylight Time Tuesday. Impacts. Heat-related illnesses increase significantly during extreme heat and high humidity events. Heat-related illnesses are possible, especially impacting those not acclimated to the conditions or those performing strenuous activities. Drink plenty of fluids, stay in an air-conditioned room, stay out of the sun, and check up on relatives and neighbors. Take extra precautions when outside. Wear lightweight and loose-fitting clothing. Try to limit strenuous activities to early morning or evening. Take action when you see symptoms of heat exhaustion and heat stroke. From the Norman Forecast Office, here is the forecast for Stillwater and surrounding area. Tonight, clear. Lows in the upper 70s. South winds 5 to 10 miles an hour. Heat index values up to 106 early until midnight. Tuesday, sunny, hot with highs around 105. Southwest winds around 5 miles an hour, becoming north around 5 miles an hour in the afternoon. Heat index values up to 112. Tuesday night, mostly clear. Lows in the upper 70s. Northeast winds 5 to 10 miles an hour. Heat index values up to 111 early until midnight. Wednesday, sunny. Not as warm with highs in the mid-90s. East winds 10 to 15 miles an hour. Wednesday night, mostly clear. Lows in the lower 70s. East winds 5 to 10 miles an hour. Thursday, mostly sunny. Highs in the upper 90s. Thursday night, mostly clear until midnight, then becoming partly cloudy. Lows in the upper 70s. Friday, mostly sunny. A slight chance of showers and thunderstorms in the afternoon. Hot with highs around 100. Chance of rain 20%. Friday night, partly cloudy with a slight chance of showers and thunderstorms. Lows in the upper 70s. Chance of rain 20%. Heat index values up to 105 early until midnight. Saturday, mostly sunny. A slight chance of showers and thunderstorms in the morning. Highs in the upper 90s. Chance of rain 20%. Heat index values up to 105 in the afternoon. Saturday night, mostly clear. Lows in the upper 70s. Heat index values up to 105 early until midnight. Sunday, sunny, hot with highs 100 to 105. Heat index values up to 110 in the afternoon. Sunday night, mostly clear. Lows around 80. Heat index values up to 110 early until midnight. Monday, sunny, hot with highs around 105. Heat index values up to 110 in the afternoon. 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

For 7 p.m. weather observations. It's still water. It was sunny. The temperature was 96 degrees, the dew point 70, and the relative humidity 42%, producing a heat index of 102. The wind was south at 10 miles an hour. The pressure was 29.84 inches and falling. At Guthrie, it was sunny. The temperature was 97, and the heat index was 103. The wind was south at 10. Observations from around the region. Skies ranged from sunny to mostly sunny, and temperatures were between 93 and 100 degrees. Once again at 7 p.m., it's still water, it was sunny. The temperature was 96, and the heat index was 102. Heat advisory in effect from 1 p.m. to 8 p.m. Central Daylight Time Monday. What? Heat index values up to 107 expected. Where? Portions of central, east central, northern, northwest, southeast, and southern Oklahoma. When? From 1 p.m. to 8 p.m. Central Daylight Time Monday. Impacts. Hot temperatures and high humidity may cause heat illnesses. Drink plenty of fluids, stay in an air-conditioned room, stay out of the sun, and check up on relatives and neighbors. Heat advisory remains in effect from 1 p.m. to 8 p.m. Central Daylight Time Monday. What? Heat index values up to 108 expected. Where? Portions of central, east central, northern, northwest, and southeast Oklahoma. When? From 1 p.m. to 8 p.m. Central Daylight Time Monday. Impacts. Hot temperatures and high humidity may cause heat illnesses. Drink plenty of fluids, stay in an air-conditioned room, stay out of the sun, and check up on relatives and neighbors. Extreme heat warning in effect from noon to 8 p.m. Central Daylight Time Tuesday. Heat advisory remains in effect until 8 p.m. Central Daylight Time this evening. What? For the heat advisory, heat index values up to 108 expected. For the extreme heat warning, dangerously hot conditions with heat index values up to 114 expected. Where? Portions of central, east central, northern, northwest, and southeast Oklahoma. When? For the heat advisory, until 8 p.m. Central Daylight Time this evening. For the extreme heat warning, from noon to 8 p.m. Central Daylight Time Tuesday. Impacts. Heat-related illnesses increase significantly during extreme heat and high humidity events. Hot temperatures and high humidity may cause heat illnesses. Drink plenty of fluids, stay in an air-conditioned room, stay out of the sun, and check up on relatives and neighbors. Do not leave young children and pets in unattended vehicles. Car interiors will reach lethal temperatures in a matter of minutes. Heat advisory remains in effect from 1 p.m. to 8 p.m. Central Daylight Time Monday. What? Heat index values up to 108 expected. Where? Portions of northwest and west central Arkansas and east central, northeast, and southeast Oklahoma. When? From 1 p.m. to 8 p.m. Central Daylight Time Monday. Impacts. Heat-related illnesses are possible, especially impacting those not acclimated to the conditions or those performing strenuous activities. Take extra precautions when outside. Wear lightweight and loose-fitting clothing. Try to limit strenuous activities to early morning or evening. Take action when you see symptoms of heat exhaustion and heat stroke. Extreme heat warning in effect from noon to 8 p.m. Central Daylight Time Tuesday. Heat advisory remains in effect until 8 p.m. Central Daylight Time this evening. What? For the heat advisory, heat index values up to 107 expected. For the extreme heat warning, dangerously hot conditions with heat index values up to 111 expected. Where? Portions of west central Arkansas and east central, northeast, and southeast Oklahoma. When? For the heat advisory, until 8 p.m. Central Daylight Time this evening. For the extreme heat warning, from noon to 8 p.m. Central Daylight Time Tuesday. Impacts. Heat-related illnesses increase significantly during extreme heat and high humidity events. Heat-related illnesses are possible, especially impacting those not acclimated to the conditions or those performing strenuous activities. Drink plenty of fluids, stay in an air-conditioned room, stay out of the sun, and check up on relatives and neighbors. Take extra precautions when outside. Wear lightweight and loose-fitting clothing. Try to limit strenuous activities to early morning or evening. Take action when you see symptoms of heat.

hour. Wednesday night, mostly clear. Lows in the lower 70s. East winds 5 to 10 miles an hour. Thursday, mostly sunny. Highs in the upper 90s. Thursday night, mostly clear until midnight, then becoming partly cloudy. Lows in the upper 70s. Friday, mostly sunny. A slight chance of showers and thunderstorms in the afternoon. Hot with highs around 100. Chance of rain 20%. Friday night, partly cloudy with a slight chance of showers and thunderstorms. Lows in the upper 70s. Chance of rain 20%. Heat index values up to 105 early until midnight. Saturday, mostly sunny. A slight chance of showers and thunderstorms in the morning. Highs in the upper 90s. Chance of rain 20%. Heat index values up to 105 in the afternoon. Saturday night, mostly clear. Lows in the upper 70s. Heat index values up to 105 early until midnight. Sunday, sunny, hot with highs 100 to 105. Heat index values up to 110 in the afternoon. Sunday night, mostly clear. Lows around 80. Heat index values up to 110 early until midnight. Monday, sunny, hot with highs around 105. Heat index values up to 110 in the afternoon. 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It's Stillwater. It was sunny. The temperature was 96 degrees, the dew point 70, and the relative humidity 42%, producing a heat index of 102. The wind was south at 10 miles an hour. The pressure was 29.84 inches and falling. At Guthrie, it was sunny. The temperature was 97, and the heat index was 103. The wind was south at 10. Observations from around the region. Skies ranged from sunny to mostly sunny, and temperatures were between 93 and 100 degrees. Once again at 7 p.m., it's Stillwater, it was sunny. The temperature was 96, and the heat index was 102. Heat advisory in effect from 1 p.m. to 8 p.m. Central Daylight Time Monday. What? Heat index values up to 107 expected. Where? Portions of central, east central, northern, northwest, southeast, and southern Oklahoma. When? From 1 p.m. to 8 p.m. Central Daylight Time Monday. Impacts. Hot temperatures and high humidity may cause heat illnesses. Drink plenty of fluids, stay in an air-conditioned room, stay out of the sun, and check up on relatives and neighbors. Heat advisory remains in effect from 1 p.m. to 8 p.m. Central Daylight Time Monday. What? Heat index values up to 108 expected. Where? Portions of central, east central, northern, northwest, and southeast Oklahoma. When? From 1 p.m. to 8 p.m. Central Daylight Time Monday. Impacts. Hot temperatures and high humidity may cause heat illnesses. Drink plenty of fluids, stay in an air-conditioned room, stay out of the sun, and check up on relatives and neighbors. Extreme heat warning in effect from noon to 8 p.m. Central Daylight Time Tuesday. Heat advisory remains in effect until 8 p.m. Central Daylight Time this evening. What? For the heat advisory, heat index values up to 108 expected. For the extreme heat warning, dangerously hot conditions with heat index values up to 114 expected. Where? Portions of central, east central, northern, northwest, and southeast Oklahoma. When? For the heat advisory, until 8 p.m. Central Daylight Time this evening. For the extreme heat warning, from noon to 8 p.m. Central Daylight Time to southeast Oklahoma. When? For the heat advisory, until 8 p.m. Central Daylight Time this evening. For the extreme heat warning, from noon to 8 p.m. Central Daylight Time Tuesday. Impacts. Heat-related illnesses increase significantly during extreme heat and high humidity events. Hot temperatures and high humidity may cause heat illnesses. Drink plenty of fluids, stay in an air-conditioned room, stay out of the sun, and check up on relatives and neighbors.

Do not leave young children and pets in unattended vehicles. Car interiors will reach lethal temperatures in a matter of minutes. Heat advisory remains in effect from 1 p.m. to 8 p.m. Central Daylight Time Monday. What? Heat index values up to 108 expected. Where? Portions of northwest and west central Arkansas and east central, northeast, and southeast Oklahoma. When? From 1 p.m. to 8 p.m. Central Daylight Time Monday. Impacts. Heat-related illnesses are possible, especially impacting those not acclimated to the conditions or those performing strenuous activities. Take extra precautions when outside. Wear lightweight and loose-fitting clothing. Try to limit strenuous activities to early morning or evening. Take action when you see symptoms of heat exhaustion and heat stroke. Extreme heat warning in effect from noon to 8 p.m. Central Daylight Time Tuesday. Heat advisory remains in effect until 8 p.m. Central Daylight Time this evening. What? For the heat advisory, heat index values up to 107 expected. For the extreme heat warning, dangerously hot conditions with heat index values up to 111 expected. Where? Portions of west central Arkansas and east central, northeast, and southeast Oklahoma. When? For the heat advisory, until 8 p.m. Central Daylight Time this evening. For the extreme heat warning, from noon to 8 p.m. Central Daylight Time Tuesday. Impacts. Heat-related illnesses increase significantly during extreme heat and high humidity events. Heat-related illnesses are possible, especially impacting those not acclimated to the conditions or those performing strenuous activities. Drink plenty of fluids, stay in an air-conditioned room, stay out of the sun, and check up on relatives and neighbors. Take extra precautions when outside. Wear lightweight and loose-fitting clothing. Try to limit strenuous activities to early morning or evening. Take action when you see symptoms of heat exhaustion and heat stroke. From the Norman Forecast Office, here is the forecast for Stillwater and surrounding area. Tonight, clear. Lows in the upper 70s. South winds 5 to 10 miles an hour. Heat index values up to 106 early until midnight. Tuesday, sunny, hot with highs around 105. Southwest winds around 5 miles an hour, becoming north around 5 miles an hour in the afternoon. Heat index values up to 112. Tuesday night, mostly clear. Lows in the upper 70s. Northeast winds 5 to 10 miles an hour. Heat index values up to 111 early until midnight. Wednesday, sunny. Not as warm with highs in the mid-90s. East winds 10 to 15 miles an hour. Wednesday night, mostly clear. Lows in the lower 70s. East winds 5 to 10 miles an hour. Thursday, mostly sunny. Highs in the upper 90s. Thursday night, mostly clear until midnight, then becoming partly cloudy. Lows in the upper 70s. Friday, mostly sunny. A slight chance of showers and thunderstorms in the afternoon. Hot with highs around 100. Chance of rain 20%. Friday night, partly cloudy with a slight chance of showers and thunderstorms. Lows in the upper 70s. Chance of rain 20%. Heat index values up to 105 early until midnight. Saturday, mostly sunny. A slight chance of showers and thunderstorms in the morning. Highs in the upper 90s. Chance of rain 20%. Heat index values up to 105 in the afternoon. Saturday night, mostly clear. Lows in the upper 70s. Heat index values up to 105 early until midnight. Sunday, sunny, hot with highs 100 to 105. Heat index values up to 110 in the afternoon. Sunday night, mostly clear. Lows around 80. Heat index values up to 110 early until midnight. Monday, sunny, hot with highs around 105. Heat index values up to 110 in the afternoon. You are listening to Stillwater Weather Radio, NERR 7 p.m. weather observations. It's Stillwater, it was sunny. The temperature was 96 degrees, the dew point 70, and the relative humidity 42%, producing a heat index of 102. The wind was south at 10 miles an hour. The pressure was 20.

9.84 inches and falling. At Guthrie, it was sunny. The temperature was 97, and the heat index was 103. The wind was south at 10. Observations from around the region. Skies ranged from sunny to mostly sunny, and temperatures were between 93 and 100 degrees. Once again at 7 p.m., at Stillwater, it was sunny. The temperature was 96, and the heat index was 102. Heat advisory in effect from 1 p.m. to 8 p.m. Central Daylight Time Monday. What? Heat index values up to 107 expected. Where? Portions of central, east central, northern, northwest, southeast, and southern Oklahoma. When? From 1 p.m. to 8 p.m. Central Daylight Time Monday. Impacts. Hot temperatures and high humidity may cause heat illnesses. Drink plenty of fluids, stay in an air-conditioned room, stay out of the sun, and check up on relatives and neighbors. Heat advisory remains in effect from 1 p.m. to 8 p.m. Central Daylight Time Monday. What? Heat index values up to 108 expected. Where? Portions of central, east central, northern, northwest, and southeast Oklahoma. When? From 1 p.m. to 8 p.m. Central Daylight Time Monday. Impacts. Hot temperatures and high humidity may cause heat illnesses. Drink plenty of fluids, stay in an air-conditioned room, stay out of the sun, and check up on relatives and neighbors. Extreme heat warning in effect from noon to 8 p.m. Central Daylight Time Tuesday. Heat advisory remains in effect until 8 p.m. Central Daylight Time this evening. What? For the heat advisory, heat index values up to 108 expected. For the extreme heat warning, dangerously hot conditions with heat index values up to 114 expected. Where? Portions of central, east central, northern, northwest, and southeast Oklahoma. When? For the heat advisory, until 8 p.m. Central Daylight Time this evening. For the extreme heat warning, from noon to 8 p.m. Central Daylight Time Tuesday. Impacts. Heat-related illnesses increase significantly during extreme heat and high humidity events. Hot temperatures and high humidity may cause heat illnesses. Drink plenty of fluids, stay in an air-conditioned room, stay out of the sun, and check up on relatives and neighbors. Do not leave young children and pets in unattended vehicles. Car interiors will reach lethal temperatures in a matter of minutes. Heat advisory remains in effect from 1 p.m. to 8 p.m. Central Daylight Time Monday. What? Heat index values up to 108 expected. Where? Portions of northwest and west central Arkansas and east central, northeast, and southeast Oklahoma. When? From 1 p.m. to 8 p.m. Central Daylight Time Monday. Impacts. Heat-related illnesses are possible, especially impacting those not acclimated to the conditions or those performing strenuous activities. Take extra precautions when outside. Wear lightweight and loose-fitting clothing. Try to limit strenuous activities to early morning or evening. Take action when you see symptoms of heat exhaustion and heat stroke. Extreme heat warning in effect from noon to 8 p.m. Central Daylight Time Tuesday. Heat advisory remains in effect until 8 p.m. Central Daylight Time this evening. What? For the heat advisory, heat index values up to 107 expected. For the extreme heat warning, dangerously hot conditions with heat index values up to 111 expected. Where? Portions of west central Arkansas and east central, northeast, and southeast Oklahoma. When? For the heat advisory, until 8 p.m. Central Daylight Time this evening. For the extreme heat warning, from noon to 8 p.m. Central Daylight Time Tuesday. Impacts. Heat-related illnesses increase significantly during extreme heat and high humidity events. Heat-related illnesses are possible, especially impacting those not acclimated to the conditions or those performing strenuous activities. Drink plenty of fluids, stay in an air-conditioned room, stay out of the sun, and check up on relatives and neighbors. Take extra precautions when outside. Wear lightweight and loose-fitting clothing. Try to limit strenuous activities to early morning or evening. Take action when you see symptoms of heat exhaustion and heat stroke. From the Norman Forecast Office, here is the forecast for Stillwater and surrounding area. Tonight, clear. Lows in the upper 70s. South winds 5 to 10 miles an hour. Heat index values up to 106.

early until midnight. Tuesday, sunny, hot with highs around 105. Southwest winds around 5 miles an hour, becoming north around 5 miles an hour in the afternoon. Heat index values up to 112. Tuesday night, mostly clear. Lows in the upper 70s. Northeast winds 5 to 10 miles an hour. Heat index values up to 111 early until midnight. Wednesday, sunny. Not as warm with highs in the mid-90s. East winds 10 to 15 miles an hour. Wednesday night, mostly clear. Lows in the lower 70s. East winds 5 to 10 miles an hour. Thursday, mostly sunny. Highs in the upper 90s. Thursday night, mostly clear until midnight, then becoming partly cloudy. Lows in the upper 70s. Friday, mostly sunny. A slight chance of showers and thunderstorms in the afternoon. Hot with highs around 100. Chance of rain 20%. Friday night, partly cloudy with a slight chance of showers and thunderstorms. Lows in the upper 70s. Chance of rain 20%. Heat index values up to 105 early until midnight. Saturday, mostly sunny. A slight chance of showers and thunderstorms in the morning. Highs in the upper 90s. Chance of rain 20%. Heat index values up to 105 in the afternoon. Saturday night, mostly clear. Lows in the upper 70s. Heat index values up to 105 early until midnight. Sunday, sunny, hot with highs 100 to 105. Heat index values up to 110 in the afternoon. Sunday night, mostly clear. Lows around 80. Heat index values up to 110 early until midnight. Monday, sunny, hot with highs around 105. Heat index values up to 110 in the afternoon. 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It's Stillwater. It was sunny. The temperature was 96 degrees, the dew point 70, and the relative humidity 42%, producing a heat index of 102. The wind was south at 10 miles an hour. The pressure was 29.84 inches and falling. At Guthrie, it was sunny. The temperature was 97, and the heat index was 103. The wind was south at 10. Observations from around the region. Skies ranged from sunny to mostly sunny, and temperatures were between 93 and 100 degrees. Once again at 7 p.m., at Stillwater, it was sunny. The temperature was 96, and the heat index was 102. Heat advisory in effect from 1 p.m. to 8 p.m. Central Daylight Time Monday. What? Heat index values up to 107 expected. Where? Portions of central, east central, northern, northwest, southeast, and southern Oklahoma. When? From 1 p.m. to 8 p.m. Central Daylight Time Monday. Impacts. Hot temperatures and high humidity may cause heat illnesses. Drink plenty of fluids. Stay in an air-conditioned room. Stay out of the sun, and check up on relatives and neighbors. Heat advisory remains in effect from 1 p.m. to 8 p.m. Central Daylight Time Monday. What? Heat index values up to 108 expected. Where? Portions of central, east central, northern, northwest, and southeast Oklahoma. When? From 1 p.m. to 8 p.m. Central Daylight Time Monday. Impacts. Hot temperatures and high humidity may cause heat illnesses. Drink plenty of fluids, stay in an air-conditioned room, stay out of the sun, and check up on relatives and neighbors. Extreme heat warning in effect from noon to 8 p.m. Central Daylight Time Tuesday. Heat advisory remains in effect until 8 p.m. Central Daylight Time this evening. What? For the heat advisory, heat index values up to 100 expected. For the extreme heat warning, dangerously hot conditions with heat index values up to 114 expected. Where? Portions of central, east central, northern, northwest, and southeast Oklahoma. When? For the heat advisory, until 8 p.m. Central Daylight Time this evening.
for the extreme heat warning from noon to 8 p.m. Central Daylight Time Tuesday. Impacts: heat-related illnesses increase significantly during extreme heat and high humidity events. Hot temperatures and high humidity may cause heat illnesses. Drink plenty of fluids, stay in an air-conditioned room, stay out of the sun, and check up on relatives and neighbors. Do not leave young children and pets in unattended vehicles. Car interiors will reach lethal temperatures in a matter of minutes. Heat advisory remains in effect from 1 p.m. to 8 p.m. Central Daylight Time Monday. What? Heat index values up to 108 expected. Where? Portions of northwest and west central Arkansas and east central, northeast, and southeast Oklahoma. When? From 1 p.m. to 8 p.m. Central Daylight Time Monday. Impacts: heat-related illnesses are possible, especially impacting those not acclimated to the conditions or those performing strenuous activities. Take extra precautions when outside. Wear lightweight and loose-fitting clothing. Try to limit strenuous activities to early morning or evening. Take action when you see symptoms of heat exhaustion and heat stroke. Extreme heat warning in effect from noon to 8 p.m. Central Daylight Time Tuesday. Heat advisory remains in effect until 8 p.m. Central Daylight Time this evening. What? For the heat advisory, heat index values up to 107 expected. For the extreme heat warning, dangerously hot conditions with heat index values up to 111 expected. Where? Portions of west central Arkansas and east central, northeast, and southeast Oklahoma. When? For the heat advisory, until 8 p.m. Central Daylight Time this evening. For the extreme heat warning, from noon to 8 p.m. Central Daylight Time Tuesday. Impacts: heat-related illnesses increase significantly during extreme heat and high humidity events. Heat-related illnesses are possible, especially impacting those not acclimated to the conditions or those performing strenuous activities. Drink plenty of fluids, stay in an air-conditioned room, stay out of the sun, and check up on relatives and neighbors. Take extra precautions when outside. Wear lightweight and loose-fitting clothing. Try to limit strenuous activities to early morning or evening. Take action when you see symptoms of heat exhaustion and heat stroke. From the Norman Forecast Office, here is the forecast for Stillwater and surrounding area. Tonight, clear. Lows in the upper 70s. South winds 5 to 10 miles an hour. Heat index values up to 106 early until midnight. Tuesday, sunny, hot with highs around 105. Southwest winds around 5 miles an hour, becoming north around 5 miles an hour in the afternoon. Heat index values up to 112. Tuesday night, mostly clear. Lows in the upper 70s. Northeast winds 5 to 10 miles an hour. Heat index values up to 111 early until midnight. Wednesday, sunny. Not as warm with highs in the mid-90s. East winds 10 to 15 miles an hour. Wednesday night, mostly clear. Lows in the lower 70s. East winds 5 to 10 miles an hour. Thursday, mostly sunny. Highs in the upper 90s. Thursday night, mostly clear until midnight, then becoming partly cloudy. Lows in the upper 70s. Friday, mostly sunny. A slight chance of showers and thunderstorms in the afternoon. Hot with highs around 100. Chance of rain 20%. Friday night, partly cloudy with a slight chance of showers and thunderstorms. Lows in the upper 70s. Chance of rain 20%. Heat index values up to 105 early until midnight. Saturday, mostly sunny. A slight chance of showers and thunderstorms in the morning. Highs in the upper 90s. Chance of rain 20%. Heat index values up to 105 in the afternoon. Saturday night, mostly clear. Lows in the upper 70s. Heat index values up to 105 early until midnight. Sunday, sunny, hot with highs 100 to 105. Heat index values up to 110 in the afternoon. Sunday night, mostly clear. Lows around 80. Heat index values up to 110 early until midnight. Monday, sunny, hot with highs around 105. Heat index values up to 110 in the afternoon.

Afternoon. You are listening to Stillwater Weather Radio, and here are 7 p.m. weather observations. At Stillwater, it was sunny. The temperature was 96 degrees, the dew point 70, and the relative humidity 42%, producing a heat index of 102. The wind was south at 10 miles an hour. The pressure was 29.84 inches and falling. At Guthrie, it was sunny. The temperature was 97, and the heat index was 103. The wind was south at 10. Observations from around the region. Skies ranged from sunny to mostly sunny, and temperatures were between 93 and 100 degrees. Once again at 7 p.m., at Stillwater, it was sunny. The temperature was 96, and the heat index was 102. Heat advisory in effect from 1 p.m. to 8 p.m. Central Daylight Time Monday. What? Heat index values up to 107 expected. Where? Portions of central, east central, northern, northwest, southeast, and southern Oklahoma. When? From 1 p.m. to 8 p.m. Central Daylight Time Monday. Impacts. Hot temperatures and high humidity may cause heat illnesses. Drink plenty of fluids, stay in an air-conditioned room, stay out of the sun, and check up on relatives and neighbors. Heat advisory remains in effect from 1 p.m. to 8 p.m. Central Daylight Time Monday. What? Heat index values up to 108 expected. Where? Portions of central, east central, northern, northwest, and southeast Oklahoma. When? From 1 p.m. to 8 p.m. Central Daylight Time Monday. Impacts. Hot temperatures and high humidity may cause heat illnesses. Drink plenty of fluids. Stay in an air-conditioned room. Stay out of the sun, and check up on relatives and neighbors. Heat advisory will expire at 8 p.m. Central Daylight Time this evening. Extreme heat warning remains in effect from noon to 8 p.m. Central Daylight Time Tuesday. What? Dangerously hot conditions with heat index values up to 114 expected on Tuesday. Where? Portions of central, east central, northern, northwest, and southeast Oklahoma. When? From noon to 8 p.m. Central Daylight Time Tuesday. Impacts. Heat-related illnesses increase significantly during extreme heat and high humidity events. Drink plenty of fluids. Stay in an air-conditioned room. Stay out of the sun. And check up on relatives and neighbors. Do not leave young children and pets in unattended vehicles. Car interiors will reach lethal temperatures in a matter of minutes. Heat advisory remains in effect from 1 p.m. to 8 p.m. Central Daylight Time Monday. What? Heat index values up to 108 expected. Where? Portions of northwest and west central Arkansas and east central, northeast, and southeast Oklahoma. When? From 1 p.m. to 8 p.m. Central Daylight Time Monday. Impacts. Heat-related illnesses are possible, especially impacting those not acclimated to the conditions or those performing strenuous activities. Take extra precautions when outside. Wear lightweight and loose-fitting clothing. Try to limit strenuous activities to early morning or evening. Take action when you see symptoms of heat exhaustion and heat stroke. Extreme heat warning in effect from noon to 8 p.m. Central Daylight Time Tuesday. Heat advisory remains in effect until 8 p.m. Central Daylight Time this evening. What? For the heat advisory, heat index values up to 107 expected. For the extreme heat warning, dangerously hot conditions with heat index values up to 111 expected. Where? Portions of west central Arkansas and east central, northeast, and southeast Oklahoma. When? For the heat advisory, until 8 p.m. Central Daylight Time this evening. For the extreme heat warning, from noon to 8 p.m. Central Daylight Time Tuesday. Impacts. Heat-related illnesses increase significantly during extreme heat and high humidity events. Heat-related illnesses are possible, especially impacting those not acclimated to the conditions or those performing strenuous activities. Drink plenty of fluids, stay in an air-conditioned room, stay out of the sun, and check up on relatives and neighbors. Take extra precautions when outside. Wear lightweight and loose-fitting clothing. Try to limit strenuous activities to early morning or evening. Take action when you see symptoms of heat exhaustion and heat stroke. From the Norman Forecast Office, here is the forecast for Stillwater and surrounding area. Tonight, clear.
lows in the upper 70s. South winds 5 to 10 miles an hour. Heat index values up to 106 early until midnight. Tuesday, sunny, hot with highs around 105. Southwest winds around 5 miles an hour, becoming north around 5 miles an hour in the afternoon. Heat index values up to 112. Tuesday night, mostly clear. Lows in the upper 70s. Northeast winds 5 to 10 miles an hour. Heat index values up to 111 early until midnight. Wednesday, sunny. Not as warm with highs in the mid-90s. East winds 10 to 15 miles an hour. Wednesday night, mostly clear. Lows in the lower 70s. East winds 5 to 10 miles an hour. Thursday, mostly sunny. Highs in the upper 90s. Thursday night, mostly clear until midnight, then becoming partly cloudy. Lows in the upper 70s. Friday, mostly sunny. A slight chance of showers and thunderstorms in the afternoon. Hot with highs around 100. Chance of rain 20%. Friday night, partly cloudy with a slight chance of showers and thunderstorms. Lows in the upper 70s. Chance of rain 20%. Heat index values up to 105 early until midnight. Saturday, mostly sunny. A slight chance of showers and thunderstorms in the morning. Highs in the upper 90s. Chance of rain 20%. Heat index values up to 105 in the afternoon. Saturday night, mostly clear. Lows in the upper 70s. Heat index values up to 105 early until midnight. Sunday, sunny, hot with highs 100 to 105. Heat index values up to 110 in the afternoon. Sunday night, mostly clear. Lows around 80. Heat index values up to 110 early until midnight. Monday, sunny, hot with highs around 105. Heat index values up to 110 in the afternoon. 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It's Stillwater, it was sunny. The temperature was 96 degrees, the dew point 70, and the relative humidity 42%, producing a heat index of 102. The wind was south at 10 miles an hour. The pressure was 29.84 inches and falling. At Guthrie, it was sunny. The temperature was 97, and the heat index was 103. The wind was south at 10. Observations from around the region. Skies ranged from sunny to mostly sunny, and temperatures were between 93 and 100 degrees. Once again at 7 p.m., at Stillwater, it was sunny. The temperature was 96, and the heat index was 102. Heat advisory will expire at 8 p.m. Central Daylight Time this evening. Extreme heat warning remains in effect from noon to 8 p.m. Central Daylight Time Tuesday. What? Dangerously hot conditions with heat index values up to 114 expected on Tuesday. Where? Portions of central, east central, northern, northwest, and southeast Oklahoma. When? From noon to 8 p.m. Central Daylight Time Tuesday. Impacts. Heat-related illnesses increase significantly during extreme heat and high humidity events. Drink plenty of fluids, stay in an air-conditioned room, stay out of the sun, and check up on relatives and neighbors. Do not leave young children and pets in unattended vehicles. Car interiors will reach lethal temperatures in a matter of minutes. Heat advisory will expire at 8 p.m. Central Daylight Time this evening. Extreme heat warning remains in effect from noon to 8 p.m. Central Daylight Time Tuesday. What? Dangerously hot conditions with heat index values up to 111 expected. Where? Portions of west central Arkansas and east central, northeast, and southeast Oklahoma. When? From noon to 8 p.m. Central Daylight Time Tuesday. Impacts. Heat-related illnesses increase significantly during extreme heat and high humidity events. Drink plenty of fluids, stay in an air-conditioned room, stay out of the sun, and check up on relatives and neighbors.
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1: Here is the forecast for Stillwater and surrounding area. Tonight, clear. Lows in the upper 70s. South winds 5 to 10 miles an hour. Heat index values up to 106 early until midnight. Tuesday, sunny, hot with highs around 105. Southwest winds around 5 miles an hour, becoming north around 5 miles an hour in the afternoon. Heat index values up to 112. Tuesday night, mostly clear. Lows in the upper 70s. Northeast winds 5 to 10 miles an hour. Heat index values up to 111 early until midnight. Wednesday, sunny. Not as warm with highs in the mid-90s. East winds 10 to 15 miles an hour. Wednesday night, mostly clear. Lows in the lower 70s. East winds 5 to 10 miles an hour. Thursday, mostly sunny. Highs in the upper 90s. Thursday night, mostly clear until midnight, then becoming partly cloudy. Lows in the upper 70s. Friday, mostly sunny. A slight chance of showers and thunderstorms in the afternoon. Hot with highs around 100. Chance of rain 20%. Friday night, partly cloudy with a slight chance of showers and thunderstorms. Lows in the upper 70s. Chance of rain 20%. Heat index values up to 105 early until midnight. Saturday, mostly sunny. A slight chance of showers and thunderstorms in the morning. Highs in the upper 90s. Chance of rain 20%. Heat index values up to 105 in the afternoon. Saturday night, mostly clear. Lows in the upper 70s. Heat index values up to 105 early until midnight. Sunday, sunny, hot with highs 100 to 105. Heat index values up to 110 in the afternoon. Sunday night, mostly clear. Lows around 80. Heat index values up to 110 early until midnight. Monday, sunny, hot with highs around 105. Heat index values up to 110 in the afternoon. You are listening to Stillwater Weather Radio, and here are 8 p.m. weather observations. At Stillwater, it was clear. The temperature was 94 degrees, the dew point 71, and the relative humidity 47%, producing a heat index of 101. The wind was south at 13 miles an hour. The pressure was 29.83 inches and falling. At Guthrie, it was clear. The temperature was 92. The wind was southeast at 9. Observations from around the region. It was clear, with a temperature of 94 at Wichita, 94 at Tulsa, and 90 at Springfield. It was partly cloudy, with a temperature of 92 at Oklahoma City, and 96 at Dallas-Fort Worth. Once again at 8 p.m., at Stillwater, it was clear. The temperature was 94, and the heat index was 101. Heat advisory will expire at 8 p.m. Central Daylight Time this evening. Extreme heat warning remains in effect from noon to 8 p.m. Central Daylight Time Tuesday. What? Dangerously hot conditions with heat index values up to 114 expected on Tuesday. Where? Portions of central, east central, northern, northwest, and southeast Oklahoma. When? From noon to 8 p.m. Central Daylight Time Tuesday. Impacts. Heat-related illnesses increase significantly during extreme heat and high humidity events. Drink plenty of fluids, stay in an air-conditioned room, stay out of the sun, and check up on relatives and neighbors. Do not leave young children and pets in unattended vehicles. Car interiors will reach lethal temperatures in a matter of minutes. Heat advisory will expire at 8 p.m. Central Daylight Time this evening. Extreme heat warning remains in effect from noon to 8 p.m. Central Daylight Time Tuesday. What? Dangerously hot conditions with heat index values up to 111 expected. Where? Portions of west central Arkansas and east central, northeast, and southeast Oklahoma. When? From noon to 8 p.m. Central Daylight Time Tuesday. Impacts. Heat-related illnesses increase significantly during extreme heat and high humidity events. Drink plenty of fluids, stay in an air-conditioned room, stay out of the sun, and check up on relatives and neighbors. From the Norman Forecast Office, here is the forecast for Stillwater and

surrounding area. Tonight, clear. Lows in the upper 70s. South winds 5 to 10 miles an hour. Heat index values up to 106 early until midnight. Tuesday, sunny, hot with highs around 105. Southwest winds around 5 miles an hour, becoming north around 5 miles an hour in the afternoon. Heat index values up to 112. Tuesday night, mostly clear. Lows in the upper 70s. Northeast winds 5 to 10 miles an hour. Heat index values up to 111 early until midnight. Wednesday, sunny. Not as warm with highs in the mid-90s. East winds 10 to 15 miles an hour. Wednesday night, mostly clear. Lows in the lower 70s. East winds 5 to 10 miles an hour. Thursday, mostly sunny. Highs in the upper 90s. Thursday night, mostly clear until midnight, then becoming partly cloudy. Lows in the upper 70s. Friday, mostly sunny. A slight chance of showers and thunderstorms in the afternoon. Hot with highs around 100. Chance of rain 20%. Friday night, partly cloudy with a slight chance of showers and thunderstorms. Lows in the upper 70s. Chance of rain 20%. Heat index values up to 105 early until midnight. Saturday, mostly sunny. A slight chance of showers and thunderstorms in the morning. Highs in the upper 90s. Chance of rain 20%. Heat index values up to 105 in the afternoon. Saturday night, mostly clear. Lows in the upper 70s. Heat index values up to 105 early until midnight. Sunday, sunny, hot with highs 100 to 105. Heat index values up to 110 in the afternoon. Sunday night, mostly clear. Lows around 80. Heat index values up to 110 early until midnight. Monday, sunny, hot with highs around 105. Heat index values up to 110 in the afternoon. You are listening to Stillwater Weather Radio, and here are 8 p.m. weather observations. At Stillwater, it was clear. The temperature was 94 degrees, the dew point 71, and the relative humidity 47%, producing a heat index of 101. The wind was south at 13 miles an hour. The pressure was 29.83 inches and falling. At Guthrie, it was clear. The temperature was 92. The wind was southeast at 9. Observations from around the region. It was clear, with a temperature of 94 at Wichita, 94 at Tulsa, and 90 at Springfield. It was partly cloudy, with a temperature of 92 at Oklahoma City, and 96 at Dallas-Fort Worth. Once again at 8 p.m., at Stillwater, it was clear. The temperature was 94, and the heat index was 101. Heat advisory will expire at 8 p.m. Central Daylight Time this evening. Extreme heat warning remains in effect from noon to 8 p.m. Central Daylight Time Tuesday. What? Dangerously hot conditions with heat index values up to 114 expected on Tuesday. Where? Portions of central, east central, northern, northwest, and southeast Oklahoma. When? From noon to 8 p.m. Central Daylight Time Tuesday. Impacts. Heat-related illnesses increase significantly during extreme heat and high humidity events. Drink plenty of fluids, stay in an air-conditioned room, stay out of the sun, and check up on relatives and neighbors. Do not leave young children and pets in unattended vehicles. Car interiors will reach lethal temperatures in a matter of minutes. Heat advisory will expire at 8 p.m. Central Daylight Time this evening. Extreme heat warning remains in effect from noon to 8 p.m. Central Daylight Time Tuesday. What? Dangerously hot conditions with heat index values up to 111 expected. Where? Portions of west central Arkansas and east central, northeast, and southeast Oklahoma. When? From noon to 8 p.m. Central Daylight Time Tuesday. Impacts. Heat-related illnesses increase significantly during extreme heat and high humidity events. Drink plenty of fluids, stay in an air-conditioned room, stay out of the sun, and check up on relatives and neighbors. From the Norman Forecast Office, here is the forecast for Stillwater and surrounding area. Tonight, clear,

lows in the upper 70s. South winds 5 to 10 miles an hour. Heat index values up to 106 early until midnight. Tuesday, sunny, hot with highs around 105. Southwest winds around 5 miles an hour, becoming north around 5 miles an hour in the afternoon. Heat index values up to 112. Tuesday night, mostly clear. Lows in the upper 70s. Northeast winds 5 to 10 miles an hour. Heat index values up to 111 early until midnight. Wednesday, sunny. Not as warm with highs in the mid-90s. East winds 10 to 15 miles an hour. Wednesday night, mostly clear. Lows in the lower 70s. East winds 5 to 10 miles an hour. Thursday, mostly sunny. Highs in the upper 90s. Thursday night, mostly clear until midnight, then becoming partly cloudy. Lows in the upper 70s. Friday, mostly sunny. A slight chance of showers and thunderstorms in the afternoon. Hot with highs around 100. Chance of rain 20%. Friday night, partly cloudy with a slight chance of showers and thunderstorms. Lows in the upper 70s. Chance of rain 20%. Heat index values up to 105 early until midnight. Saturday, mostly sunny. A slight chance of showers and thunderstorms in the morning. Highs in the upper 90s. Chance of rain 20%. Heat index values up to 105 in the afternoon. Saturday night, mostly clear. Lows in the upper 70s. Heat index values up to 105 early until midnight. Sunday, sunny, hot with highs 100 to 105. Heat index values up to 110 in the afternoon. Sunday night, mostly clear. Lows around 80. Heat index values up to 110 early until midnight. Monday, sunny, hot with highs around 105. Heat index values up to 110 in the afternoon. 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At Stillwater, it was clear. The temperature was 94 degrees, the dew point 71, and the relative humidity 47%, producing a heat index of 101. The wind was south at 13 miles an hour. The pressure was 29.83 inches and falling. At Guthrie, it was clear. The temperature was 92. The wind was southeast at 9. Observations from around the region. Skies ranged from clear to partly cloudy, and temperatures were between 90 and 98 degrees. Once again at 8 p.m., at Stillwater, it was clear. The temperature was 94, and the heat index was 101. Heat advisory will expire at 8 p.m. Central Daylight Time this evening. Extreme heat warning remains in effect from noon to 8 p.m. Central Daylight Time Tuesday. What? Dangerously hot conditions with heat index values up to 114 expected on Tuesday. Where? Portions of central, east central, northern, northwest, and southeast Oklahoma. When? From noon to 8 p.m. Central Daylight Time Tuesday. Impacts, heat-related illnesses increase significantly during extreme heat and high humidity events. Drink plenty of fluids, stay in an air-conditioned room, stay out of the sun, and check up on relatives and neighbors. Do not leave young children and pets in unattended vehicles. Car interiors will reach lethal temperatures in a matter of minutes. Heat advisory will expire at 8 p.m. Central Daylight Time this evening. Extreme heat warning remains in effect from noon to 8 p.m. Central Daylight Time Tuesday. What? Dangerously hot conditions with heat index values up to 111 expected. Where? Portions of west central Arkansas and east central, northeast, and southeast Oklahoma. When? From noon to 8 p.m. Central Daylight Time Tuesday. Impacts, heat-related illnesses increase significantly during extreme heat and high humidity events. Drink plenty of fluids, stay in an air-conditioned room, stay out of the sun, and check up on relatives and neighbors. From the Norman Forecast.

Texas. Here is the forecast for Stillwater and surrounding area. Tonight, clear. Lows in the upper 70s. South winds 5 to 10 miles an hour. Heat index values up to 106 early until midnight. Tuesday, sunny, hot with highs around 105. Southwest winds around 5 miles an hour, becoming north around 5 miles an hour in the afternoon. Heat index values up to 112. Tuesday night, mostly clear. Lows in the upper 70s. Northeast winds 5 to 10 miles an hour. Heat index values up to 111 early until midnight. Wednesday, sunny. Not as warm with highs in the mid-90s. East winds 10 to 15 miles an hour. Wednesday night, mostly clear. Lows in the lower 70s. East winds 5 to 10 miles an hour. Thursday, mostly sunny. Highs in the upper 90s. Thursday night, mostly clear until midnight, then becoming partly cloudy. Lows in the upper 70s. Friday, mostly sunny. A slight chance of showers and thunderstorms in the afternoon. Hot with highs around 100. Chance of rain 20%. Friday night, partly cloudy with a slight chance of showers and thunderstorms. Lows in the upper 70s. Chance of rain 20%. Heat index values up to 105 early until midnight. Saturday, mostly sunny. A slight chance of showers and thunderstorms in the morning. Highs in the upper 90s. Chance of rain 20%. Heat index values up to 105 in the afternoon. Saturday night, mostly clear. Lows in the upper 70s. Heat index values up to 105 early until midnight. Sunday, sunny, hot with highs 100 to 105. Heat index values up to 110 in the afternoon. Sunday night, mostly clear. Lows around 80. Heat index values up to 110 early until midnight. Monday, sunny, hot with highs around 105. Heat index values up to 110 in the afternoon. 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It's Stillwater, it was clear. The temperature was 94 degrees, the dew point 71, and the relative humidity 47%, producing a heat index of 101. The wind was south at 13 miles an hour. The pressure was 29.83 inches and falling. At Guthrie, it was clear. The temperature was 92. The wind was southeast at 9. Observations from around the region. Skies ranged from clear to partly cloudy, and temperatures were between 90 and 98 degrees. Once again at 8 p.m., at Stillwater, it was clear. The temperature was 94, and the heat index was 101. Heat advisory will expire at 8 p.m. Central Daylight Time this evening. Extreme heat warning remains in effect from noon to 8 p.m. Central Daylight Time Tuesday. What? Dangerously hot conditions with heat index values up to 114 expected on Tuesday. Where? Portions of central, east central, northern, northwest, and southeast Oklahoma. When? From noon to 8 p.m. Central Daylight Time Tuesday. Impacts. Heat-related illnesses increase significantly during extreme heat and high humidity events. Drink plenty of fluids, stay in an air-conditioned room, stay out of the sun, and check up on relatives and neighbors. Do not leave young children and pets in unattended vehicles. Car interiors will reach lethal temperatures in a matter of minutes. Heat advisory will expire at 8 p.m. Central Daylight Time this evening. Extreme heat warning remains in effect from noon to 8 p.m. Central Daylight Time Tuesday. What? Dangerously hot conditions with heat index values up to 111 expected. Where? Portions of west central Arkansas and east central, northeast, and southeast Oklahoma. When? From noon to 8 p.m. Central Daylight Time Tuesday. Impacts. Heat-related illnesses increase significantly during extreme heat and high humidity events. Drink plenty of fluids, stay in an air-conditioned room, stay out of the sun, and check up on relatives and neighbors. From the Norman Forecast Office, here is the forecast for Stillwater and surrounding area. Tonight, clear. Lows in the upper 70s. South winds 5 to 10.

miles an hour. Heat index values up to 106 early until midnight. Tuesday, sunny, hot with highs around 105. Southwest winds around 5 miles an hour, becoming north around 5 miles an hour in the afternoon. Heat index values up to 112. Tuesday night, mostly clear. Lows in the upper 70s. Northeast winds 5 to 10 miles an hour. Heat index values up to 111 early until midnight. Wednesday, sunny. Not as warm with highs in the mid-90s. East winds 10 to 15 miles an hour. Wednesday night, mostly clear. Lows in the lower 70s. East winds 5 to 10 miles an hour. Thursday, mostly sunny. Highs in the upper 90s. Thursday night, mostly clear until midnight, then becoming partly cloudy. Lows in the upper 70s. Friday, mostly sunny. A slight chance of showers and thunderstorms in the afternoon. Hot with highs around 100. Chance of rain 20%. Friday night, partly cloudy with a slight chance of showers and thunderstorms. Lows in the upper 70s. Chance of rain 20%. Heat index values up to 105 early until midnight. Saturday, mostly sunny. A slight chance of showers and thunderstorms in the morning. Highs in the upper 90s. Chance of rain 20%. Heat index values up to 105 in the afternoon. Saturday night, mostly clear. Lows in the upper 70s. Heat index values up to 105 early until midnight. Sunday, sunny, hot with highs 100 to 105. Heat index values up to 110 in the afternoon. Sunday night, mostly clear. Lows around 80. Heat index values up to 110 early until midnight. Monday, sunny, hot with highs around 105. Heat index values up to 110 in the afternoon. 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It's Stillwater, it was clear. The temperature was 94 degrees, the dew point 71, and the relative humidity 47%, producing a heat index of 101. The wind was south at 13 miles an hour. The pressure was 29.83 inches and falling. At Guthrie, it was clear. The temperature was 92. The wind was southeast at 9. Observations from around the region. Skies ranged from clear to partly cloudy, and temperatures were between 90 and 98 degrees. Once again at 8 p.m., at Stillwater, it was clear. The temperature was 94, and the heat index was 101. Heat advisory will expire at 8 p.m. Central Daylight Time this evening. Extreme heat warning remains in effect from noon to 8 p.m. Central Daylight Time Tuesday. What? Dangerously hot conditions with heat index values up to 114 expected on Tuesday. Where? Portions of central, east central, northern, northwest, and southeast Oklahoma. When? From noon to 8 p.m. Central Daylight Time Tuesday. Impacts. Heat-related illnesses increase significantly during extreme heat and high humidity events. Drink plenty of fluids, stay in an air-conditioned room, stay out of the sun, and check up on relatives and neighbors. Do not leave young children and pets in unattended vehicles. Car interiors will reach lethal temperatures in a matter of minutes. Heat advisory will expire at 8 p.m. Central Daylight Time this evening. Extreme heat warning remains in effect from noon to 8 p.m. Central Daylight Time Tuesday. What? Dangerously hot conditions with heat index values up to 111 expected. Where? Portions of west central Arkansas and east central, northeast, and southeast Oklahoma. When? From noon to 8 p.m. Central Daylight Time Tuesday. Impacts. Heat-related illnesses increase significantly during extreme heat and high humidity events. Drink plenty of fluids, stay in an air-conditioned room, stay out of the sun, and check up on relatives and neighbors. From the Norman Forecast Office, here is the forecast for Stillwater and surrounding area. Tonight, clear. Lows in the upper 70s. South winds 5 to 10 miles an hour. Heat index values up to 106 early until midnight. Tuesday, sunny, hot with highs around 105.

chance of showers and thunderstorms in the afternoon. Hot with highs around 100. Chance of rain 20%. Friday night, partly cloudy with a slight chance of showers and thunderstorms. Lows in the upper 70s. Chance of rain 20%. Heat index values up to 105 early until midnight. Saturday, mostly sunny. A slight chance of showers and thunderstorms in the morning. Highs in the upper 90s. Chance of rain 20%. Heat index values up to 105 in the afternoon. Saturday night, mostly clear. Lows in the upper 70s. Heat index values up to 105 early until midnight. Sunday, sunny, hot with highs 100 to 105. Heat index values up to 110 in the afternoon. Sunday night, mostly clear. Lows around 80. Heat index values up to 110 early until midnight. Monday, sunny, hot with highs around 105. Heat index values up to 110 in the afternoon. 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At Stillwater, it was clear. The temperature was 94 degrees, the dew point 71, and the relative humidity 47%, producing a heat index of 101. The wind was south at 13 miles an hour. The pressure was 29.83 inches and falling. At Guthrie, it was clear. The temperature was 92. The wind was southeast at 9. Observations from around the region. Skies ranged from clear to partly cloudy, and temperatures were between 90 and 98 degrees. Once again at 8 p.m., at Stillwater, it was clear. The temperature was 94, and the heat index was 101. Heat advisory will expire at 8 p.m. Central Daylight Time this evening. Extreme heat warning remains in effect from noon to 8 p.m. Central Daylight Time Tuesday. What? Dangerously hot conditions with heat index values up to 114 expected on Tuesday. Where? Portions of central, east central, northern, northwest, and southeast Oklahoma. When? From noon to 8 p.m. Central Daylight Time Tuesday. Impacts. Heat-related illnesses increase significantly during extreme heat and high humidity events. Drink plenty of fluids, stay in an air-conditioned room, stay out of the sun, and check up on relatives and neighbors. Do not leave young children and pets in unattended vehicles. Car interiors will reach lethal temperatures in a matter of minutes. Heat advisory will expire at 8 p.m. Central Daylight Time this evening. Extreme heat warning remains in effect from noon to 8 p.m. Central Daylight Time Tuesday. What? Dangerously hot conditions with heat index values up to 111 expected. Where? Portions of west central Arkansas and east central, northeast, and southeast Oklahoma. When? From noon to 8 p.m. Central Daylight Time Tuesday. Impacts. Heat-related illnesses increase significantly during extreme heat and high humidity events. Drink plenty of fluids, stay in an air-conditioned room, stay out of the sun, and check up on relatives and neighbors. Extreme heat and high humidity events. Drink plenty of fluids, stay in an air-conditioned room, stay out of the sun, and check up on relatives and neighbors. From the Norman Forecast Office, here is the forecast for Stillwater and surrounding area. Tonight, clear. Lows in the upper 70s. South winds 5 to 10 miles an hour. Heat index values up to 106 early until midnight. Tuesday, sunny, hot with highs around 105. Southwest winds around 5 miles an hour, becoming north around 5 miles an hour in the afternoon. Heat index values up to 112. Tuesday night, mostly clear. Lows in the upper 70s. Northeast winds 5 to 10 miles an hour. Heat index values up to 111 early until midnight. Wednesday, sunny. Not as warm with highs in the mid-90s. East winds 10 to 15 miles an hour. Wednesday night, mostly clear. Lows in the lower 70s. East winds 5 to 10 miles an hour.

Thursday, mostly sunny. Highs in the upper 90s. Thursday night, mostly clear until midnight, then becoming partly cloudy. Lows in the upper 70s. Friday, mostly sunny. A slight chance of showers and thunderstorms in the afternoon. Hot with highs around 100. Chance of rain 20%. Friday night, partly cloudy with a slight chance of showers and thunderstorms. Lows in the upper 70s. Chance of rain 20%. Heat index values up to 105 early until midnight. Saturday, mostly sunny. A slight chance of showers and thunderstorms in the morning. Highs in the upper 90s. Chance of rain 20%. Heat index values up to 105 in the afternoon. Saturday night, mostly clear. Lows in the upper 70s. Heat index values up to 105 early until midnight. Sunday, sunny, hot with highs 100 to 105. Heat index values up to 110 in the afternoon. Sunday night, mostly clear. Lows around 80. Heat index values up to 110 early until midnight. Monday, sunny, hot with highs around 105. Heat index values up to 110 in the afternoon. You are listening to Stillwater Weather Radio, and here are 8 p.m. weather observations. It's Stillwater, it was clear. The temperature was 94 degrees, the dew point 71, and the relative humidity 47%, producing a heat index of 101. The wind was south at 13 miles an hour. The pressure was 29.83 inches and falling. At Guthrie, it was clear. The temperature was 92. The wind was southeast at 9. Observations from around the region. Skies ranged from clear to partly cloudy, and temperatures were between 90 and 98 degrees. Once again at 8 p.m., it's Stillwater, it was clear. The temperature was 94, and the heat index was 101. Heat advisory will expire at 8 p.m. Central Daylight Time this evening. Extreme heat warning remains in effect from noon to 8 p.m. Central Daylight Time Tuesday. What? Dangerously hot conditions with heat index values up to 114 expected on Tuesday. Where? Portions of central, east central, northern, northwest, and southeast Oklahoma. When? From noon to 8 p.m. Central Daylight Time Tuesday. Impacts. Heat-related illnesses increase significantly during extreme heat and high humidity events. Drink plenty of fluids, stay in an air-conditioned room, stay out of the sun, and check up on relatives and neighbors. Do not leave young children and pets in unattended vehicles. Car interiors will reach lethal temperatures in a matter of minutes. Heat advisory will expire at 8 p.m. Central Daylight Time this evening. Extreme heat warning remains in effect from noon to 8 p.m. Central Daylight Time Tuesday. What? Dangerously hot conditions with heat index values up to 111 expected. Where? Portions of west central Arkansas and east central, northeast, and southeast Oklahoma. When? From noon to 8 p.m. Central Daylight Time Tuesday. Impacts. Heat-related illnesses increase significantly during extreme heat and high humidity events. Drink plenty of fluids, stay in an air-conditioned room, stay out of the sun, and check up on relatives and neighbors. From the Norman Forecast Office, here is the forecast for Stillwater and surrounding area. Tonight, clear. Lows in the upper 70s. South winds 5 to 10 miles an hour. Heat index values up to 106 early until midnight. Tuesday, sunny, hot with highs around 105. Southwest winds around 5 miles an hour, becoming north around 5 miles an hour in the afternoon. Heat index values up to 112. Tuesday night, mostly clear. Lows in the upper 70s. Northeast winds 5 to 10 miles an hour. Heat index values up to 111 early until midnight. Wednesday, sunny. Not as warm with highs in the mid-90s. East winds 10 to 15 miles an hour. Wednesday night, mostly clear. Lows in the lower 70s. East winds 5 to 10 miles an hour. Thursday, mostly sunny. Highs in the upper 90s. Thursday night, mostly clear until midnight, then becoming partly cloudy.

lows in the upper 70s. Friday, mostly sunny. A slight chance of showers and thunderstorms in the afternoon. Hot with highs around 100. Chance of rain 20%. Friday night, partly cloudy with a slight chance of showers and thunderstorms. Lows in the upper 70s. Chance of rain 20%. Heat index values up to 105 early until midnight. Saturday, mostly sunny. A slight chance of showers and thunderstorms in the morning. Highs in the upper 90s. Chance of rain 20%. Heat index values up to 105 in the afternoon. Saturday night, mostly clear. Lows in the upper 70s. Heat index values up to 105 early until midnight. Sunday, sunny, hot with highs 100 to 105. Heat index values up to 110 in the afternoon. Sunday night, mostly clear. Lows around 80. Heat index values up to 110 early until midnight. Monday, sunny, hot with highs around 105. Heat index values up to 110 in the afternoon. You are listening to Stillwater Weather Radio, NER 8 p.m. weather observations. It's Stillwater, it was clear. The temperature was 94 degrees, the dew point 71, and the relative humidity 47%, producing a heat index of 101. The wind was south at 13 miles an hour. The pressure was 29.83 inches and falling. At Guthrie, it was clear. The temperature was 92. The wind was southeast at 9. Observations from around the region. Skies ranged from clear to partly cloudy, and temperatures were between 90 and 98 degrees. Once again at 8 p.m., at Stillwater, it was clear. The temperature was 94, and the heat index was 101. Heat advisory will expire at 8 p.m. Central Daylight Time this evening. Extreme heat warning remains in effect from noon to 8 p.m. Central Daylight Time Tuesday. What? Dangerously hot conditions with heat index values up to 114 expected on Tuesday. Where? Portions of central, east central, northern, northwest, and southeast Oklahoma. When? From noon to 8 p.m. Central Daylight Time Tuesday. Impacts. Heat-related illnesses increase significantly during extreme heat and high humidity events. Drink plenty of fluids, stay in an air-conditioned room, stay out of the sun, and check up on relatives and neighbors. Do not leave young children and pets in unattended vehicles. Car interiors will reach lethal temperatures in a matter of minutes. Heat advisory will expire at 8 p.m. Central Daylight Time this evening. Extreme heat warning remains in effect from noon to 8 p.m. Central Daylight Time Tuesday. What? Dangerously hot conditions with heat index values up to 111 expected. Where? Portions of west central Arkansas and east central, northeast, and southeast Oklahoma. When? From noon to 8 p.m. Central Daylight Time Tuesday. Impacts. Heat-related illnesses increase significantly during extreme heat and high humidity events. Drink plenty of fluids, stay in an air-conditioned room, stay out of the sun, and check up on relatives and neighbors. From the Norman Forecast Office, here is the forecast for Stillwater and surrounding area. Tonight, clear. Lows in the upper 70s. South winds 5 to 10 miles an hour. Heat index values up to 106 early until midnight. Tuesday, sunny, hot with highs around 105. Southwest winds around 5 miles an hour, becoming north around 5 miles an hour in the afternoon. Heat index values up to 112. Tuesday night, mostly clear. Lows in the upper 70s. Northeast winds 5 to 10 miles an hour. Heat index values up to 111 early until midnight. Wednesday, sunny. Not as warm with highs in the mid-90s. East winds 10 to 15 miles an hour. Wednesday night, mostly clear. Lows in the lower 70s. East winds 5 to 10 miles an hour. Thursday, mostly sunny. Highs in the upper 90s. Thursday night, mostly clear until midnight, then becoming partly cloudy. Lows in the upper 70s. Friday, mostly sunny. A slight chance of showers and thunderstorms in the afternoon. Hot with highs around 100.

chance of rain 20%. Friday night, partly cloudy with a slight chance of showers and thunderstorms. Lows in the upper 70s. Chance of rain 20%. Heat index values up to 105 early until midnight. Saturday, mostly sunny. A slight chance of showers and thunderstorms in the morning. Highs in the upper 90s. Chance of rain 20%. Heat index values up to 105 in the afternoon. Saturday night, mostly clear. Lows in the upper 70s. Heat index values up to 105 early until midnight. Sunday, sunny, hot with highs 100 to 105. Heat index values up to 110 in the afternoon. Sunday night, mostly clear. Lows around 80. Heat index values up to 110 early until midnight. Monday, sunny, hot with highs around 105. Heat index values up to 110 in the afternoon. 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It's Stillwater, it was clear. The temperature was 94 degrees, the dew point 71, and the relative humidity 47%, producing a heat index of 101. The wind was south at 13 miles an hour. The pressure was 29.83 inches and falling. At Guthrie, it was clear. The temperature was 92. The wind was southeast at 9. Observations from around the region. Skies ranged from clear to partly cloudy, and temperatures were between 90 and 98 degrees. Once again at 8 p.m., at Stillwater, it was clear. The temperature was 94, and the heat index was 101. Heat advisory will expire at 8 p.m. Central Daylight Time this evening. Extreme heat warning remains in effect from noon to 8 p.m. Central Daylight Time Tuesday. What? Dangerously hot conditions with heat index values up to 114 expected on Tuesday. Where? Portions of central, east central, northern, northwest, and southeast Oklahoma. When? From noon to 8 p.m. Central Daylight Time Tuesday. Impacts. Heat-related illnesses increase significantly during extreme heat and high humidity events. Drink plenty of fluids, stay in an air-conditioned room, stay out of the sun, and check up on relatives and neighbors. Do not leave young children and pets in unattended vehicles. Car interiors will reach lethal temperatures in a matter of minutes. Heat advisory will expire at 8 p.m. Central Daylight Time this evening. Extreme heat warning remains in effect from noon to 8 p.m. Central Daylight Time Tuesday. What? Dangerously hot conditions with heat index values up to 111 expected. Where? Portions of west central Arkansas and east central, northeast, and southeast Oklahoma. When? From noon to 8 p.m. Central Daylight Time Tuesday. Impacts. Heat-related illnesses increase significantly during extreme heat and high humidity events. Drink plenty of fluids, stay in an air-conditioned room, stay out of the sun, and check up on relatives and neighbors. From the Norman Forecast Office, here is the forecast for Stillwater and surrounding area. Tonight, clear. Lows in the upper 70s. South winds 5 to 10 miles an hour. Heat index values up to 106 early until midnight. Tuesday, sunny, hot with highs around 105. Southwest winds around 5 miles an hour, becoming north around 5 miles an hour in the afternoon. Heat index values up to 112. Tuesday night, mostly clear. Lows in the upper 70s. Northeast winds 5 to 10 miles an hour. Heat index values up to 111 early until midnight. Wednesday, sunny. Not as warm with highs in the mid-90s. East winds 10 to 15 miles an hour. Wednesday night, mostly clear. Lows in the lower 70s. East winds 5 to 10 miles an hour. Thursday, mostly sunny. Highs in the upper 90s. Thursday night, mostly clear until midnight, then becoming partly cloudy. Lows in the upper 70s. Friday, mostly sunny.

slight chance of showers and thunderstorms in the afternoon. Hot with highs around 100. Chance of rain 20%. Friday night, partly cloudy with a slight chance of showers and thunderstorms. Lows in the upper 70s. Chance of rain 20%. Heat index values up to 105 early until midnight. Saturday, mostly sunny. A slight chance of showers and thunderstorms in the morning. Highs in the upper 90s. Chance of rain 20%. Heat index values up to 105 in the afternoon. Saturday night, mostly clear. Lows in the upper 70s. Heat index values up to 105 early until midnight. Sunday, sunny, hot with highs 100 to 105. Heat index values up to 110 in the afternoon. Sunday night, mostly clear. Lows around 80. Heat index values up to 110 early until midnight. Monday, sunny, hot with highs around 105. Heat index values up to 110 in the afternoon. You are listening to Stillwater Weather Radio, and your 8 p.m. weather observations. It's Stillwater, it was clear. The temperature was 94 degrees, the dew point 71, and the relative humidity 47%, producing a heat index of 101. The wind was south at 13 miles an hour. The pressure was 29.83 inches and falling. At Guthrie, it was clear. The temperature was 92. The wind was southeast at 9. Observations from around the region. Skies ranged from clear to partly cloudy, and temperatures were between 90 and 98 degrees. Once again at 8 p.m., at Stillwater, it was clear. The temperature was 94, and the heat index was 101. Heat advisory will expire at 8 p.m. Central Daylight Time this evening. Extreme heat warning remains in effect from noon to 8 p.m. Central Daylight Time Tuesday. What? Dangerously hot conditions with heat index values up to 114 expected on Tuesday. Where? Portions of central, east central, northern, northwest, and southeast Oklahoma. When? From noon to 8 p.m. Central Daylight Time Tuesday. Impacts. Heat-related illnesses increase significantly during extreme heat and high humidity events. Drink plenty of fluids, stay in an air-conditioned room, stay out of the sun, and check up on relatives and neighbors. Do not leave young children and pets in unattended vehicles. Car interiors will reach lethal temperatures in a matter of minutes. Heat advisory will expire at 8 p.m. Central Daylight Time this evening. Extreme heat warning remains in effect from noon to 8 p.m. Central Daylight Time Tuesday. What? Dangerously hot conditions with heat index values up to 111 expected. Where? Portions of west central Arkansas and east central, northeast, and southeast Oklahoma. When? From noon to 8 p.m. Central Daylight Time Tuesday. Impacts. Heat-related illnesses increase significantly during extreme heat and high humidity events. Drink plenty of fluids, stay in an air-conditioned room, stay out of the sun, and check up on relatives and neighbors. From the Norman Forecast Office, here is the forecast for Stillwater and surrounding area. Tonight, clear. Lows in the upper 70s. South winds 5 to 10 miles an hour. Heat index values up to 106 early until midnight. Tuesday, sunny, hot with highs around 105. Southwest winds around 5 miles an hour, becoming north around 5 miles an hour in the afternoon. Heat index values up to 112. Tuesday night, mostly clear. Lows in the upper 70s. Northeast winds 5 to 10 miles an hour. Heat index values up to 111 early until midnight. Wednesday, sunny. Not as warm with highs in the mid-90s. East winds 10 to 15 miles an hour. Wednesday night, mostly clear. Lows in the lower 70s. East winds 5 to 10 miles an hour. Thursday, mostly sunny. Highs in the upper 90s. Thursday night, mostly clear until midnight, then becoming partly cloudy. Lows in the upper 70s. Friday, mostly sunny. A slight chance of showers and thunderstorms in the afternoon. Hot with highs around 100. Chance of rain 20%. Friday night, partly cloudy.

with a slight chance of showers and thunderstorms. Lows in the upper 70s. Chance of rain 20%. Heat index values up to 105 early until midnight. Saturday, mostly sunny. A slight chance of showers and thunderstorms in the morning. Highs in the upper 90s. Chance of rain 20%. Heat index values up to 105 in the afternoon. Saturday night, mostly clear. Lows in the upper 70s. Heat index values up to 105 early until midnight. Sunday, sunny, hot with highs 100 to 105. Heat index values up to 110 in the afternoon. Sunday night, mostly clear. Lows around 80. Heat index values up to 110 early until midnight. Monday, sunny, hot with highs around 105. Heat index values up to 110 in the afternoon. You are listening to Stillwater Weather Radio, and your 8 p.m. weather observations. It's Stillwater, it was clear. The temperature was 94 degrees, the dew point 71, and the relative humidity 47%, producing a heat index of 101. The wind was south at 13 miles an hour. The pressure was 29.83 inches and falling. At Guthrie, it was clear. The temperature was 92. The wind was southeast at 9. Observations from around the region. Skies ranged from clear to partly cloudy, and temperatures were between 90 and 98 degrees. Once again at 8 p.m., at Stillwater, it was clear. The temperature was 94, and the heat index was 101. Heat advisory will expire at 8 p.m. Central Daylight Time this evening. Extreme heat warning remains in effect from noon to 8 p.m. Central Daylight Time Tuesday. What? Dangerously hot conditions with heat index values up to 114 expected on Tuesday. Where? Portions of central, east central, northern, northwest, and southeast Oklahoma. When? From noon to 8 p.m. Central Daylight Time Tuesday. Impacts. Heat-related illnesses increase significantly during extreme heat and high humidity events. Drink plenty of fluids, stay in an air-conditioned room, stay out of the sun, and check up on relatives and neighbors. Do not leave young children and pets in unattended vehicles. Car interiors will reach lethal temperatures in a matter of minutes. Heat advisory will expire at 8 p.m. Central Daylight Time this evening. Extreme heat warning remains in effect from noon to 8 p.m. Central Daylight Time Tuesday. What? Dangerously hot conditions with heat index values up to 111 expected. Where? Portions of west central Arkansas and east central, northeast, and southeast Oklahoma. When? From noon to 8 p.m. Central Daylight Time Tuesday. Impacts. Heat-related illnesses increase significantly during extreme heat and high humidity events. Drink plenty of fluids, stay in an air-conditioned room, stay out of the sun, and check up on relatives and neighbors. From the Norman Forecast Office, here is the forecast for Stillwater and surrounding area. Tonight, clear. Lows in the upper 70s. South winds 5 to 10 miles an hour. Heat index values up to 106 early until midnight. Tuesday, sunny, hot with highs around 105. Southwest winds around 5 miles an hour, becoming north around 5 miles an hour in the afternoon. Heat index values up to 112. Tuesday night, mostly clear. Lows in the upper 70s. Northeast winds 5 to 10 miles an hour. Heat index values up to 111 early until midnight. Wednesday, sunny. Not as warm with highs in the mid-90s. East winds 10 to 15 miles an hour. Wednesday night, mostly clear. Lows in the lower 70s. East winds 5 to 10 miles an hour. Thursday, mostly sunny. Highs in the upper 90s. Thursday night, mostly clear until midnight, then becoming partly cloudy. Lows in the upper 70s. Friday, mostly sunny. A slight chance of showers and thunderstorms in the afternoon. Hot with highs around 100. Chance of rain 20%. Friday night, partly cloudy with a slight chance of showers and thunderstorms. Lows in the upper 70s. Chance of rain 20%. Heat index values up to 105.

early until midnight. Saturday, mostly sunny. A slight chance of showers and thunderstorms in the morning. Highs in the upper 90s. Chance of rain 20%. Heat index values up to 105 in the afternoon. Saturday night, mostly clear. Lows in the upper 70s. Heat index values up to 105 early until midnight. Sunday, sunny, hot with highs 100 to 105. Heat index values up to 110 in the afternoon. Sunday night, mostly clear. Lows around 80. Heat index values up to 110 early until midnight. Monday, sunny, hot with highs around 105. Heat index values up to 110 in the afternoon. 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At Stillwater, it was clear. The temperature was 94 degrees, the dew point 71, and the relative humidity 47%, producing a heat index of 101. The wind was south at 13 miles an hour. The pressure was 29.83 inches and falling. At Guthrie, it was clear. The temperature was 92. The wind was southeast at 9. Observations from around the region. Skies ranged from clear to partly cloudy, and temperatures were between 90 and 98 degrees. Once again at 8 p.m., at Stillwater, it was clear. The temperature was 94, and the heat index was 101. Heat advisory will expire at 8 p.m. Central Daylight Time this evening. Extreme heat warning remains in effect from noon to 8 p.m. Central Daylight Time Tuesday. What? Dangerously hot conditions with heat index values up to 114 expected on Tuesday. Where? Portions of central, east central, northern, northwest, and southeast Oklahoma. When? From noon to 8 p.m. Central Daylight Time Tuesday. Impacts. Heat-related illnesses increase significantly during extreme heat and high humidity events. Drink plenty of fluids, stay in an air-conditioned room, stay out of the sun, and check up on relatives and neighbors. Do not leave young children and pets in unattended vehicles. Car interiors will reach lethal temperatures in a matter of minutes. Heat advisory will expire at 8 p.m. Central Daylight Time this evening. Extreme heat warning remains in effect from noon to 8 p.m. Central Daylight Time Tuesday. What? Dangerously hot conditions with heat index values up to 111 expected. Where? Portions of west central Arkansas and east central, northeast, and southeast Oklahoma. When? From noon to 8 p.m. Central Daylight Time Tuesday. Impacts. Heat-related illnesses increase significantly during extreme heat and high humidity events. Drink plenty of fluids, stay in an air-conditioned room, stay out of the sun, and check up on relatives and neighbors. From the Norman Forecast Office, here is the forecast for Stillwater and surrounding area. Tonight, clear. Lows in the upper 70s. South winds 5 to 10 miles an hour. Heat index values up to 106 early until midnight. Tuesday, sunny, hot with highs around 105. Southwest winds around 5 miles an hour, becoming north around 5 miles an hour in the afternoon. Heat index values up to 112. Tuesday night, mostly clear. Lows in the upper 70s. Northeast winds 5 to 10 miles an hour. Heat index values up to 111 early until midnight. Wednesday, sunny. Not as warm with highs in the mid-90s. East winds 10 to 15 miles an hour. Wednesday night, mostly clear. Lows in the lower 70s. East winds 5 to 10 miles an hour. Thursday, mostly sunny. Highs in the upper 90s. Thursday night, mostly clear until midnight, then becoming partly cloudy. Lows in the upper 70s. Friday, mostly sunny. A slight chance of showers and thunderstorms in the afternoon. Hot with highs around 100. Chance of rain 20%. Friday night, partly cloudy with a slight chance of showers and thunderstorms. Lows in the upper 70s.

degrees. Chance of rain 20%. Heat index values up to 105 early until midnight. Saturday, mostly sunny. A slight chance of showers and thunderstorms in the morning. Highs in the upper 90s. Chance of rain 20%. Heat index values up to 105 in the afternoon. Saturday night, mostly clear. Lows in the upper 70s. Heat index values up to 105 early until midnight. Sunday, sunny, hot with highs 100 to 105. Heat index values up to 110 in the afternoon. Sunday night, mostly clear. Lows around 80. Heat index values up to 110 early until midnight. Monday, sunny, hot with highs around 105. Heat index values up to 110 in the afternoon. You are listening to Stillwater Weather Radio, and here are 9 p.m. weather observations. At Stillwater, it was clear. The temperature was 90 degrees, the dew point 72, and the relative humidity 55%. The wind was south at 12 miles an hour. The pressure was 29.84 inches and rising. At Guthrie, it was clear. The temperature was 90. The wind was south at 9. Observations from around the region. It was clear, with a temperature of 91 at Wichita, 88 at Oklahoma City, 93 at Dallas-Fort Worth, and 92 at Tulsa. At Springfield, it was partly cloudy, with a temperature of 85. Once again at 9 p.m., at Stillwater, it was clear. The temperature was 90. Heat advisory will expire at 8 p.m. Central Daylight Time this evening. Extreme heat warning remains in effect from noon to 8 p.m. Central Daylight Time Tuesday. What? Dangerously hot conditions with heat index values up to 114 expected on Tuesday. Where? Portions of central, east central, northern, northwest, and southeast Oklahoma. When? From noon to 8 p.m. Central Daylight Time Tuesday. Impacts. Heat-related illnesses increase significantly during extreme heat and high humidity events. Drink plenty of fluids, stay in an air-conditioned room, stay out of the sun, and check up on relatives and neighbors. Do not leave young children and pets in unattended vehicles. Car interiors will reach lethal temperatures in a matter of minutes. Heat advisory will expire at 8 p.m. Central Daylight Time this evening. Extreme heat warning remains in effect from noon to 8 p.m. Central Daylight Time Tuesday. What? Dangerously hot conditions with heat index values up to 111 expected. Where? Portions of west central Arkansas and east central, northeast, and southeast Oklahoma. When? From noon to 8 p.m. Central Daylight Time Tuesday. Impacts. Heat-related illnesses increase significantly during extreme heat and high humidity events. Drink plenty of fluids, stay in an air-conditioned room, stay out of the sun, and check up on relatives and neighbors. From the Norman Forecast Office, here is the forecast for Stillwater and surrounding area. Tonight, clear. Lows in the upper 70s. South winds 5 to 10 miles an hour. Heat index values up to 106 early until midnight. Tuesday, sunny, hot with highs around 105. Southwest winds around 5 miles an hour, becoming north around 5 miles an hour in the afternoon. Heat index values up to 112. Tuesday night, mostly clear. Lows in the upper 70s. Northeast winds 5 to 10 miles an hour. Heat index values up to 111 early until midnight. Wednesday, sunny. Not as warm with highs in the mid-90s. East winds 10 to 15 miles an hour. Wednesday night, mostly clear. Lows in the lower 70s. East winds 5 to 10 miles an hour. Thursday, mostly sunny. Highs in the upper 90s. Thursday night, mostly clear until midnight, then becoming partly cloudy. Lows in the upper 70s. Friday, mostly sunny. A slight chance of showers and thunderstorms in the afternoon. Hot with highs around 100. Chance of rain 20%. Friday night, partly cloudy with a slight chance of showers and thunderstorms. Lows in the upper 70s. Chance of rain 20%. Heat index values up to 105 early until midnight. Saturday.

mostly sunny. A slight chance of showers and thunderstorms in the morning. Highs in the upper 90s. Chance of rain 20%. Heat index values up to 105 in the afternoon. Saturday night, mostly clear. Lows in the upper 70s. Heat index values up to 105 early until midnight. Sunday, sunny, hot with highs 100 to 105. Heat index values up to 110 in the afternoon. Sunday night, mostly clear. Lows around 80. Heat index values up to 110 early until midnight. Monday, sunny, hot with highs around 105. Heat index values up to 110 in the afternoon. You're listening to Stillwater Weather Radio, and here are 9 p.m. weather observations. It's Stillwater, it was clear. The temperature was 90 degrees, the dew point 72, and the relative humidity 55%. The wind was south at 12 miles an hour. The pressure was 29.84 inches and rising. At Guthrie, it was clear. The temperature was 90. The wind was south at 9. Observations from around the region. It was clear, with a temperature of 91 at Wichita, 88 at Oklahoma City, 93 at Dallas-Fort Worth, and 92 at Tulsa. At Springfield, it was partly cloudy, with a temperature of 85. Once again at 9 p.m., at Stillwater, it was clear. The temperature was 90. Heat advisory will expire at 8 p.m. Central Daylight Time this evening. Extreme heat warning remains in effect from noon to 8 p.m. Central Daylight Time Tuesday. What? Dangerously hot conditions with heat index values up to 114 expected on Tuesday. Where? Portions of central, east central, northern, northwest, and southeast Oklahoma. When? From noon to 8 p.m. Central Daylight Time Tuesday. Impacts. Heat-related illnesses increase significantly during extreme heat and high humidity events. Drink plenty of fluids, stay in an air-conditioned room, stay out of the sun, and check up on relatives and neighbors. Do not leave young children and pets in unattended vehicles. Car interiors will reach lethal temperatures in a matter of minutes. Heat advisory will expire at 8 p.m. Central Daylight Time this evening. Extreme heat warning remains in effect from noon to 8 p.m. Central Daylight Time Tuesday. What? Dangerously hot conditions with heat index values up to 111 expected. Where? Portions of west central Arkansas and east central, northeast, and southeast Oklahoma. When? From noon to 8 p.m. Central Daylight Time Tuesday. Impacts. Heat-related illnesses increase significantly during extreme heat and high humidity events. Drink plenty of fluids, stay in an air-conditioned room, stay out of the sun, and check up on relatives and neighbors. From the Norman Forecast Office, here is the forecast for Stillwater and surrounding area. Tonight, clear. Lows in the upper 70s. South winds 5 to 10 miles an hour. Heat index values up to 106 early until midnight. Tuesday, sunny, hot with highs around 105. Southwest winds around 5 miles an hour, becoming north around 5 miles an hour in the afternoon. Heat index values up to 112. Tuesday night, mostly clear. Lows in the upper 70s. Northeast winds 5 to 10 miles an hour. Heat index values up to 111 early until midnight. Wednesday, sunny. Not as warm with highs in the mid-90s. East winds 10 to 15 miles an hour. Wednesday night, mostly clear. Lows in the lower 70s. East winds 5 to 10 miles an hour. Thursday, mostly sunny. Highs in the upper 90s. Thursday night, mostly clear until midnight, then becoming partly cloudy. Lows in the upper 70s. Friday, mostly sunny. A slight chance of showers and thunderstorms in the afternoon. Hot with highs around 100. Chance of rain 20%. Friday night, partly cloudy with a slight chance of showers and thunderstorms. Lows in the upper 70s. Chance of rain 20%. Heat index values up to 105 early until midnight. Saturday, mostly sunny. A slight chance of showers and thunderstorms in the morning. Highs in the upper 90s. Chance of rain.

20%. Heat index values up to 105 in the afternoon. Saturday night, mostly clear. Lows in the upper 70s. Heat index values up to 105 early until midnight. Sunday, sunny, hot with highs 100 to 105. Heat index values up to 110 in the afternoon. Sunday night, mostly clear. Lows around 80. Heat index values up to 110 early until midnight. Monday, sunny, hot with highs around 105. Heat index values up to 110 in the afternoon. 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It's Stillwater. It was clear. The temperature was 90 degrees, the dew point 72, and the relative humidity 55%. The wind was south at 12 miles an hour. The pressure was 29.84 inches and rising. At Guthrie, it was clear. The temperature was 90. The wind was south at 9. Observations from around the region. Skies ranged from clear to partly cloudy, and temperatures were between 85 and 93 degrees. Once again at 9 p.m., at Stillwater, it was clear. The temperature was 90. Heat advisory will expire at 8 p.m. Central Daylight Time this evening. Extreme heat warning remains in effect from noon to 8 p.m. Central Daylight Time Tuesday. What? Dangerously hot conditions with heat index values up to 114 expected on Tuesday. Where? Portions of central, east central, northern, northwest, and southeast Oklahoma. When? From noon to 8 p.m. Central Daylight Time Tuesday. Impacts. Heat-related illnesses increase significantly during extreme heat and high humidity events. Drink plenty of fluids, stay in an air-conditioned room, stay out of the sun, and check up on relatives and neighbors. Do not leave young children and pets in unattended vehicles. Car interiors will reach lethal temperatures in a matter of minutes. Heat advisory will expire at 8 p.m. Central Daylight Time this evening. Extreme heat warning remains in effect from noon to 8 p.m. Central Daylight Time Tuesday. What? Dangerously hot conditions with heat index values up to 111 expected. Where? Portions of west central Arkansas and east central, northeast, and southeast Oklahoma. When? From noon to 8 p.m. Central Daylight Time Tuesday. Impacts. Heat-related illnesses increase significantly during extreme heat and high humidity events. Drink plenty of fluids, stay in an air-conditioned room, stay out of the sun, and check up on relatives and neighbors. From the Norman Forecast Office, here is the forecast for Stillwater and surrounding area. Tonight, clear. Lows in the upper 70s. South winds 5 to 10 miles an hour. Heat index values up to 106 early until midnight. Tuesday, sunny, hot with highs around 105. Southwest winds around 5 miles an hour, becoming north around 5 miles an hour in the afternoon. Heat index values up to 112. Tuesday night, mostly clear. Lows in the upper 70s. Northeast winds 5 to 10 miles an hour. Heat index values up to 111 early until midnight. Wednesday, sunny. Not as warm with highs in the mid-90s. East winds 10 to 15 miles an hour. Wednesday night, mostly clear. Lows in the lower 70s. East winds 5 to 10 miles an hour. Thursday, mostly sunny. Highs in the upper 90s. Thursday night, mostly clear until midnight, then becoming partly cloudy. Lows in the upper 70s. Friday, mostly sunny. A slight chance of showers and thunderstorms in the afternoon. Hot with highs around 100. Chance of rain 20%. Friday night, partly cloudy with a slight chance of showers and thunderstorms. Lows in the upper 70s. Chance of rain 20%. Heat index values up to 105 early until midnight. Saturday, mostly sunny. A slight chance of showers and thunderstorms in the morning. Highs in the upper 90s.

of rain 20%. Heat index values up to 105 in the afternoon. Saturday night, mostly clear. Lows in the upper 70s. Heat index values up to 105 early until midnight. Sunday, sunny, hot with highs 100 to 105. Heat index values up to 110 in the afternoon. Sunday night, mostly clear. Lows around 80. Heat index values up to 110 early until midnight. Monday, sunny, hot with highs around 105. Heat index values up to 110 in the afternoon. You're listening to Stillwater Weather Radio, and here are 9 p.m. weather observations. It's Stillwater, it was clear. The temperature was 90 degrees, the dew point 72, and the relative humidity 55%. The wind was south at 12 miles an hour. The pressure was 29.84 inches and rising. At Guthrie, it was clear. The temperature was 90. The wind was south at 9. Observations from around the region. Skies ranged from clear to partly cloudy, and temperatures were between 85 and 93 degrees. Once again at 9 p.m., at Stillwater, it was clear. The temperature was 90. Heat advisory will expire at 8 p.m. Central Daylight Time this evening. Extreme heat warning remains in effect from noon to 8 p.m. Central Daylight Time Tuesday. What? Dangerously hot conditions with heat index values up to 114 expected on Tuesday. Where? Portions of central, east central, northern, northwest, and southeast Oklahoma. When? From noon to 8 p.m. Central Daylight Time Tuesday. Impacts. Heat-related illnesses increase significantly during extreme heat and high humidity events. Drink plenty of fluids, stay in an air-conditioned room, stay out of the sun, and check up on relatives and neighbors. Do not leave young children and pets in unattended vehicles. Car interiors will reach lethal temperatures in a matter of minutes. Heat advisory will expire at 8 p.m. Central Daylight Time this evening. Extreme heat warning remains in effect from noon to 8 p.m. Central Daylight Time Tuesday. What? Dangerously hot conditions with heat index values up to 111 expected. Where? Portions of west central Arkansas and east central, northeast, and southeast Oklahoma. When? From noon to 8 p.m. Central Daylight Time Tuesday. Impacts. Heat-related illnesses increase significantly during extreme heat and high humidity events. Drink plenty of fluids, stay in an air-conditioned room, stay out of the sun, and check up on relatives and neighbors. From the Norman Forecast Office, here is the forecast for Stillwater and surrounding area. Tonight, clear. Lows in the upper 70s. South winds 5 to 10 miles an hour. Heat index values up to 106 early until midnight. Tuesday, sunny, hot with highs around 105. Southwest winds around 5 miles an hour, becoming north around 5 miles an hour in the afternoon. Heat index values up to 112. Tuesday night, mostly clear. Lows in the upper 70s. Northeast winds 5 to 10 miles an hour. Heat index values up to 111 early until midnight. Wednesday, sunny. Not as warm with highs in the mid-90s. East winds 10 to 15 miles an hour. Wednesday night, mostly clear. Lows in the lower 70s. East winds 5 to 10 miles an hour. Thursday, mostly sunny. Highs in the upper 90s. Thursday night, mostly clear until midnight, then becoming partly cloudy. Lows in the upper 70s. Friday, mostly sunny. A slight chance of showers and thunderstorms in the afternoon. Hot with highs around 100. Chance of rain 20%. Friday night, partly cloudy with a slight chance of showers and thunderstorms. Lows in the upper 70s. Chance of rain 20%. Heat index values up to 105 early until midnight. Saturday, mostly sunny. A slight chance of showers and thunderstorms in the morning. Highs in the upper 90s. Chance of rain 20%. Heat index values up to 105 in the afternoon. Saturday night, mostly clear. Lows in the upper 70s. Heat index values up to 105 early until midnight.

Sunday, sunny, hot with highs 100 to 105. Heat index values up to 110 in the afternoon. Sunday night, mostly clear. Lows around 80. Heat index values up to 110 early until midnight. Monday, sunny, hot with highs around 105. Heat index values up to 110 in the afternoon. You are listening to Stillwater Weather Radio, and here are 9 p.m. weather observations. At Stillwater, it was clear. The temperature was 90 degrees, the dew point 72, and the relative humidity 55%. The wind was south at 12 miles an hour. The pressure was 29.84 inches and rising. At Guthrie, it was clear. The temperature was 90. The wind was south at 9. Observations from around the region. Skies ranged from clear to partly cloudy, and temperatures were between 85 and 93 degrees. Once again at 9 p.m., at Stillwater, it was clear. The temperature was 90. Heat advisory will expire at 8 p.m. Central Daylight Time this evening. Extreme heat warning remains in effect from noon to 8 p.m. Central Daylight Time Tuesday. What? Dangerously hot conditions with heat index values up to 114 expected on Tuesday. Where? Portions of central, east central, northern, northwest, and southeast Oklahoma. When? From noon to 8 p.m. Central Daylight Time Tuesday. Impacts. Heat-related illnesses increase significantly during extreme heat and high humidity events. Drink plenty of fluids, stay in an air-conditioned room, stay out of the sun, and check up on relatives and neighbors. Do not leave young children and pets in unattended vehicles. Car interiors will reach lethal temperatures in a matter of minutes. Heat advisory will expire at 8 p.m. Central Daylight Time this evening. Extreme heat warning remains in effect from noon to 8 p.m. Central Daylight Time Tuesday. What? Dangerously hot conditions with heat index values up to 111 expected. Where? Portions of west central Arkansas and east central, northeast, and southeast Oklahoma. When? From noon to 8 p.m. Central Daylight Time Tuesday. Impacts. Heat-related illnesses increase significantly during extreme heat and high humidity events. Drink plenty of fluids, stay in an air-conditioned room, stay out of the sun, and check up on relatives and neighbors. From the Norman Forecast Office, here is the forecast for Stillwater and surrounding area. Tonight, clear. Lows in the upper 70s. South winds 5 to 10 miles an hour. Heat index values up to 106 early until midnight. Tuesday, sunny, hot with highs around 105. Southwest winds around 5 miles an hour, becoming north around 5 miles an hour in the afternoon. Heat index values up to 112. Tuesday night, mostly clear. Lows in the upper 70s. Northeast winds 5 to 10 miles an hour. Heat index values up to 111 early until midnight. Wednesday, sunny. Not as warm with highs in the mid-90s. East winds 10 to 15 miles an hour. Wednesday night, mostly clear. Lows in the lower 70s. East winds 5 to 10 miles an hour. Thursday, mostly sunny. Highs in the upper 90s. Thursday night, mostly clear until midnight, then becoming partly cloudy. Lows in the upper 70s. Friday, mostly sunny. A slight chance of showers and thunderstorms in the afternoon. Hot with highs around 100. Chance of rain 20%. Friday night, partly cloudy with a slight chance of showers and thunderstorms. Lows in the upper 70s. Chance of rain 20%. Heat index values up to 105 early until midnight. Saturday, mostly sunny. A slight chance of showers and thunderstorms in the morning. Highs in the upper 90s. Chance of rain 20%. Heat index values up to 105 in the afternoon. Saturday night, mostly clear. Lows in the upper 70s. Heat index values up to 105 early until midnight. Sunday, sunny, hot with highs 100 to 105. Heat index values up to 110 in the afternoon. Sunday night, mostly clear. Lows around 80. Heat index values up to 110 early.

Observations from around the region. Skies ranged from clear to partly cloudy, and temperatures were between 85 and 93 degrees. Once again at 9 p.m., at Stillwater, it was clear. The temperature was 90. Heat advisory will expire at 8 p.m. Central Daylight Time this evening. Extreme heat warning remains in effect from noon to 8 p.m. Central Daylight Time Tuesday. What? Dangerously hot conditions with heat index values up to 114 expected on Tuesday. Where? Portions of central, east central, northern, northwest, and southeast Oklahoma. When? From noon to 8 p.m. Central Daylight Time Tuesday. Impacts. Heat-related illnesses increase significantly during extreme heat and high humidity events. Drink plenty of fluids, stay in an air-conditioned room, stay out of the sun, and check up on relatives and neighbors. Do not leave young children and pets in unattended vehicles. Car interiors will reach lethal temperatures in a matter of minutes. Heat advisory will expire at 8 p.m. Central Daylight Time this evening. Extreme heat warning remains in effect from noon to 8 p.m. Central Daylight Time Tuesday. What? Dangerously hot conditions with heat index values up to 111 expected. Where? Portions of west central Arkansas and east central, northeast, and southeast Oklahoma. When? From noon to 8 p.m. Central Daylight Time Tuesday. Impacts. Heat-related illnesses increase significantly during extreme heat and high humidity events. Drink plenty of fluids, stay in an air-conditioned room, stay out of the sun, and check up on relatives and neighbors. From the Norman Forecast Office, here is the forecast for Stillwater and surrounding area. Tonight, clear. Lows in the upper 70s. South winds 5 to 10 miles an hour. Heat index values up to 106 early until midnight. Tuesday, sunny, hot with highs around 105. Southwest winds around 5 miles an hour, becoming north around 5 miles an hour in the afternoon. Heat index values up to 112. Tuesday night, mostly clear. Lows in the upper 70s. Northeast winds 5 to 10 miles an hour. Heat index values up to 111 early until midnight. Wednesday, sunny. Not as warm with highs in the mid-90s. East winds 10 to 15 miles an hour. Wednesday night, mostly clear. Lows in the lower 70s. East winds 5 to 10 miles an hour. Thursday, mostly sunny. Highs in the upper 90s. Thursday night, mostly clear until midnight, then becoming partly cloudy. Lows in the upper 70s. Friday, mostly sunny. Thursday night, mostly clear until midnight, then becoming partly cloudy. Lows in the upper 70s. Friday, mostly sunny. A slight chance of showers and thunderstorms in the afternoon. Hot with highs around 100. Chance of rain 20%. Friday night, partly cloudy with a slight chance of showers and thunderstorms. Lows in the upper 70s. Chance of rain 20%. Heat index values up to 105 early until midnight. Saturday, mostly sunny. A slight chance of showers and thunderstorms in the morning. Highs in the upper 90s. Chance of rain 20%. Heat index values up to 105 in the afternoon. Saturday night, mostly clear. Lows in the upper 70s. Heat index values up to 105 early until midnight. Sunday, sunny, hot with highs 100 to 105. Heat index values up to 110 in the afternoon. Sunday night, mostly clear. Lows around 80. Heat index values up to 110 early until midnight. Monday, sunny, hot with highs around 105. Heat index values up to 110 in the afternoon. You are listening to Stillwater Weather Radio, and here are 9 p.m. weather observations. At Stillwater, it was clear. The temperature was 90 degrees, the dew point 72, and the relative humidity 55%. The wind was south at 12 miles an hour. The pressure was 29.84 inches and rising. At Guthrie, it was clear. The temperature was 90. The wind was south at 9. Observations from around the region. Skies ranged from clear to partly cloudy,

and temperatures were between 85 and 93 degrees. Once again at 9 p.m., it's still water, it was clear. The temperature was 90. Heat advisory will expire at 8 p.m. Central Daylight Time this evening. Extreme heat warning remains in effect from noon to 8 p.m. Central Daylight Time Tuesday. What? Dangerously hot conditions with heat index values up to 114 expected on Tuesday. Where? Portions of central, east central, northern, northwest, and southeast Oklahoma. When? From noon to 8 p.m. Central Daylight Time Tuesday. Impacts. Heat-related illnesses increase significantly during extreme heat and high humidity events. Drink plenty of fluids, stay in an air-conditioned room, stay out of the sun, and check up on relatives and neighbors. Do not leave young children and pets in unattended vehicles. Car interiors will reach lethal temperatures in a matter of minutes. Heat advisory will expire at 8 p.m. Central Daylight Time this evening. Extreme heat warning remains in effect from noon to 8 p.m. Central Daylight Time Tuesday. What? Dangerously hot conditions with heat index values up to 111 expected. Where? Portions of west central Arkansas and east central, northeast, and southeast Oklahoma. When? From noon to 8 p.m. Central Daylight Time Tuesday. Impacts. Heat-related illnesses increase significantly during extreme heat and high humidity events. Drink plenty of fluids, stay in an air-conditioned room, stay out of the sun, and check up on relatives and neighbors. From the Norman Forecast Office, here is the forecast for Stillwater and surrounding area. Tonight, clear. Lows in the upper 70s. South winds 5 to 10 miles an hour. Heat index values up to 106 early until midnight. Tuesday, sunny, hot with highs around 105. Southwest winds around 5 miles an hour, becoming north around 5 miles an hour in the afternoon. Heat index values up to 112. Tuesday night, mostly clear. Lows in the upper 70s. Northeast winds 5 to 10 miles an hour. Heat index values up to 111 early until midnight. Wednesday, sunny. Not as warm with highs in the mid-90s. East winds 10 to 15 miles an hour. Wednesday night, mostly clear. Lows in the lower 70s. East winds 5 to 10 miles an hour. Thursday, mostly sunny. Highs in the upper 90s. Thursday night, mostly clear until midnight, then becoming partly cloudy. Lows in the upper 70s. Friday, mostly sunny. A slight chance of showers and thunderstorms in the afternoon. Hot with highs around 100. Chance of rain 20%. Friday night, partly cloudy with a slight chance of showers and thunderstorms. Lows in the upper 70s. Chance of rain 20%. Heat index values up to 105 early until midnight. Saturday, mostly sunny. A slight chance of showers and thunderstorms in the morning. Highs in the upper 90s. Chance of rain 20%. Heat index values up to 105 in the afternoon. Saturday night, mostly clear. Lows in the upper 70s. Heat index values up to 105 early until midnight. Sunday, sunny, hot with highs 100 to 105. Heat index values up to 110 in the afternoon. Sunday night, mostly clear. Lows around 80. Heat index values up to 110 early until midnight. Monday, sunny, hot with highs around 105. Heat index values up to 110 in the afternoon. You are listening to Stillwater Weather Radio, and here are 9 p.m. weather observations. It's Stillwater, it was clear. The temperature was 90 degrees. The dew point 72, and the relative humidity 55%. The wind was south at 12 miles an hour. The pressure was 29.84 inches and rising. At Guthrie, it was clear. The temperature was 90. The wind was south at 9. Observations from around the region. Skies ranged from clear to partly cloudy, and temperatures were between 85 and 93 degrees. Once again at 9 p.m., it's still water. It was clear. The temperature was 90. Heat advisory will expire at 8 p.m. Central Daylight Time this evening.

Extreme heat warning remains in effect from noon to 8 p.m. Central Daylight Time Tuesday. What? Dangerously hot conditions with heat index values up to 114 expected on Tuesday. Where? Portions of central, east central, northern, northwest, and southeast Oklahoma. When? From noon to 8 p.m. Central Daylight Time Tuesday. Impacts. Heat-related illnesses increase significantly during extreme heat and high humidity events. Drink plenty of fluids, stay in an air-conditioned room, stay out of the sun, and check up on relatives and neighbors. Do not leave young children and pets in unattended vehicles. Car interiors will reach lethal temperatures in a matter of minutes. Heat advisory will expire at 8 p.m. Central Daylight Time this evening. Extreme heat warning remains in effect from noon to 8 p.m. Central Daylight Time Tuesday. What? Dangerously hot conditions with heat index values up to 111 expected. Where? Portions of west central Arkansas and east central, northeast, and southeast Oklahoma. When? From noon to 8 p.m. Central Daylight Time Tuesday. Impacts. Heat-related illnesses increase significantly during extreme heat and high humidity events. Drink plenty of fluids, stay in an air-conditioned room, stay out of the sun, and check up on relatives and neighbors. From the Norman Forecast Office, here is the forecast for Stillwater and surrounding area. Tonight, clear. Lows in the upper 70s. South winds 5 to 10 miles an hour. Heat index values up to 106 early until midnight. Tuesday, sunny, hot with highs around 105. Southwest winds around 5 miles an hour, becoming north around 5 miles an hour in the afternoon. Heat index values up to 112. Tuesday night, mostly clear. Lows in the upper 70s. Northeast winds 5 to 10 miles an hour. Heat index values up to 111 early until midnight. Wednesday, sunny. Not as warm with highs in the mid-90s. East winds 10 to 15 miles an hour. Wednesday night, mostly clear. Lows in the lower 70s. East winds 5 to 10 miles an hour. Thursday, mostly sunny. Highs in the upper 90s. Thursday night, mostly clear until midnight, then becoming partly cloudy. Lows in the upper 70s. Friday, mostly sunny. A slight chance of showers and thunderstorms in the afternoon. Hot with highs around 100. Chance of rain 20%. Friday night, partly cloudy with a slight chance of showers and thunderstorms. Lows in the upper 70s. Chance of rain 20%. Heat index values up to 105 early until midnight. Saturday, mostly sunny. A slight chance of showers and thunderstorms in the morning. Highs in the upper 90s. Chance of rain 20%. Heat index values up to 105 in the afternoon. Saturday night, mostly clear. Lows in the upper 70s. Heat index values up to 105 early until midnight. Sunday, sunny, hot with highs 100 to 105. Heat index values up to 110 in the afternoon. Sunday night, mostly clear. Lows around 80. Heat index values up to 110 early until midnight. Monday, sunny, hot with highs around 105. Heat index values up to 110 in the afternoon. You are listening to Stillwater Weather Radio, and here are 9 p.m. weather observations. At Stillwater, it was clear. The temperature was 90 degrees, the dew point 72, and the relative humidity 55%. The wind was south at 12 miles an hour. The pressure was 29.84 inches and rising. At Guthrie, it was clear. The temperature was 90. The wind was south at 9. Observations from around the region. Skies ranged from clear to partly cloudy, and temperatures were between 85 and 93 degrees. Once again at 9 p.m., at Stillwater, it was clear. The temperature was 90. 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Heat advisory will expire at 8 p.m. Central Daylight Time this evening.

stay in an air-conditioned room, stay out of the sun, and check up on relatives and neighbors. Do not leave young children and pets in unattended vehicles. Car interiors will reach lethal temperatures in a matter of minutes. Heat advisory will expire at 8 p.m. Central Daylight Time this evening. Extreme heat warning remains in effect from noon to 8 p.m. Central Daylight Time Tuesday. What? Dangerously hot conditions with heat index values up to 111 expected. Where? Portions of west central Arkansas and east central, northeast, and southeast Oklahoma. When? From noon to 8 p.m. Central Daylight Time Tuesday. Impacts. Heat-related illnesses increase significantly during extreme heat and high humidity events. Drink plenty of fluids, stay in an air-conditioned room, stay out of the sun, and check up on relatives and neighbors. From the Norman Forecast Office, here is the forecast for Stillwater and surrounding area. Tonight, clear. Lows in the upper 70s. South winds 5 to 10 miles an hour. Heat index values up to 106 early until midnight. Tuesday, sunny, hot with highs around 105. Southwest winds around 5 miles an hour, becoming north around 5 miles an hour in the afternoon. Heat index values up to 112. Tuesday night, mostly clear. Lows in the upper 70s. Northeast winds 5 to 10 miles an hour. Heat index values up to 111 early until midnight. Wednesday, sunny. Not as warm with highs in the mid-90s. East winds 10 to 15 miles an hour. Wednesday night, mostly clear. Lows in the lower 70s. East winds 5 to 10 miles an hour. Thursday, mostly sunny. Highs in the upper 90s. Thursday night, mostly clear until midnight, then becoming partly cloudy. Lows in the upper 70s. Friday, mostly sunny. A slight chance of showers and thunderstorms in the afternoon. Hot with highs around 100. Chance of rain 20%. Friday night, partly cloudy with a slight chance of showers and thunderstorms. Lows in the upper 70s. Chance of rain 20%. Heat index values up to 105 early until midnight. Saturday, mostly sunny. A slight chance of showers and thunderstorms in the morning. Highs in the upper 90s. Chance of rain 20%. Heat index values up to 105 in the afternoon. Saturday night, mostly clear. Lows in the upper 70s. Heat index values up to 105 early until midnight. Sunday, sunny, hot with highs 100 to 105. Heat index values up to 110 in the afternoon. Sunday night, mostly clear. Lows around 80. Heat index values up to 110 early until midnight. Monday, sunny, hot with highs around 105. Heat index values up to 110 in the afternoon. You are listening to Stillwater Weather Radio, and here are 9 p.m. weather observations. It's Stillwater, it was clear. The temperature was 90 degrees, the dew point 72, and the relative humidity 55%. The wind was south at 12 miles an hour. The pressure was 29.84 inches and rising. At Guthrie, it was clear. The temperature was 90. The wind was south at 9. Observations from around the region. Skies ranged from clear to partly cloudy, and temperatures were between 85 and 93 degrees. Once again at 9 p.m., at Stillwater, it was clear. The temperature was 90. 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Heat advisory will expire at 8 p.m. Central Daylight Time this evening. Extreme heat warning remains in effect from noon to 8 p.m. Central Daylight Time Tuesday. What? Dangerously hot conditions with heat index values up to 114 expected on Tuesday. Where? Portions of central, east central, northern, northwest, and southeast Oklahoma. When? From noon to 8 p.m. Central Daylight Time Tuesday. Impacts. Heat-related illnesses increase significantly during extreme heat and high humidity events. Drink plenty of

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Do not leave young children and pets in unattended vehicles. Car interiors will reach lethal temperatures in a matter of minutes. Heat advisory will expire at 8 p.m. Central Daylight Time this evening. Extreme heat warning remains in effect from noon to 8 p.m. Central Daylight Time Tuesday. What? Dangerously hot conditions with heat index values up to 111 expected. Where? Portions of west central Arkansas and east central, northeast, and southeast Oklahoma. When? From noon to 8 p.m. Central Daylight Time Tuesday. Impacts. Heat-related illnesses increase significantly during extreme heat and high humidity events. Drink plenty of fluids, stay in an air-conditioned room, stay out of the sun, and check up on relatives and neighbors. From the Norman Forecast Office, here is the forecast for Stillwater and surrounding area. Tonight, clear. Lows in the upper 70s. South winds 5 to 10 miles an hour. Heat index values up to 106 early until midnight. Tuesday, sunny, hot with highs around 105. Southwest winds around 5 miles an hour, becoming north around 5 miles an hour in the afternoon. Heat index values up to 112. Tuesday night, mostly clear. Lows in the upper 70s. Northeast winds 5 to 10 miles an hour. Heat index values up to 111 early until midnight. Wednesday, sunny. Not as warm with highs in the mid-90s. East winds 10 to 15 miles an hour. Wednesday night, mostly clear. Lows in the lower 70s. East winds 5 to 10 miles an hour. Thursday, mostly sunny. Highs in the upper 90s. Thursday night, mostly clear until midnight, then becoming partly cloudy. Lows in the upper 70s. Friday, mostly sunny. A slight chance of showers and thunderstorms in the afternoon. Hot with highs around 100. Chance of rain 20%. Friday night, partly cloudy with a slight chance of showers and thunderstorms. Lows in the upper 70s. Chance of rain 20%. Heat index values up to 105 early until midnight. Saturday, mostly sunny. A slight chance of showers and thunderstorms in the morning. Highs in the upper 90s. Chance of rain 20%. Heat index values up to 105 in the afternoon. Saturday night, mostly clear. Lows in the upper 70s. Heat index values up to 105 early until midnight. Sunday, sunny, hot with highs 100 to 105. Heat index values up to 110 in the afternoon. Sunday night, mostly clear. Lows around 80. Heat index values up to 110 early until midnight. Monday, sunny, hot with highs around 105. Heat index values up to 110 in the afternoon. You are listening to Stillwater Weather Radio, and here are 10 p.m. weather observations. At Stillwater, it was clear. The temperature was 87 degrees, the dew point 72, and the relative humidity 60%. The wind was south at 9 miles an hour. The pressure was 29.85 inches and rising. At Guthrie, the temperature was 87 degrees, the dew point 72, and the relative humidity 60%. The wind was south at 10 miles an hour. The pressure was 29.85 inches and rising. Observations from around the region. It was clear, with a temperature of 88 at Wichita, 85 at Oklahoma City, 91 at Dallas-Fort Worth, 91 at Tulsa, and 83 at Springfield. Once again at 10 p.m., at Stillwater, it was clear. The temperature was 87. Heat advisory will expire at 8 p.m. Central Daylight Time this evening. Extreme heat warning remains in effect from noon to 8 p.m. Central Daylight Time Tuesday. What? Dangerously hot conditions with heat index values up to 114 expected on Tuesday. Where? Portions of central, east central, northern, northwest, and southeast Oklahoma. When? From noon to 8 p.m. Central Daylight Time Tuesday. Impacts. Heat-related illnesses increase significantly during extreme heat and high humidity events. Drink plenty of fluids. Stay in an air-conditioned room. Stay out of

sun, and check up on relatives and neighbors. Do not leave young children and pets in unattended vehicles. Car interiors will reach lethal temperatures in a matter of minutes. Heat advisory will expire at 8 p.m. Central Daylight Time this evening. Extreme heat warning remains in effect from noon to 8 p.m. Central Daylight Time Tuesday. What? Dangerously hot conditions with heat index values up to 111 expected. Where? Portions of west central Arkansas and east central, northeast, and southeast Oklahoma. When? From noon to 8 p.m. Central Daylight Time Tuesday. Impacts. Heat-related illnesses increase significantly during extreme heat and high humidity events. Drink plenty of fluids, stay in an air-conditioned room, stay out of the sun, and check up on relatives and neighbors. From the Norman Forecast Office, here is the forecast for Stillwater and surrounding area. Tonight, clear. Lows in the upper 70s. South winds 5 to 10 miles an hour. Heat index values up to 106 early until midnight. Tuesday, sunny, hot with highs around 105. Southwest winds around 5 miles an hour, becoming north around 5 miles an hour in the afternoon. Heat index values up to 112. Tuesday night, mostly clear. Lows in the upper 70s. Northeast winds 5 to 10 miles an hour. Heat index values up to 111 early until midnight. Wednesday, sunny. Not as warm with highs in the mid-90s. East winds 10 to 15 miles an hour. Wednesday night, mostly clear. Lows in the lower 70s. East winds 5 to 10 miles an hour. Thursday, mostly sunny. Highs in the upper 90s. Thursday night, mostly clear until midnight, then becoming partly cloudy. Lows in the upper 70s. Friday, mostly sunny. A slight chance of showers and thunderstorms in the afternoon. Hot with highs around 100. Chance of rain 20%. Friday night, partly cloudy with a slight chance of showers and thunderstorms. Lows in the upper 70s. Chance of rain 20%. Heat index values up to 105 early until midnight. Saturday, mostly sunny. A slight chance of showers and thunderstorms in the morning. Highs in the upper 90s. Chance of rain 20%. Heat index values up to 105 in the afternoon. Saturday night, mostly clear. Lows in the upper 70s. Heat index values up to 105 early until midnight. Sunday, sunny, hot with highs 100 to 105. Heat index values up to 110 in the afternoon. Sunday night, mostly clear. Lows around 80. Heat index values up to 110 early until midnight. Monday, sunny, hot with highs around 105. Heat index values up to 110 in the afternoon. You are listening to Stillwater Weather Radio, and here are 10 p.m. weather observations. At Stillwater, it was clear. The temperature was 87 degrees, the dew point 72, and the relative humidity 60%. The wind was south at 9 miles an hour. The pressure was 29.85 inches and rising. At Guthrie, the temperature was 87 degrees, the dew point 72, and the relative humidity 60%. The wind was south at 10 miles an hour. The pressure was 29.85 inches and rising. Observations from around the region. It was clear, with a temperature of 88 at Wichita, 85 at Oklahoma City, 91 at Dallas-Fort Worth, 91 at Tulsa, and 83 at Springfield. Once again at 10 p.m., at Stillwater, it was clear. The temperature was 87. Heat advisory will expire at 8 p.m. Central Daylight Time this evening. Extreme heat warning remains in effect from noon to 8 p.m. Central Daylight Time Tuesday. What? Dangerously hot conditions with heat index values up to 114 expected on Tuesday. Where? Portions of central, east central, northern, northwest, and southeast Oklahoma. When? From noon to 8 p.m. Central Daylight Time Tuesday. Impacts. Heat-related illnesses increase significantly during extreme heat and high humidity events. Drink plenty of fluids, stay in an air-conditioned room, stay out of the sun, and check up on relatives and neighbors.

Do not leave young children and pets in unattended vehicles. Car interiors will reach lethal temperatures in a matter of minutes. Heat advisory will expire at 8 p.m. Central Daylight Time this evening. Extreme heat warning remains in effect from noon to 8 p.m. Central Daylight Time Tuesday. What? Dangerously hot conditions with heat index values up to 111 expected. Where? Portions of west central Arkansas and east central, northeast, and southeast Oklahoma. When? From noon to 8 p.m. Central Daylight Time Tuesday. Impacts. Heat-related illnesses increase significantly during extreme heat and high humidity events. Drink plenty of fluids, stay in an air-conditioned room, stay out of the sun, and check up on relatives and neighbors. From the Norman Forecast Office, here is the forecast for Stillwater and surrounding area. Tonight, clear. Lows in the upper 70s. South winds 5 to 10 miles an hour. Heat index values up to 106 early until midnight. Tuesday, sunny, hot with highs around 105. Southwest winds around 5 miles an hour, becoming north around 5 miles an hour in the afternoon. Heat index values up to 112. Tuesday night, mostly clear. Lows in the upper 70s. Northeast winds 5 to 10 miles an hour. Heat index values up to 111 early until midnight. Wednesday, sunny. Not as warm with highs in the mid-90s. East winds 10 to 15 miles an hour. Wednesday night, mostly clear. Lows in the lower 70s. East winds 5 to 10 miles an hour. Thursday, mostly sunny. Highs in the upper 90s. Thursday night, mostly clear until midnight, then becoming partly cloudy. Lows in the upper 70s. Friday, mostly sunny. A slight chance of showers and thunderstorms in the afternoon. Hot with highs around 100. Chance of rain 20%. Friday night, partly cloudy with a slight chance of showers and thunderstorms. Lows in the upper 70s. Chance of rain 20%. Heat index values up to 105 early until midnight. Saturday, mostly sunny. A slight chance of showers and thunderstorms in the morning. Highs in the upper 90s. Chance of rain 20%. Heat index values up to 105 in the afternoon. Saturday night, mostly clear. Lows in the upper 70s. Heat index values up to 105 early until midnight. Sunday, sunny, hot with highs 100 to 105. Heat index values up to 110 in the afternoon. Sunday night, mostly clear. Lows around 80. Heat index values up to 110 early until midnight. Monday, sunny, hot with highs around 105. Heat index values up to 110 in the afternoon. You're listening to Stillwater Weather Radio, and here are 10 p.m. weather observations. It's Stillwater, it was clear. The temperature was 87 degrees. The dew point 72, and the relative humidity 60%. The wind was south at 9 miles an hour. The pressure was 29.85 inches and rising. At Ponca City, it was clear. The temperature was 90, the dew point 73, and the relative humidity 57%. The wind was south at 10. The pressure was 29.83 inches and steady. At Guthrie, the temperature was 87 degrees, the dew point 72, and the relative humidity 60%. The wind was south at 10 miles an hour. The pressure was 29.85 inches and rising. Observations from around the region. It was clear, and temperatures were between 83 and 91 degrees. Once again at 10 p.m., at Stillwater, it was clear. The temperature was 87. This is your weather radio station WNG654 in Stillwater, operating on a frequency of 162.50 MHz. 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Heat advisory will expire at 8 p.m. Central Daylight Time this evening. Extreme heat warning remains in effect from noon to 8 p.m. Central Daylight Time Tuesday. What? Dangerously hot conditions with heat index values up to 114 expected on Tuesday. Where? Portions of central, east central.

northern, northwest, and southeast Oklahoma. When, from noon to 8 p.m. Central Daylight Time Tuesday. Impacts, heat-related illnesses increase significantly during extreme heat and high humidity events. Drink plenty of fluids, stay in an air-conditioned room, stay out of the sun, and check up on relatives and neighbors. Do not leave young children and pets in unattended vehicles. Car interiors will reach lethal temperatures in a matter of minutes. Heat advisory will expire at 8 p.m. Central Daylight Time this evening. Extreme heat warning remains in effect from noon to 8 p.m. Central Daylight Time Tuesday. What? Dangerously hot conditions with heat index values up to 111 expected. Where? Portions of west central Arkansas and east central, northeast, and southeast Oklahoma. When? From noon to 8 p.m. Central Daylight Time Tuesday. Impacts, heat-related illnesses increase significantly during extreme heat and high humidity events. Drink plenty of fluids, stay in an air-conditioned room, stay out of the sun, and check up on relatives and neighbors. From the Norman Forecast Office, here is the forecast for Stillwater and surrounding area. Tonight, clear. Lows in the upper 70s. South winds 5 to 10 miles an hour. Heat index values up to 106 early until midnight. Tuesday, sunny, hot with highs around 105. Southwest winds around 5 miles an hour, becoming north around 5 miles an hour in the afternoon. Heat index values up to 112. Tuesday night, mostly clear. Lows in the upper 70s. Northeast winds 5 to 10 miles an hour. Heat index values up to 111 early until midnight. Wednesday, sunny. Not as warm with highs in the mid-90s. East winds 10 to 15 miles an hour. Wednesday night, mostly clear. Lows in the lower 70s. East winds 5 to 10 miles an hour. Thursday, mostly sunny. Highs in the upper 90s. Thursday night, mostly clear until midnight, then becoming partly cloudy. Lows in the upper 70s. Friday, mostly sunny. A slight chance of showers and thunderstorms in the afternoon. Hot with highs around 100. Chance of rain 20%. Friday night, partly cloudy with a slight chance of showers and thunderstorms. Lows in the upper 70s. Chance of rain 20%. Heat index values up to 105 early until midnight. Saturday, mostly sunny. A slight chance of showers and thunderstorms in the morning. Highs in the upper 90s. Chance of rain 20%. Heat index values up to 105 in the afternoon. Saturday night, mostly clear. Lows in the upper 70s. Heat index values up to 105 early until midnight. Sunday, sunny, hot with highs 100 to 105. Heat index values up to 110 in the afternoon. Sunday night, mostly clear. Lows around 80. Heat index values up to 110 early until midnight. Monday, sunny, hot with highs around 105. Heat index values up to 110 in the afternoon. From the Norman Forecast Office, here is the forecast for Stillwater and surrounding area. West of tonight, clear. Lows in the upper 70s. South winds around 5 miles an hour. Tuesday, sunny, hot with highs around 103. Southwest winds around 5 miles an hour, becoming northeast in the afternoon. Heat index values up to 111. Tuesday night, mostly clear. Lows in the mid-70s. Northeast winds 5 to 10 miles an hour. Heat index values up to 111 early until midnight. Wednesday, sunny. Not as warm with highs in the lower 90s. East winds 10 to 15 miles an hour. Wednesday night, mostly clear. Lows in the lower 70s. East winds 5 to 10 miles an hour. Thursday, mostly sunny. Highs in the upper 90s. Thursday night, mostly clear until midnight, then becoming partly cloudy. Lows in the upper 70s. Friday, mostly sunny. A slight chance of showers and thunderstorms in the afternoon. Hot with highs around 100. Chance of rain 20%.

Night, partly cloudy with a slight chance of showers and thunderstorms. Lows in the upper 70s. Chance of rain 20%. Heat index values up to 105 early until midnight. Saturday, mostly sunny. A slight chance of showers and thunderstorms in the morning. Highs in the upper 90s. Chance of rain 20%. Heat index values up to 105 in the afternoon. Saturday night, mostly clear. Lows in the upper 70s. Heat index values up to 105 early until midnight. Sunday, sunny, hot with highs 100 to 105. Heat index values up to 110 in the afternoon. Sunday night, mostly clear. Lows around 80. Heat index values up to 110 early until midnight. Monday, sunny, hot with highs around 105. Heat index values up to 110 in the afternoon. You are listening to Stillwater Weather Radio, and here are 10 p.m. weather observations. At Stillwater, it was clear. The temperature was 87 degrees, the dew point 72, and the relative humidity 60%. The wind was south at 9 miles an hour. The pressure was 29.85 inches and rising. At Ponca City, it was clear. The temperature was 90, the dew point 73, and the relative humidity 57%. The wind was south at 10. The pressure was 29.83 inches and steady. At Guthrie, the temperature was 87 degrees, the dew point 72, and the relative humidity 60%. The wind was south at 10 miles an hour. The pressure was 29.85 inches and rising. Observations from around the region. It was clear, and temperatures were between 83 and 91 degrees. Once again at 10 p.m., at Stillwater, it was clear. The temperature was 87. Heat advisory will expire at 8 p.m. Central Daylight Time this evening. Extreme heat warning remains in effect from noon to 8 p.m. Central Daylight Time Tuesday. What? Dangerously hot conditions with heat index values up to 114 expected on Tuesday. Where? Portions of central, east central, northern, northwest, and southeast Oklahoma. When? From noon to 8 p.m. Central Daylight Time Tuesday. Impacts. Heat-related illnesses increase significantly during extreme heat and high humidity events. Drink plenty of fluids, stay in an air-conditioned room, stay out of the sun, and check up on relatives and neighbors. Do not leave young children and pets in unattended vehicles. Car interiors will reach lethal temperatures in a matter of minutes. Heat advisory will expire at 8 p.m. Central Daylight Time this evening. Extreme heat warning remains in effect from noon to 8 p.m. Central Daylight Time Tuesday. What? Dangerously hot conditions with heat index values up to 111 expected. Where? Portions of west central Arkansas and east central, northeast, and southeast Oklahoma. When? From noon to 8 p.m. Central Daylight Time Tuesday. Impacts. Heat-related illnesses increase significantly during extreme heat and high humidity events. Drink plenty of fluids, stay in an air-conditioned room, stay out of the sun, and check up on relatives and neighbors. From the Norman Forecast Office, here is the forecast for Stillwater and surrounding area. West of tonight, clear. Lows in the upper 70s. South winds around 5 miles an hour. Tuesday, sunny, hot with highs around 103. Southwest winds around 5 miles an hour, becoming northeast in the afternoon. Heat index values up to 111. Tuesday night, mostly clear. Lows in the mid-70s. Northeast winds 5 to 10 miles an hour. Heat index values up to 111 early until midnight. Wednesday, sunny. Not as warm with highs in the lower 90s. East winds 10 to 15 miles an hour. Wednesday night, mostly clear. Lows in the lower 70s. East winds 5 to 10 miles an hour. Thursday, mostly sunny. Highs in the upper 90s. Thursday night, mostly clear until midnight, then becoming partly cloudy. Lows in the upper 70s. Friday, mostly sunny. A slight chance of showers and thunderstorms in the afternoon. Hot with highs around 100. Chance of rain 20%.

Friday night, partly cloudy with a slight chance of showers and thunderstorms. Lows in the upper 70s. Chance of rain 20%. Heat index values up to 105 early until midnight. Saturday, mostly sunny. A slight chance of showers and thunderstorms in the morning. Highs in the upper 90s. Chance of rain 20%. Heat index values up to 105 in the afternoon. Saturday night, mostly clear. Lows in the upper 70s. Heat index values up to 105 early until midnight. Sunday, sunny, hot with highs 100 to 105. Heat index values up to 110 in the afternoon. Sunday night, mostly clear. Lows around 80. Heat index values up to 110 early until midnight. Monday, sunny, hot with highs around 105. Heat index values up to 110 in the afternoon. You are listening to Stillwater Weather Radio, and here are 10 p.m. weather observations. At Stillwater, it was clear. The temperature was 87 degrees, the dew point 72, and the relative humidity 60%. The wind was south at 9 miles an hour. The pressure was 29.85 inches and rising. At Ponca City, it was clear. The temperature was 90, the dew point 73, and the relative humidity 57%. The wind was south at 10. The pressure was 29.83 inches and steady. At Guthrie, the temperature was 87 degrees, the dew point 72, and the relative humidity 60%. The wind was south at 10 miles an hour. The pressure was 29.85 inches and rising. Observations from around the region. It was clear, and temperatures were between 83 and 91 degrees. Once again at 10 p.m., at Stillwater, it was clear. The temperature was 87. Heat advisory will expire at 8 p.m. Central Daylight Time this evening. Extreme heat warning remains in effect from noon to 8 p.m. Central Daylight Time Tuesday. What? Dangerously hot conditions with heat index values up to 114 expected on Tuesday. Where? Portions of central, east central, northern, northwest, and southeast Oklahoma. When? From noon to 8 p.m. Central Daylight Time Tuesday. Impacts. Heat-related illnesses increase significantly during extreme heat and high humidity events. Drink plenty of fluids, stay in an air-conditioned room, stay out of the sun, and check up on relatives and neighbors. Do not leave young children and pets in unattended vehicles. Car interiors will reach lethal temperatures in a matter of minutes. Heat advisory will expire at 8 p.m. Central Daylight Time this evening. Extreme heat warning remains in effect from noon to 8 p.m. Central Daylight Time Tuesday. What? Dangerously hot conditions with heat index values up to 111 expected. Where? Portions of west central Arkansas and east central, northeast, and southeast Oklahoma. When? From noon to 8 p.m. Central Daylight Time Tuesday. Impacts. Heat-related illnesses increase significantly during extreme heat and high humidity events. Drink plenty of fluids, stay in an air-conditioned room, stay out of the sun, and check up on relatives and neighbors. From the Norman Forecast Office, here is the forecast for Stillwater and surrounding area. Rest of tonight, clear. Lows in the upper 70s. South winds around 5 miles an hour. Tuesday, sunny, hot with highs around 103. Southwest winds around 5 miles an hour. Becoming northeast in the afternoon. Heat index values up to 111. Tuesday night, mostly clear. Lows in the mid-70s. Northeast winds 5 to 10 miles an hour. Heat index values up to 111 early until midnight. Wednesday, sunny. Not as warm with highs in the lower 90s. East winds 10 to 15 miles an hour. Wednesday night, mostly clear. Lows in the lower 70s. East winds 5 to 10 miles an hour. Thursday, mostly sunny. Highs in the upper 90s. Thursday night, mostly clear until midnight, then becoming partly cloudy. Lows in the upper 70s. Friday, mostly sunny. A slight chance of showers and thunderstorms in the afternoon. Hot with highs around 100. Chance of rain 20%.

early until midnight. Monday, sunny, hot with highs around 105. Heat index values up to 110 in the afternoon. 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It's Stillwater. It was clear. The temperature was 87 degrees, the dew point 72, and the relative humidity 60%. The wind was south at 9 miles an hour. The pressure was 29.85 inches and rising. At Ponca City, it was clear. The temperature was 90, the dew point 73, and the relative humidity 57%. The wind was south at 10. The pressure was 29.83 inches and steady. At Guthrie, the temperature was 87 degrees, the dew point 72, and the relative humidity 60%. The wind was south at 10 miles an hour. The pressure was 29.85 inches and rising. Observations from around the region. It was clear, and temperatures were between 83 and 91 degrees. Once again at 10 p.m., it's still water, it was clear. The temperature was 87. Heat advisory will expire at 8 p.m. Central Daylight Time this evening. Extreme heat warning remains in effect from noon to 8 p.m. Central Daylight Time Tuesday. What? Dangerously hot conditions with heat index values up to 114 expected on Tuesday. Where? Portions of central, east central, northern, northwest, and southeast Oklahoma. When? From noon to 8 p.m. Central Daylight Time Tuesday. Impacts. Heat-related illnesses increase significantly during extreme heat and high humidity events. Drink plenty of fluids, stay in an air-conditioned room, stay out of the sun, and check up on relatives and neighbors. Do not leave young children and pets in unattended vehicles. Car and stay in an air-conditioned room, stay out of the sun, and check up on relatives and neighbors. Do not leave young children and pets in unattended vehicles. Car interiors will reach lethal temperatures in a matter of minutes. Heat advisory will expire at 8 p.m. Central Daylight Time this evening. Extreme heat warning remains in effect from noon to 8 p.m. Central Daylight Time Tuesday. What? Dangerously hot conditions with heat index values up to 111 expected. Where? Portions of west central Arkansas and east central, northeast, and southeast Oklahoma. When? From noon to 8 p.m. Central Daylight Time Tuesday. Impacts. Heat-related illnesses increase significantly during extreme heat and high humidity events. Drink plenty of fluids, stay in an air-conditioned room, stay out of the sun, and check up on relatives and neighbors. From the Norman Forecast Office, here is the forecast for Stillwater and surrounding area. Rest of tonight, clear. Lows in the upper 70s. South winds around 5 miles an hour. Tuesday, sunny, hot with highs around 103. Southwest winds around 5 miles an hour, becoming northeast in the afternoon. Heat index values up to 111. Tuesday night, mostly clear. Lows in the mid-70s. Northeast winds 5 to 10 miles an hour. Heat index values up to 111 early until midnight. Wednesday, sunny. Not as warm with highs in the lower 90s. East winds 10 to 15 miles an hour. Wednesday night, mostly clear. Lows in the lower 70s. East winds 5 to 10 miles an hour. Thursday, mostly sunny. Highs in the upper 90s. Thursday night, mostly clear until midnight, then becoming partly cloudy. Lows in the upper 70s. Friday, mostly sunny. A slight chance of showers and thunderstorms in the afternoon. Hot with highs around 100. Chance of rain 20%. Friday night, partly cloudy with a slight chance of showers and thunderstorms. Lows in the upper 70s. Chance of rain 20%. Heat index values up to 105 early until midnight. Saturday, mostly sunny. A slight chance of showers and thunderstorms in the morning. Highs in the upper 90s. Chance of rain 20%. Heat index values up to 100.

5 in the afternoon. Saturday night, mostly clear. Lows in the upper 70s. Heat index values up to 105 early until midnight. Sunday, sunny, hot with highs 100 to 105. Heat index values up to 110 in the afternoon. Sunday night, mostly clear. Lows around 80. Heat index values up to 110 early until midnight. Monday, sunny, hot with highs around 105. Heat index values up to 110 in the afternoon. You are listening to Stillwater Weather Radio, and here are 10 p.m. weather observations. It's Stillwater, it was clear. The temperature was 87 degrees, the dew point 72, and the relative humidity 60%. The wind was south at 9 miles an hour. The pressure was 29.85 inches and rising. At Ponca City, it was clear. The temperature was 90, the dew point 73, and the relative humidity 57%. The wind was south at 10. The pressure was 29.83 inches and steady. At Guthrie, the temperature was 87 degrees, the dew point 72, and the relative humidity 60%. The wind was south at 10 miles an hour. The pressure was 29.85 inches and rising. Observations from around the region. It was clear, and temperatures were between 83 and 91 degrees. Once again at 10 p.m., it's Stillwater, it was clear. The temperature was 87. Heat advisory will expire at 8 p.m. Central Daylight Time this evening. Extreme heat warning remains in effect from noon to 8 p.m. Central Daylight Time Tuesday. What? Dangerously hot conditions with heat index values up to 114 expected on Tuesday. Where? Portions of central, east central, northern, northwest, and southeast Oklahoma. When? From noon to 8 p.m. Central Daylight Time Tuesday. Impacts. Heat-related illnesses increase significantly during extreme heat and high humidity events. Drink plenty of fluids, stay in an air-conditioned room, stay out of the sun, and check up on relatives and neighbors. Do not leave young children and pets in unattended vehicles. Car interiors will reach lethal temperatures in a matter of minutes. Heat advisory will expire at 8 p.m. Central Daylight Time this evening. Extreme heat warning remains in effect from noon to 8 p.m. Central Daylight Time Tuesday. What? Dangerously hot conditions with heat index values up to 111 expected. Where? Portions of west central Arkansas and east central, northeast, and southeast Oklahoma. When? From noon to 8 p.m. Central Daylight Time Tuesday. Impacts. Heat-related illnesses increase significantly during extreme heat and high humidity events. Drink plenty of fluids, stay in an air-conditioned room, stay out of the sun, and check up on relatives and neighbors. From the Norman Forecast Office, here is the forecast for Stillwater and surrounding area. Rest of tonight, clear. Lows in the upper 70s. South winds around 5 miles an hour. Tuesday, sunny, hot with highs around 103. Southwest winds around 5 miles an hour, becoming northeast in the afternoon. Heat index values up to 111. Tuesday night, mostly clear. Lows in the mid-70s. Northeast winds 5 to 10 miles an hour. Heat index values up to 111 early until midnight. Wednesday, sunny. Not as warm with highs in the lower 90s. East winds 10 to 15 miles an hour. Wednesday night, mostly clear. Lows in the lower 70s. East winds 5 to 10 miles an hour. Thursday, mostly sunny. Highs in the upper 90s. Thursday night, mostly clear until midnight, then becoming partly cloudy. Lows in the upper 70s. Friday, mostly sunny. A slight chance of showers and thunderstorms in the afternoon. Hot with highs around 100. Chance of rain 20%. Friday night, partly cloudy with a slight chance of showers and thunderstorms. Lows in the upper 70s. Chance of rain 20%. Heat index values up to 105 early until midnight. Saturday, mostly sunny. A slight chance of showers and thunderstorms in the morning. Highs in the upper 90s. Chance of rain 20%. Heat index values up

105 in the afternoon. Saturday night, mostly clear. Lows in the upper 70s. Heat index values up to 105 early until midnight. Sunday, sunny, hot with highs 100 to 105. Heat index values up to 110 in the afternoon. Sunday night, mostly clear. Lows around 80. Heat index values up to 110 early until midnight. Monday, sunny, hot with highs around 105. Heat index values up to 110 in the afternoon. You are listening to Stillwater Weather Radio, and here are 10 p.m. weather observations. It's Stillwater. It was clear. The temperature was 87 degrees, the dew point 72, and the relative humidity 60%. The wind was south at 9 miles an hour. The pressure was 29.85 inches and rising. At Ponca City, it was clear. The temperature was 90, the dew point 73, and the relative humidity 57%. The wind was south at 10. The pressure was 29.83 inches and steady. At Guthrie, the temperature was 87 degrees, the dew point 72, and the relative humidity 60%. The wind was south at 10 miles an hour. The pressure was 29.85 inches and rising. Observations from around the region. It was clear, and temperatures were between 83 and 91 degrees. Once again at 10 p.m., it's still water, it was clear. The temperature was 87. Heat advisory will expire at 8 p.m. Central Daylight Time this evening. Extreme heat warning remains in effect from noon to 8 p.m. Central Daylight Time Tuesday. What? Dangerously hot conditions with heat index values up to 114 expected on Tuesday. Where? Portions of central, east central, northern, northwest, and southeast Oklahoma. When? From noon to 8 p.m. Central Daylight Time Tuesday. Impacts. Heat-related illnesses increase significantly during extreme heat and high humidity events. Drink plenty of fluids, stay in an air-conditioned room, stay out of the sun, and check up on relatives and neighbors. Do not leave young children and pets in unattended vehicles. Car interiors will reach lethal temperatures in a matter of minutes. Heat advisory will expire at 8 p.m. Central Daylight Time this evening. Extreme heat warning remains in effect from noon to 8 p.m. Central Daylight Time Tuesday. What? Dangerously hot conditions with heat index values up to 111 expected. Where? Portions of west central Arkansas and east central, northeast, and southeast Oklahoma. When? From noon to 8 p.m. Central Daylight Time Tuesday. Impacts. Heat-related illnesses increase significantly during extreme heat and high humidity events. Drink plenty of fluids, stay in an air-conditioned room, stay out of the sun, and check up on relatives and neighbors. 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Programming originates from the National Weather Service Forecast Office in Norman, Oklahoma. From the Norman Forecast Office, here is the forecast for Stillwater and surrounding area. Rest of tonight, clear. Lows in the upper 70s. South winds around 5 miles an hour. Tuesday, sunny, hot with highs around 103. Southwest winds around 5 miles an hour, becoming northeast in the afternoon. Heat index values up to 111. Tuesday night, mostly clear. Lows in the mid-70s. Northeast winds 5 to 10 miles an hour. Heat index values up to 111 early until midnight. Wednesday, sunny. Not as warm with highs in the lower 90s. East winds 10 to 15 miles an hour. Wednesday night, mostly clear. Lows in the lower 70s. East winds 5 to 10 miles an hour. Thursday, mostly sunny. Highs in the upper 90s. Thursday night, mostly clear until midnight, then becoming partly cloudy. Lows in the upper 70s. Friday, mostly sunny. A slight chance of showers and thunderstorms in the afternoon. Hot with highs around 100. Chance of rain 20%. Friday night, partly cloudy with a slight chance of showers and thunderstorms. Lows in the upper 70s. Chance of rain 20%.

heat index values up to 105 early until midnight. Saturday, mostly sunny. A slight chance of showers and thunderstorms in the morning. Highs in the upper 90s. Chance of rain 20%. Heat index values up to 105 in the afternoon. Saturday night, mostly clear. Lows in the upper 70s. Heat index values up to 105 early until midnight. Sunday, sunny, hot with highs 100 to 105. Heat index values up to 110 in the afternoon. Sunday night, mostly clear. Lows around 80. Heat index values up to 110 early until midnight. Monday, sunny, hot with highs around 105. Heat index values up to 110 in the afternoon. You are listening to Stillwater Weather Radio, and here are 10 p.m. weather observations. At Stillwater, it was clear. The temperature was 87 degrees, the dew point 72, and the relative humidity 60%. The wind was south at 9 miles an hour. The pressure was 29.85 inches and rising. At Ponca City, it was clear. The temperature was 90, the dew point 73, and the relative humidity 57%. The wind was south at 10. The pressure was 29.83 inches and steady. At Guthrie, the temperature was 87 degrees, the dew point 72, and the relative humidity 60%. The wind was south at 10 miles an hour. The pressure was 29.85 inches and rising. Observations from around the region. It was clear, and temperatures were between 83 and 91 degrees. Once again at 10 p.m., at Stillwater, it was clear. The temperature was 87. Heat advisory will expire at 8 p.m. Central Daylight Time this evening. Extreme heat warning remains in effect from noon to 8 p.m. Central Daylight Time Tuesday. What? Dangerously hot conditions with heat index values up to 114 expected on Tuesday. Where? Portions of central, east central, northern, northwest, and southeast Oklahoma. When? From noon to 8 p.m. Central Daylight Time Tuesday. Impacts. Heat-related illnesses increase significantly during extreme heat and high humidity events. Drink plenty of fluids, stay in an air-conditioned room, stay out of the sun, and check up on relatives and neighbors. Do not leave young children and pets in unattended vehicles. Car interiors will reach lethal temperatures in a matter of minutes. Heat advisory will expire at 8 p.m. Central Daylight Time this evening. Extreme heat warning remains in effect from noon to 8 p.m. Central Daylight Time Tuesday. What? Dangerously hot conditions with heat index values up to 111 expected. Where? Portions of west central Arkansas and east central, northeast, and southeast Oklahoma. When? From noon to 8 p.m. Central Daylight Time Tuesday. Impacts. Heat-related illnesses increase significantly during extreme heat and high humidity events. Drink plenty of fluids, stay in an air-conditioned room, stay out of the sun, and check up on relatives and neighbors. From the Norman Forecast Office, here is the forecast for Stillwater and surrounding area. Rest of tonight, clear. Lows in the upper 70s. South winds around 5 miles an hour. Tuesday, sunny, hot with highs around 103. Southwest winds around 5 miles an hour, becoming northeast in the afternoon. Heat index values up to 111. Tuesday night, mostly clear. Lows in the mid-70s. Northeast winds 5 to 10 miles an hour. Heat index values up to 111 early until midnight. Wednesday, sunny. Not as warm with highs in the lower 90s. East winds 10 to 15 miles an hour. Wednesday night, mostly clear. Lows in the lower 70s. East winds 5 to 10 miles an hour. Thursday, mostly sunny. Highs in the upper 90s. Thursday night, mostly clear until midnight, then becoming partly cloudy. Lows in the upper 70s. Friday, mostly sunny. A slight chance of showers and thunderstorms in the afternoon. Hot with highs around 100. Chance of rain 20%. Friday night, partly cloudy with a slight chance of showers and thunderstorms. Lows in the upper 70s. Chance of rain 20%.

heat index values up to 105 early until midnight. Saturday, mostly sunny. A slight chance of showers and thunderstorms in the morning. Highs in the upper 90s. Chance of rain 20%. Heat index values up to 105 in the afternoon. Saturday night, mostly clear. Lows in the upper 70s. Heat index values up to 105 early until midnight. Sunday, sunny, hot with highs 100 to 105. Heat index values up to 110 in the afternoon. Sunday night, mostly clear. Lows around 80. Heat index values up to 110 early until midnight. Monday, sunny, hot with highs around 105. Heat index values up to 110 in the afternoon. You are listening to Stillwater Weather Radio, and here are 10 p.m. weather observations. At Stillwater, it was clear. The temperature was 87 degrees, the dew point 72, and the relative humidity 60%. The wind was south at 9 miles an hour. The pressure was 29.85 inches and rising. At Ponca City, it was clear. The temperature was 90, the dew point 73, and the relative humidity 57%. The wind was south at 10. The pressure was 29.83 inches and steady. At Guthrie, the temperature was 87 degrees, the dew point 72, and the relative humidity 60%. The wind was south at 10 miles an hour. The pressure was 29.85 inches and rising. Observations from around the region. It was clear, and temperatures were between 83 and 91 degrees. Once again at 10 p.m., at Stillwater, it was clear. The temperature was 87. Heat advisory will expire at 8 p.m. Central Daylight Time this evening. Extreme heat warning remains in effect from noon to 8 p.m. Central Daylight Time Tuesday. What? Dangerously hot conditions with heat index values up to 114 expected on Tuesday. Where? Portions of central, east central, northern, northwest, and southeast Oklahoma. When? From noon to 8 p.m. Central Daylight Time Tuesday. Impacts. Heat-related illnesses increase significantly during extreme heat and high humidity events. Drink plenty of fluids, stay in an air-conditioned room, stay out of the sun, and check up on relatives and neighbors. Do not leave young children and pets in unattended vehicles. Car interiors will reach lethal temperatures in a matter of minutes. Extreme heat warning remains in effect from noon to 8 p.m. Central Daylight Time Tuesday. What? Dangerously hot conditions with heat index values from 110 to 115 expected. Where? Portions of west central Arkansas and east central, northeast, and southeast Oklahoma. When? From noon to 8 p.m. Central Daylight Time Tuesday. Impacts. Heat-related illnesses increase significantly during extreme heat and high humidity events. Drink plenty of fluids, stay in an air-conditioned room, stay out of the sun, and check up on relatives and neighbors. From the Norman Forecast Office, here is the forecast for Stillwater and surrounding area. Rest of tonight, clear. Lows in the upper 70s. South winds around 5 miles an hour. Tuesday, sunny, hot with highs around 103. Southwest winds around 5 miles an hour, becoming northeast in the afternoon. Heat index values up to 111. Tuesday night, mostly clear. Lows in the mid-70s. Northeast winds 5 to 10 miles an hour. Heat index values up to 111 early until midnight. Wednesday, sunny. Not as warm with highs in the lower 90s. East winds 10 to 15 miles an hour. Wednesday night, mostly clear. Lows in the lower 70s. East winds 5 to 10 miles an hour. Thursday, mostly sunny. Highs in the upper 90s. Thursday night, mostly clear until midnight, then becoming partly cloudy. Lows in the upper 70s. Friday, mostly sunny. A slight chance of showers and thunderstorms in the afternoon. Hot with highs around 100. Chance of rain 20%. Friday night, partly cloudy with a slight chance of showers and thunderstorms. Lows in the upper 70s. Chance of rain 20%. Heat index values up to 100.

5 early until midnight. Saturday, mostly sunny. A slight chance of showers and thunderstorms in the morning. Highs in the upper 90s. Chance of rain 20%. Heat index values up to 105 in the afternoon. Saturday night, mostly clear. Lows in the upper 70s. Heat index values up to 105 early until midnight. Sunday, sunny, hot with highs 100 to 105. Heat index values up to 110 in the afternoon. Sunday night, mostly clear. Lows around 80. Heat index values up to 110 early until midnight. Monday, sunny, hot with highs around 105. Heat index values up to 110 in the afternoon. You are listening to Stillwater Weather Radio, and here are 10 p.m. weather observations. It's Stillwater, it was clear. The temperature was 87 degrees, the dew point 72, and the relative humidity 60%. The wind was south at 9 miles an hour. The pressure was 29.85 inches and rising. At Ponca City, it was clear. The temperature was 90, the dew point 73, and the relative humidity 57%. The wind was south at 10. The pressure was 29.83 inches and steady. At Guthrie, the temperature was 87 degrees, the dew point 72, and the relative humidity 60%. The wind was south at 10 miles an hour. The pressure was 29.85 inches and rising. Observations from around the region. It was clear, and temperatures were between 83 and 91 degrees. Once again at 10 p.m., it's still water, it was clear. The temperature was 87. Heat advisory will expire at 8 p.m. Central Daylight Time this evening. Extreme heat warning remains in effect from noon to 8 p.m. Central Daylight Time Tuesday. What? Dangerously hot conditions with heat index values up to 114 expected on Tuesday. Where? Portions of central, east central, northern, northwest, and southeast Oklahoma. When? From noon to 8 p.m. Central Daylight Time Tuesday. Impacts, heat-related illnesses increase significantly during extreme heat and high humidity events. Drink plenty of fluids, stay in an air-conditioned room, stay out of the sun, and check up on relatives and neighbors. Do not leave young children and pets in unattended vehicles. Car interiors will reach lethal temperatures in a matter of minutes. Extreme heat warning remains in effect from noon to 8 p.m. Central Daylight Time Tuesday. What? Dangerously hot conditions with heat index values from 110 to 115 expected. Where? Portions of west central Arkansas and east central, northeast, and southeast Oklahoma. When? From noon to 8 p.m. Central Daylight Time Tuesday. Impacts, heat-related illnesses increase significantly during extreme heat and high humidity events. Drink plenty of fluids, stay in an air-conditioned room, stay out of the sun, and check up on relatives and neighbors. 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From the Norman Forecast Office, here is the forecast for Stillwater and surrounding area. Rest of tonight, clear. Lows in the upper 70s. South winds around 5 miles an hour. Tuesday, sunny, hot with highs around 103. Southwest winds around 5 miles an hour, becoming northeast in the afternoon. Heat index values up to 111. Tuesday night, mostly clear. Lows in the mid 70s. Northeast winds 5 to 10 miles an hour. Heat index values up to 111 early until midnight. Wednesday, sunny. Not as warm with highs in the lower 90s. East winds 10 to 15 miles an hour. Wednesday night, mostly clear. Lows in the lower 70s. East winds 5 to 10 miles an hour. Thursday, mostly sunny. Highs in the upper 90s. Thursday night, mostly clear until midnight, then becoming partly cloudy. Lows in the upper 70s. Friday, mostly sunny. A slight chance of showers and thunderstorms in the afternoon. Hot with highs around 100. Chance of rain 20.

5%. Friday night, partly cloudy with a slight chance of showers and thunderstorms. Lows in the upper 70s. Chance of rain 20%. Heat index values up to 105 early until midnight. Saturday, mostly sunny. A slight chance of showers and thunderstorms in the morning. Highs in the upper 90s. Chance of rain 20%. Heat index values up to 105 in the afternoon. Saturday night, mostly clear. Lows in the upper 70s. Heat index values up to 105 early until midnight. Sunday, sunny, hot with highs 100 to 105. Heat index values up to 110 in the afternoon. Sunday night, mostly clear. Lows around 80. Heat index values up to 110 early until midnight. Monday, sunny, hot with highs around 105. Heat index values up to 110 in the afternoon. 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It's Stillwater, it was clear. The temperature was 87 degrees, the dew point 72, and the relative humidity 60%. The wind was south at 9 miles an hour. The pressure was 29.85 inches and rising. At Ponca City, it was clear. The temperature was 90, the dew point 73, and the relative humidity 57%. The wind was south at 10. The pressure was 29.83 inches and steady. At Guthrie, the temperature was 87 degrees, the dew point 72, and the relative humidity 60%. The wind was south at 10 miles an hour. The pressure was 29.85 inches and rising. Observations from around the region. It was clear, and temperatures were between 83 and 91 degrees. Once again at 10 p.m., it's still water, it was clear. The temperature was 87. You are listening to Stillwater Weather Radio, and here are 11 p.m. weather observations. It's Stillwater, it was clear. The temperature was 85 degrees, the dew point 72, and the relative humidity 65%. The wind was south at 9 miles an hour. The pressure was 29.86 inches and rising. At Ponca City, it was clear. The temperature was 89. The dew point 72, and the relative humidity 56%. The wind was south at 9. The pressure was 29.85 inches and rising. At Guthrie, it was clear. The temperature was 86, the dew point 72, and the relative humidity 62%. The wind was south at 8. The pressure was 29.86 inches and rising. Observations from around the region. It was clear, with a temperature of 86 at Wichita, 82 at Oklahoma City, 89 at Dallas-Fort Worth, 89 at Tulsa, and 82 at Springfield. Once again at 11 p.m., at Stillwater, it was clear. The temperature was 85. Extreme heat warning remains in effect from noon to 8 p.m. Central Daylight Time Tuesday. What? Dangerously hot conditions with air temperatures of 105 to 108 degrees and heat index values up to 115 expected. Where? Portions of central, east central, northern, northwest, and southeast Oklahoma. When? From noon to 8 p.m. Central Daylight Time Tuesday. Impacts. Heat-related illnesses increase significantly during extreme heat and high humidity events. Drink plenty of fluids, stay in an air-conditioned room, stay out of the sun, and check up on relatives and neighbors. Do not leave young children and pets in unattended vehicles. Car interiors will reach lethal temperatures in a matter of minutes. Extreme heat warning remains in effect from noon to 8 p.m. Central Daylight Time Tuesday. What? Dangerously hot conditions with heat index values from 110 to 115 expected. Where? Portions of west central Arkansas and east central, northeast, and southeast Oklahoma. When? From noon to 8 p.m. Central Daylight Time Tuesday. Impacts. Heat-related illnesses increase significantly during extreme heat and high humidity events. Drink plenty of fluids, stay in an air-conditioned room, stay out of the sun, and check up on relatives and neighbors. From the Norman Forecast Office, here is the forecast for Stillwater and surrounding area. Rest of tonight, clear. Lows in the upper

was clear. The temperature was 89, the dew point 72, and the relative humidity 56%. The wind was south at 9. The pressure was 29.85 inches and rising. At Guthrie, it was clear. The temperature was 86, the dew point 72, and the relative humidity 62%. The wind was south at 8. The pressure was 29.86 inches and rising. Observations from around the region. It was clear, with a temperature of 86 at Wichita, 82 at Oklahoma City, 89 at Dallas-Fort Worth, 89 at Tulsa, and 82 at Springfield. Once again at 11 p.m., at Stillwater, it was clear. The temperature was 85. Extreme heat warning remains in effect from noon to 8 p.m. Central Daylight Time Tuesday. What? Dangerously hot conditions with air temperatures of 105 to 108 degrees and heat index values up to 115 expected. Where? Portions of central, east central, northern, northwest, and southeast Oklahoma. When? From noon to 8 p.m. Central Daylight Time Tuesday. Impacts. Heat-related illnesses increase significantly during extreme heat and high humidity events. Drink plenty of fluids, stay in an air-conditioned room, stay out of the sun, and check up on relatives and neighbors. Do not leave young children and pets in unattended vehicles. Car interiors will reach lethal temperatures in a matter of minutes. Extreme heat warning remains in effect from noon to 8 p.m. Central Daylight Time Tuesday. What? Dangerously hot conditions with heat index values from 110 to 115 expected. Where? Portions of west central Arkansas and east central, northeast, and southeast Oklahoma. When? From noon to 8 p.m. Central Daylight Time Tuesday. Impacts. Heat-related illnesses increase significantly during extreme heat and high humidity events. Drink plenty of fluids, stay in an air-conditioned room, stay out of the sun, and check up on relatives and neighbors. From the Norman Forecast Office, here is the forecast for Stillwater and surrounding area. Rest of tonight, clear. Lows in the upper 70s. South winds around 5 miles an hour. Tuesday, sunny, hot with highs around 103. Southwest winds around 5 miles an hour, becoming northeast in the afternoon. Heat index values up to 111. Tuesday night, mostly clear. Lows in the mid-70s. Northeast winds 5 to 10 miles an hour. Heat index values up to 111 early until midnight. Wednesday, sunny. Not as warm with highs in the lower 90s. East winds 10 to 15 miles an hour. Wednesday night, mostly clear. Lows in the lower 70s. East winds 5 to 10 miles an hour. Thursday, mostly sunny. Highs in the upper 90s. Thursday night, mostly clear until midnight, then becoming partly cloudy. Lows in the upper 70s. Friday, mostly sunny. A slight chance of showers and thunderstorms in the afternoon. Hot with highs around 100. Chance of rain 20%. Friday night, partly cloudy with a slight chance of showers and thunderstorms. Lows in the upper 70s. Chance of rain 20%. Heat index values up to 105 early until midnight. Saturday, mostly sunny. A slight chance of showers and thunderstorms in the morning. Highs in the upper 90s. Chance of rain 20%. Heat index values up to 105 in the afternoon. Saturday night, mostly clear. Lows in the upper 70s. Heat index values up to 105 early until midnight. Sunday, sunny, hot with highs 100 to 105. Heat index values up to 110 in the afternoon. Sunday night, mostly clear. Lows around 80. Heat index values up to 110 early until midnight. Monday, sunny, hot with highs around 105. Heat index values up to 110 in the afternoon. 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

It's still water. It was clear. The temperature was 85 degrees, the dew point 72, and the relative humidity 65%. The wind was south at 9 miles an hour. The pressure was 29.86 inches and rising. At Guthrie, it was clear. The temperature was 86. The wind was south at 8. Observations from around the region. It was clear, and temperatures were between 82 and 89 degrees. Once again at 11 p.m., it's still water, it was clear. The temperature was 85. Extreme heat warning remains in effect from noon to 8 p.m. Central Daylight Time Tuesday. What? Dangerously hot conditions with air temperatures of 105 to 108 degrees and heat index values up to 115 expected. Where? Portions of central, east central, northern, northwest, and southeast Oklahoma. When? From noon to 8 p.m. Central Daylight Time Tuesday. Impacts. Heat-related illnesses increase significantly during extreme heat and high humidity events. Drink plenty of fluids, stay in an air-conditioned room, stay out of the sun, and check up on relatives and neighbors. Do not leave young children and pets in unattended vehicles. Car interiors will reach lethal temperatures in a matter of minutes. Extreme heat warning remains in effect from noon to 8 p.m. Central Daylight Time Tuesday. What? Dangerously hot conditions with heat index values from 110 to 115 expected. Where? Portions of west central Arkansas and east central, northeast, and southeast Oklahoma. When? From noon to 8 p.m. Central Daylight Time Tuesday. Impacts. Heat-related illnesses increase significantly during extreme heat and high humidity events. Drink plenty of fluids, stay in an air-conditioned room, stay out of the sun, and check up on relatives and neighbors. From the Norman Forecast Office, here is the forecast for Stillwater and surrounding area. Rest of tonight, clear. Lows in the upper 70s. South winds around 5 miles an hour. Tuesday, sunny, hot with highs around 103. Southwest winds around 5 miles an hour, becoming northeast in the afternoon. Heat index values up to 111. Tuesday night, mostly clear. Lows in the mid-70s. Northeast winds 5 to 10 miles an hour. Heat index values up to 111 early until midnight. Wednesday, sunny. Not as warm with highs in the lower 90s. East winds 10 to 15 miles an hour. Wednesday night, mostly clear. Lows in the lower 70s. East winds 5 to 10 miles an hour. Thursday, mostly sunny. Highs in the upper 90s. Thursday night, mostly clear until midnight, then becoming partly cloudy. Lows in the upper 70s. Friday, mostly sunny. A slight chance of showers and thunderstorms in the afternoon. Hot with highs around 100. Chance of rain 20%. Friday night, partly cloudy with a slight chance of showers and thunderstorms. Lows in the upper 70s. Chance of rain 20%. Heat index values up to 105 early until midnight. Saturday, mostly sunny. A slight chance of showers and thunderstorms in the morning. Highs in the upper 90s. Chance of rain 20%. Heat index values up to 105 in the afternoon. Saturday night, mostly clear. Lows in the upper 70s. Heat index values up to 105 early until midnight. Sunday, sunny, hot with highs 100 to 105. Heat index values up to 110 in the afternoon. Sunday night, mostly clear. Lows around 80. Heat index values up to 110 early until midnight. Monday, sunny, hot with highs around 105. Heat index values up to 110 in the afternoon. You are listening to Stillwater Weather Radio, and here are 11 p.m. weather observations. It's Stillwater, it was clear. The temperature was 85 degrees, the dew point 72, and the relative humidity 65%. The wind was south at 9 miles an hour. The pressure was 29.86 inches and rising. At Guthrie, it was clear. The temperature was 86. The wind was south at 8. Observations from around the region.

was clear, and temperatures were between 82 and 89 degrees. Once again at 11 p.m., at Stillwater, it was clear. The temperature was 85. Extreme heat warning remains in effect from noon to 8 p.m. Central Daylight Time Tuesday. What? Dangerously hot conditions with air temperatures of 105 to 108 degrees and heat index values up to 115 expected. Where? Portions of central, east central, northern, northwest, and southeast Oklahoma. When? From noon to 8 p.m. Central Daylight Time Tuesday. Impacts. Heat-related illnesses increase significantly during extreme heat and high humidity events. Drink plenty of fluids, stay in an air-conditioned room, stay out of the sun, and check up on relatives and neighbors. Do not leave young children and pets in unattended vehicles. Car interiors will reach lethal temperatures in a matter of minutes. Extreme heat warning remains in effect from noon to 8 p.m. Central Daylight Time Tuesday. What? Dangerously hot conditions with heat index values from 110 to 115 expected. Where? Portions of west central Arkansas and east central, northeast, and southeast Oklahoma. When? From noon to 8 p.m. Central Daylight Time Tuesday. Impacts. Heat-related illnesses increase significantly during extreme heat and high humidity events. Drink plenty of fluids, stay in an air-conditioned room, stay out of the sun, and check up on relatives and neighbors. From the Norman Forecast Office, here is the forecast for Stillwater and surrounding area. Rest of tonight, clear. Lows in the upper 70s. South winds around 5 miles an hour. Tuesday, sunny, hot with highs around 103. Southwest winds around 5 miles an hour, becoming northeast in the afternoon. Heat index values up to 111. Tuesday night, mostly clear. Lows in the mid-70s. Northeast winds 5 to 10 miles an hour. Heat index values up to 111 early until midnight. Wednesday, sunny. Not as warm with highs in the lower 90s. East winds 10 to 15 miles an hour. Wednesday night, mostly clear. Lows in the lower 70s. East winds 5 to 10 miles an hour. Thursday, mostly sunny. Highs in the upper 90s. Thursday night, mostly clear until midnight, then becoming partly cloudy. Lows in the upper 70s. Friday, mostly sunny. A slight chance of showers and thunderstorms in the afternoon. Hot with highs around 100. Chance of rain 20%. Friday night, partly cloudy with a slight chance of showers and thunderstorms. Lows in the upper 70s. Chance of rain 20%. Heat index values up to 105 early until midnight. Saturday, mostly sunny. A slight chance of showers and thunderstorms in the morning. Highs in the upper 90s. Chance of rain 20%. Heat index values up to 105 in the afternoon. Saturday night, mostly clear. Lows in the upper 70s. Heat index values up to 105 early until midnight. Sunday, sunny, hot with highs 100 to 105. Heat index values up to 110 in the afternoon. Sunday night, mostly clear. Lows around 80. Heat index values up to 110 early until midnight. Monday, sunny, hot with highs around 105. Heat index values up to 110 in the afternoon. You are listening to Stillwater Weather Radio, and here are 11 p.m. weather observations. At Stillwater, it was clear. The temperature was 85 degrees, the dew point 72, and the relative humidity 65%. The wind was south at 9 miles an hour. The pressure was 29.86 inches and rising. At Guthrie, it was clear. The temperature was 86. The wind was south at 8. Observations from around the region. It was clear, and temperatures were between 82 and 89 degrees. Once again at 11 p.m., at Stillwater, it was clear. The temperature was 85. Extreme heat warning remains in effect from noon to 8 p.m. Central Daylight Time Tuesday. What? Dangerously hot conditions with air temperatures of 105 to 108 degrees and heat index values up to 115 expected.

where, portions of central, east central, northern, northwest, and southeast Oklahoma. When, from noon to 8 p.m. Central Daylight Time Tuesday. Impacts, heat-related illnesses increase significantly during extreme heat and high humidity events. Drink plenty of fluids, stay in an air-conditioned room, stay out of the sun, and check up on relatives and neighbors. Do not leave young children and pets in unattended vehicles. Car interiors will reach lethal temperatures in a matter of minutes. Extreme heat warning remains in effect from noon to 8 p.m. Central Daylight Time Tuesday. What? Dangerously hot conditions with heat index values from 110 to 115 expected. Where? Portions of west central Arkansas and east central, northeast, and southeast Oklahoma. When? From noon to 8 p.m. Central Daylight Time Tuesday. Impacts, heat-related illnesses increase significantly during extreme heat and high humidity events. Drink plenty of fluids, stay in an air-conditioned room, stay out of the sun, and check up on relatives and neighbors. From the Norman Forecast Office, here is the forecast for Stillwater and surrounding area. Rest of tonight, clear. Lows in the upper 70s. South winds around 5 miles an hour. Tuesday, sunny, hot with highs around 103. Southwest winds around 5 miles an hour, becoming northeast in the afternoon. Heat index values up to 111. Tuesday night, mostly clear. Lows in the mid-70s. Northeast winds 5 to 10 miles an hour. Heat index values up to 111 early until midnight. Wednesday, sunny. Not as warm with highs in the lower 90s. East winds 10 to 15 miles an hour. Wednesday night, mostly clear. Lows in the lower 70s. East winds 5 to 10 miles an hour. Thursday, mostly sunny. Highs in the upper 90s. Thursday night, mostly clear until midnight, then becoming partly cloudy. Lows in the upper 70s. Friday, mostly sunny. A slight chance of showers and thunderstorms in the afternoon. Hot with highs around 100. Chance of rain 20%. Friday night, partly cloudy with a slight chance of showers and thunderstorms. Lows in the upper 70s. Chance of rain 20%. Heat index values up to 105 early until midnight. Saturday, mostly sunny. A slight chance of showers and thunderstorms in the morning. Highs in the upper 90s. Chance of rain 20%. Heat index values up to 105 in the afternoon. Saturday night, mostly clear. Lows in the upper 70s. Heat index values up to 105 early until midnight. Sunday, sunny, hot with highs 100 to 105. Heat index values up to 110 in the afternoon. Sunday night, mostly clear. Lows around 80. Heat index values up to 110 early until midnight. Monday, sunny, hot with highs around 105. Heat index values up to 110 in the afternoon. 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At Stillwater, it was clear. The temperature was 85 degrees, the dew point 72, and the relative humidity 65%. The wind was south at 9 miles an hour. The pressure was 29.86 inches and rising. At Guthrie, it was clear. The temperature was 86. The wind was south at 8. Observations from around the region. It was clear, and temperatures were between 82 and 89 degrees. Once again at 11 p.m., at Stillwater, it was clear. The temperature was 85. Extreme heat warning remains in effect from noon to 8 p.m. Central Daylight Time Tuesday. What? Dangerously hot conditions with air temperatures of 105 to 108 degrees and heat index values up to 115 expected. Where? Portions of central, east central, northern, northwest, and southeast Oklahoma. When? From noon to 8 p.m. Central Daylight Time Tuesday.

fluids, stay in an air-conditioned room, stay out of the sun, and check up on relatives and neighbors. From the Norman Forecast Office, here is the forecast for Stillwater and surrounding area. West of tonight, clear. Lows in the upper 70s. South winds around 5 miles an hour. Tuesday, sunny, hot with highs around 103. Southwest winds around 5 miles an hour, becoming northeast in the afternoon. Heat index values up to 111. Tuesday night, mostly clear. Lows in the mid-70s. Northeast winds 5 to 10 miles an hour. Heat index values up to 111 early until midnight. Wednesday, sunny. Not as warm with highs in the lower 90s. East winds 10 to 15 miles an hour. Wednesday night, mostly clear. Lows in the lower 70s. East winds 5 to 10 miles an hour. Thursday, mostly sunny. Highs in the upper 90s. Thursday night, mostly clear until midnight, then becoming partly cloudy. Lows in the upper 70s. Friday, mostly sunny. A slight chance of showers and thunderstorms in the afternoon. Hot with highs around 100. Chance of rain 20%. Friday night, partly cloudy with a slight chance of showers and thunderstorms. Lows in the upper 70s. Chance of around 100. Chance of rain 20%. Friday night, partly cloudy with a slight chance of showers and thunderstorms. Lows in the upper 70s. Chance of rain 20%. Heat index values up to 105 early until midnight. Saturday, mostly sunny. A slight chance of showers and thunderstorms in the morning. Highs in the upper 90s. Chance of rain 20%. Heat index values up to 105 in the afternoon. Saturday night, mostly clear. Lows in the upper 70s. Heat index values up to 105 early until midnight. Sunday, sunny, hot with highs 100 to 105. Heat index values up to 110 in the afternoon. Sunday night, mostly clear. Lows around 80. Heat index values up to 110 early until midnight. Monday, sunny, hot with highs around 105. Heat index values up to 110 in the afternoon. You are listening to Stillwater Weather Radio, NERA 11 p.m. weather observations. At Stillwater, it was clear. The temperature was 85 degrees, the dew point 72, and the relative humidity 65%. The wind was south at 9 miles an hour. The pressure was 29.86 inches and rising. At Guthrie, it was clear. The temperature was 86. The wind was south at 8. Observations from around the region. It was clear, and temperatures were between 82 and 89 degrees. Once again at 11 p.m., at Stillwater, it was clear. The temperature was 85. Extreme heat warning remains in effect from noon to 8 p.m. Central Daylight Time Tuesday. What? Dangerously hot conditions with air temperatures of 105 to 108 degrees and heat index values up to 115 expected. Where? Portions of central, east central, northern, northwest, and southeast Oklahoma. When? From noon to 8 p.m. Central Daylight Time Tuesday. Impacts. Heat-related illnesses increase significantly during extreme heat and high humidity events. Drink plenty of fluids, stay in an air-conditioned room, stay out of the sun, and check up on relatives and neighbors. Do not leave young children and pets in unattended vehicles. Car interiors will reach lethal temperatures in a matter of minutes. Extreme heat warning remains in effect from noon to 8 p.m. Central Daylight Time Tuesday. What? Dangerously hot conditions with heat index values from 110 to 115 expected. Where? Portions of west central Arkansas and east central, northeast, and southeast Oklahoma. When? From noon to 8 p.m. Central Daylight Time Tuesday. Impacts. Heat-related illnesses increase significantly during extreme heat and high humidity events. Drink plenty of fluids, stay in an air-conditioned room, stay out of the sun, and check up on relatives and neighbors. From the Norman Forecast Office, here is the forecast for Stillwater and surrounding area. West of tonight, clear.

Lows in the upper 70s. South winds around 5 miles an hour. Tuesday, sunny, hot with highs around 103. Southwest winds around 5 miles an hour, becoming northeast in the afternoon. Heat index values up to 111. Tuesday night, mostly clear. Lows in the mid-70s. Northeast winds 5 to 10 miles an hour. Heat index values up to 111 early until midnight. Wednesday, sunny. Not as warm with highs in the lower 90s. East winds 10 to 15 miles an hour. Wednesday night, mostly clear. Lows in the lower 70s. East winds 5 to 10 miles an hour. Thursday, mostly sunny. Highs in the upper 90s. Thursday night, mostly clear until midnight, then becoming partly cloudy. Lows in the upper 70s. Friday, mostly sunny. A slight chance of showers and thunderstorms in the afternoon. Hot with highs around 100. Chance of rain 20%. Friday night, partly cloudy with a slight chance of showers and thunderstorms. Lows in the upper 70s. Chance of rain 20%. Heat index values up to 105 early until midnight. Saturday, mostly sunny. A slight chance of showers and thunderstorms in the morning. Highs in the upper 90s. Chance of rain 20%. Heat index values up to 105 in the afternoon. Saturday night, mostly clear. Lows in the upper 70s. Heat index values up to 105 early until midnight. Sunday, sunny, hot with highs 100 to 105. Heat index values up to 110 in the afternoon. Sunday night, mostly clear. Lows around 80. Heat index values up to 110 early until midnight. Monday, sunny, hot with highs around 105. Heat index values up to 110 in the afternoon. 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It's Stillwater, it was clear. The temperature was 85 degrees, the dew point 72, and the relative humidity 65%. The wind was south at 9 miles an hour. The pressure was 29.86 inches and rising. At Guthrie, it was clear. The temperature was 86. The wind was south at 8. Observations from around the region. It was clear, and temperatures were between 82 and 89 degrees. Once again at 11 p.m., at Stillwater, it was clear. The temperature was 85. Extreme heat warning remains in effect from noon to 8 p.m. Central Daylight Time Tuesday. What? Dangerously hot conditions with air temperatures of 105 to 108 degrees and heat index values up to 115 expected. Where? Portions of central, east central, northern, northwest, and southeast Oklahoma. When? From noon to 8 p.m. Central Daylight Time Tuesday. Impacts, heat-related illnesses increase significantly during extreme heat and high humidity events. Drink plenty of fluids, stay in an air-conditioned room, stay out of the sun, and check up on relatives and neighbors. Do not leave young children and pets in unattended vehicles. Car interiors will reach lethal temperatures in a matter of minutes. Extreme heat warning remains in effect from noon to 8 p.m. Central Daylight Time Tuesday. What? Dangerously hot conditions with heat index values from 110 to 115 expected. Where? Portions of west central Arkansas and east central, northeast, and southeast Oklahoma. When? From noon to 8 p.m. Central Daylight Time Tuesday. Impacts, heat-related illnesses increase significantly during extreme heat and high humidity events. Drink plenty of fluids, stay in an air-conditioned room, stay out of the sun, and check up on relatives and neighbors. From the Norman Forecast Office, here is the forecast for Stillwater and surrounding area. Rest of tonight, clear. Lows in the upper 70s. South winds around 5 miles an hour. Tuesday, sunny, hot with highs around 103. Southwest winds around 5 miles an hour, becoming northeast in the afternoon. Heat index values up to 111. Tuesday night, mostly clear. Lows in the mid-70s. Northeast winds 5 to 10 miles an hour,

heat index values up to 111 early until midnight. Wednesday, sunny. Not as warm with highs in the lower 90s. East winds 10 to 15 miles an hour. Wednesday night, mostly clear. Lows in the lower 70s. East winds 5 to 10 miles an hour. Thursday, mostly sunny. Highs in the upper 90s. Thursday night, mostly clear until midnight, then becoming partly cloudy. Lows in the upper 70s. Friday, mostly sunny. A slight chance of showers and thunderstorms in the afternoon. Hot with highs around 100. Chance of rain 20%. Friday night, partly cloudy with a slight chance of showers and thunderstorms. Lows in the upper 70s. Chance of rain 20%. Heat index values up to 105 early until midnight. Saturday, mostly sunny. A slight chance of showers and thunderstorms in the morning. Highs in the upper 90s. Chance of rain 20%. Heat index values up to 105 in the afternoon. Saturday night, mostly clear. Lows in the upper 70s. Heat index values up to 105 early until midnight. Sunday, sunny, hot with highs 100 to 105. Heat index values up to 110 in the afternoon. Sunday night, mostly clear. Lows around 80. Heat index values up to 110 early until midnight. Monday, sunny, hot with highs around 105. Heat index values up to 110 in the afternoon. You are listening to Stillwater Weather Radio, NERA 11 p.m. weather observations. At Stillwater, it was clear. The temperature was 85 degrees, the dew point 72, and the relative humidity 65%. The wind was south at 9 miles an hour. The pressure was 29.86 inches and rising. At Guthrie, it was clear. The temperature was 86. The wind was south at 8. Observations from around the region. It was clear, and temperatures were between 82 and 89 degrees. Once again at 11 p.m., at Stillwater, it was clear. The temperature was 85. 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Programming originates from the National Weather Service Forecast Office in Norman, Oklahoma. Extreme heat warning remains in effect from noon to 8 p.m. Central Daylight Time Tuesday. What? Dangerously hot conditions with air temperatures of 105 to 108 degrees and heat index values up to 115 expected. Where? Portions of central, east central, northern, northwest, and southeast Oklahoma. When? From noon to 8 p.m. Central Daylight Time Tuesday. Impacts, heat-related illnesses increase significantly during extreme heat and high humidity events. Drink plenty of fluids, stay in an air-conditioned room, stay out of the sun, and check up on relatives and neighbors. Do not leave young children and pets in unattended vehicles. Car interiors will reach lethal temperatures in a matter of minutes. Extreme heat warning remains in effect from noon to 8 p.m. Central Daylight Time Tuesday. What? Dangerously hot conditions with heat index values from 110 to 115 expected. Where? Portions of west central Arkansas and east central, northeast, and southeast Oklahoma. When? From noon to 8 p.m. Central Daylight Time Tuesday. Impacts, heat-related illnesses increase significantly during extreme heat and high humidity events. Drink plenty of fluids, stay in an air-conditioned room, stay out of the sun, and check up on relatives and neighbors. From the Norman Forecast Office, here is the forecast for Stillwater and surrounding area. Rest of tonight, clear. Lows in the upper 70s. South winds around 5 miles an hour. Tuesday, sunny, hot with highs around 103. Southwest winds around 5 miles an hour, becoming northeast in the afternoon. Heat index values up to 111. Tuesday night, mostly clear. Lows in the mid-70s. Northeast winds 5 to 10 miles an hour. Heat index values up to 111 early until midnight. Wednesday, sunny. Not as warm with highs in the lower 90s. East winds

winds 10 to 15 miles an hour. Wednesday night, mostly clear. Lows in the lower 70s. East winds 5 to 10 miles an hour. Thursday, mostly sunny. Highs in the upper 90s. Thursday night, mostly clear until midnight, then becoming partly cloudy. Lows in the upper 70s. Friday, mostly sunny. A slight chance of showers and thunderstorms in the afternoon. Hot with highs around 100. Chance of rain 20%. Friday night, partly cloudy with a slight chance of showers and thunderstorms. Lows in the upper 70s. Chance of rain 20%. Heat index values up to 105 early until midnight. Saturday, mostly sunny. A slight chance of showers and thunderstorms in the morning. Highs in the upper 90s. Chance of rain 20%. Heat index values up to 105 in the afternoon. Saturday night, mostly clear. Lows in the upper 70s. Heat index values up to 105 early until midnight. Sunday, sunny, hot with highs 100 to 105. Heat index values up to 110 in the afternoon. Sunday night, mostly clear. Lows around 80. Heat index values up to 110 early until midnight. Monday, sunny, hot with highs around 105. Heat index values up to 110 in the afternoon. You are listening to Stillwater Weather Radio, NER 11 p.m. weather observations. It's Stillwater, it was clear. The temperature was 85 degrees, the dew point 72, and the relative humidity 65%. The wind was south at 9 miles an hour. The pressure was 29.86 inches and rising. At Guthrie, it was clear. The temperature was 86. The wind was south at 8. Observations from around the region. It was clear, and temperatures were between 82 and 89 degrees. Once again at 11 p.m., at Stillwater, it was clear. The temperature was 85. Extreme heat warning remains in effect from noon to 8 p.m. Central Daylight Time Tuesday. What? Dangerously hot conditions with air temperatures of 105 to 108 degrees and heat index values up to 115 expected. Where? Portions of central, east central, northern, northwest, and southeast Oklahoma. When? From noon to 8 p.m. Central Daylight Time Tuesday. Impacts. Heat-related illnesses increase significantly during extreme heat and high humidity events. Drink plenty of fluids, stay in an air-conditioned room, stay out of the sun, and check up on relatives and neighbors. Do not leave young children and pets in unattended vehicles. Car interiors will reach lethal temperatures in a matter of minutes. Extreme heat warning remains in effect from noon to 8 p.m. Central Daylight Time Tuesday. What? Dangerously hot conditions with heat index values from 110 to 115 expected. Where? Portions of west central Arkansas and east central, northeast, and southeast Oklahoma. When? From noon to 8 p.m. Central Daylight Time Tuesday. Impacts. Heat-related illnesses increase significantly during extreme heat and high humidity events. Drink plenty of fluids, stay in an air-conditioned room, stay out of the sun, and check up on relatives and neighbors. From the Norman Forecast Office, here is the forecast for Stillwater and surrounding area. Rest of tonight, clear. Lows in the upper 70s. South winds around 5 miles an hour. Tuesday, sunny, hot with highs around 103. Southwest winds around 5 miles an hour, becoming northeast in the afternoon. Heat index values up to 111. Tuesday night, mostly clear. Lows in the mid-70s. Northeast winds 5 to 10 miles an hour. Heat index values up to 111 early until midnight. Wednesday, sunny. Not as warm with highs in the lower 90s. East winds 10 to 15 miles an hour. Wednesday night, mostly clear. Lows in the lower 70s. East winds 5 to 10 miles an hour. Thursday, mostly sunny. Highs in the upper 90s. Thursday night, mostly clear until midnight, then becoming partly cloudy. Lows in the upper 70s. Friday, mostly sunny. A slight chance of showers.

thunderstorms in the afternoon. Hot with highs around 100. Chance of rain 20%. Friday night, partly cloudy with a slight chance of showers and thunderstorms. Lows in the upper 70s. Chance of rain 20%. Heat index values up to 105 early until midnight. Saturday, mostly sunny. A slight chance of showers and thunderstorms in the morning. Highs in the upper 90s. Chance of rain 20%. Heat index values up to 105 in the afternoon. Saturday night, mostly clear. Lows in the upper 70s. Heat index values up to 105 early until midnight. Sunday, sunny, hot with highs 100 to 105. Heat index values up to 110 in the afternoon. Sunday night, mostly clear. Lows around 80. Heat index values up to 110 early until midnight. Monday, sunny, hot with highs around 105. Heat index values up to 110 in the afternoon. You are listening to Stillwater Weather Radio, NER 11 p.m. weather observations. It's Stillwater, it was clear. The temperature was 85 degrees, the dew point 72, and the relative humidity 65%. The wind was south at 9 miles an hour. The pressure was 29.86 inches and rising. At Guthrie, it was clear. The temperature was 86. The wind was south at 8. Observations from around the region. It was clear, and temperatures were between 82 and 89 degrees. Once again at 11 p.m., at Stillwater, it was clear. The temperature was 85. Extreme heat warning remains in effect from noon to 8 p.m. Central Daylight Time Tuesday. What? Dangerously hot conditions with air temperatures of 105 to 108 degrees and heat index values up to 115 expected. Where? Portions of central, east central, northern, northwest, and southeast Oklahoma. When? From noon to 8 p.m. Central Daylight Time Tuesday. Impacts, heat-related illnesses increase significantly during extreme heat and high humidity events. Drink plenty of fluids, stay in an air-conditioned room, stay out of the sun, and check up on relatives and neighbors. Do not leave young children and pets in unattended vehicles. Car interiors will reach lethal temperatures in a matter of minutes. Extreme heat warning remains in effect from noon to 8 p.m. Central Daylight Time Tuesday. What? Dangerously hot conditions with heat index values from 110 to 115 expected. Where? Portions of west central Arkansas and east central, northeast, and southeast Oklahoma. When? From noon to 8 p.m. Central Daylight Time Tuesday. Impacts, heat-related illnesses increase significantly during extreme heat and high humidity events. Drink plenty of fluids, stay in an air-conditioned room, stay out of the sun, and check up on relatives and neighbors. From the Norman Forecast Office, here is the forecast for Stillwater and surrounding area. Rest of tonight, clear. Lows in the upper 70s. South winds around 5 miles an hour. Tuesday, sunny, hot with highs around 103. Southwest winds around 5 miles an hour, becoming northeast in the afternoon. Heat index values up to 111. Tuesday night, mostly clear. Lows in the mid-70s. Northeast winds 5 to 10 miles an hour. Heat index values up to 111 early until midnight. Wednesday, sunny. Not as warm with highs in the lower 90s. East winds 10 to 15 miles an hour. Wednesday night, mostly clear. Lows in the lower 70s. East winds 5 to 10 miles an hour. Thursday, mostly sunny. Highs in the upper 90s. Thursday night, mostly clear until midnight, then becoming partly cloudy. Lows in the upper 70s. Friday, mostly sunny. A slight chance of showers and thunderstorms in the afternoon. Hot with highs around 100. Chance of rain 20%. Friday night, partly cloudy with a slight chance of showers and thunderstorms. Lows in the upper 70s. Chance of rain 20%. Heat index values up to 105 early until midnight. Saturday, mostly sunny. A slight chance of showers and thunderstorms in the morning.

highs in the upper 90s. Chance of rain 20%. Heat index values up to 105 in the afternoon. Saturday night, mostly clear. Lows in the upper 70s. Heat index values up to 105 early until midnight. Sunday, sunny, hot with highs 100 to 105. Heat index values up to 110 in the afternoon. Sunday night, mostly clear. Lows around 80. Heat index values up to 110 early until midnight. Monday, sunny, hot with highs around 105. Heat index values up to 110 in the afternoon. You are listening to Stillwater Weather Radio, NERA 11 p.m. weather observations. It's Stillwater, it was clear. The temperature was 85 degrees, the dew point 72, and the relative humidity 65%. The wind was south at 9 miles an hour. The pressure was 29.86 inches and rising. At Guthrie, it was clear. The temperature was 86. The wind was south at 8. Observations from around the region. It was clear, and temperatures were between 82 and 89 degrees. Once again at 11 p.m., at Stillwater, it was clear. The temperature was 85. Extreme heat warning remains in effect from noon to 8 p.m. Central Daylight Time Tuesday. What? Dangerously hot conditions with air temperatures of 105 to 108 degrees and heat index values up to 115 expected. Where? Portions of central, east central, northern, northwest, and southeast Oklahoma. When? From noon to 8 p.m. Central Daylight Time Tuesday. Impacts, heat-related illnesses increase significantly during extreme heat and high humidity events. Drink plenty of fluids, stay in an air-conditioned room, stay out of the sun, and check up on relatives and neighbors. Do not leave young children and pets in unattended vehicles. Car interiors will reach lethal temperatures in a matter of minutes. Extreme heat warning remains in effect from noon to 8 p.m. Central Daylight Time Tuesday. What? Dangerously hot conditions with heat index values from 110 to 115 expected. Where? Portions of west central Arkansas and east central, northeast, and southeast Oklahoma. When? From noon to 8 p.m. Central Daylight Time Tuesday. Impacts, heat-related illnesses increase significantly during extreme heat and high humidity events. Drink plenty of fluids, stay in an air-conditioned room, stay out of the sun, and check up on relatives and neighbors. 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Programming originates from the National Weather Service Forecast Office in Norman, Oklahoma. From the Norman Forecast Office, here is the forecast for Stillwater and surrounding area. West of tonight, clear. Lows in the upper 70s. South winds around 5 miles an hour. Tuesday, sunny, hot with highs around 103. Southwest winds around 5 miles an hour, becoming northeast in the afternoon. Heat index values up to 111. Tuesday night, mostly clear. Lows in the mid-70s. Northeast winds 5 to 10 miles an hour. Heat index values up to 111 early until midnight. Wednesday, sunny. Not as warm with highs in the lower 90s. East winds 10 to 15 miles an hour. Wednesday night, mostly clear. Lows in the lower 70s. East winds 5 to 10 miles an hour. Thursday, mostly sunny. Highs in the upper 90s. Thursday night, mostly clear until midnight, then becoming partly cloudy. Lows in the upper 70s. Friday, mostly sunny. A slight chance of showers and thunderstorms in the afternoon. Hot with highs around 100. Chance of rain 20%. Friday night, partly cloudy with a slight chance of showers and thunderstorms. Lows in the upper 70s. Chance of rain 20%. Heat index values up to 105 early until midnight. Saturday, mostly sunny. A slight chance of showers and thunderstorms in the morning. Highs in the upper 90s. Chance of rain 20%. Heat index values up to 105 in the afternoon. Saturday night.

mostly clear. Lows in the upper 70s. Heat index values up to 105 early until midnight. Sunday, sunny, hot with highs 100 to 105. Heat index values up to 110 in the afternoon. Sunday night, mostly clear. Lows around 80. Heat index values up to 110 early until midnight. Monday, sunny, hot with highs around 105. Heat index values up to 110 in the afternoon. 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It's Stillwater, it was clear. The temperature was 85 degrees, the dew point 72, and the relative humidity 65%. The wind was south at 9 miles an hour. The pressure was 29.86 inches and rising. At Guthrie, it was clear. The temperature was 86. The wind was south at 8. Observations from around the region. It was clear, and temperatures were between 82 and 89 degrees. Once again at 11 p.m., it's Stillwater, it was clear. The temperature was 85. You are listening to Stillwater Weather Radio, and here are midnight weather observations. It's Stillwater, it was clear. The temperature was 85 degrees, the dew point 71, and the relative humidity 63%. The wind was south at 8 miles an hour. The pressure was 29.86 inches and steady. At Guthrie, it was clear. The temperature was 85. The wind was south at 10. Observations from around the region. It was clear, with a temperature of 85 at Wichita, 80 at Oklahoma City, 88 at Dallas-Fort Worth, 88 at Tulsa, and 80 at Springfield. Once again at midnight, at Stillwater, it was clear. The temperature was 85. Extreme heat warning remains in effect from noon to 8 p.m. Central Daylight Time Tuesday. What? Dangerously hot conditions with air temperatures of 105 to 108 degrees and heat index values up to 115 expected. Where? Portions of central, east central, northern, northwest, and southeast Oklahoma. When? From noon to 8 p.m. Central Daylight Time Tuesday. Impacts, heat-related illnesses increase significantly during extreme heat and high humidity events. Drink plenty of fluids, stay in an air-conditioned room, stay out of the sun, and check up on relatives and neighbors. Do not leave young children and pets in unattended vehicles. Car interiors will reach lethal temperatures in a matter of minutes. Extreme heat warning remains in effect from noon to 8 p.m. Central Daylight Time Tuesday. What? Dangerously hot conditions with heat index values from 110 to 115 expected. Where? Portions of west central Arkansas and east central, northeast, and southeast Oklahoma. When? From noon to 8 p.m. Central Daylight Time Tuesday. Impacts, heat-related illnesses increase significantly during extreme heat and high humidity events. Drink plenty of fluids, stay in an air-conditioned room, stay out of the sun, and check up on relatives and neighbors. From the Norman Forecast Office, here is the forecast for Stillwater and surrounding area. Rest of tonight, clear. Lows in the upper 70s. South winds around 5 miles an hour. Tuesday, sunny, hot with highs around 103. Southwest winds around 5 miles an hour, becoming northeast in the afternoon. Heat index values up to 111. Tuesday night, mostly clear. Lows in the mid-70s. Northeast winds 5 to 10 miles an hour. Heat index values up to 111 early until midnight. Wednesday, sunny. Not as warm with highs in the lower 90s. East winds 10 to 15 miles an hour. Wednesday night, mostly clear. Lows in the lower 70s. East winds 5 to 10 miles an hour. Thursday, mostly sunny. Highs in the upper 90s. Thursday night, mostly clear until midnight, then becoming partly cloudy. Lows in the upper 70s. Friday, mostly sunny. A slight chance of showers and thunderstorms in the afternoon. Hot with highs around 100. Chance of rain 20%. Friday night, partly cloudy with a slight chance of showers and thunderstorms. Lows in the upper 70s. Chance of

rain 20%. Heat index values up to 105 early until midnight. Saturday, mostly sunny. A slight chance of showers and thunderstorms in the morning. Highs in the upper 90s. Chance of rain 20%. Heat index values up to 105 in the afternoon. Saturday night, mostly clear. Lows in the upper 70s. Heat index values up to 105 early until midnight. Sunday, sunny, hot with highs 100 to 105. Heat index values up to 110 in the afternoon. Sunday night, mostly clear. Lows around 80. Heat index values up to 110 early until midnight. Monday, sunny, hot with highs around 105. Heat index values up to 110 in the afternoon. You are listening to Stillwater Weather Radio, and here are midnight weather observations. At Stillwater, it was clear. The temperature was 85 degrees, the dew point 71, and the relative humidity 63%. The wind was south at 8 miles an hour. The pressure was 29.86 inches and steady. At Guthrie, it was clear. The temperature was 85. The wind was south at 10. Observations from around the region. It was clear, with a temperature of 85 at Wichita, 80 at Oklahoma City, 88 at Dallas-Fort Worth, 88 at Tulsa, and 80 at Springfield. Once again at midnight, at Stillwater, it was clear. The temperature was 85. Extreme heat warning remains in effect from noon to 8 p.m. Central Daylight Time Tuesday. What? Dangerously hot conditions with air temperatures of 105 to 108 degrees and heat index values up to 115 expected. Where? Portions of central, east central, northern, northwest, and southeast Oklahoma. When? From noon to 8 p.m. Central Daylight Time Tuesday. Impacts. Heat-related illnesses increase significantly during extreme heat and high humidity events. Drink plenty of fluids, stay in an air-conditioned room, stay out of the sun, and check up on relatives and neighbors. Do not leave young children and pets in unattended vehicles. Car interiors will reach lethal temperatures in a matter of minutes. Extreme heat warning remains in effect from noon to 8 p.m. Central Daylight Time Tuesday. What? Dangerously hot conditions with heat index values from 110 to 115 expected. Where? Portions of west central Arkansas and east central, northeast, and southeast Oklahoma. When? From noon to 8 p.m. Central Daylight Time Tuesday. Impacts. Heat-related illnesses increase significantly during extreme heat and high humidity events. Drink plenty of fluids, stay in an air-conditioned room, stay out of the sun, and check up on relatives and neighbors. From the Norman Forecast Office, here is the forecast for Stillwater and surrounding area. West of tonight, clear. Lows in the upper 70s. South winds around 5 miles an hour. Tuesday, sunny, hot with highs around 103. Southwest winds around 5 miles an hour, becoming northeast in the afternoon. Heat index values up to 111. Tuesday night, mostly clear. Lows in the mid-70s. Northeast winds 5 to 10 miles an hour. Heat index values up to 111 early until midnight. Wednesday, sunny. Not as warm with highs in the lower 90s. East winds 10 to 15 miles an hour. Wednesday night, mostly clear. Lows in the lower 70s. East winds 5 to 10 miles an hour. Thursday, mostly sunny. Highs in the upper 90s. Thursday night, mostly clear until midnight, then becoming partly cloudy. Lows in the upper 70s. Friday, mostly sunny. A slight chance of showers and thunderstorms in the afternoon. Hot with highs around 100. Chance of rain 20%. Friday night, partly cloudy with a slight chance of showers and thunderstorms. Lows in the upper 70s. Chance of rain 20%. Heat index values up to 105 early until midnight. Saturday, mostly sunny. A slight chance of showers and thunderstorms in the morning. Highs in the upper 90s. Chance of rain 20%. Heat index values up to 105 in the afternoon. Saturday night,

mostly clear. Lows in the upper 70s. Heat index values up to 105 early until midnight. Sunday, sunny, hot with highs 100 to 105. Heat index values up to 110 in the afternoon. Sunday night, mostly clear. Lows around 80. Heat index values up to 110 early until midnight. Monday, sunny, hot with highs around 105. Heat index values up to 110 in the afternoon. You are listening to Stillwater Weather Radio, and here are midnight weather observations. It's Stillwater, it was clear. The temperature was 85 degrees, the dew point 71, and the relative humidity 63%. The wind was south at 8 miles an hour. The pressure was 29.86 inches and steady. At Guthrie, it was clear. The temperature was 85. The wind was south at 10. Observations from around the region. It was clear, with a temperature of 85 at Wichita, 80 at Oklahoma City, 88 at Dallas-Fort Worth, 88 at Tulsa, and 80 at Springfield. Once again at midnight, at Stillwater, it was clear. The temperature was 85. You are listening to Stillwater Weather Radio, and here are midnight weather observations. At Stillwater, it was clear. The temperature was 85 degrees, the dew point 71, and the relative humidity 63%. The wind was south at 8 miles an hour. The pressure was 29.86 inches and steady. At Guthrie, it was clear. The temperature was 85. The wind was south at 10. Observations from around the region. It was clear, with a temperature of 85 at Wichita, 80 at Oklahoma City, 88 at Dallas-Fort Worth, 88 at Tulsa, and 80 at Springfield. Once again at midnight, at Stillwater, it was clear. The temperature was 85. Extreme heat warning remains in effect from noon to 8 p.m. Central Daylight Time Tuesday. What? Dangerously hot conditions with air temperatures of 105 to 108 degrees and heat index values up to 115 expected. Where? Portions of central, east central, northern, northwest, and southeast Oklahoma. When? From noon to 8 p.m. Central Daylight Time Tuesday. Impacts, heat-related illnesses increase significantly during extreme heat and high humidity events. Drink plenty of fluids, stay in an air-conditioned room, stay out of the sun, and check up on relatives and neighbors. Do not leave young children and pets in unattended vehicles. Car interiors will reach lethal temperatures in a matter of minutes. Extreme heat warning remains in effect from noon to 8 p.m. Central Daylight Time Tuesday. What? Dangerously hot conditions with heat index values from 110 to 115 expected. Where? Portions of west central Arkansas and east central, northeast, and southeast Oklahoma. When? From noon to 8 p.m. Central Daylight Time Tuesday. Impacts, heat-related illnesses increase significantly during extreme heat and high humidity events. Drink plenty of fluids, stay in an air-conditioned room, stay out of the sun, and check up on relatives and neighbors. 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Programming originates from the National Weather Service Forecast Office in Norman, Oklahoma. From the Norman Forecast Office, here is the forecast for Stillwater and surrounding area. Rest of tonight, clear. Lows in the upper 70s. South winds around 5 miles an hour. Tuesday, sunny, hot with highs around 103. Southwest winds around 5 miles an hour, becoming northeast in the afternoon. Heat index values up to 111. Tuesday night, mostly clear. Lows in the mid-70s. Northeast winds 5 to 10 miles an hour. Heat index values up to 111 early until midnight. Wednesday, sunny. Not as warm with highs in the lower 90s. East winds 10 to 15 miles an hour. Wednesday night, mostly clear. Lows in the lower 70s. East winds 5 to 10 miles an hour. Thursday, mostly sunny. Highs in the upper 90s. Thursday night, mostly clear until midnight, then becoming partly cloudy. Lows in

in the upper 70s. Friday, mostly sunny. A slight chance of showers and thunderstorms in the afternoon. Hot with highs around 100. Chance of rain 20%. Friday night, partly cloudy with a slight chance of showers and thunderstorms. Lows in the upper 70s. Chance of rain 20%. Heat index values up to 105 early until midnight. Saturday, mostly sunny. A slight chance of showers and thunderstorms in the morning. Highs in the upper 90s. Chance of rain 20%. Heat index values up to 105 in the afternoon. Saturday night, mostly clear. Lows in the upper 70s. Heat index values up to 105 early until midnight. Sunday, sunny, hot with highs 100 to 105. Heat index values up to 110 in the afternoon. Sunday night, mostly clear. Lows around 80. Heat index values up to 110 early until midnight. Monday, sunny, hot with highs around 105. Heat index values up to 110 in the afternoon. You are listening to Stillwater Weather Radio, and here are midnight weather observations. At Stillwater, it was clear. The temperature was 85 degrees, the dew point 71, and the relative humidity 63%. The wind was south at 8 miles an hour. The pressure was 29.86 inches and steady. At Guthrie, it was clear. The temperature was 85. The wind was south at 10. Observations from around the region. It was clear, with a temperature of 85 at Wichita, 80 at Oklahoma City, 88 at Dallas-Fort Worth, 88 at Tulsa, and 80 at Springfield. Once again at midnight, at Stillwater, it was clear. The temperature was 85. Extreme heat warning remains in effect from noon to 8 p.m. Central Daylight Time Tuesday. What? Dangerously hot conditions with air temperatures of 105 to 108 degrees and heat index values up to 115 expected. Where? Portions of central, east central, northern, northwest, and southeast Oklahoma. When? From noon to 8 p.m. Central Daylight Time Tuesday. Impacts. Heat-related illnesses increase significantly during extreme heat and high humidity events. Drink plenty of fluids, stay in an air-conditioned room, stay out of the sun, and check up on relatives and neighbors. Do not leave young children and pets in unattended vehicles. Car interiors will reach lethal temperatures in a matter of minutes. Extreme heat warning remains in effect from noon to 8 p.m. Central Daylight Time Tuesday. What? Dangerously hot conditions with heat index values from 110 to 115 expected. Where? Portions of west central Arkansas and east central, northeast, and southeast Oklahoma. When? From noon to 8 p.m. Central Daylight Time Tuesday. Impacts. Heat-related illnesses increase significantly during extreme heat and high humidity events. Drink plenty of fluids, stay in an air-conditioned room, stay out of the sun, and check up on relatives and neighbors. From the Norman Forecast Office, here is the forecast for Stillwater and surrounding area. Rest of tonight, clear. Lows in the upper 70s. South winds around 5 miles an hour. Tuesday, sunny, hot with highs around 103. Southwest winds around 5 miles an hour, becoming northeast in the afternoon. Heat index values up to 111. Tuesday night, mostly clear. Lows in the mid-70s. Northeast winds 5 to 10 miles an hour. Heat index values up to 111 early until midnight. Wednesday, sunny. Not as warm with highs in the lower 90s. East winds 10 to 15 miles an hour. Wednesday night, mostly clear. Lows in the lower 70s. East winds 5 to 10 miles an hour. Thursday, mostly sunny. Highs in the upper 90s. Thursday night, mostly clear until midnight, then becoming partly cloudy. Lows in the upper 70s. Friday, mostly sunny. A slight chance of showers and thunderstorms in the afternoon. Hot with highs around 100. Chance of rain 20%. Friday night, partly cloudy with a slight chance of showers and thunderstorms. Lows in the upper 70s. Chance of rain 20%.

heat index values up to 105 early until midnight. Saturday, mostly sunny. A slight chance of showers and thunderstorms in the morning. Highs in the upper 90s. Chance of rain 20%. Heat index values up to 105 in the afternoon. Saturday night, mostly clear. Lows in the upper 70s. Heat index values up to 105 early until midnight. Sunday, sunny, hot with highs 100 to 105. Heat index values up to 110 in the afternoon. Sunday night, mostly clear. Lows around 80. Heat index values up to 110 early until midnight. Monday, sunny, hot with highs around 105. Heat index values up to 110 in the afternoon. You are listening to Stillwater Weather Radio, and here are midnight weather observations. At Stillwater, it was clear. The temperature was 85 degrees, the dew point 71, and the relative humidity 63%. The wind was south at 8 miles an hour. The pressure was 29.86 inches and steady. At Guthrie, it was clear. The temperature was 85. The wind was south at 10. Observations from around the region. It was clear, with a temperature of 85 at Wichita, 80 at Oklahoma City, 88 at Dallas-Fort Worth, 88 at Tulsa, and 80 at Springfield. Once again at midnight, at Stillwater, it was clear. The temperature was 85. Extreme heat warning remains in effect from noon to 8 p.m. Central Daylight Time Tuesday. What? Dangerously hot conditions with air temperatures of 105 to 108 degrees and heat index values up to 115 expected. Where? Portions of central, east central, northern, northwest, and southeast Oklahoma. When? From noon to 8 p.m. Central Daylight Time Tuesday. Impacts. Heat-related illnesses increase significantly during extreme heat and high humidity events. Drink plenty of fluids, stay in an air-conditioned room, stay out of the sun, and check up on relatives and neighbors. Do not leave young children and pets in unattended vehicles. Car interiors will reach lethal temperatures in a matter of minutes. Extreme heat warning remains in effect from noon to 8 p.m. Central Daylight Time Tuesday. What? Dangerously hot conditions with heat index values from 110 to 115 expected. Where? Portions of west central Arkansas and east central, northeast, and southeast Oklahoma. When? From noon to 8 p.m. Central Daylight Time Tuesday. Impacts. Heat-related illnesses increase significantly during extreme heat and high humidity events. Drink plenty of fluids, stay in an air-conditioned room, stay out of the sun, and check up on relatives and neighbors. From the Norman Forecast Office, here is the forecast for Stillwater and surrounding area. Rest of tonight, clear. Lows in the upper 70s. South winds around 5 miles an hour. Tuesday, sunny, hot with highs around 103. Southwest winds around 5 miles an hour, becoming northeast in the afternoon. Heat index values up to 111. Tuesday night, mostly clear. Lows in the mid-70s. Northeast winds 5 to 10 miles an hour. Heat index values up to 111 early until midnight. Wednesday, sunny. Not as warm with highs in the lower 90s. East winds 10 to 15 miles an hour. Wednesday night, mostly clear. Lows in the lower 70s. East winds 5 to 10 miles an hour. Thursday, mostly sunny. Highs in the upper 90s. Thursday night, mostly clear until midnight, then becoming partly cloudy. Lows in the upper 70s. Friday, mostly sunny. A slight chance of showers and thunderstorms in the afternoon. Hot with highs around 100. Chance of rain 20%. Friday night, partly cloudy with a slight chance of showers and thunderstorms. Lows in the upper 70s. Chance of rain 20%. Heat index values up to 105 early until midnight. Saturday, mostly sunny. A slight chance of showers and thunderstorms in the morning. Highs in the upper 90s. Chance of rain 20%. Heat index values up to 105 in the afternoon. Saturday night, mostly clear.
lows in the upper 70s. Heat index values up to 105 early until midnight. Sunday, sunny, hot with highs 100 to 105. Heat index values up to 110 in the afternoon. Sunday night, mostly clear. Lows around 80. Heat index values up to 110 early until midnight. Monday, sunny, hot with highs around 105. Heat index values up to 110 in the afternoon. You are listening to Stillwater Weather Radio, and here are midnight weather observations. At Stillwater, it was clear. The temperature was 85 degrees, the dew point 71, and the relative humidity 63%. The wind was south at 8 miles an hour. The pressure was 29.86 inches and steady. At Guthrie, it was clear. The temperature was 85. The wind was south at 10. Observations from around the region. It was clear, with a temperature of 85 at Wichita, 80 at Oklahoma City, 88 at Dallas-Fort Worth, 88 at Tulsa, and 80 at Springfield. Once again at midnight, at Stillwater, it was clear. The temperature was 85. Extreme heat warning remains in effect from noon to 8 p.m. Central Daylight Time Tuesday. What? Dangerously hot conditions with air temperatures of 105 to 108 degrees and heat index values up to 115 expected. Where? Portions of central, east central, northern, northwest, and southeast Oklahoma. When? From noon to 8 p.m. Central Daylight Time Tuesday. Impacts. Heat-related illnesses increase significantly during extreme heat and high humidity events. Drink plenty of fluids, stay in an air-conditioned room, stay out of the sun, and check up on relatives and neighbors. Do not leave young children and pets in unattended vehicles. Car interiors will reach lethal temperatures in a matter of minutes. Extreme heat warning remains in effect from noon to 8 p.m. Central Daylight Time Tuesday. What? Dangerously hot conditions with heat index values from 110 to 115 expected. Where? Portions of west central Arkansas and east central, northeast, and southeast Oklahoma. When? From noon to 8 p.m. Central Daylight Time Tuesday. Impacts. Heat-related illnesses increase significantly during extreme heat and high humidity events. Drink plenty of fluids, stay in an air-conditioned room, stay out of the sun, and check up on relatives and neighbors. 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From the Norman Forecast Office, here is the forecast for Stillwater and surrounding area. Rest of tonight, clear. Lows in the upper 70s. South winds around 5 miles an hour. Tuesday, sunny, hot with highs around 103. Southwest winds around 5 miles an hour, becoming northeast in the afternoon. Heat index values up to 111. Tuesday night, mostly clear. Lows in the mid-70s. Northeast winds 5 to 10 miles an hour. Heat index values up to 111 early until midnight. Wednesday, sunny. Not as warm with highs in the lower 90s. East winds 10 to 15 miles an hour. Wednesday night, mostly clear. Lows in the lower 70s. East winds 5 to 10 miles an hour. Thursday, mostly sunny. Highs in the upper 90s. Thursday night, mostly clear until midnight, then becoming partly cloudy. Lows in the upper 70s. Friday, mostly sunny. A slight chance of showers and thunderstorms in the afternoon. Hot with highs around 100. Chance of rain 20%. Friday night, partly cloudy with a slight chance of showers and thunderstorms. Lows in the upper 70s. Chance of rain 20%. Heat index values up to 105 early until midnight. Saturday, mostly sunny. A slight chance of showers and thunderstorms in the morning. Highs in the upper 90s. Chance of rain 20%. Heat index values up to 105 in the afternoon. Saturday night, mostly clear. Lows in the upper 70s. Heat index values up to 105 early until

observations from around the region. It was clear, with a temperature of 85 at Wichita, 80 at Oklahoma City, 88 at Dallas-Fort Worth, 88 at Tulsa, and 80 at Springfield. Once again at midnight, at Stillwater, it was clear. The temperature was 85. Extreme heat warning remains in effect from noon to 8 p.m. Central Daylight Time Tuesday. What? Dangerously hot conditions with air temperatures of 105 to 108 degrees and heat index values up to 115 expected. Where? Portions of central, east central, northern, northwest, and southeast Oklahoma. When? From noon to 8 p.m. Central Daylight Time Tuesday. Impacts, heat-related illnesses increase significantly northwest and southeast Oklahoma. When? From noon to 8 p.m. Central Daylight Time Tuesday. Impacts, heat-related illnesses increase significantly during extreme heat and high humidity events. Drink plenty of fluids, stay in an air-conditioned room, stay out of the sun, and check up on relatives and neighbors. Do not leave young children and pets in unattended vehicles. Car interiors will reach lethal temperatures in a matter of minutes. Extreme heat warning remains in effect from noon to 8 p.m. Central Daylight Time Tuesday. What? Dangerously hot conditions with heat index values from 110 to 115 expected. Where? Portions of west central Arkansas and east central, northeast, and southeast Oklahoma. When? From noon to 8 p.m. Central Daylight Time Tuesday. Impacts, heat-related illnesses increase significantly during extreme heat and high humidity events. Drink plenty of fluids, stay in an air-conditioned room, stay out of the sun, and check up on relatives and neighbors. From the Norman Forecast Office, here is the forecast for Stillwater and surrounding area. Rest of tonight, clear. Lows in the upper 70s. South winds around 5 miles an hour. Tuesday, sunny, hot with highs around 103. Southwest winds around 5 miles an hour, becoming northeast in the afternoon. Heat index values up to 111. Tuesday night, mostly clear. Lows in the mid-70s. Northeast winds 5 to 10 miles an hour. Heat index values up to 111 early until midnight. Wednesday, sunny. Not as warm with highs in the lower 90s. East winds 10 to 15 miles an hour. Wednesday night, mostly clear. Lows in the lower 70s. East winds 5 to 10 miles an hour. Thursday, mostly sunny. Highs in the upper 90s. Thursday night, mostly clear until midnight, then becoming partly cloudy. Lows in the upper 70s. Friday, mostly sunny. A slight chance of showers and thunderstorms in the afternoon. Hot with highs around 100. Chance of rain 20%. Friday night, partly cloudy with a slight chance of showers and thunderstorms. Lows in the upper 70s. Chance of rain 20%. Heat index values up to 105 early until midnight. Saturday, mostly sunny. A slight chance of showers and thunderstorms in the morning. Highs in the upper 90s. Chance of rain 20%. Heat index values up to 105 in the afternoon. Saturday night, mostly clear. Lows in the upper 70s. Heat index values up to 105 early until midnight. Sunday, sunny, hot with highs 100 to 105. Heat index values up to 110 in the afternoon. Sunday night, mostly clear. Lows around 80. Heat index values up to 110 early until midnight. Monday, sunny, hot with highs around 105. Heat index values up to 110 in the afternoon. You are listening to Stillwater Weather Radio, and here are midnight weather observations. At Stillwater, it was clear. The temperature was 85 degrees, the dew point 71, and the relative humidity 63%. The wind was south at 8 miles an hour. The pressure was 29.86 inches and steady. At Guthrie, it was clear. The temperature was 85. The wind was south at 10. Observations from around the region. It was clear, with a temperature of 85 at Wichita, 80 at Oklahoma City, 88 at Dallas-Fort Worth, 88 at Tulsa, and 80

at Springfield. Once again at midnight, it's still water, it was clear. The temperature was 85. Extreme heat warning remains in effect from noon to 8 p.m. Central Daylight Time Tuesday. What? Dangerously hot conditions with air temperatures of 105 to 108 degrees and heat index values up to 115 expected. Where? Portions of central, east central, northern, northwest, and southeast Oklahoma. When? From noon to 8 p.m. Central Daylight Time Tuesday. Impacts. Heat-related illnesses increase significantly during extreme heat and high humidity events. Drink plenty of fluids, stay in an air-conditioned room, stay out of the sun, and check up on relatives and neighbors. Do not leave young children and pets in unattended vehicles. Car interiors will reach lethal temperatures in a matter of minutes. Extreme heat warning remains in effect from noon to 8 p.m. Central Daylight Time Tuesday. What? Dangerously hot conditions with heat index values from 110 to 115 expected. Where? Portions of west central Arkansas and east central, northeast, and southeast Oklahoma. When? From noon to 8 p.m. Central Daylight Time Tuesday. Impacts. Heat-related illnesses increase significantly during extreme heat and high humidity events. Drink plenty of fluids, stay in an air-conditioned room, stay out of the sun, and check up on relatives and neighbors. From the Norman Forecast Office, here is the forecast for Stillwater and surrounding area. Rest of tonight, clear. Lows in the upper 70s. South winds around 5 miles an hour. Tuesday, sunny, hot with highs around 103. Southwest winds around 5 miles an hour, becoming northeast in the afternoon. Heat index values up to 111. Tuesday night, mostly clear. Lows in the mid-70s. Northeast winds 5 to 10 miles an hour. Heat index values up to 111 early until midnight. Wednesday, sunny. Not as warm with highs in the lower 90s. East winds 10 to 15 miles an hour. Wednesday night, mostly clear. Lows in the lower 70s. East winds 5 to 10 miles an hour. Thursday, mostly sunny. Highs in the upper 90s. Thursday night, mostly clear until midnight, then becoming partly cloudy. Lows in the upper 70s. Friday, mostly sunny. A slight chance of showers and thunderstorms in the afternoon. Hot with highs around 100. Chance of rain 20%. Friday night, partly cloudy with a slight chance of showers and thunderstorms. Lows in the upper 70s. Chance of rain 20%. Heat index values up to 105 early until midnight. Saturday, mostly sunny. A slight chance of showers and thunderstorms in the morning. Highs in the upper 90s. Chance of rain 20%. Heat index values up to 105 in the afternoon. Saturday night, mostly clear. Lows in the upper 70s. Heat index values up to 105 early until midnight. Sunday, sunny, hot with highs 100 to 105. Heat index values up to 110 in the afternoon. Sunday night, mostly clear. Lows around 80. Heat index values up to 110 early until midnight. Monday, sunny, hot with highs around 105. Heat index values up to 110 in the afternoon. You are listening to Stillwater Weather Radio, and here are midnight weather observations. It's Stillwater, it was clear. The temperature was 85 degrees, the dew point 71, and the relative humidity 63%. The wind was south at 8 miles an hour. The pressure was 29.86 inches and steady. At Guthrie, it was clear. The temperature was 85. The wind was south at 10. Observations from around the region. It was clear, with a temperature of 85 at Wichita, 80 at Oklahoma City, 88 at Dallas-Fort Worth, 88 at Tulsa, and 80 at Springfield. Once again at midnight, at Stillwater, it was clear. The temperature was 85. Extreme heat warning remains in effect from noon to 8 p.m. Central Daylight Time Tuesday.
What? Dangerously hot conditions with air temperatures of 105 to 108 degrees and heat index values up to 115 expected. Where? Portions of central, east central, northern, northwest, and southeast Oklahoma. When? From noon to 8 p.m. Central Daylight Time Tuesday. Impacts. Heat-related illnesses increase significantly during extreme heat and high humidity events. Drink plenty of fluids, stay in an air-conditioned room, stay out of the sun, and check up on relatives and neighbors. Do not leave young children and pets in unattended vehicles. Car interiors will reach lethal temperatures in a matter of minutes. Extreme heat warning remains in effect from noon to 8 p.m. Central Daylight Time Tuesday. What? Dangerously hot conditions with heat index values from 110 to 115 expected. Where? Portions of west central Arkansas and east central, northeast, and southeast Oklahoma. When? From noon to 8 p.m. Central Daylight Time Tuesday. Impacts. Heat-related illnesses increase significantly during extreme heat and high humidity events. Drink plenty of fluids, stay in an air-conditioned room, stay out of the sun, and check up on relatives and neighbors. From the Norman Forecast Office, here is the forecast for Stillwater and surrounding area. Rest of tonight, clear. Lows in the upper 70s. South winds around 5 miles an hour. Tuesday, sunny, hot with highs around 103. Southwest winds around 5 miles an hour, becoming northeast in the afternoon. Heat index values up to 111. Tuesday night, mostly clear. Lows in the mid-70s. Northeast winds 5 to 10 miles an hour. Heat index values up to 111 early until midnight. Wednesday, sunny. Not as warm with highs in the lower 90s. East winds 10 to 15 miles an hour. Wednesday night, mostly clear. Lows in the lower 70s. East winds 5 to 10 miles an hour. Thursday, mostly sunny. Highs in the upper 90s. Thursday night, mostly clear until midnight, then becoming partly cloudy. Lows in the upper 70s. Friday, mostly sunny. A slight chance of showers and thunderstorms in the afternoon. Hot with highs around 100. Chance of rain 20%. Friday night, partly cloudy with a slight chance of showers and thunderstorms. Lows in the upper 70s. Chance of rain 20%. Heat index values up to 105 early until midnight. Saturday, mostly sunny. A slight chance of showers and thunderstorms in the morning. Highs in the upper 90s. Chance of rain 20%. Heat index values up to 105 in the afternoon. Saturday night, mostly clear. Lows in the upper 70s. Heat index values up to 105 early until midnight. Sunday, sunny, hot with highs 100 to 105. Heat index values up to 110 in the afternoon. Sunday night, mostly clear. Lows around 80. Heat index values up to 110 early until midnight. Monday, sunny, hot with highs around 105. Heat index values up to 110 in the afternoon. 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It's Stillwater, it was clear. The temperature was 85 degrees, the dew point 71, and the relative humidity 63%. The wind was south at 8 miles an hour. The pressure was 29.86 inches and steady. At Guthrie, it was clear. The temperature was 85. The wind was south at 10. Observations from around the region. It was clear, with a temperature of 85 at Wichita, 80 at Oklahoma City, 88 at Dallas-Fort Worth, 88 at Tulsa, and 80 at Springfield. Once again at midnight, at Stillwater, it was clear. The temperature was 85. Extreme heat warning remains in effect from noon to 8 p.m. Central Daylight Time Tuesday.
What? Dangerously hot conditions with air temperatures of 105 to 108 degrees and heat index values up to 115 expected. Where? Portions of central, east central, northern, northwest, and southeast Oklahoma. When? From noon to 8 p.m. Central Daylight Time Tuesday. Impacts. Heat-related illnesses increase significantly during extreme heat and high humidity events. Drink plenty of fluids, stay in an air-conditioned room, stay out of the sun, and check up on relatives and neighbors. Do not leave young children and pets in unattended vehicles. Car interiors will reach lethal temperatures in a matter of minutes. Extreme heat warning remains in effect from noon to 8 p.m. Central Daylight Time Tuesday. What? Dangerously hot conditions with heat index values from 110 to 115 expected. Where? Portions of west central Arkansas and east central, northeast, and southeast Oklahoma. When? From noon to 8 p.m. Central Daylight Time Tuesday. Impacts. Heat-related illnesses increase significantly during extreme heat and high humidity events. Drink plenty of fluids, stay in an air-conditioned room, stay out of the sun, and check up on relatives and neighbors. From the Norman Forecast Office, here is the forecast for Stillwater and surrounding area. Rest of tonight, clear. Lows in the upper 70s. South winds around 5 miles an hour. Tuesday, sunny, hot with highs around 103. Southwest winds around 5 miles an hour, becoming northeast in the afternoon. Heat index values up to 111. Tuesday night, mostly clear. Lows in the mid-70s. Northeast winds 5 to 10 miles an hour. Heat index values up to 111 early until midnight. Wednesday, sunny. Not as warm with highs in the lower 90s. East winds 10 to 15 miles an hour. Wednesday night, mostly clear. Lows in the lower 70s. East winds 5 to 10 miles an hour. Thursday, mostly sunny. Highs in the upper 90s. Thursday night, mostly clear until midnight, then becoming partly cloudy. Lows in the upper 70s. Friday, mostly sunny. A slight chance of showers and thunderstorms in the afternoon. Hot with highs around 100. Chance of rain 20%. Friday night, partly cloudy with a slight chance of showers and thunderstorms. Lows in the upper 70s. Chance of rain 20%. Heat index values up to 105 early until midnight. Saturday, mostly sunny. A slight chance of showers and thunderstorms in the morning. Highs in the upper 90s. Chance of rain 20%. Heat index values up to 105 in the afternoon. Saturday night, mostly clear. Lows in the upper 70s. Heat index values up to 105 early until midnight. Sunday, sunny, hot with highs 100 to 105. Heat index values up to 110 in the afternoon. Sunday night, mostly clear. Lows around 80. Heat index values up to 110 early until midnight. Monday, sunny, hot with highs around 105. Heat index values up to 110 in the afternoon. You are listening to Stillwater Weather Radio, and here are midnight weather observations. It's Stillwater, it was clear. The temperature was 85 degrees, the dew point 71, and the relative humidity 63%. The wind was south at 8 miles an hour. The pressure was 29.86 inches and steady. At Guthrie, it was clear. The temperature was 85. The wind was south at 10. Observations from around the region. It was clear, with a temperature of 85 at Wichita, 80 at Oklahoma City, 88 at Dallas-Fort Worth, 88 at Tulsa, and 80 at Springfield. Once again at midnight, at Stillwater, it was clear. The temperature was 85. Extreme heat warning remains in effect from noon to 8 p.m. Central Daylight Time Tuesday. What? Dangerously hot conditions with air temperatures of 105 to 108 degrees and heat index values up to 115 expected. Where? Portions of central, east central, northern, northwest, and southeast Oklahoma. When? From noon to 8 p.m. Central Daylight Time Tuesday.
impacts. Heat-related illnesses increase significantly during extreme heat and high humidity events. Drink plenty of fluids, stay in an air-conditioned room, stay out of the sun, and check up on relatives and neighbors. Do not leave young

children, and pets in unattended vehicles. Car interiors will reach lethal temperatures in a matter of minutes. Extreme heat warning remains in effect from noon to 8 p.m. Central Daylight Time Tuesday. What? Dangerously hot conditions with heat index values from 110 to 115 expected. Where? Portions of west central Arkansas and east central, northeast, and southeast Oklahoma. When? From noon to 8 p.m. Central Daylight Time Tuesday. Impacts. Heat-related illnesses increase significantly during extreme heat and high humidity events. Drink plenty of fluids, stay in an air-conditioned room, stay out of the sun, and check up on relatives and neighbors. From the Norman Forecast Office, here is the forecast for Stillwater and surrounding area. Rest of tonight, clear. Lows in the upper 70s. South winds around 5 miles an hour. Tuesday, sunny, hot with highs around 103. Southwest winds around 5 miles an hour, becoming northeast in the afternoon. Heat index values up to 111. Tuesday night, mostly clear. Lows in the mid-70s. Northeast winds 5 to 10 miles an hour. Heat index values up to 111 early until midnight. Wednesday, sunny. Not as warm with highs in the lower 90s. East winds 10 to 15 miles an hour. Wednesday night, mostly clear. Lows in the lower 70s. East winds 5 to 10 miles an hour. Thursday, mostly sunny. Highs in the upper 90s. Thursday night, mostly clear until midnight, then becoming partly cloudy. Lows in the upper 70s. Friday, mostly sunny. A slight chance of showers and thunderstorms in the afternoon. Hot with highs around 100. Chance of rain 20%. Friday night, partly cloudy with a slight chance of showers and thunderstorms. Lows in the upper 70s. Chance of rain 20%. Heat index values up to 105 early until midnight. Saturday, mostly sunny. A slight chance of showers and thunderstorms in the morning. Highs in the upper 90s. Chance of rain 20%. Heat index values up to 105 in the afternoon. Saturday night, mostly clear. Lows in the upper 70s. Heat index values up to 105 early until midnight. Sunday, sunny, hot with highs 100 to 105. Heat index values up to 110 in the afternoon. Sunday night, mostly clear. Lows around 80. Heat index values up to 110 early until midnight. Monday, sunny, hot with highs around 105. Heat index values up to 110 in the afternoon. You are listening to Stillwater Weather Radio, and here are midnight weather observations. At Stillwater, it was clear. The temperature was 85 degrees, the dew point 71, and the relative humidity 63%. The wind was south at 8 miles an hour. The pressure was 29.86 inches and steady. At Guthrie, it was clear. The temperature was 85. The wind was south at 10. Observations from around the region. It was clear, with a temperature of 85 at Wichita, 80 at Oklahoma City, 88 at Dallas-Fort Worth, 88 at Tulsa, and 80 at Springfield. Once again at midnight, at Stillwater, it was clear. The temperature was 85. Extreme heat warning remains in effect from noon to 8 p.m. Central Daylight Time Tuesday. What? Dangerously hot conditions with air temperatures of 105 to 108 degrees and heat index values up to 115 expected. Where? Portions of central, east central, northern, northwest, and southeast Oklahoma. When? From noon to 8 p.m. Central Daylight Time Tuesday. Impacts. Heat-related illnesses increase significantly during extreme heat and high humidity events. Drink plenty of fluids, stay in an air-conditioned room, stay out of the sun, and check up on relatives and neighbors. Do not leave young children and pets in unattended vehicles. Car interiors will reach lethal temperatures in a matter of minutes. Extreme heat warning remains in effect from noon to 8 p.m. Central Daylight Time Tuesday. What? Dangerously hot conditions with heat index values from 110 to 115 expected. Where? Portions of

central Arkansas and east central, northeast, and southeast Oklahoma. When, from noon to 8 p.m. Central Daylight Time Tuesday. Impacts, heat-related illnesses increase significantly during extreme heat and high humidity events. Drink plenty of fluids, stay in an air-conditioned room, stay out of the sun, and check up on relatives and neighbors. From the Norman Forecast Office, here is the forecast for Stillwater and surrounding area. West of tonight, clear. Lows in the upper 70s. South winds around 5 miles an hour. Tuesday, sunny, hot with highs around 103. Southwest winds around 5 miles an hour, becoming northeast in the afternoon. Heat index values up to 111. Tuesday night, mostly clear. Lows in the mid-70s. Northeast winds 5 to 10 miles an hour. Heat index values up to 111 early until midnight. Wednesday, sunny. Not as warm with highs in the lower 90s. East winds 10 to 15 miles an hour. Wednesday night, mostly clear. Lows in the lower 70s. East winds 5 to 10 miles an hour. Thursday, mostly sunny. Highs in the upper 90s. Thursday night, mostly clear until midnight, then becoming partly cloudy. Lows in the upper 70s. Friday, mostly sunny. A slight chance of showers and thunderstorms in the afternoon. Hot with highs around 100. Chance of rain 20%. Friday night, partly cloudy with a slight chance of showers and thunderstorms. Lows in the upper 70s. Chance of rain 20%. Heat index values up to 105 early until midnight. Saturday, mostly sunny. A slight chance of showers and thunderstorms in the morning. Highs in the upper 90s. Chance of rain 20%. Heat index values up to 105 in the afternoon. Saturday night, mostly clear. Lows in the upper 70s. Heat index values up to 105 early until midnight. Sunday, sunny, hot with highs 100 to 105. Heat index values up to 110 in the afternoon. Sunday night, mostly clear. Lows around 80. Heat index values up to 110 early until midnight. Monday, sunny, hot with highs around 105. Heat index values up to 110 in the afternoon. 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At Stillwater, it was clear. The temperature was 85 degrees, the dew point 71, and the relative humidity 63%. The wind was south at 8 miles an hour. The pressure was 29.86 inches and steady. At Guthrie, it was clear. The temperature was 85. The wind was south at 10. Observations from around the region. It was clear, with a temperature of 85 at Wichita, 80 at Oklahoma City, 88 at Dallas-Fort Worth, 88 at Tulsa, and 80 at Springfield. Once again at midnight, at Stillwater, it was clear. The temperature was 85. Extreme heat warning remains in effect from noon to 8 p.m. Central Daylight Time Tuesday. What? Dangerously hot conditions with air temperatures of 105 to 108 degrees and heat index values up to 115 expected. Where? Portions of central, east central, northern, northwest, and southeast Oklahoma. When? From noon to 8 p.m. Central Daylight Time Tuesday. Impacts, heat-related illnesses increase significantly during extreme heat and high humidity events. Drink plenty of fluids, stay in an air-conditioned room, stay out of the sun, and check up on relatives and neighbors. Do not leave young children and pets in unattended vehicles. Car interiors will reach lethal temperatures in a matter of minutes. Extreme heat warning remains in effect from noon to 8 p.m. Central Daylight Time Tuesday. What? Dangerously hot conditions with heat index values from 110 to 115 expected. Where? Portions of west central Arkansas and east central, northeast, and southeast Oklahoma. When? From

noon to 8 p.m. Central Daylight Time Tuesday. Impacts: heat-related illnesses increase significantly during extreme heat and high humidity events. Drink plenty of fluids, stay in an air-conditioned room, stay out of the sun, and check up on relatives and neighbors. From the Norman Forecast Office, here is the forecast for Stillwater and surrounding area. West of tonight, clear. Lows in the upper 70s. South winds around 5 miles an hour. Tuesday, sunny, hot with highs around 103. Southwest winds around 5 miles an hour, becoming northeast in the afternoon. Heat index values up to 111. Tuesday night, mostly clear. Lows in the mid-70s. Northeast winds 5 to 10 miles an hour. Heat index values up to 111 early until midnight. Wednesday, sunny. Not as warm with highs in the lower 90s. East winds 10 to 15 miles an hour. Wednesday night, mostly clear. Lows in the lower 70s. East winds 5 to 10 miles an hour. Thursday, mostly sunny. Highs in the upper 90s. Thursday night, mostly clear until midnight, then becoming partly cloudy. Lows in the upper 70s. Friday, mostly sunny. A slight chance of showers and thunderstorms in the afternoon. Hot with highs around 100. Chance of rain 20%. Friday night, partly cloudy with a slight chance of showers and thunderstorms. Lows in the upper 70s. Chance of rain 20%. Heat index values up to 105 early until midnight. Saturday, mostly sunny. A slight chance of showers and thunderstorms in the morning. Highs in the upper 90s. Chance of rain 20%. Heat index values up to 105 in the afternoon. Saturday night, mostly clear. Lows in the upper 70s. Heat index values up to 105 early until midnight. Sunday, sunny, hot with highs 100 to 105. Heat index values up to 110 in the afternoon. Sunday night, mostly clear. Lows around 80. Heat index values up to 110 early until midnight. Monday, sunny, hot with highs around 105. Heat index values up to 110 in the afternoon. You are listening to Stillwater Weather Radio, and here are 1 a.m. weather observations. At Stillwater, it was clear. The temperature was 82 degrees, the dew point 71, and the relative humidity 69%. The wind was south at 6 miles an hour. The pressure was 29.86 inches and steady. At Ponca City, it was clear. The temperature was 86, the dew point 72, and the relative humidity 62%. The wind was south at 6. The pressure was 29.85 inches and falling. At Guthrie, it was clear. The temperature was 83, the dew point 70, and the relative humidity 64%. The wind was south at 7. The pressure was 29.87 inches and rising. Observations from around the region. It was clear, with a temperature of 82 at Wichita, 80 at Oklahoma City, 85 at Dallas-Fort Worth, 89 at Tulsa, and 80 at Springfield. Once again at 1 a.m., at Stillwater, it was clear. The temperature was 82. Extreme heat warning remains in effect from noon to 8 p.m. Central Daylight Time Tuesday. What? Dangerously hot conditions with air temperatures of 105 to 108 degrees and heat index values up to 115 expected. Where? Portions of central, east central, northern, northwest, and southeast Oklahoma. When? From noon to 8 p.m. Central Daylight Time Tuesday. Impacts: heat-related illnesses increase significantly during extreme heat and high humidity events. Drink plenty of fluids, stay in an air-conditioned room, stay out of the sun, and check up on relatives and neighbors. Do not leave young children and pets in unattended vehicles. Car interiors will reach lethal temperatures in a matter of minutes. Extreme heat warning remains in effect from noon to 8 p.m. Central Daylight Time Tuesday. What? Dangerously hot conditions with heat index values from 110 to 115 expected. Where? Portions of west central Arkansas and east central, northeast, and southeast Oklahoma.

When, from noon to 8 p.m. Central Daylight Time Tuesday. Impacts, heat-related illnesses increase significantly during extreme heat and high humidity events. Drink plenty of fluids, stay in an air-conditioned room, stay out of the sun, and check up on relatives and neighbors. From the Norman Forecast Office, here is the forecast for Stillwater and surrounding area. Rest of tonight, clear. Lows in the upper 70s. South winds around 5 miles an hour. Tuesday, sunny, hot with highs around 103. Southwest winds around 5 miles an hour, becoming northeast in the afternoon. Heat index values up to 111. Tuesday night, mostly clear. Lows in the mid-70s. Northeast winds 5 to 10 miles an hour. Heat index values up to 111 early until midnight. Wednesday, sunny. Not as warm with highs in the lower 90s. East winds 10 to 15 miles an hour. Wednesday night, mostly clear. Lows in the lower 70s. East winds 5 to 10 miles an hour. Thursday, mostly sunny. Highs in the upper 90s. Thursday night, mostly clear until midnight, then becoming partly cloudy. Lows in the upper 70s. Friday, mostly sunny. A slight chance of showers and thunderstorms in the afternoon. Hot with highs around 100. Chance of rain 20%. Friday night, partly cloudy with a slight chance of showers and thunderstorms. Lows in the upper 70s. Chance of rain 20%. Heat index values up to 105 early until midnight. Saturday, mostly sunny. A slight chance of showers and thunderstorms in the morning. Highs in the upper 90s. Chance of rain 20%. Heat index values up to 105 in the afternoon. Saturday night, mostly clear. Lows in the upper 70s. Heat index values up to 105 early until midnight. Sunday, sunny, hot with highs 100 to 105. Heat index values up to 110 in the afternoon. Sunday night, mostly clear. Lows around 80. Heat index values up to 110 early until midnight. Monday, sunny, hot with highs around 105. Heat index values up to 110 in the afternoon. You are listening to Stillwater Weather Radio, and here are 1 a.m. weather observations. It's Stillwater, it was clear. The temperature was 82 degrees, the dew point 71, and the relative humidity 69%. The wind was south at 6 miles an hour. The pressure was 29.86 inches and steady. At Ponca City, it was clear. The temperature was 86, the dew point 72, and the relative humidity 62%. The wind was south at 6. The pressure was 29.85 inches and falling. At Guthrie, it was clear. The temperature was 83, the dew point 70, and the relative humidity 64%. The wind was south at 7. The pressure was 29.87 inches and rising. Observations from around the region. It was clear, with a temperature of 82 at Wichita, 80 at Oklahoma City, 85 at Dallas-Fort Worth, 89 at Tulsa, and 80 at Springfield. Once again at 1 a.m., at Stillwater, it was clear. The temperature was 82. Extreme heat warning remains in effect from noon to 8 p.m. Central Daylight Time Tuesday. What? Dangerously hot conditions with air temperatures of 105 to 108 degrees and heat index values up to 115 expected. Where? Portions of central, east central, northern, northwest, and southeast Oklahoma. When? From noon to 8 p.m. Central Daylight Time Tuesday. Impacts, heat-related illnesses increase significantly during extreme heat and high humidity events. Drink plenty of fluids, stay in an air-conditioned room, stay out of the sun, and check up on relatives and neighbors. Do not leave young children and pets in unattended vehicles. Car interiors will reach lethal temperatures in a matter of minutes. Extreme heat warning remains in effect from noon to 8 p.m. Central Daylight Time Tuesday. What? Dangerously hot conditions with heat index values from 110 to 115 expected. Where? Portions of west central Arkansas and east central, northeast.

in southeast Oklahoma. When, from noon to 8 p.m. Central Daylight Time Tuesday. Impacts, heat-related illnesses increase significantly during extreme heat and high humidity events. Drink plenty of fluids, stay in an air-conditioned room, stay out of the sun, and check up on relatives and neighbors. From the Norman Forecast Office, here is the forecast for Stillwater and surrounding area. West of tonight, clear. Lows in the upper 70s. South winds around 5 miles an hour. Tuesday, sunny, hot with highs around 103. Southwest winds around 5 miles an hour, becoming northeast in the afternoon. Heat index values up to 111. Tuesday night, mostly clear. Lows in the mid-70s. Northeast winds 5 to 10 miles an hour. Heat index values up to 111 early until midnight. Wednesday, sunny. Not as warm with highs in the lower 90s. East winds 10 to 15 miles an hour. Wednesday night, mostly clear. Lows in the lower 70s. East winds 5 to 10 miles an hour. Thursday, mostly sunny. Highs in the upper 90s. Thursday night, mostly clear until midnight, then becoming partly cloudy. Lows in the upper 70s. Friday, mostly sunny. A slight chance of showers and thunderstorms in the afternoon. Hot with highs around 100. Chance of rain 20%. Friday night, partly cloudy with a slight chance of showers and thunderstorms. Lows in the upper 70s. Chance of rain 20%. Heat index values up to 105 early until midnight. Saturday, mostly sunny. A slight chance of showers and thunderstorms in the morning. Highs in the upper 90s. Chance of rain 20%. Heat index values up to 105 in the afternoon. Saturday night, mostly clear. Lows in the upper 70s. Heat index values up to 105 early until midnight. Sunday, sunny, hot with highs 100 to 105. Heat index values up to 110 in the afternoon. Sunday night, mostly clear. Lows around 80. Heat index values up to 110 early until midnight. Monday, sunny, hot with highs around 105. Heat index values up to 110 in the afternoon. 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At Stillwater, it was clear. The temperature was 82 degrees, the dew point 71, and the relative humidity 69%. The wind was south at 6 miles an hour. The pressure was 29.86 inches and steady. At Guthrie, it was clear. The temperature was 83. The wind was south at 7. Observations from around the region. It was clear. It was 82 at Wichita, 86 at Woodward, and 80 at Oklahoma City. Dallas-Fort Worth reported 85, Tulsa reported 89, and Springfield reported 80. Once again at 1 a.m., at Stillwater, it was clear. The temperature was 82. Extreme heat warning remains in effect from noon to 8 p.m. Central Daylight Time Tuesday. What? Dangerously hot conditions with air temperatures of 105 to 108 degrees and heat index values up to 115 expected. Where? Portions of central, east central, northern, northwest, and southeast Oklahoma. When? From noon to 8 p.m. Central Daylight Time Tuesday. Impacts, heat-related illnesses increase significantly during extreme heat and high humidity events. Drink plenty of fluids, stay in an air-conditioned room, stay out of the sun, and check up on relatives and neighbors. Do not leave young children and pets in unattended vehicles. Car interiors will reach lethal temperatures in a matter of minutes. Extreme heat warning remains in effect from noon to 8 p.m. Central Daylight Time Tuesday. What? Dangerously hot conditions with heat index values from 110 to 115 expected. Where? Portions of west central Arkansas and east central, northeast, and southeast Oklahoma.
When, from noon to 8 p.m. Central Daylight Time Tuesday. Impacts, heat-related illnesses increase significantly during extreme heat and high humidity events. Drink plenty of fluids, stay in an air-conditioned room, stay out of the sun, and check up on relatives and neighbors. From the Norman Forecast Office, here is the forecast for Stillwater and surrounding area. Rest of tonight, clear. Lows in the upper 70s. South winds around 5 miles an hour. Tuesday, sunny, hot with highs around 103. Southwest winds around 5 miles an hour, becoming northeast in the afternoon. Heat index values up to 111. Tuesday night, mostly clear. Lows in the mid-70s. Northeast winds 5 to 10 miles an hour. Heat index values up to 111 early until midnight. Wednesday, sunny. Not as warm with highs in the lower 90s. East winds 10 to 15 miles an hour. Wednesday night, mostly clear. Lows in the lower 70s. East winds 5 to 10 miles an hour. Thursday, mostly sunny. Highs in the upper 90s. Thursday night, mostly clear until midnight, then becoming partly cloudy. Lows in the upper 70s. Friday, mostly sunny. A slight chance of showers and thunderstorms in the afternoon. Hot with highs around 100. Chance of rain 20%. Friday night, partly cloudy with a slight chance of showers and thunderstorms. Lows in the upper 70s. Chance of rain 20%. Heat index values up to 105 early until midnight. Saturday, mostly sunny. A slight chance of showers and thunderstorms in the morning. Highs in the upper 90s. Chance of rain 20%. Heat index values up to 105 in the afternoon. Saturday night, mostly clear. Lows in the upper 70s. Heat index values up to 105 early until midnight. Sunday, sunny, hot with highs 100 to 105. Heat index values up to 110 in the afternoon. Sunday night, mostly clear. Lows around 80. Heat index values up to 110 early until midnight. Monday, sunny, hot with highs around 105. Heat index values up to 110 in the afternoon. You are listening to Stillwater Weather Radio, and here are 1 a.m. weather observations. At Stillwater, it was clear. The temperature was 82 degrees, the dew point 71, and the relative humidity 69%. The wind was south at 6 miles an hour. The pressure was 29.86 inches and steady. At Guthrie, it was clear. The temperature was 83. The wind was south at 7. Observations from around the region. It was clear. It was 82 at Wichita, 86 at Woodward, and 80 at Oklahoma City. Dallas-Fort Worth reported 85, Tulsa reported 89, and Springfield reported 80. Once again at 1 a.m., at Stillwater, it was clear. The temperature was 82. Extreme heat warning remains in effect from noon to 8 p.m. Central Daylight Time Tuesday. What? Dangerously hot conditions with air temperatures of 105 to 108 degrees and heat index values up to 115 expected. Where? Portions of central, east central, northern, northwest, and southeast Oklahoma. When? From noon to 8 p.m. Central Daylight Time Tuesday. Impacts, heat-related illnesses increase significantly during extreme heat and high humidity events. Drink plenty of fluids, stay in an air-conditioned room, stay out of the sun, and check up on relatives and neighbors. Do not leave young children and pets in unattended vehicles. Car interiors will reach lethal temperatures in a matter of minutes. Extreme heat warning remains in effect from noon to 8 p.m. Central Daylight Time Tuesday. What? Dangerously hot conditions with heat index values from 110 to 115 expected. Where? Portions of west central Arkansas and east central, northeast, and southeast Oklahoma. When? From noon to 8 p.m. Central Daylight Time Tuesday. Impacts, heat-related illnesses increase significantly during extreme heat and high humidity events. Drink plenty of fluids, stay in an air-conditioned room, stay out of the sun, and check up on relatives and neighbors.
From the Norman Forecast Office, here is the forecast for Stillwater and surrounding area. Rest of tonight, clear. Lows in the upper 70s. South winds around 5 miles an hour. Tuesday, sunny, hot with highs around 103. Southwest winds around 5 miles an hour, becoming northeast in the afternoon. Heat index values up to 111. Tuesday night, mostly clear. Lows in the mid-70s. Northeast winds 5 to 10 miles an hour. Heat index values up to 111 early until midnight. Wednesday, sunny. Not as warm with highs in the lower 90s. East winds 10 to 15 miles an hour. Wednesday night, mostly clear. Lows in the lower 70s. East winds 5 to 10 miles an hour. Thursday, mostly sunny. Highs in the upper 90s. Thursday night, mostly clear until midnight, then becoming partly cloudy. Lows in the upper 70s. Friday, mostly sunny. A slight chance of showers and thunderstorms in the afternoon. Hot with highs around 100. Chance of rain 20%. Friday night, partly cloudy with a slight chance of showers and thunderstorms. Lows in the upper 70s. Chance of rain 20%. Heat index values up to 105 early until midnight. Saturday, mostly sunny. A slight chance of showers and thunderstorms in the morning. Highs in the upper 90s. Chance of rain 20%. Heat index values up to 105 in the afternoon. Saturday night, mostly clear. Lows in the upper 70s. Heat index values up to 105 early until midnight. Sunday, sunny, hot with highs 100 to 105. Heat index values up to 110 in the afternoon. Sunday night, mostly clear. Lows around 80. Heat index values up to 110 early until midnight. Monday, sunny, hot with highs around 105. Heat index values up to 110 in the afternoon. You are listening to Stillwater Weather Radio, and here are 1 a.m. weather observations. It's Stillwater, it was clear. The temperature was 82 degrees, the dew point 71, and the relative humidity 69%. The wind was south at 6 miles an hour. The pressure was 29.86 inches and steady. At Guthrie, it was clear. The temperature was 83. The wind was south at 7. Observations from around the region. It was clear. It was 82 at Wichita, 86 at Woodward, and 80 at Oklahoma City. Dallas-Fort Worth reported 85, Tulsa reported 89, and Springfield reported 80. Once again at 1 a.m., at Stillwater, it was clear. The temperature was 82. Extreme heat warning remains in effect from noon to 8 p.m. Central Daylight Time Tuesday. What? Dangerously hot conditions with air temperatures of 105 to 108 degrees and heat index values up to 115 expected. Where? Portions of central, east central, northern, northwest, and southeast Oklahoma. When? From noon to 8 p.m. Central Daylight Time Tuesday. Impacts. Heat-related illnesses increase significantly during extreme heat and high humidity events. Drink plenty of fluids, stay in an air-conditioned room, stay out of the sun, and check up on relatives and neighbors. Do not leave young children and pets in unattended vehicles. Car interiors will reach lethal temperatures in a matter of minutes. Extreme heat warning remains in effect from noon to 8 p.m. Central Daylight Time Tuesday. What? Dangerously hot conditions with heat index values from 110 to 115 expected. Where? Portions of west central Arkansas and east central, northeast, and southeast Oklahoma. When? From noon to 8 p.m. Central Daylight Time Tuesday. Impacts. Heat-related illnesses increase significantly during extreme heat and high humidity events. Drink plenty of fluids, stay in an air-conditioned room, stay out of the sun, and check up on relatives and neighbors. From the Norman Forecast Office, here is the forecast for Stillwater and surrounding area. Rest of tonight, clear. Lows in the upper 70s. South winds around 5 miles an hour. Tuesday, sunny, hot with highs around 100.

3. Southwest winds around 5 miles an hour, becoming northeast in the afternoon. Heat index values up to 111. Tuesday night, mostly clear. Lows in the mid-70s. Northeast winds 5 to 10 miles an hour. Heat index values up to 111 early until midnight. Wednesday, sunny. Not as warm with highs in the lower 90s. East winds 10 to 15 miles an hour. Wednesday night, mostly clear. Lows in the lower 70s. East winds 5 to 10 miles an hour. Thursday, mostly sunny. Highs in the upper 90s. Thursday night, mostly clear until midnight, then becoming partly cloudy. Lows in the upper 70s. Friday, mostly sunny. A slight chance of showers and thunderstorms in the afternoon. Hot with highs around 100. Chance of rain 20%. Friday night, partly cloudy with a slight chance of showers and thunderstorms. Lows in the upper 70s. Chance of rain 20%. Heat index values up to 105 early until midnight. Saturday, mostly sunny. A slight chance of showers and thunderstorms in the morning. Highs in the upper 90s. Chance of rain 20%. Heat index values up to 105 in the afternoon. Saturday night, mostly clear. Lows in the upper 70s. Heat index values up to 105 early until midnight. Sunday, sunny, hot with highs 100 to 105. Heat index values up to 110 in the afternoon. Sunday night, mostly clear. Lows around 80. Heat index values up to 110 early until midnight. Monday, sunny, hot with highs around 105. Heat index values up to 110 in the afternoon. 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At Stillwater, it was clear. The temperature was 82 degrees, the dew point 71, and the relative humidity 69%. The wind was south at 6 miles an hour. The pressure was 29.86 inches and steady. At Guthrie, it was clear. The temperature was 83. The wind was south at 7. Observations from around the region. It was clear. It was 82 at Wichita, 86 at Woodward, and 80 at Oklahoma City. Dallas-Fort Worth reported 85, Tulsa reported 89, and Springfield reported 80. Once again at 1 a.m., at Stillwater, it was clear. The temperature was 82. Extreme heat warning remains in effect from noon to 8 p.m. Central Daylight Time Tuesday. What? Dangerously hot conditions with air temperatures of 105 to 108 degrees and heat index values up to 115 expected. Where? Portions of central, east central, northern, northwest, and southeast Oklahoma. When? From noon to 8 p.m. Central Daylight Time Tuesday. Impacts. Heat-related illnesses increase significantly during extreme heat and high humidity events. Drink plenty of fluids, stay in an air-conditioned room, stay out of the sun, and check up on relatives and neighbors. Do not leave young children and pets in unattended vehicles. Car interiors will reach lethal temperatures in a matter of minutes. Extreme heat warning remains in effect from noon to 8 p.m. Central Daylight Time Tuesday. What? Dangerously hot conditions with heat index values from 110 to 115 expected. Where? Portions of west central Arkansas and east central, northeast, and southeast Oklahoma. When? From noon to 8 p.m. Central Daylight Time Tuesday. Impacts. Heat-related illnesses increase significantly during extreme heat and high humidity events. Drink plenty of fluids, stay in an air-conditioned room, stay out of the sun, and check up on relatives and neighbors. From the Norman Forecast Office, here is the forecast for Stillwater and surrounding area. Rest of tonight, clear. Lows in the upper 70s. South winds around 5 miles an hour. Tuesday, sunny, hot with highs around 103. Southwest

hot with highs around 100. Chance of rain 20%. Friday night, partly cloudy with a slight chance of showers and thunderstorms. Lows in the upper 70s. Chance of rain 20%. Heat index values up to 105 early until midnight. Saturday, mostly sunny. A slight chance of showers and thunderstorms in the morning. Highs in the upper 90s. Chance of rain 20%. Heat index values up to 105 in the afternoon. Saturday night, mostly clear. Lows in the upper 70s. Heat index values up to 105 early until midnight. Sunday, sunny, hot with highs 100 to 105. Heat index values up to 110 in the afternoon. Sunday night, mostly clear. Lows around 80. Heat index values up to 110 early until midnight. Monday, sunny, hot with highs around 105. Heat index values up to 110 in the afternoon. From the Norman Forecast Office, here is the forecast for Stillwater and surrounding area. Rest of tonight, clear. Near steady temperature in the lower 80s. South winds around 5 miles an hour. Tuesday, sunny. Isolated showers and thunderstorms in the afternoon. Hot with highs around 104. Southwest winds around 5 miles an hour, becoming northeast in the afternoon. Chance of rain 10%. Heat index values up to 112. Tuesday night, mostly clear. Lows in the mid-70s. Northeast winds 5 to 10 miles an hour. Heat index values up to 110 early until midnight. Wednesday, sunny. Not as warm with highs in the lower 90s. East winds 5 to 10 miles an hour with gusts up to 20 miles an hour. Wednesday night, mostly clear. Lows in the lower 70s. East winds 5 to 10 miles an hour. Thursday, sunny. Highs in the mid-90s. Thursday night, mostly clear until midnight, then becoming partly cloudy. Lows in the upper 70s. Friday, partly sunny. A slight chance of showers in the morning. Hot with highs around 100. Chance of rain 20%. Heat index values up to 105 in the afternoon. Friday night, partly cloudy with a slight chance of showers and thunderstorms. Lows in the upper 70s. Chance of rain 20%. Heat index values up to 105 early until midnight. Saturday, mostly sunny. Highs in the upper 90s. Heat index values up to 110 in the afternoon. Saturday night, mostly clear. Lows in the upper 70s. Heat index values up to 105 early until midnight. Sunday, sunny, hot with highs 100 to 105. Heat index values up to 110 in the afternoon. Sunday night, mostly clear. Lows in the upper 70s. Heat index values up to 110 early until midnight. Monday, mostly sunny. Hot with highs around 105. You are listening to Stillwater Weather Radio, and here are 1 a.m. weather observations. At Stillwater, it was clear. The temperature was 82 degrees, the dew point 71, and the relative humidity 69%. The wind was south at 6 miles an hour. The pressure was 29.86 inches and steady. At Guthrie, it was clear. The temperature was 83. The wind was south at 7. Observations from around the region. It was clear. It was 82 at Wichita, 86 at Woodward, and 80 at Oklahoma City. Dallas-Fort Worth reported 85, Tulsa reported 89, and Springfield reported 80. Once again at 1 a.m., at Stillwater, it was clear. The temperature was 82. Extreme heat warning remains in effect from noon to 8 p.m. Central Daylight Time Tuesday. What? Dangerously hot conditions with air temperatures of 105 to 108 degrees and heat index values up to 115 expected. Where? Portions of central, east central, northern, northwest, and southeast Oklahoma. When? From noon to 8 p.m. Central Daylight Time Tuesday. Impacts, heat-related illnesses increase significantly during extreme heat and high humidity events.

Drink plenty of fluids, stay in an air-conditioned room, stay out of the sun, and check up on relatives and neighbors. Do not leave young children and pets in unattended vehicles. Car interiors will reach lethal temperatures in a matter of minutes. Extreme heat warning remains in effect from noon to 8 p.m. Central Daylight Time Tuesday. What? Dangerously hot conditions with heat index values from 110 to 115 expected. Where? Portions of west central Arkansas and east central, northeast, and southeast Oklahoma. When? From noon to 8 p.m. Central Daylight Time Tuesday. Impacts. Heat-related illnesses increase significantly during extreme heat and high humidity events. Drink plenty of fluids, stay in an air-conditioned room, stay out of the sun, and check up on relatives and neighbors. From the Norman Forecast Office, here is the forecast for Stillwater and surrounding area. Rest of tonight, clear. Near steady temperature in the lower 80s. South winds around 5 miles an hour. Tuesday, sunny. Isolated showers and thunderstorms in the afternoon. Hot with highs around 104. Southwest winds around 5 miles an hour, becoming northeast in the afternoon. Chance of rain 10%. Heat index values up to 112. Tuesday night, mostly clear. Lows in the mid-70s. Northeast winds 5 to 10 miles an hour. Heat index values up to 110 early until midnight. Wednesday, sunny. Not as warm with highs in the lower 90s. East winds 5 to 10 miles an hour with gusts up to 20 miles an hour. Wednesday night, mostly clear. Lows in the lower 70s. East winds 5 to 10 miles an hour. Thursday, sunny. Highs in the mid-90s. Thursday night, mostly clear until midnight, then becoming partly cloudy. Lows in the upper 70s. Friday, partly sunny. A slight chance of showers in the morning. Hot with highs around 100. Chance of rain 20%. Heat index values up to 105 in the afternoon. Friday night, partly cloudy with a slight chance of showers and thunderstorms. Lows in the upper 70s. Chance of rain 20%. Heat index values up to 105 early until midnight. Saturday, mostly sunny. Highs in the upper 90s. Heat index values up to 110 in the afternoon. Saturday night, mostly clear. Lows in the upper 70s. Heat index values up to 105 early until midnight. Sunday, sunny, hot with highs 100 to 105. Heat index values up to 110 in the afternoon. Sunday night, mostly clear. Lows in the upper 70s. Heat index values up to 110 early until midnight. Monday, mostly sunny. Hot with highs around 105. You are listening to Stillwater Weather Radio, and here are 1 a.m. weather observations. At Stillwater, it was clear. The temperature was 82 degrees, the dew point 71, and the relative humidity 69%. The wind was south at 6 miles an hour. The pressure was 29.86 inches and steady. At Guthrie, it was clear. The temperature was 83. The wind was south at 7. Observations from around the region. It was clear. It was 82 at Wichita, 86 at Woodward, and 80 at Oklahoma City. Dallas-Fort Worth reported 85, Tulsa reported 89, and Springfield reported 80. Once again at 1 a.m., at Stillwater, it was clear. The temperature was 82. Extreme heat warning remains in effect from noon to 8 p.m. Central Daylight Time Tuesday. What? Dangerously hot conditions with air temperatures of 105 to 108 degrees and heat index values up to 115 expected. Where? Portions of central, east central, northern, northwest, and southeast Oklahoma. When? From noon to 8 p.m. Central Daylight Time Tuesday. Impacts. Heat-related illnesses increase significantly during extreme heat and high humidity events. Drink plenty of fluids, stay in an air-conditioned room, stay out of the sun, and check up on relatives and neighbors. Do not leave young children and pets in unattended vehicles. Car interiors will reach lethal temperatures in a matter of minutes.

extreme heat warning remains in effect from noon to 8 p.m. Central Daylight Time Tuesday. What? Dangerously hot conditions with heat index values from 110 to 115 expected. Where? Portions of west central Arkansas and east central, northeast, and southeast Oklahoma. When? From noon to 8 p.m. Central Daylight Time Tuesday. Impacts. Heat-related illnesses increase significantly during extreme heat and high humidity events. Drink plenty of fluids, stay in an air-conditioned room, stay out of the sun, and check up on relatives and neighbors. From the Norman Forecast Office, here is the forecast for Stillwater and surrounding area. Rest of tonight, clear. Near steady temperature in the lower 80s. South winds around 5 miles an hour. Tuesday, sunny. Isolated showers and thunderstorms in the afternoon. Hot with highs around 104. Southwest winds around 5 miles an hour, becoming northeast in the afternoon. Chance of rain 10%. Heat index values up to 112. Tuesday night, mostly clear. Lows in the mid-70s. Northeast winds 5 to 10 miles an hour. Heat index values up to 110 early until midnight. Wednesday, sunny. Not as warm with highs in the lower 90s. East winds 5 to 10 miles an hour with gusts up to 20 miles an hour. Wednesday night, mostly clear. Lows in the lower 70s. East winds 5 to 10 miles an hour. Thursday, sunny. Highs in the mid-90s. Thursday night, mostly clear until midnight, then becoming partly cloudy. Lows in the upper 70s. Friday, partly sunny. A slight chance of showers in the morning. Hot with highs around 100. Chance of rain 20%. Heat index values up to 105 in the afternoon. Friday night, partly cloudy with a slight chance of showers and thunderstorms. Lows in the upper 70s. Chance of rain 20%. Heat index values up to 105 early until midnight. Saturday, mostly sunny. Highs in the upper 90s. Heat index values up to 110 in the afternoon. Saturday night, mostly clear. Lows in the upper 70s. Heat index values up to 105 early until midnight. Sunday, sunny, hot with highs 100 to 105. Heat index values up to 110 in the afternoon. Sunday night, mostly clear. Lows in the upper 70s. Heat index values up to 110 early until midnight. Monday, mostly sunny. Hot with highs around 105. 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At Stillwater, it was clear. The temperature was 82 degrees, the dew point 71, and the relative humidity 69%. The wind was south at 6 miles an hour. The pressure was 29.86 inches and steady. At Guthrie, it was clear. The temperature was 83. The wind was south at 7. Observations from around the region. It was clear. It was 82 at Wichita, 86 at Woodward, and 80 at Oklahoma City. Dallas-Fort Worth reported 85, Tulsa reported 89, and Springfield reported 80. Once again at 1 a.m., at Stillwater, it was clear. The temperature was 82. Extreme heat warning remains in effect from noon to 8 p.m. Central Daylight Time Tuesday. What? Dangerously hot conditions with air temperatures of 105 to 108 degrees and heat index values up to 115 expected. Where? Portions of central, east central, northern, northwest, and southeast Oklahoma. When? From noon to 8 p.m. Central Daylight Time Tuesday. Impacts. Heat-related illnesses increase significantly during extreme heat and high humidity events. Drink plenty of fluids, stay in an air-conditioned room, stay out of the sun, and check up on relatives and neighbors. Do not leave young children and pets in unattended vehicles. Car interiors will reach lethal temperatures.

hours in a matter of minutes. Extreme heat warning remains in effect from noon to 8 p.m. Central Daylight Time Tuesday. What? Dangerously hot conditions with heat index values from 110 to 115 expected. Where? Portions of west central Arkansas and east central, northeast, and southeast Oklahoma. When? From noon to 8 p.m. Central Daylight Time Tuesday. Impacts. Heat-related illnesses increase significantly during extreme heat and high humidity events. Drink plenty of fluids, stay in an air-conditioned room, stay out of the sun, and check up on relatives and neighbors. From the Norman Forecast Office, here is the forecast for Stillwater and surrounding area. Rest of tonight, clear. Near steady temperature in the lower 80s. South winds around 5 miles an hour. Tuesday, sunny. Isolated showers and thunderstorms in the afternoon. Hot with highs around 104. Southwest winds around 5 miles an hour, becoming northeast in the afternoon. Chance of rain 10%. Heat index values up to 112. Tuesday night, mostly clear. Lows in the mid-70s. Northeast winds 5 to 10 miles an hour. Heat index values up to 110 early until midnight. Wednesday, sunny. Not as warm with highs in the lower 90s. East winds 5 to 10 miles an hour with gusts up to 20 miles an hour. Wednesday night, mostly clear. Lows in the lower 70s. East winds 5 to 10 miles an hour. Thursday, sunny. Highs in the mid-90s. Thursday night, mostly clear until midnight, then becoming partly cloudy. Lows in the upper 70s. Friday, partly sunny. A slight chance of showers in the morning. Hot with highs around 100. Chance of rain 20%. Heat index values up to 105 in the afternoon. Friday night, partly cloudy with a slight chance of showers and thunderstorms. Lows in the upper 70s. Chance of rain 20%. Heat index values up to 105 early until midnight. Saturday, mostly sunny. Highs in the upper 90s. Heat index values up to 110 in the afternoon. Saturday night, mostly clear. Lows in the upper 70s. Heat index values up to 105 early until midnight. Sunday, sunny, hot with highs 100 to 105. Heat index values up to 110 in the afternoon. Sunday night, mostly clear. Lows in the upper 70s. Heat index values up to 110 early until midnight. Monday, mostly sunny. Hot with highs around 105. You are listening to Stillwater Weather Radio, and here are 1 a.m. weather observations. It's Stillwater, it was clear. The temperature was 82 degrees, the dew point 71, and the relative humidity 69%. The wind was south at 6 miles an hour. The pressure was 29.86 inches and steady. At Guthrie, it was clear. The temperature was 83. The wind was south at 7. Observations from around the region. It was clear. It was 82 at Wichita, 86 at Woodward, and 80 at Oklahoma City. Dallas-Fort Worth reported 85, Tulsa reported 89, and Springfield reported 80. Once again at 1 a.m., at Stillwater, it was clear. The temperature was 82. Extreme heat warning remains in effect from noon to 8 p.m. Central Daylight Time Tuesday. What? Dangerously hot conditions with air temperatures of 105 to 108 degrees and heat index values up to 115 expected. Where? Portions of central, east central, northern, northwest, and southeast Oklahoma. When? From noon to 8 p.m. Central Daylight Time Tuesday. Impacts. Heat-related illnesses increase significantly during extreme heat and high humidity events. Drink plenty of fluids, stay in an air-conditioned room, stay out of the sun, and check up on relatives and neighbors. Do not leave young children and pets in unattended vehicles. Car interiors will reach lethal temperatures in a matter of minutes. Extreme heat warning remains in effect from noon to 8 p.m. Central Daylight Time Tuesday. What? Dangerously hot conditions with heat index values from 110 to 115 expected.

where portions of west central Arkansas and east central, northeast, and southeast Oklahoma. When, from noon to 8 p.m. Central Daylight Time Tuesday. Impacts, heat-related illnesses increase significantly during extreme heat and high humidity events. Drink plenty of fluids, stay in an air-conditioned room, stay out of the sun, and check up on relatives and neighbors. From the Norman Forecast Office, here is the forecast for Stillwater and surrounding area. Rest of tonight, clear. Near steady temperature in the lower 80s. South winds around 5 miles an hour. Tuesday, sunny. Isolated showers and thunderstorms in the afternoon. Hot with highs around 104. Southwest winds around 5 miles an hour, becoming northeast in the afternoon. Chance of rain 10%. Heat index values up to 112. Tuesday night, mostly clear. Lows in the mid-70s. Northeast winds 5 to 10 miles an hour. Heat index values up to 110 early until midnight. Wednesday, sunny. Not as warm with highs in the lower 90s. East winds 5 to 10 miles an hour with gusts up to 20 miles an hour. Wednesday night, mostly clear. Lows in the lower 70s. East winds 5 to 10 miles an hour. Thursday, sunny. Highs in the mid-90s. Thursday night, mostly clear until midnight, then becoming partly cloudy. Lows in the upper 70s. Friday, partly sunny. A slight chance of showers in the morning. Hot with highs around 100. Chance of rain 20%. Heat index values up to 105 in the afternoon. Friday night, partly cloudy with a slight chance of showers and thunderstorms. Lows in the upper 70s. Chance of rain 20%. Heat index values up to 105 early until midnight. Saturday, mostly sunny. Highs in the upper 90s. Heat index values up to 110 in the afternoon. Saturday night, mostly clear. Lows in the upper 70s. Heat index values up to 105 early until midnight. Sunday, sunny, hot with highs 100 to 105. Heat index values up to 110 in the afternoon. Sunday night, mostly clear. Lows in the upper 70s. Heat index values up to 110 early until midnight. Monday, mostly sunny. Hot with highs around 105. 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At Stillwater, it was clear. The temperature was 82 degrees, the dew point 71, and the relative humidity 69%. The wind was south at 6 miles an hour. The pressure was 29.86 inches and steady. At Guthrie, it was clear. The temperature was 83. The wind was south at 7. Observations from around the region. It was clear. It was 82 at Wichita, 86 at Woodward, and 80 at Oklahoma City. Dallas-Fort Worth reported 85, Tulsa reported 89, and Springfield reported 80. Once again at 1 a.m., at Stillwater, it was clear. The temperature was 82. Extreme heat warning remains in effect from noon to 8 p.m. Central Daylight Time Tuesday. What? Dangerously hot conditions with air temperatures of 105 to 108 degrees and heat index values up to 115 expected. Where? Portions of central, east central, northern, northwest, and southeast Oklahoma. When? From noon to 8 p.m. Central Daylight Time Tuesday. Impacts, heat-related illnesses increase significantly during extreme heat and high humidity events. Drink plenty of fluids, stay in an air-conditioned room, stay out of the sun, and check up on relatives and neighbors. Do not leave young children and pets in unattended vehicles. Car interiors will reach lethal temperatures in a matter of minutes. Extreme heat warning remains in effect from noon to 8 p.m. Central Daylight Time Tuesday. What? Dangerously hot conditions with heat index values from 110 to 115 expected. Where? Portions of west central Arkansas and east central, northeast, and southeast Oklahoma. When? From noon to 8 p.m. Central Daylight Time Tuesday. Impacts, heat-related illnesses increase significantly during extreme heat.

and high humidity events. Drink plenty of fluids, stay in an air-conditioned room, stay out of the sun, and check up on relatives and neighbors. From the Norman Forecast Office, here is the forecast for Stillwater and surrounding area. West of tonight, clear. Near steady temperature in the lower 80s. South winds around 5 miles an hour. Tuesday, sunny. Isolated showers and thunderstorms in the afternoon. Hot with highs around 104. Southwest winds around 5 miles an hour, becoming northeast in the afternoon. Chance of rain 10%. Heat index values up to 112. Tuesday night, mostly clear. Lows in the mid-70s. Northeast winds 5 to 10 miles an hour. Heat index values up to 110 early until midnight. Wednesday, sunny. Not as warm with highs in the lower 90s. East winds 5 to 10 miles an hour with gusts up to 20 miles an hour. Wednesday night, mostly clear. Lows in the lower 70s. East winds 5 to 10 miles an hour. Thursday, sunny. Highs in the mid-90s. Thursday night, mostly clear until midnight, then becoming partly cloudy. Lows in the upper 70s. Friday, partly sunny. A slight chance of showers in the morning. Hot with highs around 100. Chance of rain 20%. Heat index values up to 105 in the afternoon. Friday night, partly cloudy with a slight chance of showers and thunderstorms. Lows in the upper 70s. Chance of rain 20%. Heat index values up to 105 early until midnight. Saturday, mostly sunny. Highs in the upper 90s. Heat index values up to 110 in the afternoon. Saturday night, mostly clear. Lows in the upper 70s. Heat index values up to 105 early until midnight. Sunday, sunny, hot with highs 100 to 105. Heat index values up to 110 in the afternoon. Sunday night, mostly clear. Lows in the upper 70s. Heat index values up to 110 early until midnight. Monday, mostly sunny. Hot with highs around 105. 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At Stillwater, it was clear. The temperature was 82 degrees, the dew point 71, and the relative humidity 69%. The wind was south at 6 miles an hour. The pressure was 29.86 inches and steady. At Guthrie, it was clear. The temperature was 83. The wind was south at 7. Observations from around the region. It was clear. It was 82 at Wichita, 86 at Woodward, and 80 at Oklahoma City. Dallas-Fort Worth reported 85, Tulsa reported 89, and Springfield reported 80. Once again at 1 a.m., at Stillwater, it was clear. The temperature was 82. Extreme heat warning remains in effect from noon to 8 p.m. Central Daylight Time Tuesday. What? Dangerously hot conditions with air temperatures of 105 to 108 degrees and heat index values up to 115 expected. Where? Portions of central, east central, northern, northwest, and southeast Oklahoma. When? From noon to 8 p.m. Central Daylight Time Tuesday. Impacts. Heat-related illnesses increase significantly during extreme heat and high humidity events. Drink plenty of fluids, stay in an air-conditioned room, stay out of the sun, and check up on relatives and neighbors. Do not leave young children and pets in unattended vehicles. Car interiors will reach lethal temperatures in a matter of minutes. Extreme heat warning remains in effect from noon to 8 p.m. Central Daylight Time Tuesday. What? Dangerously hot conditions with heat index values from 110 to 115 expected. Where? Portions of west central Arkansas and east central, northeast, and southeast Oklahoma. When? From noon to 8 p.m. Central Daylight Time Tuesday. Impacts. Heat-related illnesses increase significantly during

During extreme heat and high humidity events, drink plenty of fluids, stay in an air-conditioned room, stay out of the sun, and check up on relatives and neighbors. From the Norman Forecast Office, here is the forecast for Stillwater and surrounding area. Rest of tonight, clear. Near steady temperature in the lower 80s. South winds around 5 miles an hour. Tuesday, sunny. Isolated showers and thunderstorms in the afternoon. Hot with highs around 104. Southwest winds around 5 miles an hour, becoming northeast in the afternoon. Chance of rain 10%. Heat index values up to 112. Tuesday night, mostly clear. Lows in the mid-70s. Northeast winds 5 to 10 miles an hour. Heat index values up to 110 early until midnight. Wednesday, sunny. Not as warm with highs in the lower 90s. East winds 5 to 10 miles an hour with gusts up to 20 miles an hour. Wednesday night, mostly clear. Lows in the lower 70s. East winds 5 to 10 miles an hour. Thursday, sunny. Highs in the mid-90s. Thursday night, mostly clear until midnight, then becoming partly cloudy. Lows in the upper 70s. Friday, partly sunny. A slight chance of showers in the morning. Hot with highs around 100. Chance of rain 20%. Heat index values up to 105 in the afternoon. Friday night, partly cloudy with a slight chance of showers and thunderstorms. Lows in the upper 70s. Chance of rain 20%. Heat index values up to 105 early until midnight. Saturday, mostly sunny. Highs in the upper 90s. Heat index values up to 110 in the afternoon. Saturday night, mostly clear. Lows in the upper 70s. Heat index values up to 105 early until midnight. Sunday, sunny, hot with highs 100 to 105. Heat index values up to 110 in the afternoon. Sunday night, mostly clear. Lows in the upper 70s. Heat index values up to 110 early until midnight. Monday, mostly sunny. Hot with highs around 105. 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At Stillwater, it was clear. The temperature was 81 degrees, the dew point 71, and the relative humidity 71%. The wind was south at 5 miles an hour. The pressure was 29.86 inches and steady. At Guthrie, it was clear. The temperature was 81. The wind was south at 6. Observations from around the region. It was clear, with a temperature of 79 at Wichita, 77 at Oklahoma City, 86 at Dallas-Fort Worth, 86 at Tulsa, and 79 at Springfield. Once again at 2 a.m., at Stillwater, it was clear. The temperature was 81. Extreme heat warning remains in effect from noon to 8 p.m. Central Daylight Time Tuesday. What? Dangerously hot conditions with air temperatures of 105 to 108 degrees and heat index values up to 115 expected. Where? Portions of central, east central, northern, northwest, and southeast Oklahoma. When? From noon to 8 p.m. Central Daylight Time Tuesday. Impacts. Heat-related illnesses increase significantly during extreme heat and high humidity events. Drink plenty of fluids, stay in an air-conditioned room, stay out of the sun, and check up on relatives and neighbors. Do not leave young children and pets in unattended vehicles. Car interiors will reach lethal temperatures in a matter of minutes. Extreme heat warning remains in effect from noon to 8 p.m. Central Daylight Time Tuesday. What? Dangerously hot conditions with heat index values from 110 to 115 expected. Where? Portions of west central Arkansas and east central, northeast, and southeast Oklahoma. When? From noon to 8 p.m. Central Daylight Time Tuesday. Impacts. Heat-related illnesses increase significantly during extreme heat and high humidity events. Drink plenty of fluids, stay in an air-conditioned room, stay out of the sun, and check up on relatives and neighbors. From the Norman Forecast Office, here is the forecast for Stillwater and surrounding area. Rest of tonight.

clear. Near steady temperature in the lower 80s. South winds around 5 miles an hour. Tuesday, sunny. Isolated showers and thunderstorms in the afternoon. Hot with highs around 104. Southwest winds around 5 miles an hour, becoming northeast in the afternoon. Chance of rain 10%. Heat index values up to 112. Tuesday night, mostly clear. Lows in the mid-70s. Northeast winds 5 to 10 miles an hour. Heat index values up to 110 early until midnight. Wednesday, sunny. Not as warm with highs in the lower 90s. East winds 5 to 10 miles an hour with gusts up to 20 miles an hour. Wednesday night, mostly clear. Lows in the lower 70s. East winds 5 to 10 miles an hour. Thursday, sunny. Highs in the mid-90s. Thursday night, mostly clear until midnight, then becoming partly cloudy. Lows in the upper 70s. Friday, partly sunny. A slight chance of showers in the morning. Hot with highs around 100. Chance of rain 20%. Heat index values up to 105 in the afternoon. Friday night, partly cloudy with a slight chance of showers and thunderstorms. Lows in the upper 70s. Chance of rain 20%. Heat index values up to 105 early until midnight. Saturday, mostly sunny. Highs in the upper 90s. Heat index values up to 110 in the afternoon. Saturday night, mostly clear. Lows in the upper 70s. Heat index values up to 105 early until midnight. Sunday, sunny, hot with highs 100 to 105. Heat index values up to 110 in the afternoon. Sunday night, mostly clear. Lows in the upper 70s. Heat index values up to 110 early until midnight. Monday, mostly sunny. Hot with highs around 105. You are listening to Stillwater Weather Radio, and here are 2 a.m. weather observations. At Stillwater, it was clear. The temperature was 81 degrees, the dew point 71, and the relative humidity 71%. The wind was south at 5 miles an hour. The pressure was 29.86 inches and steady. At Guthrie, it was clear. The temperature was 81. The wind was south at 6. Observations from around the region. It was clear, with a temperature of 79 at Wichita, 77 at Oklahoma City, 86 at Dallas-Fort Worth, 86 at Tulsa, and 79 at Springfield. Once again at 2 a.m., at Stillwater, it was clear. The temperature was 81. Extreme heat warning remains in effect from noon to 8 p.m. Central Daylight Time Tuesday. What? Dangerously hot conditions with air temperatures of 105 to 108 degrees and heat index values up to 115 expected. Where? Portions of central, east central, northern, northwest, and southeast Oklahoma. When? From noon to 8 p.m. Central Daylight Time Tuesday. Impacts. Heat-related illnesses increase significantly during extreme heat and high humidity events. Drink plenty of fluids, stay in an air-conditioned room, stay out of the sun, and check up on relatives and neighbors. Do not leave young children and pets in unattended vehicles. Car interiors will reach lethal temperatures in a matter of minutes. Extreme heat warning remains in effect from noon to 8 p.m. Central Daylight Time Tuesday. What? Dangerously hot conditions with heat index values from 110 to 115 expected. Where? Portions of west central Arkansas and east central, northeast, and southeast Oklahoma. When? From noon to 8 p.m. Central Daylight Time Tuesday. Impacts. Heat-related illnesses increase significantly during extreme heat and high humidity events. Drink plenty of fluids, stay in an air-conditioned room, stay out of the sun, and check up on relatives and neighbors. From the Norman Forecast Office, here is the forecast for Stillwater and surrounding area. West of tonight, clear. Near steady temperature in the lower 80s. South winds around 5 miles an hour. Tuesday, sunny. Isolated showers and thunderstorms in the afternoon. Hot with highs around 104.
Southwest winds around 5 miles an hour, becoming northeast in the afternoon. Chance of rain 10%. Heat index values up to 112. Tuesday night, mostly clear. Lows in the mid-70s. Northeast winds 5 to 10 miles an hour. Heat index values up to 110 early until midnight. Wednesday, sunny. Not as warm with highs in the lower 90s. East winds 5 to 10 miles an hour with gusts up to 20 miles an hour. Wednesday night, mostly clear. Lows in the lower 70s. East winds 5 to 10 miles an hour. Thursday, sunny. Highs in the mid-90s. Thursday night, mostly clear until midnight, then becoming partly cloudy. Lows in the upper 70s. Friday, partly sunny. A slight chance of showers in the morning. Hot with highs around 100. Chance of rain 20%. Heat index values up to 105 in the afternoon. Friday night, partly cloudy with a slight chance of showers and thunderstorms. Lows in the upper 70s. Chance of rain 20%. Heat index values up to 105 early until midnight. Saturday, mostly sunny. Highs in the upper 90s. Heat index values up to 110 in the afternoon. Saturday night, mostly clear. Lows in the upper 70s. Heat index values up to 105 early until midnight. Sunday, sunny, hot with highs 100 to 105. Heat index values up to 110 in the afternoon. Sunday night, mostly clear. Lows in the upper 70s. Heat index values up to 110 early until midnight. Monday, mostly sunny. Hot with highs around 105. 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At Stillwater, it was clear. The temperature was 81 degrees, the dew point 71, and the relative humidity 71%. The wind was south at 5 miles an hour. The pressure was 29.86 inches and steady. At Guthrie, it was clear. The temperature was 81. The wind was south at 6. Observations from around the region. It was clear. It was 79 at Wichita, 85 at Woodward, and 77 at Oklahoma City. Dallas-Fort Worth reported 86, Tulsa reported 86, and Springfield reported 79. Once again at 2 a.m., at Stillwater, it was clear. The temperature was 81. Extreme heat warning remains in effect from noon to 8 p.m. Central Daylight Time Tuesday. What? Dangerously hot conditions with air temperatures of 105 to 108 degrees and heat index values up to 115 expected. Where? Portions of central, east central, northern, northwest, and southeast Oklahoma. When? From noon to 8 p.m. Central Daylight Time Tuesday. Impacts. Heat-related illnesses increase significantly during extreme heat and high humidity events. Drink plenty of fluids, stay in an air-conditioned room, stay out of the sun, and check up on relatives and neighbors. Do not leave young children and pets in unattended vehicles. Car interiors will reach lethal temperatures in a matter of minutes. Extreme heat warning remains in effect from noon to 8 p.m. Central Daylight Time Tuesday. What? Dangerously hot conditions with heat index values from 110 to 115 expected. Where? Portions of west central Arkansas and east central, northeast, and southeast Oklahoma. When? From noon to 8 p.m. Central Daylight Time Tuesday. Impacts. Heat-related illnesses increase significantly during extreme heat and high humidity events. Drink plenty of fluids, stay in an air-conditioned room, stay out of the sun, and check up on relatives and neighbors. From the Norman Forecast Office, here is the forecast for Stillwater and surrounding area. Rest of tonight, clear. Near steady temperature in the lower 80s. South winds around 5 miles an hour. Tuesday, sunny. Isolated showers and thunderstorms in the afternoon.
hot with highs around 104. Southwest winds around 5 miles an hour, becoming northeast in the afternoon. Chance of rain 10%. Heat index values up to 112. Tuesday night, mostly clear. Lows in the mid-70s. Northeast winds 5 to 10 miles an hour. Heat index values up to 110 early until midnight. Wednesday, sunny. Not as warm with highs in the lower 90s. East winds 5 to 10 miles an hour with gusts up to 20 miles an hour. Wednesday night, mostly clear. Lows in the lower 70s. East winds 5 to 10 miles an hour. Thursday, sunny. Highs in the mid-90s. Thursday night, mostly clear until midnight, then becoming partly cloudy. Lows in the upper 70s. Friday, partly sunny. A slight chance of showers in the morning. Hot with highs around 100. Chance of rain 20%. Heat index values up to 105 in the afternoon. Friday night, partly cloudy with a slight chance of showers and thunderstorms. Lows in the upper 70s. Chance of rain 20%. Heat index values up to 105 early until midnight. Saturday, mostly sunny. Highs in the upper 90s. Heat index values up to 110 in the afternoon. Saturday night, mostly clear. Lows in the upper 70s. Heat index values up to 105 early until midnight. Sunday, sunny, hot with highs 100 to 105. Heat index values up to 110 in the afternoon. Sunday night, mostly clear. Lows in the upper 70s. Heat index values up to 110 early until midnight. Monday, mostly sunny. Hot with highs around 105. 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At Stillwater, it was clear. The temperature was 81 degrees, the dew point 71, and the relative humidity 71%. The wind was south at 5 miles an hour. The pressure was 29.86 inches and steady. At Guthrie, it was clear. The temperature was 81. The wind was south at 6. Observations from around the region. It was clear. It was 79 at Wichita, 85 at Woodward, and 77 at Oklahoma City. Dallas-Fort Worth reported 86, Tulsa reported 86, and Springfield reported 79. Once again at 2 a.m., at Stillwater, it was clear. The temperature was 81. Extreme heat warning remains in effect from noon to 8 p.m. Central Daylight Time Tuesday. What? Dangerously hot conditions with air temperatures of 105 to 108 degrees and heat index values up to 115 expected. Where? Portions of central, east central, northern, northwest, and southeast Oklahoma. When? From noon to 8 p.m. Central Daylight Time Tuesday. Impacts. Heat-related illnesses increase significantly during extreme heat and high humidity events. Drink plenty of fluids, stay in an air-conditioned room, stay out of the sun, and check up on relatives and neighbors. Do not leave young children and pets in unattended vehicles. Car interiors will reach lethal temperatures in a matter of minutes. Extreme heat warning remains in effect from noon to 8 p.m. Central Daylight Time Tuesday. What? Dangerously hot conditions with heat index values from 110 to 115 expected. Where? Portions of west central Arkansas and east central, northeast, and southeast Oklahoma. When? From noon to 8 p.m. Central Daylight Time Tuesday. Impacts. Heat-related illnesses increase significantly during extreme heat and high humidity events. Drink plenty of fluids, stay in an air-conditioned room, stay out of the sun, and check up on relatives and neighbors. From the Norman Forecast Office, here is the forecast for Stillwater and surrounding area. West of tonight, clear. Near steady temperature in the lower 80s. South winds around 5 miles an hour. Tuesday, sunny. Isolated showers and thunderstorms in the afternoon. Hot with highs around 104. Southwest winds around 5 miles an hour, becoming northeast in the afternoon. Chance of rain 10%. Heat index values up to 112. Tuesday night,
mostly clear. Lows in the mid-70s. Northeast winds 5 to 10 miles an hour. Heat index values up to 110 early until midnight. Wednesday, sunny. Not as warm with highs in the lower 90s. East winds 5 to 10 miles an hour with gusts up to 20 miles an hour. Wednesday night, mostly clear. Lows in the lower 70s. East winds 5 to 10 miles an hour. Thursday, sunny. Highs in the mid-90s. Thursday night, mostly clear until midnight, then becoming partly cloudy. Lows in the upper 70s. Friday, partly sunny. A slight chance of showers in the morning. Hot with highs around 100. Chance of rain 20%. Heat index values up to 105 in the afternoon. Friday night, partly cloudy with a slight chance of showers and thunderstorms. Lows in the upper 70s. Chance of rain 20%. Heat index values up to 105 early until midnight. Saturday, mostly sunny. Highs in the upper 90s. Heat index values up to 110 in the afternoon. Saturday night, mostly clear. Lows in the upper 70s. Heat index values up to 105 early until midnight. Sunday, sunny, hot with highs 100 to 105. Heat index values up to 110 in the afternoon. Sunday night, mostly clear. Lows in the upper 70s. Heat index values up to 110 early until midnight. Monday, mostly sunny. Hot with highs around 105. 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At Stillwater, it was clear. The temperature was 81 degrees, the dew point 71, and the relative humidity 71%. The wind was south at 5 miles an hour. The pressure was 29.86 inches and steady. At Guthrie, it was clear. The temperature was 81. The wind was south at 6. Observations from around the region. It was clear. It was 79 at Wichita, 85 at Woodward, and 77 at Oklahoma City. Dallas-Fort Worth reported 86, Tulsa reported 86, and Springfield reported 79. Once again at 2 a.m., at Stillwater, it was clear. The temperature was 81. Extreme heat warning remains in effect from noon to 8 p.m. Central Daylight Time Tuesday. What? Dangerously hot conditions with air temperatures of 105 to 108 degrees and heat index values up to 115 expected. Where? Portions of central, east central, northern, northwest, and southeast Oklahoma. When? From noon to 8 p.m. Central Daylight Time Tuesday. Impacts. Heat-related illnesses increase significantly during extreme heat and high humidity events. Drink plenty of fluids, stay in an air-conditioned room, stay out of the sun, and check up on relatives and neighbors. Do not leave young children and pets in unattended vehicles. Car interiors will reach lethal temperatures in a matter of minutes. Extreme heat warning remains in effect from noon to 8 p.m. Central Daylight Time Tuesday. What? Dangerously hot conditions with heat index values from 110 to 115 expected. Where? Portions of west central Arkansas and east central, northeast, and southeast Oklahoma. When? From noon to 8 p.m. Central Daylight Time Tuesday. Impacts. Heat-related illnesses increase significantly during extreme heat and high humidity events. Drink plenty of fluids, stay in an air-conditioned room, stay out of the sun, and check up on relatives and neighbors. From the Norman Forecast Office, here is the forecast for Stillwater and surrounding area. Rest of tonight, clear. Near steady temperature in the lower 80s. South winds around 5 miles an hour. Tuesday, sunny. Isolated showers and thunderstorms in the afternoon. Hot with highs around 104. Southwest winds around 5 miles an hour, becoming northeast in the afternoon. Chance of rain 10%. Heat index values up to 112. Tuesday night, mostly clear. Lows in the mid-70s. Northeast winds 5 to 10 miles an hour. Heat index values up to 110 early until midnight. Wednesday, sunny.
not as warm with highs in the lower 90s. East winds 5 to 10 miles.

miles an hour with gusts up to 20 miles an hour. Wednesday night, mostly clear. Lows in the lower 70s. East winds 5 to 10 miles an hour. Thursday, sunny. Highs in the mid-90s. Thursday night, mostly clear until midnight, then becoming partly cloudy. Lows in the upper 70s. Friday, partly sunny. A slight chance of showers in the morning. Hot with highs around 100. Chance of rain 20%. Heat index values up to 105 in the afternoon. Friday night, partly cloudy with a slight chance of showers and thunderstorms. Lows in the upper 70s. Chance of rain 20%. Heat index values up to 105 early until midnight. Saturday, mostly sunny. Highs in the upper 90s. Heat index values up to 110 in the afternoon. Saturday night, mostly clear. Lows in the upper 70s. Heat index values up to 105 early until midnight. Sunday, sunny, hot with highs 100 to 105. Heat index values up to 110 in the afternoon. Sunday night, mostly clear. Lows in the upper 70s. Heat index values up to 110 early until midnight. Monday, mostly sunny. Hot with highs around 105. 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At Stillwater, it was clear. The temperature was 81 degrees, the dew point 71, and the relative humidity 71%. The wind was south at 5 miles an hour. The pressure was 29.86 inches and steady. At Guthrie, it was clear. The temperature was 81. The wind was south at 6. Observations from around the region. It was clear. It was 79 at Wichita, 85 at Woodward, and 77 at Oklahoma City. Dallas-Fort Worth reported 86, Tulsa reported 86, and Springfield reported 79. Once again at 2 a.m., at Stillwater, it was clear. The temperature was 81. Extreme heat warning remains in effect from noon to 8 p.m. Central Daylight Time Tuesday. What? Dangerously hot conditions with air temperatures of 105 to 108 degrees and heat index values up to 115 expected. Where? Portions of central, east central, northern, northwest, and southeast Oklahoma. When? From noon to 8 p.m. Central Daylight Time Tuesday. Impacts. Heat-related illnesses increase significantly during extreme heat and high humidity events. Drink plenty of fluids, stay in an air-conditioned room, stay out of the sun, and check up on relatives and neighbors. Do not leave young children and pets in unattended vehicles. Car interiors will reach lethal temperatures in a matter of minutes. Extreme heat warning remains in effect from noon to 8 p.m. Central Daylight Time Tuesday. What? Dangerously hot conditions with heat index values from 110 to 115 expected. Where? Portions of west central Arkansas and east central, northeast, and southeast Oklahoma. When? From noon to 8 p.m. Central Daylight Time Tuesday. Impacts. Heat-related illnesses increase significantly during extreme heat and high humidity events. Drink plenty of fluids, stay in an air-conditioned room, stay out of the sun, and check up on relatives and neighbors. From the Norman Forecast Office, here is the forecast for Stillwater and surrounding area. West of tonight, clear. Near steady temperature in the lower 80s. South winds around 5 miles an hour. Tuesday, sunny. Isolated showers and thunderstorms in the afternoon. Hot with highs around 104. Southwest winds around 5 miles an hour, becoming northeast in the afternoon. Chance of rain 10%. Heat index values up to 112. Tuesday night, mostly clear. Lows in the mid-70s. Northeast winds 5 to 10 miles an hour. Heat index values up to 110 early until midnight. Wednesday, sunny. Not as warm with highs in the lower 90s.

Saturday, mostly sunny. Highs in the upper 90s. Heat index values up to 110 in the afternoon. Saturday night, mostly clear. Lows in the upper 70s. Heat index values up to 105 early until midnight. Sunday, sunny, hot with highs 100 to 105. Heat index values up to 110 in the afternoon. Sunday night, mostly clear. Lows in the upper 70s. Heat index values up to 110 early until midnight. Monday, mostly sunny. Hot with highs around 105. 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It's Stillwater, it was clear. The temperature was 81 degrees, the dew point 71, and the relative humidity 71%. The wind was south at 5 miles an hour. The pressure was 29.86 inches and steady. At Guthrie, it was clear. The temperature was 81. The wind was south at 6. Observations from around the region. It was clear. It was 79 at Wichita, 85 at Woodward, and 77 at Oklahoma City. Dallas-Fort Worth reported 86, Tulsa reported 86, and Springfield reported 79. Once again at 2 a.m., it's Stillwater, it was clear. The temperature was 81. Extreme heat warning remains in effect from noon to 8 p.m. Central Daylight Time Tuesday. What? Dangerously hot conditions with air temperatures of 105 to 108 degrees and heat index values up to 115 expected. Where? Portions of central, east central, northern, northwest, and southeast Oklahoma. When? From noon to 8 p.m. Central Daylight Time Tuesday. Impacts. Heat-related illnesses increase significantly during extreme heat and high humidity events. Drink plenty of fluids, stay in an air-conditioned room, stay out of the sun, and check up on relatives and neighbors. Do not leave young children and pets in unattended vehicles. Car interiors will reach lethal temperatures in a matter of minutes. Extreme heat warning remains in effect from noon to 8 p.m. Central Daylight Time Tuesday. What? Dangerously hot conditions with heat index values from 110 to 115 expected. Where? Portions of west central Arkansas and east central, northeast, and southeast Oklahoma. When? From noon to 8 p.m. Central Daylight Time Tuesday. Impacts. Heat-related illnesses increase significantly during extreme heat and high humidity events. Drink plenty of fluids, stay in an air-conditioned room, stay out of the sun, and check up on relatives and neighbors. From the Norman Forecast Office, here is the forecast for Stillwater and surrounding area. Rest of tonight, clear. Near steady temperature in the lower 80s. South winds around 5 miles an hour. Tuesday, sunny. Isolated showers and thunderstorms in the afternoon. Hot with highs around 104. Southwest winds around 5 miles an hour, becoming northeast in the afternoon. Chance of rain 10%. Heat index values up to 112. Tuesday night, mostly clear. Lows in the mid-70s. Northeast winds 5 to 10 miles an hour. Heat index values up to 110 early until midnight. Wednesday, sunny. Not as warm with highs in the lower 90s. East winds 5 to 10 miles an hour with gusts up to 20 miles an hour. Wednesday night, mostly clear. Lows in the lower 70s. East winds 5 to 10 miles an hour. Thursday, sunny. Highs in the mid-90s. Thursday night, mostly clear until midnight, then becoming partly cloudy. Lows in the upper 70s. Friday, partly sunny. A slight chance of showers in the morning. Hot with highs around 100. Chance of rain 20%. Heat index values up to 105 in the afternoon. Friday night, partly cloudy with a slight chance of showers and thunderstorms. Lows in the upper 70s. Chance of rain 20%. Heat index values up to 105 early until midnight. Saturday, mostly sunny. Highs in the upper 90s. Heat index values up to 110 in the afternoon. Saturday night, mostly clear. Lows in the upper 70s. Heat index values

to 105 early until midnight. Sunday, sunny, hot with highs 100 to 105. Heat index values up to 110 in the afternoon. Sunday night, mostly clear. Lows in the upper 70s. Heat index values up to 110 early until midnight. Monday, mostly sunny. Hot with highs around 105. You're listening to Stillwater Weather Radio, and here are 2 a.m. weather observations. It's Stillwater. It was clear. The temperature was 81 degrees, the dew point 71, and the relative humidity 71%. The wind was south at 5 miles an hour. The pressure was 29.86 inches and steady. At Guthrie, it was clear. The temperature was 81. The wind was south at 6. Observations from around the region. It was clear. It was 79 at Wichita, 85 at Woodward, and 77 at Oklahoma City. Dallas-Fort Worth reported 86, Tulsa reported 86, and Springfield reported 79. Once again at 2 a.m., it's Stillwater, it was clear. The temperature was 81. Extreme heat warning remains in effect from noon to 8 p.m. Central Daylight Time Tuesday. What? Dangerously hot conditions with air temperatures of 105 to 108 degrees and heat index values up to 115 expected. Where? Portions of central, east central, northern, northwest, and southeast Oklahoma. When? From noon to 8 p.m. Central Daylight Time Tuesday. Impacts. Heat-related illnesses increase significantly during extreme heat and high humidity events. Drink plenty of fluids, stay in an air-conditioned room, stay out of the sun, and check up on relatives and neighbors. Do not leave young children and pets in unattended vehicles. Car interiors will reach lethal temperatures in a matter of minutes. Extreme heat warning remains in effect from noon to 8 p.m. Central Daylight Time Tuesday. What? Dangerously hot conditions with heat index values from 110 to 115 expected. Where? Portions of west central Arkansas and east central, northeast, and southeast Oklahoma. When? From noon to 8 p.m. Central Daylight Time Tuesday. Impacts. Heat-related illnesses increase significantly during extreme heat and high humidity events. Drink plenty of fluids, stay in an air-conditioned room, stay out of the sun, and check up on relatives and neighbors. From the Norman Forecast Office, here is the forecast for Stillwater and surrounding area. Rest of tonight, clear. Near steady temperature in the lower 80s. South winds around 5 miles an hour. Tuesday, sunny. Isolated showers and thunderstorms in the afternoon. Hot with highs around 104. Southwest winds around 5 miles an hour, becoming northeast in the afternoon. Chance of rain 10%. Heat index values up to 112. Tuesday night, mostly clear. Lows in the mid-70s. Northeast winds 5 to 10 miles an hour. Heat index values up to 110 early until midnight. Wednesday, sunny. Not as warm with highs in the lower 90s. East winds 5 to 10 miles an hour with gusts up to 20 miles an hour. Wednesday night, mostly clear. Lows in the lower 70s. East winds 5 to 10 miles an hour. Thursday, sunny. Highs in the mid-90s. Thursday night, mostly clear until midnight, then becoming partly cloudy. Lows in the upper 70s. Friday, partly sunny. A slight chance of showers in the morning. Hot with highs around 100. Chance of rain 20%. Heat index values up to 105 in the afternoon. Friday night, partly cloudy with a slight chance of showers and thunderstorms. Lows in the upper 70s. Chance of rain 20%. Heat index values up to 105 early until midnight. Saturday, mostly sunny. Highs in the upper 90s. Heat index values up to 110 in the afternoon. Saturday night, mostly clear. Lows in the upper 70s. Heat index values up to 105 early until midnight. Sunday, sunny, hot with highs 100 to 105. Heat index values up to 110 in the afternoon. Sunday night, mostly clear. Lows

in the upper 70s. Heat index values up to 110 early until midnight. Monday, mostly sunny. Hot with highs around 105. 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At Stillwater, it was clear. The temperature was 81 degrees, the dew point 71, and the relative humidity 71%. The wind was south at 5 miles an hour. The pressure was 29.86 inches and steady. At Guthrie, it was clear. The temperature was 81. The wind was south at 6. Observations from around the region. It was clear. It was 79 at Wichita, 85 at Woodward, and 77 at Oklahoma City. Dallas-Fort Worth reported 86, Tulsa reported 86, and Springfield reported 79. Once again at 2 a.m., at Stillwater, it was clear. The temperature was 81. Extreme heat warning remains in effect from noon to 8 p.m. Central Daylight Time Tuesday. What? Dangerously hot conditions with air temperatures of 105 to 108 degrees and heat index values up to 115 expected. Where? Portions of central, east central, northern, northwest, and southeast Oklahoma. When? From noon to 8 p.m. Central Daylight Time Tuesday. Impacts. Heat-related illnesses increase significantly during extreme heat and high humidity events. Drink plenty of fluids, stay in an air-conditioned room, stay out of the sun, and check up on relatives and neighbors. Do not leave young children and pets in unattended vehicles. Car interiors will reach lethal temperatures in a matter of minutes. Extreme heat warning remains in effect from noon to 8 p.m. Central Daylight Time Tuesday. What? Dangerously hot conditions with heat index values from 110 to 115 expected. Where? Portions of west central Arkansas and east central, northeast, and southeast Oklahoma. When? From noon to 8 p.m. Central Daylight Time Tuesday. Impacts. Heat-related illnesses increase significantly during extreme heat and high humidity events. Drink plenty of fluids, stay in an air-conditioned room, stay out of the sun, and check up on relatives and neighbors. From the Norman Forecast Office, here is the forecast for Stillwater and surrounding area. Rest of tonight, clear. Near steady temperature in the lower 80s. South winds around 5 miles an hour. Tuesday, sunny. Isolated showers and thunderstorms in the afternoon. Hot with highs around 104. Southwest winds around 5 miles an hour, becoming northeast in the afternoon. Chance of rain 10%. Heat index values up to 112. Tuesday night, mostly clear. Lows in the mid-70s. Northeast winds 5 to 10 miles an hour. Heat index values up to 110 early until midnight. Wednesday, sunny. Not as warm with highs in the lower 90s. East winds 5 to 10 miles an hour with gusts up to 20 miles an hour. Wednesday night, mostly clear. Lows in the lower 70s. East winds 5 to 10 miles an hour. Thursday, sunny. Highs in the mid-90s. Thursday night, mostly clear until midnight, then becoming partly cloudy. Lows in the upper 70s. Friday, partly sunny. A slight chance of showers in the morning. Hot with highs around 100. Chance of rain 20%. Heat index values up to 105 in the afternoon. Friday night, partly cloudy with a slight chance of showers and thunderstorms. Lows in the upper 70s. Chance of rain 20%. Heat index values up to 105 early until midnight. Saturday, mostly sunny. Highs in the upper 90s. Heat index values up to 110 in the afternoon. Saturday night, mostly clear. Lows in the upper 70s. Heat index values up to 105 early until midnight. Sunday, sunny, hot with highs 100 to 105. Heat index values up to 110 in the afternoon. Sunday night, mostly clear.

lows in the upper 70s. Heat index values up to 110 early until midnight. Monday, mostly sunny. Hot with highs around 105. You're listening to Stillwater Weather Radio, and here are 2 a.m. weather observations. It's Stillwater. It was clear. The temperature was 81 degrees, the dew point 71, and the relative humidity 71%. The wind was south at 5 miles an hour. The pressure was 29.86 inches and steady. At Guthrie, it was clear. The temperature was 81. The wind was south at 6. Observations from around the region. It was clear. It was 79 at Wichita, 85 at Woodward, and 77 at Oklahoma City. Dallas-Fort Worth reported 86, Tulsa reported 86, and Springfield reported 79. Once again at 2 a.m., it's Stillwater, it was clear. The temperature was 81. Extreme heat warning remains in effect from noon to 8 p.m. Central Daylight Time Tuesday. What? Dangerously hot conditions with air temperatures of 105 to 108 degrees and heat index values up to 115 expected. Where? Portions of central, east central, northern, northwest, and southeast Oklahoma. When? From noon to 8 p.m. Central Daylight Time Tuesday. Impacts. Heat-related illnesses increase significantly during extreme heat and high humidity events. Drink plenty of fluids, stay in an air-conditioned room, stay out of the sun, and check up on relatives and neighbors. Do not leave young children and pets in unattended vehicles. Car interiors will reach lethal temperatures in a matter of minutes. Extreme heat warning remains in effect from noon to 8 p.m. Central Daylight Time Tuesday. What? Dangerously hot conditions with heat index values from 110 to 115 expected. Where? Portions of west central Arkansas and east central, northeast, and southeast Oklahoma. When? From noon to 8 p.m. Central Daylight Time Tuesday. Impacts. Heat-related illnesses increase significantly during extreme heat and high humidity events. Drink plenty of fluids, stay in an air-conditioned room, stay out of the sun, and check up on relatives and neighbors. From the Norman Forecast Office, here is the forecast for Stillwater and surrounding area. Rest of tonight, clear. Near steady temperature in the lower 80s. South winds around 5 miles an hour. Tuesday, sunny. Isolated showers and thunderstorms in the afternoon. Hot with highs around 104. Southwest winds around 5 miles an hour, becoming northeast in the afternoon. Chance of rain 10%. Heat index values up to 112. Tuesday night, mostly clear. Lows in the mid-70s. Northeast winds 5 to 10 miles an hour. Heat index values up to 110 early until midnight. Wednesday, sunny. Not as warm with highs in the lower 90s. East winds 5 to 10 miles an hour with gusts up to 20 miles an hour. Wednesday night, mostly clear. Lows in the lower 70s. East winds 5 to 10 miles an hour. Thursday, sunny. Highs in the mid-90s. Thursday night, mostly clear until midnight, then becoming partly cloudy. Lows in the upper 70s. Friday, partly sunny. A slight chance of showers in the morning. Hot with highs around 100. Chance of rain 20%. Heat index values up to 105 in the afternoon. Friday night, partly cloudy with a slight chance of showers and thunderstorms. Lows in the upper 70s. Chance of rain 20%. Heat index values up to 105 early until midnight. Saturday, mostly sunny. Highs in the upper 90s. Heat index values up to 110 in the afternoon. Saturday night, mostly clear. Lows in the upper 70s. Heat index values up to 105 early until midnight. Sunday, sunny, hot with highs 100 to 105. Heat index values up to 110 in the afternoon. Sunday night, mostly clear. Lows in the upper 70s. Heat index values up to 110 early until midnight. Monday, mostly sunny. Hot with highs around 105. You're listening to Still

water weather radio, and here are 2 a.m. weather observations. It's still water. It was clear. The temperature was 81 degrees, the dew point 71, and the relative humidity 71%. The wind was south at 5 miles an hour. The pressure was 29.86 inches and steady. At Guthrie, it was clear. The temperature was 81. The wind was south at 6. Observations from around the region. It was clear. It was 79 at Wichita, 85 at Woodward, and 77 at Oklahoma City. Dallas-Fort Worth reported 86, Tulsa reported 86, and Springfield reported 79. Once again at 2 a.m., at Stillwater, it was clear. The temperature was 81. Extreme heat warning remains in effect from noon to 8 p.m. Central Daylight Time Tuesday. What? Dangerously hot conditions with air temperatures of 105 to 108 degrees and heat index values up to 115 expected. Where? Portions of central, east central, northern, northwest, and southeast Oklahoma. When? From noon to 8 p.m. Central Daylight Time Tuesday. Impacts. Heat-related illnesses increase significantly during extreme heat and high humidity events. Drink plenty of fluids, stay in an air-conditioned room, stay out of the sun, and check up on relatives and neighbors. Do not leave young children and pets in unattended vehicles. Car interiors will reach lethal temperatures in a matter of minutes. Extreme heat warning remains in effect from noon to 8 p.m. Central Daylight Time Tuesday. What? Dangerously hot conditions with heat index values from 110 to 115 expected. Where? Portions of west central Arkansas and east central, northeast, and southeast Oklahoma. When? From noon to 8 p.m. Central Daylight Time Tuesday. Impacts. Heat-related illnesses increase significantly during extreme heat and high humidity events. Drink plenty of fluids, stay in an air-conditioned room, stay out of the sun, and check up on relatives and neighbors. From the Norman Forecast Office, here is the forecast for Stillwater and surrounding area. Rest of tonight, clear. Near steady temperature in the lower 80s. South winds around 5 miles an hour. Tuesday, sunny. Isolated showers and thunderstorms in the afternoon. Hot with highs around 104. Southwest winds around 5 miles an hour, becoming northeast in the afternoon. Chance of rain 10%. Heat index values up to 112. Tuesday night, mostly clear. Lows in the mid-70s. Northeast winds 5 to 10 miles an hour. Heat index values up to 110 early until midnight. Wednesday, sunny. Not as warm with highs in the lower 90s. East winds 5 to 10 miles an hour with gusts up to 20 miles an hour. Wednesday night, mostly clear. Lows in the lower 70s. East winds 5 to 10 miles an hour. Thursday, sunny. Highs in the mid-90s. Thursday night, mostly clear until midnight, then becoming partly cloudy. Lows in the upper 70s. Friday, partly sunny. A slight chance of showers in the morning. Hot with highs around 100. Chance of rain 20%. Heat index values up to 105 in the afternoon.

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Do not leave young children and pets in unattended vehicles. Car interiors will reach lethal temperatures in a matter of minutes. 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Programming originates from the National Weather Service Forecast Office in Norman, Oklahoma. Extreme heat warning remains in effect from noon to 8 p.m. Central Daylight Time Tuesday. What? Dangerously hot conditions with heat index values from 110 to 115 expected. Where? Portions of west central Arkansas and east central, northeast, and southeast Oklahoma. When? From noon to 8 p.m. Central Daylight Time Tuesday. Impacts. Heat-related illnesses increase significantly during extreme heat and high humidity events. Drink plenty of fluids, stay in an air-conditioned room, stay out of the sun, and check up on relatives and neighbors. From the Norman Forecast Office, here is the forecast for Stillwater and surrounding area. Rest of tonight, clear. Near steady temperature in the lower 80s. South winds around 5 miles an hour. Tuesday, sunny. Isolated showers and thunderstorms in the afternoon. Hot with highs around 104. Southwest winds around 5 miles an hour, becoming northeast in the afternoon. Chance of rain 10%. Heat index values up to 112. Tuesday night, mostly clear. Lows in the mid-70s. Northeast winds 5 to 10 miles an hour. Heat index values up to 110 early until midnight. Wednesday, sunny. Not as warm with highs in the lower 90s. East winds 5 to 10 miles an hour with gusts up to 20 miles an hour. Wednesday night, mostly clear. Lows in the lower 70s. East winds 5 to 10 miles an hour. Thursday, sunny. Highs in the mid-90s. Thursday night, mostly clear until midnight, then becoming partly cloudy. Lows in the upper 70s. Friday, partly sunny. A slight chance of showers in the morning. Hot with highs around 100. Chance of rain 20%. Heat index values up to 105 in the afternoon. Friday night, partly cloudy with a slight chance of showers and thunderstorms. Lows in the upper 70s. Chance of rain 20%. Heat index values up to 105 early until midnight. Saturday, mostly sunny. Highs in the upper 90s. Heat index values up to 110 in the afternoon. Saturday night, mostly clear. Lows in the upper 70s. Heat index values up to 105 early until midnight. Sunday, sunny, hot with highs 100 to 105. Heat index values up to 110 in the afternoon. Sunday night, mostly clear. Lows in the upper 70s. Heat index values up to 110 early until midnight. Monday, mostly sunny. Hot with highs around 105. 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It's Stillwater, it was clear. The temperature was 80 degrees, the dew point 70, and the relative humidity 71%. The wind was south at 5 miles an hour. The pressure was 29.86 inches and steady. At Guthrie, it was clear. The temperature was 80. The wind was south at 6. Observations from around the region. It was clear. It was 79 at Wichita, 84 at Wood. The wind was south at 6. Observations from around the region. It was clear. It was 79 at Wichita, 84 at Woodward, and 76 at Oklahoma City. Dallas-Fort Worth reported 85, Tulsa reported 84, and Springfield reported 78. Once again at 3 a.m., it's Stillwater, it was clear. The temperature was 80. Extreme heat warning remains in effect from noon to 8 p.m. Central Daylight Time Tuesday. What? Dangerously hot conditions with air temperatures of 105 to 108 degrees and heat index values up to 115 expected. Where? Portions of central, east central, northern, northwest, and southeast.

frequencies increase significantly during extreme heat and high humidity events. Drink plenty of fluids, stay in an air-conditioned room, stay out of the sun, and check up on relatives and neighbors. From the Norman Forecast Office, here is the forecast for Stillwater and surrounding area. Rest of tonight, clear. Near steady temperature in the lower 80s. South winds around 5 miles an hour. Tuesday, sunny. Isolated showers and thunderstorms in the afternoon. Hot with highs around 104. Southwest winds around 5 miles an hour, becoming northeast in the afternoon. Chance of rain 10%. Heat index values up to 112. Tuesday night, mostly clear. Lows in the mid-70s. Northeast winds 5 to 10 miles an hour. Heat index values up to 110 early until midnight. Wednesday, sunny. Not as warm with highs in the lower 90s. East winds 5 to 10 miles an hour with gusts up to 20 miles an hour. Wednesday night, mostly clear. Lows in the lower 70s. East winds 5 to 10 miles an hour. Thursday, sunny. Highs in the mid-90s. Thursday night, mostly clear until midnight, then becoming partly cloudy. Lows in the upper 70s. Friday, partly sunny. A slight chance of showers in the morning. Hot with highs around 100. Chance of rain 20%. Heat index values up to 105 in the afternoon. Friday night, partly cloudy with a slight chance of showers and thunderstorms. Lows in the upper 70s. Chance of rain 20%. Heat index values up to 105 early until midnight. Saturday, mostly sunny. Highs in the upper 90s. Heat index values up to 110 in the afternoon. Saturday night, mostly clear. Lows in the upper 70s. Heat index values up to 105 early until midnight. Sunday, sunny, hot with highs 100 to 105. Heat index values up to 110 in the afternoon. Sunday night, mostly clear. Lows in the upper 70s. Heat index values up to 110 early until midnight. Monday, mostly sunny. Hot with highs around 105. 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At Stillwater, it was clear. The temperature was 80 degrees, the dew point 70, and the relative humidity 71%. The wind was south at 5 miles an hour. The pressure was 29.86 inches and steady. At Guthrie, it was clear. The temperature was 80. The wind was south at 6. Observations from around the region. It was clear. It was 79 at Wichita, 84 at Woodward, and 76 at Oklahoma City. Dallas-Fort Worth reported 85, Tulsa reported 84, and Springfield reported 78. Once again at 3 a.m., at Stillwater, it was clear. The temperature was 80. Extreme heat warning remains in effect from noon to 8 p.m. Central Daylight Time Tuesday. What? Dangerously hot conditions with air temperatures of 105 to 108 degrees and heat index values up to 115 expected. Where? Portions of central, east central, northern, northwest, and southeast Oklahoma. When? From noon to 8 p.m. Central Daylight Time Tuesday. Impacts. Heat-related illnesses increase significantly during extreme heat and high humidity events. Drink plenty of fluids, stay in an air-conditioned room, stay out of the sun, and check up on relatives and neighbors. Do not leave young children and pets in unattended vehicles. Car interiors will reach lethal temperatures in a matter of minutes. Extreme heat warning remains in effect from noon to 8 p.m. Central Daylight Time Tuesday. What? Dangerously hot conditions with heat index values from 110 to 115 expected. Where? Portions of west central Arkansas and east central, northeast, and southeast Oklahoma. When? From noon to 8 p.m. Central Daylight Time Tuesday. Impacts. Heat-related illnesses increase significantly during extreme heat and high humidity events. Drink plenty of fluids, stay in an air-conditioned room, stay out of the sun, and check up on relatives and neighbors. From the Norman Forecast Office,

Here's the forecast for Stillwater and surrounding area. Rest of tonight, clear. Near steady temperature in the lower 80s. South winds around 5 miles an hour. Tuesday, sunny. Isolated showers and thunderstorms in the afternoon. Hot with highs around 104. Southwest winds around 5 miles an hour, becoming northeast in the afternoon. Chance of rain 10%. Heat index values up to 112. Tuesday night, mostly clear. Lows in the mid-70s. Northeast winds 5 to 10 miles an hour. Heat index values up to 110 early until midnight. Wednesday, sunny. Not as warm with highs in the lower 90s. East winds 5 to 10 miles an hour with gusts up to 20 miles an hour. Wednesday night, mostly clear. Lows in the lower 70s. East winds 5 to 10 miles an hour. Thursday, sunny. Highs in the mid-90s. Thursday night, mostly clear until midnight, then becoming partly cloudy. Lows in the upper 70s. Friday, partly sunny. A slight chance of showers in the morning. Hot with highs around 100. Chance of rain 20%. Heat index values up to 105 in the afternoon. Friday night, partly cloudy with a slight chance of showers and thunderstorms. Lows in the upper 70s. Chance of rain 20%. Heat index values up to 105 early until midnight. Saturday, mostly sunny. Highs in the upper 90s. Heat index values up to 110 in the afternoon. Saturday night, mostly clear. Lows in the upper 70s. Heat index values up to 105 early until midnight. Sunday, sunny, hot with highs 100 to 105. Heat index values up to 110 in the afternoon. Sunday night, mostly clear. Lows in the upper 70s. Heat index values up to 110 early until midnight. Monday, mostly sunny. Hot with highs around 105. 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It's Stillwater, it was clear. The temperature was 80 degrees, the dew point 70, and the relative humidity 71%. The wind was south at 5 miles an hour. The pressure was 29.86 inches and steady. At Guthrie, it was clear. The temperature was 80. The wind was south at 6. Observations from around the region. It was clear. It was 79 at Wichita, 84 at Woodward, and 76 at Oklahoma City. Dallas-Fort Worth reported 85, Tulsa reported 84, and Springfield reported 78. Once again at 3 a.m., it's Stillwater, it was clear. The temperature was 80. Extreme heat warning remains in effect from noon to 8 p.m. Central Daylight Time Tuesday. What? Dangerously hot conditions with air temperatures of 105 to 108 degrees and heat index values up to 115 expected. Where? Portions of central, east central, northern, northwest, and southeast Oklahoma. When? From noon to 8 p.m. Central Daylight Time Tuesday. Impacts. Heat-related illnesses increase significantly during extreme heat and high humidity events. Drink plenty of fluids, stay in an air-conditioned room, stay out of the sun, and check up on relatives and neighbors. Do not leave young children and pets in unattended vehicles. Car interiors will reach lethal temperatures in a matter of minutes. Extreme heat warning remains in effect from noon to 8 p.m. Central Daylight Time Tuesday. What? Dangerously hot conditions with heat index values from 110 to 115 expected. Where? Portions of west central Arkansas and east central, northeast, and southeast Oklahoma. When? From noon to 8 p.m. Central Daylight Time Tuesday. Impacts. Heat-related illnesses increase significantly during extreme heat and high humidity events. Drink plenty of fluids, stay in an air-conditioned room, stay out of the sun, and check up on relatives and neighbors. 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

Here is the forecast for Stillwater and surrounding area. Rest of tonight, clear. Near steady temperature in the lower 80s. South winds around 5 miles an hour. Tuesday, sunny. Isolated showers and thunderstorms in the afternoon. Hot with highs around 104. Southwest winds around 5 miles an hour, becoming northeast in the afternoon. Chance of rain 10%. Heat index values up to 112. Tuesday night, mostly clear. Lows in the mid-70s. Northeast winds 5 to 10 miles an hour. Heat index values up to 110 early until midnight. Wednesday, sunny. Not as warm with highs in the lower 90s. East winds 5 to 10 miles an hour with gusts up to 20 miles an hour. Wednesday night, mostly clear. Lows in the lower 70s. East winds 5 to 10 miles an hour. Thursday, sunny. Highs in the mid-90s. Thursday night, mostly clear until midnight, then becoming partly cloudy. Lows in the upper 70s. Friday, partly sunny. A slight chance of showers in the morning. Hot with highs around 100. Chance of rain 20%. Heat index values up to 105 in the afternoon. Friday night, partly cloudy with a slight chance of showers and thunderstorms. Lows in the upper 70s. Chance of rain 20%. Heat index values up to 105 early until midnight. Saturday, mostly sunny. Highs in the upper 90s. Heat index values up to 110 in the afternoon. Saturday night, mostly clear. Lows in the upper 70s. Heat index values up to 105 early until midnight. Sunday, sunny, hot with highs 100 to 105. Heat index values up to 110 in the afternoon. Sunday night, mostly clear. Lows in the upper 70s. Heat index values up to 110 early until midnight. Monday, mostly sunny. Hot with highs around 105. 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It's Stillwater, it was clear. The temperature was 80 degrees, the dew point 70, and the relative humidity 71%. The wind was south at 5 miles an hour. The pressure was 29.86 inches and steady. At Guthrie, it was clear. The temperature was 80. The wind was south at 6. Observations from around the region. It was clear. It was 79 at Wichita, 84 at Woodward, and 76 at Oklahoma City. Dallas-Fort Worth reported 85, Tulsa reported 84, and Springfield reported 78. Once again at 3 a.m., at Stillwater, it was clear. The temperature was 80. Extreme heat warning remains in effect from noon to 8 p.m. Central Daylight Time Tuesday. What? Dangerously hot conditions with air temperatures of 105 to 108 degrees and heat index values up to 115 expected. Where? Portions of central, east central, northern, northwest, and southeast Oklahoma. When? From noon to 8 p.m. Central Daylight Time Tuesday. Impacts. Heat-related illnesses increase significantly during extreme heat and high humidity events. Drink plenty of fluids, stay in an air-conditioned room. Stay out of the sun, and check up on relatives and neighbors. Do not leave young children and pets in unattended vehicles. Car interiors will reach lethal temperatures in a matter of minutes. Extreme heat warning remains in effect from noon to 8 p.m. Central Daylight Time Tuesday. What? Dangerously hot conditions with heat index values from 110 to 115 expected. Where? Portions of west central Arkansas and east central, northeast, and southeast Oklahoma. When? From noon to 8 p.m. Central Daylight Time Tuesday. Impacts. Heat-related illnesses increase significantly during extreme heat and high humidity events. Drink plenty of fluids, stay in an air-conditioned room, stay out of the sun, and check up on relatives and neighbors. From the Norman Forecast Office, here is the forecast for Stillwater and surrounding area. Rest of tonight, clear. Near steady temperature in the lower 80s. South winds around 5 miles an hour. Tuesday, sunny. Isolated showers.

and thunderstorms in the afternoon. Hot with highs around 104. Southwest winds around 5 miles an hour, becoming northeast in the afternoon. Chance of rain 10%. Heat index values up to 112. Tuesday night, mostly clear. Lows in the mid-70s. Northeast winds 5 to 10 miles an hour. Heat index values up to 110 early until midnight. Wednesday, sunny. Not as warm with highs in the lower 90s. East winds 5 to 10 miles an hour with gusts up to 20 miles an hour. Wednesday night, mostly clear. Lows in the lower 70s. East winds 5 to 10 miles an hour. Thursday, sunny. Highs in the mid-90s. Thursday night, mostly clear until midnight, then becoming partly cloudy. Lows in the upper 70s. Friday, partly sunny. A slight chance of showers in the morning. Hot with highs around 100. Chance of rain 20%. Heat index values up to 105 in the afternoon. Friday night, partly cloudy with a slight chance of showers and thunderstorms. Lows in the upper 70s. Chance of rain 20%. Heat index values up to 105 early until midnight. Saturday, mostly sunny. Highs in the upper 90s. Heat index values up to 110 in the afternoon. Saturday night, mostly clear. Lows in the upper 70s. Heat index values up to 105 early until midnight. Sunday, sunny, hot with highs 100 to 105. Heat index values up to 110 in the afternoon. Sunday night, mostly clear. Lows in the upper 70s. Heat index values up to 110 early until midnight. Monday, mostly sunny. Hot with highs around 105. You are listening to Stillwater Weather Radio, and here are 3 a.m. weather observations. At Stillwater, it was clear. The temperature was 80 degrees, the dew point 70, and the relative humidity 71%. The wind was south at 5 miles an hour. The pressure was 29.86 inches and steady. At Guthrie, it was clear. The temperature was 80. The wind was south at 6. Observations from around the region. It was clear. It was 79 at Wichita, 84 at Woodward, and 76 at Oklahoma City. Dallas-Fort Worth reported 85, Tulsa reported 84, and Springfield reported 78. Once again at 3 a.m., at Stillwater, it was clear. The temperature was 80. Extreme heat warning remains in effect from noon to 8 p.m. Central Daylight Time Tuesday. What? Dangerously hot conditions with air temperatures of 105 to 108 degrees and heat index values up to 115 expected. Where? Portions of central, east central, northern, northwest, and southeast Oklahoma. When? From noon to 8 p.m. Central Daylight Time Tuesday. Impacts. Heat-related illnesses increase significantly during extreme heat and high humidity events. Drink plenty of fluids, stay in an air-conditioned room, stay out of the sun, and check up on relatives and neighbors. Do not leave young children and pets in unattended vehicles. Car interiors will reach lethal temperatures in a matter of minutes. Extreme heat warning remains in effect from noon to 8 p.m. Central Daylight Time Tuesday. What? Dangerously hot conditions with heat index values from 110 to 115 expected. Where? Portions of west central Arkansas and east central, northeast, and southeast Oklahoma. When? From noon to 8 p.m. Central Daylight Time Tuesday. Impacts. Heat-related illnesses increase significantly during extreme heat and high humidity events. Drink plenty of fluids, stay in an air-conditioned room, stay out of the sun, and check up on relatives and neighbors. From the Norman Forecast Office, here is the forecast for Stillwater and surrounding area. Rest of tonight, clear. Near steady temperature in the lower 80s. South winds around 5 miles an hour. Tuesday, sunny. Isolated showers and thunderstorms in the afternoon. Hot with highs around 104. Southwest winds around 5 miles an hour, becoming northeast in the afternoon. Chance of rain 10%. Heat index values up to 112.

Tuesday night, mostly clear. Lows in the mid-70s. Northeast winds 5 to 10 miles an hour. Heat index values up to 110 early until midnight. Wednesday, sunny. Not as warm with highs in the lower 90s. East winds 5 to 10 miles an hour with gusts up to 20 miles an hour. Wednesday night, mostly clear. Lows in the lower 70s. East winds 5 to 10 miles an hour. Thursday, sunny. Highs in the mid-90s. Thursday night, mostly clear until midnight, then becoming partly cloudy. Lows in the upper 70s. Friday, partly sunny. A slight chance of showers in the morning. Hot with highs around 100. Chance of rain 20%. Heat index values up to 105 in the afternoon. Friday night, partly cloudy with a slight chance of showers and thunderstorms. Lows in the upper 70s. Chance of rain 20%. Heat index values up to 105 early until midnight. Saturday, mostly sunny. Highs in the upper 90s. Heat index values up to 110 in the afternoon. Saturday night, mostly clear. Lows in the upper 70s. Heat index values up to 105 early until midnight. Sunday, sunny, hot with highs 100 to 105. Heat index values up to 110 in the afternoon. Sunday night, mostly clear. Lows in the upper 70s. Heat index values up to 110 early until midnight. Monday, mostly sunny. Hot with highs around 105. 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It's Stillwater, it was clear. The temperature was 80 degrees, the dew point 70, and the relative humidity 71%. The wind was south at 5 miles an hour. The pressure was 29.86 inches and steady. At Guthrie, it was clear. The temperature was 80. The wind was south at 6. Observations from around the region. It was clear. It was 79 at Wichita, 84 at Woodward, and 76 at Oklahoma City. Dallas-Fort Worth reported 85, Tulsa reported 84, and Springfield reported 78. Once again at 3 a.m., it's Stillwater, it was clear. The temperature was 80. Extreme heat warning remains in effect from noon to 8 p.m. Central Daylight Time Tuesday. What? Dangerously hot conditions with air temperatures of 105 to 108 degrees and heat index values up to 115 expected. Where? Portions of central, east central, northern, northwest, and southeast Oklahoma. When? From noon to 8 p.m. Central Daylight Time Tuesday. Impacts. Heat-related illnesses increase significantly during extreme heat and high humidity events. Drink plenty of fluids, stay in an air-conditioned room, stay out of the sun, and check up on relatives and neighbors. Do not leave young children and pets in unattended vehicles. Car interiors will reach lethal temperatures in a matter of minutes. Extreme heat warning remains in effect from noon to 8 p.m. Central Daylight Time Tuesday. What? Dangerously hot conditions with heat index values from 110 to 115 expected. Where? Portions of west central Arkansas and east central, northeast, and southeast Oklahoma. When? From noon to 8 p.m. Central Daylight Time Tuesday. Impacts. Heat-related illnesses increase significantly during extreme heat and high humidity events. Drink plenty of fluids, stay in an air-conditioned room, stay out of the sun, and check up on relatives and neighbors. From the Norman Forecast Office, here is the forecast for Stillwater and surrounding area. Rest of tonight, clear. Near steady temperature in the lower 80s. South winds around 5 miles an hour. Tuesday, sunny. Isolated showers and thunderstorms in the afternoon. Hot with highs around 104. Southwest winds around 5 miles an hour, becoming northeast in the afternoon. Chance of rain 10%. Heat index values up to 112. Tuesday night, mostly clear. Lows in the mid-70s. Northeast winds 5 to 10 miles an hour. Heat index values up to 110 early until midnight. Wednesday, sunny.

not as warm with highs in the lower 90s. East winds 5 to 10 miles an hour with gusts up to 20 miles an hour. Wednesday night, mostly clear. Lows in the lower 70s. East winds 5 to 10 miles an hour. Thursday, sunny. Highs in the mid-90s. Thursday night, mostly clear until midnight, then becoming partly cloudy. Lows in the upper 70s. Friday, partly sunny. A slight chance of showers in the morning. Hot with highs around 100. Chance of rain 20%. Heat index values up to 105 in the afternoon. Friday night, partly cloudy with a slight chance of showers and thunderstorms. Lows in the upper 70s. Chance of rain 20%. Heat index values up to 105 early until midnight. Saturday, mostly sunny. Highs in the upper 90s. Heat index values up to 110 in the afternoon. Saturday night, mostly clear. Lows in the upper 70s. Heat index values up to 105 early until midnight. Sunday, sunny, hot with highs 100 to 105. Heat index values up to 110 in the afternoon. Sunday night, mostly clear. Lows in the upper 70s. Heat index values up to 110 early until midnight. Monday, mostly sunny. Hot with highs around 105. 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At Stillwater, it was clear. The temperature was 80 degrees, the dew point 70, and the relative humidity 71%. The wind was south at 5 miles an hour. The pressure was 29.86 inches and steady. At Guthrie, it was clear. The temperature was 80. The wind was south at 6. Observations from around the region. It was clear. It was 79 at Wichita, 84 at Woodward, and 76 at Oklahoma City. Dallas-Fort Worth reported 85, Tulsa reported 84, and Springfield reported 78. Once again at 3 a.m., at Stillwater, it was clear. The temperature was 80. 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At Stillwater, it was clear. The temperature was 78 degrees, the dew point 70, and the relative humidity 76%. The pressure was 29.87 inches and rising. At Guthrie, it was clear. The temperature was 77. The wind was south at 6. Observations from around the region. It was clear, with a temperature of 78 at Wichita, 75 at Oklahoma City, 84 at Dallas-Fort Worth, 85 at Tulsa, and 78 at Springfield. Once again at 4 a.m., at Stillwater, it was clear. The temperature was 78. Extreme heat warning remains in effect from noon to 8 p.m. Central Daylight Time Tuesday. What? Dangerously hot conditions with air temperatures of 105 to 108 degrees and heat index values up to 115 expected. Where? Portions of central, east central, northern, northwest, and southeast Oklahoma. When? From noon to 8 p.m. Central Daylight Time Tuesday. Impacts. Heat-related illnesses increase significantly during extreme heat and high humidity events. Drink plenty of fluids, stay in an air-conditioned room, stay out of the sun, and check up on relatives and neighbors. Do not leave young children and pets in unattended vehicles. Car interiors will reach lethal temperatures in a matter of minutes. Extreme heat warning remains in effect from noon to 8 p.m. Central Daylight Time Tuesday. What? Dangerously hot conditions with heat index values from 110 to 115 expected. Where? Portions of west central Arkansas and east central, northeast, and southeast Oklahoma. When? From noon to 8 p.m. Central Daylight Time Tuesday. Impacts. Heat-related illnesses increase significantly during extreme heat and high humidity events. Drink plenty of fluids, stay in an air-conditioned room, stay out of the sun, and check up on relatives and neighbors. From the Norman

Forecast Office. Here is the forecast for Stillwater and surrounding area. Rest of tonight, clear. Near steady temperature in the lower 80s. South winds around 5 miles an hour. Tuesday, sunny. Isolated showers and thunderstorms in the afternoon. Hot with highs around 104. Southwest winds around 5 miles an hour, becoming northeast in the afternoon. Chance of rain 10%. Heat index values up to 112. Tuesday night, mostly clear. Lows in the mid-70s. Northeast winds 5 to 10 miles an hour. Heat index values up to 110 early until midnight. Wednesday, sunny. Not as warm with highs in the lower 90s. East winds 5 to 10 miles an hour with gusts up to 20 miles an hour. Wednesday night, mostly clear. Lows in the lower 70s. East winds 5 to 10 miles an hour. Thursday, sunny. Highs in the mid-90s. Thursday night, mostly clear until midnight, then becoming partly cloudy. Lows in the upper 70s. Friday, partly sunny. A slight chance of showers in the morning. Hot with highs around 100. Chance of rain 20%. Heat index values up to 105 in the afternoon. Friday night, partly cloudy with a slight chance of showers and thunderstorms. Lows in the upper 70s. Chance of rain 20%. Heat index values up to 105 early until midnight. Saturday, mostly sunny. Highs in the upper 90s. Heat index values up to 110 in the afternoon. Saturday night, mostly clear. Lows in the upper 70s. Heat index values up to 105 early until midnight. Sunday, sunny, hot with highs 100 to 105. Heat index values up to 110 in the afternoon. Sunday night, mostly clear. Lows in the upper 70s. Heat index values up to 110 early until midnight. Monday, mostly sunny. Hot with highs around 105. You are listening to Stillwater Weather Radio, and here are 4 a.m. weather observations. It's Stillwater, it was clear. The temperature was 78 degrees, the dew point 70, and the relative humidity 76%. The pressure was 29.87 inches and rising. At Guthrie, it was clear. The temperature was 77. The wind was south at 6. Observations from around the region. It was clear, with a temperature of 78 at Wichita, 75 at Oklahoma City, 84 at Dallas-Fort Worth, 85 at Tulsa, and 78 at Springfield. Once again at 4 a.m., at Stillwater, it was clear. The temperature was 78. Extreme heat warning remains in effect from noon to 8 p.m. Central Daylight Time Tuesday. What? Dangerously hot conditions with air temperatures of 105 to 108 degrees and heat index values up to 115 expected. Where? Portions of central, east central, northern, northwest, and southeast Oklahoma. When? From noon to 8 p.m. Central Daylight Time Tuesday. Impacts. Heat-related illnesses increase significantly during extreme heat and high humidity events. Drink plenty of fluids, stay in an air-conditioned room, stay out of the sun, and check up on relatives and neighbors. Do not leave young children and pets in unattended vehicles. Car interiors will reach lethal temperatures in a matter of minutes. Extreme heat warning remains in effect from noon to 8 p.m. Central Daylight Time Tuesday. What? Dangerously hot conditions with heat index values from 110 to 115 expected. Where? Portions of west central Arkansas and east central, northeast, and southeast Oklahoma. When? From noon to 8 p.m. Central Daylight Time Tuesday. Impacts. Heat-related illnesses increase significantly during extreme heat and high humidity events. Drink plenty of fluids, stay in an air-conditioned room, stay out of the sun, and check up on relatives and neighbors. From the Norman Forecast Office, here is the forecast for Stillwater and surrounding area. Rest of tonight, clear. Near steady temperature in the lower 80s. South winds around 5 miles an hour. Tuesday, sunny. Isolated showers and thunderstorms in the afternoon. Hot with highs around

104. Southwest winds around 5 miles an hour, becoming northeast in the afternoon. Chance of rain 10%. Heat index values up to 112. Tuesday night, mostly clear. Lows in the mid-70s. Northeast winds 5 to 10 miles an hour. Heat index values up to 110 early until midnight. Wednesday, sunny. Not as warm with highs in the lower 90s. East winds 5 to 10 miles an hour with gusts up to 20 miles an hour. Wednesday night, mostly clear. Lows in the lower 70s. East winds 5 to 10 miles an hour. Thursday, sunny. Highs in the mid-90s. Thursday night, mostly clear until midnight, then becoming partly cloudy. Lows in the upper 70s. Friday, partly sunny. A slight chance of showers in the morning. Hot with highs around 100. Chance of rain 20%. Heat index values up to 105 in the afternoon. Friday night, partly cloudy with a slight chance of showers and thunderstorms. Lows in the upper 70s. Chance of rain 20%. Heat index values up to 105 early until midnight. Saturday, mostly sunny. Highs in the upper 90s. Heat index values up to 110 in the afternoon. Saturday night, mostly clear. Lows in the upper 70s. Heat index values up to 105 early until midnight. Sunday, sunny, hot with highs 100 to 105. Heat index values up to 110 in the afternoon. Sunday night, mostly clear. Lows in the upper 70s. Heat index values up to 110 early until midnight. Monday, mostly sunny. Hot with highs around 105. 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At Stillwater, it was clear. The temperature was 78 degrees, the dew point 70, and the relative humidity 76%. The pressure was 29.87 inches and rising. At Guthrie, it was clear. The temperature was 77. The wind was south at 6. Observations from around the region. It was clear, with a temperature of 78 at Wichita, 75 at Oklahoma City, 84 at Dallas-Fort Worth, 85 at Tulsa, and 78 at Springfield. Once again at 4 a.m., at Stillwater, it was clear. The temperature was 78. You are listening to Stillwater Weather Radio, and here are 4 a.m. weather observations. At Stillwater, it was clear. The temperature was 78 degrees, the dew point 70, and the relative humidity 76%. The pressure was 29.87 inches and rising. At Guthrie, it was clear. The temperature was 77. The wind was south at 6. Observations from around the region. It was clear. It was 78 at Wichita, 82 at Woodward, and 75 at Oklahoma City. Dallas-Fort Worth reported 84, Tulsa reported 85, and Springfield reported 78. Once again at 4 a.m., at Stillwater, it was clear. The temperature was 78. Extreme heat warning remains in effect from noon to 8 p.m. Central Daylight Time Tuesday. What? Dangerously hot conditions with air temperatures of 105 to 108 degrees and heat index values up to 115 expected. Where? Portions of central, east central, northern, northwest, and southeast Oklahoma. When? From noon to 8 p.m. Central Daylight Time Tuesday. Impacts. Heat-related illnesses increase significantly during extreme heat and high humidity events. Drink plenty of fluids, stay in an air-conditioned room, stay out of the sun, and check up on relatives and neighbors. Do not leave young children and pets in unattended vehicles. Car interiors will reach lethal temperatures in a matter of minutes. Extreme heat warning remains in effect from noon to 8 p.m. Central Daylight Time Tuesday. What? Dangerously hot conditions with heat index values from 110 to 115 expected. Where? Portions of west central Arkansas and east central, northeast, and southeast Oklahoma. When? From noon to 8 p.m. Central Daylight Time Tuesday. Impacts. Heat-related illnesses increase significantly during extreme heat and high humidity events.

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From the Norman Forecast Office, here is the forecast for Stillwater and surrounding area. Rest of tonight, clear. Near steady temperature in the lower 80s. South winds around 5 miles an hour. Tuesday, sunny. Isolated showers and thunderstorms in the afternoon. Hot with highs around 104. Southwest winds around 5 miles an hour, becoming northeast in the afternoon. Chance of rain 10%. Heat index values up to 112. Tuesday night, mostly clear. Lows in the mid-70s. Northeast winds 5 to 10 miles an hour. Heat index values up to 110 early until midnight. Wednesday, sunny. Not as warm with highs in the lower 90s. East winds 5 to 10 miles an hour with gusts up to 20 miles an hour. Wednesday night, mostly clear. Lows in the lower 70s. East winds 5 to 10 miles an hour. Thursday, sunny. Highs in the mid-90s. Thursday night, mostly clear until midnight, then becoming partly cloudy. Lows in the upper 70s. Friday, partly sunny. A slight chance of showers in the morning. Hot with highs around 100. Chance of rain 20%. Heat index values up to 105 in the afternoon. Friday night, partly cloudy with a slight chance of showers and thunderstorms. Lows in the upper 70s. Chance of rain 20%. Heat index values up to 105 early until midnight. Saturday, mostly sunny. Highs in the upper 90s. Heat index values up to 110 in the afternoon. Saturday night, mostly clear. Lows in the upper 70s. Heat index values up to 105 early until midnight. Sunday, sunny, hot with highs 100 to 105. Heat index values up to 110 in the afternoon. Sunday night, mostly clear. Lows in the upper 70s. Heat index values up to 110 early until midnight. Monday, mostly sunny. Hot with highs around 105. 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At Stillwater, it was clear. The temperature was 78 degrees, the dew point 70, and the relative humidity 76%. The pressure was 29.87 inches and rising. At Guthrie, it was clear. The temperature was 77. The wind was south at 6. Observations from around the region. It was clear. It was 78 at Wichita, 82 at Woodward, and 75 at Oklahoma City. Dallas-Fort Worth reported 84, Tulsa reported 85, and Springfield reported 78. Once again at 4 a.m., at Stillwater, it was clear. The temperature was 78. Extreme heat warning remains in effect from noon to 8 p.m. Central Daylight Time Tuesday. What? Dangerously hot conditions with air temperatures of 105 to 108 degrees and heat index values up to 115 expected. Where? Portions of central, east central, northern, northwest, and southeast Oklahoma. When? From noon to 8 p.m. Central Daylight Time Tuesday. Impacts, heat-related illnesses increase significantly during extreme heat and high humidity events. Drink plenty of fluids, stay in an air-conditioned room, stay out of the sun, and check up on relatives and neighbors. Do not leave young children and pets in unattended vehicles. Car interiors will reach lethal temperatures in a matter of minutes. Extreme heat warning remains in effect from noon to 8 p.m. Central Daylight Time Tuesday. What? Dangerously hot conditions with heat index values from 110 to 115 expected. Where? Portions of west central Arkansas and east central, northeast, and southeast Oklahoma. When? From noon to 8 p.m. Central Daylight Time Tuesday. Impacts, heat-related illnesses increase significantly during extreme heat and high humidity events.

temperature in the lower 80s. South winds around 5 miles an hour. Tuesday, sunny. Isolated showers and thunderstorms in the afternoon. Hot with highs around 104. Southwest winds around 5 miles an hour, becoming northeast in the afternoon. Chance of rain 10%. Heat index values up to 112. Tuesday night, mostly clear. Lows in the mid-70s. Northeast winds 5 to 10 miles an hour. Heat index values up to 110 early until midnight. Wednesday, sunny. Not as warm with highs in the lower 90s. East winds 5 to 10 miles an hour with gusts up to 20 miles an hour. Wednesday night, mostly clear. Lows in the lower 70s. East winds 5 to 10 miles an hour. Thursday, sunny. Highs in the mid-90s. Thursday night, mostly clear until midnight, then becoming partly cloudy. Lows in the upper 70s. Friday, partly sunny. A slight chance of showers in the morning. Hot with highs around 100. Chance of rain 20%. Heat index values up to 105 in the afternoon. Friday night, partly cloudy with a slight chance of showers and thunderstorms. Lows in the upper 70s. Chance of rain 20%. Heat index values up to 105 early until midnight. Saturday, mostly sunny. Highs in the upper 90s. Heat index values up to 110 in the afternoon. Saturday night, mostly clear. Lows in the upper 70s. Heat index values up to 105 early until midnight. Sunday, sunny, hot with highs 100 to 105. Heat index values up to 110 in the afternoon. Sunday night, mostly clear. Lows in the upper 70s. Heat index values up to 110 early until midnight. Monday, mostly sunny. Hot with highs around 105. 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At Stillwater, it was clear. The temperature was 78 degrees, the dew point 70, and the relative humidity 76%. The pressure was 29.87 inches and rising. At Guthrie, it was clear. The temperature was 77. The wind was south at 6. Observations from around the region. It was clear. It was 78 at Wichita, 82 at Woodward, and 75 at Oklahoma City. Dallas-Fort Worth reported 84, Tulsa reported 85, and Springfield reported 78. Once again at 4 a.m., at Stillwater, it was clear. The temperature was 78. Extreme heat warning remains in effect from noon to 8 p.m. Central Daylight Time Tuesday. What? Dangerously hot conditions with air temperatures of 105 to 108 degrees and heat index values up to 115 expected. Where? Portions of central, east central, northern, northwest, and southeast Oklahoma 115 expected. Where? Portions of central, east central, northern, northwest, and southeast Oklahoma. When? From noon to 8 p.m. Central Daylight Time Tuesday. Impacts, heat-related illnesses increase significantly during extreme heat and high humidity events. Drink plenty of fluids, stay in an air-conditioned room, stay out of the sun, and check up on relatives and neighbors. Do not leave young children and pets in unattended vehicles. Car interiors will reach lethal temperatures in a matter of minutes. Extreme heat warning remains in effect from noon to 8 p.m. Central Daylight Time Tuesday. What? Dangerously hot conditions with heat index values from 110 to 115 expected. Where? Portions of west central Arkansas and east central, northeast, and southeast Oklahoma. When? From noon to 8 p.m. Central Daylight Time Tuesday. Impacts, heat-related illnesses increase significantly during extreme heat and high humidity events. Drink plenty of fluids, stay in an air-conditioned room, stay out of the sun, and check up on relatives and neighbors. From the Norman Forecast Office, here is the forecast for Stillwater and surrounding area. Rest of tonight, clear. Near steady temperature in the lower 80s. South winds around 5 miles an hour. Tuesday, sunny. Isolated showers and thunderstorms.

mostly clear until midnight, then becoming partly cloudy. Lows in the upper 70s. Friday, partly sunny. A slight chance of showers in the morning. Hot with highs around 100. Chance of rain 20%. Heat index values up to 105 in the afternoon. Friday night, partly cloudy with a slight chance of showers and thunderstorms. Lows in the upper 70s. Chance of rain 20%. Heat index values up to 105 early until midnight. Saturday, mostly sunny. Highs in the upper 90s. Heat index values up to 110 in the afternoon. Saturday night, mostly clear. Lows in the upper 70s. Heat index values up to 105 early until midnight. Sunday, sunny, hot with highs 100 to 105. Heat index values up to 110 in the afternoon. Sunday night, mostly clear. Lows in the upper 70s. Heat index values up to 110 early until midnight. Monday, mostly sunny. Hot with highs around 105. 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At Stillwater, it was clear. The temperature was 78 degrees, the dew point 70, and the relative humidity 76%. The pressure was 29.87 inches and rising. At Guthrie, it was clear. The temperature was 77. The wind was south at 6. Observations from around the region. It was clear. It was 78 at Wichita, 82 at Woodward, and 75 at Oklahoma City. Dallas-Fort Worth reported 84, Tulsa reported 85, and Springfield reported 78. Once again at 4 a.m., at Stillwater, it was clear. The temperature was 78. Extreme heat warning remains in effect from noon to 8 p.m. Central Daylight Time Tuesday. What? Dangerously hot conditions with air temperatures of 105 to 108 degrees and heat index values up to 115 expected. Where? Portions of central, east central, northern, northwest, and southeast Oklahoma. When? From noon to 8 p.m. Central Daylight Time Tuesday. Impacts. Heat-related illnesses increase significantly during extreme heat and high humidity events. Drink plenty of fluids, stay in an air-conditioned room, stay out of the sun, and check up on relatives and neighbors. Do not leave young children and pets in unattended vehicles. Car interiors will reach lethal temperatures in a matter of minutes. Extreme heat warning remains in effect from noon to 8 p.m. Central Daylight Time Tuesday. What? Dangerously hot conditions with heat index values from 110 to 115 expected. Where? Portions of west central Arkansas and east central, northeast, and southeast Oklahoma. When? From noon to 8 p.m. Central Daylight Time Tuesday. Impacts. Heat-related illnesses increase significantly during extreme heat and high humidity events. Drink plenty of fluids, stay in an air-conditioned room, stay out of the sun, and check up on relatives and neighbors. From the Norman Forecast Office, here is the forecast for Stillwater and surrounding area. Rest of tonight, clear. Near steady temperature in the lower 80s. South winds around 5 miles an hour. Tuesday, sunny. Isolated showers and thunderstorms in the afternoon. Hot with highs around 104. Southwest winds around 5 miles an hour, becoming northeast in the afternoon. Chance of rain 10%. Heat index values up to 112. Tuesday night, mostly clear. Lows in the mid-70s. Northeast winds 5 to 10 miles an hour. Heat index values up to 110 early until midnight. Wednesday, sunny. Not as warm with highs in the lower 90s. East winds 5 to 10 miles an hour with gusts up to 20 miles an hour. Wednesday night, mostly clear. Lows in the lower 70s. East winds 5 to 10 miles an hour. Thursday, sunny. Highs in the mid-90s. Thursday night, mostly clear until midnight, then becoming partly cloudy. Lows in the upper 70s. Friday, partly sunny. A slight chance of showers in the morning. Hot with highs around 100. Chance of rain 20%.

index values up to 105 in the afternoon. Friday night, partly cloudy with a slight chance of showers and thunderstorms. Lows in the upper 70s. Chance of rain 20%. Heat index values up to 105 early until midnight. Saturday, mostly sunny. Highs in the upper 90s. Heat index values up to 110 in the afternoon. Saturday night, mostly clear. Lows in the upper 70s. Heat index values up to 105 early until midnight. Sunday, sunny, hot with highs 100 to 105. Heat index values up to 110 in the afternoon. Sunday night, mostly clear. Lows in the upper 70s. Heat index values up to 110 early until midnight. Monday, mostly sunny. Hot with highs around 105. 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It's Stillwater, it was clear. The temperature was 78 degrees, the dew point 70, and the relative humidity 76%. The pressure was 29.87 inches and rising. At Guthrie, it was clear. The temperature was 77. The wind was south at 6. Observations from around the region. It was clear. It was 78 at Wichita, 82 at Woodward, and 75 at Oklahoma City. Dallas-Fort Worth reported 84, Tulsa reported 85, and Springfield reported 78. Once again at 4 a.m., it's Stillwater, it was clear. The temperature was 78. Extreme heat warning remains in effect from noon to 8 p.m. Central Daylight Time Tuesday. What? Dangerously hot conditions with air temperatures of 105 to 108 degrees and heat index values up to 115 expected. Where? Portions of central, east central, northern, northwest, and southeast Oklahoma. When? From noon to 8 p.m. Central Daylight Time Tuesday. Impacts. Heat-related illnesses increase significantly during extreme heat and high humidity events. Drink plenty of fluids, stay in an air-conditioned room, stay out of the sun, and check up on relatives and neighbors. Do not leave young children and pets in unattended vehicles. Car interiors will reach lethal temperatures in a matter of minutes. Extreme heat warning remains in effect from noon to 8 p.m. Central Daylight Time Tuesday. What? Dangerously hot conditions with heat index values from 110 to 115 expected. Where? Portions of west central Arkansas and east central, northeast, and southeast Oklahoma. When? From noon to 8 p.m. Central Daylight Time Tuesday. Impacts. Heat-related illnesses increase significantly during extreme heat and high humidity events. Drink plenty of fluids, stay in an air-conditioned room, stay out of the sun, and check up on relatives and neighbors. From the Norman Forecast Office, here is the forecast for Stillwater and surrounding area. Rest of tonight, clear. Near steady temperature in the lower 80s. South winds around 5 miles an hour. Tuesday, sunny. Isolated showers and thunderstorms in the afternoon. Hot with highs around 104. Southwest winds around 5 miles an hour, becoming northeast in the afternoon. Chance of rain 10%. Heat index values up to 112. Tuesday night, mostly clear. Lows in the mid-70s. Northeast winds 5 to 10 miles an hour. Heat index values up to 110 early until midnight. Wednesday, sunny. Not as warm with highs in the lower 90s. East winds 5 to 10 miles an hour with gusts up to 20 miles an hour. Wednesday night, mostly clear. Lows in the lower 70s. East winds 5 to 10 miles an hour. Thursday, sunny. Highs in the mid-90s. Thursday night, mostly clear until midnight, then becoming partly cloudy. Lows in the upper 70s. Friday, partly sunny. A slight chance of showers in the morning. Hot with highs around 100. Chance of rain 20%. Heat index values up to 105 in the afternoon. Friday night, partly cloudy with a slight chance of showers and thunderstorms. Lows in the upper 70s. Chance of rain 20%. Heat index values up to 105 early until midnight.

night. Saturday, mostly sunny. Highs in the upper 90s. Heat index values up to 110 in the afternoon. Saturday night, mostly clear. Lows in the upper 70s. Heat index values up to 105 early until midnight. Sunday, sunny, hot with highs 100 to 105. Heat index values up to 110 in the afternoon. Sunday night, mostly clear. Lows in the upper 70s. Heat index values up to 110 early until midnight. Monday, mostly sunny. Hot with highs around 105. 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It's Stillwater, it was clear. The temperature was 78 degrees, the dew point 70, and the relative humidity 76%. The pressure was 29.87 inches and rising. At Guthrie, it was clear. The temperature was 77. The wind was south at 6. Observations from around the region. It was clear. It was 78 at Wichita, 82 at Woodward, and 75 at Oklahoma City. Dallas-Fort Worth reported 84, Tulsa reported 85, and Springfield reported 78. Once again at 4 a.m., it's Stillwater, it was clear. The temperature was 78. Extreme heat warning remains in effect from noon to 8 p.m. Central Daylight Time Tuesday. What? Dangerously hot conditions with air temperatures of 105 to 108 degrees and heat index values up to 115 expected. Where? Portions of central, east central, northern, northwest, and southeast Oklahoma. When? From noon to 8 p.m. Central Daylight Time Tuesday. Impacts. Heat-related illnesses increase significantly during extreme heat and high humidity events. Drink plenty of fluids, stay in an air-conditioned room, stay out of the sun, and check up on relatives and neighbors. Do not leave young children and pets in unattended vehicles. Car interiors will reach lethal temperatures in a matter of minutes. Extreme heat warning remains in effect from noon to 8 p.m. Central Daylight Time Tuesday. What? Dangerously hot conditions with heat index values from 110 to 115 expected. Where? Portions of west central Arkansas and east central, northeast, and southeast Oklahoma. When? From noon to 8 p.m. Central Daylight Time Tuesday. Impacts. Heat-related illnesses increase significantly during extreme heat and high humidity events. Drink plenty of fluids, stay in an air-conditioned room, stay out of the sun, and check up on relatives and neighbors. From the Norman Forecast Office, here is the forecast for Stillwater and surrounding area. Rest of tonight, clear. Near steady temperature in the lower 80s. South winds around 5 miles an hour. Tuesday, sunny. Isolated showers and thunderstorms in the afternoon. Hot with highs around 104. Southwest winds around 5 miles an hour, becoming northeast in the afternoon. Chance of rain 10%. Heat index values up to 112. Tuesday night, mostly clear. Lows in the mid-70s. Northeast winds 5 to 10 miles an hour. Heat index values up to 110 early until midnight. Wednesday, sunny. Not as warm with highs in the lower 90s. East winds 5 to 10 miles an hour with gusts up to 20 miles an hour. Wednesday night, mostly clear. Lows in the lower 70s. East winds 5 to 10 miles an hour. Thursday, sunny. Highs in the mid-90s. Thursday night, mostly clear until midnight, then becoming partly cloudy. Lows in the upper 70s. Friday, partly sunny. A slight chance of showers in the morning. Hot with highs around 100. Chance of rain 20%. Heat index values up to 105 in the afternoon. Friday night, partly cloudy with a slight chance of showers and thunderstorms. Lows in the upper 70s. Chance of rain 20%. Heat index values up to 105 early until midnight.

Saturday, mostly sunny. Highs in the upper 90s. Heat index values up to 110 in the afternoon. Saturday night, mostly clear. Lows in the upper 70s. Heat index values up to 105 early until midnight. Sunday, sunny, hot with highs 100 to 105. Heat index values up to 110 in the afternoon. Sunday night, mostly clear. Lows in the upper 70s. Heat index values up to 110 early until midnight. Monday, mostly sunny. Hot with highs around 105. You are listening to Stillwater Weather Radio, and here are 4 a.m. weather observations. It's Stillwater, it was clear. The temperature was 78 degrees, the dew point 70, and the relative humidity 76%. The pressure was 29.87 inches and rising. At Guthrie, it was clear. The temperature was 77. The wind was south at 6. Observations from around the region. It was clear. It was 78 at Wichita, 82 at Woodward, and 75 at Oklahoma City. Dallas-Fort Worth reported 84, Tulsa reported 85, and Springfield reported 78. Once again at 4 a.m., at Stillwater, it was clear. The temperature was 78. Extreme heat warning remains in effect from noon to 8 p.m. Central Daylight Time Tuesday. What? Dangerously hot conditions with air temperatures of 105 to 108 degrees and heat index values up to 115 expected. Where? Portions of central, east central, northern, northwest, and southeast Oklahoma. When? From noon to 8 p.m. Central Daylight Time Tuesday. Impacts. Heat-related illnesses increase significantly during extreme heat and high humidity events. Drink plenty of fluids, stay in an air-conditioned room, stay out of the sun, and check up on relatives and neighbors. Do not leave young children and pets in unattended vehicles. Car interiors will reach lethal temperatures in a matter of minutes. Extreme heat warning remains in effect from noon to 8 p.m. Central Daylight Time Tuesday. What? Dangerously hot conditions with heat index values from 110 to 115 expected. Where? Portions of west central Arkansas and east central, northeast, and southeast Oklahoma. When? From noon to 8 p.m. Central Daylight Time Tuesday. Impacts. Heat-related illnesses increase significantly during extreme heat and high humidity events. Drink plenty of fluids, stay in an air-conditioned room, stay out of the sun, and check up on relatives and neighbors. From the Norman Forecast Office, here is the forecast for Stillwater and surrounding area. Rest of tonight, clear. Near steady temperature in the lower 80s. South winds around 5 miles an hour. Tuesday, sunny. Isolated showers and thunderstorms in the afternoon. Hot with highs around 104. Southwest winds around 5 miles an hour, becoming northeast in the afternoon. Chance of rain 10%. Heat index values up to 112. Tuesday night, mostly clear. Lows in the mid-70s. Northeast winds 5 to 10 miles an hour. Heat index values up to 110 early until midnight. Wednesday, sunny. Not as warm with highs in the lower 90s. East winds 5 to 10 miles an hour with gusts up to 20 miles an hour. Wednesday night, mostly clear. Lows in the lower 70s. East winds 5 to 10 miles an hour. Thursday, sunny. Highs in the mid-90s. Thursday night, mostly clear until midnight, then becoming partly cloudy. Lows in the upper 70s. Friday, partly sunny. A slight chance of showers in the morning. Hot with highs around 100. Chance of rain 20%. Heat index values up to 105 in the afternoon. Friday night, partly cloudy with a slight chance of showers and thunderstorms. Lows in the upper 70s. Chance of rain 20%. Heat index values up to 105 early until midnight. Saturday, mostly sunny. Highs in the upper 90s. Heat index values up to 110 in the afternoon. Saturday night, mostly clear. Lows in the upper 70s. Heat index values up to 105 early until

midnight. Sunday, sunny, hot with highs 100 to 105. Heat index values up to 110 in the afternoon. Sunday night, mostly clear. Lows in the upper 70s. Heat index values up to 110 early until midnight. Monday, mostly sunny. Hot with highs around 105. You are listening to Stillwater Weather Radio, and here are 4 a.m. weather observations. It's Stillwater, it was clear. The temperature was 78 degrees, the dew point 70, and the relative humidity 76%. The pressure was 29.87 inches and rising. At Guthrie, it was clear. The temperature was 77. The wind was south at 6. Observations from around the region. It was clear. It was 78 at Wichita, 82 at Woodward, and 75 at Oklahoma City. Dallas-Fort Worth reported 84, Tulsa reported 85, and Springfield reported 78. Once again at 4 a.m., at Stillwater, it was clear. The temperature was 78. Extreme heat warning remains in effect from noon to 8 p.m. Central Daylight Time Tuesday. What? Dangerously hot conditions with air temperatures of 105 to 108 degrees and heat index values up to 115 expected. Where? Portions of central, east central, northern, northwest, and southeast Oklahoma. When? From noon to 8 p.m. Central Daylight Time Tuesday. Impacts. Heat-related illnesses increase significantly during extreme heat and high humidity events. Drink plenty of fluids, stay in an air-conditioned room, stay out of the sun, and check up on relatives and neighbors. Do not leave young children and pets in unattended vehicles. Car interiors will reach lethal temperatures in a matter of minutes. Extreme heat warning remains in effect from noon to 8 p.m. Central Daylight Time Tuesday. What? Dangerously hot conditions with heat index values from 110 to 115 expected. Where? Portions of west central Arkansas and east central, northeast, and southeast Oklahoma. When? From noon to 8 p.m. Central Daylight Time Tuesday. Impacts. Heat-related illnesses increase significantly during extreme heat and high humidity events. Drink plenty of fluids, stay in an air-conditioned room, stay out of the sun, and check up on relatives and neighbors. From the Norman Forecast Office, here is the forecast for Stillwater and surrounding area. Rest of tonight, clear. Near steady temperature in the lower 80s. South winds around 5 miles an hour. Tuesday, sunny. Isolated showers and thunderstorms in the afternoon. Hot with highs around 104. Southwest winds around 5 miles an hour, becoming northeast in the afternoon. Chance of rain 10%. Heat index values up to 112. Tuesday night, mostly clear. Lows in the mid-70s. Northeast winds 5 to 10 miles an hour. Heat index values up to 110 early until midnight. Wednesday, sunny. Not as warm with highs in the lower 90s. East winds 5 to 10 miles an hour with gusts up to 20 miles an hour. Wednesday night, mostly clear. Lows in the lower 70s. East winds 5 to 10 miles an hour. Thursday, sunny. Highs in the mid-90s. Thursday night, mostly clear until midnight, then becoming partly cloudy. Lows in the upper 70s. Friday, partly sunny. A slight chance of showers in the morning. Hot with highs around 100. Chance of rain 20%. Heat index values up to 105 in the afternoon. Friday night, partly cloudy with a slight chance of showers and thunderstorms. Lows in the upper 70s. Chance of rain 20%. Heat index values up to 105 early until midnight. Saturday, mostly sunny. Highs in the upper 90s. Heat index values up to 110 in the afternoon. Saturday night, mostly clear. Lows in the upper 70s. Heat index values up to 105 early until midnight. Sunday, sunny, hot with highs 100 to 105. Heat index values up to 110 in the afternoon. Sunday night, mostly clear. Lows in the upper 70s. Heat index values up to 100.

10 early until midnight. Monday, mostly sunny. Hot with highs around 105. 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At Stillwater, it was clear. The temperature was 78 degrees, the dew point 70, and the relative humidity 76%. The pressure was 29.87 inches and rising. At Guthrie, it was clear. The temperature was 77. The wind was south at 6. Observations from around the region. It was clear. It was 78 at Wichita, 82 at Woodward, and 75 at Oklahoma City. Dallas-Fort Worth reported 84, Tulsa reported 85, and Springfield reported 78. Once again at 4 a.m., at Stillwater, it was clear. The temperature was 78. Extreme heat warning remains in effect from noon to 8 p.m. Central Daylight Time Tuesday. What? Dangerously hot conditions with air temperatures of 105 to 108 degrees and heat index values up to 115 expected. Where? Portions of central, east central, northern, northwest, and southeast Oklahoma. When? From noon to 8 p.m. Central Daylight Time Tuesday. Impacts. Heat-related illnesses increase significantly during extreme heat and high humidity events. Drink plenty of fluids, stay in an air-conditioned room, stay out of the sun, and check up on relatives and neighbors. Do not leave young children and pets in unattended vehicles. Car interiors will reach lethal temperatures in a matter of minutes. Extreme heat warning remains in effect from noon to 8 p.m. Central Daylight Time Tuesday. What? Dangerously hot conditions with heat index values from 110 to 115 expected. Where? Portions of west central Arkansas and east central, northeast, and southeast Oklahoma. When? From noon to 8 p.m. Central Daylight Time Tuesday. Impacts. Heat-related illnesses increase significantly during extreme heat and high humidity events. Drink plenty of fluids, stay in an air-conditioned room, stay out of the sun, and check up on relatives and neighbors. From the Norman Forecast Office, here is the forecast for Stillwater and surrounding area. Rest of tonight, clear. Near steady temperature in the lower 80s. South winds around 5 miles an hour. Tuesday, sunny. Isolated showers and thunderstorms in the afternoon. Hot with highs around 104. Southwest winds around 5 miles an hour, becoming northeast in the afternoon. Chance of rain 10%. Heat index values up to 112. Tuesday night, mostly clear. Lows in the mid-70s. Northeast winds 5 to 10 miles an hour. Heat index values up to 110 early until midnight. Wednesday, sunny. Not as warm with highs in the lower 90s. East winds 5 to 10 miles an hour with gusts up to 20 miles an hour. Wednesday night, mostly clear. Lows in the lower 70s. East winds 5 to 10 miles an hour. Thursday, sunny. Highs in the mid-90s. Thursday night, mostly clear until midnight, then becoming partly cloudy. Lows in the upper 70s. Friday, partly sunny. A slight chance of showers in the morning. Hot with highs around 100. Chance of rain 20%. Heat index values up to 105 in the afternoon. Friday night, partly cloudy with a slight chance of showers and thunderstorms. Lows in the upper 70s. Chance of rain 20%. Heat index values up to 105 early until midnight. Saturday, mostly sunny. Highs in the upper 90s. Heat index values up to 110 in the afternoon. Saturday night, mostly clear. Lows in the upper 70s. Heat index values up to 105 early until midnight. Sunday, sunny, hot with highs 100 to 105. Heat index values up to 110 in the afternoon. Sunday night, mostly clear. Lows in the upper 70s. Heat index values up to 110 early until

midnight. Monday, mostly sunny. Hot with highs around 105. You are listening to Stillwater Weather Radio, and here are 5 a.m. weather observations. It's Stillwater. It was clear. The temperature was 77 degrees, the dew point 70, and the relative humidity 79%. The wind was southwest at 3 miles an hour. The pressure was 29.88 inches and rising. At Guthrie, it was clear. The temperature was 80. The wind was south at 6. Observations from around the region. It was clear, with a temperature of 76 at Wichita, 76 at Oklahoma City, 82 at Dallas-Fort Worth, 84 at Tulsa, and 77 at Springfield. Once again at 5 a.m., at Stillwater, it was clear. The temperature was 77. Extreme heat warning remains in effect from noon to 8 p.m. Central Daylight Time Tuesday. What? Dangerously hot conditions with air temperatures of 105 to 108 degrees and heat index values up to 115 expected. Where? Portions of central, east central, northern, northwest, and southeast Oklahoma. When? From noon to 8 p.m. Central Daylight Time Tuesday. Impacts. Heat-related illnesses increase significantly during extreme heat and high humidity events. Drink plenty of fluids, stay in an air-conditioned room, stay out of the sun, and check up on relatives and neighbors. Do not leave young children and pets in unattended vehicles. Car interiors will reach lethal temperatures in a matter of minutes. Extreme heat warning remains in effect from noon to 8 p.m. Central Daylight Time Tuesday. What? Dangerously hot conditions with heat index values from 110 to 115 expected. Where? Portions of west central Arkansas and east central, northeast, and southeast Oklahoma. When? From noon to 8 p.m. Central Daylight Time Tuesday. Impacts. Heat-related illnesses increase significantly during extreme heat and high humidity events. Drink plenty of fluids, stay in an air-conditioned room, stay out of the sun, and check up on relatives and neighbors. From the Norman Forecast Office, here is the forecast for Stillwater and surrounding area. Rest of tonight, clear. Near steady temperature in the lower 80s. South winds around 5 miles an hour. Tuesday, sunny. Isolated showers and thunderstorms in the afternoon. Hot with highs around 104. Southwest winds around 5 miles an hour, becoming northeast in the afternoon. Chance of rain 10%. Heat index values up to 112. Tuesday night, mostly clear. Lows in the mid-70s. Northeast winds 5 to 10 miles an hour. Heat index values up to 110 early until midnight. Wednesday, sunny. Not as warm with highs in the lower 90s. East winds 5 to 10 miles an hour with gusts up to 20 miles an hour. Wednesday night, mostly clear. Lows in the lower 70s. East winds 5 to 10 miles an hour. Thursday, sunny. Highs in the mid-90s. Thursday night, mostly clear until midnight, then becoming partly cloudy. Lows in the upper 70s. Friday, partly sunny. A slight chance of showers in the morning. Hot with highs around 100. Chance of rain 20%. Heat index values up to 105 in the afternoon. Friday night, partly cloudy with a slight chance of showers and thunderstorms. Lows in the upper 70s. Chance of rain 20%. Heat index values up to 105 early until midnight. Saturday, mostly sunny. Highs in the upper 90s. Heat index values up to 110 in the afternoon. Saturday night, mostly clear. Lows in the upper 70s. Heat index values up to 105 early until midnight. Sunday, sunny, hot with highs 100 to 105. Heat index values up to 110 in the afternoon. Sunday night, mostly clear. Lows in the upper 70s. Heat index values up to 110 early until midnight. Monday, mostly sunny. Hot with highs around 105. 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It's Stillwater. It was clear. The temperature was 77.

84 degrees. Once again at 5 a.m., it's still water, it was clear. The temperature was 77. Extreme heat warning remains in effect from noon to 8 p.m. Central Daylight Time Tuesday. What? Dangerously hot conditions with air temperatures of 105 to 108 degrees and heat index values up to 115 expected. Where? Portions of central, east central, northern, northwest, and southeast Oklahoma. When? From noon to 8 p.m. Central Daylight Time Tuesday. Impacts. Heat-related illnesses increase significantly during extreme heat and high humidity events. Drink plenty of fluids, stay in an air-conditioned room, stay out of the sun, and check up on relatives and neighbors. Do not leave young children and pets in unattended vehicles. Car interiors will reach lethal temperatures in a matter of minutes. Extreme heat warning remains in effect from noon to 8 p.m. Central Daylight Time Tuesday. What? Dangerously hot conditions with heat index values from 110 to 115 expected. Where? Portions of west central Arkansas and east central, northeast, and southeast Oklahoma. When? From noon to 8 p.m. Central Daylight Time Tuesday. Impacts. Heat-related illnesses increase significantly during extreme heat and high humidity events. Drink plenty of fluids, stay in an air-conditioned room, stay out of the sun, and check up on relatives and neighbors. From the Norman Forecast Office, here is the forecast for Stillwater and surrounding area. Rest of tonight, clear. Near steady temperature in the lower 80s. South winds around 5 miles an hour. Tuesday, sunny. Isolated showers and thunderstorms in the afternoon. Hot with highs around 104. Southwest winds around 5 miles an hour, becoming northeast in the afternoon. Chance of rain 10%. Heat index values up to 112. Tuesday night, mostly clear. Lows in the mid-70s. Northeast winds 5 to 10 miles an hour. Heat index values up to 110 early until midnight. Wednesday, sunny. Not as warm with highs in the lower 90s. East winds 5 to 10 miles an hour with gusts up to 20 miles an hour. Wednesday night, mostly clear. Lows in the lower 70s. East winds 5 to 10 miles an hour. Thursday, sunny. Highs in the mid-90s. Thursday night, mostly clear until midnight, then becoming partly cloudy. Lows in the upper 70s. Friday, partly sunny. A slight chance of showers in the morning. Hot with highs around 100. Chance of rain 20%. Heat index values up to 105 in the afternoon. Friday night, partly cloudy with a slight chance of showers and thunderstorms. Lows in the upper 70s. Chance of rain 20%. Heat index values up to 105 early until midnight. Saturday, mostly sunny. Highs in the upper 90s. Heat index values up to 110 in the afternoon. Saturday night, mostly clear. Lows in the upper 70s. Heat index values up to 105 early until midnight. Sunday, sunny, hot with highs 100 to 105. Heat index values up to 110 in the afternoon. Sunday night, mostly clear. Lows in the upper 70s. Heat index values up to 110 early until midnight. Monday, mostly sunny. Hot with highs around 105. You are listening to Stillwater Weather Radio, NERR 5 a.m. weather observations. It's Stillwater, it was clear. The temperature was 77 degrees, the dew point 70, and the relative humidity 79%. The wind was southwest at 3 miles an hour. The pressure was 29.88 inches and rising. At Guthrie, it was clear. The temperature was 80. The wind was south at 6. Observations from around the region. It was clear, and temperatures were between 76 and 84 degrees. Once again at 5 a.m., at Stillwater, it was clear. The temperature was 77. Extreme heat warning remains in effect from noon to 8 p.m. Central Daylight Time Tuesday.
What? Dangerously hot conditions with air temperatures of 105 to 108 degrees and heat index values up to 115 expected. Where? Portions of central, east central, northern, northwest, and southeast Oklahoma. When? From noon to 8 p.m. Central Daylight Time Tuesday. Impacts. Heat-related illnesses increase significantly during extreme heat and high humidity events. Drink plenty of fluids, stay in an air-conditioned room, stay out of the sun, and check up on relatives and neighbors. Do not leave young children and pets in unattended vehicles. Car interiors will reach lethal temperatures in a matter of minutes. Extreme heat warning remains in effect from noon to 8 p.m. Central Daylight Time Tuesday. What? Dangerously hot conditions with heat index values from 110 to 115 expected. Where? Portions of west central Arkansas and east central, northeast, and southeast Oklahoma. When? From noon to 8 p.m. Central Daylight Time Tuesday. Impacts. Heat-related illnesses increase significantly during extreme heat and high humidity events. Drink plenty of fluids, stay in an air-conditioned room, stay out of the sun, and check up on relatives and neighbors. From the Norman Forecast Office, here is the forecast for Stillwater and surrounding area. West of tonight, clear. Near steady temperature in the lower 80s. South winds around 5 miles an hour. Tuesday, sunny. Isolated showers and thunderstorms in the afternoon. Hot with highs around 104. Southwest winds around 5 miles an hour, becoming northeast in the afternoon. Chance of rain 10%. Heat index values up to 112. Tuesday night, mostly clear. Lows in the mid-70s. Northeast winds 5 to 10 miles an hour. Heat index values up to 110 early until midnight. Wednesday, sunny. Not as warm with highs in the lower 90s. East winds 5 to 10 miles an hour with gusts up to 20 miles an hour. Wednesday night, mostly clear. Lows in the lower 70s. East winds 5 to 10 miles an hour. Thursday, sunny. Highs in the mid-90s. Thursday night, mostly clear until midnight, then becoming partly cloudy. Lows in the upper 70s. Friday, partly sunny. A slight chance of showers in the morning. Hot with highs around 100. Chance of rain 20%. Heat index values up to 105 in the afternoon. Friday night, partly cloudy with a slight chance of showers and thunderstorms. Lows in the upper 70s. Chance of rain 20%. Heat index values up to 105 early until midnight. Saturday, mostly sunny. Highs in the upper 90s. Heat index values up to 110 in the afternoon. Saturday night, mostly clear. Lows in the upper 70s. Heat index values up to 105 early until midnight. Sunday, sunny, hot with highs 100 to 105. Heat index values up to 110 in the afternoon. Sunday night, mostly clear. Lows in the upper 70s. Heat index values up to 110 early until midnight. Monday, mostly sunny. Hot with highs around 105. 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It's Stillwater. It was clear. The temperature was 77 degrees, the dew point 70, and the relative humidity 79%. The wind was southwest at 3 miles an hour. The pressure was 29.88 inches and rising. At Guthrie, it was clear. The temperature was 80. The wind was south at 6. Observations from around the region. It was clear, and temperatures were between 76 and 84 degrees. Once again at 5 a.m., at Stillwater, it was clear. The temperature was 77. Extreme heat warning remains in effect from noon to 8 p.m. Central Daylight Time Tuesday.
What? Dangerously hot conditions with air temperatures of 105 to 108 degrees and heat index values up to 115 expected. Where? Portions of central, east central, northern, northwest, and southeast Oklahoma. When? From noon to 8 p.m. Central Daylight Time Tuesday. Impacts. Heat-related illnesses increase significantly during extreme heat and high humidity events. Drink plenty of fluids, stay in an air-conditioned room, stay out of the sun, and check up on relatives and neighbors. Do not leave young children and pets in unattended vehicles. Car interiors will reach lethal temperatures in a matter of minutes. Extreme heat warning remains in effect from noon to 8 p.m. Central Daylight Time Tuesday. What? Dangerously hot conditions with heat index values from 110 to 115 expected. Where? Portions of west central Arkansas and east central, northeast, and southeast Oklahoma. When? From noon to 8 p.m. Central Daylight Time Tuesday. Impacts. Heat-related illnesses increase significantly during extreme heat and high humidity events. Drink plenty of fluids, stay in an air-conditioned room, stay out of the sun, and check up on relatives and neighbors. From the Norman Forecast Office, here is the forecast for Stillwater and surrounding area. West of tonight, clear. Near steady temperature in the lower 80s. South winds around 5 miles an hour. Tuesday, sunny. Isolated showers and thunderstorms in the afternoon. Hot with highs around 104. Southwest winds around 5 miles an hour, becoming northeast in the afternoon. Chance of rain 10%. Heat index values up to 112. Tuesday night, mostly clear. Lows in the mid-70s. Northeast winds 5 to 10 miles an hour. Heat index values up to 110 early until midnight. Wednesday, sunny. Not as warm with highs in the lower 90s. East winds 5 to 10 miles an hour with gusts up to 20 miles an hour. Wednesday night, mostly clear. Lows in the lower 70s. East winds 5 to 10 miles an hour. Thursday, sunny. Highs in the mid-90s. Thursday night, mostly clear until midnight, then becoming partly cloudy. Lows in the upper 70s. Friday, partly sunny. A slight chance of showers in the morning. Hot with highs around 100. Chance of rain 20%. Heat index values up to 105 in the afternoon. Friday night, partly cloudy with a slight chance of showers and thunderstorms. Lows in the upper 70s. Key with a slight chance of showers and thunderstorms. Lows in the upper 70s. Chance of rain 20%. Heat index values up to 105 early until midnight. Saturday, mostly sunny. Highs in the upper 90s. Heat index values up to 110 in the afternoon. Saturday night, mostly clear. Lows in the upper 70s. Heat index values up to 105 early until midnight. Sunday, sunny, hot with highs 100 to 105. Heat index values up to 110 in the afternoon. Sunday night, mostly clear. Lows in the upper 70s. Heat index values up to 110 early until midnight. Monday, mostly sunny. Hot with highs around 105. 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It's Stillwater, it was clear. The temperature was 77 degrees, the dew point 70, and the relative humidity 79%. The wind was southwest at 3 miles an hour. The pressure was 29.88 inches and rising. At Guthrie, it was clear. The temperature was 80. The wind was south at 6. Observations from around the region. It was clear, and temperatures were between 76 and 84 degrees. Once again at 5 a.m., at Stillwater, it was clear. The temperature was 77. Extreme heat warning remains in effect from noon to 8 p.m. Central Daylight Time Tuesday. What? Dangerously hot conditions with air temperatures of 105 to 108 degrees and heat index values up to 115 expected. Where? Portions of central, east central, northern, northwest, and southeast Oklahoma.
When, from noon to 8 p.m. Central Daylight Time Tuesday. Impacts, heat-related illnesses increase significantly during extreme heat and high humidity events. 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

Here is the forecast for Stillwater and surrounding area. Rest of tonight, clear. Near steady temperature in the lower 80s. South winds around 5 miles an hour. Tuesday, sunny. Isolated showers and thunderstorms in the afternoon. Hot with highs around 104. Southwest winds around 5 miles an hour, becoming northeast in the afternoon. Chance of rain 10%. Heat index values up to 112. Tuesday night, mostly clear. Lows in the mid-70s. Northeast winds 5 to 10 miles an hour. Heat index values up to 110 early until midnight. Wednesday, sunny. Not as warm with highs in the lower 90s. East winds 5 to 10 miles an hour with gusts up to 20 miles an hour. Wednesday night, mostly clear. Lows in the lower 70s. East winds 5 to 10 miles an hour. Thursday, sunny. Highs in the mid-90s. Thursday night, mostly clear until midnight, then becoming partly cloudy. Lows in the upper 70s. Friday, partly sunny. A slight chance of showers in the morning. Hot with highs around 100. Chance of rain 20%. Heat index values up to 105 in the afternoon. Friday night, partly cloudy with a slight chance of showers and thunderstorms. Lows in the upper 70s. Chance of rain 20%. Heat index values up to 105 early until midnight. Saturday, mostly sunny. Highs in the upper 90s. Heat index values up to 110 in the afternoon. Saturday night, mostly clear. Lows in the upper 70s. Heat index values up to 105 early until midnight. Sunday, sunny, hot with highs 100 to 105. Heat index values up to 110 in the afternoon. Sunday night, mostly clear. Lows in the upper 70s. Heat index values up to 110 early until midnight. Monday, mostly sunny. Hot with highs around 105. From the Norman Forecast Office, here is the forecast for Stillwater and surrounding area. Today, sunny. Isolated showers and thunderstorms this afternoon. Hot with highs around 104. Southwest winds around 5 miles an hour, becoming northeast this afternoon. Chance of rain 10%. Heat index values up to 112. Tonight, mostly clear. Lows in the mid-70s. Northeast winds 5 to 10 miles an hour. Heat index values up to 110 early until midnight. Wednesday, sunny. Not as warm with highs in the lower 90s. East winds 5 to 10 miles an hour with gusts up to 20 miles an hour. Wednesday night, mostly clear. Lows in the lower 70s. East winds 5 to 10 miles an hour. Thursday, sunny. Highs in the mid-90s. Southeast winds 10 to 15 miles an hour. Thursday night, mostly clear until midnight, then becoming partly cloudy. Lows in the upper 70s. Friday, partly sunny. A slight chance of showers in the morning. Hot with highs around 100. Chance of rain 20%. Heat index values up to 105 in the afternoon. Friday night, partly cloudy with a slight chance of showers and thunderstorms. Lows in the upper 70s. Chance of rain 20%. Heat index values up to 105 early until midnight. Saturday, mostly sunny. Highs in the upper 90s. Heat index values up to 110 in the afternoon. Saturday night, mostly clear. Lows in the upper 70s. Heat index values up to 105 early until midnight. Sunday, sunny, hot with highs 100 to 105. Heat index values up to 110 in the afternoon. Sunday night, mostly clear. Lows in the upper 70s. Heat index values up to 110 early until midnight. Monday, mostly sunny. Hot with highs around 105. You are listening to Stillwater Weather Radio, and here are 5 a.m. weather observations. At Stillwater, it was clear. The temperature was 77 degrees, the dew point 70, and the relative humidity 79%. The wind was

southwest at 3 miles an hour. The pressure was 29.88 inches and rising. At Guthrie, it was clear. The temperature was 80. The wind was south at 6. Observations from around the region. It was clear, and temperatures were between 76 and 84 degrees. Once again at 5 a.m., at Stillwater, it was clear. The temperature was 77. Extreme heat warning remains in effect from noon to 8 p.m. Central Daylight Time Tuesday. What? Dangerously hot conditions with air temperatures of 105 to 108 degrees and heat index values up to 115 expected. Where? Portions of central, east central, northern, northwest, and southeast Oklahoma. When? From noon to 8 p.m. Central Daylight Time Tuesday. Impacts. Heat-related illnesses increase significantly during extreme heat and high humidity events. Drink plenty of fluids, stay in an air-conditioned room, stay out of the sun, and check up on relatives and neighbors. Do not leave young children and pets in unattended vehicles. Car interiors will reach lethal temperatures in a matter of minutes. Extreme heat warning remains in effect from noon to 8 p.m. Central Daylight Time Tuesday. What? Dangerously hot conditions with heat index values from 110 to 115 expected. Where? Portions of west central Arkansas and east central, northeast, and southeast Oklahoma. When? From noon to 8 p.m. Central Daylight Time Tuesday. Impacts. Heat-related illnesses increase significantly during extreme heat and high humidity events. Drink plenty of fluids, stay in an air-conditioned room, stay out of the sun, and check up on relatives and neighbors. From the Norman Forecast Office, here is the forecast for Stillwater and surrounding area. Today, sunny. Isolated showers and thunderstorms this afternoon. Hot with highs around 104. Southwest winds around 5 miles an hour, becoming northeast this afternoon. Chance of rain 10%. Heat index values up to 112. Tonight, mostly clear. Lows in the mid-70s. Northeast winds 5 to 10 miles an hour. Heat index values up to 110 early until midnight. Wednesday, sunny. Not as warm with highs in the lower 90s. East winds 5 to 10 miles an hour with gusts up to 20 miles an hour. Wednesday night, mostly clear. Lows in the lower 70s. East winds 5 to 10 miles an hour. Thursday, sunny. Highs in the mid-90s. Southeast winds 10 to 15 miles an hour. Thursday night, mostly clear until midnight, then becoming partly cloudy. Lows in the upper 70s. Friday, partly sunny. A slight chance of showers in the morning. Hot with highs around 100. Chance of rain 20%. Heat index values up to 105 in the afternoon. Friday night, partly cloudy with a slight chance of showers and thunderstorms. Lows in the upper 70s. Chance of rain 20%. Heat index values up to 105 early until midnight. Saturday, mostly sunny. Highs in the upper 90s. Heat index values up to 110 in the afternoon. Saturday night, mostly clear. Lows in the upper 70s. Heat index values up to 105 early until midnight. Sunday, sunny, hot with highs 100 to 105. Heat index values up to 110 in the afternoon. Sunday night, mostly clear. Lows in the upper 70s. Heat index values up to 110 early until midnight. Monday, mostly sunny. Hot with highs around 105. 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At Stillwater, it was clear. The temperature was 77 degrees, the dew point 70, and the relative humidity 79%. The wind was southwest at 3 miles an hour. The pressure was 29.88 inches and rising. At Guthrie, it was clear. The temperature was 80. The wind was south at 6.

observations from around the region. It was clear, and temperatures were between 76 and 84 degrees. Once again at 5 a.m., at Stillwater, it was clear. The temperature was 77. Extreme heat warning remains in effect from noon to 8 p.m. Central Daylight Time Tuesday. What? Dangerously hot conditions with air temperatures of 105 to 108 degrees and heat index values up to 115 expected. Where? Portions of central, east central, northern, northwest, and southeast Oklahoma. When? From noon to 8 p.m. Central Daylight Time Tuesday. Impacts. Heat-related illnesses increase significantly during extreme heat and high humidity events. Drink plenty of fluids, stay in an air-conditioned room, stay out of the sun, and check up on relatives and neighbors. Do not leave young children and pets in unattended vehicles. Car interiors will reach lethal temperatures in a matter of minutes. Extreme heat warning remains in effect from noon to 8 p.m. Central Daylight Time Tuesday. What? Dangerously hot conditions with heat index values from 110 to 115 expected. Where? Portions of west central Arkansas and east central, northeast, and southeast Oklahoma. When? From noon to 8 p.m. Central Daylight Time Tuesday. Impacts. Heat-related illnesses increase significantly during extreme heat and high humidity events. Drink plenty of fluids, stay in an air-conditioned room, stay out of the sun, and check up on relatives and neighbors. From the Norman Forecast Office, here is the forecast for Stillwater and surrounding area. Today, sunny. Isolated showers and thunderstorms this afternoon. Hot with highs around 104. Southwest winds around 5 miles an hour, becoming northeast this afternoon. Chance of rain 10%. Heat index values up to 112. Tonight, mostly clear. Lows in the mid-70s. Northeast winds 5 to 10 miles an hour. Heat index values up to 110 early until midnight. Wednesday, sunny. Not as warm with highs in the lower 90s. East winds 5 to 10 miles an hour with gusts up to 20 miles an hour. Wednesday night, mostly clear. Lows in the lower 70s. East winds 5 to 10 miles an hour. Thursday, sunny. Highs in the mid-90s. Southeast winds 10 to 15 miles an hour. Thursday night, mostly clear until midnight, then becoming partly cloudy. Lows in the upper 70s. Friday, partly sunny. A slight chance of showers in the morning. Hot with highs around 100. Chance of rain 20%. Heat index values up to 105 in the afternoon. Friday night, partly cloudy with a slight chance of showers and thunderstorms. Lows in the upper 70s. Chance of rain 20%. Heat index values up to 105 early until midnight. Saturday, mostly sunny. Highs in the upper 90s. Heat index values up to 110 in the afternoon. Saturday night, mostly clear. Lows in the upper 70s. Heat index values up to 105 early until midnight. Sunday, sunny, hot with highs 100 to 105. Heat index values up to 110 in the afternoon. Sunday night, mostly clear. Lows in the upper 70s. Heat index values up to 110 early until midnight. Monday, mostly sunny. Hot with highs around 105. 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At Stillwater, it was clear. The temperature was 77 degrees, the dew point 70, and the relative humidity 79%. The wind was southwest at 3 miles an hour. The pressure was 29.88 inches and rising. At Guthrie, it was clear. The temperature was 80. The wind was south at 6. Observations from around the region. It was clear, and temperatures were between 76 and 84 degrees. Once again at 5 a.m., at Stillwater, it was clear. The temperature was 77. Extreme heat warning remains in effect from noon to 8 p.m. Central Daylight Time Tuesday. What? Dangerously hot conditions with air temperatures of 105 to 108 degrees and heat index values up to

115 expected. Where? Portions of central, east central, northern, northwest, and southeast Oklahoma. When? From noon to 8 p.m. Central Daylight Time Tuesday. Impacts. Heat-related illnesses increase significantly during extreme heat and high humidity events. Drink plenty of fluids, stay in an air-conditioned room, stay out of the sun, and check up on relatives and neighbors. Do not leave young children and pets in unattended vehicles. Car interiors will reach lethal temperatures in a matter of minutes. Extreme heat warning remains in effect from noon to 8 p.m. Central Daylight Time Tuesday. What? Dangerously hot conditions with heat index values from 110 to 115 expected. Where? Portions of west central Arkansas and east central, northeast, and southeast Oklahoma. When? From noon to 8 p.m. Central Daylight Time Tuesday. Impacts. Heat-related illnesses increase significantly during extreme heat and high humidity events. Drink plenty of fluids, stay in an air-conditioned room, stay out of the sun, and check up on relatives and neighbors. From the Norman Forecast Office, here is the forecast for Stillwater and surrounding area. Today, sunny. Isolated showers and thunderstorms this afternoon. Hot with highs around 104. Southwest winds around 5 miles an hour, becoming northeast this afternoon. Chance of rain 10%. Heat index values up to 112. Tonight, mostly clear. Lows in the mid-70s. Northeast winds 5 to 10 miles an hour. Heat index values up to 110 early until midnight. Wednesday, sunny. Not as warm with highs in the lower 90s. East winds 5 to 10 miles an hour with gusts up to 20 miles an hour. Wednesday night, mostly clear. Lows in the lower 70s. East winds 5 to 10 miles an hour. Thursday, sunny. Highs in the mid-90s. Southeast winds 10 to 15 miles an hour. Thursday night, mostly clear until midnight, then becoming partly cloudy. Lows in the upper 70s. Friday, partly sunny. A slight chance of showers in the morning. Hot with highs around 100. Chance of rain 20%. Heat index values up to 105 in the afternoon. Friday night, partly cloudy with a slight chance of showers and thunderstorms. Lows in the upper 70s. Chance of rain 20%. Heat index values up to 105 early until midnight. Saturday, mostly sunny. Highs in the upper 90s. Heat index values up to 110 in the afternoon. Saturday night, mostly clear. Lows in the upper 70s. Heat index values up to 105 early until midnight. Sunday, sunny, hot with highs 100 to 105. Heat index values up to 110 in the afternoon. Sunday night, mostly clear. Lows in the upper 70s. Heat index values up to 110 early until midnight. Monday, mostly sunny. Hot with highs around 105. 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It's Stillwater, it was clear. The temperature was 77 degrees, the dew point 70, and the relative humidity 79%. The wind was southwest at 3 miles an hour. The pressure was 29.88 inches and rising. At Guthrie, it was clear. The temperature was 80. The wind was south at 6. Observations from around the region. It was clear, and temperatures were between 76 and 84 degrees. Once again at 5 a.m., at Stillwater, it was clear. The temperature was 77. Extreme heat warning remains in effect from noon to 8 p.m. Central Daylight Time Tuesday. What? Dangerously hot conditions with air temperatures of 105 to 108 degrees and heat index values up to 115 expected. Where? Portions of central, east central, northern, northwest, and southeast Oklahoma. When? From noon to 8 p.m. Central Daylight Time Tuesday. Impacts. Heat-related illnesses increase significantly during extreme heat and high humidity events. Drink plenty of fluids, stay in an air-conditioned room, stay out of the sun, and check up on relatives and neighbors. Do not leave young children and

Pets and unattended vehicles. Car interiors will reach lethal temperatures in a matter of minutes. Extreme heat warning remains in effect from noon to 8 p.m. Central Daylight Time Tuesday. What? Dangerously hot conditions with heat index values from 110 to 115 expected. Where? Portions of west central Arkansas and east central, northeast, and southeast Oklahoma. When? From noon to 8 p.m. Central Daylight Time Tuesday. Impacts. Heat-related illnesses increase significantly during extreme heat and high humidity events. Drink plenty of fluids, stay in an air-conditioned room, stay out of the sun, and check up on relatives and neighbors. From the Norman Forecast Office, here is the forecast for Stillwater and surrounding area. Today, sunny. Isolated showers and thunderstorms this afternoon. Hot with highs around 104. Southwest winds around 5 miles an hour, becoming northeast this afternoon. Chance of rain 10%. Heat index values up to 112. Tonight, mostly clear. Lows in the mid-70s. Northeast winds 5 to 10 miles an hour. Heat index values up to 110 early until midnight. Wednesday, sunny. Not as warm with highs in the lower 90s. East winds 5 to 10 miles an hour with gusts up to 20 miles an hour. Wednesday night, mostly clear. Lows in the lower 70s. East winds 5 to 10 miles an hour. Thursday, sunny. Highs in the mid-90s. Southeast winds 10 to 15 miles an hour. Thursday night, mostly clear until midnight, then becoming partly cloudy. Lows in the upper 70s. Friday, partly sunny. A slight chance of showers in the morning. Hot with highs around 100. Chance of rain 20%. Heat index values up to 105 in the afternoon. Friday night, partly cloudy with a slight chance of showers and thunderstorms. Lows in the upper 70s. Chance of rain 20%. Heat index values up to 105 early until midnight. Saturday, mostly sunny. Highs in the upper 90s. Heat index values up to 110 in the afternoon. Saturday night, mostly clear. Lows in the upper 70s. Heat index values up to 105 early until midnight. Sunday, sunny, hot with highs 100 to 105. Heat index values up to 110 in the afternoon. Sunday night, mostly clear. Lows in the upper 70s. Heat index values up to 110 early until midnight. Monday, mostly sunny. Hot with highs around 105. 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At Stillwater, it was clear. The temperature was 77 degrees, the dew point 70, and the relative humidity 79%. The wind was southwest at 3 miles an hour. The pressure was 29.88 inches and rising. At Guthrie, it was clear. The temperature was 80. The wind was south at 6. Observations from around the region. It was clear, and temperatures were between 76 and 84 degrees. Once again at 5 a.m., at Stillwater, it was clear. The temperature was 77. Extreme heat warning remains in effect from noon to 8 p.m. Central Daylight Time Tuesday. What? Dangerously hot conditions with air temperatures of 105 to 108 degrees and heat index values up to 115 expected. Where? Portions of central, east central, northern, northwest, and southeast Oklahoma. When? From noon to 8 p.m. Central Daylight Time Tuesday. Impacts. Heat-related illnesses increase significantly during extreme heat and high humidity events. Drink plenty of fluids, stay in an air-conditioned room, stay out of the sun, and check up on relatives and neighbors. Do not leave young children and pets in unattended vehicles. Car interiors will reach lethal temperatures in a matter of minutes. Extreme heat warning remains in effect from noon to 8 p.m. Central Daylight Time Tuesday.

What? Dangerously hot conditions with heat index values from 110 to 115 expected. Where? Portions of west central Arkansas and east central, northeast, and southeast Oklahoma. When? From noon to 8 p.m. Central Daylight Time Tuesday. Impacts. Heat-related illnesses increase significantly during extreme heat and high humidity events. Drink plenty of fluids, stay in an air-conditioned room, stay out of the sun, and check up on relatives and neighbors. From the Norman Forecast Office, here is the forecast for Stillwater and surrounding area. Today, sunny. Isolated showers and thunderstorms this afternoon. Hot with highs around 104. Southwest winds around 5 miles an hour, becoming northeast this afternoon. Chance of rain 10%. Heat index values up to 112. Tonight, mostly clear. Lows in the mid-70s. Northeast winds 5 to 10 miles an hour. Heat index values up to 110 early until midnight. Wednesday, sunny. Not as warm with highs in the lower 90s. East winds 5 to 10 miles an hour with gusts up to 20 miles an hour. Wednesday night, mostly clear. Lows in the lower 70s. East winds 5 to 10 miles an hour. Thursday, sunny. Highs in the mid-90s. Southeast winds 10 to 15 miles an hour. Thursday night, mostly clear until midnight, then becoming partly cloudy. Lows in the upper 70s. Friday, partly sunny. A slight chance of showers in the morning. Hot with highs around 100. Chance of rain 20%. Heat index values up to 105 in the afternoon. Friday night, partly cloudy with a slight chance of showers and thunderstorms. Lows in the upper 70s. Chance of rain 20%. Heat index values up to 105 early until midnight. Saturday, mostly sunny. Highs in the upper 90s. Heat index values up to 110 in the afternoon. Saturday night, mostly clear. Lows in the upper 70s. Heat index values up to 105 early until midnight. Sunday, sunny, hot with highs 100 to 105. Heat index values up to 110 in the afternoon. Sunday night, mostly clear. Lows in the upper 70s. Heat index values up to 110 early until midnight. Monday, mostly sunny. Hot with highs around 105. You are listening to Stillwater Weather Radio, and here are 6 a.m. weather observations. At Stillwater, it was clear. The temperature was 76 degrees, the dew point 70, and the relative humidity 82%. The wind was southwest at 3 miles an hour. The pressure was 29.89 inches and rising. At Guthrie, it was clear. The temperature was 78. The wind was south at 6. Observations from around the region. It was clear, with a temperature of 77 at Wichita, 76 at Oklahoma City, 82 at Tulsa, and 78 at Springfield. At Dallas-Fort Worth, it was partly cloudy, with a temperature of 80. Once again at 6 a.m., at Stillwater, it was clear. The temperature was 76. Extreme heat warning remains in effect from noon to 8 p.m. Central Daylight Time Tuesday. What? Dangerously hot conditions with air temperatures of 105 to 108 degrees and heat index values up to 115 expected. Where? Portions of central, east central, northern, northwest, and southeast Oklahoma. When? From noon to 8 p.m. Central Daylight Time Tuesday. Impacts. Heat-related illnesses increase significantly during extreme heat and high humidity events. Drink plenty of fluids, stay in an air-conditioned room, stay out of the sun, and check up on relatives and neighbors. Do not leave young children and pets in unattended vehicles. Car interiors will reach lethal temperatures in a matter of minutes. Extreme heat warning remains in effect from noon to 8 p.m. Central Daylight Time Tuesday. What? Dangerously hot conditions with heat index values from 110 to 115 expected. Where? Portions of west central Arkansas and east central, northeast, and southeast Oklahoma. When? From noon to 8 p.m. Central Daylight Time Tuesday. Impacts. Heat-related illness.

Incidences increase significantly during extreme heat and high humidity events. Drink plenty of fluids, stay in an air-conditioned room, stay out of the sun, and check up on relatives and neighbors. From the Norman Forecast Office, here is the forecast for Stillwater and surrounding area. Today, sunny. Isolated showers and thunderstorms this afternoon. Hot with highs around 104. Southwest winds around 5 miles an hour, becoming northeast this afternoon. Chance of rain 10%. Heat index values up to 112. Tonight, mostly clear. Lows in the mid-70s. Northeast winds 5 to 10 miles an hour. Heat index values up to 110 early until midnight. Wednesday, sunny. Not as warm with highs in the lower 90s. East winds 5 to 10 miles an hour with gusts up to 20 miles an hour. Wednesday night, mostly clear. Lows in the lower 70s. East winds 5 to 10 miles an hour. Thursday, sunny. Highs in the mid-90s. Southeast winds 10 to 15 miles an hour. Thursday night, mostly clear until midnight, then becoming partly cloudy. Lows in the upper 70s. Friday, partly sunny. A slight chance of showers in the morning. Hot with highs around 100. Chance of rain 20%. Heat index values up to 105 in the afternoon. Friday night, partly cloudy with a slight chance of showers and thunderstorms. Lows in the upper 70s. Chance of rain 20%. Heat index values up to 105 early until midnight. Saturday, mostly sunny. Highs in the upper 90s. Heat index values up to 110 in the afternoon. Saturday night, mostly clear. Lows in the upper 70s. Heat index values up to 105 early until midnight. Sunday, sunny, hot with highs 100 to 105. Heat index values up to 110 in the afternoon. Sunday night, mostly clear. Lows in the upper 70s. Heat index values up to 110 early until midnight. Monday, mostly sunny. Hot with highs around 105. You are listening to Stillwater Weather Radio, and here are 6 a.m. weather observations. At Stillwater, it was clear. The temperature was 76 degrees, the dew point 70, and the relative humidity 82%. The wind was southwest at 3 miles an hour. The pressure was 29.89 inches and rising. At Guthrie, it was clear. The temperature was 78. The wind was south at 6. Observations from around the region. It was clear, with a temperature of 77 at Wichita, 76 at Oklahoma City, 82 at Tulsa, and 78 at Springfield. At Dallas-Fort Worth, it was partly cloudy, with a temperature of 80. Once again at 6 a.m., at Stillwater, it was clear. The temperature was 76. Extreme heat warning remains in effect from noon to 8 p.m. Central Daylight Time Tuesday. What? Dangerously hot conditions with air temperatures of 105 to 108 degrees and heat index values up to 115 expected. Where? Portions of central, east central, northern, northwest, and southeast Oklahoma. When? From noon to 8 p.m. Central Daylight Time Tuesday. Impacts. Heat-related illnesses increase significantly during extreme heat and high humidity events. Drink plenty of fluids, stay in an air-conditioned room, stay out of the sun, and check up on relatives and neighbors. Do not leave young children and pets in unattended vehicles. Car interiors will reach lethal temperatures in a matter of minutes. Extreme heat warning remains in effect from noon to 8 p.m. Central Daylight Time Tuesday. What? Dangerously hot conditions with heat index values from 110 to 115 expected. Where? Portions of west central Arkansas and east central, northeast, and southeast Oklahoma. When? From noon to 8 p.m. Central Daylight Time Tuesday. Impacts. Heat-related illnesses increase significantly during extreme heat and high humidity events. Drink plenty of fluids, stay in an air-conditioned room, stay out of the sun, and check up on relatives and neighbors. From the Norman Forecast Office, here is the forecast for Stillwater and surrounding area.
Today, sunny. Isolated showers and thunderstorms this afternoon. Hot with highs around 104. Southwest winds around 5 miles an hour, becoming northeast this afternoon. Chance of rain 10%. Heat index values up to 112. Tonight, mostly clear. Lows in the mid-70s. Northeast winds 5 to 10 miles an hour. Heat index values up to 110 early until midnight. Wednesday, sunny. Not as warm with highs in the lower 90s. East winds 5 to 10 miles an hour with gusts up to 20 miles an hour. Wednesday night, mostly clear. Lows in the lower 70s. East winds 5 to 10 miles an hour. Thursday, sunny. Highs in the mid-90s. Southeast winds 10 to 15 miles an hour. Thursday night, mostly clear until midnight, then becoming partly cloudy. Lows in the upper 70s. Friday, partly sunny. A slight chance of showers in the morning. Hot with highs around 100. Chance of rain 20%. Heat index values up to 105 in the afternoon. Friday night, partly cloudy with a slight chance of showers and thunderstorms. Lows in the upper 70s. Chance of rain 20%. Heat index values up to 105 early until midnight. Saturday, mostly sunny. Highs in the upper 90s. Heat index values up to 110 in the afternoon. Saturday night, mostly clear. Lows in the upper 70s. Heat index values up to 105 early until midnight. Sunday, sunny, hot with highs 100 to 105. Heat index values up to 110 in the afternoon. Sunday night, mostly clear. Lows in the upper 70s. Heat index values up to 110 early until midnight. Monday, mostly sunny. Hot with highs around 105. You are listening to Stillwater Weather Radio, and here are 6 a.m. weather observations. At Stillwater, it was clear. The temperature was 76 degrees, the dew point 70, and the relative humidity 82%. The wind was southwest at 3 miles an hour. The pressure was 29.89 inches and rising. At Guthrie, it was clear. The temperature was 78. The wind was south at 6. Observations from around the region. Skies ranged from clear to partly cloudy, and temperatures were between 75 and 82 degrees. Once again at 6 a.m., at Stillwater, it was clear. The temperature was 76. 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Programming originates from the National Weather Service Forecast Office in Norman, Oklahoma. Extreme heat warning remains in effect from noon to 8 p.m. Central Daylight Time Tuesday. What? Dangerously hot conditions with air temperatures of 105 to 108 degrees and heat index values up to 115 expected. Where? Portions of central, east central, northern, northwest, and southeast Oklahoma. When? From noon to 8 p.m. Central Daylight Time Tuesday. Impacts. Heat-related illnesses increase significantly during extreme heat and high humidity events. Drink plenty of fluids, stay in an air-conditioned room, stay out of the sun, and check up on relatives and neighbors. Do not leave young children and pets in unattended vehicles. Car interiors will reach lethal temperatures in a matter of minutes. Extreme heat warning remains in effect from noon to 8 p.m. Central Daylight Time Tuesday. What? Dangerously hot conditions with heat index values from 110 to 115 expected. Where? Portions of west central Arkansas and east central, northeast, and southeast Oklahoma. When? From noon to 8 p.m. Central Daylight Time Tuesday. Impacts. Heat-related illnesses increase significantly during extreme heat and high humidity events. Drink plenty of fluids, stay in an air-conditioned room, stay out of the sun, and check up on relatives and neighbors. From the Norman Forecast Office, here is the forecast for Stillwater and surrounding area. Today, sunny. Isolated showers and thunderstorms this afternoon. Hot with highs around 104.
southwest winds around 5 miles an hour, becoming northeast this afternoon. Chance of rain 10%. Heat index values up to 112. Tonight, mostly clear. Lows in the mid-70s. Northeast winds 5 to 10 miles an hour. Heat index values up to 110 early until midnight. Wednesday, sunny. Not as warm with highs in the lower 90s. East winds 5 to 10 miles an hour with gusts up to 20 miles an hour. Wednesday night, mostly clear. Lows in the lower 70s. East winds 5 to 10 miles an hour. Thursday, sunny. Highs in the mid-90s. Southeast winds 10 to 15 miles an hour. Thursday night, mostly clear until midnight, then becoming partly cloudy. Lows in the upper 70s. Friday, partly sunny. A slight chance of showers in the morning. Hot with highs around 100. Chance of rain 20%. Heat index values up to 105 in the afternoon. Friday night, partly cloudy with a slight chance of showers and thunderstorms. Lows in the upper 70s. Chance of rain 20%. Heat index values up to 105 early until midnight. Saturday, mostly sunny. Highs in the upper 90s. Heat index values up to 110 in the afternoon. Saturday night, mostly clear. Lows in the upper 70s. Heat index values up to 105 early until midnight. Sunday, sunny, hot with highs 100 to 105. Heat index values up to 110 in the afternoon. Sunday night, mostly clear. Lows in the upper 70s. Heat index values up to 110 early until midnight. Monday, mostly sunny. Hot with highs around 105. You are listening to Stillwater Weather Radio, and here are 6 a.m. weather observations. It's Stillwater, it was clear. The temperature was 76 degrees, the dew point 70, and the relative humidity 82%. The wind was southwest at 3 miles an hour. The pressure was 29.89 inches and rising. At Guthrie, it was clear. The temperature was 78. The wind was south at 6. Observations from around the region. Skies ranged from clear to partly cloudy, and temperatures were between 75 and 82 degrees. Once again at 6 a.m., at Stillwater, it was clear. The temperature was 76. Extreme heat warning remains in effect from noon to 8 p.m. Central Daylight Time Tuesday. What? Dangerously hot conditions with air temperatures of 105 to 108 degrees and heat index values up to 115 expected. Where? Portions of central, east central, northern, northwest, and southeast Oklahoma. When? From noon to 8 p.m. Central Daylight Time Tuesday. Impacts. Heat-related illnesses increase significantly during extreme heat and high humidity events. Drink plenty of fluids, stay in an air-conditioned room, stay out of the sun, and check up on relatives and neighbors. Do not leave young children and pets in unattended vehicles. Car interiors will reach lethal temperatures in a matter of minutes. Extreme heat warning remains in effect from noon to 8 p.m. Central Daylight Time Tuesday. What? Dangerously hot conditions with heat index values from 110 to 115 expected. Where? Portions of west central Arkansas and east central, northeast, and southeast Oklahoma. When? From noon to 8 p.m. Central Daylight Time Tuesday. Impacts. Heat-related illnesses increase significantly during extreme heat and high humidity events. Drink plenty of fluids, stay in an air-conditioned room, stay out of the sun, and check up on relatives and neighbors. From the Norman Forecast Office, here is the forecast for Stillwater and surrounding area. Today, sunny. Isolated showers and thunderstorms this afternoon. Hot with highs around 104. Southwest winds around 5 miles an hour, becoming northeast this afternoon. Chance of rain 10%. Heat index values up to 112. Tonight, mostly clear. Lows in the mid-70s. Northeast winds 5 to 10 miles an hour. Heat index values up to 110 early until midnight. Wednesday, sunny.
not as warm with highs in the lower 90s. East winds 5 to 10

miles an hour with gusts up to 20 miles an hour. Wednesday night, mostly clear. Lows in the lower 70s. East winds 5 to 10 miles an hour. Thursday, sunny. Highs in the mid-90s. Southeast winds 10 to 15 miles an hour. Thursday night, mostly clear until midnight, then becoming partly cloudy. Lows in the upper 70s. Friday, partly sunny. A slight chance of showers in the morning. Hot with highs around 100. Chance of rain 20%. Heat index values up to 105 in the afternoon. Friday night, partly cloudy with a slight chance of showers and thunderstorms. Lows in the upper 70s. Chance of rain 20%. Heat index values up to 105 early until midnight. Saturday, mostly sunny. Highs in the upper 90s. Heat index values up to 110 in the afternoon. Saturday night, mostly clear. Lows in the upper 70s. Heat index values up to 105 early until midnight. Sunday, sunny, hot with highs 100 to 105. Heat index values up to 110 in the afternoon. Sunday night, mostly clear. Lows in the upper 70s. Heat index values up to 110 early until midnight. Monday, mostly sunny. Hot with highs around 105. You are listening to Stillwater Weather Radio, and here are 6 a.m. weather observations. At Stillwater, it was clear. The temperature was 76 degrees, the dew point 70, and the relative humidity 82%. The wind was southwest at 3 miles an hour. The pressure was 29.89 inches and rising. At Guthrie, it was clear. The temperature was 78. The wind was south at 6. Observations from around the region. Skies ranged from clear to partly cloudy, and temperatures were between 75 and 82 degrees. Once again at 6 a.m., at Stillwater, it was clear. The temperature was 76. Extreme heat warning remains in effect from noon to 8 p.m. Central Daylight Time Tuesday. What? Dangerously hot conditions with air temperatures of 105 to 108 degrees and heat index values up to 115 expected. Where? Portions of central, east central, northern, northwest, and southeast Oklahoma. When? From noon to 8 p.m. Central Daylight Time Tuesday. Impacts. Heat-related illnesses increase significantly during extreme heat and high humidity events. Drink plenty of fluids, stay in an air-conditioned room, stay out of the sun, and check up on relatives and neighbors. Do not leave young children and pets in unattended vehicles. Car interiors will reach lethal temperatures in a matter of minutes. Extreme heat warning remains in effect from noon to 8 p.m. Central Daylight Time Tuesday. What? Dangerously hot conditions with heat index values from 110 to 115 expected. Where? Portions of west central Arkansas and east central, northeast, and southeast Oklahoma. When? From noon to 8 p.m. Central Daylight Time Tuesday. Impacts. Heat-related illnesses increase significantly during extreme heat and high humidity events. Drink plenty of fluids, stay in an air-conditioned room, stay out of the sun, and check up on relatives and neighbors. From the Norman Forecast Office, here is the forecast for Stillwater and surrounding area. Today, sunny. Isolated showers and thunderstorms this afternoon. Hot with highs around 104. Southwest winds around 5 miles an hour, becoming northeast this afternoon. Chance of rain 10%. Heat index values up to 112. Tonight, mostly clear. Lows in the mid-70s. Northeast winds 5 to 10 miles an hour. Heat index values up to 110 early until midnight. Wednesday, sunny. Not as warm with highs in the lower 90s. East winds 5 to 10 miles an hour with gusts up to 20 miles an hour. Wednesday night, mostly clear. Lows in the lower 70s. East winds 5 to 10 miles an hour. Thursday, sunny. Highs in the mid-90s. Southeast winds 10 to 15 miles an hour. Thursday night, mostly clear until midnight, then becoming partly cloudy. Lows in the upper 70s.
Friday, partly sunny. A slight chance of showers in the morning. Hot with highs around 100. Chance of rain 20%. Heat index values up to 105 in the afternoon. Friday night, partly cloudy with a slight chance of showers and thunderstorms. Lows in the upper 70s. Chance of rain 20%. Heat index values up to 105 early until midnight. Saturday, mostly sunny. Highs in the upper 90s. Heat index values up to 110 in the afternoon. Saturday night, mostly clear. Lows in the upper 70s. Heat index values up to 105 early until midnight. Sunday, sunny, hot with highs 100 to 105. Heat index values up to 110 in the afternoon. Sunday night, mostly clear. Lows in the upper 70s. Heat index values up to 110 early until midnight. Monday, mostly sunny. Hot with highs around 105. You are listening to Stillwater Weather Radio, and here are 6 a.m. weather observations. At Stillwater, it was clear. The temperature was 76 degrees, the dew point 70, and the relative humidity 82%. The wind was southwest at 3 miles an hour. The pressure was 29.89 inches and rising. At Guthrie, it was clear. The temperature was 78. The wind was south at 6. Observations from around the region. Skies ranged from clear to partly cloudy, and temperatures were between 75 and 82 degrees. Once again at 6 a.m., at Stillwater, it was clear. The temperature was 76. Extreme heat warning remains in effect from noon to 8 p.m. Central Daylight Time Tuesday. What? Dangerously hot conditions with air temperatures of 105 to 108 degrees and heat index values up to 115 expected. Where? Portions of central, east central, northern, northwest, and southeast Oklahoma. When? From noon to 8 p.m. Central Daylight Time Tuesday. Impacts. Heat-related illnesses increase significantly during extreme heat and high humidity events. Drink plenty of fluids, stay in an air-conditioned room, stay out of the sun, and check up on relatives and neighbors. Do not leave young children and pets in unattended vehicles. Car interiors will reach lethal temperatures in a matter of minutes. Extreme heat warning remains in effect from noon to 8 p.m. Central Daylight Time Tuesday. What? Dangerously hot conditions with heat index values from 110 to 115 expected. Where? Portions of west central Arkansas and east central, northeast, and southeast Oklahoma. When? From noon to 8 p.m. Central Daylight Time Tuesday. Impacts. Heat-related illnesses increase significantly during extreme heat and high humidity events. Drink plenty of fluids, stay in an air-conditioned room, stay out of the sun, and check up on relatives and neighbors. 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From the Norman Forecast Office, here is the forecast for Stillwater and surrounding area. Today, sunny. Isolated showers and thunderstorms this afternoon. Hot with highs around 104. Southwest winds around 5 miles an hour, becoming northeast this afternoon. Chance of rain 10%. Heat index values up to 112. Tonight, mostly clear. Lows in the mid-70s. Northeast winds 5 to 10 miles an hour. Heat index values up to 110 early until midnight. Wednesday, sunny. Not as warm with highs in the lower 90s. East winds 5 to 10 miles an hour with gusts up to 20 miles an hour. Wednesday night, mostly clear. Lows in the lower 70s. East winds 5 to 10 miles an hour. Thursday, sunny. Highs in the mid-90s. Southeast winds 10 to 15 miles an hour. Thursday night, mostly clear until midnight, then becoming partly cloudy. Lows in the upper 70s. Friday, partly sunny. A slight chance of showers in the morning. Hot with highs around 100. Chance of rain 20%.
heat index values up to 105 in the afternoon. Friday night, partly cloudy with a slight chance of showers and thunderstorms. Lows in the upper 70s. Chance of rain 20%. Heat index values up to 105 early until midnight. Saturday, mostly sunny. Highs in the upper 90s. Heat index values up to 110 in the afternoon. Saturday night, mostly clear. Lows in the upper 70s. Heat index values up to 105 early until midnight. Sunday, sunny, hot with highs 100 to 105. Heat index values up to 110 in the afternoon. Sunday night, mostly clear. Lows in the upper 70s. Heat index values up to 110 early until midnight. Monday, mostly sunny. Hot with highs around 105. You are listening to Stillwater Weather Radio, and here are 6 a.m. weather observations. It's Stillwater, it was clear. The temperature was 76 degrees, the dew point 70, and the relative humidity 82%. The wind was southwest at 3 miles an hour. The pressure was 29.89 inches and rising. At Guthrie, it was clear. The temperature was 78. The wind was south at 6. Observations from around the region. Skies ranged from clear to partly cloudy, and temperatures were between 75 and 82 degrees. Once again at 6 a.m., it's Stillwater, it was clear. The temperature was 76. Extreme heat warning remains in effect from noon to 8 p.m. Central Daylight Time Tuesday. What? Dangerously hot conditions with air temperatures of 105 to 108 degrees and heat index values up to 115 expected. Where? Portions of central, 8 degrees and heat index values up to 115 expected. Where? Portions of central, east central, northern, northwest, and southeast Oklahoma. When? From noon to 8 p.m. Central Daylight Time Tuesday. Impacts, heat-related illnesses increase significantly during extreme heat and high humidity events. Drink plenty of fluids, stay in an air-conditioned room, stay out of the sun, and check up on relatives and neighbors. Do not leave young children and pets in unattended vehicles. Car interiors will reach lethal temperatures in a matter of minutes. Extreme heat warning remains in effect from noon to 8 p.m. Central Daylight Time Tuesday. What? Dangerously hot conditions with heat index values from 110 to 115 expected. Where? Portions of west central Arkansas and east central, northeast, and southeast Oklahoma. When? From noon to 8 p.m. Central Daylight Time Tuesday. Impacts, heat-related illnesses increase significantly during extreme heat and high humidity events. Drink plenty of fluids, stay in an air-conditioned room, stay out of the sun, and check up on relatives and neighbors. From the Norman Forecast Office, here is the forecast for Stillwater and surrounding area. Today, sunny. Isolated showers and thunderstorms this afternoon. Hot with highs around 104. Southwest winds around 5 miles an hour, becoming northeast this afternoon. Chance of rain 10%. Heat index values up to 112. Tonight, mostly clear. Lows in the mid-70s. Northeast winds 5 to 10 miles an hour. Heat index values up to 110 early until midnight. Wednesday, sunny. Not as warm with highs in the lower 90s. East winds 5 to 10 miles an hour with gusts up to 20 miles an hour. Wednesday night, mostly clear. Lows in the lower 70s. East winds 5 to 10 miles an hour. Thursday, sunny. Highs in the mid-90s. Southeast winds 10 to 15 miles an hour. Thursday night, mostly clear until midnight, then becoming partly cloudy. Lows in the upper 70s. Friday, partly sunny. A slight chance of showers in the morning. Hot with highs around 100. Chance of rain 20%. Heat index values up to 105 in the afternoon. Friday night, partly cloudy with a slight chance of showers and thunderstorms. Lows in the upper 70s. Chance of rain 20%. Heat index values up to 105 early until midnight. Saturday, mostly sunny.

Relative humidity 82%. The wind was southwest at 3 miles an hour. The pressure was 29.89 inches and rising. At Guthrie, it was clear. The temperature was 78. The wind was south at 6. Observations from around the region. Skies ranged from clear to partly cloudy, and temperatures were between 75 and 82 degrees. Once again at 6 a.m., at Stillwater, it was clear. The temperature was 76. Extreme heat warning remains in effect from noon to 8 p.m. Central Daylight Time Tuesday. What? Dangerously hot conditions with air temperatures of 105 to 108 degrees and heat index values up to 115 expected. Where? Portions of central, east central, northern, northwest, and southeast Oklahoma. When? From noon to 8 p.m. Central Daylight Time Tuesday. Impacts. Heat-related illnesses increase significantly during extreme heat and high humidity events. Drink plenty of fluids, stay in an air-conditioned room, stay out of the sun, and check up on relatives and neighbors. Do not leave young children and pets in unattended vehicles. Car interiors will reach lethal temperatures in a matter of minutes. Extreme heat warning remains in effect from noon to 8 p.m. Central Daylight Time Tuesday. What? Dangerously hot conditions with heat index values from 110 to 115 expected. Where? Portions of west central Arkansas and east central, northeast, and southeast Oklahoma. When? From noon to 8 p.m. Central Daylight Time Tuesday. Impacts. Heat-related illnesses increase significantly during extreme heat and high humidity events. Drink plenty of fluids, stay in an air-conditioned room, stay out of the sun, and check up on relatives and neighbors. From the Norman Forecast Office, here is the forecast for Stillwater and surrounding area. Today, sunny. Isolated showers and thunderstorms this afternoon. Hot with highs around 104. Southwest winds around 5 miles an hour, becoming northeast this afternoon. Chance of rain 10%. Heat index values up to 112. Tonight, mostly clear. Lows in the mid-70s. Northeast winds 5 to 10 miles an hour. Heat index values up to 110 early until midnight. Wednesday, sunny. Not as warm with highs in the lower 90s. East winds 5 to 10 miles an hour with gusts up to 20 miles an hour. Wednesday night, mostly clear. Lows in the lower 70s. East winds 5 to 10 miles an hour. Thursday, sunny. Highs in the mid-90s. Southeast winds 10 to 15 miles an hour. Thursday night, mostly clear until midnight, then becoming partly cloudy. Lows in the upper 70s. Friday, partly sunny. A slight chance of showers in the morning. Hot with highs around 100. Chance of rain 20%. Heat index values up to 105 in the afternoon. Friday night, partly cloudy with a slight chance of showers and thunderstorms. Lows in the upper 70s. Chance of rain 20%. Heat index values up to 105 early until midnight. Saturday, mostly sunny. Highs in the upper 90s. Heat index values up to 110 in the afternoon. Saturday night, mostly clear. Lows in the upper 70s. Heat index values up to 105 early until midnight. Sunday, sunny, hot with highs 100 to 105. Heat index values up to 110 in the afternoon. Sunday night, mostly clear. Lows in the upper 70s. Heat index values up to 110 early until midnight. Monday, mostly sunny. Hot with highs around 105. You are listening to Stillwater Weather Radio, and here are 6 a.m. weather observations. At Stillwater, it was clear. The temperature was 76 degrees, the dew point 70, and the relative humidity 82%. The wind was southwest at 3 miles an hour. The pressure was 29.89 inches and rising. At Guthrie, it was clear. The temperature was 78. The wind was south at 6. Observations from around the region. Skies ranged from clear to partly cloudy, and temperatures were between 75 and 82 degrees. Once again,

At 6 a.m., it's still water. It was clear. The temperature was 76. Extreme heat warning remains in effect from noon to 8 p.m. Central Daylight Time Tuesday. What? Dangerously hot conditions with air temperatures of 105 to 108 degrees and heat index values up to 115 expected. Where? Portions of central, east central, northern, northwest, and southeast Oklahoma. When? From noon to 8 p.m. Central Daylight Time Tuesday. Impacts. Heat-related illnesses increase significantly during extreme heat and high humidity events. Drink plenty of fluids, stay in an air-conditioned room, stay out of the sun, and check up on relatives and neighbors. Do not leave young children and pets in unattended vehicles. Car interiors will reach lethal temperatures in a matter of minutes. Extreme heat warning remains in effect from noon to 8 p.m. Central Daylight Time Tuesday. What? Dangerously hot conditions with heat index values from 110 to 115 expected. Where? Portions of west central Arkansas and east central, northeast, and southeast Oklahoma. When? From noon to 8 p.m. Central Daylight Time Tuesday. Impacts. Heat-related illnesses increase significantly during extreme heat and high humidity events. Drink plenty of fluids, stay in an air-conditioned room, stay out of the sun, and check up on relatives and neighbors. From the Norman Forecast Office, here is the forecast for Stillwater and surrounding area. Today, sunny. Isolated showers and thunderstorms this afternoon. Hot with highs around 104. Southwest winds around 5 miles an hour, becoming northeast this afternoon. Chance of rain 10%. Heat index values up to 112. Tonight, mostly clear. Lows in the mid-70s. Northeast winds 5 to 10 miles an hour. Heat index values up to 110 early until midnight. Wednesday, sunny. Not as warm with highs in the lower 90s. East winds 5 to 10 miles an hour with gusts up to 20 miles an hour. Wednesday night, mostly clear. Lows in the lower 70s. East winds 5 to 10 miles an hour. Thursday, sunny. Highs in the mid-90s. Southeast winds 10 to 15 miles an hour. Thursday night, mostly clear until midnight, then becoming partly cloudy. Lows in the upper 70s. Friday, partly sunny. A slight chance of showers in the morning. Hot with highs around 100. Chance of rain 20%. Heat index values up to 105 in the afternoon. Friday night, partly cloudy with a slight chance of showers and thunderstorms. Lows in the upper 70s. Chance of rain 20%. Heat index values up to 105 early until midnight. Saturday, mostly sunny. Highs in the upper 90s. Heat index values up to 110 in the afternoon. Saturday night, mostly clear. Lows in the upper 70s. Heat index values up to 105 early until midnight. Sunday, sunny, hot with highs 100 to 105. Heat index values up to 110 in the afternoon. Sunday night, mostly clear. Lows in the upper 70s. Heat index values up to 110 early until midnight. Monday, mostly sunny. Hot with highs around 105. 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It's Stillwater. It was clear. The temperature was 76 degrees, the dew point 70, and the relative humidity 82%. The wind was southwest at 3 miles an hour. The pressure was 29.89 inches and rising. At Guthrie, it was clear. The temperature was 78. The wind was south at 6. Observations from around the region. Skies ranged from clear to partly cloudy, and temperatures were between 75 and 82 degrees. Once again at 6 a.m., at Stillwater, it was clear. The temperature was 76. Extreme heat warning remains in effect from noon to 8 p.m. Central Daylight Time.

Right Time Tuesday. What? Dangerously hot conditions with air temperatures of 105 to 108 degrees and heat index values up to 115 expected. Where? Portions of central, east central, northern, northwest, and southeast Oklahoma. When? From noon to 8 p.m. Central Daylight Time Tuesday. Impacts. Heat-related illnesses increase significantly during extreme heat and high humidity events. Drink plenty of fluids, stay in an air-conditioned room, stay out of the sun, and check up on relatives and neighbors. Do not leave young children and pets in unattended vehicles. Car interiors will reach lethal temperatures in a matter of minutes. Extreme heat warning remains in effect from noon to 8 p.m. Central Daylight Time Tuesday. What? Dangerously hot conditions with heat index values from 110 to 115 expected. Where? Portions of west central Arkansas and east central, northeast, and southeast Oklahoma. When? From noon to 8 p.m. Central Daylight Time Tuesday. Impacts. Heat-related illnesses increase significantly during extreme heat and high humidity events. Drink plenty of fluids, stay in an air-conditioned room, stay out of the sun, and check up on relatives and neighbors. From the Norman Forecast Office, here is the forecast for Stillwater and surrounding area. Today, sunny. Isolated showers and thunderstorms this afternoon. Hot with highs around 104. Southwest winds around 5 miles an hour, becoming northeast this afternoon. Chance of rain 10%. Heat index values up to 112. Tonight, mostly clear. Lows in the mid-70s. Northeast winds 5 to 10 miles an hour. Heat index values up to 110 early until midnight. Wednesday, sunny. Not as warm with highs in the lower 90s. East winds 5 to 10 miles an hour with gusts up to 20 miles an hour. Wednesday night, mostly clear. Lows in the lower 70s. East winds 5 to 10 miles an hour. Thursday, sunny. Highs in the mid-90s. Southeast winds 10 to 15 miles an hour. Thursday night, mostly clear until midnight, then becoming partly cloudy. Lows in the upper 70s. Friday, partly sunny. A slight chance of showers in the morning. Hot with highs around 100. Chance of rain 20%. Heat index values up to 105 in the afternoon. Friday night, partly cloudy with a slight chance of showers and thunderstorms. Lows in the upper 70s. Chance of rain 20%. Heat index values up to 105 early until midnight. Saturday, mostly sunny. Highs in the upper 90s. Heat index values up to 110 in the afternoon. Saturday night, mostly clear. Lows in the upper 70s. Heat index values up to 105 early until midnight. Sunday, sunny, hot with highs 100 to 105. Heat index values up to 110 in the afternoon. Sunday night, mostly clear. Lows in the upper 70s. Heat index values up to 110 early until midnight. Monday, mostly sunny. Hot with highs around 105. You are listening to Stillwater Weather Radio, and here are 6 a.m. weather observations. At Stillwater, it was clear. The temperature was 76 degrees, the dew point 70, and the relative humidity 82%. The wind was southwest at 3 miles an hour. The pressure was 29.89 inches and rising. At Guthrie, it was clear. The temperature was 78. The wind was south at 6. Observations from around the region. Skies ranged from clear to partly cloudy, and temperatures were between 75 and 82 degrees. Once again at 6 a.m., at Stillwater, it was clear. The temperature was 76. Extreme heat warning remains in effect from noon to 8 p.m. Central Daylight Time Tuesday. What? Dangerously hot conditions with air temperatures of 105 to 108 degrees and heat index values up to 115 expected. Where? Portions of central, east central, northern, northwest, and southeast Oklahoma. When? From noon to 8 p.m. Central Daylight Time Tuesday. Impacts. Heat-related illnesses increase significantly during extreme heat and high

humidity events. Drink plenty of fluids, stay in an air-conditioned room, stay out of the sun, and check up on relatives and neighbors. Do not leave young children and pets in unattended vehicles. Car interiors will reach lethal temperatures in a matter of minutes. Extreme heat warning remains in effect from noon to 8 p.m. Central Daylight Time Tuesday. What? Dangerously hot conditions with heat index values from 110 to 115 expected. Where? Portions of west central Arkansas and east central, northeast, and southeast Oklahoma. When? From noon to 8 p.m. Central Daylight Time Tuesday. Impacts. Heat-related illnesses increase significantly during extreme heat and high humidity events. Drink plenty of fluids, stay in an air-conditioned room, stay out of the sun, and check up on relatives and neighbors. From the Norman Forecast Office, here is the forecast for Stillwater and surrounding area. Today, sunny. Isolated showers and thunderstorms this afternoon. Hot with highs around 104. Southwest winds around 5 miles an hour, becoming northeast this afternoon. Chance of rain 10%. Heat index values up to 112. Tonight, mostly clear. Lows in the mid-70s. Northeast winds 5 to 10 miles an hour. Heat index values up to 110 early until midnight. Wednesday, sunny. Not as warm with highs in the lower 90s. East winds 5 to 10 miles an hour with gusts up to 20 miles an hour. Wednesday night, mostly clear. Lows in the lower 70s. East winds 5 to 10 miles an hour. Thursday, sunny. Highs in the mid-90s. Southeast winds 10 to 15 miles an hour. Thursday night, mostly clear until midnight, then becoming partly cloudy. Lows in the upper 70s. Friday, partly sunny. A slight chance of showers in the morning. Hot with highs around 100. Chance of rain 20%. Heat index values up to 105 in the afternoon. Friday night, partly cloudy with a slight chance of showers and thunderstorms. Lows in the upper 70s. Chance of rain 20%. Heat index values up to 105 early until midnight. Saturday, mostly sunny. Highs in the upper 90s. Heat index values up to 110 in the afternoon. Saturday night, mostly clear. Lows in the upper 70s. Heat index values up to 105 early until midnight. Sunday, sunny, hot with highs 100 to 105. Heat index values up to 110 in the afternoon. Sunday night, mostly clear. Lows in the upper 70s. Heat index values up to 110 early until midnight. Monday, mostly sunny. Hot with highs around 105. You are listening to Stillwater Weather Radio, and here are 6 a.m. weather observations. It's Stillwater, it was clear. The temperature was 76 degrees, the dew point 70, and the relative humidity 82%. The wind was southwest at 3 miles an hour. The pressure was 29.89 inches and rising. At Guthrie, it was clear. The temperature was 78. The wind was south at 6. Observations from around the region. Skies ranged from clear to partly cloudy, and temperatures were between 75 and 82 degrees. Once again at 6 a.m., at Stillwater, it was clear. The temperature was 76. Extreme heat warning remains in effect from noon to 8 p.m. Central Daylight Time Tuesday. What? Dangerously hot conditions with air temperatures of 105 to 108 degrees and heat index values up to 115 expected. Where? Portions of central, east central, northern, northwest, and southeast Oklahoma. When? From noon to 8 p.m. Central Daylight Time Tuesday. Impacts. Heat-related illnesses increase significantly during extreme heat and high humidity events. Drink plenty of fluids, stay in an air-conditioned room, stay out of the sun, and check up on relatives and neighbors. Do not leave young children and pets in unattended vehicles. Car interiors will reach lethal temperatures in a matter of minutes. Extreme heat warning remains in effect from noon to 8 p.m. Central Daylight Time Tuesday. What? Dangerously hot conditions with heat in

X values from 110 to 115 expected. Where? Portions of west central Arkansas and east central, northeast, and southeast Oklahoma. When? From noon to 8 p.m. Central Daylight Time Tuesday. Impacts. Heat-related illnesses increase significantly during extreme heat and high humidity events. Drink plenty of fluids, stay in an air-conditioned room, stay out of the sun, and check up on relatives and neighbors. From the Norman Forecast Office, here is the forecast for Stillwater and surrounding area. Today, sunny. Isolated showers and thunderstorms this afternoon. Hot with highs around 104. Southwest winds around 5 miles an hour, becoming northeast this afternoon. Chance of rain 10%. Heat index values up to 112. Tonight, mostly clear. Lows in the mid-70s. Northeast winds 5 to 10 miles an hour. Heat index values up to 110 early until midnight. Wednesday, sunny. Not as warm with highs in the lower 90s. East winds 5 to 10 miles an hour with gusts up to 20 miles an hour. Wednesday night, mostly clear. Lows in the lower 70s. East winds 5 to 10 miles an hour. Thursday, sunny. Highs in the mid-90s. Southeast winds 10 to 15 miles an hour. Thursday night, mostly clear until midnight, then becoming partly cloudy. Lows in the upper 70s. Friday, partly sunny. A slight chance of showers in the morning. Hot with highs around 100. Chance of rain 20%. Heat index values up to 105 in the afternoon. Friday night, partly cloudy with a slight chance of showers and thunderstorms. Lows in the upper 70s. Chance of rain 20%. Heat index values up to 105 early until midnight. Saturday, mostly sunny. Highs in the upper 90s. Heat index values up to 110 in the afternoon. Saturday night, mostly clear. Lows in the upper 70s. Heat index values up to 105 early until midnight. Sunday, sunny, hot with highs 100 to 105. Heat index values up to 110 in the afternoon. Sunday night, mostly clear. Lows in the upper 70s. Heat index values up to 110 early until midnight. Monday, mostly sunny. Hot with highs around 105. 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It's Stillwater. It was clear. The temperature was 76 degrees, the dew point 70, and the relative humidity 82%. The wind was southwest at 3 miles an hour. The pressure was 29.89 inches and rising. At Guthrie, it was clear. The temperature was 78. The wind was south at 6. Observations from around the region. Skies ranged from clear to partly cloudy, and temperatures were between 75 and 82 degrees. Once again at 6 a.m., at Stillwater, it was clear. The temperature was 76. Extreme heat warning remains in effect from noon to 8 p.m. Central Daylight Time Tuesday. What? Dangerously hot conditions with air temperatures of 105 to 108 degrees and heat index values up to 115 expected. Where? Portions of central, east central, northern, northwest, and southeast Oklahoma. When? From noon to 8 p.m. Central Daylight Time Tuesday. Impacts. Heat-related illnesses increase significantly during extreme heat and high humidity events. Drink plenty of fluids, stay in an air-conditioned room, stay out of the sun, and check up on relatives and neighbors. Do not leave young children and pets in unattended vehicles. Car interiors will reach lethal temperatures in a matter of minutes. Extreme heat warning remains in effect from noon to 8 p.m. Central Daylight Time Tuesday. What? Dangerously hot conditions with heat index values from 110 to 115 expected. Where? Portions of west central Arkansas and east central, northeast, and southeast Oklahoma.

from noon to 8 p.m. Central Daylight Time Tuesday. Impacts: heat-related illnesses increase significantly during extreme heat and high humidity events. Drink plenty of fluids, stay in an air-conditioned room, stay out of the sun, and check up on relatives and neighbors. From the Norman Forecast Office, here is the forecast for Stillwater and surrounding area. Today, sunny. Isolated showers and thunderstorms this afternoon. Hot with highs around 104. Southwest winds around 5 miles an hour, becoming northeast this afternoon. Chance of rain 10%. Heat index values up to 112. Tonight, mostly clear. Lows in the mid-70s. Northeast winds 5 to 10 miles an hour. Heat index values up to 110 early until midnight. Wednesday, sunny. Not as warm with highs in the lower 90s. East winds 5 to 10 miles an hour with gusts up to 20 miles an hour. Wednesday night, mostly clear. Lows in the lower 70s. East winds 5 to 10 miles an hour. Thursday, sunny. Highs in the mid-90s. Southeast winds 10 to 15 miles an hour. Thursday night, mostly clear until midnight, then becoming partly cloudy. Lows in the upper 70s. Friday, partly sunny. A slight chance of showers in the morning. Hot with highs around 100. Chance of rain 20%. Heat index values up to 105 in the afternoon. Friday night, partly cloudy with a slight chance of showers and thunderstorms. Lows in the upper 70s. Chance of rain 20%. Heat index values up to 105 early until midnight. Saturday, mostly sunny. Highs in the upper 90s. Heat index values up to 110 in the afternoon. Saturday night, mostly clear. Lows in the upper 70s. Heat index values up to 105 early until midnight. Sunday, sunny, hot with highs 100 to 105. Heat index values up to 110 in the afternoon. Sunday night, mostly clear. Lows in the upper 70s. Heat index values up to 110 early until midnight. Monday, mostly sunny. Hot with highs around 105. 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At Stillwater, it was clear. The temperature was 76 degrees, the dew point 70, and the relative humidity 82%. The wind was southwest at 5 miles an hour. The pressure was 29.89 inches and steady. At Guthrie, it was clear. The temperature was 78. The wind was south at 3. Observations from around the region. At Wichita, it was clear, with a temperature of 76. It was partly cloudy, with a temperature of 74 at Oklahoma City, 80 at Dallas-Fort Worth, 82 at Tulsa, and 78 at Springfield. Once again at 7 a.m., at Stillwater, it was clear. The temperature was 76. Extreme heat warning remains in effect from noon to 8 p.m. Central Daylight Time Tuesday. What? Dangerously hot conditions with air temperatures of 105 to 108 degrees and heat index values up to 115 expected. Where? Portions of central, east central, northern, northwest, and southeast Oklahoma. When? From noon to 8 p.m. Central Daylight Time Tuesday. Impacts: heat-related illnesses increase significantly during extreme heat and high humidity events. Drink plenty of fluids, stay in an air-conditioned room, stay out of the sun, and check up on relatives and neighbors. Do not leave young children and pets in unattended vehicles. Car interiors will reach lethal temperatures in a matter of minutes. Extreme heat warning remains in effect from noon to 8 p.m. Central Daylight Time Tuesday. What? Dangerously hot conditions with heat index values from 110 to 115 expected. Where? Portions of west central Arkansas and east central, northeast, and southeast Oklahoma. When? From noon to 8 p.m. Central Daylight Time Tuesday. Impacts: heat-related illnesses increase significantly during extreme heat and high humidity events. Drink plenty of fluids, stay in an air-conditioned room, stay out of the sun, and check up on relatives and neighbors. From the Norman Forecast.

Texas. Here is the forecast for Stillwater and surrounding area. Today, sunny. Isolated showers and thunderstorms this afternoon. Hot with highs around 104. Southwest winds around 5 miles an hour, becoming northeast this afternoon. Chance of rain 10%. Heat index values up to 112. Tonight, mostly clear. Lows in the mid-70s. Northeast winds 5 to 10 miles an hour. Heat index values up to 110 early until midnight. Wednesday, sunny. Not as warm with highs in the lower 90s. East winds 5 to 10 miles an hour with gusts up to 20 miles an hour. Wednesday night, mostly clear. Lows in the lower 70s. East winds 5 to 10 miles an hour. Thursday, sunny. Highs in the mid-90s. Southeast winds 10 to 15 miles an hour. Thursday night, mostly clear until midnight, then becoming partly cloudy. Lows in the upper 70s. Friday, partly sunny. A slight chance of showers in the morning. Hot with highs around 100. Chance of rain 20%. Heat index values up to 105 in the afternoon. Friday night, partly cloudy with a slight chance of showers and thunderstorms. Lows in the upper 70s. Chance of rain 20%. Heat index values up to 105 early until midnight. Saturday, mostly sunny. Highs in the upper 90s. Heat index values up to 110 in the afternoon. Saturday night, mostly clear. Lows in the upper 70s. Heat index values up to 105 early until midnight. Sunday, sunny, hot with highs 100 to 105. Heat index values up to 110 in the afternoon. Sunday night, mostly clear. Lows in the upper 70s. Heat index values up to 110 early until midnight. Monday, mostly sunny. Hot with highs around 105. You are listening to Stillwater Weather Radio, and here are 7 a.m. weather observations. At Stillwater, it was clear. The temperature was 76 degrees, the dew point 70, and the relative humidity 82%. The wind was southwest at 5 miles an hour. The pressure was 29.89 inches and steady. At Guthrie, it was clear. The temperature was 78. The wind was south at 3. Observations from around the region. At Wichita, it was clear, with a temperature of 76. It was partly cloudy, with a temperature of 74 at Oklahoma City, 80 at Dallas-Fort Worth, 82 at Tulsa, and 78 at Springfield. Once again at 7 a.m., at Stillwater, it was clear. The temperature was 76. Extreme heat warning remains in effect from noon to 8 p.m. Central Daylight Time Tuesday. What? Dangerously hot conditions with air temperatures of 105 to 108 degrees and heat index values up to 115 expected. Where? Portions of central, east central, northern, northwest, and southeast Oklahoma. When? From noon to 8 p.m. Central Daylight Time Tuesday. Impacts. Heat-related illnesses increase significantly during extreme heat and high humidity events. Drink plenty of fluids, stay in an air-conditioned room, stay out of the sun, and check up on relatives and neighbors. Do not leave young children and pets in unattended vehicles. Car interiors will reach lethal temperatures in a matter of minutes. Extreme heat warning remains in effect from noon to 8 p.m. Central Daylight Time Tuesday. What? Dangerously hot conditions with heat index values from 110 to 115 expected. Where? Portions of west central Arkansas and east central, northeast, and southeast Oklahoma. When? From noon to 8 p.m. Central Daylight Time Tuesday. Impacts. Heat-related illnesses increase significantly during extreme heat and high humidity events. Drink plenty of fluids, stay in an air-conditioned room, stay out of the sun, and check up on relatives and neighbors. From the Norman Forecast Office, here is the forecast for Stillwater and surrounding area. Today, sunny. Isolated showers and thunderstorms this afternoon. Hot with highs around 104. Southwest winds around 5 miles an hour, becoming northeast this afternoon. Chance of rain 10%.

heat index values up to 112. Tonight, mostly clear. Lows in the mid-70s. Northeast winds 5 to 10 miles an hour. Heat index values up to 110 early until midnight. Wednesday, sunny. Not as warm with highs in the lower 90s. East winds 5 to 10 miles an hour with gusts up to 20 miles an hour. Wednesday night, mostly clear. Lows in the lower 70s. East winds 5 to 10 miles an hour. Thursday, sunny. Highs in the mid-90s. Southeast winds 10 to 15 miles an hour. Thursday night, mostly clear until midnight, then becoming partly cloudy. Lows in the upper 70s. Friday, partly sunny. A slight chance of showers in the morning. Hot with highs around 100. Chance of rain 20%. Heat index values up to 105 in the afternoon. Friday night, partly cloudy with a slight chance of showers and thunderstorms. Lows in the upper 70s. Chance of rain 20%. Heat index values up to 105 early until midnight. Saturday, mostly sunny. Highs in the upper 90s. Heat index values up to 110 in the afternoon. Saturday night, mostly clear. Lows in the upper 70s. Heat index values up to 105 early until midnight. Sunday, sunny, hot with highs 100 to 105. Heat index values up to 110 in the afternoon. Sunday night, mostly clear. Lows in the upper 70s. Heat index values up to 110 early until midnight. Monday, mostly sunny. Hot with highs around 105. 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It's Stillwater, it was clear. The temperature was 76 degrees, the dew point 70, and the relative humidity 82%. The wind was southwest at 5 miles an hour. The pressure was 29.89 inches and steady. At Guthrie, it was clear. The temperature was 78. The wind was south at 3. Observations from around the region. Skies ranged from clear to partly cloudy. It was 76 at Wichita, 73 at Woodward, and 74 at Oklahoma City. Dallas-Fort Worth reported 80, Tulsa reported 82, and Springfield reported 78. Once again at 7 a.m., at Stillwater, it was clear. The temperature was 76. 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Extreme heat warning remains in effect from noon to 8 p.m. Central Daylight Time Tuesday. What? Dangerously hot conditions with air temperatures of 105 to 108 degrees and heat index values up to 115 expected. Where? Portions of central, east central, northern, northwest, and southeast Oklahoma. When? From noon to 8 p.m. Central Daylight Time Tuesday. Impacts. Heat-related illnesses increase significantly during extreme heat and high humidity events. Drink plenty of fluids, stay in an air-conditioned room, stay out of the sun, and check up on relatives and neighbors. Do not leave young children and pets in unattended vehicles. Car interiors will reach lethal temperatures in a matter of minutes. Extreme heat warning remains in effect from noon to 8 p.m. Central Daylight Time Tuesday. What? Dangerously hot conditions with heat index values from 110 to 115 expected. Where? Portions of west central Arkansas and east central, northeast, and southeast Oklahoma. When? From noon to 8 p.m. Central Daylight Time Tuesday. Impacts. Heat-related illnesses increase significantly during extreme heat and high humidity events. Drink plenty of fluids, stay in an air-conditioned room, stay out of the sun, and check up on relatives and neighbors. From the Norman Forecast Office, here is the forecast for Stillwater and surrounding area. Today, sunny. Isolated showers and thunderstorms this afternoon. Hot with highs around 104. Southwest winds around 5 miles an hour, becoming northeast this afternoon. Chance of rain 10%.
Heat index values up to 112. Tonight, mostly clear. Lows in the mid-70s. Northeast winds 5 to 10 miles an hour. Heat index values up to 110 early until midnight. Wednesday, sunny. Not as warm with highs in the lower 90s. East winds 5 to 10 miles an hour with gusts up to 20 miles an hour. Wednesday night, mostly clear. Lows in the lower 70s. East winds 5 to 10 miles an hour. Thursday, sunny. Highs in the mid-90s. Southeast winds 10 to 15 miles an hour. Thursday night, mostly clear until midnight, then becoming partly cloudy. Lows in the upper 70s. Friday, partly sunny. A slight chance of showers in the morning. Hot with highs around 100. Chance of rain 20%. Heat index values up to 105 in the afternoon. Friday night, partly cloudy with a slight chance of showers and thunderstorms. Lows in the upper 70s. Chance of rain 20%. Heat index values up to 105 early until midnight. Saturday, mostly sunny. Highs in the upper 90s. Heat index values up to 110 in the afternoon. Saturday night, mostly clear. Lows in the upper 70s. Heat index values up to 105 early until midnight. Sunday, sunny, hot with highs 100 to 105. Heat index values up to 110 in the afternoon. Sunday night, mostly clear. Lows in the upper 70s. Heat index values up to 110 early until midnight. Monday, mostly sunny. Hot with highs around 105. 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It's Stillwater, it was clear. The temperature was 76 degrees, the dew point 70, and the relative humidity 82%. The wind was southwest at 5 miles an hour. The pressure was 29.89 inches and steady. At Guthrie, it was clear. The temperature was 78. The wind was south at 3. Observations from around the region. Skies ranged from clear to partly cloudy. It was 76 at Wichita, 73 at Woodward, and 74 at Oklahoma City. Dallas-Fort Worth reported 80, Tulsa reported 82, and Springfield reported 78. Once again at 7 a.m., it's still water, it was clear. The temperature was 76. Extreme heat warning remains in effect from noon to 8 p.m. Central Daylight Time Tuesday. What? Dangerously hot conditions with air temperatures of 105 to 108 degrees and heat index values up to 115 expected. Where? Portions of central, east central, northern, northwest, and southeast Oklahoma. When? From noon to 8 p.m. Central Daylight Time Tuesday. Impacts, heat-related illnesses increase significantly during extreme heat and high humidity events. Drink plenty of fluids, stay in an air-conditioned room, stay out of the sun, and check up on relatives and neighbors. Do not leave young children and pets in unattended vehicles. Car interiors will reach lethal temperatures in a matter of minutes. Extreme heat warning remains in effect from noon to 8 p.m. Central Daylight Time Tuesday. What? Dangerously hot conditions with heat index values from 110 to 115 expected. Where? Portions of west central Arkansas and east central, northeast, and southeast Oklahoma. When? From noon to 8 p.m. Central Daylight Time Tuesday. Impacts, heat-related illnesses increase significantly during extreme heat and high humidity events. Drink plenty of fluids, stay in an air-conditioned room, stay out of the sun, and check up on relatives and neighbors. From the Norman Forecast Office, here is the forecast for Stillwater and surrounding area. Today, sunny. Isolated showers and thunderstorms this afternoon. Hot with highs around 104. Southwest winds around 5 miles an hour, becoming northeast this afternoon. Chance of rain 10%. Heat index values up to 112. Tonight, mostly clear. Lows in the mid-70s. Northeast winds 5 to 10 miles an hour. Heat index values up to 110 early until midnight. Wednesday, sunny.
not as

warm with highs in the lower 90s. East winds 5 to 10 miles an hour with gusts up to 20 miles an hour. Wednesday night, mostly clear. Lows in the lower 70s. East winds 5 to 10 miles an hour. Thursday, sunny. Highs in the mid-90s. Southeast winds 10 to 15 miles an hour. Thursday night, mostly clear until midnight, then becoming partly cloudy. Lows in the upper 70s. Friday, partly sunny. A slight chance of showers in the morning. Hot with highs around 100. Chance of rain 20%. Heat index values up to 105 in the afternoon. Friday night, partly cloudy with a slight chance of showers and thunderstorms. Lows in the upper 70s. Chance of rain 20%. Heat index values up to 105 early until midnight. Saturday, mostly sunny. Highs in the upper 90s. Heat index values up to 110 in the afternoon. Saturday night, mostly clear. Lows in the upper 70s. Heat index values up to 105 early until midnight. Sunday, sunny, hot with highs 100 to 105. Heat index values up to 110 in the afternoon. Sunday night, mostly clear. Lows in the upper 70s. Heat index values up to 110 early until midnight. Monday, mostly sunny. Hot with highs around 105. 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At Stillwater, it was clear. The temperature was 76 degrees, the dew point 70, and the relative humidity 82%. The wind was southwest at 5 miles an hour. The pressure was 29.89 inches and steady. At Guthrie, it was clear. The temperature was 78. The wind was south at 3. Observations from around the region. Skies ranged from clear to partly cloudy. It was 76 at Wichita, 73 at Woodward, and 74 at Oklahoma City. Dallas-Fort Worth reported 80, Tulsa reported 82, and Springfield reported 78. Once again at 7 a.m., at Stillwater, it was clear. The temperature was 76. Extreme heat warning remains in effect from noon to 8 p.m. Central Daylight Time Tuesday. What? Dangerously hot conditions with air temperatures of 105 to 108 degrees and heat index values up to 115 expected. Where? Portions of central, east central, northern, northwest, and southeast Oklahoma. When? From noon to 8 p.m. Central Daylight Time Tuesday. Impacts, heat-related illnesses increase significantly during extreme heat and high humidity events. Drink plenty of fluids, stay in an air-conditioned room, stay out of the sun, and check up on relatives and neighbors. Do not leave young children and pets in unattended vehicles. Car interiors will reach lethal temperatures in a matter of minutes. Extreme heat warning remains in effect from noon to 8 p.m. Central Daylight Time Tuesday. What? Dangerously hot conditions with heat index values from 110 to 115 expected. Where? Portions of west central Arkansas and east central, northeast, and southeast Oklahoma. When? From noon to 8 p.m. Central Daylight Time Tuesday. Impacts, heat-related illnesses increase significantly during extreme heat and high humidity events. Drink plenty of fluids, stay in an air-conditioned room, stay out of the sun, and check up on relatives and neighbors. From the Norman Forecast Office, here is the forecast for Stillwater and surrounding area. Today, sunny. Isolated showers and thunderstorms this afternoon. Hot with highs around 104. Southwest winds around 5 miles an hour, becoming northeast this afternoon. Chance of rain 10%. Heat index values up to 112. Tonight, mostly clear. Lows in the mid-70s. Northeast winds 5 to 10 miles an hour. Heat index values up to 110 early until midnight. Wednesday, sunny. Not as warm with highs in the lower 90s. East winds 5 to 10 miles an hour with gusts up to 20 miles an hour. Wednesday night, mostly clear. Lows in the lower 70s. East winds 5 to 10 miles an hour. Thursday, sunny,

highs in the mid-90s. Southeast winds 10 to 15 miles an hour. Thursday night, mostly clear until midnight, then becoming partly cloudy. Lows in the upper 70s. Friday, partly sunny. A slight chance of showers in the morning. Hot with highs around 100. Chance of rain 20%. Heat index values up to 105 in the afternoon. Friday night, partly cloudy with a slight chance of showers and thunderstorms. Lows in the upper 70s. Chance of rain 20%. Heat index values up to 105 early until midnight. Saturday, mostly sunny. Highs in the upper 90s. Heat index values up to 110 in the afternoon. Saturday night, mostly clear. Lows in the upper 70s. Heat index values up to 105 early until midnight. Sunday, sunny, hot with highs 100 to 105. Heat index values up to 110 in the afternoon. Sunday night, mostly clear. Lows in the upper 70s. Heat index values up to 110 early until midnight. Monday, mostly sunny. Hot with highs around 105. You are listening to Stillwater Weather Radio, and here are 7 a.m. weather observations. It's Stillwater, it was clear. The temperature was 76 degrees, the dew point 70, and the relative humidity 82%. The wind was southwest at 5 miles an hour. The pressure was 29.89 inches and steady. At Guthrie, it was clear. The temperature was 78. The wind was south at 3. Observations from around the region. Skies ranged from clear to partly cloudy. It was 76 at Wichita, 73 at Woodward, and 74 at Oklahoma City. Dallas-Fort Worth reported 80, Tulsa reported 82, and Springfield reported 78. Once again at 7 a.m., it's still water, it was clear. The temperature was 76. 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Programming originates from the National Weather Service Forecast Office in Norman, Oklahoma. Extreme heat warning remains in effect from noon to 8 p.m. Central Daylight Time Tuesday. What? Dangerously hot conditions with air temperatures of 105 to 108 degrees and heat index values up to 115 expected. Where? Portions of central, east central, northern, northwest, and southeast Oklahoma. When? From noon to 8 p.m. Central Daylight Time Tuesday. Impacts. Heat-related illnesses increase significantly during extreme heat and high humidity events. Drink plenty of fluids, stay in an air-conditioned room, stay out of the sun, and check up on relatives and neighbors. Do not leave young children and pets in unattended vehicles. Car interiors will reach lethal temperatures in a matter of minutes. Extreme heat warning remains in effect from noon to 8 p.m. Central Daylight Time Tuesday. What? Dangerously hot conditions with heat index values from 110 to 115 expected. Where? Portions of west central Arkansas and east central, northeast, and southeast Oklahoma. When? From noon to 8 p.m. Central Daylight Time Tuesday. Impacts. Heat-related illnesses increase significantly during extreme heat and high humidity events. Drink plenty of fluids, stay in an air-conditioned room, stay out of the sun, and check up on relatives and neighbors. From the Norman Forecast Office, here is the forecast for Stillwater and surrounding area. Today, sunny. Isolated showers and thunderstorms this afternoon. Hot with highs around 104. Southwest winds around 5 miles an hour, becoming northeast this afternoon. Chance of rain 10%. Heat index values up to 112. Tonight, mostly clear. Lows in the mid-70s. Northeast winds 5 to 10 miles an hour. Heat index values up to 110 early until midnight. Wednesday, sunny. Not as warm with highs in the lower 90s. East winds 5 to 10 miles an hour with gusts up to 20 miles an hour. Wednesday night, mostly clear. Lows in the lower 70s. East winds 5 to 10 miles an hour. Thursday, sunny. Highs in the mid-90s.

60s. Southeast winds 10 to 15 miles an hour. Thursday night, mostly clear until midnight, then becoming partly cloudy. Lows in the upper 70s. Friday, partly sunny. A slight chance of showers in the morning. Hot with highs around 100. Chance of rain 20%. Heat index values up to 105 in the afternoon. Friday night, partly cloudy with a slight chance of showers and thunderstorms. Lows in the upper 70s. Chance of rain 20%. Heat index values up to 105 early until midnight. Saturday, mostly sunny. Highs in the upper 90s. Heat index values up to 110 in the afternoon. Saturday night, mostly clear. Lows in the upper 70s. Heat index values up to 105 early until midnight. Sunday, sunny, hot with highs 100 to 105. Heat index values up to 110 in the afternoon. Sunday night, mostly clear. Lows in the upper 70s. Heat index values up to 110 early until midnight. Monday, mostly sunny. Sunday night, mostly clear. Lows in the upper 70s. Heat index values up to 110 early until midnight. Monday, mostly sunny. Hot with highs around 105. You are listening to Stillwater Weather Radio, and here are 7 a.m. weather observations. It's Stillwater, it was clear. The temperature was 76 degrees, the dew point 70, and the relative humidity 82%. The wind was southwest at 5 miles an hour. The pressure was 29.89 inches and steady. At Guthrie, it was clear. The temperature was 78. The wind was south at 3. Observations from around the region. Skies ranged from clear to partly cloudy. It was 76 at Wichita, 73 at Woodward, and 74 at Oklahoma City. Dallas-Fort Worth reported 80, Tulsa reported 82, and Springfield reported 78. Once again at 7 a.m., it's still water, it was clear. The temperature was 76. Extreme heat warning remains in effect from noon to 8 p.m. Central Daylight Time Tuesday. What? Dangerously hot conditions with air temperatures of 105 to 108 degrees and heat index values up to 115 expected. Where? Portions of central, east central, northern, northwest, and southeast Oklahoma. When? From noon to 8 p.m. Central Daylight Time Tuesday. Impacts. Heat-related illnesses increase significantly during extreme heat and high humidity events. Drink plenty of fluids, stay in an air-conditioned room, stay out of the sun, and check up on relatives and neighbors. Do not leave young children and pets in unattended vehicles. Car interiors will reach lethal temperatures in a matter of minutes. Extreme heat warning remains in effect from noon to 8 p.m. Central Daylight Time Tuesday. What? Dangerously hot conditions with heat index values from 110 to 115 expected. Where? Portions of west central Arkansas and east central, northeast, and southeast Oklahoma. When? From noon to 8 p.m. Central Daylight Time Tuesday. Impacts. Heat-related illnesses increase significantly during extreme heat and high humidity events. Drink plenty of fluids, stay in an air-conditioned room, stay out of the sun, and check up on relatives and neighbors. From the Norman Forecast Office, here is the forecast for Stillwater and surrounding area. Today, sunny. Isolated showers and thunderstorms this afternoon. Hot with highs around 104. Southwest winds around 5 miles an hour, becoming northeast this afternoon. Chance of rain 10%. Heat index values up to 112. Tonight, mostly clear. Lows in the mid-70s. Northeast winds 5 to 10 miles an hour. Heat index values up to 110 early until midnight. Wednesday, sunny. Not as warm with highs in the lower 90s. East winds 5 to 10 miles an hour with gusts up to 20 miles an hour. Wednesday night, mostly clear. Lows in the lower 70s. East winds 5 to 10 miles an hour. Thursday, sunny. Highs in the mid-90s. Southeast winds 10 to 15 miles an hour. Thursday night,

105. Heat index values up to 110 in the afternoon. Sunday night, mostly clear. Lows in the upper 70s. Heat index values up to 110 early until midnight. Monday, mostly sunny. Hot with highs around 105. 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At Stillwater, it was clear. The temperature was 76 degrees, the dew point 70, and the relative humidity 82%. The wind was southwest at 5 miles an hour. The pressure was 29.89 inches and steady. At Guthrie, it was clear. The temperature was 78. The wind was south at 3. Observations from around the region. Skies ranged from clear to partly cloudy. It was 76 at Wichita, 73 at Woodward, and 74 at Oklahoma City. Dallas-Fort Worth reported 80, Tulsa reported 82, and Springfield reported 78. Once again at 7 a.m., at Stillwater, it was clear. The temperature was 76. Extreme heat warning remains in effect from noon to 8 p.m. Central Daylight Time Tuesday. What? Dangerously hot conditions with air temperatures of 105 to 108 degrees and heat index values up to 115 expected. Where? Portions of central, east central, northern, northwest, and southeast Oklahoma. When? From noon to 8 p.m. Central Daylight Time Tuesday. Impacts. Heat-related illnesses increase significantly during extreme heat and high humidity events. Drink plenty of fluids, stay in an air-conditioned room, stay out of the sun, and check up on relatives and neighbors. Do not leave young children and pets in unattended vehicles. Car interiors will reach lethal temperatures in a matter of minutes. Extreme heat warning remains in effect from noon to 8 p.m. Central Daylight Time Tuesday. What? Dangerously hot conditions with heat index values from 110 to 115 expected. Where? Portions of west central Arkansas and east central, northeast, and southeast Oklahoma. When? From noon to 8 p.m. Central Daylight Time Tuesday. Impacts. Heat-related illnesses increase significantly during extreme heat and high humidity events. Drink plenty of fluids, stay in an air-conditioned room, stay out of the sun, and check up on relatives and neighbors. From the Norman Forecast Office, here is the forecast for Stillwater and surrounding area. Today, sunny. Isolated showers and thunderstorms this afternoon. Hot with highs around 104. Southwest winds around 5 miles an hour, becoming northeast this afternoon. Chance of rain 10%. Heat index values up to 112. Tonight, mostly clear. Lows in the mid-70s. Northeast winds 5 to 10 miles an hour. Heat index values up to 110 early until midnight. Wednesday, sunny. Not as warm with highs in the lower 90s. East winds 5 to 10 miles an hour with gusts up to 20 miles an hour. Wednesday night, mostly clear. Lows in the lower 70s. East winds 5 to 10 miles an hour. Thursday, sunny. Highs in the mid-90s. Southeast winds 10 to 15 miles an hour. Thursday night, mostly clear until midnight, then becoming partly cloudy. Lows in the upper 70s. Friday, partly sunny. A slight chance of showers in the morning. Hot with highs around 100. Chance of rain 20%. Heat index values up to 105 in the afternoon. Friday night, partly cloudy with a slight chance of showers and thunderstorms. Lows in the upper 70s. Chance of rain 20%. Heat index values up to 105 early until midnight. Saturday, mostly sunny. Highs in the upper 90s. Heat index values up to 110 in the afternoon. Saturday night, mostly clear. Lows in the upper 70s. Heat index values up to 105 early until midnight. Sunday, sunny, hot with highs 100 to 105. Heat index values up to 110 in the afternoon. Sunday night, mostly clear. Lows in the upper 70s. Heat index values up to 110 early until midnight. Monday, mostly sunny. Hot

highs around 105. You are listening to Stillwater Weather Radio, and here are 7 a.m. weather observations. At Stillwater, it was clear. The temperature was 76 degrees, the dew point 70, and the relative humidity 82%. The wind was southwest at 5 miles an hour. The pressure was 29.89 inches and steady. At Guthrie, it was clear. The temperature was 78. The wind was south at 3. Observations from around the region. Skies ranged from clear to partly cloudy. It was 76 at Wichita, 73 at Woodward, and 74 at Oklahoma City. Dallas-Fort Worth reported 80, Tulsa reported 82, and Springfield reported 78. Once again at 7 a.m., at Stillwater, it was clear. The temperature was 76. Extreme heat warning remains in effect from noon to 8 p.m. Central Daylight Time Tuesday. What? Dangerously hot conditions with air temperatures of 105 to 108 degrees and heat index values up to 115 expected. Where? Portions of central, east central, northern, northwest, and southeast Oklahoma. When? From noon to 8 p.m. Central Daylight Time Tuesday. Impacts. Heat-related illnesses increase significantly during extreme heat and high humidity events. Drink plenty of fluids, stay in an air-conditioned room, stay out of the sun, and check up on relatives and neighbors. Do not leave young children and pets in unattended vehicles. Car interiors will reach lethal temperatures in a matter of minutes. 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Programming originates from the National Weather Service Forecast Office in Norman, Oklahoma. Extreme heat warning remains in effect from noon to 8 p.m. Central Daylight Time Tuesday. What? Dangerously hot conditions with heat index values from 110 to 115 expected. Where? Portions of west central Arkansas and east central, northeast, and southeast Oklahoma. When? From noon to 8 p.m. Central Daylight Time Tuesday. Impacts. Heat-related illnesses increase significantly during extreme heat and high humidity events. Drink plenty of fluids, stay in an air-conditioned room, stay out of the sun, and check up on relatives and neighbors. From the Norman Forecast Office, here is the forecast for Stillwater and surrounding area. Today, sunny. Isolated showers and thunderstorms this afternoon. Hot with highs around 104. Southwest winds around 5 miles an hour, becoming northeast this afternoon. Chance of rain 10%. Heat index values up to 112. Tonight, mostly clear. Lows in the mid-70s. Northeast winds 5 to 10 miles an hour. Heat index values up to 110 early until midnight. Wednesday, sunny. Not as warm with highs in the lower 90s. East winds 5 to 10 miles an hour with gusts up to 20 miles an hour. Wednesday night, mostly clear. Lows in the lower 70s. East winds 5 to 10 miles an hour. Thursday, sunny. Highs in the mid-90s. Southeast winds 10 to 15 miles an hour. Thursday night, mostly clear until midnight, then becoming partly cloudy. Lows in the upper 70s. Friday, partly sunny. A slight chance of showers in the morning. Hot with highs around 100. Chance of rain 20%. Heat index values up to 105 in the afternoon. Friday night, partly cloudy with a slight chance of showers and thunderstorms. Lows in the upper 70s. Chance of rain 20%. Heat index values up to 105 early until midnight. Saturday, mostly sunny. Highs in the upper 90s. Heat index values up to 110 in the afternoon. Saturday night, mostly clear. Lows in the upper 70s. Heat index values up to 105 early until midnight. Sunday, sunny, hot with highs 100 to 105. Heat index values up to 110 in the afternoon. Sunday night, mostly clear. Lows in the upper 70s. Heat index values up to 110 early until midnight. Monday, mostly sunny. Hot with highs around 100.

5. You are listening to Stillwater Weather Radio, and here are 7 a.m. weather observations. At Stillwater, it was clear. The temperature was 76 degrees, the dew point 70, and the relative humidity 82%. The wind was southwest at 5 miles an hour. The pressure was 29.89 inches and steady. At Guthrie, it was clear. The temperature was 78. The wind was south at 3. Observations from around the region. Skies ranged from clear to partly cloudy. It was 76 at Wichita, 73 at Woodward, and 74 at Oklahoma City. Dallas-Fort Worth reported 80, Tulsa reported 82, and Springfield reported 78. Once again at 7 a.m., at Stillwater, it was clear. The temperature was 76. Extreme heat warning remains in effect from noon to 8 p.m. Central Daylight Time Tuesday. What? Dangerously hot conditions with air temperatures of 105 to 108 degrees and heat index values up to 115 expected. Where? Portions of central, east central, northern, northwest, and southeast Oklahoma. When? From noon to 8 p.m. Central Daylight Time Tuesday. Impacts, heat-related illnesses increase significantly during extreme heat and high humidity events. Drink plenty of fluids, stay in an air-conditioned room, stay out of the sun, and check up on relatives and neighbors. Do not leave young children and pets in unattended vehicles. Car interiors will reach lethal temperatures in a matter of minutes. Extreme heat warning remains in effect from noon to 8 p.m. Central Daylight Time Tuesday. What? Dangerously hot conditions with heat index values from 110 to 115 expected. Where? Portions of west central Arkansas and east central, northeast, and southeast Oklahoma. When? From noon to 8 p.m. Central Daylight Time Tuesday. Impacts, heat-related illnesses increase significantly during extreme heat and high humidity events. Drink plenty of fluids, stay in an air-conditioned room, stay out of the sun, and check up on relatives and neighbors. From the Norman Forecast Office, here is the forecast for Stillwater and surrounding area. Today, sunny. Isolated thunderstorms this afternoon. Hot with highs around 104. Southwest winds around 5 miles an hour, becoming northeast this afternoon. Chance of rain 10%. Heat index values up to 112. Tonight, mostly clear. Lows in the mid-70s. Northeast winds 5 to 10 miles an hour. Heat index values up to 110 early until midnight. Wednesday, sunny. Not as warm with highs in the lower 90s. East winds 5 to 10 miles an hour with gusts up to 20 miles an hour. Wednesday night, mostly clear. Lows in the lower 70s. East winds 5 to 10 miles an hour. Thursday, sunny. Highs in the mid-90s. Southeast winds 10 to 15 miles an hour. Thursday night, mostly clear until midnight, then becoming partly cloudy. Lows in the upper 70s. Friday, partly sunny. A slight chance of showers in the morning. Hot with highs around 100. Chance of rain 20%. Heat index values up to 105 in the afternoon. Friday night, partly cloudy with a slight chance of showers and thunderstorms. Lows in the upper 70s. Chance of rain 20%. Heat index values up to 105 early until midnight. Saturday, mostly sunny. Highs in the upper 90s. Heat index values up to 110 in the afternoon. Saturday night, mostly clear. Lows in the upper 70s. Heat index values up to 105 early until midnight. Sunday, sunny, hot with highs 100 to 105. Heat index values up to 110 in the afternoon. Sunday night, mostly clear. Lows in the upper 70s. Heat index values up to 110 early until midnight. Monday, mostly sunny. Hot with highs around 105. You are listening to Stillwater Weather Radio, and here are 7 a.m. weather observations. At Stillwater, it was clear. The temperature was 76 degrees, the dew point 70, and the relative humidity 82%. The wind was southwest at 5.

5 miles an hour. The pressure was 29.89 inches and steady. At Guthrie, it was clear. The temperature was 78. The wind was south at 3. Observations from around the region. Skies ranged from clear to partly cloudy. It was 76 at Wichita, 73 at Woodward, and 74 at Oklahoma City. Dallas-Fort Worth reported 80, Tulsa reported 82, and Springfield reported 78. Once again at 7 a.m., at Stillwater, it was clear. The temperature was 76. Extreme heat warning remains in effect from noon to 8 p.m. Central Daylight Time Tuesday. What? Dangerously hot conditions with air temperatures of 105 to 108 degrees and heat index values up to 115 expected. Where? Portions of central, east central, northern, northwest, and southeast Oklahoma. When? From noon to 8 p.m. Central Daylight Time Tuesday. Impacts. Heat-related illnesses increase significantly during extreme heat and high humidity events. Drink plenty of fluids, stay in an air-conditioned room, stay out of the sun, and check up on relatives and neighbors. Do not leave young children and pets in unattended vehicles. Car interiors will reach lethal temperatures in a matter of minutes. Extreme heat warning remains in effect from noon to 8 p.m. Central Daylight Time Tuesday. What? Dangerously hot conditions with heat index values from 110 to 115 expected. Where? Portions of west central Arkansas and east central, northeast, and southeast Oklahoma. When? From noon to 8 p.m. Central Daylight Time Tuesday. Impacts. Heat-related illnesses increase significantly during extreme heat and high humidity events. Drink plenty of fluids, stay in an air-conditioned room, stay out of the sun, and check up on relatives and neighbors. From the Norman Forecast Office, here is the forecast for Stillwater and surrounding area. Today, sunny. Isolated showers and thunderstorms this afternoon. Hot with highs around 104. Southwest winds around 5 miles an hour, becoming northeast this afternoon. Chance of rain 10%. Heat index values up to 112. Tonight, mostly clear. Lows in the mid-70s. Northeast winds 5 to 10 miles an hour. Heat index values up to 110 early until midnight. Wednesday, sunny. Not as warm with highs in the lower 90s. East winds 5 to 10 miles an hour with gusts up to 20 miles an hour. Wednesday night, mostly clear. Lows in the lower 70s. East winds 5 to 10 miles an hour. Thursday, sunny. Highs in the mid-90s. Southeast winds 10 to 15 miles an hour. Thursday night, mostly clear until midnight, then becoming partly cloudy. Lows in the upper 70s. Friday, partly sunny. A slight chance of showers in the morning. Hot with highs around 100. Chance of rain 20%. Heat index values up to 105 in the afternoon. Friday night, partly cloudy with a slight chance of showers and thunderstorms. Lows in the upper 70s. Chance of rain 20%. Heat index values up to 105 early until midnight. Saturday, mostly sunny. Highs in the upper 90s. Heat index values up to 110 in the afternoon. Saturday night, mostly clear. Lows in the upper 70s. Heat index values up to 105 early until midnight. Sunday, sunny, hot with highs 100 to 105. Heat index values up to 110 in the afternoon. Sunday night, mostly clear. Lows in the upper 70s. Heat index values up to 110 early until midnight. Monday, mostly sunny. Hot with highs around 105. 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At Stillwater, it was clear. The temperature was 76 degrees, the dew point 70, and the relative humidity 82%. The wind was southwest at 5 miles an hour. The pressure was 29.89 inches and steady. At Guthrie, it was clear. The temperature was 78. The wind was south at 3. Observations from around the region. Skies ranged from clear to partly clear.

20. It was 76 at Wichita, 73 at Woodward, and 74 at Oklahoma City. Dallas-Fort Worth reported 80, Tulsa reported 82, and Springfield reported 78. Once again at 7 a.m., at Stillwater, it was clear. The temperature was 76. Extreme heat warning remains in effect from noon to 8 p.m. Central Daylight Time Tuesday. What? Dangerously hot conditions with air temperatures of 105 to 108 degrees and heat index values up to 115 expected. Where? Portions of central, east central, northern, northwest, and southeast Oklahoma. When? From noon to 8 p.m. Central Daylight Time Tuesday. Impacts. Heat-related illnesses increase significantly during extreme heat and high humidity events. Drink plenty of fluids, stay in an air-conditioned room, stay out of the sun, and check up on relatives and neighbors. Do not leave young children and pets in unattended vehicles. Car interiors will reach lethal temperatures in a matter of minutes. Extreme heat warning remains in effect from noon to 8 p.m. Central Daylight Time Tuesday. What? Dangerously hot conditions with heat index values from 110 to 115 expected. Where? Portions of west central Arkansas and east central, northeast, and southeast Oklahoma. When? From noon to 8 p.m. Central Daylight Time Tuesday. Impacts. Heat-related illnesses increase significantly during extreme heat and high humidity events. Drink plenty of fluids, stay in an air-conditioned room, stay out of the sun, and check up on relatives and neighbors. 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From the Norman Forecast Office, here is the forecast for Stillwater and surrounding area. Today, sunny. Isolated showers and thunderstorms this afternoon. Hot with highs around 104. Southwest winds around 5 miles an hour, becoming northeast this afternoon. Chance of rain 10%. Heat index values up to 112. Tonight, mostly clear. Lows in the mid-70s. Northeast winds 5 to 10 miles an hour. Heat index values up to 110 early until midnight. Wednesday, sunny. Not as warm with highs in the lower 90s. East winds 5 to 10 miles an hour with gusts up to 20 miles an hour. Wednesday night, mostly clear. Lows in the lower 70s. East winds 5 to 10 miles an hour. Thursday, sunny. Highs in the mid-90s. Southeast winds 10 to 15 miles an hour. Thursday night, mostly clear until midnight, then becoming partly cloudy. Lows in the upper 70s. Friday, partly sunny. A slight chance of showers in the morning. Hot with highs around 100. Chance of rain 20%. Heat index values up to 105 in the afternoon. Friday night, partly cloudy with a slight chance of showers and thunderstorms. Lows in the upper 70s. Chance of rain 20%. Heat index values up to 105 early until midnight. Saturday, mostly sunny. Highs in the upper 90s. Heat index values up to 110 in the afternoon. Saturday night, mostly clear. Lows in the upper 70s. Heat index values up to 105 early until midnight. Sunday, sunny, hot with highs 100 to 105. Heat index values up to 110 in the afternoon. Sunday night, mostly clear. Lows in the upper 70s. Heat index values up to 110 early until midnight. Monday, mostly sunny. Hot with highs around 105. You are listening to Stillwater Weather Radio, and here are 7 a.m. weather observations. It's Stillwater, it was clear. The temperature was 76 degrees. The dew point 70, and the relative humidity 82%. The wind was southwest at 5 miles an hour. The pressure was 29.89 inches and steady. At Guthrie, it was clear. The temperature was 78. The wind was south at 3. Observations from around the region. Skies ranged from clear to partly cloudy. It was

76 at Wichita, 73 at Woodward, and 74 at Oklahoma City. Dallas-Fort Worth reported 80, Tulsa reported 82, and Springfield reported 78. Once again at 7 a.m., at Stillwater, it was clear. The temperature was 76. 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At Stillwater, it was sunny. The temperature was 81 degrees, the dew point 70, and the relative humidity 69%. The wind was southwest at 6 miles an hour. The pressure was 29.90 inches and rising. At Guthrie, it was sunny. The temperature was 82. The wind was south at 3. Observations from around the region. It was sunny with a temperature of 80 at Wichita and 79 at Oklahoma City. It was mostly sunny with a temperature of 83 at Dallas-Fort Worth, 84 at Tulsa, and 81 at Springfield. Once again at 8 a.m., at Stillwater, it was sunny. The temperature was 81. Extreme heat warning remains in effect from noon to 8 p.m. Central Daylight Time Tuesday. What? Dangerously hot conditions with air temperatures of 105 to 108 degrees and heat index values up to 115 expected. Where? Portions of central, east central, northern, northwest, and southeast Oklahoma. When? From noon to 8 p.m. Central Daylight Time Tuesday. Impacts. Heat-related illnesses increase significantly during extreme heat and high humidity events. Drink plenty of fluids, stay in an air-conditioned room, stay out of the sun, and check up on relatives and neighbors. Do not leave young children and pets in unattended vehicles. Car interiors will reach lethal temperatures in a matter of minutes. Extreme heat warning remains in effect from noon to 8 p.m. Central Daylight Time Tuesday. What? Dangerously hot conditions with heat index values from 110 to 115 expected. Where? Portions of west central Arkansas and east central, northeast, and southeast Oklahoma. When? From noon to 8 p.m. Central Daylight Time Tuesday. Impacts. Heat-related illnesses increase significantly during extreme heat and high humidity events. 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From the Norman Forecast Office, here is the forecast for Stillwater and surrounding area. Today, sunny. Isolated showers and thunderstorms this afternoon. Hot with highs around 104. Southwest winds around 5 miles an hour, becoming northeast this afternoon. Chance of rain 10%. Heat index values up to 112. Tonight, mostly clear. Lows in the mid-70s. Northeast winds 5 to 10 miles an hour. Heat index values up to 110 early until midnight. Wednesday, sunny. Not as warm with highs in the lower 90s. East winds 5 to 10 miles an hour with gusts up to 20 miles an hour. Wednesday night, mostly clear. Lows in the lower 70s. East winds 5 to 10 miles an hour. Thursday, sunny. Highs in the mid-90s. Southeast winds 10 to 15 miles an hour. Thursday night, mostly clear until midnight, then becoming partly cloudy. Lows in the upper 70s. Friday, partly sunny. A slight chance of showers in the morning. Hot with highs around 100. Chance of rain 20%. Heat index values up to 105 in the afternoon. Friday night, partly cloudy with a slight chance of showers and thunderstorms. Lows in the upper 70s. Chance of rain 20%. Heat index values up to 105 early until midnight. Saturday, mostly sunny. Highs in the upper 90s. Heat index values up to 110 in the afternoon. Saturday night, mostly clear. Lows in the upper 70s. Heat index values up to 105 early until midnight. Sunday, sunny, hot with highs 100 to 105. Heat index values up to 110 in the afternoon. Sunday night, mostly clear. Lows in the upper 70s. Heat index values up to 110 early until midnight. Monday, mostly sunny. Hot with highs around 105. 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

weather radio and your 8 a.m. weather observations. It's still water. It was sunny. The temperature was 81 degrees, the dew point 70, and the relative humidity 69%. The wind was southwest at 6 miles an hour. The pressure was 29.90 inches and rising. At Guthrie, it was sunny. The temperature was 82. The wind was south at 3. Observations from around the region. It was sunny, with a temperature of 80 at Wichita and 79 at Oklahoma City. It was mostly sunny, with a temperature of 83 at Dallas-Fort Worth, 84 at Tulsa, and 81 at Springfield. Once again at 8 a.m., it's still water, it was sunny. The temperature was 81. Extreme heat warning remains in effect from noon to 8 p.m. Central Daylight Time Tuesday. What? Dangerously hot conditions with air temperatures of 105 to 108 degrees and heat index values up to 115 expected. Where? Portions of central, east central, northern, northwest, and southeast Oklahoma. When? From noon to 8 p.m. Central Daylight Time Tuesday. Impacts. Heat-related illnesses increase significantly during extreme heat and high humidity events. Drink plenty of fluids, stay in an air-conditioned room, stay out of the sun, and check up on relatives and neighbors. Do not leave young children and pets in unattended vehicles. Car interiors will reach lethal temperatures in a matter of minutes. Extreme heat warning remains in effect from noon to 8 p.m. Central Daylight Time Tuesday. What? Dangerously hot conditions with heat index values from 110 to 115 expected. Where? Portions of west central Arkansas and east central, northeast, and southeast Oklahoma. When? From noon to 8 p.m. Central Daylight Time Tuesday. Impacts. Heat-related illnesses increase significantly during extreme heat and high humidity events. Drink plenty of fluids, stay in an air-conditioned room, stay out of the sun, and check up on relatives and neighbors. From the Norman Forecast Office, here is the forecast for Stillwater and surrounding area. Today, sunny. Isolated showers and thunderstorms this afternoon. Hot with highs around 104. Southwest winds around 5 miles an hour, becoming northeast this afternoon. Chance of rain 10%. Heat index values up to 112. Tonight, mostly clear. Lows in the mid-70s. Northeast winds 5 to 10 miles an hour. Heat index values up to 110 early until midnight. Wednesday, sunny. Not as warm with highs in the lower 90s. East winds 5 to 10 miles an hour with gusts up to 20 miles an hour. Wednesday night, mostly clear. Lows in the lower 70s. East winds 5 to 10 miles an hour. Thursday, sunny. Highs in the mid-90s. Southeast winds 10 to 15 miles an hour. Thursday night, mostly clear until midnight, then becoming partly cloudy. Lows in the upper 70s. Friday, partly sunny. A slight chance of showers in the morning. Hot with highs around 100. Chance of rain 20%. Heat index values up to 105 in the afternoon. Friday night, partly cloudy with a slight chance of showers and thunderstorms. Lows in the upper 70s. Chance of rain 20%. Heat index values up to 105 early until midnight. Saturday, mostly sunny. Highs in the upper 90s. Heat index values up to 110 in the afternoon. Saturday night, mostly clear. Lows in the upper 70s. Heat index values up to 105 early until midnight. Sunday, sunny, hot with highs 100 to 105. Heat index values up to 110 in the afternoon. Sunday night, mostly clear. Lows in the upper 70s. Heat index values up to 110 early until midnight. Monday, mostly sunny. Hot with highs around 105. 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It's Stillwater, it was sunny. The temperature was 81 degrees, the dew point 70, and the relative humidity 69%. The wind was southwest at 6 miles an hour. The pressure was 29.90 inches and rising. At Guthrie,

It was sunny. The temperature was 82. The wind was south at 3. Observations from around the region. It was sunny, with a temperature of 80 at Wichita and 79 at Oklahoma City. It was mostly sunny, with a temperature of 83 at Dallas-Fort Worth, 84 at Tulsa, and 81 at Springfield. Once again at 8 a.m., at Stillwater, it was sunny. The temperature was 81. 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At Stillwater, it was sunny. The temperature was 81 degrees, the dew point 70, and the relative humidity 69%. The wind was southwest at 6 miles an hour. The pressure was 29.90 inches and rising. At Ponca City, it was sunny. The temperature was 81, the dew point 73, and the relative humidity 76%. The pressure was 29.89 inches and steady. At Guthrie, it was sunny. The temperature was 82, the dew point 69, and the relative humidity 64%. The wind was south at 3. The pressure was 29.90 inches and steady. Observations from around the region. Skies ranged from sunny to mostly sunny, and temperatures were between 79 and 84 degrees. Once again at 8 a.m., at Stillwater, it was sunny. The temperature was 81. Extreme heat warning remains in effect from noon to 8 p.m. Central Daylight Time Tuesday. What? Dangerously hot conditions with air temperatures of 105 to 108 degrees and heat index values up to 115 expected. Where? Portions of central, east central, northern, northwest, and southeast Oklahoma. When? From noon to 8 p.m. Central Daylight Time Tuesday. Impacts, heat-related illnesses increase significantly during extreme heat and high humidity events. Drink plenty of fluids, stay in an air-conditioned room, stay out of the sun, and check up on relatives and neighbors. Do not leave young children and pets in unattended vehicles. Car interiors will reach lethal temperatures in a matter of minutes. 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Programming originates from the National Weather Service Forecast Office in Norman, Oklahoma. Extreme heat warning remains in effect from noon to 8 p.m. Central Daylight Time Tuesday. What? Dangerously hot conditions with heat index values from 110 to 115 expected. Where? Portions of west central Arkansas and east central, northeast, and southeast Oklahoma. When? From noon to 8 p.m. Central Daylight Time Tuesday. Impacts, heat-related illnesses increase significantly during extreme heat and high humidity events. Drink plenty of fluids, stay in an air-conditioned room, stay out of the sun, and check up on relatives and neighbors. From the Norman Forecast Office, here is the forecast for Stillwater and surrounding area. Today, sunny. Isolated showers and thunderstorms this afternoon. Hot with highs around 104. Southwest winds around 5 miles an hour, becoming northeast this afternoon. Chance of rain 10%. Heat index values up to 112. Tonight, mostly clear. Lows in the mid-70s. Northeast winds 5 to 10 miles an hour. Heat index values up to 110 early until midnight. Wednesday, sunny. Not as warm with highs in the lower 90s. East winds 5 to 10 miles an hour with gusts up to 20 miles an hour. Wednesday night, mostly clear. Lows in the lower 70s. East winds 5 to 10 miles an hour. Thursday, sunny. Highs in the mid-90s. Southeast winds 10 to 15 miles an hour. Thursday night, mostly clear until midnight, then becoming partly cloudy. Lows in the upper 70s. Friday, partly sunny. A slight chance of showers in the morning. Hot with highs around 100. Chance of rain 20%. Heat index values up to 105 in the afternoon. Friday night, partly cloudy with a slight chance of showers and thunderstorms. Lows in the upper 70s. Chance of rain 20%. Heat index values up to 105 early until midnight. Saturday, mostly sunny.
highs in the upper 90s. Heat index values up to 110 in the afternoon. Saturday night, mostly clear. Lows in the upper 70s. Heat index values up to 105 early until midnight. Sunday, sunny, hot with highs 100 to 105. Heat index values up to 110 in the afternoon. Sunday night, mostly clear. Lows in the upper 70s. Heat index values up to 110 early until midnight. Monday, mostly sunny. Hot with highs around 105. You are listening to Stillwater Weather Radio, NER 8 a.m. weather observations. It's Stillwater, it was sunny. The temperature was 81 degrees, the dew point 70, and the relative humidity 69%. The wind was southwest at 6 miles an hour. The pressure was 29.90 inches and rising. At Ponca City, it was sunny. The temperature was 81, the dew point 73, and the relative humidity 76%. The pressure was 29.89 inches and steady. At Guthrie, it was sunny. The temperature was 82, the dew point 69, and the relative humidity 64%. The wind was south at 3. The pressure was 29.90 inches and steady. Observations from around the region. Skies ranged from sunny to mostly sunny, and temperatures were between 79 and 84 degrees. Once again at 8 a.m., it's still water, it was sunny. The temperature was 81. Extreme heat warning remains in effect from noon to 8 p.m. Central Daylight Time Tuesday. What? Dangerously hot conditions with air temperatures of 105 to 108 degrees and heat index values up to 115 expected. Where? Portions of central, east central, northern, northwest, and southeast Oklahoma. When? From noon to 8 p.m. Central Daylight Time Tuesday. Impacts. Heat-related illnesses increase significantly during extreme heat and high humidity events. Drink plenty of fluids, stay in an air-conditioned room, stay out of the sun, and check up on relatives and neighbors. Do not leave young children and pets in unattended vehicles. Car interiors will reach lethal temperatures in a matter of minutes. Extreme heat warning remains in effect from noon to 8 p.m. Central Daylight Time Tuesday. What? Dangerously hot conditions with heat index values from 110 to 115 expected. Where? Portions of west central Arkansas and east central, northeast, and southeast Oklahoma. When? From noon to 8 p.m. Central Daylight Time Tuesday. Impacts. Heat-related illnesses increase significantly during extreme heat and high humidity events. Drink plenty of fluids, stay in an air-conditioned room, stay out of the sun, and check up on relatives and neighbors. From the Norman Forecast Office, here is the forecast for Stillwater and surrounding area. Today, sunny. Isolated showers and thunderstorms this afternoon. Hot with highs around 104. Southwest winds around 5 miles an hour, becoming northeast this afternoon. Chance of rain 10%. Heat index values up to 112. Tonight, mostly clear. Lows in the mid-70s. Northeast winds 5 to 10 miles an hour. Heat index values up to 110 early until midnight. Wednesday, sunny. Not as warm with highs in the lower 90s. East winds 5 to 10 miles an hour with gusts up to 20 miles an hour. Wednesday night, mostly clear. Lows in the lower 70s. East winds 5 to 10 miles an hour. Thursday, sunny. Highs in the mid-90s. Southeast winds 10 to 15 miles an hour. Thursday night, mostly clear until midnight, then becoming partly cloudy. Lows in the upper 70s. Friday, partly sunny. A slight chance of showers in the morning. Hot with highs around 100. Chance of rain 20%. Heat index values up to 105 in the afternoon. Friday night, partly cloudy with a slight chance of showers and thunderstorms. Lows in the upper 70s. Chance of rain 20%. Heat index values up to 105 early until midnight. Saturday, mostly sunny. Highs in the upper 90s. Heat index values up to 110 in the afternoon.
Saturday night, mostly clear. Lows in the upper 70s. Heat index values up to 105 early until midnight. Sunday, sunny, hot with highs 100 to 105. Heat index values up to 110 in the afternoon. Sunday night, mostly clear. Lows in the upper 70s. Heat index values up to 110 early until midnight. Monday, mostly sunny. Hot with highs around 105. You are listening to Stillwater Weather Radio, NER 8 a.m. weather observations. It's Stillwater, it was sunny. The temperature was 81 degrees, the dew point 70, and the relative humidity 69%. The wind was southwest at 6 miles an hour. The pressure was 29.90 inches and rising. At Ponca City, it was sunny. The temperature was 81, the dew point 73, and the relative humidity 76%. The pressure was 29.89 inches and steady. At Guthrie, it was sunny. The temperature was 82, the dew point 69, and the relative humidity 64%. The wind was south at 3. The pressure was 29.90 inches and steady. Observations from around the region. Skies ranged from sunny to mostly sunny, and temperatures were between 79 and 84 degrees. Once again at 8 a.m., at Stillwater, it was sunny. The temperature was 81. Extreme heat warning remains in effect from noon to 8 p.m. Central Daylight Time Tuesday. What? Dangerously hot conditions with air temperatures of 105 to 108 degrees and heat index values up to 115 expected. Where? Portions of central, east central, northern, northwest, and southeast Oklahoma. When? From noon to 8 p.m. Central Daylight Time Tuesday. Impacts. Heat-related illnesses increase significantly during extreme heat and high humidity events. Drink plenty of fluids, stay in an air-conditioned room, stay out of the sun, and check up on relatives and neighbors. Do not leave young children and pets in unattended vehicles. Car interiors will reach lethal temperatures in a matter of minutes. Extreme heat warning remains in effect from noon to 8 p.m. Central Daylight Time Tuesday. What? Dangerously hot conditions with heat index values from 110 to 115 expected. Where? Portions of west central Arkansas and east central, northeast, and southeast Oklahoma. When? From noon to 8 p.m. Central Daylight Time Tuesday. Impacts. Heat-related illnesses increase significantly during extreme heat and high humidity events. Drink plenty of fluids, stay in an air-conditioned room, stay out of the sun, and check up on relatives and neighbors. From the Norman Forecast Office, here is the forecast for Stillwater and surrounding area. Today, sunny. Isolated showers and thunderstorms this afternoon. Hot with highs around 104. Southwest winds around 5 miles an hour, becoming northeast this afternoon. Chance of rain 10%. Heat index values up to 112. Tonight, mostly clear. Lows in the mid-70s. Northeast winds 5 to 10 miles an hour. Heat index values up to 110 early until midnight. Wednesday, sunny. Not as warm with highs in the lower 90s. East winds 5 to 10 miles an hour with gusts up to 20 miles an hour. Wednesday night, mostly clear. Lows in the lower 70s. East winds 5 to 10 miles an hour. Thursday, sunny. Highs in the mid-90s. Southeast winds 10 to 15 miles an hour. Thursday night, mostly clear until midnight, then becoming partly cloudy. Lows in the upper 70s. Friday, partly sunny. A slight chance of showers in the morning. Hot with highs around 100. Chance of rain 20%. Heat index values up to 105 in the afternoon. Friday night, partly cloudy with a slight chance of showers and thunderstorms. Lows in the upper 70s. Chance of rain 20%. Heat index values up to 105 early until midnight. Saturday, mostly sunny. Highs in the upper 90s. Heat index values up to 110 in the afternoon. Saturday night, mostly clear. Lows in the upper 70s.
Heat index values up to 105 early until midnight. Sunday, sunny, hot with highs 100 to 105. Heat index values up to 110 in the afternoon. Sunday night, mostly clear. Lows in the upper 70s. Heat index values up to 110 early until midnight. Monday, mostly sunny. Hot with highs around 105. You are listening to Stillwater Weather Radio, NER 8 a.m. weather observations. It's Stillwater. It was sunny. The temperature was 81 degrees, the dew point 70, and the relative humidity 69%. The wind was southwest at 6 miles an hour. The pressure was 29.90 inches and rising. At Ponca City, it was sunny. The temperature was 81, the dew point 73, and the relative humidity 76%. The pressure was 29.89 inches and steady. At Guthrie, it was sunny. The temperature was 82, the dew point 69, and the relative humidity 64%. The wind was south at 3. The pressure was 29.90 inches and steady. Observations from around the region. Skies ranged from sunny to mostly sunny, and temperatures were between 79 and 84 degrees. Once again at 8 a.m., it's still water, it was sunny. The temperature was 81. This is your weather radio station WNG654 in Stillwater, operating on a frequency of 162.50 MHz. Programming originates from the National Weather Service Forecast Office in Norman, Oklahoma. Extreme heat warning remains in effect from noon to 8 p.m. Central Daylight Time Tuesday. What? Dangerously hot conditions with air temperatures of 105 to 108 degrees and heat index values up to 115 expected. Where? Portions of central, east central, northern, northwest, and southeast Oklahoma. When? From noon to 8 p.m. Central Daylight Time Tuesday. Impacts. Heat-related illnesses increase significantly during extreme heat and high humidity events. Drink plenty of fluids, stay in an air-conditioned room, stay out of the sun, and check up on relatives and neighbors. Do not leave young children and pets in unattended vehicles. Car interiors will reach lethal temperatures in a matter of minutes. Extreme heat warning remains in effect from noon to 8 p.m. Central Daylight Time Tuesday. What? Dangerously hot conditions with heat index values from 110 to 115 expected. Where? Portions of west central Arkansas and east central, northeast, and southeast Oklahoma. When? From noon to 8 p.m. Central Daylight Time Tuesday. Impacts. Heat-related illnesses increase significantly during extreme heat and high humidity events. Drink plenty of fluids, stay in an air-conditioned room, stay out of the sun, and check up on relatives and neighbors. From the Norman Forecast Office, here is the forecast for Stillwater and surrounding area. Today, sunny. Isolated showers and thunderstorms this afternoon. Hot with highs around 104. Southwest winds around 5 miles an hour, becoming northeast this afternoon. Chance of rain 10%. Heat index values up to 112. Tonight, mostly clear. Lows in the mid-70s. Northeast winds 5 to 10 miles an hour. Heat index values up to 110 early until midnight. Wednesday, sunny. Not as warm with highs in the lower 90s. East winds 5 to 10 miles an hour with gusts up to 20 miles an hour. Wednesday night, mostly clear. Lows in the lower 70s. East winds 5 to 10 miles an hour. Thursday, sunny. Highs in the mid-90s. Southeast winds 10 to 15 miles an hour. Thursday night, mostly clear until midnight, then becoming partly cloudy. Lows in the upper 70s. Friday, partly sunny. A slight chance of showers in the morning. Hot with highs around 100. Chance of rain 20%. Heat index values up to 105 in the afternoon. Friday night, partly cloudy with a slight chance of showers and thunderstorms. Lows in the upper 70s. Chance of rain 20%. Heat index values up to 105 early until midnight. Saturday, mostly sunny. Highs in the upper 90s.
heat index values up to 110 in the afternoon.

Saturday night, mostly clear. Lows in the upper 70s. Heat index values up to 105 early until midnight. Sunday, sunny, hot with highs 100 to 105. Heat index values up to 110 in the afternoon. Sunday night, mostly clear. Lows in the upper 70s. Heat index values up to 110 early until midnight. Monday, mostly sunny. Hot with highs around 105. 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Listening to Stillwater Weather Radio, NERA 8 a.m. weather observations. It's Stillwater. It was sunny. The temperature was 81 degrees, the dew point 70, and the relative humidity 69%. The wind was southwest at 6 miles an hour. The pressure was 29.90 inches and rising. At Ponca City, it was sunny. The temperature was 81, the dew point 73, and the relative humidity 76%. The pressure was 29.89 inches and steady. At Guthrie, it was sunny. The temperature was 82, the dew point 69, and the relative humidity 64%. The wind was south at 3. The pressure was 29.90 inches and steady. Observations from around the region. Skies ranged from sunny to mostly sunny, and temperatures were between 79 and 84 degrees. Once again at 8 a.m., it's Stillwater, it was sunny. The temperature was 81. Extreme heat warning remains in effect from noon to 8 p.m. Central Daylight Time Tuesday. What? Dangerously hot conditions with air temperatures of 105 to 108 degrees and heat index values up to 115 expected. Where? Portions of central, east central, northern, northwest, and southeast Oklahoma. When? From noon to 8 p.m. Central Daylight Time Tuesday. Impacts. Heat-related illnesses increase significantly during extreme heat and high humidity events. Drink plenty of fluids, stay in an air-conditioned room, stay out of the sun, and check up on relatives and neighbors. Do not leave young children and pets in unattended vehicles. Car interiors will reach lethal temperatures in a matter of minutes. Extreme heat warning remains in effect from noon to 8 p.m. Central Daylight Time Tuesday. What? Dangerously hot conditions with heat index values from 110 to 115 expected. Where? Portions of west central Arkansas and east central, northeast, and southeast Oklahoma. When? From noon to 8 p.m. Central Daylight Time Tuesday. Impacts. Heat-related illnesses increase significantly during extreme heat and high humidity events. Drink plenty of fluids, stay in an air-conditioned room, stay out of the sun, and check up on relatives and neighbors. From the Norman Forecast Office, here is the forecast for Stillwater and surrounding area. Today, sunny. Isolated showers and thunderstorms this afternoon. Hot with highs around 104. Southwest winds around 5 miles an hour, becoming northeast this afternoon. Chance of rain 10%. Heat index values up to 112. Tonight, mostly clear. Lows in the mid-70s. Northeast winds 5 to 10 miles an hour. Heat index values up to 110 early until midnight. Wednesday, sunny. Not as warm with highs in the lower 90s. East winds 5 to 10 miles an hour with gusts up to 20 miles an hour. Wednesday night, mostly clear. Lows in the lower 70s. East winds 5 to 10 miles an hour. Thursday, sunny. Highs in the mid-90s. Southeast winds 10 to 15 miles an hour. Thursday night, mostly clear until midnight, then becoming partly cloudy. Lows in the upper 70s. Friday, partly sunny. A slight chance of showers in the morning. Hot with highs around 100. Chance of rain 20%. Heat index values up to 105 in the afternoon. Friday night, partly cloudy with a slight chance of showers and thunderstorms. Lows in the upper 70s. Chance of rain 20%. Heat index values up to 105 early until midnight. Saturday, mostly sunny. Highs in the upper 90s. Heat index values up to 110 in the afternoon. Saturday night, mostly clear. Lows in the upper

7.90 inches and rising. At Ponca City, it was sunny. The temperature was 81, the dew point 73, and the relative humidity 76%. The pressure was 29.89 inches and steady. At Guthrie, it was sunny. The temperature was 82, the dew point 69, and the relative humidity 64%. The wind was south at 3. The pressure was 29.90 inches and steady. Observations from around the region. Skies ranged from sunny to mostly sunny, and temperatures were between 79 and 84 degrees. Once again at 8 a.m., at Stillwater, it was sunny. The temperature was 81. Extreme heat warning remains in effect from noon to 8 p.m. Central Daylight Time Tuesday. What? Dangerously hot conditions with air temperatures of 105 to 108 degrees and heat index values up to 115 expected. Where? Portions of central, east central, northern, northwest, and southeast Oklahoma. When? From noon to 8 p.m. Central Daylight Time Tuesday. Impacts. Heat-related illnesses increase significantly during extreme heat and high humidity events. Drink plenty of fluids, stay in an air-conditioned room, stay out of the sun, and check up on relatives and neighbors. Do not leave young children and pets in unattended vehicles. Car interiors will reach lethal temperatures in a matter of minutes. Extreme heat warning remains in effect from noon to 8 p.m. Central Daylight Time Tuesday. What? Dangerously hot conditions with heat index values from 110 to 115 expected. Where? Portions of west central Arkansas and east central, northeast, and southeast Oklahoma. When? From noon to 8 p.m. Central Daylight Time Tuesday. Impacts. Heat-related illnesses increase significantly during extreme heat and high humidity events. Drink plenty of fluids, stay in an air-conditioned room, stay out of the sun, and check up on relatives and neighbors. From the Norman Forecast Office, here is the forecast for Stillwater and surrounding area. Today, sunny. Isolated showers and thunderstorms this afternoon. Hot with highs around 104. Southwest winds around 5 miles an hour, becoming northeast this afternoon. Chance of rain 10%. Heat index values up to 112. Tonight, mostly clear. Lows in the mid-70s. Northeast winds 5 to 10 miles an hour. Heat index values up to 110 early until midnight. Wednesday, sunny. Not as warm with highs in the lower 90s. East winds 5 to 10 miles an hour with gusts up to 20 miles an hour. Wednesday night, mostly clear. Lows in the lower 70s. East winds 5 to 10 miles an hour. Thursday, sunny. Highs in the mid-90s. Southeast winds 10 to 15 miles an hour. Thursday night, mostly clear until midnight, then becoming partly cloudy. Lows in the upper 70s. Friday, partly sunny. A slight chance of showers in the morning. Hot with highs around 100. Chance of rain 20%. Heat index values up to 105 in the afternoon. Friday night, partly cloudy with a slight chance of showers and thunderstorms. Lows in the upper 70s. Chance of rain 20%. Heat index values up to 105 early until midnight. Saturday, mostly sunny. Highs in the upper 90s. Heat index values up to 110 in the afternoon. Saturday night, mostly clear. Lows in the upper 70s. Heat index values up to 105 early until midnight. Sunday, sunny, hot with highs 100 to 105. Heat index values up to 110 in the afternoon. Sunday night, mostly clear. Lows in the upper 70s. Heat index values up to 110 early until midnight. Monday, mostly sunny. Hot with highs around 105. 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At Stillwater, it was sunny. The temperature was 81 degrees, the dew point 70, and the relative humidity 69%. The wind was southwest at 6 miles an hour. The pressure was 29.90 inches and rising. At Ponca City, it was sunny. The temperature was 81,

the dew point 73, and the relative humidity 76%. The pressure was 29.89 inches and steady. At Guthrie, it was sunny. The temperature was 82, the dew point 69, and the relative humidity 64%. The wind was south at 3. The pressure was 29.90 inches and steady. Observations from around the region. Skies ranged from sunny to mostly sunny, and temperatures were between 79 and 84 degrees. Once again at 8 a.m., at Stillwater, it was sunny. The temperature was 81. This is your weather radio station WNG654 in Stillwater, operating on a frequency of 162.50 MHz. Programming originates from the National Weather Service Forecast Office in Norman, Oklahoma. Extreme heat warning remains in effect from noon to 8 p.m. Central Daylight Time Tuesday. What? Dangerously hot conditions with air temperatures of 105 to 108 degrees and heat index values up to 115 expected. Where? Portions of central, east central, northern, northwest, and southeast Oklahoma. When? From noon to 8 p.m. Central Daylight Time Tuesday. Impacts. Heat-related illnesses increase significantly during extreme heat and high humidity events. Drink plenty of fluids, stay in an air-conditioned room, stay out of the sun, and check up on relatives and neighbors. Do not leave young children and pets in unattended vehicles. Car interiors will reach lethal temperatures in a matter of minutes. Extreme heat warning remains in effect from noon to 8 p.m. Central Daylight Time Tuesday. What? Dangerously hot conditions with heat index values from 110 to 115 expected. Where? Portions of west central Arkansas and east central, northeast, and southeast Oklahoma. When? From noon to 8 p.m. Central Daylight Time Tuesday. Impacts. Heat-related illnesses increase significantly during extreme heat and high humidity events. 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From the Norman Forecast Office, here is the forecast for Stillwater and surrounding area. Today, sunny. Isolated showers and thunderstorms this afternoon. Hot with highs around 104. Southwest winds around 5 miles an hour, becoming northeast this afternoon. Chance of rain 10%. Heat index values up to 112. Tonight, mostly clear. Lows in the mid-70s. Northeast winds 5 to 10 miles an hour. Heat index values up to 110 early until midnight. Wednesday, sunny. Not as warm with highs in the lower 90s. East winds 5 to 10 miles an hour with gusts up to 20 miles an hour. Wednesday night, mostly clear. Lows in the lower 70s. East winds 5 to 10 miles an hour. Thursday, sunny. Highs in the mid-90s. Southeast winds 10 to 15 miles an hour. Thursday night, mostly clear until midnight, then becoming partly cloudy. Lows in the upper 70s. Friday, partly sunny. A slight chance of showers in the morning. Hot with highs around 100. Chance of rain 20%. Heat index values up to 105 in the afternoon. Friday night, partly cloudy with a slight chance of showers and thunderstorms. Lows in the upper 70s. Chance of rain 20%. Heat index values up to 105 early until midnight. Saturday, mostly sunny. Highs in the upper 90s. Heat index values up to 110 in the afternoon. Saturday night, mostly clear. Lows in the upper 70s. Heat index values up to 105 early until midnight. Sunday, sunny, hot with highs 100 to 105. Heat index values up to 110 in the afternoon. Sunday night, mostly clear. Lows in the upper 70s. Heat index values up to 110 early until midnight. Monday, mostly sunny. Hot with highs around 105. You are listening to Stillwater Weather Radio, and here are 8 a.m. weather observations. At Stillwater, it was sunny. The temperature was 81 degrees, the dew point 70, and the relative humidity 69%. The wind was southwest at 6 miles an hour.

The pressure was 29.90 inches and rising. At Ponca City, it was sunny. The temperature was 81, the dew point 73, and the relative humidity 76%. The pressure was 29.89 inches and steady. At Guthrie, it was sunny. The temperature was 82, the dew point 69, and the relative humidity 64%. The wind was south at 3. The pressure was 29.90 inches and steady. Observations from around the region. Skies ranged from sunny to mostly sunny, and temperatures were between 79 and 84 degrees. Once again at 8 a.m., at Stillwater, it was sunny. The temperature was 81. Extreme heat warning remains in effect from noon to 8 p.m. Central Daylight Time Tuesday. What? Dangerously hot conditions with air temperatures of 105 to 108 degrees and heat index values up to 115 expected. Where? Portions of central, east central, northern, northwest, and southeast Oklahoma. When? From noon to 8 p.m. Central Daylight Time Tuesday. Impacts. Heat-related illnesses increase significantly during extreme heat and high humidity events. Drink plenty of fluids, stay in an air-conditioned room, stay out of the sun, and check up on relatives and neighbors. Do not leave young children and pets in unattended vehicles. Car interiors will reach lethal temperatures in a matter of minutes. Extreme heat warning remains in effect from noon to 8 p.m. Central Daylight Time Tuesday. What? Dangerously hot conditions with heat index values from 110 to 115 expected. Where? Portions of west central Arkansas and east central, northeast, and southeast Oklahoma. When? From noon to 8 p.m. Central Daylight Time Tuesday. Impacts. Heat-related illnesses increase significantly during extreme heat and high humidity events. Drink plenty of fluids, stay in an air-conditioned room, stay out of the sun, and check up on relatives and neighbors. From the Norman Forecast Office, here is the forecast for Stillwater and surrounding area. Today, sunny. Isolated showers and thunderstorms this afternoon. Hot with highs around 104. Southwest winds around 5 miles an hour, becoming northeast this afternoon. Chance of rain 10%. Heat index values up to 112. Tonight, mostly clear. Lows in the mid-70s. Northeast winds 5 to 10 miles an hour. Heat index values up to 110 early until midnight. Wednesday, sunny. Not as warm with highs in the lower 90s. East winds 5 to 10 miles an hour with gusts up to 20 miles an hour. Wednesday night, mostly clear. Lows in the lower 70s. East winds 5 to 10 miles an hour. Thursday, sunny. Highs in the mid-90s. Southeast winds 10 to 15 miles an hour. Thursday night, mostly clear until midnight, then becoming partly cloudy. Lows in the upper 70s. Friday, partly sunny. A slight chance of showers in the morning. Hot with highs around 100. Chance of rain 20%. Heat index values up to 105 in the afternoon. Friday night, partly cloudy with a slight chance of showers and thunderstorms. Lows in the upper 70s. Chance of rain 20%. Heat index values up to 105 early until midnight. Saturday, mostly sunny. Highs in the upper 90s. Heat index values up to 110 in the afternoon. Saturday night, mostly clear. Lows in the upper 70s. Heat index values up to 105 early until midnight. Sunday, sunny, hot with highs 100 to 105. Heat index values up to 110 in the afternoon. Sunday night, mostly clear. Lows in the upper 70s. Heat index values up to 110 early until midnight. Monday, mostly sunny. Hot with highs around 105. You are listening to Stillwater Weather Radio, and here are 8 a.m. weather observations. At Stillwater, it was sunny. The temperature was 81 degrees, the dew point 70, and the relative humidity 69%. The wind was southwest at 6 miles an hour. The pressure was 29.90 inches and rising. At Ponca City, it was sunny.

The temperature was 81, the dew point 73, and the relative humidity 76%. The pressure was 29.89 inches and steady. At Guthrie, it was sunny. The temperature was 82, the dew point 69, and the relative humidity 64%. The wind was south at 3. The pressure was 29.90 inches and steady. Observations from around the region. Skies ranged from sunny to mostly sunny, and temperatures were between 79 and 84 degrees. Once again at 8 a.m., at Stillwater, it was sunny. The temperature was 81. Extreme heat warning remains in effect from noon to 8 p.m. Central Daylight Time Tuesday. What? Dangerously hot conditions with air temperatures of 105 to 108 degrees and heat index values up to 115 expected. Where? Portions of central, east central, northern, northwest, and southeast Oklahoma. When? From noon to 8 p.m. Central Daylight Time Tuesday. Impacts. Heat-related illnesses increase significantly during extreme heat and high humidity events. Drink plenty of fluids, stay in an air-conditioned room, stay out of the sun, and check up on relatives and neighbors. Do not leave young children and pets in unattended vehicles. Car interiors will reach lethal temperatures in a matter of minutes. Extreme heat warning remains in effect from noon to 8 p.m. Central Daylight Time Tuesday. What? Dangerously hot conditions with heat index values from 110 to 115 expected. Where? Portions of west central Arkansas and east central, northeast, and southeast Oklahoma. When? From noon to 8 p.m. Central Daylight Time Tuesday. Impacts. Heat-related illnesses increase significantly during extreme heat and high humidity events. Drink plenty of fluids, stay in an air-conditioned room, stay out of the sun, and check up on relatives and neighbors. From the Norman Forecast Office, here is the forecast for Stillwater and surrounding area. Today, sunny. Isolated showers and thunderstorms this afternoon. Hot with highs around 104. Southwest winds around 5 miles an hour, becoming northeast this afternoon. Chance of rain 10%. Heat index values up to 112. Tonight, mostly clear. Lows in the mid-70s. Northeast winds 5 to 10 miles an hour. Heat index values up to 110 early until midnight. Wednesday, sunny. Not as warm with highs in the lower 90s. East winds 5 to 10 miles an hour with gusts up to 20 miles an hour. Wednesday night, mostly clear. Lows in the lower 70s. East winds 5 to 10 miles an hour. Thursday, sunny. Highs in the mid-90s. Southeast winds 10 to 15 miles an hour. Thursday night, mostly clear until midnight, then becoming partly cloudy. Lows in the upper 70s. Friday, partly sunny. A slight chance of showers in the morning. Hot with highs around 100. Chance of rain 20%. Heat index values up to 105 in the afternoon. Friday night, partly cloudy with a slight chance of showers and thunderstorms. Lows in the upper 70s. Chance of rain 20%. Heat index values up to 105 early until midnight. Saturday, mostly sunny. Highs in the upper 90s. Heat index values up to 110 in the afternoon. Saturday night, mostly clear. Lows in the upper 70s. Heat index values up to 105 early until midnight. Sunday, sunny, hot with highs 100 to 105. Heat index values up to 110 in the afternoon. Sunday night, mostly clear. Lows in the upper 70s. Heat index values up to 110 early until midnight. Monday, mostly sunny. Hot with highs around 105. You are listening to Stillwater Weather Radio, and here are 8 a.m. weather observations. At Stillwater, it was sunny. The temperature was 81 degrees, the dew point 70, and the relative humidity 69%. The wind was southwest at 6 miles an hour. The pressure was 29.90 inches and rising. At Ponca City, it was sunny. The temperature was 81, the dew point 73, and the relative humidity 76%.

the pressure was 29.89 inches and steady. At Guthrie, it was sunny. The temperature was 82, the dew point 69, and the relative humidity 64%. The wind was south at 3. The pressure was 29.90 inches and steady. Observations from around the region. Skies ranged from sunny to mostly sunny, and temperatures were between 79 and 84 degrees. Once again at 8 a.m., at Stillwater, it was sunny. The temperature was 81. This is your weather radio station WNG654 in Stillwater, operating on a frequency of 162.50 MHz. Programming originates from the National Weather Service Forecast Office in Norman, Oklahoma. Extreme heat warning remains in effect from noon to 8 p.m. Central Daylight Time Tuesday. What? Dangerously hot conditions with air temperatures of 105 to 108 degrees and heat index values up to 115 expected. Where? Portions of central, east central, northern, northwest, and southeast Oklahoma. When? From noon to 8 p.m. Central Daylight Time Tuesday. Impacts, heat-related illnesses increase significantly during extreme heat and high humidity events. Drink plenty of fluids, stay in an air-conditioned room, stay out of the sun, and check up on relatives and neighbors. Do not leave young children and pets in unattended vehicles. Car interiors will reach lethal temperatures in a matter of minutes. Extreme heat warning remains in effect from noon to 8 p.m. Central Daylight Time Tuesday. What? Dangerously hot conditions with heat index values from 110 to 115 expected. Where? Portions of west central Arkansas and east central, northeast, and southeast Oklahoma. When? From noon to 8 p.m. Central Daylight Time Tuesday. Impacts, heat-related illnesses increase significantly during extreme heat and high humidity events. Drink plenty of fluids, stay in an air-conditioned room, stay out of the sun, and check up on relatives and neighbors. From the Norman Forecast Office, here is the forecast for Stillwater and surrounding area. Today, sunny. Isolated showers and thunderstorms this afternoon. Hot with highs around 104. Southwest winds around 5 miles an hour, becoming northeast this afternoon. Chance of rain 10%. Heat index values up to 112. Tonight, mostly clear. Lows in the mid-70s. Northeast winds 5 to 10 miles an hour. Heat index values up to 110 early until midnight. Wednesday, sunny. Not as warm with highs in the lower 90s. East winds 5 to 10 miles an hour with gusts up to 20 miles an hour. Wednesday night, mostly clear. Lows in the lower 70s. East winds 5 to 10 miles an hour. Thursday, sunny. Highs in the mid-90s. Southeast winds 10 to 15 miles an hour. Thursday night, mostly clear until midnight, then becoming partly cloudy. Lows in the upper 70s. Friday, partly sunny. A slight chance of showers in the morning. Hot with highs around 100. Chance of rain 20%. Heat index values up to 105 in the afternoon. Friday night, partly cloudy with a slight chance of showers and thunderstorms. Lows in the upper 70s. Chance of rain 20%. Heat index values up to 105 early until midnight. Saturday, mostly sunny. Highs in the upper 90s. Heat index values up to 110 in the afternoon. Saturday night, mostly clear. Lows in the upper 70s. Heat index values up to 105 early until midnight. Sunday, sunny, hot with highs 100 to 105. Heat index values up to 110 in the afternoon. Sunday night, mostly clear. Lows in the upper 70s. Heat index values up to 110 early until midnight. Monday, mostly sunny. Hot with highs around 105. You are listening to Stillwater Weather Radio, and here are 9 a.m. weather observations. At Stillwater, it was sunny. The temperature was 86 degrees, the dew point 71, and the relative humidity 60%. The wind was southwest at 5 miles an hour. The pressure was 29.90 inches and steady.

At Guthrie, it was sunny. The temperature was 88. The wind was southwest at 6. Observations from around the region. It was sunny with a temperature of 87 at Wichita, 85 at Oklahoma City, and 84 at Springfield. It was mostly sunny with a temperature of 87 at Dallas-Fort Worth and 88 at Tulsa. Once again at 9 a.m., at Stillwater, it was sunny. The temperature was 86. Extreme heat warning remains in effect from noon to 8 p.m. Central Daylight Time Tuesday. What? Dangerously hot conditions with air temperatures of 105 to 108 degrees and heat index values up to 115 expected. Where? Portions of central, east central, northern, northwest, and southeast Oklahoma. When? From noon to 8 p.m. Central Daylight Time Tuesday. Impacts. Heat-related illnesses increase significantly during extreme heat and high humidity events. Drink plenty of fluids, stay in an air-conditioned room, stay out of the sun, and check up on relatives and neighbors. Do not leave young children and pets in unattended vehicles. Car interiors will reach lethal temperatures in a matter of minutes. Extreme heat warning remains in effect from noon to 8 p.m. Central Daylight Time Tuesday. What? Dangerously hot conditions with heat index values from 110 to 115 expected. Where? Portions of west central Arkansas and east central, northeast, and southeast Oklahoma. When? From noon to 8 p.m. Central Daylight Time Tuesday. Impacts. Heat-related illnesses increase significantly during extreme heat and high humidity events. Drink plenty of fluids, stay in an air-conditioned room, stay out of the sun, and check up on relatives and neighbors. From the Norman Forecast Office, here is the forecast for Stillwater and surrounding area. Today, sunny. Isolated showers and thunderstorms this afternoon. Hot with highs around 104. Southwest winds around 5 miles an hour, becoming northeast this afternoon. Chance of rain 10%. Heat index values up to 112. Tonight, mostly clear. Lows in the mid-70s. Northeast winds 5 to 10 miles an hour. Heat index values up to 110 early until midnight. Wednesday, sunny. Not as warm with highs in the lower 90s. East winds 5 to 10 miles an hour with gusts up to 20 miles an hour. Wednesday night, mostly clear. Lows in the lower 70s. East winds 5 to 10 miles an hour. Thursday, sunny. Highs in the mid-90s. Southeast winds 10 to 15 miles an hour. Thursday night, mostly clear until midnight, then becoming partly cloudy. Lows in the upper 70s. Friday, partly sunny. A slight chance of showers in the morning. Hot with highs around 100. Chance of rain 20%. Heat index values up to 105 in the afternoon. Friday night, partly cloudy with a slight chance of showers and thunderstorms. Lows in the upper 70s. Chance of rain 20%. Heat index values up to 105 early until midnight. Saturday, mostly sunny. Highs in the upper 90s. Heat index values up to 110 in the afternoon. Saturday night, mostly clear. Lows in the upper 70s. Heat index values up to 105 early until midnight. Sunday, sunny, hot with highs 100 to 105. Heat index values up to 110 in the afternoon. Sunday night, mostly clear. Lows in the upper 70s. Heat index values up to 110 early until midnight. Monday, mostly sunny. Hot with highs around 105. You are listening to Stillwater Weather Radio, and here are 9 a.m. weather observations. At Stillwater, it was sunny. The temperature was 86 degrees, the dew point 71, and the relative humidity 60%. The wind was southwest at 5 miles an hour. The pressure was 29.90 inches and steady. At Guthrie, it was sunny. The temperature was 88. The wind was southwest at 6. Observations from around the region. It was sunny, with a temperature of 87 at Wichita, 85 at Oklahoma City, and 84 at Springfield. It was mostly sunny, with a temperature of 87

at Dallas-Fort Worth, and 88 at Tulsa. Once again at 9 a.m., it's still water, it was sunny. The temperature was 86. Extreme heat warning remains in effect from noon to 8 p.m. Central Daylight Time Tuesday. What? Dangerously hot conditions with air temperatures of 105 to 108 degrees and heat index values up to 115 expected. Where? Portions of central, east central, northern, northwest, and southeast Oklahoma. When? From noon to 8 p.m. Central Daylight Time Tuesday. Impacts. Heat-related illnesses increase significantly during extreme heat and high humidity events. Drink plenty of fluids, stay in an air-conditioned room, stay out of the sun, and check up on relatives and neighbors. Do not leave young children and pets in unattended vehicles. Car interiors will reach lethal temperatures in a matter of minutes. Extreme heat warning remains in effect from noon to 8 p.m. Central Daylight Time Tuesday. What? Dangerously hot conditions with heat index values from 110 to 115 expected. Where? Portions of west central Arkansas and east central, northeast, and southeast Oklahoma. When? From noon to 8 p.m. Central Daylight Time Tuesday. Impacts. Heat-related illnesses increase significantly during extreme heat and high humidity events. 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From the Norman Forecast Office, here is the forecast for Stillwater and surrounding area. Today, sunny. Isolated showers and thunderstorms this afternoon. Hot with highs around 104. Southwest winds around 5 miles an hour, becoming northeast this afternoon. Chance of rain 10%. Heat index values up to 112. Tonight, mostly clear. Lows in the mid-70s. Northeast winds 5 to 10 miles an hour. Heat index values up to 110 early until midnight. Wednesday, sunny. Not as warm with highs in the lower 90s. East winds 5 to 10 miles an hour with gusts up to 20 miles an hour. Wednesday night, mostly clear. Lows in the lower 70s. East winds 5 to 10 miles an hour. Thursday, sunny. Highs in the mid-90s. Southeast winds 10 to 15 miles an hour. Thursday night, mostly clear until midnight, then becoming partly cloudy. Lows in the upper 70s. Friday, partly sunny. A slight chance of showers in the morning. Hot with highs around 100. Chance of rain 20%. Heat index values up to 105 in the afternoon. Friday night, partly cloudy with a slight chance of showers and thunderstorms. Lows in the upper 70s. Chance of rain 20%. Heat index values up to 105 early until midnight. Saturday, mostly sunny. Highs in the upper 90s. Heat index values up to 110 in the afternoon. Saturday night, mostly clear. Lows in the upper 70s. Heat index values up to 105 early until midnight. Sunday, sunny, hot with highs 100 to 105. Heat index values up to 110 in the afternoon. Sunday night, mostly clear. Lows in the upper 70s. Heat index values up to 110 early until midnight. Monday, mostly sunny. Hot with highs around 105. You are listening to Stillwater Weather Radio, and here are 9 a.m. weather observations. It's Stillwater, it was sunny. The temperature was 86 degrees, the dew point 71, and the relative humidity 60%. The wind was southwest at 5 miles an hour. The pressure was 29.90 inches and steady. At Guthrie, it was sunny. The temperature was 88. The wind was southwest at 6. Observations from around the region. Skies ranged from sunny to mostly sunny, and temperatures were between 84 and 88 degrees. Once again at 9 a.m., it's still water, it was sunny. The temperature was 86. Extreme heat warning remains in effect from noon to 8 p.m. Central Daylight Time Tuesday. What? Dangerously hot conditions with air temperatures of 105 to 108 degrees and heat index values up to 115 expected. Where? Portions of central.

In hot conditions with heat index values from 110 to 115 expected. Where? Portions of west central Arkansas and east central, northeast, and southeast Oklahoma. When? From noon to 8 p.m. Central Daylight Time Tuesday. Impacts. Heat-related illnesses increase significantly during extreme heat and high humidity events. Drink plenty of fluids, stay in an air-conditioned room, stay out of the sun, and check up on relatives and neighbors. From the Norman Forecast Office, here is the forecast for Stillwater and surrounding area. Today, sunny. Isolated showers and thunderstorms this afternoon. Hot with highs around 104. Southwest winds around 5 miles an hour, becoming northeast this afternoon. Chance of rain 10%. Heat index values up to 112. Tonight, mostly clear. Lows in the mid-70s. Northeast winds 5 to 10 miles an hour. Heat index values up to 110 early until midnight. Wednesday, sunny. Not as warm with highs in the lower 90s. East winds 5 to 10 miles an hour with gusts up to 20 miles an hour. Wednesday night, mostly clear. Lows in the lower 70s. East winds 5 to 10 miles an hour. Thursday, sunny. Highs in the mid-90s. Southeast winds 10 to 15 miles an hour. Thursday night, mostly clear until midnight, then becoming partly cloudy. Lows in the upper 70s. Friday, partly sunny. A slight chance of showers in the morning. Hot with highs around 100. Chance of rain 20%. Heat index values up to 105 in the afternoon. Friday night, partly cloudy with a slight chance of showers and thunderstorms. Lows in the upper 70s. Chance of rain 20%. Heat index values up to 105 early until midnight. Saturday, mostly sunny. Highs in the upper 90s. Heat index values up to 110 in the afternoon. Saturday night, mostly clear. Lows in the upper 70s. Heat index values up to 105 early until midnight. Sunday, sunny, hot with highs 100 to 105. Heat index values up to 110 in the afternoon. Sunday night, mostly clear. Lows in the upper 70s. Heat index values up to 110 early until midnight. Monday, mostly sunny. Hot with highs around 105. 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It's Stillwater. It was sunny. The temperature was 86 degrees, the dew point 71, and the relative humidity 60%. The wind was southwest at 5 miles an hour. The pressure was 29.90 inches and steady. At Guthrie, it was sunny. The temperature was 88. The wind was southwest at 6. Observations from around the region. Skies ranged from sunny to mostly sunny, and temperatures were between 84 and 88 degrees. Once again at 9 a.m., at Stillwater, it was sunny. The temperature was 86. Extreme heat warning remains in effect from noon to 8 p.m. Central Daylight Time Tuesday. What? Dangerously hot conditions with air temperatures of 105 to 108 degrees and heat index values up to 115 expected. Where? Portions of central, east central, northern, northwest, and southeast Oklahoma. When? From noon to 8 p.m. Central Daylight Time Tuesday. Impacts. Heat-related illnesses increase significantly during extreme heat and high humidity events. Drink plenty of fluids, stay in an air-conditioned room, stay out of the sun, and check up on relatives and neighbors. Do not leave young children and pets in unattended vehicles. Car interiors will reach lethal temperatures in a matter of minutes. Extreme heat warning remains in effect from noon to 8 p.m. Central Daylight Time Tuesday. What? Dangerously hot conditions with heat index values from 110 to 115 expected. Where? Portions of west central Arkansas and east central, northeast, and southeast Oklahoma. When? From noon to 8 p.m. Central Daylight Time Tuesday. Impacts. Heat-related illnesses increase significantly during extreme heat and high humidity events. Drink plenty of fluids, stay in an air-conditioned room,
stay out of the sun, and check up on relatives and neighbors. From the Norman Forecast Office, here is the forecast for Stillwater and surrounding area. Today, sunny. Isolated showers and thunderstorms this afternoon. Hot with highs around 104. Southwest winds around 5 miles an hour, becoming northeast this afternoon. Chance of rain 10%. Heat index values up to 112. Tonight, mostly clear. Lows in the mid-70s. Northeast winds 5 to 10 miles an hour. Heat index values up to 110 early until midnight. Wednesday, sunny. Not as warm with highs in the lower 90s. East winds 5 to 10 miles an hour with gusts up to 20 miles an hour. Wednesday night, mostly clear. Lows in the lower 70s. East winds 5 to 10 miles an hour. Thursday, sunny. Highs in the mid-90s. Southeast winds 10 to 15 miles an hour. Thursday night, mostly clear until midnight, then becoming partly cloudy. Lows in the upper 70s. Friday, partly sunny. A slight chance of showers in the morning. Hot with highs around 100. Chance of rain 20%. Heat index values up to 105 in the afternoon. Friday night, partly cloudy with a slight chance of showers and thunderstorms. Lows in the upper 70s. Chance of rain 20%. Heat index values up to 105 early until midnight. Saturday, mostly sunny. Highs in the upper 90s. Heat index values up to 110 in the afternoon. Saturday night, mostly clear. Lows in the upper 70s. Heat index values up to 105 early until midnight. Sunday, sunny, hot with highs 100 to 105. Heat index values up to 110 in the afternoon. Sunday night, mostly clear. Lows in the upper 70s. Heat index values up to 110 early until midnight. Monday, mostly sunny. Hot with highs around 105. 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It's Stillwater. It was sunny. The temperature was 86 degrees, the dew point 71, and the relative humidity 60%. The wind was southwest at 5 miles an hour. The pressure was 29.90 inches and steady. At Guthrie, it was sunny. The temperature was 88. The wind was southwest at 6. Observations from around the region. Skies ranged from sunny to mostly sunny, and temperatures were between 84 and 88 degrees. Once again at 9 a.m., at Stillwater, it was sunny. The temperature was 86. Extreme heat warning remains in effect from noon to 8 p.m. Central Daylight Time Tuesday. What? Dangerously hot conditions with air temperatures of 105 to 108 degrees and heat index values up to 115 expected. Where? Portions of central, east central, northern, northwest, and southeast Oklahoma. When? From noon to 8 p.m. Central Daylight Time Tuesday. Impacts. Heat-related illnesses increase significantly during extreme heat and high humidity events. Drink plenty of fluids, stay in an air-conditioned room, stay out of the sun, and check up on relatives and neighbors. Do not leave young children and pets in unattended vehicles. Car interiors will reach lethal temperatures in a matter of minutes. Extreme heat warning remains in effect from noon to 8 p.m. Central Daylight Time Tuesday. What? Dangerously hot conditions with heat index values from 110 to 115 expected. Where? Portions of west central Arkansas and east central, northeast, and southeast Oklahoma. When? From noon to 8 p.m. Central Daylight Time Tuesday. Impacts. Heat-related illnesses increase significantly during extreme heat and high humidity events. 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Stay in an air-conditioned room.
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Here is the forecast for Stillwater and surrounding area. Today, sunny. Isolated showers and thunderstorms this afternoon. Hot with highs around 104. Southwest winds around 5 miles an hour, becoming northeast this afternoon. Chance of rain 10%. Heat index values up to 112. Tonight, mostly clear. Lows in the mid-70s. Northeast winds 5 to 10 miles an hour. Heat index values up to 110 early until midnight. Wednesday, sunny. Not as warm with highs in the lower 90s. East winds 5 to 10 miles an hour with gusts up to 20 miles an hour. Wednesday night, mostly clear. Lows in the lower 70s. East winds 5 to 10 miles an hour. Thursday, sunny. Highs in the mid-90s. Southeast winds 10 to 15 miles an hour. Thursday night, mostly clear until midnight, then becoming partly cloudy. Lows in the upper 70s. Friday, partly sunny. A slight chance of showers in the morning. Hot with highs around 100. Chance of rain 20%. Heat index values up to 105 in the afternoon. Friday night, partly cloudy with a slight chance of showers and thunderstorms. Lows in the upper 70s. Chance of rain 20%. Heat index values up to 105 early until midnight. Saturday, mostly sunny. Highs in the upper 90s. Heat index values up to 110 in the afternoon. Saturday night, mostly clear. Lows in the upper 70s. Heat index values up to 105 early until midnight. Sunday, sunny, hot with highs 100 to 105. Heat index values up to 110 in the afternoon. Sunday night, mostly clear. Lows in the upper 70s. Heat index values up to 110 early until midnight. Monday, mostly sunny. Hot with highs around 105. 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At Stillwater, it was sunny. The temperature was 86 degrees, the dew point 71, and the relative humidity 60%. The wind was southwest at 5 miles an hour. The pressure was 29.90 inches and steady. At Guthrie, it was sunny. The temperature was 88. The wind was southwest at 6. Observations from around the region. Skies ranged from sunny to mostly sunny, and temperatures were between 84 and 88 degrees. Once again at 9 a.m., at Stillwater, it was sunny. The temperature was 86. Extreme heat warning remains in effect from noon to 8 p.m. Central Daylight Time Tuesday. What? Dangerously hot conditions with air temperatures of 105 to 108 degrees and heat index values up to 115 expected. Where? Portions of central, east central, northern, northwest, and southeast Oklahoma. When? From noon to 8 p.m. Central Daylight Time Tuesday. Impacts, heat-related illnesses increase significantly during extreme heat and high humidity events. Drink plenty of fluids, stay in an air-conditioned room, stay out of the sun, and check up on relatives and neighbors. Do not leave young children and pets in unattended vehicles. Car interiors will reach lethal temperatures in a matter of minutes. Extreme heat warning remains in effect from noon to 8 p.m. Central Daylight Time Tuesday. What? Dangerously hot conditions with heat index values from 110 to 115 expected. Where? Portions of west central Arkansas and east central, northeast, and southeast Oklahoma. When? From noon to 8 p.m. Central Daylight Time Tuesday. Impacts, heat-related illnesses increase significantly during extreme heat and high humidity events. Drink plenty of fluids, stay in an air-conditioned room, stay out of the sun, and check up on relatives and neighbors. From the Norman Forecast Office, here is the forecast for Stillwater and surrounding area. Today, sunny. Isolated showers and thunderstorms this afternoon. Hot with highs around 104. Southwest winds around 5 miles an hour, becoming northeast this afternoon. Chance of rain 10%. Heat index values up to 112. Tonight, mostly clear.

chance of rain 20%. Heat index values up to 105 in the afternoon. Friday night, partly cloudy with a slight chance of showers and thunderstorms. Lows in the upper 70s. Chance of rain 20%. Heat index values up to 105 early until midnight. Saturday, mostly sunny. Highs in the upper 90s. Heat index values up to 110 in the afternoon. Saturday night, mostly clear. Lows in the upper 70s. Heat index values up to 105 early until midnight. Sunday, sunny, hot with highs 100 to 105. Heat index values up to 110 in the afternoon. Sunday night, mostly clear. Lows in the upper 70s. Heat index values up to 110 early until midnight. Monday, mostly sunny. Hot with highs around 105. 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It's Stillwater, it was sunny. The temperature was 86 degrees, the dew point 71, and the relative humidity 60%. The wind was southwest at 5 miles an hour. The pressure was 29.90 inches and steady. At Guthrie, it was sunny. The temperature was 88. The wind was southwest at 6. Observations from around the region. Skies ranged from sunny to mostly sunny, and temperatures were between 84 and 88 degrees. Once again at 9 a.m., it's Stillwater, it was sunny. The temperature was 86. Extreme heat warning remains in effect from noon to 8 p.m. Central Daylight Time Tuesday. What? Dangerously hot conditions with air temperatures of 105 to 108 degrees and heat index values up to 115 expected. Where? Portions of central, east central, northern, northwest, and southeast Oklahoma. When? From noon to 8 p.m. Central Daylight Time Tuesday. Impacts. Heat-related illnesses increase significantly during extreme heat and high humidity events. Drink plenty of fluids, stay in an air-conditioned room, stay out of the sun, and check up on relatives and neighbors. Do not leave young children and pets in unattended vehicles. Car interiors will reach lethal temperatures in a matter of minutes. Extreme heat warning remains in effect from noon to 8 p.m. Central Daylight Time Tuesday. What? Dangerously hot conditions with heat index values from 110 to 115 expected. Where? Portions of west central Arkansas and east central, northeast, and southeast Oklahoma. When? From noon to 8 p.m. Central Daylight Time Tuesday. Impacts. Heat-related illnesses increase significantly during extreme heat and high humidity events. Drink plenty of fluids, stay in an air-conditioned room, stay out of the sun, and check up on relatives and neighbors. From the Norman Forecast Office, here is the forecast for Stillwater and surrounding area. Today, sunny. Isolated showers and thunderstorms this afternoon. Hot with highs around 104. Southwest winds around 5 miles an hour, becoming northeast this afternoon. Chance of rain 10%. Heat index values up to 112. Tonight, mostly clear. Lows in the mid-70s. Northeast winds 5 to 10 miles an hour. Heat index values up to 110 early until midnight. Wednesday, sunny. Not as warm with highs in the lower 90s. East winds 5 to 10 miles an hour with gusts up to 20 miles an hour. Wednesday night, mostly clear. Lows in the lower 70s. East winds 5 to 10 miles an hour. Thursday, sunny. Highs in the mid-90s. Southeast winds 10 to 15 miles an hour. Thursday night, mostly clear until midnight, then becoming partly cloudy. Lows in the upper 70s. Friday, partly sunny. A slight chance of showers in the morning. Hot with highs around 100. Chance of rain 20%. Heat index values up to 105 in the afternoon. Friday night, partly cloudy with a slight chance of showers and thunderstorms. Lows in the upper 70s. Chance of rain 20%. Heat index values up to 105 early until midnight. Saturday, mostly sunny. Highs in the upper 90s. Heat index values up to 100.

110 in the afternoon. Saturday night, mostly clear. Lows in the upper 70s. Heat index values up to 105 early until midnight. Sunday, sunny, hot with highs 100 to 105. Heat index values up to 110 in the afternoon. Sunday night, mostly clear. Lows in the upper 70s. Heat index values up to 110 early until midnight. Monday, mostly sunny. Hot with highs around 105. 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It's Stillwater. It was sunny. The temperature was 86 degrees, the dew point 71, and the relative humidity 60%. The wind was southwest at 5 miles an hour. The pressure was 29.90 inches and steady. At Guthrie, it was sunny. The temperature was 88. The wind was southwest at 6. Observations from around the region. Skies ranged from sunny to mostly sunny, and temperatures were between 84 and 88 degrees. Once again at 9 a.m., it's Stillwater, it was sunny. The temperature was 86. Extreme heat warning remains in effect from noon to 8 p.m. Central Daylight Time Tuesday. What? Dangerously hot conditions with air temperatures of 105 to 108 degrees and heat index values up to 115 expected. Where? Portions of central, east central, northern, northwest, and southeast Oklahoma. When? From noon to 8 p.m. Central Daylight Time Tuesday. Impacts. Heat-related illnesses increase significantly during extreme heat and high humidity events. Drink plenty of fluids, stay in an air-conditioned room, stay out of the sun, and check up on relatives and neighbors. Do not leave young children and pets in unattended vehicles. Car interiors will reach lethal temperatures in a matter of minutes. Extreme heat warning remains in effect from noon to 8 p.m. Central Daylight Time Tuesday. What? Dangerously hot conditions with heat index values from 110 to 115 expected. Where? Portions of west central Arkansas and east central, northeast, and southeast Oklahoma. When? From noon to 8 p.m. Central Daylight Time Tuesday. Impacts. Heat-related illnesses increase significantly during extreme heat and high humidity events. Drink plenty of fluids, stay in an air-conditioned room, stay out of the sun, and check up on relatives and neighbors. From the Norman Forecast Office, here is the forecast for Stillwater and surrounding area. Today, sunny. Isolated showers and thunderstorms this afternoon. Hot with highs around 104. Southwest winds around 5 miles an hour, becoming northeast this afternoon. Chance of rain 10%. Heat index values up to 112. Tonight, mostly clear. Lows in the mid-70s. Northeast winds 5 to 10 miles an hour. Heat index values up to 110 early until midnight. Wednesday, sunny. Not as warm with highs in the lower 90s. East winds 5 to 10 miles an hour with gusts up to 20 miles an hour. Wednesday night, mostly clear. Lows in the lower 70s. East winds 5 to 10 miles an hour. Thursday, sunny. Highs in the mid-90s. Southeast winds 10 to 15 miles an hour. Thursday night, mostly clear until midnight, then becoming partly cloudy. Lows in the upper 70s. Friday, partly sunny. A slight chance of showers in the morning. Hot with highs around 100. Chance of rain 20%. Heat index values up to 105 in the afternoon. Friday night, partly cloudy with a slight chance of showers and thunderstorms. Lows in the upper 70s. Chance of rain 20%. Heat index values up to 105 early until midnight. Saturday, mostly sunny. Highs in the upper 90s. Heat index values up to 110 in the afternoon. Saturday night, mostly clear. Lows in the upper 70s. Heat index values up to 105 early until midnight.

Sunday, sunny, hot with highs 100 to 105. Heat index values up to 110 in the afternoon. Sunday night, mostly clear. Lows in the upper 70s. Heat index values up to 110 early until midnight. Monday, mostly sunny. Hot with highs around 105. 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It's Stillwater. It was sunny. The temperature was 86 degrees, the dew point 71, and the relative humidity 60%. The wind was southwest at 5 miles an hour. The pressure was 29.90 inches and steady. At Guthrie, it was sunny. The temperature was 88. The wind was southwest at 6. Observations from around the region. Skies ranged from sunny to mostly sunny, and temperatures were between 84 and 88 degrees. Once again at 9 a.m., at Stillwater, it was sunny. The temperature was 86. Extreme heat warning remains in effect from noon to 8 p.m. Central Daylight Time Tuesday. What? Dangerously hot conditions with air temperatures of 105 to 108 degrees and heat index values up to 115 expected. Where? Portions of central, east central, northern, northwest, and southeast Oklahoma. When? From noon to 8 p.m. Central Daylight Time Tuesday. Impacts. Heat-related illnesses increase significantly during extreme heat and high humidity events. Drink plenty of fluids, stay in an air-conditioned room, stay out of the sun, and check up on relatives and neighbors. Do not leave young children and pets in unattended vehicles. Car interiors will reach lethal temperatures in a matter of minutes. Extreme heat warning remains in effect from noon to 8 p.m. Central Daylight Time Tuesday. What? Dangerously hot conditions with heat index values from 110 to 115 expected. Where? Portions of west central Arkansas and east central, northeast, and southeast Oklahoma. When? From noon to 8 p.m. Central Daylight Time Tuesday. Impacts. Heat-related illnesses increase significantly during extreme heat and high humidity events. Drink plenty of fluids, stay in an air-conditioned room, stay out of the sun, and check up on relatives and neighbors. From the Norman Forecast Office, here is the forecast for Stillwater and surrounding area. Today, sunny. Isolated showers and thunderstorms this afternoon. Hot with highs around 104. Southwest winds around 5 miles an hour, becoming northeast this afternoon. Chance of rain 10%. Heat index values up to 112. Tonight, mostly clear. Lows in the mid-70s. Northeast winds 5 to 10 miles an hour. Heat index values up to 110 early until midnight. Wednesday, sunny. Not as warm with highs in the lower 90s. East winds 5 to 10 miles an hour with gusts up to 20 miles an hour. Wednesday night, mostly clear. Lows in the lower 70s. East winds 5 to 10 miles an hour. Thursday, sunny. Highs in the mid-90s. Southeast winds 10 to 15 miles an hour. Thursday night, mostly clear until midnight, then becoming partly cloudy. Lows in the upper 70s. Friday, partly sunny. A slight chance of showers in the morning. Hot with highs around 100. Chance of rain 20%. Heat index values up to 105 in the afternoon. Friday night, partly cloudy with a slight chance of showers and thunderstorms. Lows in the upper 70s. Chance of rain 20%. Heat index values up to 105 early until midnight. Saturday, mostly sunny. Highs in the upper 90s. Heat index values up to 110 in the afternoon. Saturday night, mostly clear. Lows in the upper 70s. Heat index values up to 105 early until midnight. Sunday, sunny, hot with highs 100 to 105. Heat index values up to 110 in the afternoon. Sunday night, mostly clear. Lows in the upper 70s. Heat index values up to 110 early until midnight. Monday, mostly sunny. Hot with highs around 105. 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

Weather observations. It's still water. It was sunny. The temperature was 86 degrees, the dew point 71, and the relative humidity 60%. The wind was southwest at 5 miles an hour. The pressure was 29.90 inches and steady. At Guthrie, it was sunny. The temperature was 88. The wind was southwest at 6. Observations from around the region. Skies ranged from sunny to mostly sunny, and temperatures were between 84 and 88 degrees. Once again at 9 a.m., it's still water, it was sunny. The temperature was 86. Extreme heat warning remains in effect from noon to 8 p.m. Central Daylight Time Tuesday. What? Dangerously hot conditions with air temperatures of 105 to 108 degrees and heat index values up to 115 expected. Where? Portions of central, east central, northern, northwest, and southeast Oklahoma. When? From noon to 8 p.m. Central Daylight Time Tuesday. Impacts. Heat-related illnesses increase significantly during extreme heat and high humidity events. Drink plenty of fluids, stay in an air-conditioned room, stay out of the sun, and check up on relatives and neighbors. Do not leave young children and pets in unattended vehicles. Car interiors will reach lethal temperatures in a matter of minutes. Extreme heat warning remains in effect from noon to 8 p.m. Central Daylight Time Tuesday. What? Dangerously hot conditions with heat index values from 110 to 115 expected. Where? Portions of west central Arkansas and east central, northeast, and southeast Oklahoma. When? From noon to 8 p.m. Central Daylight Time Tuesday. Impacts. Heat-related illnesses increase significantly during extreme heat and high humidity events. Drink plenty of fluids, stay in an air-conditioned room, stay out of the sun, and check up on relatives and neighbors. From the Norman Forecast Office, here is the forecast for Stillwater and surrounding area. Today, sunny. Isolated showers and thunderstorms this afternoon. Hot with highs around 104. Southwest winds around 5 miles an hour, becoming northeast this afternoon. Chance of rain 10%. Heat index values up to 112. Tonight, mostly clear. Lows in the mid-70s. Northeast winds 5 to 10 miles an hour. Heat index values up to 110 early until midnight. Wednesday, sunny. Not as warm with highs in the lower 90s. East winds 5 to 10 miles an hour with gusts up to 20 miles an hour. Wednesday night, mostly clear. Lows in the lower 70s. East winds 5 to 10 miles an hour. Thursday, sunny. Highs in the mid-90s. Southeast winds 10 to 15 miles an hour. Thursday night, mostly clear until midnight, then becoming partly cloudy. Lows in the upper 70s. Friday, partly sunny. A slight chance of showers in the morning. Hot with highs around 100. Chance of rain 20%. Heat index values up to 105 in the afternoon. Friday night, partly cloudy with a slight chance of showers and thunderstorms. Lows in the upper 70s. Chance of rain 20%. Heat index values up to 105 early until midnight. Saturday, mostly sunny. Highs in the upper 90s. Heat index values up to 110 in the afternoon. Saturday night, mostly clear. Lows in the upper 70s. Heat index values up to 105 early until midnight. Sunday, sunny, hot with highs 100 to 105. Heat index values up to 110 in the afternoon. Sunday night, mostly clear. Lows in the upper 70s. Heat index values up to 110 early until midnight. Monday, mostly sunny. Hot with highs around 105. You are listening to Stillwater Weather Radio, and here are 9 a.m. weather observations. It's Stillwater, it was sunny. The temperature was 86 degrees, the dew point 71, and the relative humidity 60%. The wind was southwest at 5 miles an hour. The pressure was 29.90 inches and steady. At Guthrie, it was sunny. The temperature was 88. The wind was southwest at 6. Observations from

around the region. Skies ranged from sunny to mostly sunny, and temperatures were between 84 and 88 degrees. Once again at 9 a.m., it's still water, it was sunny. The temperature was 86. This is your weather radio station WNG654 in Stillwater, operating on a frequency of 162.50 MHz. Programming originates from the National Weather Service Forecast Office in Norman, Oklahoma. Extreme heat warning remains in effect from noon to 8 p.m. Central Daylight Time Tuesday. What? Dangerously hot conditions with air temperatures of 105 to 108 degrees and heat index values up to 115 expected. Where? Portions of central, east central, northern, northwest, and southeast Oklahoma. When? From noon to 8 p.m. Central Daylight Time Tuesday. Impacts. Heat-related illnesses increase significantly during extreme heat and high humidity events. Drink plenty of fluids, stay in an air-conditioned room, stay out of the sun, and check up on relatives and neighbors. Do not leave young children and pets in unattended vehicles. Car interiors will reach lethal temperatures in a matter of minutes. Extreme heat warning remains in effect from noon to 8 p.m. Central Daylight Time Tuesday. What? Dangerously hot conditions with heat index values from 110 to 115 expected. Where? Portions of west central Arkansas and east central, northeast, in southeast Oklahoma. When? From noon to 8 p.m. Central Daylight Time Tuesday. Impacts. Heat-related illnesses increase significantly during extreme heat and high humidity events. Drink plenty of fluids, stay in an air-conditioned room, stay out of the sun, and check up on relatives and neighbors. From the Norman Forecast Office, here is the forecast for Stillwater and surrounding area. Today, sunny. Isolated showers and thunderstorms this afternoon. Hot with highs around 104. Southwest winds around 5 miles an hour, becoming northeast this afternoon. Chance of rain 10%. Heat index values up to 112. Tonight, mostly clear. Lows in the mid-70s. Northeast winds 5 to 10 miles an hour. Heat index values up to 110 early until midnight. Wednesday, sunny. Not as warm with highs in the lower 90s. East winds 5 to 10 miles an hour with gusts up to 20 miles an hour. Wednesday night, mostly clear. Lows in the lower 70s. East winds 5 to 10 miles an hour. Thursday, sunny. Highs in the mid-90s. Southeast winds 10 to 15 miles an hour. Thursday night, mostly clear until midnight, then becoming partly cloudy. Lows in the upper 70s. Friday, partly sunny. A slight chance of showers in the morning. Hot with highs around 100. Chance of rain 20%. Heat index values up to 105 in the afternoon. Friday night, partly cloudy with a slight chance of showers and thunderstorms. Lows in the upper 70s. Chance of rain 20%. Heat index values up to 105 early until midnight. Saturday, mostly sunny. Highs in the upper 90s. Heat index values up to 110 in the afternoon. Saturday night, mostly clear. Lows in the upper 70s. Heat index values up to 105 early until midnight. Sunday, sunny, hot with highs 100 to 105. Heat index values up to 110 in the afternoon. Sunday night, mostly clear. Lows in the upper 70s. Heat index values up to 110 early until midnight. Monday, mostly sunny. Hot with highs around 105. You are listening to Stillwater Weather Radio, and here are 10 a.m. weather observations. It's Stillwater, it was sunny. The temperature was 91 degrees. The dew point 70, and the relative humidity 49%. The wind was west at 7 miles an hour. The pressure was 29.91 inches and rising. At Guthrie, it was sunny. The temperature was 93. The wind was southwest at 6. Observations from around the region. It was sunny, with a temperature of 91 at Wichita, 91 at Oklahoma City, 91 at Dallas-Fort Worth, 91 at Tulsa, and 88 at Springfield.

Once again at 10 a.m., it's still water. It was sunny. The temperature was 91. Extreme heat warning remains in effect from noon to 8 p.m. Central Daylight Time Tuesday. What? Dangerously hot conditions with air temperatures of 105 to 108 degrees and heat index values up to 115 expected. Where? Portions of central, east central, northern, northwest, and southeast Oklahoma. When? From noon to 8 p.m. Central Daylight Time Tuesday. Impacts. Heat-related illnesses increase significantly during extreme heat and high humidity events. Drink plenty of fluids, stay in an air-conditioned room, stay out of the sun, and check up on relatives and neighbors. Do not leave young children and pets in unattended vehicles. Car interiors will reach lethal temperatures in a matter of minutes. Extreme heat warning remains in effect from noon to 8 p.m. Central Daylight Time Tuesday. What? Dangerously hot conditions with heat index values from 110 to 115 expected. Where? Portions of west central Arkansas and east central, northeast, and southeast Oklahoma. When? From noon to 8 p.m. Central Daylight Time Tuesday. Impacts. Heat-related illnesses increase significantly during extreme heat and high humidity events. Drink plenty of fluids, stay in an air-conditioned room, stay out of the sun, and check up on relatives and neighbors. From the Norman Forecast Office, here is the forecast for Stillwater and surrounding area. Today, sunny. Isolated showers and thunderstorms this afternoon. Hot with highs around 104. Southwest winds around 5 miles an hour, becoming northeast this afternoon. Chance of rain 10%. Heat index values up to 112. Tonight, mostly clear. Lows in the mid-70s. Northeast winds 5 to 10 miles an hour. Heat index values up to 110 early until midnight. Wednesday, sunny. Not as warm with highs in the lower 90s. East winds 5 to 10 miles an hour with gusts up to 20 miles an hour. Wednesday night, mostly clear. Lows in the lower 70s. East winds 5 to 10 miles an hour. Thursday, sunny. Highs in the mid-90s. Southeast winds 10 to 15 miles an hour. Thursday night, mostly clear until midnight, then becoming partly cloudy. Lows in the upper 70s. Friday, partly sunny. A slight chance of showers in the morning. Hot with highs around 100. Chance of rain 20%. Heat index values up to 105 in the afternoon. Friday night, partly cloudy with a slight chance of showers and thunderstorms. Lows in the upper 70s. Chance of rain 20%. Heat index values up to 105 early until midnight. Saturday, mostly sunny. Highs in the upper 90s. Heat index values up to 110 in the afternoon. Saturday night, mostly clear. Lows in the upper 70s. Heat index values up to 105 early until midnight. Sunday, sunny, hot with highs 100 to 105. Heat index values up to 110 in the afternoon. Sunday night, mostly clear. Lows in the upper 70s. Heat index values up to 110 early until midnight. Monday, mostly sunny. Hot with highs around 105. 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It's Stillwater, it was sunny. The temperature was 91 degrees, the dew point 70, and the relative humidity 49%. The wind was west at 7 miles an hour. The pressure was 29.91 inches and rising. At Guthrie, it was sunny. The temperature was 93. The wind was southwest at 6. Observations from around the region. It was sunny, with a temperature of 91 at Wichita, 91 at Oklahoma City, 91 at Dallas-Fort Worth, 91 at Tulsa, and 88 at Springfield. Once again at 10 a.m., at Stillwater, it was sunny. The temperature was 91. Extreme heat warning remains in effect from noon to 8 p.m. Central Daylight Time Tuesday. What? Dangerously hot conditions with air temperatures of 105 to 108 degrees and heat index values up to 115 expected. Where? Portions of

Central, East Central, Northern, Northwest, and Southeast Oklahoma. When? From noon to 8 p.m. Central Daylight Time Tuesday. Impacts. Heat-related illnesses increase significantly during extreme heat and high humidity events. Drink plenty of fluids, stay in an air-conditioned room, stay out of the sun, and check up on relatives and neighbors. Do not leave young children and pets in unattended vehicles. Car interiors will reach lethal temperatures in a matter of minutes. Extreme heat warning remains in effect from noon to 8 p.m. Central Daylight Time Tuesday. What? Dangerously hot conditions with heat index values from 110 to 115 expected. Where? Portions of West Central Arkansas and East Central, Northeast, and Southeast Oklahoma. When? From noon to 8 p.m. Central Daylight Time Tuesday. Impacts. Heat-related illnesses increase significantly during extreme heat and high humidity events. Drink plenty of fluids, stay in an air-conditioned room, stay out of the sun, and check up on relatives and neighbors. From the Norman Forecast Office, here is the forecast for Stillwater and surrounding area. Today, sunny. Isolated showers and thunderstorms this afternoon. Hot with highs around 104. Southwest winds around 5 miles an hour, becoming northeast this afternoon. Chance of rain 10%. Heat index values up to 112. Tonight, mostly clear. Lows in the mid-70s. Northeast winds 5 to 10 miles an hour. Heat index values up to 110 early until midnight. Wednesday, sunny. Not as warm with highs in the lower 90s. East winds 5 to 10 miles an hour with gusts up to 20 miles an hour. Wednesday night, mostly clear. Lows in the lower 70s. East winds 5 to 10 miles an hour. Thursday, sunny. Highs in the mid-90s. Southeast winds 10 to 15 miles an hour. Thursday night, mostly clear until midnight, then becoming partly cloudy. Lows in the upper 70s. Friday, partly sunny. A slight chance of showers in the morning. Hot with highs around 100. Chance of rain 20%. Heat index values up to 105 in the afternoon. Friday night, partly cloudy with a slight chance of showers and thunderstorms. Lows in the upper 70s. Chance of rain 20%. Heat index values up to 105 early until midnight. Saturday, mostly sunny. Highs in the upper 90s. Heat index values up to 110 in the afternoon. Saturday night, mostly clear. Lows in the upper 70s. Heat index values up to 105 early until midnight. Sunday, sunny, hot with highs 100 to 105. Heat index values up to 110 in the afternoon. Sunday night, mostly clear. Lows in the upper 70s. Heat index values up to 110 early until midnight. Monday, mostly sunny. Hot with highs around 105. 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At Stillwater, it was sunny. The temperature was 91 degrees, the dew point 70, and the relative humidity 49%. The wind was west at 7 miles an hour. The pressure was 29.91 inches and rising. At Ponca City, it was sunny. The temperature was 90, the dew point 71, and the relative humidity 53%. The wind was variable at 3. The pressure was 29.90 inches and steady. At Guthrie, it was sunny. The temperature was 93, the dew point 70, and the relative humidity 46%. The wind was southwest at 6. The pressure was 29.91 inches and rising. Observations from around the region. It was sunny, and temperatures were between 88 and 91 degrees. Once again at 10 a.m., at Stillwater, it was sunny. The temperature was 91. Extreme heat warning remains in effect from noon to 8 p.m. Central Daylight Time Tuesday. What? Dangerously hot conditions with air temperatures of 105 to 108 degrees and heat index values up to 115 expected. Where? Portions of Central, East Central, Northern, Northwest, and Southeast Oklahoma. When? From noon to 8 p.m.

When, from noon to 8 p.m. Central Daylight Time Tuesday. Impacts, heat-related illnesses increase significantly during extreme heat and high humidity events. Drink plenty of fluids, stay in an air-conditioned room, stay out of the sun, and check up on relatives and neighbors. Do not leave young children and pets in unattended vehicles. Car interiors will reach lethal temperatures in a matter of minutes. Extreme heat warning remains in effect from noon to 8 p.m. Central Daylight Time Tuesday. What? Dangerously hot conditions with heat index values from 110 to 115 expected. Where? Portions of west central Arkansas and east central, northeast, and southeast Oklahoma. When? From noon to 8 p.m. Central Daylight Time Tuesday. Impacts, heat-related illnesses increase significantly during extreme heat and high humidity events. Drink plenty of fluids, stay in an air-conditioned room, stay out of the sun, and check up on relatives and neighbors. From the Norman Forecast Office, here is the forecast for Stillwater and surrounding area. Today, sunny. Isolated showers and thunderstorms this afternoon. Hot with highs around 104. Southwest winds around 5 miles an hour, becoming northeast this afternoon. Chance of rain 10%. Heat index values up to 112. Tonight, mostly clear. Lows in the mid-70s. Northeast winds 5 to 10 miles an hour. Heat index values up to 110 early until midnight. Wednesday, sunny. Not as warm with highs in the lower 90s. East winds 5 to 10 miles an hour with gusts up to 20 miles an hour. Wednesday night, mostly clear. Lows in the lower 70s. East winds 5 to 10 miles an hour. Thursday, sunny. Highs in the mid-90s. Southeast winds 10 to 15 miles an hour. Thursday night, mostly clear until midnight, then becoming partly cloudy. Lows in the upper 70s. Friday, partly sunny. A slight chance of showers in the morning. Hot with highs around 100. Chance of rain 20%. Heat index values up to 105 in the afternoon. Friday night, partly cloudy with a slight chance of showers and thunderstorms. Lows in the upper 70s. Chance of rain 20%. Heat index values up to 105 early until midnight. Saturday, mostly sunny. Highs in the upper 90s. Heat index values up to 110 in the afternoon. Saturday night, mostly clear. Lows in the upper 70s. Heat index values up to 105 early until midnight. Sunday, sunny, hot with highs 100 to 105. Heat index values up to 110 in the afternoon. Sunday night, mostly clear. Lows in the upper 70s. Heat index values up to 110 early until midnight. Monday, mostly sunny. Hot with highs around 105. You are listening to Stillwater Weather Radio, and here are 10 a.m. weather observations. It's Stillwater, it was sunny. The temperature was 91 degrees, the dew point 70, and the relative humidity 49%. The wind was west at 7 miles an hour. The pressure was 29.91 inches and rising. At Ponca City, it was sunny. The temperature was 90, the dew point 71, and the relative humidity 53%. The wind was variable at 3. The pressure was 29.90 inches and steady. At Guthrie, it was sunny. The temperature was 93, the dew point 70, and the relative humidity 46%. The wind was southwest at 6. The pressure was 29.91 inches and rising. Observations from around the region. It was sunny, and temperatures were between 88 and 91 degrees. Once again at 10 a.m., it's Stillwater, it was sunny. The temperature was 91. Extreme heat warning remains in effect from noon to 8 p.m. Central Daylight Time Tuesday. What? Dangerously hot conditions with air temperatures of 105 to 108 degrees and heat index values up to 115 expected. Where? Portions of central, east central, northern, northwest, and southeast Oklahoma. When? From noon to 8 p.m. Central Daylight Time Tuesday. Impacts, heat-related illnesses.

increase significantly during extreme heat and high humidity events. Drink plenty of fluids, stay in an air-conditioned room, stay out of the sun, and check up on relatives and neighbors. Do not leave young children and pets in unattended vehicles. Car interiors will reach lethal temperatures in a matter of minutes. 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Programming originates from the National Weather Service Forecast Office in Norman, Oklahoma. Extreme heat warning remains in effect from noon to 8 p.m. Central Daylight Time Tuesday. What? Dangerously hot conditions with heat index values from 110 to 115 expected. Where? Portions of west central Arkansas and east central, northeast, and southeast Oklahoma. When? From noon to 8 p.m. Central Daylight Time Tuesday. Impacts. Heat-related illnesses increase significantly during extreme heat and high humidity events. Drink plenty of fluids, stay in an air-conditioned room, stay out of the sun, and check up on relatives and neighbors. From the Norman Forecast Office, here is the forecast for Stillwater and surrounding area. Today, sunny. Isolated showers and thunderstorms this afternoon. Hot with highs around 104. Southwest winds around 5 miles an hour, becoming northeast this afternoon. Chance of rain 10%. Heat index values up to 112. Tonight, mostly clear. Lows in the mid-70s. Northeast winds 5 to 10 miles an hour. Heat index values up to 110 early until midnight. Wednesday, sunny. Not as warm with highs in the lower 90s. East winds 5 to 10 miles an hour with gusts up to 20 miles an hour. Wednesday night, mostly clear. Lows in the lower 70s. East winds 5 to 10 miles an hour. Thursday, sunny. Highs in the mid-90s. Southeast winds 10 to 15 miles an hour. Thursday night, mostly clear until midnight, then becoming partly cloudy. Lows in the upper 70s. Friday, partly sunny. A slight chance of showers in the morning. Hot with highs around 100. Chance of rain 20%. Heat index values up to 105 in the afternoon. Friday night, partly cloudy with a slight chance of showers and thunderstorms. Lows in the upper 70s. Chance of rain 20%. Heat index values up to 105 early until midnight. Saturday, mostly sunny. Highs in the upper 90s. Heat index values up to 110 in the afternoon. Saturday night, mostly clear. Lows in the upper 70s. Heat index values up to 105 early until midnight. Sunday, sunny, hot with highs 100 to 105. Heat index values up to 110 in the afternoon. Sunday night, mostly clear. Lows in the upper 70s. Heat index values up to 110 early until midnight. Monday, mostly sunny. Hot with highs around 105. You are listening to Stillwater Weather Radio, and here are 10 a.m. weather observations. It's Stillwater. It was sunny. The temperature was 91 degrees, the dew point 70, and the relative humidity 49%. The wind was west at 7 miles an hour. The pressure was 29.91 inches and rising. At Ponca City, it was sunny. The temperature was 90, the dew point 71, and the relative humidity 53%. The wind was rising. At Ponca City, it was sunny. The temperature was 90, the dew point 71, and the relative humidity 53%. The wind was variable at 3. The pressure was 29.90 inches and steady. At Guthrie, it was sunny. The temperature was 93, the dew point 70, and the relative humidity 46%. The wind was southwest at 6. The pressure was 29.91 inches and rising. Observations from around the region. It was sunny, and temperatures were between 88 and 91 degrees. Once again at 10 a.m., at Stillwater, it was sunny. The temperature was 91. Extreme heat warning remains in effect from noon to 8 p.m. Central Daylight Time Tuesday. What? Dangerously hot conditions.

with air temperatures of 105 to 108 degrees and heat index values up to 115 expected. Where portions of central, east central, northern, northwest, and southeast Oklahoma. When, from noon to 8 p.m. Central Daylight Time Tuesday. Impacts, heat-related illnesses increase significantly during extreme heat and high humidity events. Drink plenty of fluids, stay in an air-conditioned room, stay out of the sun, and check up on relatives and neighbors. Do not leave young children and pets in unattended vehicles. Car interiors will reach lethal temperatures in a matter of minutes. Extreme heat warning remains in effect from noon to 8 p.m. Central Daylight Time Tuesday. What? Dangerously hot conditions with heat index values from 110 to 115 expected. Where? Portions of west central Arkansas and east central, northeast, and southeast Oklahoma. When? From noon to 8 p.m. Central Daylight Time Tuesday. Impacts, heat-related illnesses increase significantly during extreme heat and high humidity events. Drink plenty of fluids, stay in an air-conditioned room, stay out of the sun, and check up on relatives and neighbors. From the Norman Forecast Office, here is the forecast for Stillwater and surrounding area. Today, sunny. Isolated showers and thunderstorms this afternoon. Hot with highs around 104. Southwest winds around 5 miles an hour, becoming northeast this afternoon. Chance of rain 10%. Heat index values up to 112. Tonight, mostly clear. Lows in the mid-70s. Northeast winds 5 to 10 miles an hour. Heat index values up to 110 early until midnight. Wednesday, sunny. Not as warm with highs in the lower 90s. East winds 5 to 10 miles an hour with gusts up to 20 miles an hour. Wednesday night, mostly clear. Lows in the lower 70s. East winds 5 to 10 miles an hour. Thursday, sunny. Highs in the mid-90s. Southeast winds 10 to 15 miles an hour. Thursday night, mostly clear until midnight, then becoming partly cloudy. Lows in the upper 70s. Friday, partly sunny. A slight chance of showers in the morning. Hot with highs around 100. Chance of rain 20%. Heat index values up to 105 in the afternoon. Friday night, partly cloudy with a slight chance of showers and thunderstorms. Lows in the upper 70s. Chance of rain 20%. Heat index values up to 105 early until midnight. Saturday, mostly sunny. Highs in the upper 90s. Heat index values up to 110 in the afternoon. Saturday night, mostly clear. Lows in the upper 70s. Heat index values up to 105 early until midnight. Sunday, sunny, hot with highs 100 to 105. Heat index values up to 110 in the afternoon. Sunday night, mostly clear. Lows in the upper 70s. Heat index values up to 110 early until midnight. Monday, mostly sunny. Hot with highs around 105. You are listening to Stillwater Weather Radio, and here are 10 a.m. weather observations. It's Stillwater, it was sunny. The temperature was 91 degrees, the dew point 70, and the relative humidity 49%. The wind was west at 7 miles an hour. The pressure was 29.91 inches and rising. At Ponca City, it was sunny. The temperature was 90, the dew point 71, and the relative humidity 53%. The wind was variable at 3. The pressure was 29.90 inches and steady. At Guthrie, it was sunny. The temperature was 93, the dew point 70, and the relative humidity 46%. The wind was southwest at 6. The pressure was 29.91 inches and rising. Observations from around the region. It was sunny, and temperatures were between 88 and 91 degrees. Once again at 10 a.m., it's Stillwater, it was sunny. The temperature was 91. Extreme heat warning remains in effect from noon to 8 p.m. Central Daylight Time Tuesday. What? Dangerously hot conditions with air temperatures of 105 to 108 degrees and heat index values up to 115 expected.

Central Daylight Time Tuesday. Impacts: heat-related illnesses increase significantly during extreme heat and high humidity events. Drink plenty of fluids, stay in an air-conditioned room, stay out of the sun, and check up on relatives and neighbors. From the Norman Forecast Office, here is the forecast for Stillwater and surrounding area. Today, sunny. Isolated showers and thunderstorms this afternoon. Hot with highs around 104. Southwest winds around 5 miles an hour, becoming northeast this afternoon. Chance of rain 10%. Heat index values up to 112. Tonight, mostly clear. Lows in the mid-70s. Northeast winds 5 to 10 miles an hour. Heat index values up to 110 early until midnight. Wednesday, sunny. Not as warm with highs in the lower 90s. East winds 5 to 10 miles an hour with gusts up to 20 miles an hour. Wednesday night, mostly clear. Lows in the lower 70s. East winds 5 to 10 miles an hour. Thursday, sunny. Highs in the mid-90s. Southeast winds 10 to 15 miles an hour. Thursday night, mostly clear until midnight, then becoming partly cloudy. Lows in the upper 70s. Friday, partly sunny. A slight chance of showers in the morning. Hot with highs around 100. Chance of rain 20%. Heat index values up to 105 in the afternoon. Friday night, partly cloudy with a slight chance of showers and thunderstorms. Lows in the upper 70s. Chance of rain 20%. Heat index values up to 105 early until midnight. Saturday, mostly sunny. Highs in the upper 90s. Heat index values up to 110 in the afternoon. Saturday night, mostly clear. Lows in the upper 70s. Heat index values up to 105 early until midnight. Sunday, sunny, hot with highs 100 to 105. Heat index values up to 110 in the afternoon. Sunday night, mostly clear. Lows in the upper 70s. Heat index values up to 110 early until midnight. Monday, mostly sunny. Hot with highs around 105. 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It's Stillwater, it was sunny. The temperature was 91 degrees, the dew point 70, and the relative humidity 49%. The wind was west at 7 miles an hour. The pressure was 29.91 inches and rising. At Ponca City, it was sunny. The temperature was 90, the dew point 71, and the relative humidity 53%. The wind was variable at 3. The pressure was 29.90 inches and steady. At Guthrie, it was sunny. The temperature was 93, the dew point 70, and the relative humidity 46%. The wind was southwest at 6. The pressure was 29.91 inches and rising. Observations from around the region. It was sunny, and temperatures were between 88 and 91 degrees. Once again at 10 a.m., it's Stillwater, it was sunny. The temperature was 91. Extreme heat warning remains in effect from noon to 8 p.m. Central Daylight Time Tuesday. What? Dangerously hot conditions with air temperatures of 105 to 108 degrees and heat index values up to 115 expected. Where? Portions of central, east central, northern, northwest, and southeast Oklahoma. When? From noon to 8 p.m. Central Daylight Time Tuesday. Impacts: heat-related illnesses increase significantly during extreme heat and high humidity events. Drink plenty of fluids, stay in an air-conditioned room, stay out of the sun, and check up on relatives and neighbors. Do not leave young children and pets in unattended vehicles. Car interiors will reach lethal temperatures in a matter of minutes. 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Programming originates from the National Weather Service Forecast Office in Norman, Oklahoma. Extreme heat warning remains in effect from noon to 8 p.m. Central Daylight Time Tuesday. What? Dangerously hot conditions with heat index values from 110 to 115 expected.

where portions of west central Arkansas and east central, northeast, and southeast Oklahoma. When, from noon to 8 p.m. Central Daylight Time Tuesday. Impacts, heat-related illnesses increase significantly during extreme heat and high humidity events. Drink plenty of fluids, stay in an air-conditioned room, stay out of the sun, and check up on relatives and neighbors. From the Norman Forecast Office, here is the forecast for Stillwater and surrounding area. Today, sunny. Isolated showers and thunderstorms this afternoon. Hot with highs around 104. Southwest winds around 5 miles an hour, becoming northeast this afternoon. Chance of rain 10%. Heat index values up to 112. Tonight, mostly clear. Lows in the mid-70s. Northeast winds 5 to 10 miles an hour. Heat index values up to 110 early until midnight. Wednesday, sunny. Not as warm with highs in the lower 90s. East winds 5 to 10 miles an hour with gusts up to 20 miles an hour. Wednesday night, mostly clear. Lows in the lower 70s. East winds 5 to 10 miles an hour. Thursday, sunny. Highs in the mid-90s. Southeast winds 10 to 15 miles an hour. Thursday night, mostly clear until midnight, then becoming partly cloudy. Lows in the upper 70s. Friday, partly sunny. A slight chance of showers in the morning. Hot with highs around 100. Chance of rain 20%. Heat index values up to 105 in the afternoon. Friday night, partly cloudy with a slight chance of showers and thunderstorms. Lows in the upper 70s. Chance of rain 20%. Heat index values up to 105 early until midnight. Saturday, mostly sunny. Highs in the upper 90s. Heat index values up to 110 in the afternoon. Saturday night, mostly clear. Lows in the upper 70s. Heat index values up to 105 early until midnight. Sunday, sunny, hot with highs 100 to 105. Heat index values up to 110 in the afternoon. Sunday night, mostly clear. Lows in the upper 70s. Heat index values up to 110 early until midnight. Monday, mostly sunny. Hot with highs around 105. You are listening to Stillwater Weather Radio, and here are 10 a.m. weather observations. It's Stillwater, it was sunny. The temperature was 91 degrees, the dew point 70, and the relative humidity 49%. The wind was west at 7 miles an hour. The pressure was 29.91 inches and rising. At Ponca City, it was sunny. The temperature was 90, the dew point 71, and the relative humidity 53%. The wind was variable at 3. The pressure was 29.90 inches and steady. At Guthrie, it was sunny. The temperature was 93, the dew point 70, and the relative humidity 46%. The wind was southwest at 6. The pressure was 29.91 inches and rising. Observations from around the region. It was sunny, and temperatures were between 88 and 91 degrees. Once again at 10 a.m., it's Stillwater, it was sunny. The temperature was 91. Extreme heat warning remains in effect from noon to 8 p.m. Central Daylight Time Tuesday. What? Dangerously hot conditions with air temperatures of 105 to 108 degrees and heat index values up to 115 expected. Where? Portions of central, east central, northern, northwest, and southeast Oklahoma. When? From noon to 8 p.m. Central Daylight Time Tuesday. Impacts, heat-related illnesses increase significantly during extreme heat and high humidity events. Drink plenty of fluids, stay in an air-conditioned room, stay out of the sun, and check up on relatives and neighbors. Do not leave young children and pets in unattended vehicles. Car interiors will reach lethal temperatures in a matter of minutes. Extreme heat warning remains in effect from noon to 8 p.m. Central Daylight Time Tuesday. What? Dangerously hot conditions with heat index values from 110 to 115 expected. Where? Portions of west central Arkansas and east central, northeast, and southeast Oklahoma.

When? From noon to 8 p.m. Central Daylight Time Tuesday. Impacts. Heat-related illnesses increase significantly during extreme heat and high humidity events. Drink plenty of fluids, stay in an air-conditioned room, stay out of the sun, and check up on relatives and neighbors. From the Norman Forecast Office, here is the forecast for Stillwater and surrounding area. Today, sunny. Isolated showers and thunderstorms this afternoon. Hot with highs around 104. Southwest winds around 5 miles an hour, becoming northeast this afternoon. Chance of rain 10%. Heat index values up to 112. Tonight, mostly clear. Lows in the mid-70s. Northeast winds 5 to 10 miles an hour. Heat index values up to 110 early until midnight. Wednesday, sunny. Not as warm with highs in the lower 90s. East winds 5 to 10 miles an hour with gusts up to 20 miles an hour. Wednesday night, mostly clear. Lows in the lower 70s. East winds 5 to 10 miles an hour. Thursday, sunny. Highs in the mid-90s. Southeast winds 10 to 15 miles an hour. Thursday night, mostly clear until midnight, then becoming partly cloudy. Lows in the upper 70s. Friday, partly sunny. A slight chance of showers in the morning. Hot with highs around 100. Chance of rain 20%. Heat index values up to 105 in the afternoon. Friday night, partly cloudy with a slight chance of showers and thunderstorms. Lows in the upper 70s. Chance of rain 20%. Heat index values up to 105 early until midnight. Saturday, mostly sunny. Highs in the upper 90s. Heat index values up to 110 in the afternoon. Saturday night, mostly clear. Lows in the upper 70s. Heat index values up to 105 early until midnight. Sunday, sunny, hot with highs 100 to 105. Heat index values up to 110 in the afternoon. Sunday night, mostly clear. Lows in the upper 70s. Heat index values up to 110 early until midnight. Monday, mostly sunny. Hot with highs around 105. You are listening to Stillwater Weather Radio, and here are 10 a.m. weather observations. It's Stillwater, it was sunny. The temperature was 91 degrees, the dew point 70, and the relative humidity 49%. The wind was west at 7 miles an hour. The pressure was 29.91 inches and rising. At Ponca City, it was sunny. The temperature was 90, the dew point 71, and the relative humidity 53%.

winds 5 to 10 miles an hour. Heat index values up to 110 early until midnight. Wednesday, sunny. Not as warm with highs in the lower 90s. East winds 5 to 10 miles an hour with gusts up to 20 miles an hour. Wednesday night, mostly clear. Lows in the lower 70s. East winds 5 to 10 miles an hour. Thursday, sunny. Highs in the mid-90s. Southeast winds 10 to 15 miles an hour. Thursday night, mostly clear until midnight, then becoming partly cloudy. Lows in the upper 70s. Friday, partly sunny. A slight chance of showers in the morning. Hot with highs around 100. Chance of rain 20%. Heat index values up to 105 in the afternoon. Friday night, partly cloudy with a slight chance of showers and thunderstorms. Lows in the upper 70s. Chance of rain 20%. Heat index values up to 105 early until midnight. Saturday, mostly sunny. Highs in the upper 90s. Heat index values up to 110 in the afternoon. Saturday night, mostly clear. Lows in the upper 70s. Heat index values up to 105 early until midnight. Sunday, sunny, hot with highs 100 to 105. Heat index values up to 110 in the afternoon. Sunday night, mostly clear. Lows in the upper 70s. Heat index values up to 110 early until midnight. Monday, mostly sunny. Hot with highs around 105. 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It's Stillwater. It was sunny. The temperature was 91 degrees, the dew point 70, and the relative humidity 49%. The wind was west at 7 miles an hour. The pressure was 29.91 inches and rising. At Ponca City, it was sunny. The temperature was 90, the dew point 71, and the relative humidity 53%. The wind was variable at 3. The pressure was 29.90 inches and steady. At Guthrie, it was sunny. The temperature was 93, the dew point 70, and the relative humidity 46%. The wind was southwest at 6. The pressure was 29.91 inches and rising. Observations from around the region. It was sunny, and temperatures were between 88 and 91 degrees. Once again at 10 a.m., it's Stillwater, it was sunny. The temperature was 91. Extreme heat warning remains in effect from noon to 8 p.m. Central Daylight Time Tuesday. What? Dangerously hot conditions with air temperatures of 105 to 108 degrees and heat index values up to 115 expected. Where? Portions of central, east central, northern, northwest, and southeast Oklahoma. When? From noon to 8 p.m. Central Daylight Time Tuesday. Impacts. Heat-related illnesses increase significantly during extreme heat and high humidity events. Drink plenty of fluids, stay in an air-conditioned room, stay out of the sun, and check up on relatives and neighbors. Do not leave young children and pets in unattended vehicles. Car interiors will reach lethal temperatures in a matter of minutes. 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Programming originates from the National Weather Service Forecast Office in Norman, Oklahoma. Extreme heat warning remains in effect from noon to 8 p.m. Central Daylight Time Tuesday. What? Dangerously hot conditions with heat index values from 110 to 115 expected. Where? Portions of west central Arkansas and east central.

northeast, and southeast Oklahoma. When, from noon to 8 p.m. Central Daylight Time Tuesday. Impacts. Heat-related illnesses increase significantly during extreme heat and high humidity events. Drink plenty of fluids, stay in an air-conditioned room, stay out of the sun, and check up on relatives and neighbors. From the Norman Forecast Office, here is the forecast for Stillwater and surrounding area. Today, sunny. Isolated showers and thunderstorms this afternoon. Hot with highs around 104. Southwest winds around 5 miles an hour, becoming northeast this afternoon. Chance of rain 10%. Heat index values up to 112. Tonight, mostly clear. Lows in the mid-70s. Northeast winds 5 to 10 miles an hour. Heat index values up to 110 early until midnight. Wednesday, sunny. Not as warm with highs in the lower 90s. East winds 5 to 10 miles an hour with gusts up to 20 miles an hour. Wednesday night, mostly clear. Lows in the lower 70s. East winds 5 to 10 miles an hour. Thursday, sunny. Highs in the mid-90s. Southeast winds 10 to 15 miles an hour. Thursday night, mostly clear until midnight, then becoming partly cloudy. Lows in the upper 70s. Friday, partly sunny. A slight chance of showers in the morning. Hot with highs around 100. Chance of rain 20%. Heat index values up to 105 in the afternoon. Friday night, partly cloudy with a slight chance of showers and thunderstorms. Lows in the upper 70s. Chance of rain 20%. Heat index values up to 105 early until midnight. Saturday, mostly sunny. Highs in the upper 90s. Heat index values up to 110 in the afternoon. Saturday night, mostly clear. Lows in the upper 70s. Heat index values up to 105 early until midnight. Sunday, sunny, hot with highs 100 to 105. Heat index values up to 110 in the afternoon. Sunday night, mostly clear. Lows in the upper 70s. Heat index values up to 110 early until midnight. Monday, mostly sunny. Hot with highs around 105. 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It's Stillwater. It was sunny. The temperature was 95 degrees, the dew point 71, and the relative humidity 45%, producing a heat index of 102. The wind was west at 7 miles an hour. The pressure was 29.91 inches and steady. At Guthrie, it was sunny. The temperature was 98 and the heat index was 103. The wind was west at 10. Observations from around the region. It was sunny with a temperature of 95 at Oklahoma City, 96 at Dallas-Fort Worth, 94 at Tulsa, and 89 at Springfield. At Wichita, it was mostly sunny with a temperature of 94. Once again at 11 a.m., at Stillwater, it was sunny. The temperature was 95, and the heat index was 102. Extreme heat warning remains in effect from noon to 8 p.m. Central Daylight Time Tuesday. What? Dangerously hot conditions with air temperatures of 105 to 108 degrees and heat index values up to 115 expected. Where? Portions of central, east central, northern, northwest, and southeast Oklahoma. When? From noon to 8 p.m. Central Daylight Time Tuesday. Impacts. Heat-related illnesses increase significantly during extreme heat and high humidity events. Drink plenty of fluids, stay in an air-conditioned room, stay out of the sun, and check up on relatives and neighbors. Do not leave young children and pets in unattended vehicles. Car interiors will reach lethal temperatures in a matter of minutes. Extreme heat warning remains in effect from noon to 8 p.m. Central Daylight Time Tuesday. What? Dangerously hot conditions with heat index values from 110 to 115 expected. Where? Portions of west central Arkansas and east central, northeast, and southeast Oklahoma. When? From noon to 8 p.m. Central Daylight Time Tuesday. Impacts. Heat-related illnesses increase significantly during extreme heat and high humidity events.

drink plenty of fluids, stay in an air-conditioned room, stay out of the sun, and check up on relatives and neighbors. From the Norman Forecast Office, here is the forecast for Stillwater and surrounding area. Today, sunny. Isolated showers and thunderstorms this afternoon. Hot with highs around 104. Southwest winds around 5 miles an hour, becoming northeast this afternoon. Chance of rain 10%. Heat index values up to 112. Tonight, mostly clear. Lows in the mid-70s. Northeast winds 5 to 10 miles an hour. Heat index values up to 110 early until midnight. Wednesday, sunny. Not as warm with highs in the lower 90s. East winds 5 to 10 miles an hour with gusts up to 20 miles an hour. Wednesday night, mostly clear. Lows in the lower 70s. East winds 5 to 10 miles an hour. Thursday, sunny. Highs in the mid-90s. Southeast winds 10 to 15 miles an hour. Thursday night, mostly clear until midnight, then becoming partly cloudy. Lows in the upper 70s. Friday, partly sunny. A slight chance of showers in the morning. Hot with highs around 100. Chance of rain 20%. Heat index values up to 105 in the afternoon. Friday night, partly cloudy with a slight chance of showers and thunderstorms. Lows in the upper 70s. Chance of rain 20%. Heat index values up to 105 early until midnight. Saturday, mostly sunny. Highs in the upper 90s. Heat index values up to 110 in the afternoon. Saturday night, mostly clear. Lows in the upper 70s. Heat index values up to 105 early until midnight. Sunday, sunny, hot with highs 100 to 105. Heat index values up to 110 in the afternoon. Sunday night, mostly clear. Lows in the upper 70s. Heat index values up to 110 early until midnight. Monday, mostly sunny. Hot with highs around 105. 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It's Stillwater. It was sunny. The temperature was 95 degrees, the dew point 71, and the relative humidity 45%, producing a heat index of 102. The wind was west at 7 miles an hour. The pressure was 29.91 inches and steady. At Guthrie, it was sunny. The temperature was 98 and the heat index was 103. The wind was west at 10. Observations from around the region. It was sunny with a temperature of 95 at Oklahoma City, 96 at Dallas-Fort Worth, 94 at Tulsa, and 89 at Springfield. At Wichita, it was mostly sunny with a temperature of 94. Once again at 11 a.m., at Stillwater, it was sunny. The temperature was 95, and the heat index was 102. Extreme heat warning remains in effect from noon to 8 p.m. Central Daylight Time Tuesday. What? Dangerously hot conditions with air temperatures of 105 to 108 degrees and heat index values up to 115 expected. Where? Portions of central, east central, northern, northwest, and southeast Oklahoma. When? From noon to 8 p.m. Central Daylight Time Tuesday. Impacts. Heat-related illnesses increase significantly during extreme heat and high humidity events. Drink plenty of fluids, stay in an air-conditioned room, stay out of the sun, and check up on relatives and neighbors. Do not leave young children and pets in unattended vehicles. Car interiors will reach lethal temperatures in a matter of minutes. Extreme heat warning remains in effect from noon to 8 p.m. Central Daylight Time Tuesday. What? Dangerously hot conditions with heat index values from 110 to 115 expected. Where? Portions of west central Arkansas and east central, northeast, and southeast Oklahoma. When? From noon to 8 p.m. Central Daylight Time Tuesday. Impacts. Heat-related illnesses increase significantly during extreme heat and high humidity events. Drink plenty of fluids, stay in an air-conditioned room, stay out of the sun, and check up on relatives and neighbors. From the Norman Forecast Office, here is the forecast for Stillwater and

surrounding area. Today, sunny. Isolated showers and thunderstorms this afternoon. Hot with highs around 104. Southwest winds around 5 miles an hour, becoming northeast this afternoon. Chance of rain 10%. Heat index values up to 112. Tonight, mostly clear. Lows in the mid-70s. Northeast winds 5 to 10 miles an hour. Heat index values up to 110 early until midnight. Wednesday, sunny. Not as warm with highs in the lower 90s. East winds 5 to 10 miles an hour with gusts up to 20 miles an hour. Wednesday night, mostly clear. Lows in the lower 70s. East winds 5 to 10 miles an hour. Thursday, sunny. Highs in the mid-90s. Southeast winds 10 to 15 miles an hour. Thursday night, mostly clear until midnight, then becoming partly cloudy. Lows in the upper 70s. Friday, partly sunny. A slight chance of showers in the morning. Hot with highs around 100. Chance of rain 20%. Heat index values up to 105 in the afternoon. Friday night, partly cloudy with a slight chance of showers and thunderstorms. Lows in the upper 70s. Chance of rain 20%. Heat index values up to 105 early until midnight. Saturday, mostly sunny. Highs in the upper 90s. Heat index values up to 110 in the afternoon. Saturday night, mostly clear. Lows in the upper 70s. Heat index values up to 105 early until midnight. Sunday, sunny, hot with highs 100 to 105. Heat index values up to 110 in the afternoon. Sunday night, mostly clear. Lows in the upper 70s. Heat index values up to 110 early until midnight. Monday, mostly sunny. Hot with highs around 105. 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It's Stillwater. It was sunny. The temperature was 95 degrees, the dew point 71, and the relative humidity 45%, producing a heat index of 102. The wind was west at 7 miles an hour. The pressure was 29.91 inches and steady. At Guthrie, it was sunny. The temperature was 98 and the heat index was 103. The wind was west at 10. Observations from around the region. It was sunny with a temperature of 95 at Oklahoma City, 96 at Dallas-Fort Worth, 94 at Tulsa, and 89 at Springfield. At Wichita, it was mostly sunny with a temperature of 94. Once again at 11 a.m., at Stillwater, it was sunny. The temperature was 95, and the heat index was 102. 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At Stillwater, it was sunny. The temperature was 95 degrees, the dew point 71, and the relative humidity 45%, producing a heat index of 102. The wind was west at 7 miles an hour. The pressure was 29.91 inches and steady. At Guthrie, it was sunny. The temperature was 98 and the heat index was 103. The wind was west at 10. Observations from around the region. Skies ranged from sunny to mostly sunny, and temperatures were between 89 and 97 degrees. Once again at 11 a.m., at Stillwater, it was sunny. The temperature was 95, and the heat index was 102. Extreme heat warning remains in effect from noon to 8 p.m. Central Daylight Time Tuesday. What? Dangerously hot conditions with air temperatures of 105 to 108 degrees and heat index values up to 115 expected. Where? Portions of central, east central, northern, northwest, and southeast Oklahoma. When? From noon to 8 p.m. Central Daylight Time Tuesday. Impacts. Heat-related illnesses increase significantly during extreme heat and high humidity events. Drink plenty of fluids, stay in an air-conditioned room, stay out of the sun, and check up on relatives and neighbors. Do not leave young children and pets in unattended vehicles. Car interiors will reach lethal temperatures in a matter of minutes. 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

1954 in Stillwater, operating on a frequency of 162.50 MHz. Programming originates from the National Weather Service Forecast Office in Norman, Oklahoma. Extreme heat warning remains in effect from noon to 8 p.m. Central Daylight Time Tuesday. What? Dangerously hot conditions with heat index values from 110 to 115 expected. Where? Portions of west central Arkansas and east central, northeast, and southeast Oklahoma. When? From noon to 8 p.m. Central Daylight Time Tuesday. Impacts. Heat-related illnesses increase significantly during extreme heat and high humidity events. Drink plenty of fluids, stay in an air-conditioned room, stay out of the sun, and check up on relatives and neighbors. From the Norman Forecast Office, here is the forecast for Stillwater and surrounding area. Today, sunny. Isolated showers and thunderstorms this afternoon. Hot with highs around 104. Southwest winds around 5 miles an hour, becoming northeast this afternoon. Chance of rain 10%. Heat index values up to 112. Tonight, mostly clear. Lows in the mid-70s. Northeast winds 5 to 10 miles an hour. Heat index values up to 110 early until midnight. Wednesday, sunny. Not as warm with highs in the lower 90s. East winds 5 to 10 miles an hour with gusts up to 20 miles an hour. Wednesday night, mostly clear. Lows in the lower 70s. East winds 5 to 10 miles an hour. Thursday, sunny. Highs in the mid-90s. Southeast winds 10 to 15 miles an hour. Thursday night, mostly clear until midnight, then becoming partly cloudy. Lows in the upper 70s. Friday, partly sunny. A slight chance of showers in the morning. Hot with highs around 100. Chance of rain 20%. Heat index values up to 105 in the afternoon. Friday night, partly cloudy with a slight chance of showers and thunderstorms. Lows in the upper 70s. Chance of rain 20%. Heat index values up to 105 early until midnight. Saturday, mostly sunny. Highs in the upper 90s. Heat index values up to 110 in the afternoon. Saturday night, mostly clear. Lows in the upper 70s. Heat index values up to 105 early until midnight. Sunday, sunny, hot with highs 100 to 105. Heat index values up to 110 in the afternoon. Sunday night, mostly clear. Lows in the upper 70s. Heat index values up to 110 early until midnight. Monday, mostly sunny. Hot with highs around 105. 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It's Stillwater. It was sunny. The temperature was 95 degrees, the dew point 71, and the relative humidity 45%, producing a heat index of 102. The wind was west at 7 miles an hour. The pressure was 29.91 inches and steady. At Guthrie, it was sunny. The temperature was 98 and the heat index was 103. The wind was west at 10. Observations from around the region. Skies ranged from sunny to mostly sunny, and temperatures were between 89 and 97 degrees. Once again at 11 a.m., it's Stillwater, it was sunny. The temperature was 95, and the heat index was 102. Extreme heat warning remains in effect from noon to 8 p.m. Central Daylight Time Tuesday. What? Dangerously hot conditions with air temperatures of 105 to 108 degrees and heat index values up to 115 expected. Where? Portions of central, east central, northern, northwest, and southeast Oklahoma. When? From noon to 8 p.m. Central Daylight Time Tuesday. Impacts. Heat-related illnesses increase significantly during extreme heat and high humidity events. Drink plenty of fluids, stay in an air-conditioned room, stay out of the sun, and check up on relatives and neighbors. Do not leave young children and pets in unattended vehicles. Car interiors will reach lethal temperatures in a matter of minutes. Extreme heat warning remains in effect from noon to 8 p.m. Central Daylight Time Tuesday. What?
dangerously hot conditions with heat index values from 110 to 115 expected. Where? Portions of west central Arkansas and east central, northeast, and southeast Oklahoma. When? From noon to 8 p.m. Central Daylight Time Tuesday. Impacts. Heat-related illnesses increase significantly during extreme heat and high humidity events. Drink plenty of fluids, stay in an air-conditioned room, stay out of the sun, and check up on relatives and neighbors. From the Norman Forecast Office, here is the forecast for Stillwater and surrounding area. Today, sunny. Isolated showers and thunderstorms this afternoon. Hot with highs around 104. Southwest winds around 5 miles an hour, becoming northeast this afternoon. Chance of rain 10%. Heat index values up to 112. Tonight, mostly clear. Lows in the mid-70s. Northeast winds 5 to 10 miles an hour. Heat index values up to 110 early until midnight. Wednesday, sunny. Not as warm with highs in the lower 90s. East winds 5 to 10 miles an hour with gusts up to 20 miles an hour. Wednesday night, mostly clear. Lows in the lower 70s. East winds 5 to 10 miles an hour. Thursday, sunny. Highs in the mid-90s. Southeast winds 10 to 15 miles an hour. Thursday night, mostly clear until midnight, then becoming partly cloudy. Lows in the upper 70s. Friday, partly sunny. A slight chance of showers in the morning. Hot with highs around 100. Chance of rain 20%. Heat index values up to 105 in the afternoon. Friday night, partly cloudy with a slight chance of showers and thunderstorms. Lows in the upper 70s. Chance of rain 20%. Heat index values up to 105 early until midnight. Saturday, mostly sunny. Highs in the upper 90s. Heat index values up to 110 in the afternoon. Saturday night, mostly clear. Lows in the upper 70s. Heat index values up to 105 early until midnight. Sunday, sunny, hot with highs 100 to 105. Heat index values up to 110 in the afternoon. Sunday night, mostly clear. Lows in the upper 70s. Heat index values up to 110 early until midnight. Monday, mostly sunny. Hot with highs around 105. 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It's Stillwater. It was sunny. The temperature was 95 degrees, the dew point 71, and the relative humidity 45%, producing a heat index of 102. The wind was west at 7 miles an hour. The pressure was 29.91 inches and steady. At Guthrie, it was sunny. The temperature was 98 and the heat index was 103. The wind was west at 10. Observations from around the region. Skies ranged from sunny to mostly sunny, and temperatures were between 89 and 97 degrees. Once again at 11 a.m., it's Stillwater, it was sunny. The temperature was 95, and the heat index was 102. Extreme heat warning remains in effect from noon to 8 p.m. Central Daylight Time Tuesday. What? Dangerously hot conditions with air temperatures of 105 to 108 degrees and heat index values up to 115 expected. Where? Portions of central, east central, northern, northwest, and southeast Oklahoma. When? From noon to 8 p.m. Central Daylight Time Tuesday. Impacts. Heat-related illnesses increase significantly during extreme heat and high humidity events. Drink plenty of fluids, stay in an air-conditioned room, stay out of the sun, and check up on relatives and neighbors. Do not leave young children and pets in unattended vehicles. Car interiors will reach lethal temperatures in a matter of minutes. Extreme heat warning remains in effect from noon to 8 p.m. Central Daylight Time Tuesday. What? Dangerously hot conditions with heat index values from 110 to 115 expected. Where? Portions of west central Arkansas and east central, northeast, and southeast Oklahoma. When? From noon to 8 p.m. Central Daylight Time Tuesday.
impacts. Heat-related illnesses increase significantly during extreme heat and high humidity events. Drink plenty of fluids, stay in an air-conditioned room, stay out of the sun, and check up on relatives and neighbors. From the Norman Forecast Office, here is the forecast for Stillwater and surrounding area. Today, sunny. Isolated showers and thunderstorms this afternoon. Hot with highs around 104. Southwest winds around 5 miles an hour, becoming northeast this afternoon. Chance of rain 10%. Heat index values up to 112. Tonight, mostly clear. Lows in the mid-70s. Northeast winds 5 to 10 miles an hour. Heat index values up to 110 early until midnight. Wednesday, sunny. Not as warm with highs in the lower 90s. East winds 5 to 10 miles an hour with gusts up to 20 miles an hour. Wednesday night, mostly clear. Lows in the lower 70s. East winds 5 to 10 miles an hour. Thursday, sunny. Highs in the mid-90s. Southeast winds 10 to 15 miles an hour. Thursday night, mostly clear until midnight, then becoming partly cloudy. Lows in the upper 70s. Friday, partly sunny. A slight chance of showers in the morning. Hot with highs around 100. Chance of rain 20%. Heat index values up to 105 in the afternoon. Friday night, partly cloudy with a slight chance of showers and thunderstorms. Lows in the upper 70s. Chance of rain 20%. Heat index values up to 105 early until midnight. Saturday, mostly sunny. Highs in the upper 90s. Heat index values up to 110 in the afternoon. Saturday night, mostly clear. Lows in the upper 70s. Heat index values up to 105 early until midnight. Sunday, sunny, hot with highs 100 to 105. Heat index values up to 110 in the afternoon. Sunday night, mostly clear. Lows in the upper 70s. Heat index values up to 110 early until midnight. Monday, mostly sunny. Hot with highs around 105. 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It's Stillwater. It was sunny. The temperature was 95 degrees, the dew point 71, and the relative humidity 45%, producing a heat index of 102. The wind was west at 7 miles an hour. The pressure was 29.91 inches and steady. At Guthrie, it was sunny. The temperature was 98, and the heat index was 103. The wind was west at 10. Observations from around the region. Skies ranged from sunny to mostly sunny, and temperatures were between 89 and 97 degrees. Once again at 11 a.m., it's Stillwater, it was sunny. The temperature was 95, and the heat index was 102. Extreme heat warning remains in effect from noon to 8 p.m. Central Daylight Time Tuesday. What? Dangerously hot conditions with air temperatures of 105 to 108 degrees and heat index values up to 115 expected. Where? Portions of central, east central, northern, northwest, and southeast Oklahoma. When? From noon to 8 p.m. Central Daylight Time Tuesday. Impacts. Heat-related illnesses increase significantly during extreme heat and high humidity events. Drink plenty of fluids, stay in an air-conditioned room, stay out of the sun, and check up on relatives and neighbors. Do not leave young children and pets in unattended vehicles. Car interiors will reach lethal temperatures in a matter of minutes. 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Programming originates from the National Weather Service Forecast Office in Norman, Oklahoma. Extreme heat warning remains in effect from noon to 8 p.m. Central Daylight Time Tuesday. What? Dangerously hot conditions with heat index values from 110 to 115 expected. Where? Portions of west central Arkansas and east central, northeast, and southeast Oklahoma. When? From noon to 8 p.m. Central Daylight Time Tuesday. Impacts.
heat-related illnesses increase significantly during extreme heat and high humidity events. Drink plenty of fluids, stay in an air-conditioned room, stay out of the sun, and check up on relatives and neighbors. From the Norman Forecast Office, here is the forecast for Stillwater and surrounding area. Today, sunny. Isolated showers and thunderstorms this afternoon. Hot with highs around 104. Southwest winds around 5 miles an hour, becoming northeast this afternoon. Chance of rain 10%. Heat index values up to 112. Tonight, mostly clear. Lows in the mid-70s. Northeast winds 5 to 10 miles an hour. Heat index values up to 110 early until midnight. Wednesday, sunny. Not as warm with highs in the lower 90s. East winds 5 to 10 miles an hour with gusts up to 20 miles an hour. Wednesday night, mostly clear. Lows in the lower 70s. East winds 5 to 10 miles an hour. Thursday, sunny. Highs in the mid-90s. Southeast winds 10 to 15 miles an hour. Thursday night, mostly clear until midnight, then becoming partly cloudy. Lows in the upper 70s. Friday, partly sunny. A slight chance of showers in the morning. Hot with highs around 100. Chance of rain 20%. Heat index values up to 105 in the afternoon. Friday night, partly cloudy with a slight chance of showers and thunderstorms. Lows in the upper 70s. Chance of rain 20%. Heat index values up to 105 early until midnight. Saturday, mostly sunny. Highs in the upper 90s. Heat index values up to 110 in the afternoon. Saturday night, mostly clear. Lows in the upper 70s. Heat index values up to 105 early until midnight. Sunday, sunny, hot with highs 100 to 105. Heat index values up to 110 in the afternoon. Sunday night, mostly clear. Lows in the upper 70s. Heat index values up to 110 early until midnight. Monday, mostly sunny. Hot with highs around 105. 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It's Stillwater. It was sunny. The temperature was 95 degrees, the dew point 71, and the relative humidity 45%, producing a heat index of 102. The wind was west at 7 miles an hour. The pressure was 29.91 inches and steady. At Guthrie, it was sunny. The temperature was 98 and the heat index was 103. The wind was west at 10. Observations from around the region. Skies ranged from sunny to mostly sunny, and temperatures were between 89 and 97 degrees. Once again at 11 a.m., at Stillwater, it was sunny. The temperature was 95, and the heat index was 102. Extreme heat warning remains in effect from noon to 8 p.m. at Stillwater, it was sunny. The temperature was 95, and the heat index was 102. Extreme heat warning remains in effect from noon to 8 p.m. Central Daylight Time Tuesday. What? Dangerously hot conditions with air temperatures of 105 to 108 degrees and heat index values up to 115 expected. Where? Portions of central, east central, northern, northwest, and southeast Oklahoma. When? From noon to 8 p.m. Central Daylight Time Tuesday. Impacts. Heat-related illnesses increase significantly during extreme heat and high humidity events. Drink plenty of fluids, stay in an air-conditioned room, stay out of the sun, and check up on relatives and neighbors. Do not leave young children and pets in unattended vehicles. Car interiors will reach lethal temperatures in a matter of minutes. Extreme heat warning remains in effect from noon to 8 p.m. Central Daylight Time Tuesday. What? Dangerously hot conditions with heat index values from 110 to 115 expected. Where? Portions of west central Arkansas and east central, northeast, and southeast Oklahoma. When? From noon to 8 p.m. Central Daylight Time Tuesday. Impacts. Heat-related illnesses increase significantly during extreme heat and high humidity events. Drink plenty of fluids. Stay in an air-conditioned room.
stay out of the sun, and check up on relatives and neighbors. From the Norman Forecast Office, here is the forecast for Stillwater.

and surrounding area. Today, sunny. Isolated showers and thunderstorms this afternoon. Hot with highs. Southwest winds around 5 miles an hour, becoming northeast this afternoon. Chance of rain 10%. Heat index values up to 112. Tonight, mostly clear. Lows in the mid-70s. Northeast winds 5 to 10 miles an hour. Heat index values up to 110 early until midnight. Wednesday, sunny. Not as warm with highs in the lower 90s. East winds 5 to 10 miles an hour with gusts up to 20 miles an hour. Wednesday night, mostly clear. Lows in the lower 70s. East winds 5 to 10 miles an hour. Thursday, sunny. Highs in the mid-90s. Southeast winds 10 to 15 miles an hour. Thursday night, mostly clear until midnight, then becoming partly cloudy. Lows in the upper 70s. Friday, partly sunny. A slight chance of showers in the morning. Hot with highs around 100. Chance of rain 20%. Heat index values up to 105 in the afternoon. Friday night, partly cloudy with a slight chance of showers and thunderstorms. Lows in the upper 70s. Chance of rain 20%. Heat index values up to 105 early until midnight. Saturday, mostly sunny. Highs in the upper 90s. Heat index values up to 110 in the afternoon. Saturday night, mostly clear. Lows in the upper 70s. Heat index values up to 105 early until midnight. Sunday, sunny, hot with highs 100 to 105. Heat index values up to 110 in the afternoon. Sunday night, mostly clear. Lows in the upper 70s. Heat index values up to 110 early until midnight. Monday, mostly sunny. Hot with highs around 105. 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It's Stillwater. It was sunny. The temperature was 95 degrees, the dew point 71, and the relative humidity 45%, producing a heat index of 102. The wind was west at 7 miles an hour. The pressure was 29.91 inches and steady. At Guthrie, it was sunny. The temperature was 98, and the heat index was 103. The wind was west at 10. Observations from around the region. Skies ranged from sunny to mostly sunny, and temperatures were between 89 and 97 degrees. Once again at 11 a.m., it's Stillwater, it was sunny. The temperature was 95, and the heat index was 102. Extreme heat warning remains in effect from noon to 8 p.m. Central Daylight Time Tuesday. What? Dangerously hot conditions with air temperatures of 105 to 108 degrees and heat index values up to 115 expected. Where? Portions of central, east central, northern, northwest, and southeast Oklahoma. When? From noon to 8 p.m. Central Daylight Time Tuesday. Impacts. Heat-related illnesses increase significantly during extreme heat and high humidity events. Drink plenty of fluids, stay in an air-conditioned room, stay out of the sun, and check up on relatives and neighbors. Do not leave young children and pets in unattended vehicles. Car interiors will reach lethal temperatures in a matter of minutes. Extreme heat warning remains in effect from noon to 8 p.m. Central Daylight Time Tuesday. What? Dangerously hot conditions with heat index values from 110 to 115 expected. Where? Portions of west central Arkansas and east central, northeast, and southeast Oklahoma. When? From noon to 8 p.m. Central Daylight Time Tuesday. Impacts. Heat-related illnesses increase significantly during extreme heat and high humidity events. Drink plenty of fluids, stay in an air-conditioned room, stay out of the sun, and check up on relatives and neighbors. From the Norman Forecast Office, here is the forecast for Stillwater and surrounding area. Today, sunny. Isolated showers and thunderstorms this afternoon. Hot with highs around 104. Southwest winds around 5 miles an hour, becoming northeast this afternoon. Chance of rain 10%. Heat index values up to 112.

X values up to 105 in the afternoon. Friday night, partly cloudy with a slight chance of showers and thunderstorms. Lows in the upper 70s. Chance of rain 20%. Heat index values up to 105 early until midnight. Saturday, mostly sunny. Highs in the upper 90s. Heat index values up to 110 in the afternoon. Saturday night, mostly clear. Lows in the upper 70s. Heat index values up to 105 early until midnight. Sunday, sunny, hot with highs 100 to 105. Heat index values up to 110 in the afternoon. Sunday night, mostly clear. Lows in the upper 70s. Heat index values up to 110 early until midnight. Monday, mostly sunny. Hot with highs around 105. 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It's Stillwater, it was sunny. The temperature was 95 degrees, the dew point 71, and the relative humidity 45%, producing a heat index of 102. The wind was west at 7 miles an hour. The pressure was 29.91 inches and steady. At Guthrie, it was sunny. The temperature was 98, and the heat index was 103. The wind was west at 10. Observations from around the region. Skies ranged from sunny to mostly sunny, and temperatures were between 89 and 97 degrees. Once again at 11 a.m., it's Stillwater, it was sunny. The temperature was 95, and the heat index was 102. Extreme heat warning remains in effect from noon to 8 p.m. Central Daylight Time Tuesday. What? Dangerously hot conditions with air temperatures of 105 to 108 degrees and heat index values up to 115 expected. Where? Portions of central, east central, northern, northwest, and southeast Oklahoma. When? From noon to 8 p.m. Central Daylight Time Tuesday. Impacts, heat-related illnesses increase significantly during extreme heat and high humidity events. Drink plenty of fluids, stay in an air-conditioned room, stay out of the sun, and check up on relatives and neighbors. Do not leave young children and pets in unattended vehicles. Car interiors will reach lethal temperatures in a matter of minutes. Extreme heat warning remains in effect from noon to 8 p.m. Central Daylight Time Tuesday. What? Dangerously hot conditions with heat index values from 110 to 115 expected. Where? Portions of west central Arkansas and east central, northeast, and southeast Oklahoma. When? From noon to 8 p.m. Central Daylight Time Tuesday. Impacts. Heat-related illnesses increase significantly during extreme heat and high humidity events. Drink plenty of fluids. Stay in an air-conditioned room. Stay out of the sun, and check up on relatives and neighbors. From the Norman Forecast Office, here is the forecast for Stillwater and surrounding area. Today, sunny. Isolated showers and thunderstorms this afternoon. Hot with highs around 104. Southwest winds around 5 miles an hour, becoming northeast this afternoon. Chance of rain 10%. Heat index values up to 112. Tonight, mostly clear. Lows in the mid-70s. Northeast winds 5 to 10 miles an hour. Heat index values up to 110 early until midnight. Wednesday, sunny. Not as warm with highs in the lower 90s. East winds 5 to 10 miles an hour with gusts up to 20 miles an hour. Wednesday night, mostly clear. Lows in the lower 70s. East winds 5 to 10 miles an hour. Thursday, sunny. Highs in the mid-90s. Southeast winds 10 to 15 miles an hour. Thursday night, mostly clear until midnight, then becoming partly cloudy. Lows in the upper 70s. Friday, partly sunny. A slight chance of showers in the morning. Hot with highs around 100. Chance of rain 20%. Heat index values up to 105 in the afternoon. Friday night, partly cloudy with a slight chance of showers and thunderstorms. Lows in the upper 70s. Chance of rain 20%. Heat index values up to 105 early until midnight. Saturday, mostly sunny. Highs

the upper 90s. Heat index values up to 110 in the afternoon. Saturday night, mostly clear. Lows in the upper 70s. Heat index values up to 105 early until midnight. Sunday, sunny, hot with highs 100 to 105. Heat index values up to 110 in the afternoon. Sunday night, mostly clear. Lows in the upper 70s. Heat index values up to 110 early until midnight. Monday, mostly sunny. Hot with highs around 105. 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It's Stillwater. It was sunny. The temperature was 95 degrees, the dew point 71, and the relative humidity 45%, producing a heat index of 102. The wind was west at 7 miles an hour. The pressure was 29.91 inches and steady. At Guthrie, it was sunny. The temperature was 98, and the heat index was 103. The wind was west at 10. Observations from around the region. Skies ranged from sunny to mostly sunny, and temperatures were between 89 and 97 degrees. Once again at 11 a.m., at Stillwater, it was sunny. The temperature was 95, and the heat index was 102. Extreme heat warning remains in effect from noon to 8 p.m. Central Daylight Time Tuesday. What? Dangerously hot conditions with air temperatures of 105 to 108 degrees and heat index values up to 115 expected. Where? Portions of central, east central, northern, northwest, and southeast Oklahoma. When? From noon to 8 p.m. Central Daylight Time Tuesday. Impacts. Heat-related illnesses increase significantly during extreme heat and high humidity events. Drink plenty of fluids, stay in an air-conditioned room, stay out of the sun, and check up on relatives and neighbors. Do not leave young children and pets in unattended vehicles. Car interiors will reach lethal temperatures in a matter of minutes. Extreme heat warning remains in effect from noon to 8 p.m. Central Daylight Time Tuesday. What? Dangerously hot conditions with heat index values from 110 to 115 expected. Where? Portions of west central Arkansas and east central, northeast, and southeast Oklahoma. When? From noon to 8 p.m. Central Daylight Time Tuesday. Impacts. Heat-related illnesses increase significantly during extreme heat and high humidity events. Drink plenty of fluids, stay in an air-conditioned room, stay out of the sun, and check up on relatives and neighbors. From the Norman Forecast Office, here is the forecast for Stillwater and surrounding area. Today, sunny. Isolated showers and thunderstorms this afternoon. Hot with highs around 104. Southwest winds around 5 miles an hour, becoming northeast this afternoon. Chance of rain 10%. Heat index values up to 112. Tonight, mostly clear. Lows in the mid-70s. Northeast winds 5 to 10 miles an hour. Heat index values up to 110 early until midnight. Wednesday, sunny. Not as warm with highs in the lower 90s. East winds 5 to 10 miles an hour with gusts up to 20 miles an hour. Wednesday night, mostly clear. Lows in the lower 70s. East winds 5 to 10 miles an hour. Thursday, sunny. Highs in the mid-90s. Southeast winds 10 to 15 miles an hour. Thursday night, mostly clear until midnight, then becoming partly cloudy. Lows in the upper 70s. Friday, partly sunny. A slight chance of showers in the morning. Hot with highs around 100. Chance of rain 20%. Heat index values up to 105 in the afternoon. Friday night, partly cloudy with a slight chance of showers and thunderstorms. Lows in the upper 70s. Chance of rain 20%. Heat index values up to 105 early until midnight. Saturday, mostly sunny. Highs in the upper 90s. Heat index values up to 110 in the afternoon.

Afternoon. Saturday night, mostly clear. Lows in the upper 70s. Heat index values up to 105 early until midnight. Sunday, sunny, hot with highs 100 to 105. Heat index values up to 110 in the afternoon. Sunday night, mostly clear. Lows in the upper 70s. Heat index values up to 110 early until midnight. Monday, mostly sunny. Hot with highs around 105. 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It's Stillwater, it was sunny. The temperature was 95 degrees, the dew point 71, and the relative humidity 45%, producing a heat index of 102. The wind was west at 7 miles an hour. The pressure was 29.91 inches and steady. At Guthrie, it was sunny. The temperature was 98, and the heat index was 103. The wind was west at 10. Observations from around the region. Skies ranged from sunny to mostly sunny, and temperatures were between 89 and 97 degrees. Once again at 11 a.m., at Stillwater, it was sunny. The temperature was 95, and the heat index was 102. Extreme heat warning remains in effect from noon to 8 p.m. Central Daylight Time Tuesday. What? Dangerously hot conditions with air temperatures of 105 to 108 degrees and heat index values up to 115 expected. Where? Portions of central, east central, northern, northwest, and southeast Oklahoma. When? From noon to 8 p.m. Central Daylight Time Tuesday. Impacts. Heat-related illnesses increase significantly during extreme heat and high humidity events. Drink plenty of fluids, stay in an air-conditioned room, stay out of the sun, and check up on relatives and neighbors. Do not leave young children and pets in unattended vehicles. Car interiors will reach lethal temperatures in a matter of minutes. Extreme heat warning remains in effect from noon to 8 p.m. Central Daylight Time Tuesday. What? Dangerously hot conditions with heat index values from 110 to 115 expected. Where? Portions of west central Arkansas and east central, northeast, and southeast Oklahoma. When? From noon to 8 p.m. Central Daylight Time Tuesday. Impacts. Heat-related illnesses increase significantly during extreme heat and high humidity events. Drink plenty of fluids, stay in an air-conditioned room, stay out of the sun, and check up on relatives and neighbors. From the Norman Forecast Office, here is the forecast for Stillwater and surrounding area. Today, sunny. Isolated showers and thunderstorms this afternoon. Hot with highs around 104. Southwest winds around 5 miles an hour, becoming northeast this afternoon. Chance of rain 10%. Heat index values up to 112. Tonight, mostly clear. Lows in the mid-70s. Northeast winds 5 to 10 miles an hour. Heat index values up to 110 early until midnight. Wednesday, sunny. Not as warm with highs in the lower 90s. East winds 5 to 10 miles an hour with gusts up to 20 miles an hour. Wednesday night, mostly clear. Lows in the lower 70s. East winds 5 to 10 miles an hour. Thursday, sunny. Highs in the mid-90s. Southeast winds 10 to 15 miles an hour. Thursday night, mostly clear until midnight, then becoming partly cloudy. Lows in the upper 70s. Friday, partly sunny. A slight chance of showers in the morning. Hot with highs around 100. Chance of rain 20%. Heat index values up to 105 in the afternoon. Friday night, partly cloudy with a slight chance of showers and thunderstorms. Lows in the upper 70s. Chance of rain 20%. Heat index values up to 105 early until midnight. Saturday, mostly sunny. Highs in the upper 90s. Heat index values up to 110 in the afternoon. Saturday night, mostly clear. Lows in the upper 70s. Heat index values up to 105 early until midnight. Sunday, sunny, hot with highs 100 to 105. Heat index values up to 110 in the afternoon. Sunday night, mostly

clear. Lows in the upper 70s. Heat index values up to 110 early until midnight. Monday, mostly sunny. Hot with highs around 105. 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It's Stillwater. It was sunny. The temperature was 95 degrees, the dew point 71, and the relative humidity 45%, producing a heat index of 102. The wind was west at 7 miles an hour. The pressure was 29.91 inches and steady. At Guthrie, it was sunny. The temperature was 98, and the heat index was 103. The wind was west at 10. Observations from around the region. Skies ranged from sunny to mostly sunny, and temperatures were between 89 and 97 degrees. Once again at 11 a.m., it's Stillwater, it was sunny. The temperature was 95, and the heat index was 102. Extreme heat warning remains in effect from noon to 8 p.m. Central Daylight Time Tuesday. What? Dangerously hot conditions with air temperatures of 105 to 108 degrees and heat index values up to 115 expected. Where? Portions of central, east central, northern, northwest, and southeast Oklahoma. When? From noon to 8 p.m. Central Daylight Time Tuesday. Impacts. Heat-related illnesses increase significantly during extreme heat and high humidity events. Drink plenty of fluids, stay in an air-conditioned room, stay out of the sun, and check up on relatives and neighbors. Do not leave young children and pets in unattended vehicles. Car interiors will reach lethal temperatures in a matter of minutes. Extreme heat warning remains in effect from noon to 8 p.m. Central Daylight Time Tuesday. What? Dangerously hot conditions with heat index values from 110 to 115 expected. Where? Portions of west central Arkansas and east central, northeast, and southeast Oklahoma. When? From noon to 8 p.m. Central Daylight Time Tuesday. Impacts. Heat-related illnesses increase significantly during extreme heat and high humidity events. Drink plenty of fluids, stay in an air-conditioned room, stay out of the sun, and check up on relatives and neighbors. From the Norman Forecast Office, here is the forecast for Stillwater and surrounding area. Today, sunny. Isolated showers and thunderstorms this afternoon. Hot with highs around 104. Southwest winds around 5 miles an hour, becoming northeast this afternoon. Chance of rain 10%. Heat index values up to 112. Tonight, mostly clear. Lows in the mid-70s. Northeast winds 5 to 10 miles an hour. Heat index values up to 110 early until midnight. Wednesday, sunny. Not as warm with highs in the lower 90s. East winds 5 to 10 miles an hour with gusts up to 20 miles an hour. Wednesday night, mostly clear. Lows in the lower 70s. East winds 5 to 10 miles an hour. Thursday, sunny. Highs in the mid-90s. Southeast winds 10 to 15 miles an hour. Thursday night, mostly clear until midnight, then becoming partly cloudy. Lows in the upper 70s. Friday, partly sunny. A slight chance of showers in the morning. Hot with highs around 100. Chance of rain 20%. Heat index values up to 105 in the afternoon. Friday night, partly cloudy with a slight chance of showers and thunderstorms. Lows in the upper 70s. Chance of rain 20%. Heat index values up to 105 early until midnight. Saturday, mostly sunny. Highs in the upper 90s. Heat index values up to 110 in the afternoon. Saturday night, mostly clear. Lows in the upper 70s. Heat index values up to 105 early until midnight. Sunday, sunny, hot with highs 100 to 105. Heat index values up to 110 in the afternoon. Sunday night, mostly clear. Lows in the upper 70s. Heat index values up to 110 early until midnight. Monday, mostly sunny. Hot with highs around 105. 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

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It's Stillwater. It was sunny. The temperature was 95 degrees, the dew point 71, and the relative humidity 45%, producing a heat index of 102. The wind was west at 7 miles an hour. The pressure was 29.91 inches and steady. At Guthrie, it was sunny. The temperature was 98 and the heat index was 103. The wind was west at 10. Observations from around the region. Skies ranged from sunny to mostly sunny, and temperatures were between 89 and 97 degrees. Once again at 11 a.m., it's Stillwater, it was sunny. The temperature was 95, and the heat index was 102. Extreme heat warning remains in effect from noon to 8 p.m. Central Daylight Time Tuesday. What? Dangerously hot conditions with air temperatures of 105 to 108 degrees and heat index values up to 115 expected. Where? Portions of central, east central, northern, northwest, and southeast Oklahoma. When? From noon to 8 p.m. Central Daylight Time Tuesday. Impacts. Heat-related illnesses increase significantly during extreme heat and high humidity events. Drink plenty of fluids, stay in an air-conditioned room, stay out of the sun, and check up on relatives and neighbors. Do not leave young children and pets in unattended vehicles. Car interiors will reach lethal temperatures in a matter of minutes. Extreme heat warning remains in effect from noon to 8 p.m. Central Daylight Time Tuesday. What? Dangerously hot conditions with heat index values from 110 to 115 expected. Where? Portions of west central Arkansas and east central, northeast, and southeast Oklahoma. When? From noon to 8 p.m. Central Daylight Time Tuesday. Impacts. Heat-related illnesses increase significantly during extreme heat and high humidity events. Drink plenty of fluids, stay in an air-conditioned room, stay out of the sun, and check up on relatives and neighbors. From the Norman Forecast Office, here is the forecast for Stillwater and surrounding area. Today, sunny. Isolated showers and thunderstorms this afternoon. Hot with highs around 104. Southwest winds around 5 miles an hour, becoming northeast this afternoon. Chance of rain 10%. Heat index values up to 112. Tonight, mostly clear. Lows in the mid-70s. Northeast winds 5 to 10 miles an hour. Heat index values up to 110 early until midnight. Wednesday, sunny. Not as warm with highs in the lower 90s. East winds 5 to 10 miles an hour with gusts up to 20 miles an hour. Wednesday night, mostly clear. Lows in the lower 70s. East winds 5 to 10 miles an hour. Thursday, sunny. Highs in the mid-90s. Southeast winds 10 to 15 miles an hour. Thursday night, mostly clear until midnight, then becoming partly cloudy. Lows in the upper 70s. Friday, partly sunny. A slight chance of showers in the morning. Hot with highs around 100. Chance of rain 20%. Heat index values up to 105 in the afternoon. Friday night, partly cloudy with a slight chance of showers and thunderstorms. Lows in the upper 70s. Chance of rain 20%. Heat index values up to 105 early until midnight. Saturday, mostly sunny. Highs in the upper 90s. Heat index values up to 110 in the afternoon. Saturday night, mostly clear. Lows in the upper 70s. Heat index values up to 105 early until midnight. Sunday, sunny, hot with highs 100 to 105. Heat index values up to 110 in the afternoon. Sunday night, mostly clear. Lows in the upper 70s. Heat index values up to 110 early until midnight. Monday, mostly sunny. Hot with highs around 105. 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It's Stillwater. It was sunny. The temperature was 99 degrees. The dew point 60.

9 and the relative humidity 37%, producing a heat index of 105. The wind was northwest at 8 miles an hour. The pressure was 29.92 inches and rising. At Guthrie, it was sunny. The temperature was 99 and the heat index was 103. Observations from around the region. It was sunny with a temperature of 99 at Oklahoma City, 99 at Dallas-Fort Worth, and 91 at Springfield. It was mostly sunny with a temperature of 95 at Wichita and 95 at Tulsa. Once again at noon, at Stillwater, it was sunny. The temperature was 99 and the heat index was 105. Extreme heat warning remains in effect from noon to 8 p.m. Central Daylight Time Tuesday. What? Dangerously hot conditions with air temperatures of 105 to 108 degrees and heat index values up to 115 expected. Where? Portions of central, east central, northern, northwest, and southeast Oklahoma. When? From noon to 8 p.m. Central Daylight Time Tuesday. Impacts. Heat-related illnesses increase significantly during extreme heat and high humidity events. Drink plenty of fluids, stay in an air-conditioned room, stay out of the sun, and check up on relatives and neighbors. Do not leave young children and pets in unattended vehicles. Car interiors will reach lethal temperatures in a matter of minutes. Extreme heat warning remains in effect from noon to 8 p.m. Central Daylight Time Tuesday. What? Dangerously hot conditions with heat index values from 110 to 115 expected. Where? Portions of west central Arkansas and east central, northeast, and southeast Oklahoma. When? From noon to 8 p.m. Central Daylight Time Tuesday. Impacts. Heat-related illnesses increase significantly during extreme heat and high humidity events. Drink plenty of fluids, stay in an air-conditioned room, stay out of the sun, and check up on relatives and neighbors. From the Norman Forecast Office, here is the forecast for Stillwater and surrounding area. Today, sunny. Isolated showers and thunderstorms this afternoon. Hot with highs around 104. Southwest winds around 5 miles an hour, becoming northeast this afternoon. Chance of rain 10%. Heat index values up to 112. Tonight, mostly clear. Lows in the mid-70s. Northeast winds 5 to 10 miles an hour. Heat index values up to 110 early until midnight. Wednesday, sunny. Not as warm with highs in the lower 90s. East winds 5 to 10 miles an hour with gusts up to 20 miles an hour. Wednesday night, mostly clear. Lows in the lower 70s. East winds 5 to 10 miles an hour. Thursday, sunny. Highs in the mid-90s. Southeast winds 10 to 15 miles an hour. Thursday night, mostly clear until midnight, then becoming partly cloudy. Lows in the upper 70s. Friday, partly sunny. A slight chance of showers in the morning. Hot with highs around 100. Chance of rain 20%. Heat index values up to 105 in the afternoon. Friday night, partly cloudy with a slight chance of showers and thunderstorms. Lows in the upper 70s. Chance of rain 20%. Heat index values up to 105 early until midnight. Saturday, mostly sunny. Highs in the upper 90s. Heat index values up to 110 in the afternoon. Saturday night, mostly clear. Lows in the upper 70s. Heat index values up to 105 early until midnight. Sunday, sunny, hot with highs 100 to 105. Heat index values up to 110 in the afternoon. Sunday night, mostly clear. Lows in the upper 70s. Heat index values up to 110 early until midnight. Monday, mostly sunny. Hot with highs around 105. 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At Stillwater, it was sunny. The temperature was 99 degrees, the dew point 69, and the relative humidity 37%, producing a heat index of 105. The wind was northwest at 8 miles an hour. The pressure was 29.92 inches and rising. At Guthrie, it was sunny. The

temperature was 99 and the heat index was 103. Observations from around the region. It was sunny with a temperature of 99 at Oklahoma City, 99 at Dallas-Fort Worth, and 91 at Springfield. It was mostly sunny with a temperature of 95 at Wichita and 95 at Tulsa. Once again at noon, at Stillwater, it was sunny. The temperature was 99 and the heat index was 105. Extreme heat warning remains in effect from noon to 8 p.m. Central Daylight Time Tuesday. What? Dangerously hot conditions with air temperatures of 105 to 108 degrees and heat index values up to 115 expected. Where? Portions of central, east central, northern, northwest, and southeast Oklahoma. When? From noon to 8 p.m. Central Daylight Time Tuesday. Impacts. Heat-related illnesses increase significantly during extreme heat and high humidity events. Drink plenty of fluids, stay in an air-conditioned room, stay out of the sun, and check up on relatives and neighbors. Do not leave young children and pets in unattended vehicles. Car interiors will reach lethal temperatures in a matter of minutes. Extreme heat warning remains in effect from noon to 8 p.m. Central Daylight Time Tuesday. What? Dangerously hot conditions with heat index values from 110 to 115 expected. Where? Portions of west central Arkansas and east central, northeast, and southeast Oklahoma. When? From noon to 8 p.m. Central Daylight Time Tuesday. Impacts. Heat-related illnesses increase significantly during extreme heat and high humidity events. Drink plenty of fluids, stay in an air-conditioned room, stay out of the sun, and check up on relatives and neighbors. From the Norman Forecast Office, here is the forecast for Stillwater and surrounding area. Today, sunny. Isolated showers and thunderstorms this afternoon. Hot with highs around 104. Southwest winds around 5 miles an hour, becoming northeast this afternoon. Chance of rain 10%. Heat index values up to 112. Tonight, mostly clear. Lows in the mid-70s. Northeast winds 5 to 10 miles an hour. Heat index values up to 110 early until midnight. Wednesday, sunny. Not as warm with highs in the lower 90s. East winds 5 to 10 miles an hour with gusts up to 20 miles an hour. Wednesday night, mostly clear. Lows in the lower 70s. East winds 5 to 10 miles an hour. Thursday, sunny. Highs in the mid-90s. Southeast winds 10 to 15 miles an hour. Thursday night, mostly clear until midnight, then becoming partly cloudy. Lows in the upper 70s. Friday, partly sunny. A slight chance of showers in the morning. Hot with highs around 100. Chance of rain 20%. Heat index values up to 105 in the afternoon. Friday night, partly cloudy with a slight chance of showers and thunderstorms. Lows in the upper 70s. Chance of rain 20%. Heat index values up to 105 early until midnight. Saturday, mostly sunny. Highs in the upper 90s. Heat index values up to 110 in the afternoon. Saturday night, mostly clear. Lows in the upper 70s. Heat index values up to 105 early until midnight. Sunday, sunny, hot with highs 100 to 105. Heat index values up to 110 in the afternoon. Sunday night, mostly clear. Lows in the upper 70s. Heat index values up to 110 early until midnight. Monday, mostly sunny. Hot with highs around 105. 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At Stillwater, it was sunny. The temperature was 99 degrees. The dew point 69, and the relative humidity 37%, producing a heat index of 105. The wind was northwest at 8 miles an hour. The pressure was 29.92 inches and rising. At Guthrie, it was sunny. The

temperature was 99 and the heat index was 103. Observations from around the region. Skies ranged from sunny to mostly sunny. It was 95 at Wichita, 100 at Woodward, and 99 at Oklahoma City. Dallas-Fort Worth reported 99, Tulsa reported 95, and Springfield reported 91. Once again at noon, it's still water, it was sunny. The temperature was 99, and the heat index was 105. Extreme heat warning remains in effect from noon to 8 p.m. Central Daylight Time Tuesday. What? Dangerously hot conditions with air temperatures of 105 to 108 degrees and heat index values up to 115 expected. Where? Portions of central, east central, northern, northwest, and southeast Oklahoma. When? From noon to 8 p.m. Central Daylight Time Tuesday. Impacts. Heat-related illnesses increase significantly during extreme heat and high humidity events. Drink plenty of fluids, stay in an air-conditioned room, stay out of the sun, and check up on relatives and neighbors. Do not leave young children and pets in unattended vehicles. Car interiors will reach lethal temperatures in a matter of minutes. Extreme heat warning remains in effect from noon to 8 p.m. Central Daylight Time Tuesday. What? Dangerously hot conditions with heat index values from 110 to 115 expected. Where? Portions of west central Arkansas and east central, northeast, and southeast Oklahoma. When? From noon to 8 p.m. Central Daylight Time Tuesday. Impacts. Heat-related illnesses increase significantly during extreme heat and high humidity events. Drink plenty of fluids, stay in an air-conditioned room, stay out of the sun, and check up on relatives and neighbors. From the Norman Forecast Office, here is the forecast for Stillwater and surrounding area. Today, sunny. Isolated showers and thunderstorms this afternoon. Hot with highs around 104. Southwest winds around 5 miles an hour, becoming northeast this afternoon. Chance of rain 10%. Heat index values up to 112. Tonight, mostly clear. Lows in the mid-70s. Northeast winds 5 to 10 miles an hour. Heat index values up to 110 early until midnight. Wednesday, sunny. Not as warm with highs in the lower 90s. East winds 5 to 10 miles an hour with gusts up to 20 miles an hour. Wednesday night, mostly clear. Lows in the lower 70s. East winds 5 to 10 miles an hour. Thursday, sunny. Highs in the mid-90s. Southeast winds 10 to 15 miles an hour. Thursday night, mostly clear until midnight, then becoming partly cloudy. Lows in the upper 70s. Friday, partly sunny. A slight chance of showers in the morning. Hot with highs around 100. Chance of rain 20%. Heat index values up to 105 in the afternoon. Friday night, partly cloudy with a slight chance of showers and thunderstorms. Lows in the upper 70s. Chance of rain 20%. Heat index values up to 105 early until midnight. Saturday, mostly sunny. Highs in the upper 90s. Heat index values up to 110 in the afternoon. Saturday night, mostly clear. Lows in the upper 70s. Heat index values up to 105 early until midnight. Sunday, sunny, hot with highs 100 to 105. Heat index values up to 110 in the afternoon. Sunday night, mostly clear. Lows in the upper 70s. Heat index values up to 110 early until midnight. Monday, mostly sunny. Hot with highs around 105. 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It's Stillwater, it was sunny. The temperature was 99 degrees, the dew point 69, and the relative humidity 37%, producing a heat index of 105. The wind was northwest at 8 miles an hour. The pressure was 29.92 inches and rising. At Guthrie, it was sunny. The temperature was 99, and the heat index was 103. Observations from around the region. Skies ranged from sunny to mostly sunny. It was 95 at Wichita, 100 at Woodward,
and 99 at Oklahoma City. Dallas-Fort Worth reported 99, Tulsa reported 95, and Springfield reported 91. Once again at noon, it's still water, it was sunny. The temperature was 99, and the heat index was 105. Extreme heat warning remains in effect until 8 p.m. Central Daylight Time this evening. What? Dangerously hot conditions with heat index values up to 110. Where? Portions of central, east central, northern, northwest, and southeast Oklahoma. When? Until 8 p.m. Central Daylight Time this evening. Impacts. Heat-related illnesses increase significantly during extreme heat and high humidity events. Drink plenty of fluids, stay in an air-conditioned room, stay out of the sun, and check up on relatives and neighbors. Do not leave young children and pets in unattended vehicles. Car interiors will reach lethal temperatures in a matter of minutes. Extreme heat warning remains in effect from noon to 8 p.m. Central Daylight Time Tuesday. What? Dangerously hot conditions with heat index values from 110 to 115 expected. Where? Portions of west central Arkansas and east central, northeast, and southeast Oklahoma. When? From noon to 8 p.m. Central Daylight Time Tuesday. Impacts. Heat-related illnesses increase significantly during extreme heat and high humidity events. Drink plenty of fluids, stay in an air-conditioned room, stay out of the sun, and check up on relatives and neighbors. From the Norman Forecast Office, here is the forecast for Stillwater and surrounding area. Today, sunny. Isolated showers and thunderstorms this afternoon. Hot with highs around 104. Southwest winds around 5 miles an hour, becoming northeast this afternoon. Chance of rain 10%. Heat index values up to 112. Tonight, mostly clear. Lows in the mid-70s. Northeast winds 5 to 10 miles an hour. Heat index values up to 110 early until midnight. Wednesday, sunny. Not as warm with highs in the lower 90s. East winds 5 to 10 miles an hour with gusts up to 20 miles an hour. Wednesday night, mostly clear. Lows in the lower 70s. East winds 5 to 10 miles an hour. Thursday, sunny. Highs in the mid-90s. Southeast winds 10 to 15 miles an hour. Thursday night, mostly clear until midnight, then becoming partly cloudy. Lows in the upper 70s. Friday, partly sunny. A slight chance of showers in the morning. Hot with highs around 100. Chance of rain 20%. Heat index values up to 105 in the afternoon. Friday night, partly cloudy with a slight chance of showers and thunderstorms. Lows in the upper 70s. Chance of rain 20%. Heat index values up to 105 early until midnight. Saturday, mostly sunny. Highs in the upper 90s. Heat index values up to 110 in the afternoon. Saturday night, mostly clear. Lows in the upper 70s. Heat index values up to 105 early until midnight. Sunday, sunny, hot with highs 100 to 105. Heat index values up to 110 in the afternoon. Sunday night, mostly clear. Lows in the upper 70s. Heat index values up to 110 early until midnight. Monday, mostly sunny. Hot with highs around 105. 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It's Stillwater, it was sunny. The temperature was 99 degrees, the dew point 69, and the relative humidity 37%, producing a heat index of 105. The wind was northwest at 8 miles an hour. The pressure was 29.92 inches and rising. At Guthrie, it was sunny. The temperature was 99, and the heat index was 103. Observations from around the region. Skies ranged from sunny to mostly sunny. It was 95 at Wichita, 100 at Woodward, and 99 at Oklahoma City. Dallas-Fort Worth reported 99, Tulsa reported 95, and Springfield reported 91. Once again at noon, it's still water, it was sunny. The temperature was 99, and the heat index was 105.
Extreme heat warning remains in effect until 8 p.m. Central Daylight Time this evening. What? Dangerously hot conditions with heat index values up to 110. Where? Portions of central, east central, northern, northwest, and southeast Oklahoma. When? Until 8 p.m. Central Daylight Time this evening. Impacts. Heat-related illnesses increase significantly during extreme heat and high humidity events. Drink plenty of fluids, stay in an air-conditioned room, stay out of the sun, and check up on relatives and neighbors. Do not leave young children and pets in unattended vehicles. Car interiors will reach lethal temperatures in a matter of minutes. Extreme heat warning remains in effect from noon to 8 p.m. Central Daylight Time Tuesday. What? Dangerously hot conditions with heat index values from 110 to 115 expected. Where? Portions of west central Arkansas and east central, northeast, and southeast Oklahoma. When? From noon to 8 p.m. Central Daylight Time Tuesday. Impacts. Heat-related illnesses increase significantly during extreme heat and high humidity events. Drink plenty of fluids, stay in an air-conditioned room, stay out of the sun, and check up on relatives and neighbors. From the Norman Forecast Office, here is the forecast for Stillwater and surrounding area. Today, sunny. Isolated showers and thunderstorms this afternoon. Hot with highs around 104. Southwest winds around 5 miles an hour, becoming northeast this afternoon. Chance of rain 10%. Heat index values up to 112. Tonight, mostly clear. Lows in the mid-70s. Northeast winds 5 to 10 miles an hour. Heat index values up to 110 early until midnight. Wednesday, sunny. Not as warm with highs in the lower 90s. East winds 5 to 10 miles an hour with gusts up to 20 miles an hour. Wednesday night, mostly clear. Lows in the lower 70s. East winds 5 to 10 miles an hour. Thursday, sunny. Highs in the mid-90s. Southeast winds 10 to 15 miles an hour. Thursday night, mostly clear until midnight, then becoming partly cloudy. Lows in the upper 70s. Friday, partly sunny. A slight chance of showers in the morning. Hot with highs around 100. Chance of rain 20%. Heat index values up to 105 in the afternoon. Friday night, partly cloudy with a slight chance of showers and thunderstorms. Lows in the upper 70s. Chance of rain 20%. Heat index values up to 105 early until midnight. Saturday, mostly sunny. Highs in the upper 90s. Heat index values up to 110 in the afternoon. Saturday night, mostly clear. Lows in the upper 70s. Heat index values up to 105 early until midnight. Sunday, sunny, hot with highs 100 to 105. Heat index values up to 110 in the afternoon. Sunday night, mostly clear. Lows in the upper 70s. Heat index values up to 110 early until midnight. Monday, mostly sunny. Hot with highs around 105. 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It's Stillwater. It was sunny. The temperature was 99 degrees, the dew point 69, and the relative humidity 37%, producing a heat index of 105. The wind was northwest at 8 miles an hour. The pressure was 29.92 inches and rising. At Guthrie, it was sunny. The temperature was 99, and the heat index was 103. Observations from around the region. Skies ranged from sunny to mostly sunny. It was 95 at Wichita, 100 at Woodward, and 99 at Oklahoma City. Dallas-Fort Worth reported 99, Tulsa reported 95, and Springfield reported 91. Once again at noon, at Stillwater, it was sunny. The temperature was 99, and the heat index was 105.
Extreme heat warning remains in effect until 8 p.m. Central Daylight Time this evening. What? Dangerously hot conditions with heat index values up to 110. Where? Portions of central, east central, northern, northwest, and southeast Oklahoma. When? Until 8 p.m. Central Daylight Time this evening. Impacts. Heat-related illnesses increase significantly during extreme heat and high humidity events. Drink plenty of fluids, stay in an air-conditioned room, stay out of the sun, and check up on relatives and neighbors. Do not leave young children and pets in unattended vehicles. Car interiors will reach lethal temperatures in a matter of minutes. Extreme heat warning remains in effect from noon to 8 p.m. Central Daylight Time Tuesday. What? Dangerously hot conditions with heat index values from 110 to 115 expected. Where? Portions of west central Arkansas and east central, northeast, and southeast Oklahoma. When? From noon to 8 p.m. Central Daylight Time Tuesday. Impacts. Heat-related illnesses increase significantly during extreme heat and high humidity events. Drink plenty of fluids, stay in an air-conditioned room, stay out of the sun, and check up on relatives and neighbors. From the Norman Forecast Office, here is the forecast for Stillwater and surrounding area. Today, sunny. Isolated showers and thunderstorms this afternoon. Hot with highs around 104. Southwest winds around 5 miles an hour, becoming northeast this afternoon. Chance of rain 10%. Heat index values up to 112. Tonight, mostly clear. Lows in the mid-70s. Northeast winds 5 to 10 miles an hour. Heat index values up to 110 early until midnight. Wednesday, sunny. Not as warm with highs in the lower 90s. East winds 5 to 10 miles an hour with gusts up to 20 miles an hour. Wednesday night, mostly clear. Lows in the lower 70s. East winds 5 to 10 miles an hour. Thursday, sunny. Highs in the mid-90s. Southeast winds 10 to 15 miles an hour. Thursday night, mostly clear until midnight, then becoming partly cloudy. Lows in the upper 70s. Friday, partly sunny. A slight chance of showers in the morning. Hot with highs around 100. Chance of rain 20%. Lows in the upper 70s. Friday, partly sunny. A slight chance of showers in the morning. Hot with highs around 100. Chance of rain 20%. Heat index values up to 105 in the afternoon. Friday night, partly cloudy with a slight chance of showers and thunderstorms. Lows in the upper 70s. Chance of rain 20%. Heat index values up to 105 early until midnight. Saturday, mostly sunny. Highs in the upper 90s. Heat index values up to 110 in the afternoon. Saturday night, mostly clear. Lows in the upper 70s. Heat index values up to 105 early until midnight. Sunday, sunny, hot with highs 100 to 105. Heat index values up to 110 in the afternoon. Sunday night, mostly clear. Lows in the upper 70s. Heat index values up to 110 early until midnight. Monday, mostly sunny. Hot with highs around 105. From the Norman Forecast Office, here is the forecast for Stillwater and surrounding area. Rest of today, sunny with isolated showers and thunderstorms. Hot with highs around 104. Northeast winds 5 to 10 miles an hour. Chance of rain 10%. Heat index values up to 112. Tonight, mostly clear. Lows in the mid-70s. Northeast winds 5 to 10 miles an hour. Heat index values up to 110 early until midnight. Wednesday, sunny. Not as warm with highs in the lower 90s. East winds 5 to 10 miles an hour with gusts up to 20 miles an hour. Wednesday night, mostly clear. Lows in the lower 70s. East winds 5 to 10 miles an hour. Thursday, sunny. Highs in the mid-90s. Southeast winds 10 to 15 miles an hour. Thursday night, mostly clear until midnight, then becoming partly cloudy.
lows in the

upper 70s. Friday, partly sunny. A slight chance of showers in the morning. Hot with highs around 100. Chance of rain 20%. Heat index values up to 105 in the afternoon. Friday night, partly cloudy with a slight chance of showers and thunderstorms. Lows in the upper 70s. Chance of rain 20%. Heat index values up to 105 early until midnight. Saturday, mostly sunny. Highs in the upper 90s. Heat index values up to 110 in the afternoon. Saturday night, mostly clear. Lows in the upper 70s. Heat index values up to 105 early until midnight. Sunday, sunny, hot with highs 100 to 105. Heat index values up to 110 in the afternoon. Sunday night, mostly clear. Lows in the upper 70s. Heat index values up to 110 early until midnight. Monday, mostly sunny. Hot with highs around 105. You're listening to Stillwater Weather Radio, and here are noon weather observations. It's Stillwater, it was sunny. The temperature was 99 degrees, the dew point 69, and the relative humidity 37%, producing a heat index of 105. The wind was northwest at 8 miles an hour. The pressure was 29.92 inches and rising. At Guthrie, it was sunny. The temperature was 99, and the heat index was 103. Observations from around the region. Skies ranged from sunny to mostly sunny. It was 95 at Wichita, 100 at Woodward, and 99 at Oklahoma City. Dallas-Fort Worth reported 99, Tulsa reported 95, and Springfield reported 91. Once again at noon, it's still water, it was sunny. The temperature was 99, and the heat index was 105. Extreme heat warning remains in effect until 8 p.m. Central Daylight Time this evening. What? Dangerously hot conditions with heat index values up to 110. Where? Portions of central, east central, northern, northwest, and southeast Oklahoma. When? Until 8 p.m. Central Daylight Time this evening. Impacts, heat-related illnesses increase significantly during extreme heat and high humidity events. Drink plenty of fluids, stay in an air-conditioned room, stay out of the sun, and check up on relatives and neighbors. Do not leave young children and pets in unattended vehicles. Car interiors will reach lethal temperatures in a matter of minutes. Extreme heat warning remains in effect from noon to 8 p.m. Central Daylight Time Tuesday. What? Dangerously hot conditions with heat index values from 110 to 115 expected. Where? Portions of west central Arkansas and east central, northeast, and southeast Oklahoma. When? From noon to 8 p.m. Central Daylight Time Tuesday. Impacts. Heat-related illnesses increase significantly during extreme heat and high humidity events. Drink plenty of fluids. Stay in an air-conditioned room. Stay out of the sun, and check up on relatives and neighbors. From the Norman Forecast Office, here is the forecast for Stillwater and surrounding area. Rest of today, sunny with isolated showers and thunderstorms. Hot with highs around 104. Northeast winds 5 to 10 miles an hour. Chance of rain 10%. Heat index values up to 112. Tonight, mostly clear. Lows in the mid-70s. Northeast winds 5 to 10 miles an hour. Heat index values up to 110 early until midnight. Wednesday, sunny. Not as warm with highs in the lower 90s. East winds 5 to 10 miles an hour with gusts up to 20 miles an hour. Wednesday night, mostly clear. Lows in the lower 70s. East winds 5 to 10 miles an hour. Thursday, sunny. Highs in the mid-90s. Southeast winds 10 to 15 miles an hour. Thursday night, mostly clear until midnight, then becoming partly cloudy. Lows in the upper 70s. Friday, partly sunny. A slight chance of showers in the morning. Hot with highs around 100. Chance of rain 20%. Heat index values up to 105 in the afternoon. Friday night, partly cloudy with a slight chance of showers and thunderstorms.

relative humidity 37%, producing a heat index of 105. The wind was northwest at 8 miles an hour. The pressure was 29.92 inches and rising. At Guthrie, it was sunny. The temperature was 99 and the heat index was 103. Observations from around the region. Skies ranged from sunny to mostly sunny. It was 95 at Wichita, 100 at Woodward, and 99 at Oklahoma City. Dallas-Fort Worth reported 99, Tulsa reported 95, and Springfield reported 91. Once again at noon, at Stillwater, it was sunny. The temperature was 99, and the heat index was 105. Extreme heat warning remains in effect until 8 p.m. Central Daylight Time this evening. What? Dangerously hot conditions with heat index values up to 110. Where? Portions of central, east central, northern, northwest, and southeast Oklahoma. When? Until 8 p.m. Central Daylight Time this evening. Impacts. Heat-related illnesses increase significantly during extreme heat and high humidity events. Drink plenty of fluids, stay in an air-conditioned room, stay out of the sun, and check up on relatives and neighbors. Do not leave young children and pets in unattended vehicles. Car interiors will reach lethal temperatures in a matter of minutes. Extreme heat warning remains in effect from noon to 8 p.m. Central Daylight Time Tuesday. What? Dangerously hot conditions with heat index values from 110 to 115 expected. Where? Portions of west central Arkansas and east central, northeast, and southeast Oklahoma. When? From noon to 8 p.m. Central Daylight Time Tuesday. Impacts. Heat-related illnesses increase significantly during extreme heat and high humidity events. Drink plenty of fluids, stay in an air-conditioned room, stay out of the sun, and check up on relatives and neighbors. From the Norman Forecast Office, here is the forecast for Stillwater and surrounding area. Rest of today, sunny with isolated showers and thunderstorms. Hot with highs around 104. Northeast winds 5 to 10 miles an hour. Chance of rain 10%. Heat index values up to 112. Tonight, mostly clear. Lows in the mid-70s. Northeast winds 5 to 10 miles an hour. Heat index values up to 110 early until midnight. Wednesday, sunny. Not as warm with highs in the lower 90s. East winds 5 to 10 miles an hour with gusts up to 20 miles an hour. Wednesday night, mostly clear. Lows in the lower 70s. East winds 5 to 10 miles an hour. Thursday, sunny. Highs in the mid-90s. Southeast winds 10 to 15 miles an hour. Thursday night, mostly clear until midnight, then becoming partly cloudy. Lows in the upper 70s. Friday, partly sunny. A slight chance of showers in the morning. Hot with highs around 100. Chance of rain 20%. Heat index values up to 105 in the afternoon. Friday night, partly cloudy with a slight chance of showers and thunderstorms. Lows in the upper 70s. Chance of rain 20%. Heat index values up to 105 early until midnight. Saturday, mostly sunny. Highs in the upper 90s. Heat index values up to 110 in the afternoon. Saturday night, mostly clear. Lows in the upper 70s. Heat index values up to 105 early until midnight. Sunday, sunny, hot with highs 100 to 105. Heat index values up to 110 in the afternoon. Sunday night, mostly clear. Lows in the upper 70s. Heat index values up to 110 early until midnight. Monday, mostly sunny. Hot with highs around 105. 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At Stillwater, it was sunny. The temperature was 99 degrees, the dew point 69, and the relative humidity 37%, producing a heat index of 105.

The wind was northwest at 8 miles an hour. The pressure was 29.92 inches and rising. At Guthrie, it was sunny. The temperature was 99 and the heat index was 103. Observations from around the region. Skies ranged from sunny to mostly sunny. It was 95 at Wichita, 100 at Woodward, and 99 at Oklahoma City. Dallas-Fort Worth reported 99, Tulsa reported 95, and Springfield reported 91. Once again at noon, at Stillwater, it was sunny. The temperature was 99, and the heat index was 105. Extreme heat warning remains in effect until 8 p.m. Central Daylight Time this evening. What? Dangerously hot conditions with heat index values up to 110. Where? Portions of central, east central, northern, northwest, and southeast Oklahoma. When? Until 8 p.m. Central Daylight Time this evening. Impacts. Heat-related illnesses increase significantly during extreme heat and high humidity events. Drink plenty of fluids, stay in an air-conditioned room, stay out of the sun, and check up on relatives and neighbors. Do not leave young children and pets in unattended vehicles. Car interiors will reach lethal temperatures in a matter of minutes. Extreme heat warning remains in effect from noon to 8 p.m. Central Daylight Time Tuesday. What? Dangerously hot conditions with heat index values from 110 to 115 expected. Where? Portions of west central Arkansas and east central, northeast, and southeast Oklahoma. When? From noon to 8 p.m. Central Daylight Time Tuesday. Impacts. Heat-related illnesses increase significantly during extreme heat and high humidity events. Drink plenty of fluids, stay in an air-conditioned room, stay out of the sun, and check up on relatives and neighbors. From the Norman Forecast Office, here is the forecast for Stillwater and surrounding area. Rest of today, sunny with isolated showers and thunderstorms. Hot with highs around 104. Northeast winds 5 to 10 miles an hour. Chance of rain 10%. Heat index values up to 112. Tonight, mostly clear. Lows in the mid-70s. Northeast winds 5 to 10 miles an hour. Heat index values up to 110 early until midnight. Wednesday, sunny. Not as warm with highs in the lower 90s. East winds 5 to 10 miles an hour with gusts up to 20 miles an hour. Wednesday night, mostly clear. Lows in the lower 70s. East winds 5 to 10 miles an hour. Thursday, sunny. Highs in the mid-90s. Southeast winds 10 to 15 miles an hour. Thursday night, mostly clear until midnight, then becoming partly cloudy. Lows in the upper 70s. Friday, partly sunny. A slight chance of showers in the morning. Hot with highs around 100. Chance of rain 20%. Heat index values up to 105 in the afternoon. Friday night, partly cloudy with a slight chance of showers and thunderstorms. Lows in the upper 70s. Chance of rain 20%. Heat index values up to 105 early until midnight. Saturday, mostly sunny. Highs in the upper 90s. Heat index values up to 110 in the afternoon. Saturday night, mostly clear. Lows in the upper 70s. Heat index values up to 105 early until midnight. Sunday, sunny, hot with highs 100 to 105. Heat index values up to 110 in the afternoon. Sunday night, mostly clear. Lows in the upper 70s. Heat index values up to 110 early until midnight. Monday, mostly sunny. Hot with highs around 105. You're listening to Stillwater Weather Radio, and here are noon weather observations. At Stillwater, it was sunny. The temperature was 99 degrees, the dew point 69, and the relative humidity 37%, producing a heat index of 105. The wind was northwest at 8 miles an hour. The pressure was 29.92 inches and rising. At Guthrie, it was sunny. The temperature was 99, and the heat index was 103. Observations from around the region. Skies ranged from sunny to mostly sunny.

It was 95 at Wichita, 100 at Woodward, and 99 at Oklahoma City. Dallas-Fort Worth reported 99, Tulsa reported 95, and Springfield reported 91. Once again at noon, at Stillwater, it was sunny. The temperature was 99, and the heat index was 105. Extreme heat warning remains in effect until 8 p.m. Central Daylight Time this evening. What? Dangerously hot conditions with heat index values up to 110. Where? Portions of central, east central, northern, northwest, and southeast Oklahoma. When? Until 8 p.m. Central Daylight Time this evening. Impacts. Heat-related illnesses increase significantly during extreme heat and high humidity events. Drink plenty of fluids, stay in an air-conditioned room, stay out of the sun, and check up on relatives and neighbors. Do not leave young children and pets in unattended vehicles. Car interiors will reach lethal temperatures in a matter of minutes. Extreme heat warning remains in effect from noon to 8 p.m. Central Daylight Time Tuesday. What? Dangerously hot conditions with heat index values from 110 to 115 expected. Where? Portions of west central Arkansas and east central, northeast, and southeast Oklahoma. When? From noon to 8 p.m. Central Daylight Time Tuesday. Impacts. Heat-related illnesses increase significantly during extreme heat and high humidity events. Drink plenty of fluids, stay in an air-conditioned room, stay out of the sun, and check up on relatives and neighbors. From the Norman Forecast Office, here is the forecast for Stillwater and surrounding area. Rest of today, sunny with isolated showers and thunderstorms. Hot with highs around 104. Northeast winds 5 to 10 miles an hour. Chance of rain 10%. Heat index values up to 112. Tonight, mostly clear. Lows in the mid-70s. Northeast winds 5 to 10 miles an hour. Heat index values up to 110 early until midnight. Wednesday, sunny. Not as warm with highs in the lower 90s. East winds 5 to 10 miles an hour with gusts up to 20 miles an hour. Wednesday night, mostly clear. Lows in the lower 70s. East winds 5 to 10 miles an hour. Thursday, sunny. Highs in the mid-90s. Southeast winds 10 to 15 miles an hour. Thursday night, mostly clear until midnight, then becoming partly cloudy. Lows in the upper 70s. Friday, partly sunny. A slight chance of showers in the morning. Hot with highs around 100. Chance of rain 20%. Heat index values up to 105 in the afternoon. Friday night, partly cloudy with a slight chance of showers and thunderstorms. Lows in the upper 70s. Chance of rain 20%. Heat index values up to 105 early until midnight. Saturday, mostly sunny. Highs in the upper 90s. Heat index values up to 110 in the afternoon. Saturday night, mostly clear. Lows in the upper 70s. Heat index values up to 105 early until midnight. Sunday, sunny, hot with highs 100 to 105. Heat index values up to 110 in the afternoon. Sunday night, mostly clear. Lows in the upper 70s. Heat index values up to 110 early until midnight. Monday, mostly sunny. Hot with highs around 105. You're listening to Stillwater Weather Radio, and here are noon weather observations. At Stillwater, it was sunny. The temperature was 99 degrees, the dew point 69, and the relative humidity 37%, producing a heat index of 105. The wind was northwest at 8 miles an hour. The pressure was 29.92 inches and rising. At Guthrie, it was sunny. The temperature was 99, and the heat index was 103. Observations from around the region. Skies ranged from sunny to mostly sunny. It was 95 at Wichita, 100 at Woodward, and 99 at Oklahoma City. Dallas-Fort Worth reported 99, Tulsa reported 95, and Springfield reported 91. Once again at noon, at Stillwater, it was sunny. The temperature was 99, and the heat index was 105.

Extreme heat warning remains in effect until 8 p.m. Central Daylight Time this evening. What? Dangerously hot conditions with heat index values up to 110. Where? Portions of central, east central, northern, northwest, and southeast Oklahoma. When? Until 8 p.m. Central Daylight Time this evening. Impacts. Heat-related illnesses increase significantly during extreme heat and high humidity events. Drink plenty of fluids, stay in an air-conditioned room, stay out of the sun, and check up on relatives and neighbors. Do not leave young children and pets in unattended vehicles. Car interiors will reach lethal temperatures in a matter of minutes. Extreme heat warning remains in effect from noon to 8 p.m. Central Daylight Time Tuesday. What? Dangerously hot conditions with heat index values from 110 to 115 expected. Where? Portions of west central Arkansas and east central, northeast, and southeast Oklahoma. When? From noon to 8 p.m. Central Daylight Time Tuesday. Impacts. Heat-related illnesses increase significantly during extreme heat and high humidity events. Drink plenty of fluids, stay in an air-conditioned room, stay out of the sun, and check up on relatives and neighbors. From the Norman Forecast Office, here is the forecast for Stillwater and surrounding area. Rest of today, sunny with isolated showers and thunderstorms. Hot with highs around 104. Northeast winds 5 to 10 miles an hour. Chance of rain 10%. Heat index values up to 112. Tonight, mostly clear. Lows in the mid-70s. Northeast winds 5 to 10 miles an hour. Heat index values up to 110 early until midnight. Wednesday, sunny. Not as warm with highs in the lower 90s. East winds 5 to 10 miles an hour with gusts up to 20 miles an hour. Wednesday night, mostly clear. Lows in the lower 70s. East winds 5 to 10 miles an hour. Thursday, sunny. Highs in the mid-90s. Southeast winds 10 to 15 miles an hour. Thursday night, mostly clear until midnight, then becoming partly cloudy. Lows in the upper 70s. Friday, partly sunny. A slight chance of showers in the morning. Hot with highs around 100. Chance of rain 20%. Heat index values up to 105 in the afternoon. Friday night, partly cloudy with a slight chance of showers and thunderstorms. Lows in the upper 70s. Chance of rain 20%. Heat index values up to 105 early until midnight. Saturday, mostly sunny. Highs in the upper 90s. Heat index values up to 110 in the afternoon. Saturday night, mostly clear. Lows in the upper 70s. Heat index values up to 105 early until midnight. Sunday, sunny, hot with highs 100 to 105. Heat index values up to 110 in the afternoon. Sunday night, mostly clear. Lows in the upper 70s. Heat index values up to 110 early until midnight. Monday, mostly sunny. Hot with highs around 105. 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It's Stillwater. It was sunny. The temperature was 99 degrees, the dew point 69, and the relative humidity 37%, producing a heat index of 105. The wind was northwest at 8 miles an hour. The pressure was 29.92 inches and rising. At Guthrie, it was sunny. The temperature was 99, and the heat index was 103. Observations from around the region. Skies ranged from sunny to mostly sunny. It was 95 at Wichita, 100 at Woodward, and 99 at Oklahoma City. Dallas-Fort Worth reported 99, Tulsa reported 95, and Springfield reported 91. Once again at noon, it's Stillwater, it was sunny. The temperature was 99, and the heat index was 105. Extreme heat warning remains in effect until 8 p.m. Central Daylight.

time this evening? What? Dangerously hot conditions with heat index values up to 110. Where? Portions of central, east central, northern, northwest, and southeast Oklahoma. When? Until 8 p.m. Central Daylight Time this evening. Impacts. Heat-related illnesses increase significantly during extreme heat and high humidity events. Drink plenty of fluids, stay in an air-conditioned room, stay out of the sun, and check up on relatives and neighbors. Do not leave young children and pets in unattended vehicles. Car interiors will reach lethal temperatures in a matter of minutes. From the Norman Forecast Office, here is the forecast fodder and surrounding area. Rest of today, sunny with isolated showers and thunderstorms. Hot with highs around 104. Northeast winds 5 to 10 miles an hour. Chance of rain 10%. Heat index values up to 112. Tonight, mostly clear. Lows in the mid-70s. Northeast winds 5 to 10 miles an hour. Heat index values up to 110 early until midnight. Wednesday, sunny. Not as warm with highs in the lower 90s. East winds 5 to 10 miles an hour with gusts up to 20 miles an hour. Wednesday night, mostly clear. Lows in the lower 70s. East winds 5 to 10 miles an hour. Thursday, sunny. Highs in the mid-90s. Southeast winds 10 to 15 miles an hour. Thursday night, mostly clear until midnight, then becoming partly cloudy. Lows in the upper 70s. Friday, partly sunny. A slight chance of showers in the morning. Hot with highs around 100. Chance of rain 20%. Heat index values up to 105 in the afternoon. Friday night, partly cloudy with a slight chance of showers and thunderstorms. Lows in the upper 70s. Chance of rain 20%. Heat index values up to 105 early until midnight. Saturday, mostly sunny. Highs in the upper 90s. Heat index values up to 110 in the afternoon. Saturday night, mostly clear. Lows in the upper 70s. Heat index values up to 105 early until midnight. Sunday, sunny, hot with highs 100 to 105. Heat index values up to 110 in the afternoon. Sunday night, mostly clear. Lows in the upper 70s. Heat index values up to 110 early until midnight. Monday, mostly sunny. Hot with highs around 105. 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At Stillwater, it was mostly sunny. The temperature was 101 degrees, the dew point 69, and the relative humidity 35%, producing a heat index of 107. The wind was north at 10 miles an hour. The pressure was 29.92 inches and steady. At Guthrie, it was sunny. The temperature was 103, and the heat index was 106. The wind was variable at 3. Observations from around the region. It was sunny, with a temperature of 100 at Oklahoma City and 93 at Springfield. It was mostly sunny, with a temperature of 98 at Wichita, 101 at Dallas-Fort Worth, and 97 at Tulsa. Once again at 1 p.m., at Stillwater, it was mostly sunny. The temperature was 101, and the heat index was 107. Extreme heat warning remains in effect until 8 p.m. Central Daylight Time this evening. What? Dangerously hot conditions with heat index values up to 110. Where? Portions of central, east central, northern, northwest, and southeast Oklahoma. When? Until 8 p.m. Central Daylight Time this evening. Impacts. Heat-related illnesses increase significantly during extreme heat and high humidity events. Drink plenty of fluids, stay in an air-conditioned room, stay out of the sun, and check up on relatives and neighbors. Do not leave young children and pets in unattended vehicles. Car interiors will reach lethal temperatures in a matter of minutes. From the Norman Forecast Office, here is the forecast for Stillwater and surrounding area. Rest of today, sunny with isolated showers and thunderstorms. Hot with highs around 104. Northeast winds 5 to 10 miles an hour.

chance of rain 10%. Heat index values up to 112. Tonight, mostly clear. Lows in the mid-70s. Northeast winds 5 to 10 miles an hour. Heat index values up to 110 early until midnight. Wednesday, sunny. Not as warm with highs in the lower 90s. East winds 5 to 10 miles an hour with gusts up to 20 miles an hour. Wednesday night, mostly clear. Lows in the lower 70s. East winds 5 to 10 miles an hour. Thursday, sunny. Highs in the mid-90s. Southeast winds 10 to 15 miles an hour. Thursday night, mostly clear until midnight, then becoming partly cloudy. Lows in the upper 70s. Friday, partly sunny. A slight chance of showers in the morning. Hot with highs around 100. Chance of rain 20%. Heat index values up to 105 in the afternoon. Friday night, partly cloudy with a slight chance of showers and thunderstorms. Lows in the upper 70s. Chance of rain 20%. Heat index values up to 105 early until midnight. Saturday, mostly sunny. Highs in the upper 90s. Heat index values up to 110 in the afternoon. Saturday night, mostly clear. Lows in the upper 70s. Heat index values up to 105 early until midnight. Sunday, sunny, hot with highs 100 to 105. Heat index values up to 110 in the afternoon. Sunday night, mostly clear. Lows in the upper 70s. Heat index values up to 110 early until midnight. Monday, mostly sunny. Hot with highs around 105. 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It's Stillwater, it was mostly sunny. The temperature was 101 degrees, the dew point 69, and the relative humidity 35%, producing a heat index of 107. The wind was north at 10 miles an hour. The pressure was 29.92 inches and steady. At Guthrie, it was sunny. The temperature was 103, and the heat index was 106. The wind was variable at 3. Observations from around the region. It was sunny, with a temperature of 100 at Oklahoma City and 93 at Springfield. It was mostly sunny, with a temperature of 98 at Wichita, 101 at Dallas-Fort Worth, and 97 at Tulsa. Once again at 1 p.m., at Stillwater, it was mostly sunny. The temperature was 101, and the heat index was 107. Extreme heat warning remains in effect until 8 p.m. Central Daylight Time this evening. What? Dangerously hot conditions with heat index values up to 110. Where? Portions of central, east central, northern, northwest, and southeast Oklahoma. When? Until 8 p.m. Central Daylight Time this evening. Impacts. Heat-related illnesses increase significantly during extreme heat and high humidity events. Drink plenty of fluids, stay in an air-conditioned room, stay out of the sun, and check up on relatives and neighbors. Do not leave young children and pets in unattended vehicles. Car interiors will reach lethal temperatures in a matter of minutes. From the Norman Forecast Office, here is the forecast for Stillwater and surrounding area. Rest of today, sunny with isolated showers and thunderstorms. Hot with highs around 104. Northeast winds 5 to 10 miles an hour. Chance of rain 10%. Heat index values up to 112. Tonight, mostly clear. Lows in the mid-70s. Northeast winds 5 to 10 miles an hour. Heat index values up to 110 early until midnight. Wednesday, sunny. Not as warm with highs in the lower 90s. East winds 5 to 10 miles an hour with gusts up to 20 miles an hour. Wednesday night, mostly clear. Lows in the lower 70s. East winds 5 to 10 miles an hour. Thursday, sunny. Highs in the mid-90s. Southeast winds 10 to 15 miles an hour. Thursday night, mostly clear until midnight, then becoming partly cloudy. Lows in the upper 70s. Friday, partly sunny. A slight chance of showers in the morning. Hot with

Highs around 100. Chance of rain 20%. Heat index values up to 105 in the afternoon. Friday night, partly cloudy with a slight chance of showers and thunderstorms. Lows in the upper 70s. Chance of rain 20%. Heat index values up to 105 early until midnight. Saturday, mostly sunny. Highs in the upper 90s. Heat index values up to 110 in the afternoon. Saturday night, mostly clear. Lows in the upper 70s. Heat index values up to 105 early until midnight. Sunday, sunny, hot with highs 100 to 105. Heat index values up to 110 in the afternoon. Sunday night, mostly clear. Lows in the upper 70s. Heat index values up to 110 early until midnight. Monday, mostly sunny. Hot with highs around 105. 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It's Stillwater, it was mostly sunny. The temperature was 101 degrees, the dew point 69, and the relative humidity 35%, producing a heat index of 107. The wind was north at 10 miles an hour. The pressure was 29.92 inches and steady. At Guthrie, it was sunny. The temperature was 103, and the heat index was 106. The wind was variable at 3. Observations from around the region. Skies ranged from sunny to mostly sunny, and temperatures were between 93 and 101 degrees. Once again at 1 p.m., it's Stillwater, it was mostly sunny. The temperature was 101, and the heat index was 107. Extreme heat warning remains in effect until 8 p.m. Central Daylight Time this evening. What? Dangerously hot conditions with heat index values up to 110. Where? Portions of central, east central, northern, northwest, and southeast Oklahoma. When? Until 8 p.m. Central Daylight Time this evening. Impacts. Heat-related illnesses increase significantly during extreme heat and high humidity events. Drink plenty of fluids, stay in an air-conditioned room, stay out of the sun, and check up on relatives and neighbors. Do not leave young children and pets in unattended vehicles. Car interiors will reach lethal temperatures in a matter of minutes. 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From the Norman Forecast Office, here is the forecast for Stillwater and surrounding area. Rest of today, sunny with isolated showers and thunderstorms. Hot with highs around 104. Northeast winds 5 to 10 miles an hour. Chance of rain 10%. Heat index values up to 112. Tonight, mostly clear. Lows in the mid-70s. Northeast winds 5 to 10 miles an hour. Heat index values up to 110 early until midnight. Wednesday, sunny. Not as warm with highs in the lower 90s. East winds 5 to 10 miles an hour with gusts up to 20 miles an hour. Wednesday night, mostly clear. Lows in the lower 70s. East winds 5 to 10 miles an hour. Thursday, sunny. Highs in the mid-90s. Southeast winds 10 to 15 miles an hour. Thursday night, mostly clear until midnight, then becoming partly cloudy. Lows in the upper 70s. Friday, partly sunny. A slight chance of showers in the morning. Hot with highs around 100. Chance of rain 20%. Heat index values up to 105 in the afternoon. Friday night, partly cloudy with a slight chance of showers and thunderstorms. Lows in the upper 70s. Chance of rain 20%. Heat index values up to 105 early until midnight. Saturday, mostly sunny. Highs in the upper 90s. Heat index values up to 110 in the afternoon. Saturday night, mostly clear. Lows in the upper 70s. Heat index values up to 105 early until midnight. Sunday, sunny, hot with highs 100 to 105. Heat index values up to 110 in the afternoon.

Sunday night, mostly clear. Lows in the upper 70s. Heat index values up to 110 early until midnight. Monday, mostly sunny. Hot with highs around 105. 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It's Stillwater. It was mostly sunny. The temperature was 101 degrees, the dew point 69, and the relative humidity 35%, producing a heat index of 107. The wind was north at 10 miles an hour. The pressure was 29.92 inches and steady. At Guthrie, it was sunny. The temperature was 103, and the heat index was 106. The wind was variable at 3. Observations from around the region. Skies ranged from sunny to mostly sunny, and temperatures were between 93 and 101 degrees. Once again at 1 p.m., it's Stillwater, it was mostly sunny. The temperature was 101, and the heat index was 107. Extreme heat warning remains in effect until 8 p.m. Central Daylight Time this evening. What? Dangerously hot conditions with heat index values up to 110. Where? Portions of central, east central, northern, northwest, and southeast Oklahoma. When? Until 8 p.m. Central Daylight Time this evening. Impacts. Heat-related illnesses increase significantly during extreme heat and high humidity events. Drink plenty of fluids, stay in an air-conditioned room, stay out of the sun, and check up on relatives and neighbors. Do not leave young children and pets in unattended vehicles. Car interiors will reach lethal temperatures in a matter of minutes. From the Norman Forecast Office, here is the forecast for Stillwater and surrounding area. Rest of today, sunny with isolated showers and thunderstorms. Hot with highs around 104. Northeast winds 5 to 10 miles an hour. Chance of rain 10%. Heat index values up to 112. Tonight, mostly clear. Lows in the mid-70s. Northeast winds 5 to 10 miles an hour. Heat index values up to 110 early until midnight. Wednesday, sunny. Not as warm with highs in the lower 90s. East winds 5 to 10 miles an hour with gusts up to 20 miles an hour. Wednesday night, mostly clear. Lows in the lower 70s. East winds 5 to 10 miles an hour. Thursday, sunny. Highs in the mid-90s. Southeast winds 10 to 15 miles an hour. Thursday night, mostly clear until midnight, then becoming partly cloudy. Lows in the upper 70s. Friday, partly sunny. A slight chance of showers in the morning. Hot with highs around 100. Chance of rain 20%. Heat index values up to 105 in the afternoon. Friday night, partly cloudy with a slight chance of showers and thunderstorms. Lows in the upper 70s. Chance of rain 20%. Heat index values up to 105 early until midnight. Saturday, mostly sunny. Highs in the upper 90s. Heat index values up to 110 in the afternoon. Saturday night, mostly clear. Lows in the upper 70s. Heat index values up to 105 early until midnight. Sunday, sunny, hot with highs 100 to 105. Heat index values up to 110 in the afternoon. Sunday night, mostly clear. Lows in the upper 70s. Heat index values up to 110 early until midnight. Monday, mostly sunny. Hot with highs around 105. 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It's Stillwater, it was mostly sunny. The temperature was 101 degrees, the dew point 69, and the relative humidity 35%, producing a heat index of 107. The wind was north at 10 miles an hour. The pressure was 29.92 inches and steady. At Guthrie, it was sunny. The temperature was 103, and the heat index was 106. The wind was variable at 3. Observations from around the region. Skies ranged from sunny to mostly sunny, and temperatures were between 93 and 101 degrees. Once again at 1 p.m., it's Stillwater, it was mostly sunny.
The temperature was 101, and the heat index was 107. Extreme heat warning remains in effect until 8 p.m. Central Daylight Time this evening. What? Dangerously hot conditions with heat index values up to 110. Where? Portions of central, east central, northern, northwest, and southeast Oklahoma. When? Until 8 p.m. Central Daylight Time this evening. Impacts. Heat-related illnesses increase significantly during extreme heat and high humidity events. Drink plenty of fluids, stay in an air-conditioned room, stay out of the sun, and check up on relatives and neighbors. Do not leave young children and pets in unattended vehicles. Car interiors will reach lethal temperatures in a matter of minutes. From the Norman Forecast Office, here is the forecast for Stillwater and surrounding area. Rest of today, sunny with isolated showers and thunderstorms. Hot with highs around 104. Northeast winds 5 to 10 miles an hour. Chance of rain 10%. Heat index values up to 112. Tonight, mostly clear. Lows in the mid-70s. Northeast winds 5 to 10 miles an hour. Heat index values up to 110 early until midnight. Wednesday, sunny. Not as warm with highs in the lower 90s. East winds 5 to 10 miles an hour with gusts up to 20 miles an hour. Wednesday night, mostly clear. Lows in the lower 70s. East winds 5 to 10 miles an hour. Thursday, sunny. Highs in the mid-90s. Southeast winds 10 to 15 miles an hour. Thursday night, mostly clear until midnight, then becoming partly cloudy. Lows in the upper 70s. Friday, partly sunny. A slight chance of showers in the morning. Hot with highs around 100. Chance of rain 20%. Heat index values up to 105 in the afternoon. Friday night, partly cloudy with a slight chance of showers and thunderstorms. Lows in the upper 70s. Chance of rain 20%. Heat index values up to 105 early until midnight. Saturday, mostly sunny. Highs in the upper 90s. Heat index values up to 110 in the afternoon. Saturday night, mostly clear. Lows in the upper 70s. Heat index values up to 105 early until midnight. Sunday, sunny, hot with highs 100 to 105. Heat index values up to 110 in the afternoon. Sunday night, mostly clear. Lows in the upper 70s. Heat index values up to 110 early until midnight. Monday, mostly sunny. Hot with highs around 105. 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It's Stillwater. It was mostly sunny. The temperature was 101 degrees, the dew point 69, and the relative humidity 35%, producing a heat index of 107. The wind was north at 10 miles an hour. The pressure was 29.92 inches and steady. At Guthrie, it was sunny. The temperature was 103, and the heat index was 106. The wind was variable at 3. Observations from around the region. Skies ranged from sunny to mostly sunny, and temperatures were between 93 and 101 degrees. Once again at 1 p.m., it's Stillwater, it was mostly sunny. The temperature was 101, and the heat index was 107. Extreme heat warning remains in effect until 8 p.m. Central Daylight Time this evening. What? Dangerously hot conditions with heat index values up to 110. Where? Portions of central, east central, northern, northwest, and southeast Oklahoma. When? Until 8 p.m. Central Daylight Time this evening. Impacts. Heat-related illnesses increase significantly during extreme heat and high humidity events. Drink plenty of fluids, stay in an air-conditioned room, stay out of the sun, and check up on relatives and neighbors. Do not leave young children and pets in unattended vehicles. Car interiors will reach lethal temperatures in a matter of minutes. Extreme heat warning remains in effect until 8 p.m. Central Daylight Time this evening. What? Dangerously hot conditions with heat index values from 110 to 120 expected. Where?
portions of west central Arkansas and east central, northeast, and southeast Oklahoma. When, until 8 p.m. Central Daylight Time this evening. Impacts, heat-related illnesses increase significantly during extreme heat and high humidity events. Drink plenty of fluids, stay in an air-conditioned room, stay out of the sun, and check up on relatives and neighbors. From the Norman Forecast Office, here is the forecast for Stillwater and surrounding area. Rest of today, sunny with isolated showers and thunderstorms. Hot with highs around 104. Northeast winds 5 to 10 miles an hour. Chance of rain 10%. Heat index values up to 112. Tonight, mostly clear. Lows in the mid-70s. Northeast winds 5 to 10 miles an hour. Heat index values up to 110 early until midnight. Wednesday, sunny. Not as warm with highs in the lower 90s. East winds 5 to 10 miles an hour with gusts up to 20 miles an hour. Wednesday night, mostly clear. Lows in the lower 70s. East winds 5 to 10 miles an hour. Thursday, sunny. Highs in the mid-90s. Southeast winds 10 to 15 miles an hour. Thursday night, mostly clear until midnight, then becoming partly cloudy. Lows in the upper 70s. Friday, partly sunny. A slight chance of showers in the morning. Hot with highs around 100. Chance of rain 20%. Heat index values up to 105 in the afternoon. Friday night, partly cloudy with a slight chance of showers and thunderstorms. Lows in the upper 70s. Chance of rain 20%. Heat index values up to 105 early until midnight. Saturday, mostly sunny. Highs in the upper 90s. Heat index values up to 110 in the afternoon. Saturday night, mostly clear. Lows in the upper 70s. Heat index values up to 105 early until midnight. Sunday, sunny, hot with highs 100 to 105. Heat index values up to 110 in the afternoon. Sunday night, mostly clear. Lows in the upper 70s. Heat index values up to 110 early until midnight. Monday, mostly sunny. Hot with highs around 105. 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At Stillwater, it was mostly sunny. The temperature was 101 degrees, the dew point 69, and the relative humidity 35%, producing a heat index of 107. The wind was north at 10 miles an hour. The pressure was 29.92 inches and steady. At Guthrie, it was sunny. The temperature was 103, and the heat index was 106. The wind was variable at 3. Observations from around the region. Skies ranged from sunny to mostly sunny, and temperatures were between 93 and 101 degrees. Once again at 1 p.m., at Stillwater, it was mostly sunny. The temperature was 101, and the heat index was 107. Extreme heat warning remains in effect until 8 p.m. Central Daylight Time this evening. What? Dangerously hot conditions with heat index values up to 110. Where? Portions of central, east central, northern, northwest, and southeast Oklahoma. When? Until 8 p.m. Central Daylight Time this evening. Impacts, heat-related illnesses increase significantly during extreme heat and high humidity events. Drink plenty of fluids, stay in an air-conditioned room, stay out of the sun, and check up on relatives and neighbors. Do not leave young children and pets in unattended vehicles. Car interiors will reach lethal temperatures in a matter of minutes. Extreme heat warning remains in effect until 8 p.m. Central Daylight Time this evening. What? Dangerously hot conditions with heat index values from 110 to 120 expected. Where? Portions of west central Arkansas and east central, northeast, and southeast Oklahoma. When? Until 8 p.m. Central Daylight Time this evening.
impacts, heat-related illnesses increase significantly during extreme heat and high humidity events. Drink plenty of fluids, stay in an air-conditioned room, stay out of the sun, and check up on relatives and neighbors. From the Norman Forecast Office, here is the forecast for Stillwater and surrounding area. Rest of today, sunny with isolated showers and thunderstorms. Hot with highs around 104. Northeast winds 5 to 10 miles an hour. Chance of rain 10%. Heat index values up to 112. Tonight, mostly clear. Lows in the mid-70s. Northeast winds 5 to 10 miles an hour. Heat index values up to 110 early until midnight. Wednesday, sunny. Not as warm with highs in the lower 90s. East winds 5 to 10 miles an hour with gusts up to 20 miles an hour. Wednesday night, mostly clear. Lows in the lower 70s. East winds 5 to 10 miles an hour. Thursday, sunny. Highs in the mid-90s. Southeast winds 10 to 15 miles an hour. Thursday night, mostly clear until midnight, then becoming partly cloudy. Lows in the upper 70s. Friday, partly sunny. A slight chance of showers in the morning. Hot with highs around 100. Chance of rain 20%. Heat index values up to 105 in the afternoon. Friday night, partly cloudy with a slight chance of showers and thunderstorms. Lows in the upper 70s. Chance of rain 20%. Friday night, partly cloudy with a slight chance of showers and thunderstorms. Lows in the upper 70s. Chance of rain 20%. Heat index values up to 105 early until midnight. Saturday, mostly sunny. Highs in the upper 90s. Heat index values up to 110 in the afternoon. Saturday night, mostly clear. Lows in the upper 70s. Heat index values up to 105 early until midnight. Sunday, sunny, hot with highs 100 to 105. Heat index values up to 110 in the afternoon. Sunday night, mostly clear. Lows in the upper 70s. Heat index values up to 110 early until midnight. Monday, mostly sunny. Hot with highs around 105. From the Norman Forecast Office, here is the forecast for Stillwater and surrounding area. Rest of today, sunny with a slight chance of showers and thunderstorms. Hot. Near steady temperature around 101. Northeast winds 5 to 10 miles an hour with gusts up to 20 miles an hour. Chance of rain 20%. Heat index values up to 111. Tonight, clear. Lows in the mid-70s. Northeast winds 5 to 10 miles an hour. Heat index values up to 110 early until midnight. Wednesday, sunny. Not as warm with highs in the lower 90s. East winds 10 to 15 miles an hour. Wednesday night, clear. Lows in the lower 70s. East winds 10 to 15 miles an hour. Thursday, sunny. Highs in the mid-90s. Southeast winds 10 to 15 miles an hour. Thursday night, mostly clear until midnight, then becoming partly cloudy. Lows in the upper 70s. Friday, partly sunny. Hot with highs around 100. Heat index values up to 105 in the afternoon. Friday night, partly cloudy with a slight chance of showers and thunderstorms. Lows in the upper 70s. Chance of rain 20%. Heat index values up to 105 early until midnight. Saturday, partly sunny in the morning, then clearing. Hot with highs around 100. Heat index values up to 110 in the afternoon. Saturday night, mostly clear. Lows around 80. Heat index values up to 110 early until midnight. Sunday, sunny, hot with highs 100 to 105. Heat index values up to 110 in the afternoon. Sunday night, mostly clear. Lows in the lower 80s. Heat index values up to 110 early until midnight. Monday, sunny, hot with highs 105 to 110. 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
and here are 1 p.m. weather observations.

In Stillwater, it was mostly sunny. The temperature was 101 degrees, the dew point 69, and the relative humidity 35%, producing a heat index of 107. The wind was north at 10 miles an hour. The pressure was 29.92 inches and steady. At Guthrie, it was sunny. The temperature was 103, and the heat index was 106. The wind was variable at 3. Observations from around the region. Skies ranged from sunny to mostly sunny, and temperatures were between 93 and 101 degrees. Once again at 1 p.m., at Stillwater, it was mostly sunny. The temperature was 101, and the heat index was 107. Extreme heat warning remains in effect until 8 p.m. Central Daylight Time this evening. What? Dangerously hot conditions with heat index values up to 110. Where? Portions of central, east central, northern, northwest, and southeast Oklahoma. When? Until 8 p.m. Central Daylight Time this evening. Impacts. Heat-related illnesses increase significantly during extreme heat and high humidity events. Drink plenty of fluids, stay in an air-conditioned room, stay out of the sun, and check up on relatives and neighbors. Do not leave young children and pets in unattended vehicles. Car interiors will reach lethal temperatures in a matter of minutes. Extreme heat warning remains in effect until 8 p.m. Central Daylight Time this evening. What? Dangerously hot conditions with heat index values from 110 to 120 expected. Where? Portions of west central Arkansas and east central, northeast, and southeast Oklahoma. When? Until 8 p.m. Central Daylight Time this evening. Impacts. Heat-related illnesses increase significantly during extreme heat and high humidity events. Drink plenty of fluids, stay in an air-conditioned room, stay out of the sun, and check up on relatives and neighbors. From the Norman Forecast Office, here is the forecast for Stillwater and surrounding area. Rest of today, sunny with a slight chance of showers and thunderstorms. Hot. Near steady temperature around 101. Northeast winds 5 to 10 miles an hour with gusts up to 20 miles an hour. Chance of rain 20%. Heat index values up to 111. Tonight, clear. Lows in the mid-70s. Northeast winds 5 to 10 miles an hour. Heat index values up to 110 early until midnight. Wednesday, sunny. Not as warm with highs in the lower 90s. East winds 10 to 15 miles an hour. Wednesday night, clear. Lows in the lower 70s. East winds 10 to 15 miles an hour. Thursday, sunny. Highs in the mid-90s. Southeast winds 10 to 15 miles an hour. Thursday night, mostly clear until midnight, then becoming partly cloudy. Lows in the upper 70s. Friday, partly sunny. Hot with highs around 100. Heat index values up to 105 in the afternoon. Friday night, partly cloudy with a slight chance of showers and thunderstorms. Lows in the upper 70s. Chance of rain 20%. Heat index values up to 105 early until midnight. Saturday, partly sunny in the morning, then clearing. Hot with highs around 100. Heat index values up to 110 in the afternoon. Saturday night, mostly clear. Lows around 80. Heat index values up to 110 early until midnight. Sunday, sunny, hot with highs 100 to 105. Heat index values up to 110 in the afternoon. Sunday night, mostly clear. Lows in the lower 80s. Heat index values up to 110 early until midnight. Monday, sunny, hot with highs 105 to 110. 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At Stillwater, it was mostly sunny. The temperature was 101 degrees, the dew point 69, and the relative humidity 35%, producing a heat index of 107. The wind was north at 10 miles an hour. The pressure was 29.92 inches and steady. At Guthrie, it was sunny. The temperature was 103, and the heat index was 106. The wind was variable at 3.

on relatives and neighbors. Do not leave young children and pets in unattended vehicles. Car interiors will reach lethal temperatures in a matter of minutes. Extreme heat warning remains in effect until 8 p.m. Central Daylight Time this evening. What? Dangerously hot conditions with heat index values from 110 to 120 expected. Where? Portions of west central Arkansas and east central, northeast, and southeast Oklahoma. When? Until 8 p.m. Central Daylight Time this evening. Impacts. Heat-related illnesses increase significantly during extreme heat and high humidity events. Drink plenty of fluids, stay in an air-conditioned room, stay out of the sun, and check up on relatives and neighbors. From the Norman Forecast Office, here is the forecast for Stillwater and surrounding area. Rest of today, sunny with a slight chance of showers and thunderstorms. Hot. Near steady temperature around 101. Northeast winds 5 to 10 miles an hour with gusts up to 20 miles an hour. Chance of rain 20%. Heat index values up to 111. Tonight, clear. Lows in the mid-70s. Northeast winds 5 to 10 miles an hour. Heat index values up to 110 early until midnight. Wednesday, sunny. Not as warm with highs in the lower 90s. East winds 10 to 15 miles an hour. Wednesday night, clear. Lows in the lower 70s. East winds 10 to 15 miles an hour. Thursday, sunny. Highs in the mid-90s. Southeast winds 10 to 15 miles an hour. Thursday night, mostly clear until midnight, then becoming partly cloudy. Lows in the upper 70s. Friday, partly sunny. Hot with highs around 100. Heat index values up to 105 in the afternoon. Friday night, partly cloudy with a slight chance of showers and thunderstorms. Lows in the upper 70s. Chance of rain 20%. Heat index values up to 105 early until midnight. Saturday, partly sunny in the morning, then clearing. Hot with highs around 100. Heat index values up to 110 in the afternoon. Saturday night, mostly clear. Lows around 80. Heat index values up to 110 early until midnight. Sunday, sunny, hot with highs 100 to 105. Heat index values up to 110 in the afternoon. Sunday night, mostly clear. Lows in the lower 80s. Heat index values up to 110 early until midnight. Monday, sunny, hot with highs 105 to 110. 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At Stillwater, it was mostly sunny. The temperature was 101 degrees, the dew point 69, and the relative humidity 35%, producing a heat index of 107. The wind was north at 10 miles an hour. The pressure was 29.92 inches and steady. At Guthrie, it was sunny. The temperature was 103, and the heat index was 106. The wind was variable at 3. Observations from around the region. Skies ranged from sunny to mostly sunny, and temperatures were between 93 and 101 degrees. Once again at 1 p.m., at Stillwater, it was mostly sunny. The temperature was 101, and the heat index was 107. Extreme heat warning remains in effect until 8 p.m. Central Daylight Time this evening. What? Dangerously hot conditions with heat index values up to 110. Where? Portions of central, east central, northern, northwest, and southeast Oklahoma. When? Until 8 p.m. Central Daylight Time this evening. Impacts. Heat-related illnesses increase significantly during extreme heat and high humidity events. Drink plenty of fluids, stay in an air-conditioned room, stay out of the sun, and check up on relatives and neighbors. Do not leave young children and pets in unattended vehicles. Car interiors will reach lethal temperatures in a matter of minutes. Extreme heat warning remains in effect until 8.

p.m. Central Daylight Time this evening. What? Dangerously hot conditions with heat index values from 110 to 120 expected. Where? Portions of west central Arkansas and east central, northeast, and southeast Oklahoma. When? Until 8 p.m. Central Daylight Time this evening. Impacts. Heat-related illnesses increase significantly during extreme heat and high humidity events. Drink plenty of fluids, stay in an air-conditioned room, stay out of the sun, and check up on relatives and neighbors. From the Norman Forecast Office, here is the forecast for Stillwater and surrounding area. Rest of today, sunny with a slight chance of showers and thunderstorms. Hot. Near steady temperature around 101. Northeast winds 5 to 10 miles an hour with gusts up to 20 miles an hour. Chance of rain 20%. Heat index values up to 111. Tonight, clear. Lows in the mid-70s. Northeast winds 5 to 10 miles an hour. Heat index values up to 110 early until midnight. Wednesday, sunny. Not as warm with highs in the lower 90s. East winds 10 to 15 miles an hour. Wednesday night, clear. Lows in the lower 70s. East winds 10 to 15 miles an hour. Thursday, sunny. Highs in the mid-90s. Southeast winds 10 to 15 miles an hour. Thursday night, mostly clear until midnight, then becoming partly cloudy. Lows in the upper 70s. Friday, partly sunny. Hot with highs around 100. Heat index values up to 105 in the afternoon. Friday night, partly cloudy with a slight chance of showers and thunderstorms. Lows in the upper 70s. Chance of rain 20%. Heat index values up to 105 early until midnight. Saturday, partly sunny in the morning, then clearing. Hot with highs around 100. Heat index values up to 110 in the afternoon. Saturday night, mostly clear. Lows around 80. Heat index values up to 110 early until midnight. Sunday, sunny, hot with highs 100 to 105. Heat index values up to 110 in the afternoon. Sunday night, mostly clear. Lows in the lower 80s. Heat index values up to 110 early until midnight. Monday, sunny, hot with highs 105 to 110. 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It's Stillwater, it was mostly sunny. The temperature was 101 degrees, the dew point 69, and the relative humidity 35%, producing a heat index of 107. The wind was north at 10 miles an hour. The pressure was 29.92 inches and steady. At Guthrie, it was sunny. The temperature was 103, and the heat index was 106. The wind was variable at 3. Observations from around the region. Skies ranged from sunny to mostly sunny, and temperatures were between 93 and 101 degrees. Once again at 1 p.m., at Stillwater, it was mostly sunny. The temperature was 101, and the heat index was 107. Extreme heat warning remains in effect until 8 p.m. Central Daylight Time this evening. What? Dangerously hot conditions with heat index values up to 110. Where? Portions of central, east central, northern, northwest, and southeast Oklahoma. When? Until 8 p.m. Central Daylight Time this evening. Impacts. Heat-related illnesses increase significantly during extreme heat and high humidity events. Drink plenty of fluids, stay in an air-conditioned room, stay out of the sun, and check up on relatives and neighbors. Do not leave young children and pets in unattended vehicles. Car interiors will reach lethal temperatures in a matter of minutes. Extreme heat warning remains in effect until 8 p.m. Central Daylight Time this evening. What? Dangerously hot conditions with heat index values from 110 to 120 expected. Where? Portions of west central Arkansas and east central, northeast, and southeast Oklahoma. When? Until 8 p.m. Central Daylight Time this evening. Impacts. Heat-related illnesses increase significantly during extreme heat and high humidity events. Drink plenty of fluids, stay in an air-conditioned room,

stay out of the sun and check up on relatives and neighbors. From the Norman Forecast Office, here is the forecast for Stillwater and surrounding area. Rest of today, sunny with a slight chance of showers and thunderstorms. Hot. Near steady temperature around 101. Northeast winds 5 to 10 miles an hour with gusts up to 20 miles an hour. Chance of rain 20%. Heat index values up to 111. Tonight, clear. Lows in the mid-70s. Northeast winds 5 to 10 miles an hour. Heat index values up to 110 early until midnight. Wednesday, sunny. Not as warm with highs in the lower 90s. East winds 10 to 15 miles an hour. Wednesday night, clear. Lows in the lower 70s. East winds 10 to 15 miles an hour. Thursday, sunny. Highs in the mid-90s. Southeast winds 10 to 15 miles an hour. Thursday night, mostly clear until midnight, then becoming partly cloudy. Lows in the upper 70s. Friday, partly sunny. Hot with highs around 100. Heat index values up to 105 in the afternoon. Friday night, partly cloudy with a slight chance of showers and thunderstorms. Lows in the upper 70s. Chance of rain 20%. Heat index values up to 105 early until midnight. Saturday, partly sunny in the morning, then clearing. Hot with highs around 100. Heat index values up to 110 in the afternoon. Saturday night, mostly clear. Lows around 80. Heat index values up to 110 early until midnight. Sunday, sunny, hot with highs 100 to 105. Heat index values up to 110 in the afternoon. Sunday night, mostly clear. Lows in the lower 80s. Heat index values up to 110 early until midnight. Monday, sunny, hot with highs 105 to 110. 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It's Stillwater, it was mostly sunny. The temperature was 101 degrees, the dew point 69, and the relative humidity 35%, producing a heat index of 107. The wind was north at 10 miles an hour. The pressure was 29.92 inches and steady. At Guthrie, it was sunny. The temperature was 103, and the heat index was 106. The wind was variable at 3. Observations from around the region. Skies ranged from sunny to mostly sunny, and temperatures were between 93 and 101 degrees. Once again at 1 p.m., it's Stillwater, it was mostly sunny. The temperature was 101, and the heat index was 107. Extreme heat warning remains in effect until 8 p.m. Central Daylight Time this evening. What's dangerously hot conditions with heat index values up to 110. Where portions of central, east central, northern, northwest, and southeast Oklahoma. When until 8 p.m. Central Daylight Time this evening. Impacts, heat-related illnesses increase significantly during extreme heat and high humidity events. Drink plenty of fluids, stay in an air-conditioned room, stay out of the sun, and check up on relatives and neighbors. Do not leave young children and pets in unattended vehicles. Car interiors will reach lethal temperatures in a matter of minutes. Extreme heat warning remains in effect until 8 p.m. Central Daylight Time this evening. What? Dangerously hot conditions with heat index values from 110 to 120 expected. Where? Portions of west central Arkansas and east central, northeast, and southeast Oklahoma. When? Until 8 p.m. Central Daylight Time this evening. Impacts, heat-related illnesses increase significantly during extreme heat and high humidity events. Drink plenty of fluids, stay in an air-conditioned room, stay out of the sun, and check up on relatives and neighbors. From the Norman Forecast Office, here is the forecast for Stillwater and surrounding area. Rest of today, sunny with a slight chance of showers and thunderstorms. Hot. Near steady temperature around 101. Northeast winds 5 to 10 miles an hour with gusts up to 20 miles an hour. Chance of rain 20%. Heat index values up to 100.

11. Tonight, clear. Lows in the mid-70s. Northeast winds 5 to 10 miles an hour. Heat index values up to 110 early until midnight. Wednesday, sunny. Not as warm with highs in the lower 90s. East winds 10 to 15 miles an hour. Wednesday night, clear. Lows in the lower 70s. East winds 10 to 15 miles an hour. Thursday, sunny. Highs in the mid-90s. Southeast winds 10 to 15 miles an hour. Thursday night, mostly clear until midnight, then becoming partly cloudy. Lows in the upper 70s. Friday, partly sunny. Hot with highs around 100. Heat index values up to 105 in the afternoon. Friday night, partly cloudy with a slight chance of showers and thunderstorms. Lows in the upper 70s. Chance of rain 20%. Heat index values up to 105 early until midnight. Saturday, partly sunny in the morning, then clearing. Hot with highs around 100. Heat index values up to 110 in the afternoon. Saturday night, mostly clear. Lows around 80. Heat index values up to 110 early until midnight. Sunday, sunny, hot with highs 100 to 105. Heat index values up to 110 in the afternoon. Sunday night, mostly clear. Lows in the lower 80s. Heat index values up to 110 early until midnight. Monday, sunny, hot with highs 105 to 110. 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At Stillwater, it was mostly sunny. The temperature was 101 degrees, the dew point 69, and the relative humidity 35%, producing a heat index of 107. The wind was north at 10 miles an hour. The pressure was 29.92 inches and steady. At Guthrie, it was sunny. The temperature was 103, and the heat index was 106. The wind was variable at 3. Observations from around the region. Skies ranged from sunny to mostly sunny, and temperatures were between 93 and 101 degrees. Once again at 1 p.m., at Stillwater, it was mostly sunny. The temperature was 101, and the heat index was 107. Extreme heat warning remains in effect until 8 p.m. Central Daylight Time this evening. What? Dangerously hot conditions with heat index values up to 110. Where? Portions of central, east central, northern, northwest, and southeast Oklahoma. When? Until 8 p.m. Central Daylight Time this evening. Impacts. Heat-related illnesses increase significantly during extreme heat and high humidity events. Drink plenty of fluids, stay in an air-conditioned room, stay out of the sun, and check up on relatives and neighbors. Do not leave young children and pets in unattended vehicles. Car interiors will reach lethal temperatures in a matter of minutes. Extreme heat warning remains in effect until 8 p.m. Central Daylight Time this evening. What? Dangerously hot conditions with heat index values from 110 to 120 expected. Where? Portions of west central Arkansas and east central, northeast, and southeast Oklahoma. When? Until 8 p.m. Central Daylight Time this evening. Impacts. Heat-related illnesses increase significantly during extreme heat and high humidity events. Drink plenty of fluids, stay in an air-conditioned room, stay out of the sun, and check up on relatives and neighbors. From the Norman Forecast Office, here is the forecast for Stillwater and surrounding area. Rest of today, sunny with a slight chance of showers and thunderstorms. Hot. Near steady temperature around 101. Northeast winds 5 to 10 miles an hour with gusts up to 20 miles an hour. Chance of rain 20%. Heat index values up to 111. Tonight, clear. Lows in the mid-70s. Northeast winds 5 to 10 miles an hour. Heat index values up to 110 early until midnight. Wednesday.

sunny. Not as warm with highs in the lower 90s. East winds 10 to 15 miles an hour. Wednesday night, clear. Lows in the lower 70s. East winds 10 to 15 miles an hour. Thursday, sunny. Highs in the mid-90s. Southeast winds 10 to 15 miles an hour. Thursday night, mostly clear until midnight, then becoming partly cloudy. Lows in the upper 70s. Friday, partly sunny. Hot with highs around 100. Heat index values up to 105 in the afternoon. Friday night, partly cloudy with a slight chance of showers and thunderstorms. Lows in the upper 70s. Chance of rain 20%. Heat index values up to 105 early until midnight. Saturday, partly sunny in the morning, then clearing. Hot with highs around 100. Heat index values up to 110 in the afternoon. Saturday night, mostly clear. Lows around 80. Heat index values up to 110 early until midnight. Sunday, sunny, hot with highs 100 to 105. Heat index values up to 110 in the afternoon. Sunday night, mostly clear. Lows in the lower 80s. Heat index values up to 110 early until midnight. Monday, sunny, hot with highs 105 to 110. 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It's Stillwater, it was sunny. The temperature was 101 degrees, the dew point 69, and the relative humidity 35%, producing a heat index of 107. The wind was east at 7 miles an hour. The pressure was 29.91 inches and falling. At Guthrie, it was sunny. The temperature was 104, and the heat index was 107. The wind was northeast at 9, gusting to 21. Observations from around the region. It was mostly sunny, with a temperature of 98 at Wichita, 101 at Oklahoma City, 103 at Dallas-Fort Worth, 100 at Tulsa, and 93 at Springfield. Once again at 2 p.m., at Stillwater, it was sunny. The temperature was 101, and the heat index was 107. Extreme heat warning remains in effect until 8 p.m. Central Daylight Time this evening. What? Dangerously hot conditions with heat index values up to 110. Where? Portions of central, east central, northern, northwest, and southeast Oklahoma. When? Until 8 p.m. Central Daylight Time this evening. Impacts. Heat-related illnesses increase significantly during extreme heat and high humidity events. Drink plenty of fluids, stay in an air-conditioned room, stay out of the sun, and check up on relatives and neighbors. Do not leave young children and pets in unattended vehicles. Car interiors will reach lethal temperatures in a matter of minutes. Extreme heat warning remains in effect until 8 p.m. Central Daylight Time this evening. What? Dangerously hot conditions with heat index values from 110 to 120 expected. Where? Portions of west central Arkansas and east central, northeast, and southeast Oklahoma. When? Until 8 p.m. Central Daylight Time this evening. Impacts. Heat-related illnesses increase significantly during extreme heat and high humidity events. Drink plenty of fluids, stay in an air-conditioned room, stay out of the sun, and check up on relatives and neighbors. From the Norman Forecast Office, here is the forecast for Stillwater and surrounding area. Rest of today, sunny with a slight chance of showers and thunderstorms. Hot. Near steady temperature around 101. Northeast winds 5 to 10 miles an hour with gusts up to 20 miles an hour. Chance of rain 20%. Heat index values up to 111. Tonight, clear. Lows in the mid-70s. Northeast winds 5 to 10 miles an hour. Heat index values up to 110 early until midnight. Wednesday, sunny. Not as warm with highs in the lower 90s. East winds 10 to 15 miles an hour. Wednesday night, clear. Lows in the lower 70s. East winds 10 to 15 miles an hour. Thursday, sunny. Highs in the mid-90s. Southeast winds 10 to 15 miles an hour. Thursday night, most

mostly clear until midnight, then becoming partly cloudy. Lows in the upper 70s. Friday, partly sunny. Hot with highs around 100. Heat index values up to 105 in the afternoon. Friday night, partly cloudy with a slight chance of showers and thunderstorms. Lows in the upper 70s. Chance of rain 20%. Heat index values up to 105 early until midnight. Saturday, partly sunny in the morning, then clearing. Hot with highs around 100. Heat index values up to 110 in the afternoon. Saturday night, mostly clear. Lows around 80. Heat index values up to 110 early until midnight. Sunday, sunny, hot with highs 100 to 105. Heat index values up to 110 in the afternoon. Sunday night, mostly clear. Lows in the lower 80s. Heat index values up to 110 early until midnight. Monday, sunny, hot with highs 105 to 110. 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At Stillwater, it was sunny. The temperature was 101 degrees, the dew point 69, and the relative humidity 35%, producing a heat index of 107. The wind was east at 7 miles an hour. The pressure was 29.91 inches and falling. At Guthrie, it was sunny. The temperature was 104, and the heat index was 107. The wind was northeast at 9, gusting to 21. Observations from around the region. It was mostly sunny, with a temperature of 98 at Wichita, 101 at Oklahoma City, 103 at Dallas-Fort Worth, 100 at Tulsa, and 93 at Springfield. Once again at 2 p.m., at Stillwater, it was sunny. The temperature was 101, and the heat index was 107. Extreme heat warning remains in effect until 8 p.m. Central Daylight Time this evening. What? Dangerously hot conditions with heat index values up to 110. Where? Portions of central, east central, northern, northwest, and southeast Oklahoma. When? Until 8 p.m. Central Daylight Time this evening. Impacts. Heat-related illnesses increase significantly during extreme heat and high humidity events. Drink plenty of fluids, stay in an air-conditioned room, stay out of the sun, and check up on relatives and neighbors. Do not leave young children and pets in unattended vehicles. Car interiors will reach lethal temperatures in a matter of minutes. Extreme heat warning remains in effect until 8 p.m. Central Daylight Time this evening. What? Dangerously hot conditions with heat index values from 110 to 120 expected. Where? Portions of west central Arkansas and east central, northeast, and southeast Oklahoma. When? Until 8 p.m. Central Daylight Time this evening. Impacts. Heat-related illnesses increase significantly during extreme heat and high humidity events. Drink plenty of fluids, stay in an air-conditioned room, stay out of the sun, and check up on relatives and neighbors. From the Norman Forecast Office, here is the forecast for Stillwater and surrounding area. West of today, sunny with a slight chance of showers and thunderstorms. Hot. Near steady temperature around 101. Northeast winds 5 to 10 miles an hour with gusts up to 20 miles an hour. Chance of rain 20%. Heat index values up to 111. Tonight, clear. Lows in the mid-70s. Northeast winds 5 to 10 miles an hour. Heat index values up to 110 early until midnight. Wednesday, sunny. Not as warm with highs in the lower 90s. East winds 10 to 15 miles an hour. Wednesday night, clear. Lows in the lower 70s. East winds 10 to 15 miles an hour. Thursday, sunny. Highs in the mid-90s. Southeast winds 10 to 15 miles an hour. Thursday night, mostly clear until midnight, then becoming partly cloudy. Lows in the upper 70s. Friday, partly sunny. Hot with highs around 100. Heat index values up to 105 in the afternoon. Friday night, partly cloudy with a slight chance of showers and thunderstorms. Lows in the upper 70s. Chance of rain 20%.

heat index values up to 105 early until midnight. Saturday, partly sunny in the morning, then clearing. Hot with highs around 100. Heat index values up to 110 in the afternoon. Saturday night, mostly clear. Lows around 80. Heat index values up to 110 early until midnight. Sunday, sunny, hot with highs 100 to 105. Heat index values up to 110 in the afternoon. Sunday night, mostly clear. Lows in the lower 80s. Heat index values up to 110 early until midnight. Monday, sunny, hot with highs 105 to 110. 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It's Stillwater, it was sunny. The temperature was 101 degrees, the dew point 69, and the relative humidity 35%, producing a heat index of 107. The wind was east at 7 miles an hour. The pressure was 29.91 inches and falling. At Guthrie, it was sunny. The temperature was 104, and the heat index was 107. The wind was northeast at 9, gusting to 21. Observations from around the region. Skies ranged from mostly sunny to partly sunny. It was 98 at Wichita, 102 at Woodward, and 101 at Oklahoma City. Dallas-Fort Worth reported 103, Tulsa reported 100, and Springfield reported 93. Once again at 2 p.m., it's Stillwater, it was sunny. The temperature was 101, and the heat index was 107. This is your weather radio station WNG654 in Stillwater, operating on a frequency of 162.50 MHz. 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Extreme heat warning remains in effect until 8 p.m. Central Daylight Time this evening. What? Dangerously hot conditions with heat index values up to 110. Where? Portions of central, east central, northern, northwest, and southeast Oklahoma. When? Until 8 p.m. Central Daylight Time this evening. Impacts. Heat-related illnesses increase significantly during extreme heat and high humidity events. Drink plenty of fluids, stay in an air-conditioned room, stay out of the sun, and check up on relatives and neighbors. Do not leave young children and pets in unattended vehicles. Car interiors will reach lethal temperatures in a matter of minutes. Extreme heat warning remains in effect until 8 p.m. Central Daylight Time this evening. What? Dangerously hot conditions with heat index values from 110 to 120 expected. Where? Portions of west central Arkansas and east central, northeast, and southeast Oklahoma. When? Until 8 p.m. Central Daylight Time this evening. Impacts. Heat-related illnesses increase significantly during extreme heat and high humidity events. Drink plenty of fluids, stay in an air-conditioned room, stay out of the sun, and check up on relatives and neighbors. From the Norman Forecast Office, here is the forecast for Stillwater and surrounding area. Rest of today, sunny with a slight chance of showers and thunderstorms. Hot. Near steady temperature around 101. Northeast winds 5 to 10 miles an hour with gusts up to 20 miles an hour. Chance of rain 20%. Heat index values up to 111. Tonight, clear. Lows in the mid-70s. Northeast winds 5 to 10 miles an hour. Heat index values up to 110 early until midnight. Wednesday, sunny. Not as warm with highs in the lower 90s. East winds 10 to 15 miles an hour. Wednesday night, clear. Lows in the lower 70s. East winds 10 to 15 miles an hour. Thursday, sunny. Highs in the mid-90s. Southeast winds 10 to 15 miles an hour. Thursday night, mostly clear until midnight, then becoming partly cloudy. Lows in the upper 70s. Friday, partly sunny. Hot with highs around 100. Heat index values up to 105 in the afternoon. Friday night, partly cloudy with a slight chance of showers and thunderstorms. Lows in the upper 70s. Chance of rain 20%. Heat index values up to 105 early until midnight.

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It's Stillwater. It was sunny. The temperature was 101 degrees, the dew point 69, and the relative humidity 35%, producing a heat index of 107. The wind was east at 7 miles an hour. The pressure was 29.91 inches and falling. At Guthrie, it was sunny. The temperature was 104, and the heat index was 107. The wind was northeast at 9, gusting to 21. Observations from around the region. Skies ranged from mostly sunny to partly sunny. It was 98 at Wichita, 102 at Woodward, and 101 at Oklahoma City. Dallas-Fort Worth reported 103, Tulsa reported 100, and Springfield reported 93. Once again at 2 p.m., it's Stillwater, it was sunny. The temperature was 101, and the heat index was 107. Extreme heat warning remains in effect until 8 p.m. Central Daylight Time this evening. What? Dangerously hot conditions with heat index values up to 110. Where? Portions of central, east central, northern, northwest, and southeast Oklahoma. When? Until 8 p.m. Central Daylight Time this evening. Impacts. Heat-related illnesses increase significantly during extreme heat and high humidity events. Drink plenty of fluids, stay in an air-conditioned room, stay out of the sun, and check up on relatives and neighbors. Do not leave young children and pets in unattended vehicles. Car interiors will reach lethal temperatures in a matter of minutes. 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Extreme heat warning remains in effect until 8 p.m. Central Daylight Time this evening. What? Dangerously hot conditions with heat index values from 110 to 120 expected. Where? Portions of west central Arkansas and east central, northeast, and southeast Oklahoma. When? Until 8 p.m. Central Daylight Time this evening. Impacts. Heat-related illnesses increase significantly during extreme heat and high humidity events. Drink plenty of fluids, stay in an air-conditioned room, stay out of the sun, and check up on relatives and neighbors. From the Norman Forecast Office, here is the forecast for Stillwater and surrounding area. Rest of today, sunny with a slight chance of showers and thunderstorms. Hot. Near steady temperature around 101. Northeast winds 5 to 10 miles an hour with gusts up to 20 miles an hour. Chance of rain 20%. Heat index values up to 111. Tonight, clear. Lows in the mid-70s. Northeast winds 5 to 10 miles an hour. Heat index values up to 110 early until midnight. Wednesday, sunny. Not as warm with highs in the lower 90s. East winds 10 to 15 miles an hour. Wednesday night, clear. Lows in the lower 70s. East winds 10 to 15 miles an hour. Thursday, sunny. Highs in the mid-90s. Southeast winds 10 to 15 miles an hour. Thursday night, mostly clear until midnight, then becoming partly cloudy. Lows in the upper 70s. Friday, partly sunny. Hot with highs around 100. Heat index values up to 105 in the afternoon. Friday night, partly cloudy with a slight chance of showers and thunderstorms. Lows in the upper 70s. Chance of rain 20%. Heat index values up to 105 early until midnight. Saturday, partly sunny in the morning, then clearing. Hot with highs around 100. Heat index values up to 110 in the afternoon. Saturday night, mostly clear. Lows around 80. Heat index values up to 110 early until midnight. Sunday, sunny, hot with highs 100 to 105. Heat index values up to 110 in the afternoon. Sunday night, mostly clear. Lows in the lower 80s. Heat index values up to 110 early until midnight. Monday, sunny, hot with highs 105 to 110.

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It's Stillwater. It was sunny. The temperature was 101 degrees, the dew point 69, and the relative humidity 35%, producing a heat index of 107. The wind was east at 7 miles an hour. The pressure was 29.91 inches and falling. At Guthrie, it was sunny. The temperature was 104, and the heat index was 107. The wind was northeast at 9, gusting to 21. Observations from around the region. Skies ranged from mostly sunny to partly sunny. It was 98 at Wichita, 102 at Woodward, and 101 at Oklahoma City. Dallas-Fort Worth reported 103, Tulsa reported 100, and Springfield reported 93. Once again at 2 p.m., it's still water, it was sunny. The temperature was 101, and the heat index was 100, and Springfield reported 93. Once again at 2 p.m., it's still water, it was sunny. The temperature was 101, and the heat index was 107. Extreme heat warning remains in effect until 8 p.m. Central Daylight Time this evening. What? Dangerously hot conditions with heat index values up to 110. Where? Portions of central, east central, northern, northwest, and southeast Oklahoma. When? Until 8 p.m. Central Daylight Time this evening. Impacts. Heat-related illnesses increase significantly during extreme heat and high humidity events. Drink plenty of fluids, stay in an air-conditioned room, stay out of the sun, and check up on relatives and neighbors. Do not leave young children and pets in unattended vehicles. Car interiors will reach lethal temperatures in a matter of minutes. Extreme heat warning remains in effect until 8 p.m. Central Daylight Time this evening. What? Dangerously hot conditions with heat index values from 110 to 120 expected. Where? Portions of west central Arkansas and east central, northeast, and southeast Oklahoma. When? Until 8 p.m. Central Daylight Time this evening. Impacts. Heat-related illnesses increase significantly during extreme heat and high humidity events. Drink plenty of fluids, stay in an air-conditioned room, stay out of the sun, and check up on relatives and neighbors. From the Norman Forecast Office, here is the forecast for Stillwater and surrounding area. Rest of today, sunny with a slight chance of showers and thunderstorms. Hot. Near steady temperature around 101. Northeast winds 5 to 10 miles an hour with gusts up to 20 miles an hour. Chance of rain 20%. Heat index values up to 111. Tonight, clear. Lows in the mid-70s. Northeast winds 5 to 10 miles an hour. Heat index values up to 110 early until midnight. Wednesday, sunny. Not as warm with highs in the lower 90s. East winds 10 to 15 miles an hour. Wednesday night, clear. Lows in the lower 70s. East winds 10 to 15 miles an hour. Thursday, sunny. Highs in the mid-90s. Southeast winds 10 to 15 miles an hour. Thursday night, mostly clear until midnight, then becoming partly cloudy. Lows in the upper 70s. Friday, partly sunny. Hot with highs around 100. Heat index values up to 105 in the afternoon. Friday night, partly cloudy with a slight chance of showers and thunderstorms. Lows in the upper 70s. Chance of rain 20%. Heat index values up to 105 early until midnight. Saturday, partly sunny in the morning, then clearing. Hot with highs around 100. Heat index values up to 110 in the afternoon. Saturday night, mostly clear. Lows around 80. Heat index values up to 110 early until midnight. Sunday, sunny, hot with highs 100 to 105. Heat index values up to 110 in the afternoon. Sunday night, mostly clear. Lows in the lower 80s. Heat index values up to 110 early until midnight. Monday, sunny, hot with highs 105 to 110. 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It's Stillwater, it was sunny.

The temperature was 101 degrees, the dew point 69, and the relative humidity 35%, producing a heat index of 107. The wind was east at 7 miles an hour. The pressure was 29.91 inches and falling. At Guthrie, it was sunny. The temperature was 104, and the heat index was 107. The wind was northeast at 9, gusting to 21. Observations from around the region. Skies ranged from mostly sunny to partly sunny. It was 98 at Wichita, 102 at Woodward, and 101 at Oklahoma City. Dallas-Fort Worth reported 103, Tulsa reported 100, and Springfield reported 93. Once again at 2 p.m., at Stillwater, it was sunny. The temperature was 101, and the heat index was 107. Extreme heat warning remains in effect until 8 p.m. Central Daylight Time this evening. What? Dangerously hot conditions with heat index values up to 110. Where? Portions of central, east central, northern, northwest, and southeast Oklahoma. When? Until 8 p.m. Central Daylight Time this evening. Impacts. Heat-related illnesses increase significantly during extreme heat and high humidity events. Drink plenty of fluids, stay in an air-conditioned room, stay out of the sun, and check up on relatives and neighbors. Do not leave young children and pets in unattended vehicles. Car interiors will reach lethal temperatures in a matter of minutes. Extreme heat warning remains in effect until 8 p.m. Central Daylight Time this evening. What? Dangerously hot conditions with heat index values from 110 to 120 expected. Where? Portions of west central Arkansas and east central, northeast, and southeast Oklahoma. When? Until 8 p.m. Central Daylight Time this evening. Impacts. Heat-related illnesses increase significantly during extreme heat and high humidity events. Drink plenty of fluids, stay in an air-conditioned room, stay out of the sun, and check up on relatives and neighbors. From the Norman Forecast Office, here is the forecast for Stillwater and surrounding area. Rest of today, sunny with a slight chance of showers and thunderstorms. Hot. Near steady temperature around 101. Northeast winds 5 to 10 miles an hour with gusts up to 20 miles an hour. Chance of rain 20%. Heat index values up to 111. Tonight, clear. Lows in the mid-70s. Northeast winds 5 to 10 miles an hour. Heat index values up to 110 early until midnight. Wednesday, sunny. Not as warm with highs in the lower 90s. East winds 10 to 15 miles an hour. Wednesday night, clear. Lows in the lower 70s. East winds 10 to 15 miles an hour. Thursday, sunny. Highs in the mid-90s. Southeast winds 10 to 15 miles an hour. Thursday night, mostly clear until midnight, then becoming partly cloudy. Lows in the upper 70s. Friday, partly sunny. Hot with highs around 100. Heat index values up to 105 in the afternoon. Friday night, partly cloudy with a slight chance of showers and thunderstorms. Lows in the upper 70s. Chance of rain 20%. Heat index values up to 105 early until midnight. Saturday, partly sunny in the morning, then clearing. Hot with highs around 100. Heat index values up to 110 in the afternoon. Saturday night, mostly clear. Lows around 80. Heat index values up to 110 early until midnight. Sunday, sunny, hot with highs 100 to 105. Heat index values up to 110 in the afternoon. Sunday night, mostly clear. Lows in the lower 80s. Heat index values up to 110 early until midnight. Monday, sunny, hot with highs 105 to 110. 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At Stillwater, it was sunny. The temperature was 101 degrees, the dew point 69, and the relative humidity 35%, producing a heat index of 107. The wind was east at 7 miles an hour. The pressure was 29.91 inches and falling. At Guthrie, it was sunny. The temperature was 100.

daylight time this evening. Impacts. Heat-related illnesses increase significantly during extreme heat and high humidity events. Drink plenty of fluids, stay in an air-conditioned room, stay out of the sun, and check up on relatives and neighbors. Do not leave young children and pets in unattended vehicles. Car interiors will reach lethal temperatures in a matter of minutes. Extreme heat warning remains in effect until 8 p.m. Central Daylight Time this evening. What? Dangerously hot conditions with heat index values from 110 to 120 expected. Where? Portions of west central Arkansas and east central, northeast, and southeast Oklahoma. When? Until 8 p.m. Central Daylight Time this evening. Impacts. Heat-related illnesses increase significantly during extreme heat and high humidity events. Drink plenty of fluids, stay in an air-conditioned room, stay out of the sun, and check up on relatives and neighbors. 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From the Norman Forecast Office, here is the forecast for Stillwater and surrounding area. Rest of today, sunny with a slight chance of showers and thunderstorms. Hot. Near steady temperature around 101. Northeast winds 5 to 10 miles an hour with gusts up to 20 miles an hour. Chance of rain 20%. Heat index values up to 111. Tonight, clear. Lows in the mid-70s. Northeast winds 5 to 10 miles an hour. Heat index values up to 110 early until midnight. Wednesday, sunny. Not as warm with highs in the lower 90s. East winds 10 to 15 miles an hour. Wednesday night, clear. Lows in the lower 70s. East winds 10 to 15 miles an hour. Thursday, sunny. Highs in the mid-90s. Southeast winds 10 to 15 miles an hour. Thursday night, mostly clear until midnight, then becoming partly cloudy. Lows in the upper 70s. Friday, partly sunny. Hot with highs around 100. Heat index values up to 105 in the afternoon. Friday night, partly cloudy with a slight chance of showers and thunderstorms. Lows in the upper 70s. Chance of rain 20%. Heat index values up to 105 early until midnight. Saturday, partly sunny in the morning, then clearing. Hot with highs around 100. Heat index values up to 110 in the afternoon. Saturday night, mostly clear. Lows around 80. Heat index values up to 110 early until midnight. Sunday, sunny, hot with highs 100 to 105. Heat index values up to 110 in the afternoon. Sunday night, mostly clear. Lows in the lower 80s. Heat index values up to 110 early until midnight. Monday, sunny, hot with highs 105 to 110. 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It's Stillwater, it was sunny. The temperature was 101 degrees, the dew point 69, and the relative humidity 35%, producing a heat index of 107. The wind was east at 7 miles an hour. The pressure was 29.91 inches and falling. At Guthrie, it was sunny. The temperature was 104, and the heat index was 107. The wind was northeast at 9, gusting to 21. Observations from around the region. Skies ranged from mostly sunny to partly sunny. It was 98 at Wichita, 102 at Woodward, and 101 at Oklahoma City. Dallas-Fort Worth reported 103, Tulsa reported 100, and Springfield reported 93. Once again at 2 p.m., it's Stillwater, it was sunny. The temperature was 101, and the heat index was 107. Extreme heat warning remains in effect until 8 p.m. Central Daylight Time this evening. What? Dangerously hot conditions with heat index values up to 110. Where? Portions of central, east central, northern, northwest, and southeast Oklahoma. When? Until 8 p.m. Central Daylight Time this evening. Impacts, heat-related

Illnesses increase significantly during extreme heat and high humidity events. Drink plenty of fluids, stay in an air-conditioned room, stay out of the sun, and check up on relatives and neighbors. Do not leave young children and pets in unattended vehicles. Car interiors will reach lethal temperatures in a matter of minutes. Extreme heat warning remains in effect until 8 p.m. Central Daylight Time this evening. What? Dangerously hot conditions with heat index values from 110 to 120 expected. Where? Portions of west central Arkansas and east central, northeast, and southeast Oklahoma. When? Until 8 p.m. Central Daylight Time this evening. Impacts. Heat-related illnesses increase significantly during extreme heat and high humidity events. Drink plenty of fluids, stay in an air-conditioned room, stay out of the sun, and check up on relatives and neighbors. From the Norman Forecast Office, here is the forecast for Stillwater and surrounding area. Rest of today, sunny with a slight chance of showers and thunderstorms. Hot. Near steady temperature around 101. Northeast winds 5 to 10 miles an hour with gusts up to 20 miles an hour. Chance of rain 20%. Heat index values up to 111. Tonight, clear. Lows in the mid-70s. Northeast winds 5 to 10 miles an hour. Heat index values up to 110 early until midnight. Wednesday, sunny. Not as warm with highs in the lower 90s. East winds 10 to 15 miles an hour. Wednesday night, clear. Lows in the lower 70s. East winds 10 to 15 miles an hour. Thursday, sunny. Highs in the mid-90s. Southeast winds 10 to 15 miles an hour. Thursday night, mostly clear until midnight, then becoming partly cloudy. Lows in the upper 70s. Friday, partly sunny. Hot with highs around 100. Heat index values up to 105 in the afternoon. Friday night, partly cloudy with a slight chance of showers and thunderstorms. Lows in the upper 70s. Chance of rain 20%. Heat index values up to 105 early until midnight. Saturday, partly sunny in the morning, then clearing. Hot with highs around 100. Heat index values up to 110 in the afternoon. Saturday night, mostly clear. Lows around 80. Heat index values up to 110 early until midnight. Sunday, sunny, hot with highs 100 to 105. Heat index values up to 110 in the afternoon. Sunday night, mostly clear. Lows in the lower 80s. Heat index values up to 110 early until midnight. Monday, sunny, hot with highs 105 to 110. 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It's Stillwater, it was sunny. The temperature was 101 degrees, the dew point 69, and the relative humidity 35%, producing a heat index of 107. The wind was east at 7 miles an hour. The pressure was 29.91 inches and falling. At Guthrie, it was sunny. The temperature was 104, and the heat index was 107. The wind was northeast at 9, gusting to 21. Observations from around the region. Skies ranged from mostly sunny to partly sunny. It was 98 at Wichita, 102 at Woodward, and 101 at Oklahoma City. Dallas-Fort Worth reported 103, Tulsa reported 100, and Springfield reported 93. Once again at 2 p.m., it's Stillwater, it was sunny. The temperature was 101, and the heat index was 107. Extreme heat warning remains in effect until 8 p.m. Central Daylight Time this evening. What? Dangerously hot conditions with heat index values up to 110. Where? Portions of central, east central, northern, northwest, and southeast Oklahoma. When? Until 8 p.m. Central Daylight Time this evening. Impacts. Heat-related illnesses increase significantly during extreme heat and high humidity events. Drink plenty of fluids, stay in an air-conditioned room, stay out of the sun, and check up on relatives and neighbors. Do not leave young children and pets in unattended vehicles. Car interiors will reach lethal temperatures in a matter of

minutes. Extreme heat warning remains in effect until 8 p.m. Central Daylight Time this evening. What? Dangerously hot conditions with heat index values from 110 to 120 expected. Where? Portions of west central Arkansas and east central, northeast, and southeast Oklahoma. When? Until 8 p.m. Central Daylight Time this evening. Impacts. Heat-related illnesses increase significantly during extreme heat and high humidity events. Drink plenty of fluids, stay in an air-conditioned room, stay out of the sun, and check up on relatives and neighbors. From the Norman Forecast Office, here is the forecast for Stillwater and surrounding area. Rest of today, sunny with a slight chance of showers and thunderstorms. Hot. Near steady temperature around 101. Northeast winds 5 to 10 miles an hour with gusts up to 20 miles an hour. Chance of rain 20%. Heat index values up to 111. Tonight, clear. Lows in the mid-70s. Northeast winds 5 to 10 miles an hour. Heat index values up to 110 early until midnight. Wednesday, sunny. Not as warm with highs in the lower 90s. East winds 10 to 15 miles an hour. Wednesday night, clear. Lows in the lower 70s. East winds 10 to 15 miles an hour. Thursday, sunny. Highs in the mid-90s. Southeast winds 10 to 15 miles an hour. Thursday night, mostly clear until midnight, then becoming partly cloudy. Lows in the upper 70s. Friday, partly sunny. Hot with highs around 100. Heat index values up to 105 in the afternoon. Friday night, partly cloudy with a slight chance of showers and thunderstorms. Lows in the upper 70s. Chance of rain 20%. Heat index values up to 105 early until midnight. Saturday, partly sunny in the morning, then clearing. Hot with highs around 100. Heat index values up to 110 in the afternoon. Saturday night, mostly clear. Lows around 80. Heat index values up to 110 early until midnight. Sunday, sunny, hot with highs 100 to 105. Heat index values up to 110 in the afternoon. Sunday night, mostly clear. Lows in the lower 80s. Heat index values up to 110 early until midnight. Monday, sunny, hot with highs 105 to 110. 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It's Stillwater, it was sunny. The temperature was 101 degrees, the dew point 69, and the relative humidity 35%, producing a heat index of 107. The wind was east at 7 miles an hour. The pressure was 29.91 inches and falling. At Guthrie, it was sunny. The temperature was 104, and the heat index was 107. The wind was northeast at 9, gusting to 21. Observations from around the region. Skies ranged from mostly sunny to partly sunny. It was 98 at Wichita, 102 at Woodward, and 101 at Oklahoma City. Dallas-Fort Worth reported 103, Tulsa reported 100, and Springfield reported 93. Once again at 2 p.m., it's Stillwater, it was sunny. The temperature was 101, and the heat index was 107. Extreme heat warning remains in effect until 8 p.m. Central Daylight Time this evening. What? Dangerously hot conditions with heat index values up to 110. Where? Portions of central, east central, northern, northwest, and southeast Oklahoma. When? Until 8 p.m. Central Daylight Time this evening. Impacts. Heat-related illnesses increase significantly during extreme heat and high humidity events. Drink plenty of fluids, stay in an air-conditioned room, stay out of the sun, and check up on relatives and neighbors. Do not leave young children and pets in unattended vehicles. Car interiors will reach lethal temperatures in a matter of minutes. Extreme heat warning remains in effect until 8 p.m. Central Daylight Time this evening. What? Dangerously hot conditions with heat index values from 110 to 120 expected. Where? Portions of west central Arkansas and east central, northeast, and southeast Oklahoma.

When until 8 p.m. Central Daylight Time this evening. Impacts. Heat-related illnesses increase significantly during extreme heat and high humidity events. Drink plenty of fluids, stay in an air-conditioned room, stay out of the sun, and check up on relatives and neighbors. From the Norman Forecast Office, here is the forecast for Stillwater and surrounding area. Rest of today, sunny with a slight chance of showers and thunderstorms. Hot. Near steady temperature around 101. Northeast winds 5 to 10 miles an hour with gusts up to 20 miles an hour. Chance of rain 20%. Heat index values up to 111. Tonight, clear. Lows in the mid-70s. Northeast winds 5 to 10 miles an hour. Heat index values up to 110 early until midnight. Wednesday, sunny. Not as warm with highs in the lower 90s. East winds 10 to 15 miles an hour. Wednesday night, clear. Lows in the lower 70s. East winds 10 to 15 miles an hour. Thursday, sunny. Highs in the mid-90s. Southeast winds 10 to 15 miles an hour. Thursday night, mostly clear until midnight, then becoming partly cloudy. Lows in the upper 70s. Friday, partly sunny. Hot with highs around 100. Heat index values up to 105 in the afternoon. Friday night, partly cloudy with a slight chance of showers and thunderstorms. Lows in the upper 70s. Chance of rain 20%. Heat index values up to 105 early until midnight. Saturday, partly sunny in the morning, then clearing. Hot with highs around 100. Heat index values up to 110 in the afternoon. Saturday night, mostly clear. Lows around 80. Heat index values up to 110 early until midnight. Sunday, sunny, hot with highs 100 to 105. Heat index values up to 110 in the afternoon. Sunday night, mostly clear. Lows in the lower 80s. Heat index values up to 110 early until midnight. Monday, sunny, hot with highs 105 to 110. 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It's Stillwater. It was sunny. The temperature was 101 degrees, the dew point 69, and the relative humidity 35%, producing a heat index of 107. The wind was east at 7 miles an hour. The pressure was 29.91 inches and falling. At Guthrie, it was sunny. The temperature was 104, and the heat index was 107. The wind was northeast at 9, gusting to 21. Observations from around the region. Skies ranged from mostly sunny to partly sunny. It was 98 at Wichita, 102 at Woodward, and 101 at Oklahoma City. Dallas-Fort Worth reported 103, Tulsa reported 100, and Springfield reported 93. Once again at 2 p.m., it's Stillwater, it was sunny. The temperature was 101, and the heat index was 107. Extreme heat warning remains in effect until 8 p.m. Central Daylight Time this evening. What? Dangerously hot conditions with heat index values up to 110. Where? Portions of central, east central, northern, northwest, and southeast Oklahoma. When? Until 8 p.m. Central Daylight Time this evening. Impacts. Heat-related illnesses increase significantly during extreme heat and high humidity events. Drink plenty of fluids, stay in an air-conditioned room, stay out of the sun, and check up on relatives and neighbors. Do not leave young children and pets in unattended vehicles. Car interiors will reach lethal temperatures in a matter of minutes. Extreme heat warning remains in effect until 8 p.m. Central Daylight Time this evening. What? Dangerously hot conditions with heat index values from 110 to 120 expected. Where? Portions of west central Arkansas and east central, northeast, and southeast Oklahoma. When? Until 8 p.m. Central Daylight Time this

evening. Impacts. Heat-related illnesses increase significantly during extreme heat and high humidity events. 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From the Norman Forecast Office, here is the forecast for Stillwater and surrounding area. Rest of today, sunny with a slight chance of showers and thunderstorms. Hot. Near steady temperature around 101. Northeast winds 5 to 10 miles an hour with gusts up to 20 miles an hour. Chance of rain 20%. Heat index values up to 111. Tonight, clear. Lows in the mid-70s. Northeast winds 5 to 10 miles an hour. Heat index values up to 110 early until midnight. Wednesday, sunny. Not as warm with highs in the lower 90s. East winds 10 to 15 miles an hour. Wednesday night, clear. Lows in the lower 70s. East winds 10 to 15 miles an hour. Thursday, sunny. Highs in the mid-90s. Southeast winds 10 to 15 miles an hour. Thursday night, mostly clear until midnight, then becoming partly cloudy. Lows in the upper 70s. Friday, partly sunny. Hot with highs around 100. Heat index values up to 105 in the afternoon. Friday night, partly cloudy with a slight chance of showers and thunderstorms. Lows in the upper 70s. Chance of rain 20%. Heat index values up to 105 early until midnight. Saturday, partly sunny in the morning, then clearing. Hot with highs around 100. Heat index values up to 110 in the afternoon. Saturday night, mostly clear. Lows around 80. Heat index values up to 110 early until midnight. Sunday, sunny, hot with highs 100 to 105. Heat index values up to 110 in the afternoon. Sunday night, mostly clear. Lows in the lower 80s. Heat index values up to 110 early until midnight. Monday, sunny, hot with highs 105 to 110. 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It's Stillwater, it was sunny. The temperature was 103 degrees, the dew point 70, and the relative humidity 34%, producing a heat index of 111. The wind was northeast at 7 miles an hour. The pressure was 29.90 inches and falling. At Guthrie, it was sunny. The temperature was 104, and the heat index was 107. The wind was north at 5. Observations from around the region. It was mostly sunny, with a temperature of 99 at Wichita, 103 at Oklahoma City, 102 at Dallas-Fort Worth, and 102 at Tulsa. At Springfield, it was partly sunny, with a temperature of 93. Once again at 3 p.m., at Stillwater, it was sunny. The temperature was 103, and the heat index was 111. Extreme heat warning remains in effect until 8 p.m. Central Daylight Time this evening. What? Dangerously hot conditions with heat index values up to 110. Where? Portions of central, east central, northern, northwest, and southeast Oklahoma. When? Until 8 p.m. Central Daylight Time this evening. Impacts. Heat-related illnesses increase significantly during extreme heat and high humidity events. Drink plenty of fluids, stay in an air-conditioned room, stay out of the sun, and check up on relatives and neighbors. Do not leave young children and pets in unattended vehicles. Car interiors will reach lethal temperatures in a matter of minutes. Extreme heat warning remains in effect until 8 p.m. Central Daylight Time this evening. What? Dangerously hot conditions with heat index values from 110 to 120 expected. Where? Portions of west central Arkansas and east central, northeast, and southeast Oklahoma. When? Until 8 p.m. Central Daylight Time this evening. Impacts. Heat-related illnesses increase significantly during extreme heat and high humidity events. Drink plenty of fluids, stay in an air-conditioned room, stay out of the sun, and check up on relatives and neighbors. From the Norman Forecast Office, here is the forecast for Stillwater and surrounding area. Rest of today.

sunny with a slight chance of showers and thunderstorms. Hot. Near steady temperature around 101. Northeast winds 5 to 10 miles an hour with gusts up to 20 miles an hour. Chance of rain 20%. Heat index values up to 111. Tonight, clear. Lows in the mid-70s. Northeast winds 5 to 10 miles an hour. Heat index values up to 110 early until midnight. Wednesday, sunny. Not as warm with highs in the lower 90s. East winds 10 to 15 miles an hour. Wednesday night, clear. Lows in the lower 70s. East winds 10 to 15 miles an hour. Thursday, sunny. Highs in the mid-90s. Southeast winds 10 to 15 miles an hour. Thursday night, mostly clear until midnight, then becoming partly cloudy. Lows in the upper 70s. Friday, partly sunny. Hot with highs around 100. Heat index values up to 105 in the afternoon. Friday night, partly cloudy with a slight chance of showers and thunderstorms. Lows in the upper 70s. Chance of rain 20%. Heat index values up to 105 early until midnight. Saturday, partly sunny in the morning, then clearing. Hot with highs around 100. Heat index values up to 110 in the afternoon. Saturday night, mostly clear. Lows around 80. Heat index values up to 110 early until midnight. Sunday, sunny, hot with highs 100 to 105. Heat index values up to 110 in the afternoon. Sunday night, mostly clear. Lows in the lower 80s. Heat index values up to 110 early until midnight. Monday, sunny, hot with highs 105 to 110. 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It's Stillwater, it was sunny. The temperature was 103 degrees, the dew point 70, and the relative humidity 34%, producing a heat index of 111. The wind was northeast at 7 miles an hour. The pressure was 29.90 inches and falling. At Guthrie, it was sunny. The temperature was 104, and the heat index was 107. The wind was north at 5. Observations from around the region. It was mostly sunny, with a temperature of 99 at Wichita, 103 at Oklahoma City, 102 at Dallas-Fort Worth, and 102 at Tulsa. At Springfield, it was partly sunny, with a temperature of 93. Once again at 3 p.m., it's Stillwater, it was sunny. The temperature was 103, and the heat index was 111. Extreme heat warning remains in effect until 8 p.m. Central Daylight Time this evening. What? Dangerously hot conditions with heat index values up to 110. Where? Portions of central, east central, northern, northwest, and southeast Oklahoma. When? Until 8 p.m. Central Daylight Time this evening. Impacts. Heat-related illnesses increase significantly during extreme heat and high humidity events. Drink plenty of fluids, stay in an air-conditioned room, stay out of the sun, and check up on relatives and neighbors. Do not leave young children and pets in unattended vehicles. Car interiors will reach lethal temperatures in a matter of minutes. Extreme heat warning remains in effect until 8 p.m. Central Daylight Time this evening. What? Dangerously hot conditions with heat index values from 110 to 120 expected. Where? Portions of west central Arkansas and east central, northeast, and southeast Oklahoma. When? Until 8 p.m. Central Daylight Time this evening. Impacts. Heat-related illnesses increase significantly during extreme heat and high humidity events. Drink plenty of fluids, stay in an air-conditioned room, stay out of the sun, and check up on relatives and neighbors. From the Norman Forecast Office, here is the forecast for Stillwater and surrounding area. Rest of today, sunny with a slight chance of showers and thunderstorms. Hot. Near steady temperature around 101. Northeast winds 5 to 10 miles an hour with gusts up to 20 miles an hour. Chance of rain 20%. Heat index values up to 111. Tonight, clear. Lows in the mid-70s.

northeast winds 5 to 10 miles an hour. Heat index values up to 110 early until midnight. Wednesday, sunny. Not as warm with highs in the lower 90s. East winds 10 to 15 miles an hour. Wednesday night, clear. Lows in the lower 70s. East winds 10 to 15 miles an hour. Thursday, sunny. Highs in the mid-90s. Southeast winds 10 to 15 miles an hour. Thursday night, mostly clear until midnight, then becoming partly cloudy. Lows in the upper 70s. Friday, partly sunny. Hot with highs around 100. Heat index values up to 105 in the afternoon. Friday night, partly cloudy with a slight chance of showers and thunderstorms. Lows in the upper 70s. Chance of rain 20%. Heat index values up to 105 early until midnight. Saturday, partly sunny in the morning, then clearing. Hot with highs around 100. Heat index values up to 110 in the afternoon. Saturday night, mostly clear. Lows around 80. Heat index values up to 110 early until midnight. Sunday, sunny, hot with highs 100 to 105. Heat index values up to 110 in the afternoon. Sunday night, mostly clear. Lows in the lower 80s. Heat index values up to 110 early until midnight. Monday, sunny, hot with highs 105 to 110. 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At Stillwater, it was sunny. The temperature was 103 degrees, the dew point 70, and the relative humidity 34%, producing a heat index of 111. The wind was northeast at 7 miles an hour. The pressure was 29.90 inches and falling. At Guthrie, it was sunny. The temperature was 104, and the heat index was 107. The wind was north at 5. Observations from around the region. Skies ranged from mostly sunny to partly sunny. It was 99 at Wichita, 101 at Woodward, and 103 at Oklahoma City. Dallas-Fort Worth reported 102, Tulsa reported 102, and Springfield reported 93. Once again at 3 p.m., at Stillwater, it was sunny. The temperature was 103, and the heat index was 111. Extreme heat warning remains in effect until 8 p.m. Central Daylight Time this evening. What? Dangerously hot conditions with heat index values up to 110. Where? Portions of central, east central, northern, northwest, and southeast Oklahoma. When? Until 8 p.m. Central Daylight Time this evening. Impacts. Heat-related illnesses increase significantly during extreme heat and high humidity events. Drink plenty of fluids, stay in an air-conditioned room, stay out of the sun, and check up on relatives and neighbors. Do not leave young children and pets in unattended vehicles. Car interiors will reach lethal temperatures in a matter of minutes. Extreme heat warning remains in effect until 8 p.m. Central Daylight Time this evening. What? Dangerously hot conditions with heat index values from 110 to 120 expected. Where? Portions of west central Arkansas and east central, northeast, and southeast Oklahoma. When? Until 8 p.m. Central Daylight Time this evening. Impacts. Heat-related illnesses increase significantly during extreme heat and high humidity events. Drink plenty of fluids, stay in an air-conditioned room, stay out of the sun, and check up on relatives and neighbors. From the Norman Forecast Office, here is the forecast for Stillwater and surrounding area. Rest of today, sunny with a slight chance of showers and thunderstorms. Hot. Near steady temperature around 101. Northeast winds 5 to 10 miles an hour with gusts up to 20 miles an hour. Chance of rain 20%. Heat index values up to 111. Tonight, clear. Lows in the mid-70s. Northeast winds 5 to 10 miles an hour.

heat index values up to 105 in the afternoon. Friday night, partly cloudy with a slight chance of showers and thunderstorms. Lows in the upper 70s. Chance of rain 20%. Heat index values up to 105 early until midnight. Saturday, partly sunny in the morning, then clearing. Hot with highs around 100. Heat index values up to 110 in the afternoon. Saturday night, mostly clear. Lows around 80. Heat index values up to 110 early until midnight. Sunday, sunny, hot with highs 100 to 105. Heat index values up to 110 in the afternoon. Sunday night, mostly clear. Lows in the lower 80s. Heat index values up to 110 early until midnight. Monday, sunny, hot with highs 105 to 110. 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It's Stillwater. It was sunny. The temperature was 103 degrees, the dew point 70, and the relative humidity 34%, producing a heat index of 111. The wind was northeast at 7 miles an hour. The pressure was 29.90 inches and falling. At Guthrie, it was sunny. The temperature was 104, and the heat index was 107. The wind was north at 5. Observations from around the region. Skies ranged from mostly sunny to partly sunny. It was 99 at Wichita, 101 at Woodward, and 103 at Oklahoma City. Dallas-Fort Worth reported 102, Tulsa reported 102, and Springfield reported 93. Once again at 3 p.m., it's still water, it was sunny. The temperature was 103, and the heat index was 111. Extreme heat warning remains in effect until 8 p.m. Central Daylight Time this evening. What? Dangerously hot conditions with heat index values up to 110. Where? Portions of central, east central, northern, northwest, and southeast Oklahoma. When? Until 8 p.m. Central Daylight Time this evening. Impacts. Heat-related illnesses increase significantly during extreme heat and high humidity events. Drink plenty of fluids, stay in an air-conditioned room, stay out of the sun, and check up on relatives and neighbors. Do not leave young children and pets in unattended vehicles. Car interiors will reach lethal temperatures in a matter of minutes. Extreme heat warning remains in effect until 8 p.m. Central Daylight Time this evening. What? Dangerously hot conditions with heat index values from 110 to 120 expected. Where? Portions of west central Arkansas and east central, northeast, and southeast Oklahoma. When? Until 8 p.m. Central Daylight Time this evening. Impacts. Heat-related illnesses increase significantly during extreme heat and high humidity events. Drink plenty of fluids, stay in an air-conditioned room, stay out of the sun, and check up on relatives and neighbors. From the Norman Forecast Office, here is the forecast for Stillwater and surrounding area. Rest of today, sunny with a slight chance of showers and thunderstorms. Hot. Near steady temperature around 101. Northeast winds 5 to 10 miles an hour with gusts up to 20 miles an hour. Chance of rain 20%. Heat index values up to 111. Tonight, clear. Lows in the mid-70s. Northeast winds 5 to 10 miles an hour. Heat index values up to 110 early until midnight. Wednesday, sunny. Not as warm with highs in the lower 90s. East winds 10 to 15 miles an hour. Wednesday night, clear. Lows in the lower 70s. East winds 10 to 15 miles an hour. Thursday, sunny. Highs in the mid-90s. Southeast winds 10 to 15 miles an hour. Thursday night, mostly clear until midnight, then becoming partly cloudy. Lows in the upper 70s. Friday, partly sunny. Hot with highs around 100. Heat index values up to 105 in the afternoon.

Friday night, partly cloudy with a slight chance of showers and thunderstorms. Lows in the upper 70s. Chance of rain 20%. Heat index values up to 105 early until midnight. Saturday, partly sunny in the morning, then clearing. 70s. Chance of rain 20%. Heat index values up to 105 early until midnight. Saturday, partly sunny in the morning, then clearing. Hot with highs around 100. Heat index values up to 110 in the afternoon. Saturday night, mostly clear. Lows around 80. Heat index values up to 110 early until midnight. Sunday, sunny, hot with highs 100 to 105. Heat index values up to 110 in the afternoon. Sunday night, mostly clear. Lows in the lower 80s. Heat index values up to 110 early until midnight. Monday, sunny, hot with highs 105 to 110. 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It's Stillwater, it was sunny. The temperature was 103 degrees, the dew point 70, and the relative humidity 34%, producing a heat index of 111. The wind was northeast at 7 miles an hour. The pressure was 29.90 inches and falling. At Guthrie, it was sunny. The temperature was 104, and the heat index was 107. The wind was north at 5. Observations from around the region. Skies ranged from mostly sunny to partly sunny. It was 99 at Wichita, 101 at Woodward, and 103 at Oklahoma City. Dallas-Fort Worth reported 102, Tulsa reported 102, and Springfield reported 93. Once again at 3 p.m., it's Stillwater, it was sunny. The temperature was 103, and the heat index was 111. Extreme heat warning remains in effect until 8 p.m. Central Daylight Time this evening. What? Dangerously hot conditions with heat index values up to 110. Where? Portions of central, east central, northern, northwest, and southeast Oklahoma. When? Until 8 p.m. Central Daylight Time this evening. Impacts. Heat-related illnesses increase significantly during extreme heat and high humidity events. Drink plenty of fluids, stay in an air-conditioned room, stay out of the sun, and check up on relatives and neighbors. Do not leave young children and pets in unattended vehicles. Car interiors will reach lethal temperatures in a matter of minutes. Extreme heat warning remains in effect until 8 p.m. Central Daylight Time this evening. What? Dangerously hot conditions with heat index values from 110 to 120 expected. Where? Portions of west central Arkansas and east central, northeast, and southeast Oklahoma. When? Until 8 p.m. Central Daylight Time this evening. Impacts. Heat-related illnesses increase significantly during extreme heat and high humidity events. Drink plenty of fluids, stay in an air-conditioned room, stay out of the sun, and check up on relatives and neighbors. From the Norman Forecast Office, here is the forecast for Stillwater and surrounding area. Rest of today, sunny with a slight chance of showers and thunderstorms. Hot. Near steady temperature around 101. Northeast winds 5 to 10 miles an hour with gusts up to 20 miles an hour. Chance of rain 20%. Heat index values up to 111. Tonight, clear. Lows in the mid-70s. Northeast winds 5 to 10 miles an hour. Heat index values up to 110 early until midnight. Wednesday, sunny. Not as warm with highs in the lower 90s. East winds 10 to 15 miles an hour. Wednesday night, clear. Lows in the lower 70s. East winds 10 to 15 miles an hour. Thursday, sunny. Highs in the mid-90s. Southeast winds 10 to 15 miles an hour. Thursday night, mostly clear until midnight, then becoming partly cloudy. Lows in the upper 70s. Friday, partly sunny. Hot with highs around 100. Heat index values up to 105 in the afternoon. Friday night, partly cloudy with a slight chance of showers and thunderstorms. Lows in the upper 70s. Chance of rain 20.

20%. Heat index values up to 105 early until midnight. Saturday, partly sunny in the morning, then clearing. Hot with highs around 100. Heat index values up to 110 in the afternoon. Saturday night, mostly clear. Lows around 80. Heat index values up to 110 early until midnight. Sunday, sunny, hot with highs 100 to 105. Heat index values up to 110 in the afternoon. Sunday night, mostly clear. Lows in the lower 80s. Heat index values up to 110 early until midnight. Monday, sunny, hot with highs 105 to 110. 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It's Stillwater, it was sunny. The temperature was 103 degrees, the dew point 70, and the relative humidity 34%, producing a heat index of 111. The wind was northeast at 7 miles an hour. The pressure was 29.90 inches and falling. At Guthrie, it was sunny. The temperature was 104, and the heat index was 107. The wind was north at 5. Observations from around the region. Skies ranged from mostly sunny to partly sunny. It was 99 at Wichita, 101 at Woodward, and 103 at Oklahoma City. Dallas-Fort Worth reported 102, Tulsa reported 102, and Springfield reported 93. Once again at 3 p.m., it's still water, it was sunny. The temperature was 103, and the heat index was 111. Extreme heat warning remains in effect until 8 p.m. Central Daylight Time this evening. What? Dangerously hot conditions with heat index values up to 110. Where? Portions of central, east central, northern, northwest, and southeast Oklahoma. When? Until 8 p.m. Central Daylight Time this evening. Impacts. Heat-related illnesses increase significantly during extreme heat and high humidity events. Drink plenty of fluids, stay in an air-conditioned room, stay out of the sun, and check up on relatives and neighbors. Do not leave young children and pets in unattended vehicles. Car interiors will reach lethal temperatures in a matter of minutes. Extreme heat warning remains in effect until 8 p.m. Central Daylight Time this evening. What? Dangerously hot conditions with heat index values from 110 to 120 expected. Where? Portions of west central Arkansas and east central, northeast, and southeast Oklahoma. When? Until 8 p.m. Central Daylight Time this evening. Impacts. Heat-related illnesses increase significantly during extreme heat and high humidity events. Drink plenty of fluids, stay in an air-conditioned room, stay out of the sun, and check up on relatives and neighbors. From the Norman Forecast Office, here is the forecast for Stillwater and surrounding area. Rest of today, sunny with a slight chance of showers and thunderstorms. Hot. Near steady temperature around 101. Northeast winds 5 to 10 miles an hour with gusts up to 20 miles an hour. Chance of rain 20%. Heat index values up to 111. Tonight, clear. Lows in the mid-70s. Northeast winds 5 to 10 miles an hour. Heat index values up to 110 early until midnight. Wednesday, sunny. Not as warm with highs in the lower 90s. East winds 10 to 15 miles an hour. Wednesday night, clear. Lows in the lower 70s. East winds 10 to 15 miles an hour. Thursday, sunny. Highs in the mid-90s. Southeast winds 10 to 15 miles an hour. Thursday night, mostly clear until midnight, then becoming partly cloudy. Lows in the upper 70s. Friday, partly sunny. Hot with highs around 100. Heat index values up to 105 in the afternoon. Friday night, partly cloudy with a slight chance of showers and thunderstorms. Lows in the upper 70s. Chance of rain 20%. Heat index values up to 105 early until midnight. Saturday, partly sunny in the morning, then clearing. Hot with highs around 100. Heat index values up to 110 in the afternoon. Saturday night, mostly clear. Lows around 80.

The wind was north at 5. Observations from around the region. Skies ranged from mostly sunny to partly sunny. It was 99 at Wichita, 101 at Woodward, and 103 at Oklahoma City. Dallas-Fort Worth reported 102, Tulsa reported 102, and Springfield reported 93. Once again at 3 p.m., it's still water, it was sunny. The temperature was 103, and the heat index was 111. This is your weather radio station WNG654 in Stillwater, operating on a frequency of 162.50 MHz. 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Extreme heat warning remains in effect until 8 p.m. Central Daylight Time this evening. What? Dangerously hot conditions with heat index values up to 110. Where? Portions of central, east central, northern, northwest, and southeast Oklahoma. When? Until 8 p.m. Central Daylight Time this evening. Impacts. Heat-related illnesses increase significantly during extreme heat and high humidity events. Drink plenty of fluids, stay in an air-conditioned room, stay out of the sun, and check up on relatives and neighbors. Do not leave young children and pets in unattended vehicles. Car interiors will reach lethal temperatures in a matter of minutes. Extreme heat warning remains in effect until 8 p.m. Central Daylight Time this evening. What? Dangerously hot conditions with heat index values from 110 to 120 expected. Where? Portions of west central Arkansas and east central, northeast, and southeast Oklahoma. When? Until 8 p.m. Central Daylight Time this evening. Impacts. Heat-related illnesses increase significantly during extreme heat and high humidity events. Drink plenty of fluids, stay in an air-conditioned room, stay out of the sun, and check up on relatives and neighbors. From the Norman Forecast Office, here is the forecast for Stillwater and surrounding area. Rest of today, sunny with a slight chance of showers and thunderstorms. Hot. Near steady temperature around 101. Northeast winds 5 to 10 miles an hour with gusts up to 20 miles an hour. Chance of rain 20%. Heat index values up to 111. Tonight, clear. Lows in the mid-70s. Northeast winds 5 to 10 miles an hour. Heat index values up to 110 early until midnight. Wednesday, sunny. Not as warm with highs in the lower 90s. East winds 10 to 15 miles an hour. Wednesday night, clear. Lows in the lower 70s. East winds 10 to 15 miles an hour. Thursday, sunny. Highs in the mid-90s. Southeast winds 10 to 15 miles an hour. Thursday night, mostly clear until midnight, then becoming partly cloudy. Lows in the upper 70s. Friday, partly sunny. Hot with highs around 100. Heat index values up to 105 in the afternoon. Friday night, partly cloudy with a slight chance of showers and thunderstorms. Lows in the upper 70s. Chance of rain 20%. Heat index values up to 105 early until midnight. Saturday, partly sunny in the morning, then clearing. Hot with highs around 100. Heat index values up to 110 in the afternoon. Saturday night, mostly clear. Lows around 80. Heat index values up to 110 early until midnight. Sunday, sunny, hot with highs 100 to 105. Heat index values up to 110 in the afternoon. Sunday night, mostly clear. Lows in the lower 80s. Heat index values up to 110 early until midnight. Monday, sunny, hot with highs 105 to 110. 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It's Stillwater, it was sunny. The temperature was 103 degrees, the dew point 70, and the relative humidity 34%, producing a heat index of 111. The wind was northeast at 7 miles an hour. The pressure was 29.90 inches and falling. At Guthrie, it was sunny. The temperature was 104, and the heat index was 107. The wind was north at 5. Observations from around the region.

skies ranged from mostly sunny to partly sunny. It was 99 at Wichita, 101 at Woodward, and 103 at Oklahoma City. Dallas-Fort Worth reported 102, Tulsa reported 102, and Springfield reported 93. Once again at 3 p.m., at Stillwater, it was sunny. The temperature was 103, and the heat index was 111. Extreme heat warning remains in effect until 8 p.m. Central Daylight Time this evening. What? Dangerously hot conditions with heat index values up to 110. Where? Portions of central, east central, northern, northwest, and southeast Oklahoma. When? Until 8 p.m. Central Daylight Time this evening. Impacts. Heat-related illnesses increase significantly during extreme heat and high humidity events. Drink plenty of fluids, stay in an air-conditioned room, stay out of the sun, and check up on relatives and neighbors. Do not leave young children and pets in unattended vehicles. Car interiors will reach lethal temperatures in a matter of minutes. Extreme heat warning remains in effect until 8 p.m. Central Daylight Time this evening. What? Dangerously hot conditions with heat index values from 110 to 120 expected. Where? Portions of west central Arkansas and east central, northeast, and southeast Oklahoma. When? Until 8 p.m. Central Daylight Time this evening. Impacts. Heat-related illnesses increase significantly during extreme heat and high humidity events. Drink plenty of fluids, stay in an air-conditioned room, stay out of the sun, and check up on relatives and neighbors. From the Norman Forecast Office, here is the forecast for Stillwater and surrounding area. Rest of today, sunny with a slight chance of showers and thunderstorms. Hot. Near steady temperature around 101. Northeast winds 5 to 10 miles an hour with gusts up to 20 miles an hour. Chance of rain 20%. Heat index values up to 111. Tonight, clear. Lows in the mid-70s. Northeast winds 5 to 10 miles an hour. Heat index values up to 110 early until midnight. Wednesday, sunny. Not as warm with highs in the lower 90s. East winds 10 to 15 miles an hour. Wednesday night, clear. Lows in the lower 70s. East winds 10 to 15 miles an hour. Thursday, sunny. Highs in the mid-90s. Southeast winds 10 to 15 miles an hour. Thursday night, mostly clear until midnight, then becoming partly cloudy. Lows in the upper 70s. Friday, partly sunny. Hot with highs around 100. Heat index values up to 105 in the afternoon. Friday night, partly cloudy with a slight chance of showers and thunderstorms. Lows in the upper 70s. Chance of rain 20%. Heat index values up to 105 early until midnight. Saturday, partly sunny in the morning, then clearing. Hot with highs around 100. Heat index values up to 110 in the afternoon. Saturday night, mostly clear. Lows around 80. Heat index values up to 110 early until midnight. Sunday, sunny, hot with highs 100 to 105. Heat index values up to 110 in the afternoon. Sunday night, mostly clear. Lows in the lower 80s. Heat index values up to 110 early until midnight. Monday, sunny, hot with highs 105 to 110. 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At Stillwater, it was sunny. The temperature was 103 degrees, the dew point 70, and the relative humidity 34%, producing a heat index of 111. The wind was northeast at 7 miles an hour. The pressure was 29.90 inches and falling. At Guthrie, it was sunny. The temperature was 104, and the heat index was 107. The wind was north at 5. Observations from around the region. Skies ranged from mostly sunny to partly sunny. It was 99 at Wichita, 101 at Woodward, and 103 at Oklahoma City. Dallas-Fort Worth reported 102, Tulsa reported 102, and Springfield reported 93. Once again at 3 p.m., it's

Stillwater, it was sunny. The temperature was 103, and the heat index was 111. Extreme heat warning remains in effect until 8 p.m. Central Daylight Time this evening. What? Dangerously hot conditions with heat index values up to 110. Where? Portions of central, east central, northern, northwest, and southeast Oklahoma. When? Until 8 p.m. Central Daylight Time this evening. Impacts. Heat-related illnesses increase significantly during extreme heat and high humidity events. Drink plenty of fluids, stay in an air-conditioned room, stay out of the sun, and check up on relatives and neighbors. Do not leave young children and pets in unattended vehicles. Car interiors will reach lethal temperatures in a matter of minutes. Extreme heat warning remains in effect until 8 p.m. Central Daylight Time this evening. What? Dangerously hot conditions with heat index values from 110 to 120 expected. Where? Portions of west central Arkansas and east central, northeast, and southeast Oklahoma. When? Until 8 p.m. Central Daylight Time this evening. Impacts. Heat-related illnesses increase significantly during extreme heat and high humidity events. Drink plenty of fluids, stay in an air-conditioned room, stay out of the sun, and check up on relatives and neighbors. From the Norman Forecast Office, here is the forecast for Stillwater and surrounding area. Rest of today, sunny with a slight chance of showers and thunderstorms. Hot. Near steady temperature around 101. Northeast winds 5 to 10 miles an hour with gusts up to 20 miles an hour. Chance of rain 20%. Heat index values up to 111. Tonight, clear. Lows in the mid-70s. Northeast winds 5 to 10 miles an hour. Heat index values up to 110 early until midnight. Wednesday, sunny. Not as warm with highs in the lower 90s. East winds 10 to 15 miles an hour. Wednesday night, clear. Lows in the lower 70s. East winds 10 to 15 miles an hour. Thursday, sunny. Highs in the mid-90s. Southeast winds 10 to 15 miles an hour. Thursday night, mostly clear until midnight, then becoming partly cloudy. Lows in the upper 70s. Friday, partly sunny. Hot with highs around 100. Heat index values up to 105 in the afternoon. Friday night, partly cloudy with a slight chance of showers and thunderstorms. Lows in the upper 70s. Chance of rain 20%. Heat index values up to 105 early until midnight. Saturday, partly sunny in the morning, then clearing. Hot with highs around 100. Heat index values up to 110 in the afternoon. Saturday night, mostly clear. Lows around 80. Heat index values up to 110 early until midnight. Sunday, sunny, hot with highs 100 to 105. Heat index values up to 110 in the afternoon. Sunday night, mostly clear. Lows in the lower 80s. Heat index values up to 110 early until midnight. Monday, sunny, hot with highs 105 to 110. 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It's Stillwater, it was sunny. The temperature was 103 degrees, the dew point 70, and the relative humidity 34%, producing a heat index of 111. The wind was northeast at 7 miles an hour. The pressure was 29.90 inches and falling. At Guthrie, it was sunny. The temperature was 104, and the heat index was 107. The wind was north at 5. Observations from around the region. Skies ranged from mostly sunny to partly sunny. It was 99 at Wichita, 101 at Woodward, and 103 at Oklahoma City. Dallas-Fort Worth reported 102, Tulsa reported 102, and Springfield reported 93. Once again at 3 p.m., it's Stillwater, it was sunny. The temperature was 103, and the heat index was 111. Extreme heat warning remains in effect until 8 p.m. Central Daylight Time this evening. What? Dangerously hot conditions with heat index values up to 110. Where? Portions of central,

East Central, Northern, Northwest, and Southeast Oklahoma. When until 8 p.m. Central Daylight Time this evening. Impacts: heat-related illnesses increase significantly during extreme heat and high humidity events. Drink plenty of fluids, stay in an air-conditioned room, stay out of the sun, and check up on relatives and neighbors. Do not leave young children and pets in unattended vehicles. Car interiors will reach lethal temperatures in a matter of minutes. 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Extreme heat warning remains in effect until 8 p.m. Central Daylight Time this evening. What? Dangerously hot conditions with heat index values from 110 to 120 expected. Where? Portions of west central Arkansas and east central, northeast, and southeast Oklahoma. When? Until 8 p.m. Central Daylight Time this evening. Impacts: heat-related illnesses increase significantly during extreme heat and high humidity events. Drink plenty of fluids, stay in an air-conditioned room, stay out of the sun, and check up on relatives and neighbors. From the Norman Forecast Office, here is the forecast for Stillwater and surrounding area. Rest of today, sunny with a slight chance of showers and thunderstorms. Hot. Near steady temperature around 101. Northeast winds 5 to 10 miles an hour with gusts up to 20 miles an hour. Chance of rain 20%. Heat index values up to 111. Tonight, clear. Lows in the mid-70s. Northeast winds 5 to 10 miles an hour. Heat index values up to 110 early until midnight. Wednesday, sunny. Not as warm with highs in the lower 90s. East winds 10 to 15 miles an hour. Wednesday night, clear. Lows in the lower 70s. East winds 10 to 15 miles an hour. Thursday, sunny. Highs in the mid-90s. Southeast winds 10 to 15 miles an hour. Thursday night, mostly clear until midnight, then becoming partly cloudy. Lows in the upper 70s. Friday, partly sunny. Hot with highs around 100. Heat index values up to 105 in the afternoon. Friday night, partly cloudy with a slight chance of showers and thunderstorms. Lows in the upper 70s. Chance of rain 20%. Heat index values up to 105 early until midnight. Saturday, partly sunny in the morning, then clearing. Hot with highs around 100. Heat index values up to 110 in the afternoon. Saturday night, mostly clear. Lows around 80. Heat index values up to 110 early until midnight. Sunday, sunny, hot with highs 100 to 105. Heat index values up to 110 in the afternoon. Sunday night, mostly clear. Lows in the lower 80s. Heat index values up to 110 early until midnight. Monday, sunny, hot with highs 105 to 110. 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It's Stillwater, it was sunny. The temperature was 103 degrees, the dew point 69, and the relative humidity 33%, producing a heat index of 110. The wind was east at 5 miles an hour. The pressure was 29.89 inches and falling. At Guthrie, it was sunny. The temperature was 104, and the heat index was 107. The wind was variable at 3. Observations from around the region. It was sunny, with a temperature of 101 at Tulsa and 94 at Springfield. It was mostly sunny, with a temperature of 99 at Wichita, 103 at Oklahoma City, and 105 at Dallas-Fort Worth. Once again at 4 p.m., at Stillwater, it was sunny. The temperature was 103, and the heat index was 110. Extreme heat warning remains in effect until 8 p.m. Central Daylight Time this evening. What? Dangerously hot conditions with heat index values up to 110. Where? Portions of central, east central, northern, northwest, and southeast Oklahoma. When? Until 8 p.m. Central Daylight Time.

this evening. Impacts. Heat-related illnesses increase significantly during extreme heat and high humidity events. Drink plenty of fluids, stay in an air-conditioned room, stay out of the sun, and check up on relatives and neighbors. Do not leave young children and pets in unattended vehicles. Car interiors will reach lethal temperatures in a matter of minutes. Extreme heat warning remains in effect until 8 p.m. Central Daylight Time this evening. What? Dangerously hot conditions with heat index values from 110 to 120 expected. Where? Portions of west central Arkansas and east central, northeast, and southeast Oklahoma. When? Until 8 p.m. Central Daylight Time this evening. Impacts. Heat-related illnesses increase significantly during extreme heat and high humidity events. Drink plenty of fluids, stay in an air-conditioned room, stay out of the sun, and check up on relatives and neighbors. From the Norman Forecast Office, here is the forecast for Stillwater and surrounding area. Rest of today, sunny with a slight chance of showers and thunderstorms. Hot. Near steady temperature around 101. Northeast winds 5 to 10 miles an hour with gusts up to 20 miles an hour. Chance of rain 20%. Heat index values up to 111. Tonight, clear. Lows in the mid-70s. Northeast winds 5 to 10 miles an hour. Heat index values up to 110 early until midnight. Wednesday, sunny. Not as warm with highs in the lower 90s. East winds 10 to 15 miles an hour. Wednesday night, clear. Lows in the lower 70s. East winds 10 to 15 miles an hour. Thursday, sunny. Highs in the mid-90s. Southeast winds 10 to 15 miles an hour. Thursday night, mostly clear until midnight, then becoming partly cloudy. Lows in the upper 70s. Friday, partly sunny. Hot with highs around 100. Heat index values up to 105 in the afternoon. Friday night, partly cloudy with a slight chance of showers and thunderstorms. Lows in the upper 70s. Chance of rain 20%. Heat index values up to 105 early until midnight. Saturday, partly sunny in the morning, then clearing. Hot with highs around 100. Heat index values up to 110 in the afternoon. Saturday night, mostly clear. Lows around 80. Heat index values up to 110 early until midnight. Sunday, sunny, hot with highs 100 to 105. Heat index values up to 110 in the afternoon. Sunday night, mostly clear. Lows in the lower 80s. Heat index values up to 110 early until midnight. Monday, sunny, hot with highs 105 to 110. 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It's Stillwater, it was sunny. The temperature was 103 degrees, the dew point 69, and the relative humidity 33%, producing a heat index of 110. The wind was east at 5 miles an hour. The pressure was 29.89 inches and falling. At Guthrie, it was sunny. The temperature was 104, and the heat index was 107. The wind was variable at 3. Observations from around the region. It was sunny, with a temperature of 101 at Tulsa and 94 at Springfield. It was mostly sunny, with a temperature of 99 at Wichita, 103 at Oklahoma City, and 105 at Dallas-Fort Worth. Once again at 4 p.m., at Stillwater, it was sunny. The temperature was 103, and the heat index was 110. Extreme heat warning remains in effect until 8 p.m. Central Daylight Time this evening. What? Dangerously hot conditions with heat index values up to 110. Where? Portions of central, east central, northern, northwest, and southeast Oklahoma. When? Until 8 p.m. Central Daylight Time this evening. Impacts. Heat-related illnesses increase significantly during extreme heat and high humidity events. Drink plenty of fluids, stay in an air-conditioned room, stay out of the sun, and check up on relatives and neighbors. Do not leave young children and pets in unattended vehicles. Car interiors will reach lethal temperatures in a matter of minutes.

Extreme heat warning remains in effect until 8 p.m. Central Daylight Time this evening. What? Dangerously hot conditions with heat index values from 110 to 120 expected. Where? Portions of west central Arkansas and east central, northeast, and southeast Oklahoma. When? Until 8 p.m. Central Daylight Time this evening. Impacts. Heat-related illnesses increase significantly during extreme heat and high humidity events. Drink plenty of fluids, stay in an air-conditioned room, stay out of the sun, and check up on relatives and neighbors. From the Norman Forecast Office, here is the forecast for Stillwater and surrounding area. Rest of today, sunny with a slight chance of showers and thunderstorms. Hot. Near steady temperature around 101. Northeast winds 5 to 10 miles an hour with gusts up to 20 miles an hour. Chance of rain 20%. Heat index values up to 111. Tonight, clear. Lows in the mid-70s. Northeast winds 5 to 10 miles an hour. Heat index values up to 110 early until midnight. Wednesday, sunny. Not as warm with highs in the lower 90s. East winds 10 to 15 miles an hour. Wednesday night, clear. Lows in the lower 70s. East winds 10 to 15 miles an hour. Thursday, sunny. Highs in the mid-90s. Southeast winds 10 to 15 miles an hour. Thursday night, mostly clear until midnight, then becoming partly cloudy. Lows in the upper 70s. Friday, partly sunny. Hot with highs around 100. Heat index values up to 105 in the afternoon. Friday night, partly cloudy with a slight chance of showers and thunderstorms. Lows in the upper 70s. Chance of rain 20%. Heat index values up to 105 early until midnight. Saturday, partly sunny in the morning, then clearing. Hot with highs around 100. Heat index values up to 110 in the afternoon. Saturday night, mostly clear. Lows around 80. Heat index values up to 110 early until midnight. Sunday, sunny, hot with highs 100 to 105. Heat index values up to 110 in the afternoon. Sunday night, mostly clear. Lows in the lower 80s. Heat index values up to 110 early until midnight. Monday, sunny, hot with highs 105 to 110. 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It's Stillwater, it was sunny. The temperature was 103 degrees, the dew point 69, and the relative humidity 33%, producing a heat index of 110. The wind was east at 5 miles an hour. The pressure was 29.89 inches and falling. At Guthrie, it was sunny. The temperature was 104, and the heat index was 107. The wind was variable at 3. Observations from around the region. It was sunny, with a temperature of 101 at Tulsa and 94 at Springfield. It was mostly sunny, with a temperature of 99 at Wichita, 103 at Oklahoma City, and 105 at Dallas-Fort Worth. Once again at 4 p.m., at Stillwater, it was sunny. The temperature was 103, and the heat index was 110. 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At Stillwater, it was sunny. The temperature was 103 degrees, the dew point 69, and the relative humidity 33%, producing a heat index of 110. The wind was east at 5 miles an hour. The pressure was 29.89 inches and falling. At Guthrie, it was sunny. The temperature was 104, and the heat index was 107. The wind was variable at 3. Observations from around the region. Skies ranged from sunny to mostly sunny. It was 99 at Wichita, 105 at Woodward, and 103 at Oklahoma City. Dallas-Fort Worth reported 105, Tulsa reported 101, and Springfield reported 94. Once again at 4 p.m., at Stillwater, it was sunny. The temperature was 103, and the heat index was 110. Extreme heat warning remains in effect until 8 p.m.

Central Daylight Time this evening. What? Dangerously hot conditions with heat index values up to 110. Where? Portions of central, east central, northern, northwest, and southeast Oklahoma. When? Until 8 p.m. Central Daylight Time this evening. Impacts. Heat-related illnesses increase significantly during extreme heat and high humidity events. Drink plenty of fluids, stay in an air-conditioned room, stay out of the sun, and check up on relatives and neighbors. Do not leave young children and pets in unattended vehicles. Car interiors will reach lethal temperatures in a matter of minutes. 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Programming originates from the National Weather Service Forecast Office in Norman, Oklahoma. Extreme heat warning remains in effect until 8 p.m. Central Daylight Time this evening. What? Dangerously hot conditions with heat index values from 110 to 120 expected. Where? Portions of west central Arkansas and east central, northeast, and southeast Oklahoma. When? Until 8 p.m. Central Daylight Time this evening. Impacts. Heat-related illnesses increase significantly during extreme heat and high humidity events. Drink plenty of fluids, stay in an air-conditioned room, stay out of the sun, and check up on relatives and neighbors. From the Norman Forecast Office, here is the forecast for Stillwater and surrounding area. Rest of today, sunny with a slight chance of showers and thunderstorms. Hot. Near steady temperature around 101. Northeast winds 5 to 10 miles an hour with gusts up to 20 miles an hour. Chance of rain 20%. Heat index values up to 111. Tonight, clear. Lows in the mid-70s. Northeast winds 5 to 10 miles an hour. Heat index values up to 110 early until midnight. Wednesday, sunny. Not as warm with highs in the lower 90s. East winds 10 to 15 miles an hour. Wednesday night, clear. Lows in the lower 70s. East winds 10 to 15 miles an hour. Thursday, sunny. Highs in the mid-90s. Southeast winds 10 to 15 miles an hour. Thursday night, mostly clear until midnight, then becoming partly cloudy. Lows in the upper 70s. Friday, partly sunny. Hot with highs around 100. Heat index values up to 105 in the afternoon. Friday night, partly cloudy with a slight chance of showers and thunderstorms. Lows in the upper 70s. Chance of rain 20%. Heat index values up to 105 early until midnight. Saturday, partly sunny in the morning, then clearing. Hot with highs around 100. Heat index values up to 110 in the afternoon. Saturday night, mostly clear. Lows around 80. Heat index values up to 110 early until midnight. Sunday, sunny, hot with highs 100 to 105. Heat index values up to 110 in the afternoon. Sunday night, mostly clear. Lows in the lower 80s. Heat index values up to 110 early until midnight. Monday, sunny, hot with highs 105 to 110. 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At Stillwater, it was sunny. The temperature was 103 degrees, the dew point 69, and the relative humidity 33%, producing a heat index of 110. The wind was east at 5 miles an hour. The pressure was 29.89 inches and falling. At Guthrie, it was sunny. The temperature was 104, and the heat index was 107. The wind was variable at 3. Observations from around the region. Skies ranged from sunny to mostly sunny. It was 99 at Wichita, 105 at Woodward, and 103 at Oklahoma City. Dallas-Fort Worth reported 105, Tulsa reported 101, and Springfield reported 94. Once again at 4 p.m., at Stillwater, it was sunny. The temperature was 103, and the heat index was 110. Extreme heat warning remains in effect until 8 p.m. Central Daylight Time this evening. What? Dangerously hot conditions.

conditions with heat index values up to 110. Where? Portions of central, east central, northern, northwest, and southeast Oklahoma. When? Until 8 p.m. Central Daylight Time this evening. Impacts. Heat-related illnesses increase significantly during extreme heat and high humidity events. Drink plenty of fluids, stay in an air-conditioned room, stay out of the sun, and check up on relatives and neighbors. Do not leave young children and pets in unattended vehicles. Car interiors will reach lethal temperatures in a matter of minutes. Extreme heat warning remains in effect until 8 p.m. Central Daylight Time this evening. What? Dangerously hot conditions with heat index values from 110 to 120 expected. Where? Portions of west central Arkansas and east central, northeast, and southeast Oklahoma. When? Until 8 p.m. Central Daylight Time this evening. Impacts. Heat-related illnesses increase significantly during extreme heat and high humidity events. Drink plenty of fluids, stay in an air-conditioned room, stay out of the sun, and check up on relatives and neighbors. From the Norman Forecast Office, here is the forecast for Stillwater and surrounding area. Rest of today, sunny with a slight chance of showers and thunderstorms. Hot. Near steady temperature around 101. Northeast winds 5 to 10 miles an hour with gusts up to 20 miles an hour. Chance of rain 20%. Heat index values up to 111. Tonight, clear. Lows in the mid-70s. Northeast winds 5 to 10 miles an hour. Heat index values up to 110 early until midnight. Wednesday, sunny. Not as warm with highs in the lower 90s. East winds 10 to 15 miles an hour. Wednesday night, clear. Lows in the lower 70s. East winds 10 to 15 miles an hour. Thursday, sunny. Highs in the mid-90s. Southeast winds 10 to 15 miles an hour. Thursday night, mostly clear until midnight, then becoming partly cloudy. Lows in the upper 70s. Friday, partly sunny. Hot with highs around 100. Heat index values up to 105 in the afternoon. Friday night, partly cloudy with a slight chance of showers and thunderstorms. Lows in the upper 70s. Chance of rain 20%. Heat index values up to 105 early until midnight. Saturday, partly sunny in the morning, then clearing. Hot with highs around 100. Heat index values up to 110 in the afternoon. Saturday night, mostly clear. Lows around 80. Heat index values up to 110 early until midnight. Sunday, sunny, hot with highs 100 to 105. Heat index values up to 110 in the afternoon. Sunday night, mostly clear. Lows in the lower 80s. Heat index values up to 110 early until midnight. Monday, sunny, hot with highs 105 to 110. 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It's Stillwater, it was sunny. The temperature was 103 degrees, the dew point 69, and the relative humidity 33%, producing a heat index of 110. The wind was east at 5 miles an hour. The pressure was 29.89 inches and falling. At Guthrie, it was sunny. The temperature was 104, and the heat index was 107. The wind was variable at 3. Observations from around the region. Skies ranged from sunny to mostly sunny. It was 99 at Wichita, 105 at Woodward, and 103 at Oklahoma City. Dallas-Fort Worth reported 105, Tulsa reported 101, and Springfield reported 94. Once again at 4 p.m., it's Stillwater, it was sunny. The temperature was 103, and the heat index was 110. Extreme heat warning remains in effect until 8 p.m. Central Daylight Time this evening. What? Dangerously hot conditions with heat index values up to 110. Where? Portions of central, east central, northern, northwest, and southeast Oklahoma. When? Until 8 p.m. Central Daylight Time this evening. Impacts. Heat-related illnesses increase significantly during extreme heat and high humidity events.
drink plenty of fluids, stay in an air-conditioned room, stay out of the sun, and check up on relatives and neighbors. Do not leave young children and pets in unattended vehicles. Car interiors will reach lethal temperatures in a matter of minutes. Extreme heat warning remains in effect until 8 p.m. Central Daylight Time this evening. What? Dangerously hot conditions with heat index values from 110 to 120 expected. Where? Portions of west central Arkansas and east central, northeast, and southeast Oklahoma. When? Until 8 p.m. Central Daylight Time this evening. Impacts. Heat-related illnesses increase significantly during extreme heat and high humidity events. Drink plenty of fluids, stay in an air-conditioned room, stay out of the sun, and check up on relatives and neighbors. From the Norman Forecast Office, here is the forecast for Stillwater and surrounding area. Rest of today, sunny with a slight chance of showers and thunderstorms. Hot. Near steady temperature around 101. Northeast winds 5 to 10 miles an hour with gusts up to 20 miles an hour. Chance of rain 20%. Heat index values up to 111. Tonight, clear. Lows in the mid-70s. Northeast winds 5 to 10 miles an hour. Heat index values up to 110 early until midnight. Wednesday, sunny. Not as warm with highs in the lower 90s. East winds 10 to 15 miles an hour. Wednesday night, clear. Lows in the lower 70s. East winds 10 to 15 miles an hour. Thursday, sunny. Highs in the mid-90s. Southeast winds 10 to 15 miles an hour. Thursday night, mostly clear until midnight, then becoming partly cloudy. Lows in the upper 70s. Friday, partly sunny. Hot with highs around 100. Heat index values up to 105 in the afternoon. Friday night, partly cloudy with a slight chance of showers and thunderstorms. Lows in the upper 70s. Chance of rain 20%. Heat index values up to 105 early until midnight. Saturday, partly sunny in the morning, then clearing. Hot with highs around 100. Heat index values up to 110 in the afternoon. Saturday night, mostly clear. Lows around 80. Heat index values up to 110 early until midnight. Sunday, sunny, hot with highs 100 to 105. Heat index values up to 110 in the afternoon. Sunday night, mostly clear. Lows in the lower 80s. Heat index values up to 110 early until midnight. Monday, sunny, hot with highs 105 to 110. 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It's Stillwater, it was sunny. The temperature was 103 degrees, the dew point 69, and the relative humidity 33%, producing a heat index of 110. The wind was east at 5 miles an hour. The pressure was 29.89 inches and falling. At Guthrie, it was sunny. The temperature was 104, and the heat index was 107. The wind was variable at 3. Observations from around the region. Skies ranged from sunny to mostly sunny. It was 99 at Wichita, 105 at Woodward, and 103 at Oklahoma City. Dallas-Fort Worth reported 105, Tulsa reported 101, and Springfield reported 94. Once again at 4 p.m., it's Stillwater, it was sunny. The temperature was 103, and the heat index was 110. Extreme heat warning remains in effect until 8 p.m. Central Daylight Time this evening. What? Dangerously hot conditions with heat index values up to 110. Where? Portions of central, east central, northern, northwest, and southeast Oklahoma. When? Until 8 p.m. Central Daylight Time this evening. Impacts. Heat-related illnesses increase significantly during extreme heat and high humidity events. Drink plenty of fluids, stay in an air-conditioned room, stay out of the sun, and check up on relatives and neighbors. Do not leave young children and pets in unattended vehicles. Car interiors will reach lethal temperatures in a matter of minutes.
Extreme heat warning remains in effect until 8 p.m. Central Daylight Time this evening. What? Dangerously hot conditions with heat index values from 110 to 120 expected. Where? Portions of west central Arkansas and east central, northeast, and southeast Oklahoma. When? Until 8 p.m. Central Daylight Time this evening. Impacts. Heat-related illnesses increase significantly during extreme heat and high humidity events. Drink plenty of fluids, stay in an air-conditioned room, stay out of the sun, and check up on relatives and neighbors. 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From the Norman Forecast Office, here is the forecast for Stillwater and surrounding area. Rest of today, sunny with a slight chance of showers and thunderstorms. Hot. Near steady temperature around 101. Northeast winds 5 to 10 miles an hour with gusts up to 20 miles an hour. Chance of rain 20%. Heat index values up to 111. Tonight, clear. Lows in the mid-70s. Northeast winds 5 to 10 miles an hour. Heat index values up to 110 early until midnight. Wednesday, sunny. Not as warm with highs in the lower 90s. East winds 10 to 15 miles an hour. Wednesday night, clear. Lows in the lower 70s. East winds 10 to 15 miles an hour. Thursday, sunny. Highs in the mid-90s. Southeast winds 10 to 15 miles an hour. Thursday night, mostly clear until midnight, then becoming partly cloudy. Lows in the upper 70s. Friday, partly sunny. Hot with highs around 100. Heat index values up to 105 in the afternoon. Friday night, partly cloudy with a slight chance of showers and thunderstorms. Lows in the upper 70s. Chance of rain 20%. Heat index values up to 105 early until midnight. Saturday, partly sunny in the morning, then clearing. Hot with highs around 100. Heat index values up to 110 in the afternoon. Saturday night, mostly clear. Lows around 80. Heat index values up to 110 early until midnight. Sunday, sunny, hot with highs 100 to 105. Heat index values up to 110 in the afternoon. Sunday night, mostly clear. Lows in the lower 80s. Heat index values up to 110 early until midnight. Monday, sunny, hot with highs 105 to 110. 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At Stillwater, it was sunny. The temperature was 103 degrees, the dew point 69, and the relative humidity 33%, producing a heat index of 110. The wind was east at 5 miles an hour. The pressure was 29.89 inches and falling. At Guthrie, it was sunny. The temperature was 104, and the heat index was 107. The wind was variable at 3. Observations from around the region. Skies ranged from sunny to mostly sunny. It was 99 at Wichita, 105 at Woodward, and 103 at Oklahoma City. Dallas-Fort Worth reported 105, Tulsa reported 101, and Springfield reported 94. Once again at 4 p.m., at Stillwater, it was sunny. The temperature was 103, and the heat index was 110. Extreme heat warning remains in effect until 8 p.m. Central Daylight Time this evening. What? Dangerously hot conditions with heat index values up to 110. Where? Portions of central, east central, northern, northwest, and southeast Oklahoma. When? Until 8 p.m. Central Daylight Time this evening. To 110. Where? Portions of central, east central, northern, northwest, and southeast Oklahoma. When? Until 8 p.m. Central Daylight Time this evening. Impacts. Heat-related illnesses increase significantly during extreme heat and high humidity events. Drink plenty of fluids, stay in an air-conditioned room, stay out of the sun, and check up on relatives and neighbors.
Do not leave young children and pets in unattended vehicles. Car interior.

Fires will reach lethal temperatures in a matter of minutes. Extreme heat warning remains in effect until 8 p.m. Central Daylight Time this evening. What? Dangerously hot conditions with heat index values from 110 to 120 expected. Where? Portions of west central Arkansas and east central, northeast, and southeast Oklahoma. When? Until 8 p.m. Central Daylight Time this evening. Impacts. Heat-related illnesses increase significantly during extreme heat and high humidity events. Drink plenty of fluids, stay in an air-conditioned room, stay out of the sun, and check up on relatives and neighbors. From the Norman Forecast Office, here is the forecast for Stillwater and surrounding area. Rest of today, sunny with a slight chance of showers and thunderstorms. Hot. Near steady temperature around 101. Northeast winds 5 to 10 miles an hour with gusts up to 20 miles an hour. Chance of rain 20%. Heat index values up to 111. Tonight, clear. Lows in the mid-70s. Northeast winds 5 to 10 miles an hour. Heat index values up to 110 early until midnight. Wednesday, sunny. Not as warm with highs in the lower 90s. East winds 10 to 15 miles an hour. Wednesday night, clear. Lows in the lower 70s. East winds 10 to 15 miles an hour. Thursday, sunny. Highs in the mid-90s. Southeast winds 10 to 15 miles an hour. Thursday night, mostly clear until midnight, then becoming partly cloudy. Lows in the upper 70s. Friday, partly sunny. Hot with highs around 100. Heat index values up to 105 in the afternoon. Friday night, partly cloudy with a slight chance of showers and thunderstorms. Lows in the upper 70s. Chance of rain 20%. Heat index values up to 105 early until midnight. Saturday, partly sunny in the morning, then clearing. Hot with highs around 100. Heat index values up to 110 in the afternoon. Saturday night, mostly clear. Lows around 80. Heat index values up to 110 early until midnight. Sunday, sunny, hot with highs 100 to 105. Heat index values up to 110 in the afternoon. Sunday night, mostly clear. Lows in the lower 80s. Heat index values up to 110 early until midnight. Monday, sunny, hot with highs 105 to 110. 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It's Stillwater, it was sunny. The temperature was 103 degrees, the dew point 69, and the relative humidity 33%, producing a heat index of 110. The wind was east at 5 miles an hour. The pressure was 29.89 inches and falling. At Guthrie, it was sunny. The temperature was 104, and the heat index was 107. The wind was variable at 3. Observations from around the region. Skies ranged from sunny to mostly sunny. It was 99 at Wichita, 105 at Woodward, and 103 at Oklahoma City. Dallas-Fort Worth reported 105, Tulsa reported 101, and Springfield reported 94. Once again at 4 p.m., at Stillwater, it was sunny. The temperature was 103, and the heat index was 110. Extreme heat warning remains in effect until 8 p.m. Central Daylight Time this evening. What? Dangerously hot conditions with heat index values up to 110. Where? Portions of central, east central, northern, northwest, and southeast Oklahoma. When? Until 8 p.m. Central Daylight Time this evening. Impacts. Heat-related illnesses increase significantly during extreme heat and high humidity events. Drink plenty of fluids, stay in an air-conditioned room, stay out of the sun, and check up on relatives and neighbors. Do not leave young children and pets in unattended vehicles. Car interiors will reach lethal temperatures in a matter of minutes. Extreme heat warning remains in effect until 8 p.m. Central Daylight Time this evening. What? Dangerously hot conditions with heat index values from 110 to 120 expected. Where? Portions of west central Arkansas and east central, northeast.

in southeast Oklahoma. When, until 8 p.m. Central Daylight Time this evening. Impacts, heat-related illnesses increase significantly during extreme heat and high humidity events. Drink plenty of fluids, stay in an air-conditioned room, stay out of the sun, and check up on relatives and neighbors. From the Norman Forecast Office, here is the forecast for Stillwater and surrounding area. Rest of today, sunny with a slight chance of showers and thunderstorms. Hot. Near steady temperature around 101. Northeast winds 5 to 10 miles an hour with gusts up to 20 miles an hour. Chance of rain 20%. Heat index values up to 111. Tonight, clear. Lows in the mid-70s. Northeast winds 5 to 10 miles an hour. Heat index values up to 110 early until midnight. Wednesday, sunny. Not as warm with highs in the lower 90s. East winds 10 to 15 miles an hour. Wednesday night, clear. Lows in the lower 70s. East winds 10 to 15 miles an hour. Thursday, sunny. Highs in the mid-90s. Southeast winds 10 to 15 miles an hour. Thursday night, mostly clear until midnight, then becoming partly cloudy. Lows in the upper 70s. Friday, partly sunny. Hot with highs around 100. Heat index values up to 105 in the afternoon. Friday night, partly cloudy with a slight chance of showers and thunderstorms. Lows in the upper 70s. Chance of rain 20%. Heat index values up to 105 early until midnight. Saturday, partly sunny in the morning, then clearing. Hot with highs around 100. Heat index values up to 110 in the afternoon. Saturday night, mostly clear. Lows around 80. Heat index values up to 110 early until midnight. Sunday, sunny, hot with highs 100 to 105. Heat index values up to 110 in the afternoon. Sunday night, mostly clear. Lows in the lower 80s. Heat index values up to 110 early until midnight. Monday, sunny, hot with highs 105 to 110. 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It's Stillwater, it was sunny. The temperature was 103 degrees, the dew point 69, and the relative humidity 33%, producing a heat index of 110. The wind was east at 5 miles an hour. The pressure was 29.89 inches and falling. At Guthrie, it was sunny. The temperature was 104, and the heat index was 107. The wind was variable at 3. Observations from around the region. Skies ranged from sunny to mostly sunny. It was 99 at Wichita, 105 at Woodward, and 103 at Oklahoma City. Dallas-Fort Worth reported 105, Tulsa reported 101, and Springfield reported 94. Once again at 4 p.m., at Stillwater, it was sunny. The temperature was 103, and the heat index was 110. Extreme heat warning remains in effect until 8 p.m. Central Daylight Time this evening. What? Dangerously hot conditions with heat index values up to 110. Where? Portions of central, east central, northern, northwest, and southeast Oklahoma. When? Until 8 p.m. Central Daylight Time this evening. Impacts, heat-related illnesses increase significantly during extreme heat and high humidity events. Drink plenty of fluids, stay in an air-conditioned room, stay out of the sun, and check up on relatives and neighbors. Do not leave young children and pets in unattended vehicles. Car interiors will reach lethal temperatures in a matter of minutes. Extreme heat warning remains in effect until 8 p.m. Central Daylight Time this evening. What? Dangerously hot conditions with heat index values from 110 to 120 expected. Where? Portions of west central Arkansas and east central, northeast, and southeast Oklahoma. When? Until 8 p.m. Central Daylight Time this evening. Impacts, heat-related illnesses increase significantly during extreme heat and high humidity events. Drink plenty of fluids, stay in an air-conditioned room, stay out of the sun, and check up on relatives and neighbors.

10 to 15 miles an hour. Thursday night, mostly clear until midnight, then becoming partly cloudy. Lows in the upper 70s. Friday, partly sunny. Hot with highs around 100. Heat index values up to 105 in the afternoon. Friday night, partly cloudy with a slight chance of showers and thunderstorms. Lows in the upper 70s. Chance of rain 20%. Heat index values up to 105 early until midnight. Saturday, partly sunny in the morning, then clearing. Hot with highs around 100. Heat index values up to 110 in the afternoon. Saturday night, mostly clear. Lows around 80. Heat index values up to 110 early until midnight. Sunday, sunny, hot with highs 100 to 105. Heat index values up to 110 in the afternoon. Sunday night, mostly clear. Lows in the lower 80s. Heat index values up to 110 early until midnight. Monday, sunny, hot with highs 105 to 110. 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At Stillwater, it was sunny. The temperature was 103 degrees, the dew point 69, and the relative humidity 33%, producing a heat index of 110. The wind was east at 5 miles an hour. The pressure was 29.89 inches and falling. At Guthrie, it was sunny. The temperature was 104, and the heat index was 107. The wind was variable at 3. Observations from around the region. Skies ranged from sunny to mostly sunny. It was 99 at Wichita, 105 at Woodward, and 103 at Oklahoma City. Dallas-Fort Worth reported 105, Tulsa reported 101, and Springfield reported 94. Once again at 4 p.m., at Stillwater, it was sunny. The temperature was 103, and the heat index was 110. Extreme heat warning remains in effect until 8 p.m. Central Daylight Time this evening. What? Dangerously hot conditions with heat index values up to 110. Where? Portions of central, east central, northern, northwest, and southeast Oklahoma. When? Until 8 p.m. Central Daylight Time this evening. Impacts. Heat-related illnesses increase significantly during extreme heat and high humidity events. Drink plenty of fluids, stay in an air-conditioned room, stay out of the sun, and check up on relatives and neighbors. Do not leave young children and pets in unattended vehicles. Car interiors will reach lethal temperatures in a matter of minutes. Extreme heat warning remains in effect until 8 p.m. Central Daylight Time this evening. What? Dangerously hot conditions with heat index values from 110 to 120 expected. Where? Portions of west central Arkansas and east central, northeast, and southeast Oklahoma. When? Until 8 p.m. Central Daylight Time this evening. Impacts. Heat-related illnesses increase significantly during extreme heat and high humidity events. Drink plenty of fluids, stay in an air-conditioned room, stay out of the sun, and check up on relatives and neighbors. From the Norman Forecast Office, here is the forecast for Stillwater and surrounding area. Rest of today, sunny with a slight chance of showers and thunderstorms. Hot. Near steady temperature around 101. Northeast winds 5 to 10 miles an hour with gusts up to 20 miles an hour. Chance of rain 20%. Heat index values up to 111. Tonight, clear. Lows in the mid-70s. Northeast winds 5 to 10 miles an hour. Heat index values up to 110 early until midnight. Wednesday, sunny. Not as warm with highs in the lower 90s. East winds 10 to 15 miles an hour. Wednesday night, clear. Lows in the lower 70s. East winds 10 to 15 miles an hour. Thursday, sunny. Highs in the mid-90s. Southeast winds 10 to 15 miles an hour. Thursday night, mostly clear.

until midnight, then becoming partly cloudy. Lows in the upper 70s. Friday, partly sunny. Hot with highs around 100. Heat index values up to 105 in the afternoon. Friday night, partly cloudy with a slight chance of showers and thunderstorms. Lows in the upper 70s. Chance of rain 20%. Heat index values up to 105 early until midnight. Saturday, partly sunny in the morning, then clearing. Hot with highs around 100. Heat index values up to 110 in the afternoon. Saturday night, mostly clear. Lows around 80. Heat index values up to 110 early until midnight. Sunday, sunny, hot with highs 100 to 105. Heat index values up to 110 in the afternoon. Sunday night, mostly clear. Lows in the lower 80s. Heat index values up to 110 early until midnight. Monday, sunny, hot with highs 105 to 110. 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It's Stillwater, it was sunny. The temperature was 103 degrees, the dew point 69, and the relative humidity 33%, producing a heat index of 110. The wind was east at 5 miles an hour. The pressure was 29.89 inches and falling. At Guthrie, it was sunny. The temperature was 104, and the heat index was 107. The wind was variable at 3. Observations from around the region. Skies ranged from sunny to mostly sunny. It was 99 at Wichita, 105 at Woodward, and 103 at Oklahoma City. Dallas-Fort Worth reported 105, Tulsa reported 101, and Springfield reported 94. Once again at 4 p.m., it's still water, it was sunny. The temperature was 103, and the heat index was 110. Extreme heat warning remains in effect until 8 p.m. Central Daylight Time this evening. What? Dangerously hot conditions with heat index values up to 110. Where? Portions of central, east central, northern, northwest, and southeast Oklahoma. When? Until 8 p.m. Central Daylight Time this evening. Impacts. Heat-related illnesses increase significantly during extreme heat and high humidity events. Drink plenty of fluids, stay in an air-conditioned room, stay out of the sun, and check up on relatives and neighbors. Do not leave young children and pets in unattended vehicles. Car interiors will reach lethal temperatures in a matter of minutes. Extreme heat warning remains in effect until 8 p.m. Central Daylight Time this evening. What? Dangerously hot conditions with heat index values from 110 to 120 expected. Where? Portions of west central Arkansas and east central, northeast, and southeast Oklahoma. When? Until 8 p.m. Central Daylight Time this evening. Impacts. Heat-related illnesses increase significantly during extreme heat and high humidity events. Drink plenty of fluids, stay in an air-conditioned room, stay out of the sun, and check up on relatives and neighbors. From the Norman Forecast Office, here is the forecast for Stillwater and surrounding area. Rest of today, sunny with a slight chance of showers and thunderstorms. Hot. Near steady temperature around 101. Northeast winds 5 to 10 miles an hour with gusts up to 20 miles an hour. Chance of rain 20%. Heat index values up to 111. Tonight, clear. Lows in the mid-70s. Northeast winds 5 to 10 miles an hour. Heat index values up to 110 early until midnight. Wednesday, sunny. Not as warm with highs in the lower 90s. East winds 10 to 15 miles an hour. Wednesday night, clear. Lows in the lower 70s. East winds 10 to 15 miles an hour. Thursday, sunny. Highs in the mid-90s. Southeast winds 10 to 15 miles an hour. Thursday night, mostly clear until midnight, then becoming partly cloudy. Lows in the upper 70s. Friday, partly sunny. Hot with highs around 100. Heat index values up to 105 in the afternoon. Friday night, partly cloudy with a slight chance of showers and thunderstorms. Lows in

in the upper 70s. Chance of rain 20%. Heat index values up to 105 early until midnight. Saturday, partly sunny in the morning, then clearing. Hot with highs around 100. Heat index values up to 110 in the afternoon. Saturday night, mostly clear. Lows around 80. Heat index values up to 110 early until midnight. Sunday, sunny, hot with highs 100 to 105. Heat index values up to 110 in the afternoon. Sunday night, mostly clear. Lows in the lower 80s. Heat index values up to 110 early until midnight. Monday, sunny, hot with highs 105 to 110. 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It's Stillwater, it was sunny. The temperature was 103 degrees, the dew point 69, and the relative humidity 33%, producing a heat index of 110. The wind was east at 5 miles an hour. The pressure was 29.89 inches and falling. At Guthrie, it was sunny. The temperature was 104, and the heat index was 107. The wind was variable at 3. Observations from around the region. Skies ranged from sunny to mostly sunny. It was 99 at Wichita, 105 at Woodward, and 103 at Oklahoma City. Dallas-Fort Worth reported 105, Tulsa reported 101, and Springfield reported 94. Once again at 4 p.m., at Stillwater, it was sunny. The temperature was 103, and the heat index was 110. Extreme heat warning remains in effect until 8 p.m. Central Daylight Time this evening. What? Dangerously hot conditions with heat index values up to 110. Where? Portions of central, east central, northern, northwest, and southeast Oklahoma. When? Until 8 p.m. Central Daylight Time this evening. Impacts. Heat-related illnesses increase significantly during extreme heat and high humidity events. Drink plenty of fluids, stay in an air-conditioned room, stay out of the sun, and check up on relatives and neighbors. Do not leave young children and pets in unattended vehicles. Car interiors will reach lethal temperatures in a matter of minutes. Extreme heat warning remains in effect until 8 p.m. Central Daylight Time this evening. What? Dangerously hot conditions with heat index values from 110 to 120 expected. Where? Portions of west central Arkansas and east central, northeast, and southeast Oklahoma. When? Until 8 p.m. Central Daylight Time this evening. Impacts. Heat-related illnesses increase significantly during extreme heat and high humidity events. Drink plenty of fluids, stay in an air-conditioned room, stay out of the sun, and check up on relatives and neighbors. From the Norman Forecast Office, here is the forecast for Stillwater and surrounding area. Rest of today, sunny with a slight chance of showers and thunderstorms. Hot. Near steady temperature around 101. Northeast winds 5 to 10 miles an hour with gusts up to 20 miles an hour. Chance of rain 20%. Heat index values up to 111. Tonight, clear. Lows in the mid-70s. Northeast winds 5 to 10 miles an hour. Heat index values up to 110 early until midnight. Wednesday, sunny. Not as warm with highs in the lower 90s. East winds 10 to 15 miles an hour. Wednesday night, clear. Lows in the lower 70s. East winds 10 to 15 miles an hour. Thursday, sunny. Highs in the mid-90s. Southeast winds 10 to 15 miles an hour. Thursday night, mostly clear until midnight, then becoming partly cloudy. Lows in the upper 70s. Friday, partly sunny. Hot with highs around 100. Heat index values up to 105 in the afternoon. Friday night, partly cloudy with a slight chance of showers and thunderstorms. Lows in the upper 70s. Chance of rain 20%. Heat index values up to 105 early until midnight. Saturday, partly sunny in the morning, then clearing. Hot with highs around 100. Heat index values up to 110 in the afternoon. Saturday night, mostly

be clear. Lows around 80. Heat index values up to 110 early until midnight. Sunday, sunny, hot with highs 100 to 105. Heat index values up to 110 in the afternoon. Sunday night, mostly clear. Lows in the lower 80s. Heat index values up to 110 early until midnight. Monday, sunny, hot with highs 105 to 110. 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It's Stillwater, it was sunny. The temperature was 103 degrees, the dew point 69, and the relative humidity 33%, producing a heat index of 110. The wind was east at 5 miles an hour. The pressure was 29.89 inches and falling. At Guthrie, it was sunny. The temperature was 104, and the heat index was 107. The wind was variable at 3. Observations from around the region. Skies ranged from sunny to mostly sunny. It was 99 at Wichita, 105 at Woodward, and 103 at Oklahoma City. Dallas-Fort Worth reported 105, Tulsa reported 101, and Springfield reported 94. Once again at 4 p.m., it's Stillwater, it was sunny. The temperature was 103, and the heat index was 110. Extreme heat warning remains in effect until 8 p.m. Central Daylight Time this evening. What? Dangerously hot conditions with heat index values up to 110. Where? Portions of central, east central, northern, northwest, and southeast Oklahoma. When? Until 8 p.m. Central Daylight Time this evening. Impacts. Heat-related illnesses increase significantly during extreme heat and high humidity events. Drink plenty of fluids, stay in an air-conditioned room, stay out of the sun, and check up on relatives and neighbors. Do not leave young children and pets in unattended vehicles. Car interiors will reach lethal temperatures in a matter of minutes. Extreme heat warning remains in effect until 8 p.m. Central Daylight Time this evening. What? Dangerously hot conditions with heat index values from 110 to 120 expected. Where? Portions of west central Arkansas and east central, northeast, and southeast Oklahoma. When? Until 8 p.m. Central Daylight Time this evening. Impacts. Heat-related illnesses increase significantly during extreme heat and high humidity events. Drink plenty of fluids, stay in an air-conditioned room, stay out of the sun, and check up on relatives and neighbors. From the Norman Forecast Office, here is the forecast for Stillwater and surrounding area. Rest of today, sunny with a slight chance of showers and thunderstorms. Hot. Near steady temperature around 101. Northeast winds 5 to 10 miles an hour with gusts up to 20 miles an hour. Chance of rain 20%. Heat index values up to 111. Tonight, clear. Lows in the mid-70s. Northeast winds 5 to 10 miles an hour. Heat index values up to 110 early until midnight. Wednesday, sunny. Not as warm with highs in the lower 90s. East winds 10 to 15 miles an hour. Wednesday night, clear. Lows in the lower 70s. East winds 10 to 15 miles an hour. Thursday, sunny. Highs in the mid-90s. Southeast winds 10 to 15 miles an hour. Thursday night, mostly clear until midnight, then becoming partly cloudy. Lows in the upper 70s. Friday, partly sunny. Hot with highs around 100. Heat index values up to 105 in the afternoon. Friday night, partly cloudy with a slight chance of showers and thunderstorms. Lows in the upper 70s. Chance of rain 20%. Heat index values up to 105 early until midnight. Saturday, partly sunny in the morning, then clearing. Hot with highs around 100. Heat index values up to 110 in the afternoon. Saturday night, mostly clear. Lows around 80. Heat index values.

is up to 110 early until midnight. Sunday, sunny, hot with highs 100 to 105. Heat index values up to 110 in the afternoon. Sunday night, mostly clear. Lows in the lower 80s. Heat index values up to 110 early until midnight. Monday, sunny, hot with highs 105 to 110. 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It's Stillwater, it was sunny. The temperature was 103 degrees, the dew point 71, and the relative humidity 35%, producing a heat index of 112. The wind was variable at 6 miles an hour. The pressure was 29.88 inches and falling. At Ponca City, it was sunny. The temperature was 102, the dew point 73, and the relative humidity 39%, producing a heat index of 113. The wind was northeast at 13. The pressure was 29.89 inches and steady. At Guthrie, it was mostly sunny. The temperature was 106, the dew point 65, and the relative humidity 26%, producing a heat index of 110. The wind was east at 6. The pressure was 29.86 inches and falling. Observations from around the region. At Springfield, it was sunny, with a temperature of 94. It was mostly sunny, with a temperature of 98 at Wichita, 103 at Oklahoma City, 104 at Dallas-Fort Worth, and 102 at Tulsa. Once again at 5 p.m., at Stillwater, it was sunny. The temperature was 103, and the heat index was 112. Extreme heat warning remains in effect until 8 p.m. Central Daylight Time this evening. What? Dangerously hot conditions with heat index values up to 110. Where? Portions of central, east central, northern, northwest, and southeast Oklahoma. When? Until 8 p.m. Central Daylight Time this evening. Impacts. Heat-related illnesses increase significantly during extreme heat and high humidity events. Drink plenty of fluids, stay in an air-conditioned room, stay out of the sun, and check up on relatives and neighbors. Do not leave young children and pets in unattended vehicles. Car interiors will reach lethal temperatures in a matter of minutes. Extreme heat warning remains in effect until 8 p.m. Central Daylight Time this evening. What? Dangerously hot conditions with heat index values from 110 to 120 expected. Where? Portions of west central Arkansas and east central, northeast, and southeast Oklahoma. When? Until 8 p.m. Central Daylight Time this evening. Impacts. Heat-related illnesses increase significantly during extreme heat and high humidity events. Drink plenty of fluids, stay in an air-conditioned room, stay out of the sun, and check up on relatives and neighbors. From the Norman Forecast Office, here is the forecast for Stillwater and surrounding area. Rest of today, sunny with a slight chance of showers and thunderstorms. Hot. Near steady temperature around 101. Northeast winds 5 to 10 miles an hour with gusts up to 20 miles an hour. Chance of rain 20%. Heat index values up to 111. Tonight, clear. Lows in the mid-70s. Northeast winds 5 to 10 miles an hour. Heat index values up to 110 early until midnight. Wednesday, sunny. Not as warm with highs in the lower 90s. East winds 10 to 15 miles an hour. Wednesday night, clear. Lows in the lower 70s. East winds 10 to 15 miles an hour. Thursday, sunny. Highs in the mid-90s. Southeast winds 10 to 15 miles an hour. Thursday night, mostly clear until midnight, then becoming partly cloudy. Lows in the upper 70s. Friday, partly sunny. Hot with highs around 100. Heat index values up to 105 in the afternoon. Friday night, partly cloudy with a slight chance of showers and thunderstorms. Lows in the upper 70s. Chance of rain 20%. Heat index values up to 105 early until midnight. Saturday, partly sunny in the morning, then clearing. Hot with highs around 100. Heat index values up to 110 in the afternoon. Saturday night, mostly clear.

lows around 80. Heat index values up to 110 early until midnight. Sunday, sunny, hot with highs 100 to 105. Heat index values up to 110 in the afternoon. Sunday night, mostly clear. Lows in the lower 80s. Heat index values up to 110 early until midnight. Monday, sunny, hot with highs 105 to 110. 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It's Stillwater, it was sunny. The temperature was 103 degrees, the dew point 71, and the relative humidity 35%, producing a heat index of 112. The wind was variable at 6 miles an hour. The pressure was 29.88 inches and falling. At Ponca City, it was sunny. The temperature was 102, the dew point 73, and the relative humidity 39%, producing a heat index of 113. The wind was northeast at 13. The pressure was 29.89 inches and steady. At Guthrie, it was mostly sunny. The temperature was 106, the dew point 65, and the relative humidity 26%, producing a heat index of 110. The wind was east at 6. The pressure was 29.86 inches and falling. Observations from around the region. At Springfield, it was sunny, with a temperature of 94. It was mostly sunny, with a temperature of 98 at Wichita, 103 at Oklahoma City, 104 at Dallas-Fort Worth, and 102 at Tulsa. Once again at 5 p.m., at Stillwater, it was sunny. The temperature was 103, and the heat index was 112. Extreme heat warning remains in effect until 8 p.m. Central Daylight Time this evening. What? Dangerously hot conditions with heat index values up to 110. Where? Portions of central, east central, northern, northwest, and southeast Oklahoma. When? Until 8 p.m. Central Daylight Time this evening. Impacts. Heat-related illnesses increase significantly during extreme heat and high humidity events. Drink plenty of fluids, stay in an air-conditioned room, stay out of the sun, and check up on relatives and neighbors. Do not leave young children and pets in unattended vehicles. Car interiors will reach lethal temperatures in a matter of minutes. Extreme heat warning remains in effect until 8 p.m. Central Daylight Time this evening. What? Dangerously hot conditions with heat index values from 110 to 120 expected. Where? Portions of west central Arkansas and east central, northeast, and southeast Oklahoma. When? Until 8 p.m. Central Daylight Time this evening. Impacts. Heat-related illnesses increase significantly during extreme heat and high humidity events. Drink plenty of fluids, stay in an air-conditioned room, stay out of the sun, and check up on relatives and neighbors. From the Norman Forecast Office, here is the forecast for Stillwater and surrounding area. Rest of today, sunny with a slight chance of showers and thunderstorms. Hot. Near steady temperature around 101. Northeast winds 5 to 10 miles an hour with gusts up to 20 miles an hour. Chance of rain 20%. Heat index values up to 111. Tonight, clear. Lows in the mid-70s. Northeast winds 5 to 10 miles an hour. Heat index values up to 110 early until midnight. Wednesday, sunny. Not as warm with highs in the lower 90s. East winds 10 to 15 miles an hour. Wednesday night, clear. Lows in the lower 70s. East winds 10 to 15 miles an hour. Thursday, sunny. Highs in the mid-90s. Southeast winds 10 to 15 miles an hour. Thursday night, mostly clear until midnight, then becoming partly cloudy. Lows in the upper 70s. Friday, partly sunny. Hot with highs around 100. Heat index values up to 105 in the afternoon. Friday night, partly cloudy with a slight chance of showers and thunderstorms. Lows in the upper 70s. Chance of rain 20%. Heat index values up to 105 early until midnight. Saturday, partly sunny in the morning, then clearing. Hot with highs around 100. Heat index values up to 100.

10 in the afternoon. Saturday night, mostly clear. Lows around 80. Heat index values up to 110 early until midnight. Sunday, sunny, hot with highs 100 to 105. Heat index values up to 110 in the afternoon. Sunday night, mostly clear. Lows in the lower 80s. Heat index values up to 110 early until midnight. Monday, sunny, hot with highs 105 to 110. 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It's Stillwater, it was sunny. The temperature was 103 degrees, the dew point 71, and the relative humidity 35%, producing a heat index of 112. The wind was variable at 6 miles an hour. The pressure was 29.88 inches and falling. At Guthrie, it was mostly sunny. The temperature was 106, and the heat index was 110. The wind was east at 6. Observations from around the region. Skies ranged from sunny to mostly sunny. It was 98 at Wichita, 105 at Woodward, and 103 at Oklahoma City. Dallas-Fort Worth reported 104, Tulsa reported 102, and Springfield reported 94. Once again at 5 p.m., it's still water, it was sunny. The temperature was 103, and the heat index was 112. Extreme heat warning remains in effect until 8 p.m. Central Daylight Time this evening. What? Dangerously hot conditions with heat index values up to 110. Where? Portions of central, east central, northern, northwest, and southeast Oklahoma. When? Until 8 p.m. Central Daylight Time this evening. Impacts. Heat-related illnesses increase significantly during extreme heat and high humidity events. Drink plenty of fluids, stay in an air-conditioned room, stay out of the sun, and check up on relatives and neighbors. Do not leave young children and pets in unattended vehicles. Car interiors will reach lethal temperatures in a matter of minutes. Extreme heat warning remains in effect until 8 p.m. Central Daylight Time this evening. What? Dangerously hot conditions with heat index values from 110 to 120 expected. Where? Portions of west central Arkansas and east central, northeast, and southeast Oklahoma. When? Until 8 p.m. Central Daylight Time this evening. Impacts. Heat-related illnesses increase significantly during extreme heat and high humidity events. Drink plenty of fluids, stay in an air-conditioned room, stay out of the sun, and check up on relatives and neighbors. From the Norman Forecast Office, here is the forecast for Stillwater and surrounding area. Rest of today, sunny with a slight chance of showers and thunderstorms. Hot. Near steady temperature around 101. Northeast winds 5 to 10 miles an hour with gusts up to 20 miles an hour. Chance of rain 20%. Heat index values up to 111. Tonight, clear. Lows in the mid-70s. Northeast winds 5 to 10 miles an hour. Heat index values up to 110 early until midnight. Wednesday, sunny. Not as warm with highs in the lower 90s. East winds 10 to 15 miles an hour. Wednesday night, clear. Lows in the lower 70s. East winds 10 to 15 miles an hour. Thursday, sunny. Highs in the mid-90s. Southeast winds 10 to 15 miles an hour. Thursday night, mostly clear until midnight, then becoming partly cloudy. Lows in the upper 70s. Friday, partly sunny. Hot with highs around 100. Heat index values up to 105 in the afternoon. Friday night, partly cloudy with a slight chance of showers and thunderstorms. Lows in the upper 70s. Chance of rain 20%. Heat index values up to 105 early until midnight. Saturday, partly sunny in the morning, then clearing. Hot with highs around 100. Heat index values up to 110 in the afternoon. Saturday night, mostly clear.

lows around 80. Heat index values up to 110 early until midnight. Sunday, sunny, hot with highs 100 to 105. Heat index values up to 110 in the afternoon. Sunday night, mostly clear. Lows in the lower 80s. Heat index values up to 110 early until midnight. Monday, sunny, hot with highs 105 to 110. 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It's Stillwater, it was sunny. The temperature was 103 degrees, the dew point 71, and the relative humidity 35%, producing a heat index of 112. The wind was variable at 6 miles an hour. The pressure was 29.88 inches and falling. At Guthrie, it was mostly sunny. The temperature was 106, and the heat index was 110. The wind was east at 6. Observations from around the region. Skies ranged from sunny to mostly sunny. It was 98 at Wichita, 105 at Woodward, and 103 at Oklahoma City. Dallas-Fort Worth reported 104, Tulsa reported 102, and Springfield reported 94. Once again at 5 p.m., at Stillwater, it was sunny. The temperature was 103, and the heat index was 112. Extreme heat warning remains in effect until 8 p.m. Central Daylight Time this evening. What? Dangerously hot conditions with heat index values up to 110. Where? Portions of central, east central, northern, northwest, and southeast Oklahoma. When? Until 8 p.m. Central Daylight Time this evening. Impacts. Heat-related illnesses increase significantly during extreme heat and high humidity events. Drink plenty of fluids, stay in an air-conditioned room, stay out of the sun, and check up on relatives and neighbors. Do not leave young children and pets in unattended vehicles. Car interiors will reach lethal temperatures in a matter of minutes. Extreme heat warning remains in effect until 8 p.m. Central Daylight Time this evening. What? Dangerously hot conditions with heat index values from 110 to 120 expected. Where? Portions of west central Arkansas and east central, northeast, and southeast Oklahoma. When? Until 8 p.m. Central Daylight Time this evening. Impacts. Heat-related illnesses increase significantly during extreme heat and high humidity events. Drink plenty of fluids, stay in an air-conditioned room, stay out of the sun, and check up on relatives and neighbors. From the Norman Forecast Office, here is the forecast for Stillwater and surrounding area. Rest of today, sunny with a slight chance of showers and thunderstorms. Hot. Near steady temperature around 101. Northeast winds 5 to 10 miles an hour with gusts up to 20 miles an hour. Chance of rain 20%. Heat index values up to 111. Tonight, clear. Lows in the mid-70s. Northeast winds 5 to 10 miles an hour. Heat index values up to 110 early until midnight. Wednesday, sunny. Not as warm with highs in the lower 90s. East winds 10 to 15 miles an hour. Wednesday night, clear. Lows in the lower 70s. East winds 10 to 15 miles an hour. Thursday, sunny. Highs in the mid-90s. Southeast winds 10 to 15 miles an hour. Thursday night, mostly clear until midnight, then becoming partly cloudy. Lows in the upper 70s. Friday, partly sunny. Hot with highs around 100. Heat index values up to 105 in the afternoon. Friday night, partly cloudy with a slight chance of showers and thunderstorms. Lows in the upper 70s. Chance of rain 20%. Heat index values up to 105 early until midnight. Saturday, partly sunny in the morning, then clearing. Hot with highs around 100. Heat index values up to 110 in the afternoon. Saturday night, mostly clear. Lows around 80. Heat index values up to 110 early until midnight. Sunday, sunny, hot with highs 100 to 105. Heat index values up to 110 in the afternoon. Sunday night, mostly clear. Lows in the lower 80s.
Heat index values up to 110 early until midnight. Monday, sunny, hot with highs 105 to 110. 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It's Stillwater, it was sunny. The temperature was 103 degrees, the dew point 71, and the relative humidity 35%, producing a heat index of 112. The wind was variable at 6 miles an hour. The pressure was 29.88 inches and falling. At Guthrie, it was mostly sunny. The temperature was 106, and the heat index was 110. The wind was east at 6. Observations from around the region. Skies ranged from sunny to mostly sunny. It was 98 at Wichita, 105 at Woodward, and 103 at Oklahoma City. Dallas-Fort Worth reported 104, Tulsa reported 102, and Springfield reported 94. Once again at 5 p.m., at Stillwater, it was sunny. The temperature was 103, and the heat index was 112. Extreme heat warning remains in effect until 8 p.m. Central Daylight Time this evening. What? Dangerously hot conditions with heat index values up to 110. Where? Portions of central, east central, northern, northwest, and southeast Oklahoma. When? Until 8 p.m. Central Daylight Time this evening. Impacts. Heat-related illnesses increase significantly during extreme heat and high humidity events. Drink plenty of fluids, stay in an air-conditioned room, stay out of the sun, and check up on relatives and neighbors. Do not leave young children and pets in unattended vehicles. Car interiors will reach lethal temperatures in a matter of minutes. Extreme heat warning remains in effect until 8 p.m. Central Daylight Time this evening. What? Dangerously hot conditions with heat index values from 110 to 120 expected. Where? Portions of west central Arkansas and east central, northeast, and southeast Oklahoma. When? Until 8 p.m. Central Daylight Time this evening. Impacts. Heat-related illnesses increase significantly during extreme heat and high humidity events. Drink plenty of fluids, stay in an air-conditioned room, stay out of the sun, and check up on relatives and neighbors. From the Norman Forecast Office, here is the forecast for Stillwater and surrounding area. Rest of today, sunny with a slight chance of showers and thunderstorms. Hot. Near steady temperature around 101. Northeast winds 5 to 10 miles an hour with gusts up to 20 miles an hour. Chance of rain 20%. Heat index values up to 111. Tonight, clear. Lows in the mid-70s. Northeast winds 5 to 10 miles an hour. Heat index values up to 110 early until midnight. Wednesday, sunny. Not as warm with highs in the lower 90s. East winds 10 to 15 miles an hour. Wednesday night, clear. Lows in the lower 70s. East winds 10 to 15 miles an hour. Thursday, sunny. Highs in the mid-90s. Southeast winds 10 to 15 miles an hour. Thursday night, mostly clear until midnight, then becoming partly cloudy. Lows in the upper 70s. Friday, partly sunny. Hot with highs around 100. Heat index values up to 105 in the afternoon. Friday night, partly cloudy with a slight chance of showers and thunderstorms. Lows in the upper 70s. Chance of rain 20%. Heat index values up to 105 early until midnight. Saturday, partly sunny in the morning, then clearing. Hot with highs around 100. Heat index values up to 110 in the afternoon. Saturday night, mostly clear. Lows around 80. Heat index values up to 110 early until midnight. Sunday, sunny, hot with highs 100 to 105. Heat index values up to 110 in the afternoon. Sunday night, mostly clear. Lows in the lower 80s. Heat index values up to 110 early until midnight. Monday, sunny, hot with highs 105 to 110. 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
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It's Stillwater. It was sunny. The temperature was 103 degrees, the dew point 71, and the relative humidity 35%, producing a heat index of 112. The wind was variable at 6 miles an hour. The pressure was 29.88 inches and falling. At Guthrie, it was mostly sunny. The temperature was 106, and the heat index was 110. The wind was east at 6. Observations from around the region. Skies ranged from sunny to mostly sunny. It was 98 at Wichita, 105 at Woodward, and 103 at Oklahoma City. Dallas-Fort Worth reported 104, Tulsa reported 102, and Springfield reported 94. Once again at 5 p.m., it's still water, it was sunny. The temperature was 103, and the heat index was 112. Extreme heat warning remains in effect until 8 p.m. Central Daylight Time this evening. What? Dangerously hot conditions with heat index values up to 110. Where? Portions of central, east central, northern, northwest, and southeast Oklahoma. When? Until 8 p.m. Central Daylight Time this evening. Impacts. Heat-related illnesses increase significantly during extreme heat and high humidity events. Drink plenty of fluids, stay in an air-conditioned room, stay out of the sun, and check up on relatives and neighbors. Do not leave young children and pets in unattended vehicles. Car interiors will reach lethal temperatures in a matter of minutes. Extreme heat warning remains in effect until 8 p.m. Central Daylight Time this evening. What? Dangerously hot conditions with heat index values from 110 to 120 expected. Where? Portions of west central Arkansas and east central, northeast, and southeast Oklahoma. When? Until 8 p.m. Central Daylight Time this evening. Impacts. Heat-related illnesses increase significantly during extreme heat and high humidity events. Drink plenty of fluids, stay in an air-conditioned room, stay out of the sun, and check up on relatives and neighbors. From the Norman Forecast Office, here is the forecast for Stillwater and surrounding area. Rest of today, sunny with a slight chance of showers and thunderstorms. Hot. Near steady temperature around 101. Northeast winds 5 to 10 miles an hour with gusts up to 20 miles an hour. Chance of rain 20%. Heat index values up to 111. Tonight, clear. Lows in the mid-70s. Northeast winds 5 to 10 miles an hour. Heat index values up to 110 early until midnight. Wednesday, sunny. Not as warm with highs in the lower 90s. East winds 10 to 15 miles an hour. Wednesday night, clear. Lows in the lower 70s. East winds 10 to 15 miles an hour. Thursday, sunny. Highs in the mid-90s. Southeast winds 10 to 15 miles an hour. Thursday night, mostly clear until midnight, then becoming partly cloudy. Lows in the upper 70s. Southeast winds 10 to 15 miles an hour. Thursday night, mostly clear until midnight, then becoming partly cloudy. Lows in the upper 70s. Friday, partly sunny. Hot with highs around 100. Heat index values up to 105 in the afternoon. Friday night, partly cloudy with a slight chance of showers and thunderstorms. Lows in the upper 70s. Chance of rain 20%. Heat index values up to 105 early until midnight. Saturday, partly sunny in the morning, then clearing. Hot with highs around 100. Heat index values up to 110 in the afternoon. Saturday night, mostly clear. Lows around 80. Heat index values up to 110 early until midnight. Sunday, sunny, hot with highs 100 to 105. Heat index values up to 110 in the afternoon. Sunday night, mostly clear. Lows in the lower 80s. Heat index values up to 110 early until midnight. Monday, sunny, hot with highs 105 to 110. 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

Weather observations. It's still water. It was sunny. The temperature was 103 degrees, the dew point 71, and the relative humidity 35%, producing a heat index of 112. The wind was variable at 6 miles an hour. The pressure was 29.88 inches and falling. At Guthrie, it was mostly sunny. The temperature was 106, and the heat index was 110. The wind was east at 6. Observations from around the region. Skies ranged from sunny to mostly sunny. It was 98 at Wichita, 105 at Woodward, and 103 at Oklahoma City. Dallas-Fort Worth reported 104, Tulsa reported 102, and Springfield reported 94. Once again at 5 p.m., it's still water, it was sunny. The temperature was 103, and the heat index was 112. Extreme heat warning remains in effect until 8 p.m. Central Daylight Time this evening. What? Dangerously hot conditions with heat index values up to 110. Where? Portions of central, east central, northern, northwest, and southeast Oklahoma. When? Until 8 p.m. Central Daylight Time this evening. Impacts. Heat-related illnesses increase significantly during extreme heat and high humidity events. Drink plenty of fluids, stay in an air-conditioned room, stay out of the sun, and check up on relatives and neighbors. Do not leave young children and pets in unattended vehicles. Car interiors will reach lethal temperatures in a matter of minutes. Extreme heat warning remains in effect until 8 p.m. Central Daylight Time this evening. What? Dangerously hot conditions with heat index values from 110 to 120 expected. Where? Portions of west central Arkansas and east central, northeast, and southeast Oklahoma. When? Until 8 p.m. Central Daylight Time this evening. Impacts. Heat-related illnesses increase significantly during extreme heat and high humidity events. Drink plenty of fluids, stay in an air-conditioned room, stay out of the sun, and check up on relatives and neighbors. From the Norman Forecast Office, here is the forecast for Stillwater and surrounding area. Rest of today, sunny with a slight chance of showers and thunderstorms. Hot. Near steady temperature around 101. Northeast winds 5 to 10 miles an hour with gusts up to 20 miles an hour. Chance of rain 20%. Heat index values up to 111. Tonight, clear. Lows in the mid-70s. Northeast winds 5 to 10 miles an hour. Heat index values up to 110 early until midnight. Wednesday, sunny. Not as warm with highs in the lower 90s. East winds 10 to 15 miles an hour. Wednesday night, clear. Lows in the lower 70s. East winds 10 to 15 miles an hour. Thursday, sunny. Highs in the mid-90s. Southeast winds 10 to 15 miles an hour. Thursday night, mostly clear until midnight, then becoming partly cloudy. Lows in the upper 70s. Friday, partly sunny. Hot with highs around 100. Heat index values up to 105 in the afternoon. Friday night, partly cloudy with a slight chance of showers and thunderstorms. Lows in the upper 70s. Chance of rain 20%. Heat index values up to 105 early until midnight. Saturday, partly sunny in the morning, then clearing. Hot with highs around 100. Heat index values up to 110 in the afternoon. Saturday night, mostly clear. Lows around 80. Heat index values up to 110 early until midnight. Sunday, sunny, hot with highs 100 to 105. Heat index values up to 110 in the afternoon. Sunday night, mostly clear. Lows in the lower 80s. Heat index values up to 110 early until midnight. Monday, sunny, hot with highs 105 to 110. From the Norman Forecast Office, here is the forecast for Stillwater and surrounding area. Tonight, clear. Lows in the mid-70s. Northeast winds 5 to 10 miles an hour. Heat index values up to 110 early until midnight. Wednesday, sunny. Not as warm with highs in the lower 90s. East winds 10.

to 15 miles an hour. Wednesday night, clear. Lows in the lower 70s. East winds 10 to 15 miles an hour. Thursday, sunny. Highs in the mid-90s. Southeast winds 10 to 15 miles an hour. Thursday night, mostly clear until midnight, then becoming partly cloudy. Lows in the upper 70s. Southeast winds 10 to 15 miles an hour. Friday, partly sunny. Hot with highs around 100. Heat index values up to 105 in the afternoon. Friday night, partly cloudy with a slight chance of showers and thunderstorms. Lows in the upper 70s. Chance of rain 20%. Heat index values up to 105 early until midnight. Saturday, partly sunny in the morning, then clearing. Hot with highs around 100. Heat index values up to 110 in the afternoon. Saturday night, mostly clear. Lows around 80. Heat index values up to 110 early until midnight. Sunday, sunny, hot with highs 100 to 105. Heat index values up to 110 in the afternoon. Sunday night, mostly clear. Lows in the lower 80s. Heat index values up to 110 early until midnight. Monday, sunny, hot with highs 105 to 110. Monday night, mostly clear until midnight, then becoming partly cloudy. Lows around 80. Heat index values up to 110 early until midnight. Tuesday, mostly sunny. Hot with highs around 105. 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It's Stillwater, it was sunny. The temperature was 103 degrees, the dew point 71, and the relative humidity 35%, producing a heat index of 112. The wind was variable at 6 miles an hour. The pressure was 29.88 inches and falling. At Guthrie, it was mostly sunny. The temperature was 106, and the heat index was 110. The wind was east at 6. Observations from around the region. Skies ranged from sunny to mostly sunny. It was 98 at Wichita, 105 at Woodward, and 103 at Oklahoma City. Dallas-Fort Worth reported 104, Tulsa reported 102, and Springfield reported 94. Once again at 5 p.m., it's still water, it was sunny. The temperature was 103, and the heat index was 112. Extreme heat warning remains in effect until 8 p.m. Central Daylight Time this evening. What? Dangerously hot conditions with heat index values up to 110. Where? Portions of central, east central, northern, northwest, and southeast Oklahoma. When? Until 8 p.m. Central Daylight Time this evening. Impacts. Heat-related illnesses increase significantly during extreme heat and high humidity events. Drink plenty of fluids, stay in an air-conditioned room, stay out of the sun, and check up on relatives and neighbors. Do not leave young children and pets in unattended vehicles. Car interiors will reach lethal temperatures in a matter of minutes. Extreme heat warning remains in effect until 8 p.m. Central Daylight Time this evening. What? Dangerously hot conditions with heat index values from 110 to 120 expected. Where? Portions of west central Arkansas and east central, northeast, and southeast Oklahoma. When? Until 8 p.m. Central Daylight Time this evening. Impacts. Heat-related illnesses increase significantly during extreme heat and high humidity events. Drink plenty of fluids, stay in an air-conditioned room, stay out of the sun, and check up on relatives and neighbors. From the Norman Forecast Office, here is the forecast for Stillwater and surrounding area. Tonight, clear. Lows in the mid-70s. Northeast winds 5 to 10 miles an hour. Heat index values up to 110 early until midnight. Wednesday, sunny. Not as warm with highs in the lower 90s. East winds 10 to 15 miles an hour. Wednesday night, clear. Lows in the lower 70s. East winds 10 to 15 miles an hour. Thursday, sunny. Highs in the mid-90s. Southeast winds 10 to 15 miles an hour. Thursday night, mostly clear until

105. Heat index values up to 110 in the afternoon. Sunday night, mostly clear. Lows in the lower 80s. Heat index values up to 110 early until midnight. Monday, sunny, hot with highs 105 to 110. Monday night, mostly clear until midnight, then becoming partly cloudy. Lows around 80. Heat index values up to 110 early until midnight. Tuesday, mostly sunny. Hot with highs around 105. 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It's Stillwater, it was sunny. The temperature was 103 degrees, the dew point 71, and the relative humidity 35%, producing a heat index of 112. The wind was variable at 6 miles an hour. The pressure was 29.88 inches and falling. At Guthrie, it was mostly sunny. The temperature was 106, and the heat index was 110. The wind was east at 6. Observations from around the region. Skies ranged from sunny to mostly sunny. It was 98 at Wichita, 105 at Woodward, and 103 at Oklahoma City. Dallas-Fort Worth reported 104, Tulsa reported 102, and Springfield reported 94. Once again at 5 p.m., it's still water, it was sunny. The temperature was 103, and the heat index was 112. Extreme heat warning remains in effect until 8 p.m. Central Daylight Time this evening. What? Dangerously hot conditions with heat index values up to 110. Where? Portions of central, east central, northern, northwest, and southeast Oklahoma. When? Until 8 p.m. Central Daylight Time this evening. Impacts. Heat-related illnesses increase significantly during extreme heat and high humidity events. Drink plenty of fluids, stay in an air-conditioned room, stay out of the sun, and check up on relatives and neighbors. Do not leave young children and pets in unattended vehicles. Car interiors will reach lethal temperatures in a matter of minutes. Extreme heat warning remains in effect until 8 p.m. Central Daylight Time this evening. What? Dangerously hot conditions with heat index values from 110 to 120 expected. Where? Portions of west central Arkansas and east central, northeast, and southeast Oklahoma. When? Until 8 p.m. Central Daylight Time this evening. Impacts. Heat-related illnesses increase significantly during extreme heat and high humidity events. Drink plenty of fluids, stay in an air-conditioned room, stay out of the sun, and check up on relatives and neighbors. From the Norman Forecast Office, here is the forecast for Stillwater and surrounding area. Tonight, clear. Lows in the mid-70s. Northeast winds 5 to 10 miles an hour. Heat index values up to 110 early until midnight. Wednesday, sunny. Not as warm with highs in the lower 90s. East winds 10 to 15 miles an hour. Wednesday night, clear. Lows in the lower 70s. East winds 10 to 15 miles an hour. Thursday, sunny. Highs in the mid-90s. Southeast winds 10 to 15 miles an hour. Thursday night, mostly clear until midnight, then becoming partly cloudy. Lows in the upper 70s. Southeast winds 10 to 15 miles an hour. Friday, partly sunny. Hot with highs around 100. Heat index values up to 105 in the afternoon. Friday night, partly cloudy with a slight chance of showers and thunderstorms. Lows in the upper 70s. Chance of rain 20%. Heat index values up to 105 early until midnight. Saturday, partly sunny in the morning, then clearing. Hot with highs around 100. Heat index values up to 110 in the afternoon. Saturday night, mostly clear. Lows around 80. Heat index values up to 110 early until midnight. Sunday, sunny, hot with highs 100 to 105. Heat index values up to 110 in the

afternoon. Sunday night, mostly clear. Lows in the lower 80s. Heat index values up to 110 early until midnight. Monday, sunny, hot with highs 105 to 110. Monday night, mostly clear until midnight, then becoming partly cloudy. Lows around 80. Heat index values up to 110 early until midnight. Tuesday, mostly sunny. Hot with highs around 105. 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It's Stillwater, it was sunny. The temperature was 103 degrees, the dew point 71, and the relative humidity 35%, producing a heat index of 112. The wind was variable at 6 miles an hour. The pressure was 29.88 inches and falling. At Guthrie, it was mostly sunny. The temperature was 106, and the heat index was 110. The wind was east at 6. Observations from around the region. Skies ranged from sunny to mostly sunny. It was 98 at Wichita, 105 at Woodward, and 103 at Oklahoma City. Dallas-Fort Worth reported 104, Tulsa reported 102, and Springfield reported 94. Once again at 5 p.m., it's Stillwater, it was sunny. The temperature was 103, and the heat index was 112. Extreme heat warning remains in effect until 8 p.m. Central Daylight Time this evening. What? Dangerously hot conditions with heat index values up to 110. Where? Portions of central, east central, northern, northwest, and southeast Oklahoma. When? Until 8 p.m. Central Daylight Time this evening. Impacts. Heat-related illnesses increase significantly during extreme heat and high humidity events. Drink plenty of fluids, stay in an air-conditioned room, stay out of the sun, and check up on relatives and neighbors. Do not leave young children and pets in unattended vehicles. Car interiors will reach lethal temperatures in a matter of minutes. Extreme heat warning remains in effect until 8 p.m. Central Daylight Time this evening. What? Dangerously hot conditions with heat index values from 110 to 120 expected. Where? Portions of west central Arkansas and east central, northeast, and southeast Oklahoma. When? Until 8 p.m. Central Daylight Time this evening. Impacts. Heat-related illnesses increase significantly during extreme heat and high humidity events. Drink plenty of fluids, stay in an air-conditioned room, stay out of the sun, and check up on relatives and neighbors. From the Norman Forecast Office, here is the forecast for Stillwater and surrounding area. Tonight, clear. Lows in the mid-70s. Northeast winds 5 to 10 miles an hour. Heat index values up to 110 early until midnight. Wednesday, sunny. Not as warm with highs in the lower 90s. East winds 10 to 15 miles an hour. Wednesday night, clear. Lows in the lower 70s. East winds 10 to 15 miles an hour. Thursday, sunny. Highs in the mid-90s. Southeast winds 10 to 15 miles an hour. Thursday night, mostly clear until midnight, then becoming partly cloudy. Lows in the upper 70s. Southeast winds 10 to 15 miles an hour. Friday, partly sunny. Hot with highs around 100. Heat index values up to 105 in the afternoon. Friday night, partly cloudy with a slight chance of showers and thunderstorms. Lows in the upper 70s. Chance of rain 20%. Heat index values up to 105 early until midnight. Saturday, partly sunny in the morning, then clearing. Hot with highs around 100. Heat index values up to 110 in the afternoon. Saturday night, mostly clear. Lows around 80. Heat index values up to 110 early until midnight. Sunday, sunny, hot with highs 100 to 105. Heat index values up to 110 in the afternoon. Sunday night, mostly clear. Lows in the lower 80s. Heat index values up to 110 early until midnight. Monday, sunny, hot with highs 105 to 110. Monday night, mostly clear until midnight, then becoming partly cloudy.

lows around 80. Heat index values up to 110 early until midnight. Tuesday, mostly sunny. Hot with highs around 105. 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It's Stillwater, it was sunny. The temperature was 103 degrees, the dew point 71, and the relative humidity 35%, producing a heat index of 112. The wind was variable at 6 miles an hour. The pressure was 29.88 inches and falling. At Guthrie, it was mostly sunny. The temperature was 106, and the heat index was 110. The wind was east at 6. Observations from around the region. Skies ranged from sunny to mostly sunny. It was 98 at Wichita, 105 at Woodward, and 103 at Oklahoma City. Dallas-Fort Worth reported 104, Tulsa reported 102, and Springfield reported 94. Once again at 5 p.m., at Stillwater, it was sunny. The temperature was 103, and the heat index was 112. Extreme heat warning remains in effect until 8 p.m. Central Daylight Time this evening. What? Dangerously hot conditions with heat index values up to 110. Where? Portions of central, east central, northern, northwest, and southeast Oklahoma. When? Until 8 p.m. Central Daylight Time this evening. Impacts. Heat-related illnesses increase significantly during extreme heat and high humidity events. Drink plenty of fluids, stay in an air-conditioned room, stay out of the sun, and check up on relatives and neighbors. Do not leave young children and pets in unattended vehicles. Car interiors will reach lethal temperatures in a matter of minutes. Extreme heat warning remains in effect until 8 p.m. Central Daylight Time this evening. What? Dangerously hot conditions with heat index values from 110 to 120 expected. Where? Portions of west central Arkansas and east central, northeast, and southeast Oklahoma. When? Until 8 p.m. Central Daylight Time this evening. Impacts. Heat-related illnesses increase significantly during extreme heat and high humidity events. Drink plenty of fluids, stay in an air-conditioned room, stay out of the sun, and check up on relatives and neighbors. From the Norman Forecast Office, here is the forecast for Stillwater and surrounding area. Tonight, clear. Lows in the mid-70s. Northeast winds 5 to 10 miles an hour. Heat index values up to 110 early until midnight. Wednesday, sunny. Not as warm with highs in the lower 90s. East winds 10 to 15 miles an hour. Wednesday night, clear. Lows in the lower 70s. East winds 10 to 15 miles an hour. Thursday, sunny. Highs in the mid-90s. Southeast winds 10 to 15 miles an hour. Thursday night, mostly clear until midnight, then becoming partly cloudy. Lows in the upper 70s. Southeast winds 10 to 15 miles an hour. Friday, partly sunny. Hot with highs around 100. Heat index values up to 105 in the afternoon. Friday night, partly cloudy with a slight chance of showers and thunderstorms. Lows in the upper 70s. Chance of rain 20%. Heat index values up to 105 early until midnight. Saturday, partly sunny in the morning, then clearing. Hot with highs around 100. Heat index values up to 110 in the afternoon. Saturday night, mostly clear. Lows around 80. Heat index values up to 110 early until midnight. Sunday, sunny, hot with highs 100 to 105. Heat index values up to 110 in the afternoon. Sunday night, mostly clear. Lows in the lower 80s. Heat index values up to 110 early until midnight. Monday, sunny, hot with highs 105 to 110. Monday night, mostly clear until midnight, then becoming partly cloudy. Lows around 80. Heat index values up to 110 early until midnight. Tuesday, mostly sunny. Hot with highs around 105. 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

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It's Stillwater. It was sunny. The temperature was 103 degrees, the dew point 71, and the relative humidity 35%, producing a heat index of 112. The wind was variable at 6 miles an hour. The pressure was 29.88 inches and falling. At Guthrie, it was mostly sunny. The temperature was 106, and the heat index was 110. The wind was east at 6. Observations from around the region. Skies ranged from sunny to mostly sunny. It was 98 at Wichita, 105 at Woodward, and 103 at Oklahoma City. Dallas-Fort Worth reported 104, Tulsa reported 102, and Springfield reported 94. Once again at 5 p.m., it's still water, it was sunny. The temperature was 103, and the heat index was 112. Extreme heat warning remains in effect until 8 p.m. Central Daylight Time this evening. What? Dangerously hot conditions with heat index values up to 110. Where? Portions of central, east central, northern, northwest, and southeast Oklahoma. When? Until 8 p.m. Central Daylight Time this evening. Impacts. Heat-related illnesses increase significantly during extreme heat and high humidity events. Drink plenty of fluids, stay in an air-conditioned room, stay out of the sun, and check up on relatives and neighbors. Do not leave young children and pets in unattended vehicles. Car interiors will reach lethal temperatures in a matter of minutes. Extreme heat warning remains in effect until 8 p.m. Central Daylight Time this evening. What? Dangerously hot conditions with heat index values from 110 to 120 expected. Where? Portions of west central Arkansas and east central, northeast, and southeast Oklahoma. When? Until 8 p.m. Central Daylight Time this evening. Impacts. Heat-related illnesses increase significantly during extreme heat and high humidity events. Drink plenty of fluids, stay in an air-conditioned room, stay out of the sun, and check up on relatives and neighbors. From the Norman Forecast Office, here is the forecast for Stillwater and surrounding area. Tonight, clear. Lows in the mid-70s. Northeast winds 5 to 10 miles an hour. Heat index values up to 110 early until midnight. Wednesday, sunny. Not as warm with highs in the lower 90s. East winds 10 to 15 miles an hour. Wednesday night, clear. Lows in the lower 70s. East winds 10 to 15 miles an hour. Thursday, sunny. Highs in the mid-90s. Southeast winds 10 to 15 miles an hour. Thursday night, mostly clear until midnight, then becoming partly cloudy. Lows in the upper 70s. Southeast winds 10 to 15 miles an hour. Friday, partly sunny. Hot with highs around 100. Heat index values up to 105 in the afternoon. Friday night, partly cloudy with a slight chance of showers and thunderstorms. Lows in the upper 70s. Chance of rain 20%. Heat index values up to 105 early until midnight. Saturday, partly sunny in the morning, then clearing. Hot with highs around 100. Heat index values up to 110 in the afternoon. Saturday night, mostly clear. Lows around 80. Heat index values up to 110 early until midnight. Sunday, sunny, hot with highs 100 to 105. Heat index values up to 110 in the afternoon. Sunday night, mostly clear. Lows in the lower 80s. Heat index values up to 110 early until midnight. Monday, sunny, hot with highs 105 to 110. Monday night, mostly clear until midnight, then becoming partly cloudy. Lows around 80. Heat index values up to 110 early until midnight. Tuesday, mostly sunny. Hot with highs around 105. 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It's Stillwater, it was sunny. The temperature was 102 degrees, the dew point 7.

72, and the relative humidity 37%, producing a heat index of 112. The wind was east at 9 miles an hour. The pressure was 29.87 inches and falling. At Ponca City, it was mostly sunny. The temperature was 100, the dew point 74, and the relative humidity 43%, producing a heat index of 112. The wind was northeast at 10. The pressure was 29.88 inches and falling. At Guthrie, it was sunny. The temperature was 104, the dew point 66, and the relative humidity 29%, producing a heat index of 109. The wind was east at 8. The pressure was 29.86 inches and steady. Observations from around the region. At Springfield, it was sunny, with a temperature of 92. It was mostly sunny, with a temperature of 98 at Wichita, 102 at Oklahoma City, 105 at Dallas-Fort Worth, and 101 at Tulsa. Once again at 6 p.m., at Stillwater, it was sunny. The temperature was 102, and the heat index was 112. Extreme heat warning remains in effect until 8 p.m. Central Daylight Time this evening. What? Dangerously hot conditions with heat index values up to 110. Where? Portions of central, east central, northern, northwest, and southeast Oklahoma. When? Until 8 p.m. Central Daylight Time this evening. Impacts. Heat-related illnesses increase significantly during extreme heat and high humidity events. Drink plenty of fluids, stay in an air-conditioned room, stay out of the sun, and check up on relatives and neighbors. Do not leave young children and pets in unattended vehicles. Car interiors will reach lethal temperatures in a matter of minutes. Extreme heat warning remains in effect until 8 p.m. Central Daylight Time this evening. What? Dangerously hot conditions with heat index values from 110 to 120 expected. Where? Portions of west central Arkansas and east central, northeast, and southeast Oklahoma. When? Until 8 p.m. Central Daylight Time this evening. Impacts. Heat-related illnesses increase significantly during extreme heat and high humidity events. Drink plenty of fluids, stay in an air-conditioned room, stay out of the sun, and check up on relatives and neighbors. From the Norman Forecast Office, here is the forecast for Stillwater and surrounding area. Tonight, clear. Lows in the mid-70s. Northeast winds 5 to 10 miles an hour. Heat index values up to 110 early until midnight. Wednesday, sunny. Not as warm with highs in the lower 90s. East winds 10 to 15 miles an hour. Wednesday night, clear. Lows in the lower 70s. East winds 10 to 15 miles an hour. Thursday, sunny. Highs in the mid-90s. Southeast winds 10 to 15 miles an hour. Thursday night, mostly clear until midnight, then becoming partly cloudy. Lows in the upper 70s. Southeast winds 10 to 15 miles an hour. Friday, partly sunny. Hot with highs around 100. Heat index values up to 105 in the afternoon. Friday night, partly cloudy with a slight chance of showers and thunderstorms. Lows in the upper 70s. Chance of rain 20%. Heat index values up to 105 early until midnight. Saturday, partly sunny in the morning, then clearing. Hot with highs around 100. Heat index values up to 110 in the afternoon. Saturday night, mostly clear. Lows around 80. Heat index values up to 110 early until midnight. Sunday, sunny, hot with highs 100 to 105. Heat index values up to 110 in the afternoon. Sunday night, mostly clear. Lows in the lower 80s. Heat index values up to 110 early until midnight. Monday, sunny, hot with highs 105 to 110. Monday night, mostly clear until midnight, then becoming partly cloudy. Lows around 80. Heat index values up to 110 early until midnight. Tuesday, mostly sunny. Hot with highs around 105. 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At Stillwater, it was sunny. The temperature

temperature was 102 degrees, the dew point 72, and the relative humidity 37%, producing a heat index of 112. The wind was east at 9 miles an hour. The pressure was 29.87 inches and falling. At Ponca City, it was mostly sunny. The temperature was 100, the dew point 74, and the relative humidity 43%, producing a heat index of 112. The wind was northeast at 10. The pressure was 29.88 inches and falling. At Guthrie, it was sunny. The temperature was 104, the dew point 66, and the relative humidity 29%, producing a heat index of 109. The wind was east at 8. The pressure was 29.86 inches and steady. Observations from around the region. At Springfield, it was sunny, with a temperature of 92. It was mostly sunny, with a temperature of 98 at Wichita, 102 at Oklahoma City, 105 at Dallas-Fort Worth, and 101 at Tulsa. Once again at 6 p.m., at Stillwater, it was sunny. The temperature was 102, and the heat index was 112. Extreme heat warning remains in effect until 8 p.m. Central Daylight Time this evening. What? Dangerously hot conditions with heat index values up to 110. Where? Portions of central, east central, northern, northwest, and southeast Oklahoma. When? Until 8 p.m. Central Daylight Time this evening. Impacts. Heat-related illnesses increase significantly during extreme heat and high humidity events. Drink plenty of fluids, stay in an air-conditioned room, stay out of the sun, and check up on relatives and neighbors. Do not leave young children and pets in unattended vehicles. Car interiors will reach lethal temperatures in a matter of minutes. Extreme heat warning remains in effect until 8 p.m. Central Daylight Time this evening. What? Dangerously hot conditions with heat index values from 110 to 120 expected. Where? Portions of west central Arkansas and east central, northeast, and southeast Oklahoma. When? Until 8 p.m. Central Daylight Time this evening. Impacts. Heat-related illnesses increase significantly during extreme heat and high humidity events. Drink plenty of fluids, stay in an air-conditioned room, stay out of the sun, and check up on relatives and neighbors. From the Norman Forecast Office, here is the forecast for Stillwater and surrounding area. Tonight, clear. Lows in the mid-70s. Northeast winds 5 to 10 miles an hour. Heat index values up to 110 early until midnight. Wednesday, sunny. Not as warm with highs in the lower 90s. East winds 10 to 15 miles an hour. Wednesday night, clear. Lows in the lower 70s. East winds 10 to 15 miles an hour. Thursday, sunny. Highs in the mid-90s. Southeast winds 10 to 15 miles an hour. Thursday night, mostly clear until midnight, then becoming partly cloudy. Lows in the upper 70s. Southeast winds 10 to 15 miles an hour. Friday, partly sunny. Hot with highs around 100. Heat index values up to 105 in the afternoon. Friday night, partly cloudy with a slight chance of showers and thunderstorms. Lows in the upper 70s. Chance of rain 20%. Heat index values up to 105 early until midnight. Saturday, partly sunny in the morning, then clearing. Hot with highs around 100. Heat index values up to 110 in the afternoon. Saturday night, mostly clear. Lows around 80. Heat index values up to 110 early until midnight. Sunday, sunny, hot with highs 100 to 105. Heat index values up to 110 in the afternoon. Sunday night, mostly clear. Lows in the lower 80s. Heat index values up to 110 early until midnight. Monday, sunny, hot with highs 105 to 110. Monday night, mostly clear until midnight, then becoming partly cloudy. Lows around 80. Heat index values up to 110 early until midnight. Tuesday, mostly sunny. Hot with highs around 105. 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

skies ranged from sunny to mostly sunny. It was 98 at Wichita, 103 at Woodward, and 102 at Oklahoma City. Dallas-Fort Worth reported 105, Tulsa reported 101, and Springfield reported 92. Once again at 6 p.m., it's still water, it was sunny. The temperature was 102, and the heat index was 112. Extreme heat warning remains in effect until 8 p.m. Central Daylight Time this evening. What? Dangerously hot conditions with heat index values up to 110. Where? Portions of central, east central, northern, northwest, and southeast Oklahoma. When? Until 8 p.m. Central Daylight Time this evening. Impacts. Heat-related illnesses increase significantly during extreme heat and high humidity events. Drink plenty of fluids, stay in an air-conditioned room, stay out of the sun, and check up on relatives and neighbors. Do not leave young children and pets in unattended vehicles. Car interiors will reach lethal temperatures in a matter of minutes. Extreme heat warning remains in effect until 8 p.m. Central Daylight Time this evening. What? Dangerously hot conditions with heat index values from 110 to 120 expected. Where? Portions of west central Arkansas and east central, northeast, and southeast Oklahoma. When? Until 8 p.m. Central Daylight Time this evening. Impacts. Heat-related illnesses increase significantly during extreme heat and high humidity events. Drink plenty of fluids, stay in an air-conditioned room, stay out of the sun, and check up on relatives and neighbors. From the Norman Forecast Office, here is the forecast for Stillwater and surrounding area. Tonight, clear. Lows in the mid-70s. Northeast winds 5 to 10 miles an hour. Heat index values up to 110 early until midnight. Wednesday, sunny. Not as warm with highs in the lower 90s. East winds 10 to 15 miles an hour. Wednesday night, clear. Lows in the lower 70s. East winds 10 to 15 miles an hour. Thursday, sunny. Highs in the mid-90s. Southeast winds 10 to 15 miles an hour. Thursday night, mostly clear until midnight, then becoming partly cloudy. Lows in the upper 70s. Southeast winds 10 to 15 miles an hour. Friday, partly sunny. Hot with highs around 100. Heat index values up to 105 in the afternoon. Friday night, partly cloudy with a slight chance of showers and thunderstorms. Heat index values up to 105 in the afternoon. Friday night, partly cloudy with a slight chance of showers and thunderstorms. Lows in the upper 70s. Chance of rain 20%. Heat index values up to 105 early until midnight. Saturday, partly sunny in the morning, then clearing. Hot with highs around 100. Heat index values up to 110 in the afternoon. Saturday night, mostly clear. Lows around 80. Heat index values up to 110 early until midnight. Sunday, sunny, hot with highs 100 to 105. Heat index values up to 110 in the afternoon. Sunday night, mostly clear. Lows in the lower 80s. Heat index values up to 110 early until midnight. Monday, sunny, hot with highs 105 to 110. Monday night, mostly clear until midnight, then becoming partly cloudy. Lows around 80. Heat index values up to 110 early until midnight. Tuesday, mostly sunny. Hot with highs around 105. 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It's Stillwater, it was sunny. The temperature was 102 degrees, the dew point 72, and the relative humidity 37%, producing a heat index of 112. The wind was east at 9 miles an hour. The pressure was 29.87 inches and falling. At Guthrie, it was sunny. The temperature was 104, and the heat index was 109. The wind was east at 8. Observations from around the region. Skies ranged from sunny to mostly sunny. It was 98 at Wichita, 103 at Woodward, and 102 at Oklahoma City. Dallas-Fort

Worth reported 105, Tulsa reported 101, and Springfield reported 92. Once again at 6 p.m., it's still water, it was sunny. The temperature was 102, and the heat index was 112. Extreme heat warning remains in effect until 8 p.m. Central Daylight Time this evening. What? Dangerously hot conditions with heat index values up to 110. Where? Portions of central, east central, northern, northwest, and southeast Oklahoma. When? Until 8 p.m. Central Daylight Time this evening. Impacts. Heat-related illnesses increase significantly during extreme heat and high humidity events. Drink plenty of fluids, stay in an air-conditioned room, stay out of the sun, and check up on relatives and neighbors. Do not leave young children and pets in unattended vehicles. Car interiors will reach lethal temperatures in a matter of minutes. Extreme heat warning remains in effect until 8 p.m. Central Daylight Time this evening. What? Dangerously hot conditions with heat index values from 110 to 120 expected. Where? Portions of west central Arkansas and east central, northeast, and southeast Oklahoma. When? Until 8 p.m. Central Daylight Time this evening. Impacts. Heat-related illnesses increase significantly during extreme heat and high humidity events. Drink plenty of fluids, stay in an air-conditioned room, stay out of the sun, and check up on relatives and neighbors. From the Norman Forecast Office, here is the forecast for Stillwater and surrounding area. Tonight, clear. Lows in the mid-70s. Northeast winds 5 to 10 miles an hour. Heat index values up to 110 early until midnight. Wednesday, sunny. Not as warm with highs in the lower 90s. East winds 10 to 15 miles an hour. Wednesday night, clear. Lows in the lower 70s. East winds 10 to 15 miles an hour. Thursday, sunny. Highs in the mid-90s. Southeast winds 10 to 15 miles an hour. Thursday night, mostly clear until midnight, then becoming partly cloudy. Lows in the upper 70s. Southeast winds 10 to 15 miles an hour. Friday, partly sunny. Hot with highs around 100. Heat index values up to 105 in the afternoon. Friday night, partly cloudy with a slight chance of showers and thunderstorms. Lows in the upper 70s. Chance of rain 20%. Heat index values up to 105 early until midnight. Saturday, partly sunny in the morning, then clearing. Hot with highs around 100. Heat index values up to 110 in the afternoon. Saturday night, mostly clear. Lows around 80. Heat index values up to 110 early until midnight. Sunday, sunny, hot with highs 100 to 105. Heat index values up to 110 in the afternoon. Sunday night, mostly clear. Lows in the lower 80s. Heat index values up to 110 early until midnight. Monday, sunny, hot with highs 105 to 110. Monday night, mostly clear until midnight, then becoming partly cloudy. Lows around 80. Heat index values up to 110 early until midnight. Tuesday, mostly sunny. Hot with highs around 105. 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It's Stillwater, it was sunny. The temperature was 102 degrees, the dew point 72, and the relative humidity 37%, producing a heat index of 112. The wind was east at 9 miles an hour. The pressure was 29.87 inches and falling. At Guthrie, it was sunny. The temperature was 104, and the heat index was 109. The wind was east at 8. Observations from around the region. Skies ranged from sunny to mostly sunny. It was 98 at Wichita, 103 at Woodward, and 102 at Oklahoma City. Dallas-Fort Worth reported 105, Tulsa reported 101, and Springfield reported 92. Once again at 6 p.m., it's still water, it was sunny. The temperature was 102, and the heat index was 112. Extreme heat warning remains in effect until 8 p.m. Central Daylight Time this evening.

thing. What? Dangerously hot conditions with heat index values up to 110. Where? Portions of central, east central, northern, northwest, and southeast Oklahoma. When? Until 8 p.m. Central Daylight Time this evening. Impacts. Heat-related illnesses increase significantly during extreme heat and high humidity events. Drink plenty of fluids, stay in an air-conditioned room, stay out of the sun, and check up on relatives and neighbors. Do not leave young children and pets in unattended vehicles. Car interiors will reach lethal temperatures in a matter of minutes. Extreme heat warning remains in effect until 8 p.m. Central Daylight Time this evening. What? Dangerously hot conditions with heat index values from 110 to 120 expected. Where? Portions of west central Arkansas and east central, northeast, and southeast Oklahoma. When? Until 8 p.m. Central Daylight Time this evening. Impacts. Heat-related illnesses increase significantly during extreme heat and high humidity events. Drink plenty of fluids, stay in an air-conditioned room, stay out of the sun, and check up on relatives and neighbors. From the Norman Forecast Office, here is the forecast for Stillwater and surrounding area. Tonight, clear. Lows in the mid-70s. Northeast winds 5 to 10 miles an hour. Heat index values up to 110 early until midnight. Wednesday, sunny. Not as warm with highs in the lower 90s. East winds 10 to 15 miles an hour. Wednesday night, clear. Lows in the lower 70s. East winds 10 to 15 miles an hour. Thursday, sunny. Highs in the mid-90s. Southeast winds 10 to 15 miles an hour. Thursday night, mostly clear until midnight, then becoming partly cloudy. Lows in the upper 70s. Southeast winds 10 to 15 miles an hour. Friday, partly sunny. Hot with highs around 100. Heat index values up to 105 in the afternoon. Friday night, partly cloudy with a slight chance of showers and thunderstorms. Lows in the upper 70s. Chance of rain 20%. Heat index values up to 105 early until midnight. Saturday, partly sunny in the morning, then clearing. Hot with highs around 100. Heat index values up to 110 in the afternoon. Saturday night, mostly clear. Lows around 80. Heat index values up to 110 early until midnight. Sunday, sunny, hot with highs 100 to 105. Heat index values up to 110 in the afternoon. Sunday night, mostly clear. Lows in the lower 80s. Heat index values up to 110 early until midnight. Monday, sunny, hot with highs 105 to 110. Monday night, mostly clear until midnight, then becoming partly cloudy. Lows around 80. Heat index values up to 110 early until midnight. Tuesday, mostly sunny. Hot with highs around 105. You're listening to Stillwater Weather Radio, and here are 6 p.m. weather observations. It's Stillwater. It was sunny. The temperature was 102 degrees, the dew point 72, and the relative humidity 37%, producing a heat index of 112. The wind was east at 9 miles an hour. The pressure was 29.87 inches and falling. At Guthrie, it was sunny. The temperature was 104, and the heat index was 109. The wind was east at 8. Observations from around the region. Skies ranged from sunny to mostly sunny. It was 98 at Wichita, 103 at Woodward, and 102 at Oklahoma City. Dallas-Fort Worth reported 105, Tulsa reported 101, and Springfield reported 92. Once again at 6 p.m., it's Stillwater, it was sunny. The temperature was 102, and the heat index was 112. This is your weather radio station WNG 654 in Stillwater, operating on a frequency of 162.50 MHz. 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Extreme heat warning remains in effect until 8 p.m. Central Daylight Time this evening. What? Dangerously hot conditions with heat index values up

impacts. Heat-related illnesses increase significantly during extreme heat and high humidity events. Drink plenty of fluids, stay in an air-conditioned room, stay out of the sun, and check up on relatives and neighbors. From the Norman Forecast Office, here is the forecast for Stillwater and surrounding area. Tonight, clear. Lows in the mid-70s. Northeast winds 5 to 10 miles an hour. Heat index values up to 110 early until midnight. Wednesday, sunny. Not as warm with highs in the lower 90s. East winds 10 to 15 miles an hour. Wednesday night, clear. Lows in the lower 70s. East winds 10 to 15 miles an hour. Thursday, sunny. Highs in the mid-90s. Southeast winds 10 to 15 miles an hour. Thursday night, mostly clear until midnight, then becoming partly cloudy. Lows in the upper 70s. Southeast winds 10 to 15 miles an hour. Friday, partly sunny. Hot with highs around 100. Heat index values up to 105 in the afternoon. Friday night, partly cloudy with a slight chance of showers and thunderstorms. Lows in the upper 70s. Chance of rain 20%. Heat index values up to 105 early until midnight. Saturday, partly sunny in the morning, then clearing. Hot with highs around 100. Heat index values up to 110 in the afternoon. Saturday night, mostly clear. Lows around 80. Heat index values up to 110 early until midnight. Sunday, sunny, hot with highs 100 to 105. Heat index values up to 110 in the afternoon. Sunday night, mostly clear. Lows in the lower 80s. Heat index values up to 110 early until midnight. Monday, sunny, hot with highs 105 to 110. Monday night, mostly clear until midnight, then becoming partly cloudy. Lows around 80. Heat index values up to 110 early until midnight. Tuesday, mostly sunny. Hot with highs around 105. 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At Stillwater, it was sunny. The temperature was 102 degrees, the dew point 72, and the relative humidity 37%, producing a heat index of 112. The wind was east at 9 miles an hour. The pressure was 29.87 inches and falling. At Guthrie, it was sunny. The temperature was 104, and the heat index was 109. The wind was east at 8. Observations from around the region. Skies ranged from sunny to mostly sunny. It was 98 at Wichita, 103 at Woodward, and 102 at Oklahoma City. Dallas-Fort Worth reported 105, Tulsa reported 101, and Springfield reported 92. Once again at 6 p.m., at Stillwater, it was sunny. The temperature was 102, and the heat index was 112. Extreme heat warning remains in effect until 8 p.m. Central Daylight Time this evening. What? Dangerously hot conditions with heat index values up to 110. Where? Portions of central, east central, northern, northwest, and southeast Oklahoma. When? Until 8 p.m. Central Daylight Time this evening. Impacts. Heat-related illnesses increase significantly during extreme heat and high humidity events. Drink plenty of fluids, stay in an air-conditioned room, stay out of the sun, and check up on relatives and neighbors. Do not leave young children and pets in unattended vehicles. Car interiors will reach lethal temperatures in a matter of minutes. Extreme heat warning remains in effect until 8 p.m. Central Daylight Time this evening. What? Dangerously hot conditions with heat index values from 110 to 120 expected. Where? Portions of west central Arkansas and east central, northeast, and southeast Oklahoma. When? Until 8 p.m. Central Daylight Time this evening. Impacts. Heat-related illnesses increase significantly during extreme heat and high humidity events. Drink plenty of fluids, stay in an air-conditioned room, stay out of the sun, and check up on relatives and neighbors. From the Norman Forecast Office, here is the forecast for Stillwater and surrounding area.

Tonight, clear. Lows in the mid-70s. Northeast winds 5 to 10 miles an hour. Heat index values up to 110 early until midnight. Wednesday, sunny. Not as warm with highs in the lower 90s. East winds 10 to 15 miles an hour. Wednesday night, clear. Lows in the lower 70s. East winds 10 to 15 miles an hour. Thursday, sunny. Highs in the mid-90s. Southeast winds 10 to 15 miles an hour. Thursday night, mostly clear until midnight, then becoming partly cloudy. Lows in the upper 70s. Southeast winds 10 to 15 miles an hour. Friday, partly sunny. Hot with highs around 100. Heat index values up to 105 in the afternoon. Friday night, partly cloudy with a slight chance of showers and thunderstorms. Lows in the upper 70s. Chance of rain 20%. Heat index values up to 105 early until midnight. Saturday, partly sunny in the morning, then clearing. Hot with highs around 100. Heat index values up to 110 in the afternoon. Saturday night, mostly clear. Lows around 80. Heat index values up to 110 early until midnight. Sunday, sunny, hot with highs 100 to 105. Heat index values up to 110 in the afternoon. Sunday night, mostly clear. Lows in the lower 80s. Heat index values up to 110 early until midnight. Monday, sunny, hot with highs 105 to 110. Monday night, mostly clear until midnight, then becoming partly cloudy. Lows around 80. Heat index values up to 110 early until midnight. Tuesday, mostly sunny. Hot with highs around 105. 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It's Stillwater, it was sunny. The temperature was 102 degrees, the dew point 72, and the relative humidity 37%, producing a heat index of 112. The wind was east at 9 miles an hour. The pressure was 29.87 inches and falling. At Guthrie, it was sunny. The temperature was 104, and the heat index was 109. The wind was east at 8. Observations from around the region. Skies ranged from sunny to mostly sunny. It was 98 at Wichita, 103 at Woodward, and 102 at Oklahoma City. Dallas-Fort Worth reported 105, Tulsa reported 101, and Springfield reported 92. Once again at 6 p.m., it's Stillwater, it was sunny. The temperature was 102, and the heat index was 112. Extreme heat warning remains in effect until 8 p.m. Central Daylight Time this evening. What? Dangerously hot conditions with heat index values up to 110. Where? Portions of central, east central, northern, northwest, and southeast Oklahoma. When? Until 8 p.m. Central Daylight Time this evening. Impacts. Heat-related illnesses increase significantly during extreme heat and high humidity events. Drink plenty of fluids, stay in an air-conditioned room, stay out of the sun, and check up on relatives and neighbors. Do not leave young children and pets in unattended vehicles. Car interiors will reach lethal temperatures in a matter of minutes. Extreme heat warning remains in effect until 8 p.m. Central Daylight Time this evening. What? Dangerously hot conditions with heat index values from 110 to 120 expected. Where? Portions of west central Arkansas and east central, northeast, and southeast Oklahoma. When? Until 8 p.m. Central Daylight Time this evening. Impacts. Heat-related illnesses increase significantly during extreme heat and high humidity events. Drink plenty of fluids, stay in an air-conditioned room, stay out of the sun, and check up on relatives and neighbors. From the Norman Forecast Office, here is the forecast for Stillwater and surrounding area. Tonight, clear. Lows in the mid-70s. Northeast winds 5 to 10 miles an hour. Heat index values up to 110 early until midnight. Wednesday, sunny. Not as warm with highs in the lower 90s. East winds 10 to 15 miles an hour.

Wednesday night, clear. Lows in the lower 70s. East winds 10 to 15 miles an hour. Thursday, sunny. Highs in the mid-90s. Southeast winds 10 to 15 miles an hour. Thursday night, mostly clear until midnight, then becoming partly cloudy. Lows in the upper 70s. Southeast winds 10 to 15 miles an hour. Friday, partly sunny. Hot with highs around 100. Heat index values up to 105 in the afternoon. Friday night, partly cloudy with a slight chance of showers and thunderstorms. Lows in the upper 70s. Chance of rain 20%. Heat index values up to 105 early until midnight. Saturday, partly sunny in the morning, then clearing. Hot with highs around 100. Heat index values up to 110 in the afternoon. Saturday night, mostly clear. Lows around 80. Heat index values up to 110 early until midnight. Sunday, sunny, hot with highs 100 to 105. Heat index values up to 110 in the afternoon. Sunday night, mostly clear. Lows in the lower 80s. Heat index values up to 110 early until midnight. Monday, sunny, hot with highs 105 to 110. Monday night, mostly clear until midnight, then becoming partly cloudy. Lows around 80. Heat index values up to 110 early until midnight. Tuesday, mostly sunny. Hot with highs around 105. 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It's Stillwater, it was sunny. The temperature was 102 degrees, the dew point 72, and the relative humidity 37%, producing a heat index of 112. The wind was east at 9 miles an hour. The pressure was 29.87 inches and falling. At Guthrie, it was sunny. The temperature was 104, and the heat index was 109. The wind was east at 8. Observations from around the region. Skies ranged from sunny to mostly sunny. It was 98 at Wichita, 103 at Woodward, and 102 at Oklahoma City. Dallas-Fort Worth reported 105, Tulsa reported 101, and Springfield reported 92. Once again at 6 p.m., it's Stillwater, it was sunny. The temperature was 102, and the heat index was 112. Extreme heat warning remains in effect until 8 p.m. Central Daylight Time this evening. What? Dangerously hot conditions with heat index values up to 110. Where? Portions of central, east central, northern, northwest, and southeast Oklahoma. When? Until 8 p.m. Central Daylight Time this evening. Impacts. Heat-related illnesses increase significantly during extreme heat and high humidity events. Drink plenty of fluids, stay in an air-conditioned room, stay out of the sun, and check up on relatives and neighbors. Do not leave young children and pets in unattended vehicles. Car interiors will reach lethal temperatures in a matter of minutes. 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Extreme heat warning remains in effect until 8 p.m. Central Daylight Time this evening. What? Dangerously hot conditions with heat index values from 110 to 120 expected. Where? Portions of west central Arkansas and east central, northeast, and southeast Oklahoma. When? Until 8 p.m. Central Daylight Time this evening. Impacts. Heat-related illnesses increase significantly during extreme heat and high humidity events. Drink plenty of fluids, stay in an air-conditioned room, stay out of the sun, and check up on relatives and neighbors. From the Norman Forecast Office, here is the forecast for Stillwater and surrounding area. Tonight, clear. Lows in the mid-70s. Northeast winds 5 to 10 miles an hour. Heat index values up to 110 early until midnight. Wednesday, sunny. Not as warm with highs in the lower 90s. East winds 10 to 15 miles an hour. Wednesday night, clear. Lows in the lower 70s.